recorded with a temperature of 84. At Yuma, it was sunny with a temperature of 105. At Nogales, it was cloudy with a temperature of 70. Observations for Southern California, skies ranged from mostly sunny to partly sunny. It was 74 at Los Angeles Airport, 76 at San Diego, and 105 at Blythe. Regional observations, skies ranged from mostly sunny to partly sunny. It was 101 at Las Vegas, 98 at Salt Lake City, 92 at Albuquerque, and 92 at El Paso. Once again, at 4 p.m. in Phoenix, under mostly sunny skies. The Sky Harbor temperature was 106 degrees. Here is the latest forecast. For the following area, in Arizona, Central Phoenix, issued at 4:01 p.m. Mountain Standard Time. Tonight, partly cloudy. A slight chance of showers and thunderstorms in the evening. Lows 79 to 88. East wind 5 to 10 miles per hour. Chance of rain 20%. Tuesday, sunny. Highs 104 to 109. Light wind in the morning becoming southwest around 5 miles per hour in the afternoon. Tuesday night, partly cloudy with a slight chance of showers and thunderstorms. Lows 81 to 90. South wind 5 to 10 miles per hour in the evening becoming southeast around 5 miles per hour after midnight. Chance of rain 10%. Wednesday, partly cloudy. A chance of showers in the morning, then a chance of showers and a slight chance of thunderstorms in the afternoon. Highs 104 to 108. Southeast wind 5 to 10 miles per hour. Chance of rain 30%. Wednesday night, considerable cloudiness. A chance of showers and thunderstorms in the evening, then a chance of showers and a slight chance of thunderstorms after midnight. Lows 77 to 87. East wind 5 to 10 miles per hour. Chance of rain 40%. Thursday, considerable cloudiness. A slight chance of showers in the morning, then a chance of afternoon showers and thunderstorms. Highs 100 to 106. Chance of rain 50%. Rainfall less than a tenth of an inch, except locally higher in thunderstorms. Thursday night, mostly cloudy. Showers likely with a chance of thunderstorms in the evening, then a chance of showers and thunderstorms after midnight. Lows 75 to 83. Chance of rain 70%. Rainfall between a tenth and a quarter of an inch possible, except locally higher in thunderstorms. Friday, showers likely with a slight chance of thunderstorms in the morning, then showers likely and a chance of thunderstorms in the afternoon. Not as warm. Highs 94 to 100. Chance of rain 60%. Rainfall less than a quarter of an inch, except locally higher in thunderstorms. Friday night, considerable cloudiness. A chance of showers and thunderstorms in the evening, then a chance of showers and a slight chance of thunderstorms after midnight. Lows 74 to 83. Chance of rain 50%. Rainfall less than a tenth of an inch, except locally higher in thunderstorms. Saturday, partly cloudy. A chance of showers and a slight chance of thunderstorms in the morning, then a slight chance of afternoon showers and thunderstorms. Highs 96 to 102. Chance of rain 30%. Saturday night, partly cloudy. A chance of showers and thunderstorms in the evening, then a chance of showers and a slight chance of thunderstorms after midnight. Lows 76 to 86. Chance of rain 30%. Sunday, partly sunny. A slight chance of showers in the morning, then a slight chance of afternoon showers and thunderstorms. Highs 98 to 104. Chance of rain 20%. Sunday night, partly cloudy. A slight chance of showers and thunderstorms in the evening, then a chance of showers and a slight chance of thunderstorms after midnight. Lows 76 to 85. Chance of rain 30%. Monday, partly cloudy.
a slight chance of showers and thunderstorms in the morning, then a chance of afternoon showers and thunderstorms. Highs 98 to 104. Chance of rain 30%. Strong to severe thunderstorms expected across Gila, Maricopa and Pinal counties. At 5:01 p.m. Mountain Standard Time, radar indicated strong thunderstorms were located along a line extending from 6 miles southeast of Coon Creek CG to Miami to near Florence. Movement was west at 20 miles per hour. Conditions are becoming more favorable for the development of additional thunderstorms. Some storms may become strong to severe. Winds in excess of 40 miles per hour will be possible. Strong, gusty winds will be capable of producing areas of blowing dust with reduced visibilities. Locations impacted include Mesa, Chandler, Gilbert, Casa Grande, Apache Junction, Florence, Coolidge, Globe, Superior, Sycamore Creek, Roosevelt, East Mesa, Sunflower, Gold Canyon, Sugarloaf Mountain, Ballantine Trailhead, Round Valley, Queen Creek, Arizona City, and Miami. This includes the following highways: Arizona Interstate 10 between mile markers 175 and 204. Arizona Interstate 8 between mile markers 160 and 178. Bus Highway 60 between mile markers 186 and 271. If outdoors, consider seeking shelter inside a building. Torrential rainfall is also occurring with these storms and may cause localized flooding. Do not drive your vehicle through flooded roadways. Frequent cloud-to-ground lightning is occurring with this storm. Lightning can strike 10 miles away from a thunderstorm. Seek a safe shelter inside a building or vehicle. Here is the synopsis for Southeast California, Southwest, and South Central Arizona. A fairly typical monsoon pattern will continue through the first half of the week, with early afternoon showers and thunderstorms forming over the Arizona high terrain daily, followed by chances over the lower deserts focused later in the afternoon into the evening. A disturbance may approach the region from the east during the latter half of the week, bringing favorable conditions for more widespread showers and thunderstorms. Seasonably hot temperatures will persist through the middle of the week, resulting in widespread moderate heat risk and locally major heat risk on Wednesday in Southeast California, followed by cooler temperatures late week. 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The current time is 5:09 p.m. Mountain Standard Time. Here is the latest forecast. For the

The National Weather Service in Phoenix has issued a severe thunderstorm warning for Pinal County in southeastern Arizona until 5:45 p.m. Mountain Standard Time. At 5:09 p.m. Mountain Standard Time, a severe thunderstorm was located over Florence, moving west at 5 miles per hour. Hazard, 60 miles per hour wind gusts. Source, radar indicated. Impact, expects damage to roofs, siding, and trees. Locations impacted include Florence and Valley Farms. This includes Arizona Route 79 between mile markers 129 and 144. For your protection, move to an interior room on the lowest floor of a building. Repeating, a severe thunderstorm warning has been issued until 5:45 p.m. Mountain Standard Time for the following county, Pinal, Arizona. The current time is 5:10 p.m. Mountain Standard Time. 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The National Weather Service in Phoenix has issued a severe thunderstorm warning for Pinal County in southeastern Arizona until 5:45 p.m. Mountain Standard Time. At 5:09 p.m. Mountain Standard Time, a severe thunderstorm was located over Florence,

Casa Grande. Once again, at 5 p.m. in Phoenix, under partly sunny skies. The Sky Harbor temperature was 107 degrees. The National Weather Service in Phoenix has issued a severe thunderstorm warning for Pinal County in southeastern Arizona until 5:45 p.m. Mountain Standard Time. At 5:09 p.m. Mountain Standard Time, a severe thunderstorm was located over Florence, moving west at 5 miles per hour. Hazard, 60 miles per hour wind gusts. Source, radar indicated. Impact, expects damage to roofs, siding, and trees. Locations impacted include Florence and Valley Farms. This includes Arizona Route 79 between mile markers 129 and 144. For your protection, move to an interior room on the lowest floor of a building. Repeating, a severe thunderstorm warning has been issued until 5:45 p.m. Mountain Standard Time for the following county, Pinal, Arizona. Strong to severe thunderstorms expected across Gila, Maricopa, and Pinal counties. At 5:01 p.m. Mountain Standard Time, radar indicated strong thunderstorms were located along a line extending from 6 miles southeast of Coon Creek CG to Miami to near Florence. Movement was west at 20 miles per hour. Conditions are becoming more favorable for the development of additional thunderstorms. Some storms may become strong to severe. Winds in excess of 40 miles per hour will be possible. Strong, gusty winds will be capable of producing areas of blowing dust with reduced visibilities. Locations impacted include Mesa, Chandler, Gilbert, Casa Grande, Apache Junction, Florence, Coolidge, Globe, Superior, Sycamore Creek, Roosevelt, East Mesa, Sunflower, Gold Canyon, Sugarloaf Mountain, Ballantine Trailhead, Round Valley, Queen Creek, Arizona City, and Miami. This includes the following highways: Arizona Interstate 10 between mile markers 175 and 204. Arizona Interstate 8 between mile markers 160 and 178. Bus Highway 60 between mile markers 186 and 271. If outdoors, consider seeking shelter inside a building. Torrential rainfall is also occurring with these storms and may cause localized flooding. Do not drive your vehicle through flooded roadways. Frequent cloud-to-ground lightning is occurring with this storm. Lightning can strike 10 miles away from a thunderstorm. Seek a safe shelter inside a building or vehicle. The current time is 5:22 p.m. Mountain Standard Time. 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Here is the 5 p.m. Mountain Standard Time observation for Phoenix on Monday, July 13th. At Sky Harbor, it was partly sunny. Visibility 10 miles. Temperature was 107 degrees, dew point 58, relative humidity 20%. Wind was variable, at 3 miles an hour. And the pressure was 29.80 inches, and falling. Other observations for South Central Arizona, including the greater Phoenix area: it was sunny, with a temperature of 104 at Buckeye, 104 at Glendale, and 102 at Chandler. At Deer Valley, it was mostly sunny, with a temperature of 103. It was partly sunny, with a temperature of 104 at Scottsdale Airport, 102 at Mesa Gateway, and 102 at Casa Grande. Once again, at 5 p.m. in Phoenix, under partly sunny skies. The Sky Harbor temperature was 107 degrees. The National Weather Service in Phoenix has issued a severe thunderstorm warning for Pinal County in southeastern Arizona until 5:45 p.m. Mountain Standard Time. At 5:09 p.m. Mountain Standard Time, a severe thunderstorm was located over Florence, moving west at 5 miles per hour. Hazard, 60 miles per hour wind gusts. Source, radar indicated. Impact, expects damage to roofs, siding, and trees. Locations impacted include Florence and Valley Farms. This includes

Arizona Route 79 between mile markers 129 and 144. For your protection, move to an interior room on the lowest floor of a building. Repeating, a severe thunderstorm warning has been issued until 5:45 p.m. Mountain Standard Time for the following county, Pinal, Arizona. Strong to severe thunderstorms expected across Gila, Maricopa and Pinal counties. At 5:01 p.m. Mountain Standard Time, radar indicated strong thunderstorms were located along a line extending from 6 miles southeast of Coon Creek CG to Miami to near Florence. Movement was west at 20 miles per hour. Conditions are becoming more favorable for the development of additional thunderstorms. Some storms may become strong to severe. Winds in excess of 40 miles per hour will be possible. Strong, gusty winds will be capable of producing areas of blowing dust with reduced visibilities. Locations impacted include Mesa, Chandler, Gilbert, Casa Grande, Apache Junction, Florence, Coolidge, Globe, Superior, Sycamore Creek, Roosevelt, East Mesa, Sunflower, Gold Canyon, Sugarloaf Mountain, Ballantine Trailhead, Round Valley, Queen Creek, Arizona City, and Miami. This includes the following highways: Arizona Interstate 10 between mile markers 175 and 204. Arizona Interstate 8 between mile markers 160 and 178. Bus Highway 60 between mile markers 186 and 271. If outdoors, consider seeking shelter inside a building. Torrential rainfall is also occurring with these storms and may cause localized flooding. Do not drive your vehicle through flooded roadways. Frequent cloud-to-ground lightning is occurring with this storm. Lightning can strike 10 miles away from a thunderstorm. Seek a safe shelter inside a building or vehicle. The current time is 5:26 p.m. Mountain Standard Time. 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Here is the 5 p.m. Mountain Standard Time observation for Phoenix, on Monday, July 13th. At Sky Harbor, it was partly sunny. Visibility 10 miles. Temperature was 107 degrees, dew point 58, relative humidity 20%. Wind was variable, at 3 miles an hour. And the pressure was 29.80 inches, and falling. Other observations for South Central Arizona, including the greater Phoenix area: it was sunny, with a temperature of 104 at Buckeye, 104 at Glendale, and 102 at Chandler. At Deer Valley, it was mostly sunny, with a temperature of 103. It was partly sunny, with a temperature of 104 at Scottsdale Airport, 102 at Mesa Gateway, and 102 at Casa Grande. Once again, at 5 p.m. in Phoenix, under partly sunny skies, the Sky Harbor temperature was 107 degrees. The National Weather Service in Phoenix has issued a severe thunderstorm warning for Pinal County in southeastern Arizona until 5:45 p.m. Mountain Standard Time. At 5:09 p.m. Mountain Standard Time, a severe thunderstorm was located over Florence, moving west at 5 miles per hour. Hazard, 60 miles per hour wind gusts. Source, radar indicated. Impact, expects damage to roofs, siding, and trees. Locations impacted include Florence and Valley Farms. This includes Arizona Route 79 between mile markers 129 and 144. For your protection, move to an interior room on the lowest floor of a building. Repeating, a severe thunderstorm warning has been issued until 5:45 p.m. Mountain Standard Time for the following county, Pinal, Arizona. Strong to severe thunderstorms expected across Gila, Maricopa and Pinal counties. At 5:01 p.m. Mountain Standard Time, radar indicated strong thunderstorms were located along a line extending from 6 miles southeast of Coon Creek CG to Miami to near Florence. Movement was west at 20 miles per hour. Conditions are becoming more favorable for the development of additional thunderstorms.
some storms may become strong to severe. Winds in excess of 40 miles per hour will be possible. Strong, gusty winds will be capable of producing areas of blowing dust with reduced visibilities. Locations impacted include Mesa, Chandler, Gilbert, Casa Grande, Apache Junction, Florence, Coolidge, Globe, Superior, Sycamore Creek, Roosevelt, East Mesa, Sunflower, Gold Canyon, Sugarloaf Mountain, Ballantine Trailhead, Round Valley, Queen Creek, Arizona City, and Miami. This includes the following highways: Arizona Interstate 10 between mile markers 175 and 204. Arizona Interstate 8 between mile markers 160 and 178. US Highway 60 between mile markers 186 and 271. If outdoors, consider seeking shelter inside a building. Torrential rainfall is also occurring with these storms and may cause localized flooding. Do not drive your vehicle through flooded roadways. Frequent cloud-to-ground lightning is occurring with this storm. Lightning can strike 10 miles away from a thunderstorm. Seek a safe shelter inside a building or vehicle. The current time is 5:30 p.m. Mountain Standard Time. 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Here is the 5 p.m. Mountain Standard Time observation for Phoenix on Monday, July 13th. At Sky Harbor, it was partly sunny. Visibility 10 miles. Temperature was 107 degrees, dew point 58, relative humidity 20%. Wind was variable, at 3 miles an hour. And the pressure was 29.80 inches, and falling. Other observations for South Central Arizona, including the greater Phoenix area: it was sunny, with a temperature of 104 at Buckeye, 104 at Glendale, and 102 at Chandler. At Deer Valley, it was mostly sunny, with a temperature of 103. It was partly sunny, with a temperature of 104 at Scottsdale Airport, 102 at Mesa Gateway, and 102 at Casa Grande. Once again, at 5 p.m. in Phoenix, under partly sunny skies, the Sky Harbor temperature was 107 degrees. The National Weather Service in Phoenix has issued a severe thunderstorm warning for Pinal County in southeastern Arizona until 5:45 p.m. Mountain Standard Time. At 5:09 p.m. Mountain Standard Time, a severe thunderstorm was located over Florence, moving west at 5 miles per hour. Hazard, 60 miles per hour wind gusts. Source, radar indicated. Impact, expects damage to roofs, siding, and trees. Locations impacted. This includes Arizona Route 79 between mile markers 129 and 144. For your protection, move to an interior room on the lowest floor of a building. Repeating, a severe thunderstorm warning has been issued until 5:45 p.m. Mountain Standard Time for the following county: Pinal, Arizona. Strong to severe thunderstorms expected across Gila, Maricopa, and Pinal counties. At 5:01 p.m. Mountain Standard were located along a line extending from 6 miles southeast of Coon Creek CG to Miami to near Florence. Movement was west at 20 miles per hour. Conditions are becoming more favorable for the development of additional thunderstorms. Some storms may become strong to severe. Winds in excess of 40 miles per hour will be possible. Strong, gusty winds will be capable of producing areas of blowing dust with reduced visibilities. Locations impacted include Mesa, Chandler, Gilbert, Casa Grande, Apache Junction, Florence, Coolidge, Globe, Superior, Sycamore Creek, Roosevelt, East Mesa, Sunflower, Gold Canyon, Sugarloaf Mountain, Ballantine Trailhead, Round Valley, Queen Creek, Arizona City, and Miami. This includes the following highways: Arizona Interstate 10 between mile markers 175 and 204. Arizona Interstate 8 between mile markers 160 and 178. US Highway 60 between mile markers 186 and 271.

1. If outdoors, consider seeking shelter inside a building. Torrential rainfall is also occurring with these storms, and may cause localized flooding. Do not drive your vehicle through flooded roadways. Frequent cloud-to-ground lightning is occurring with this storm. Lightning can strike 10 miles away from a thunderstorm. Seek a safe shelter inside a building or vehicle. The current time is 5:34 p.m. Mountain Standard Time. 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Here is the 5 p.m. Mountain Standard Time observation for Phoenix, on Monday, July 13th. At Sky Harbor, it was partly sunny. Visibility 10 miles. Temperature was 107 degrees, dew point 58, relative humidity 20%. Wind was variable, at 3 miles an hour. And the pressure was 29.80 inches, and falling. Other observations for South Central Arizona including the Greater Phoenix area, it was sunny, with a temperature of 104 at Buckeye, 104 at Glendale, and 102 at Chandler. At Deer Valley, it was mostly sunny, with a temperature of 103. It was partly sunny, with a temperature of 104 at Scottsdale Airport, 102 at Mesa Gateway, and 102 at Casa Grande. Once again, at 5 p.m. in Phoenix, under partly sunny skies. The Sky Harbor temperature was 107 degrees. The National Weather Service in Phoenix has issued a severe thunderstorm warning for Pinal County in southeastern Arizona until 5:45 p.m. Mountain Standard Time. At 5:09 p.m. Mountain Standard Time, a severe thunderstorm was located over Florence, moving west at 5 miles per hour. Hazard, 60 miles per hour wind gusts. Source, radar indicated. Impact, expects damage to roofs, siding, and trees. Locations impacted include Florence and Valley Farms. This includes Arizona Route 79 between mile markers 129 and 144. For your protection, move to an interior room on the lowest floor of a building. Repeating, a severe thunderstorm warning has been issued until 5:45 p.m. Mountain Standard Time for the following county, Pinal, Arizona. Strong to severe thunderstorms expected across Gila, Maricopa and Pinal counties. At 5:01 p.m. Mountain Standard Time, radar indicated strong thunderstorms were located along a line extending from 6 miles southeast of Coon Creek CG to Miami to near Florence. Movement was west at 20 miles per hour. Conditions are becoming more favorable for the development of additional thunderstorms. Some storms may become strong to severe. Winds in excess of 40 miles per hour will be possible. Strong, gusty winds will be capable of producing areas of blowing dust with reduced visibilities. Locations impacted include Mesa, Chandler, Gilbert, Casa Grande, Apache Junction, Florence, Coolidge, Globe, Superior, Sycamore Creek, Roosevelt, East Mesa, Sunflower, Gold Canyon, Sugarloaf Mountain, Ballantine Trailhead, Round Valley, Queen Creek, Arizona City, and Miami. This includes the following highways: Arizona Interstate 10 between mile markers 175 and 204. Arizona Interstate 8 between mile markers 160 and 178. US Highway 60 between mile markers 186 and 271. If outdoors, consider seeking shelter inside a building. Torrential rainfall is also occurring with these storms and may cause localized flooding. Do not drive your vehicle through flooded roadways. Frequent cloud-to-ground lightning is occurring with this storm. Lightning can strike 10 miles away from a thunderstorm. Seek a safe shelter inside a building or vehicle. The current time is 5:39 p.m. Mountain Standard Time. 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Here is the 5 p.m. Mountain Standard Time observation for Phoenix, on Monday,
July 13th. At Sky Harbor, it was partly sunny. Visibility 10 miles. Temperature was 107 degrees, dew point 58, relative humidity 20%. Wind was variable, at 3 miles an hour. And the pressure was 29.80 inches, and falling. Other observations for South Central Arizona, including the Greater Phoenix area, it was sunny, with a temperature of 104 at Buckeye, 104 at Glendale, and 102 at Chandler. At Deer Valley, it was mostly sunny, with a temperature of 103. It was partly sunny, with a temperature of 104 at Scottsdale Airport, 102 at Mesa Gateway, and 102 at Casa Grande. Once again, at 5 p.m. in Phoenix, under partly sunny skies. The Sky Harbor temperature was 107 degrees. The National Weather Service in Phoenix has issued a severe thunderstorm warning for Pinal County in southeastern Arizona until 5:45 p.m. Mountain Standard Time.

The National Weather Service in Phoenix has issued a severe thunderstorm warning for Pinal County in southeastern Arizona until 6:15 p.m. Mountain Standard Time. At 5:40 p.m. Mountain Standard Time, a severe thunderstorm was located near Florence and is nearly stationary. Hazard, 60 miles per hour wind gusts. Source, radar indicated. Impact, expects damage to roofs, siding, and trees. Locations impacted include Florence and Valley Farms. This includes Arizona Route 79 between mile markers 129 and 146. For your protection, move to an interior room on the lowest floor of a building. Large hail, damaging wind, and continuous cloud-to-ground lightning are occurring with this storm. Move indoors immediately. Lightning is one of nature's leading killers. Remember, if you can hear thunder, you are close enough to be struck by lightning. Torrential rainfall is occurring with this storm, and may lead to flash flooding. Do not drive your vehicle through flooded roadways. Repeating, a severe thunderstorm warning has been issued until 6:15 p.m. Mountain Standard Time for the following county, Pinal, Arizona. The National Weather Service in Phoenix has issued a severe thunderstorm warning for Pinal County in southeastern Arizona until 5:45 p.m. Mountain Standard Time. At 5:09 p.m. Mountain Standard Time, a severe thunderstorm was located over Florence, moving west at 5 miles per hour. Hazard, 60 miles per hour wind gusts. Source, radar indicated. Impact, expects damage to roofs, siding, and trees. Locations impacted include Florence and Valley Farms. This includes Arizona Route 79 between mile markers 129 and 144. For your protection, move to an interior room on the lowest floor of a building. Repeating, a severe thunderstorm warning has been issued until 5:45 p.m. Mountain Standard Time for the following county, Pinal, Arizona. The National Weather Service in Phoenix has issued a severe thunderstorm warning for Pinal County in southeastern Arizona until 6:15 p.m. Mountain Standard Time. At 5:40 p.m. Mountain Standard Time, a severe thunderstorm was located near Florence and is nearly stationary. Hazard, 60 miles per hour wind gusts. Source, radar indicated. Impact, expects damage to roofs, siding, and trees. Locations impacted include Florence and Valley Farms. This includes Arizona Route 79 between mile markers 129 and 146. For your protection, move to an interior room on the lowest floor of a building. Large hail, damaging wind, and continuous cloud-to-ground lightning are occurring with this storm. Move indoors immediately. Lightning is one of nature's leading killers. Remember, if you can hear thunder, you are close enough to be struck by lightning. Torrential rainfall is occurring with this storm, and may lead to flash flooding. Do not drive your vehicle through flooded roadways. Repeating, a severe thunderstorm warning has been issued until 6:15 p.m. Mountain Standard Time for the following county, Pinal, Arizona. Strong to severe thunderstorms expected across Gila, Maricopa, and Pinal counties. At 5:01 p.m. Mountain Standard Time, radar indicated strong thunderstorms were located along a line extending from 6 miles southeast of Coon Creek CG to Miami to near Florence. Movement was west at 20 miles per hour. Conditions are becoming more favorable for the development of additional thunderstorms. Some storms may become strong to severe. Winds in excess of 40 miles per hour will be possible. Strong, gusty winds will be capable of producing areas of blowing dust with reduced visibilities. Locations impacted include Mesa, Chandler, Gilbert, Casa Grande, Apache Junction, Florence, Coolidge, Globe, Superior, Sycamore Creek, Roosevelt, East Mesa, Sunflower, Gold Canyon, Sugarloaf Mountain, Valentine Trailhead, Round Valley, Queen Creek, Arizona City, and Miami. This
This includes the following highways: Arizona Interstate 10 between mile markers 175 and 204. Arizona Interstate 8 between mile markers 160 and 178. Plus Highway 60 between mile markers 186 and 271. If outdoors, consider seeking shelter inside a building. Torrential rainfall is also occurring with these storms and may cause localized flooding. Do not drive your vehicle through flooded roadways. Frequent cloud-to-ground lightning is occurring with this storm. Lightning can strike 10 miles away from a thunderstorm. Seek a safe shelter inside a building or vehicle. The current time is 5:46 p.m. Mountain Standard Time. 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Here is the 5 p.m. Mountain Standard Time observation for Phoenix on Monday, July 13th. At Sky Harbor, it was partly sunny. Visibility 10 miles. Temperature was 107 degrees, dew point 58, relative humidity 20%. Wind was variable, at 3 miles an hour. And the pressure was 29.80 inches, and falling. Other observations for South Central Arizona, including the Greater Phoenix area: it was sunny, with a temperature of 104 at Buckeye, 104 at Glendale, and 102 at Chandler. At Deer Valley, it was mostly sunny, with a temperature of 103. It was partly sunny, with a temperature of 104 at Scottsdale Airport, 102 at Mesa Gateway, and 102 at Casa Grande. Once again, at 5 p.m. in Phoenix, under partly sunny skies, the Sky Harbor temperature was 107 degrees. The National Weather Service in Phoenix has issued a severe thunderstorm warning for Pinal County in southeastern Arizona until 6:15 p.m. Mountain Standard Time. At 5:40 p.m. Mountain Standard Time, a severe thunderstorm was located near Florence and is nearly stationary. Hazard, 60 miles per hour wind gusts. Source, radar indicated. Impact, expects damage to roofs, siding, and trees. Locations impacted include Florence and Valley Farms. This includes Arizona Route 79 between mile markers 129 and 146. For your protection, move to an interior room on the lowest floor of a building. Large hail, damaging wind, and continuous cloud-to-ground lightning are occurring with this storm. Move indoors immediately. Lightning is one of nature's leading killers. Remember, if you can hear thunder, you are close enough to be struck by lightning. Torrential rainfall is occurring with this storm and may lead to flash flooding. Do not drive your vehicle through flooded roadways. Repeating, a severe thunderstorm warning has been issued until 6:15 p.m. Mountain Standard Time for the following county: Pinal, Arizona. Strong to severe thunderstorms expected across Gila, Maricopa, and Pinal counties. At 5:01 p.m. Mountain Standard Time, radar indicated strong thunderstorms were located along a line extending from 6 miles southeast of Coon Creek CG to Miami to near Florence. Movement was west at 20 miles per hour. Conditions are becoming more favorable for the development of additional thunderstorms. Some storms may become strong to severe. Winds in excess of 40 miles per hour will be possible. Strong, gusty winds will be capable of producing areas of blowing dust with reduced visibilities. Locations impacted include Mesa, Chandler, Gilbert, Casa Grande, Apache Junction, Florence, Coolidge, Globe, Superior, Sycamore Creek, Roosevelt, East Mesa, Sunflower, Gold Canyon, Sugarloaf Mountain, Ballantine Trailhead, Round Valley, Queen Creek, Arizona City, and Miami. This includes the following highways: Arizona Interstate 10 between mile markers 175 and 204. Arizona Interstate 8 between mile markers 160 and 178. Plus Highway 60 between mile markers 186 and 271. If outdoors,
consider seeking shelter inside a building. Torrential rainfall is also occurring with these storms and may cause localized flooding. Do not drive your vehicle through flooded roadways. Frequent cloud-to-ground lightning is occurring with this storm. Lightning can strike 10 miles away from a thunderstorm. Seek a safe shelter inside a building or vehicle. The current time is 5:51 p.m. Mountain Standard Time. 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Here is the 5 p.m. Mountain Standard Time observation for Phoenix, on Monday, July 13th. At Sky Harbor, it was partly sunny. Visibility 10 miles. Temperature was 107 degrees, dew point 58.

The National Weather Service in Phoenix has issued a severe thunderstorm warning for Tianal County in southeastern Arizona until 6:30 p.m. Mountain Standard Time. At 5:51 p.m. Mountain Standard Time, a severe thunderstorm was located near Boyce Thompson Arboretum, or 9 miles southwest of Superior, moving west at 15 miles per hour. Hazard, 60 miles per hour wind gusts. Source, radar indicated. Impact, expects damage to roofs, siding, and trees. Locations impacted include Superior, Florence Junction, Queen Valley, and Boyce Thompson Arboretum. This includes the following highways: US Highway 60 between mile markers 212 and 228. Arizona Route 79 between mile markers 146 and 150. Arizona Route 177 between mile markers 159 and 167. For your protection, move to an interior room on the lowest floor of a building. Large hail, damaging wind, and continuous cloud-to-ground lightning are occurring with this storm. Move indoors immediately. Lightning is one of nature's leading killers. Remember, if you can hear thunder, you are close enough to be struck by lightning. Torrential rainfall is occurring with this storm, and may lead to flash flooding. Do not drive your vehicle through flooded roadways. Repeating, a severe thunderstorm warning has been issued until 6:30 p.m. Mountain Standard Time for the following county: Pinal, Arizona. Here is the 5 p.m. Mountain Standard Time observation for Phoenix, on Monday, July 13th. At Sky Harbor, it was partly sunny. Visibility 10 miles. Temperature was 107 degrees, dew point 58, relative humidity 20%. Wind was variable, at 3 miles an hour. And the pressure was 29.80 inches, and falling. Other observations for South Central Arizona, including the Greater Phoenix area: it was sunny, with a temperature of 104 at Buckeye, 104 at Glendale, and 102 at Chandler. At Deer Valley, it was mostly sunny, with a temperature of 103. It was partly sunny, with a temperature of 104 at Scottsdale Airport, 102 at Mesa Gateway, and 102 at Casa Grande. Once again, at 5 p.m. in Phoenix, under partly sunny skies, the Sky Harbor temperature was 107 degrees. The National Weather Service in Phoenix has issued a severe thunderstorm warning for Pinal County in southeastern Arizona until 6:15 p.m. Mountain Standard Time. At 5:40 p.m. Mountain Standard Time, a severe thunderstorm was located near Florence and is nearly stationary. Hazard, 60 miles per hour wind gusts. Source, radar indicated. Impact, expects damage to roofs, siding, and trees. Locations impacted include Florence and Valley Farms. This includes Arizona Route 79 between mile markers 129 and 146. For your protection, move to an interior room on the lowest floor of a building. Large hail, damaging wind, and continuous cloud-to-ground lightning are occurring with this storm. Move indoors immediately. Lightning is one of nature's leading killers. Remember, if you can hear thunder, you are close enough to be struck by lightning. Torrential rainfall is occurring with this storm, and may lead to flash flooding. Do not drive your vehicle through flooded roadways. Repeating, a severe thunderstorm warning has been issued until 6:15 p.m. Mountain Standard Time for the following county: Pinal, Arizona. The National Weather Service in Phoenix has issued a severe thunderstorm warning for Pinal County in southeastern Arizona until 6:30 p.m. Mountain Standard Time. At 5:51 p.m. Mountain Standard Time, a severe thunderstorm was located near Boyce Thompson Arboretum, or 9 miles southwest of Superior, moving west at 15 miles per hour. Hazard, 60 miles per hour wind gusts. Source, radar indicated. Impact, expects damage to roofs, siding, and trees. Locations impacted include Superior,
Florence Junction, Queen Valley, and Boyce Thompson Arboretum. This includes the following highways: US Highway 60 between mile markers 212 and 228, Arizona Route 79 between mile markers 146 and 150, Arizona Route 177 between mile markers 159 and 167. For your protection, move to an interior room on the lowest floor of a building. Large hail, damaging wind, and continuous cloud-to-ground lightning are occurring with this storm. Move indoors immediately. Lightning is one of nature's leading killers. Remember, if you can hear thunder, you are close enough to be struck by lightning. Torrential rainfall is occurring with this storm, and may lead to flash flooding. Do not drive your vehicle through flooded roadways. Repeating, a severe thunderstorm warning has been issued until 6:30 p.m. Mountain Standard Time for the following county: Pinal, Arizona. Strong to severe thunderstorms expected across Gila, Maricopa, and Pinal counties. At 5:01 p.m. Mountain Standard Time, radar indicated strong thunderstorms were located along a line extending from 6 miles southeast of Coon Creek CG to Miami to near Florence. Movement was west at 20 miles per hour. Conditions are becoming more favorable for the development of additional thunderstorms. Some storms may become strong to severe. Winds in excess of 40 miles per hour will be possible. Strong, gusty winds will be capable of producing areas of blowing dust with reduced visibilities. Locations impacted include Mesa, Chandler, Gilbert, Casa Grande, Apache Junction, Florence, Coolidge, Globe, Superior, Sycamore Creek, Roosevelt, East Mesa, Sunflower, Gold Canyon, Sugarloaf Mountain, Ballantine Trailhead, Round Valley, Queen Creek, Arizona City, and Miami. This includes the following highways: Arizona Interstate 10 between mile markers 175 and 204, Arizona Interstate 8 between mile markers 160 and 178,

The National Weather Service in Phoenix has issued a severe thunderstorm warning for Gila County in east central Arizona, Maricopa County in south central Arizona, Pinal County in southeastern Arizona, until 6:45 p.m. Mountain Standard Time. At 5:59 p.m. Mountain Standard Time, severe thunderstorms were located along a line extending from 7 miles east of Tonto Basin to 9 miles southeast of Apache Lake, moving west at 20 miles per hour. Hazard, 60 miles per hour wind gusts. Source, radar indicated. Impact, expect damage to roofs, siding, and trees. Locations impacted include Roosevelt, Canyon Lake, Pumpkin Center, Tonto Basin, Tonto National Monument, Four Peaks, Roosevelt Dam, Apache Lake, Roosevelt Estates, and Tortilla Flat. This includes Arizona Route 188 between mile markers 232 and 266. For your protection, move to an interior room on the lowest floor of a building. Large hail, damaging wind, and continuous cloud-to-ground lightning are occurring with these storms. Move indoors immediately. Lightning is one of nature's leading killers. Remember, if you can hear thunder, you are close enough to be struck by lightning. Torrential rainfall is occurring with these storms and may lead to flash flooding. Do not drive your vehicle through flooded roadways. Repeating, a severe thunderstorm warning has been issued until 6:45 p.m. Mountain Standard Time for the following counties in Arizona: Gila, Maricopa, and Pinal. Strong to severe thunderstorms expected across Gila, Maricopa, and Pinal counties. At 5:01 p.m. Mountain Standard Time, radar indicated strong thunderstorms were located along a line extending from 6 miles southeast of Coon Creek CG to Miami to near Florence. Movement was west at 20 miles per hour. Conditions are becoming more favorable for the development of additional thunderstorms. Some storms may become strong to severe. Winds in excess of 40 miles per hour will be possible. Strong, gusty winds will be capable of producing areas of blowing dust with reduced visibilities. Locations impacted include Mesa, Chandler, Gilbert, Casa Grande, Apache Junction, Florence, Coolidge, Globe, Superior, Sycamore Creek, Roosevelt, East Mesa, Sunflower, Gold Canyon, Sugarloaf Mountain, Ballantine Trailhead, Round Valley, Queen Creek, Arizona City, and Miami. This includes the following highways: Arizona Interstate 10 between mile markers 175 and 204. Arizona Interstate 8 between mile markers 160 and 178. US Highway 60 between mile markers 186 and 271. If outdoors, consider seeking shelter inside a building. Torrential rainfall is also occurring with these storms and may cause localized flooding. Do not drive your vehicle through flooded roadways. Frequent cloud-to-ground lightning is occurring with this storm. Lightning can strike 10 miles away from a thunderstorm. Seek a safe shelter inside a building or vehicle. The current time is 6:03 p.m. Mountain Standard Time. 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The National Weather Service in Phoenix has issued a severe thunderstorm warning for Pinal County in southeastern Arizona until 6:15 p.m. Mountain Standard Time. At 5:40 p.m. Mountain Standard Time, a severe thunderstorm was located near Florence and is nearly stationary. Hazard, 60 miles per hour wind gusts. Source, radar indicated. Impact, expect damage to roofs, siding, and trees. Locations impacted include Florence and Valley Farms. This includes Arizona Route 79 between mile markers 129 and 146. For your protection, move to an interior room on the lowest floor of a building. Large hail, damaging wind, and continuous cloud-to-ground lightning are occurring with this storm. Move indoors immediately. Lightning is one of nature's leading killers.
Remember, if you can hear thunder, you are close enough to be struck by lightning. Torrential rainfall is occurring with this storm, and may lead to flash flooding. Do not drive your vehicle through flooded roadways. Repeating, a severe thunderstorm warning has been issued until 6:15 p.m. Mountain Standard Time for the following county, Pinal, Arizona. The National Weather Service in Phoenix has issued a severe thunderstorm warning for Pinal County in southeastern Arizona until 6:30 p.m. Mountain Standard Time. At 5:51 p.m. Mountain Standard Time, a severe thunderstorm was located near Boyce Thompson Arboretum, or 9 miles southwest of Superior, moving west at 15 miles per hour. Hazard, 60 miles per hour wind gusts. Source, radar indicated. Impact, expects damage to roofs, siding, and trees. Locations impacted include Superior, Florence Junction, Queen Valley, and Boyce Thompson Arboretum. This includes the following highways: US Highway 60 between mile markers 212 and 228. Arizona Route 79 between mile markers 146 and 150. Arizona Route 177 between mile markers 159 and 167. For your protection, move to an interior room on the lowest floor of a building. Large hail, damaging wind, and continuous cloud-to-ground lightning are occurring with this storm. Move indoors immediately. Lightning is one of nature's leading killers. Remember, if you can hear thunder, you are close enough to be struck by lightning. Torrential rainfall is occurring with this storm, and may lead to flash flooding. Do not drive your vehicle through flooded roadways. Repeating, a severe thunderstorm warning has been issued until 6:30 p.m. Mountain Standard Time for the following county, Pinal, Arizona. The National Weather Service in Phoenix has issued a severe thunderstorm warning for Gila County in east central Arizona, Maricopa County in south central Arizona, Pinal County in southeastern Arizona, until 6:45 p.m. Mountain Standard Time. At 5:59 p.m. Mountain Standard Time, severe thunderstorms were located along a line extending from 7 miles east of Tonto Basin to 9 miles southeast of Apache Lake, moving west at 20 miles per hour. Hazard, 60 miles per hour wind gusts. Source, radar indicated. Impact, expects damage to roofs, siding, and trees. Locations impacted include Roosevelt, Canyon Lake, Pumpkin Center, Tonto Basin, Tonto National Monument, Four Peaks, Roosevelt Dam, Apache Lake, Roosevelt Estates, and Tortilla Flat. This includes Arizona Route 188 between mile markers 232 and 266. For your protection, move to an interior room on the lowest floor of a building. Large hail, damaging wind, and continuous cloud-to-ground lightning are occurring with these storms. Move indoors immediately. Lightning is one of nature's leading killers. Remember, if you can hear thunder, you are close enough to be struck by lightning. Torrential rainfall is occurring with these storms, and may lead to flash flooding. Do not...

The National Weather Service in Phoenix has issued a severe thunderstorm warning for Maricopa County in south central Arizona, Pinal County in southeastern Arizona, until 7 p.m. Mountain Standard Time. At 6:07 p.m. Mountain Standard Time, severe thunderstorms were located along a line extending from near Queen Valley to 7 miles south of Florence Junction, moving northwest at 20 miles per hour. Hazard, 70 miles per hour wind gusts and penny-size hail. Source, radar indicated. Impact, expects considerable tree damage. Damage is likely to mobile homes, roofs, and outbuildings. Locations impacted include Apache Junction, Gold Canyon, Florence Junction, Queen Valley, Superstition Mountains, Gold Camp, King's Ranch, and Lost Dutchman State Park. This includes the following highways: US Highway 60 between mile markers 199 and 222. Arizona Route 79 between mile markers 140 and 150. For your protection, move to an interior room on the lowest floor of a building. Large hail, damaging wind, and continuous cloud-to-ground lightning are occurring with these storms. Move indoors immediately. Lightning is one of nature's leading killers. Remember, if you can hear thunder, you are close enough to be struck by lightning. Torrential rainfall is occurring with these storms, and may lead to flash flooding. Do not drive your vehicle through flooded roadways. Repeating, a severe thunderstorm warning has been issued until 7 p.m. Mountain Standard Time for the following counties in Arizona: Maricopa and Pinal. A severe thunderstorm warning remains in effect until 6:45 p.m. Mountain Standard Time for Gila, Maricopa, and Pinal counties. At 6:09 p.m. Mountain Standard Time, severe thunderstorms were located along a line extending from 7 miles east of Tonto Basin to 9 miles southeast of Apache Lake, and are nearly stationary. Hazard, 60 miles per hour wind gusts and quarter-size hail. Source, radar indicated. Impact, hail damage to vehicles is expected. Expect wind damage to roofs, siding, and trees. Locations impacted include Roosevelt, Canyon Lake, Pumpkin Center, Tonto Basin, Tonto National Monument, Four Peaks, Roosevelt Dam, Apache Lake, Roosevelt Estates, and Tortilla Flat. This includes Arizona Route 188 between mile markers 232 and 266. For your protection, move to an interior room on the lowest floor of a building. Continuous cloud-to-ground lightning is occurring with these storms. Move indoors immediately. Lightning is one of nature's leading killers. Remember, if you can hear thunder, you are close enough to be struck by lightning. Torrential rainfall is occurring with these storms, and may lead to flash flooding. Do not drive your vehicle through flooded roadways. Repeating, a severe thunderstorm warning remains in effect until 6:45 p.m. Mountain Standard Time for the following counties in Arizona: Gila, Maricopa, and Pinal. The National Weather Service in Phoenix has issued a severe thunderstorm warning for Maricopa County in south central Arizona, Pinal County in southeastern Arizona, until 7 p.m. Mountain Standard Time. At 6:07 p.m. Mountain Standard Time, severe thunderstorms were located along a line extending from near Queen Valley to 7 miles south of Florence Junction, moving northwest at 20 miles per hour. Hazard, 70 miles per hour wind gusts and penny-size hail. Source, radar indicated. Impact, expects considerable tree damage. Damage is likely to mobile homes, roofs, and outbuildings. Locations impacted include Apache Junction, Gold Canyon, Florence Junction, Queen Valley, Superstition Mountains, Gold Camp, King's Ranch, and Lost Dutchman State Park. This includes the following highways: US Highway 60 between mile markers 199 and 222. Arizona Route 79 between mile markers 140 and 150. For your protection, move to an interior room on the lowest floor of a building. Large hail, damaging wind,
and continuous cloud-to-ground lightning are occurring with these storms. Move indoors immediately. Lightning is one of nature's leading killers. Remember, if you can hear thunder, you are close enough to be struck by lightning. Torrential rainfall is occurring with these storms, and may lead to flash flooding. Do not drive your vehicle through flooded roadways. Repeating, a severe thunderstorm warning has been issued until 7 p.m. Mountain Standard Time for the following counties, in Arizona, Maricopa and Pinal. Strong to severe thunderstorms expected across Gila, Maricopa and Pinal counties. At 5:01 p.m. Mountain Standard Time, radar indicated strong thunderstorms were located along a line extending from 6 miles southeast of Coon Creek CG to Miami to near Florence. Movement was west at 20 miles per hour. Conditions are becoming more favorable for the development of additional thunderstorms. Some storms may become strong to severe. Winds in excess of 40 miles per hour will be possible. Strong, gusty winds will be capable of producing areas of blowing dust with reduced visibilities. Locations impacted include Mesa, Chandler, Gilbert, Casa Grande, Apache Junction, Florence, Coolidge, Globe, Superior, Sycamore Creek, Roosevelt, East Mesa, Sunflower, Gold Canyon, Sugarloaf Mountain, Ballantine Trailhead, Round Valley, Queen Creek, Arizona City, and Miami. This includes the following highways: Arizona Interstate 10 between mile markers 175 and 204. Arizona Interstate 8 between mile markers 160 and 178. US Highway 60 between mile markers 186 and 271. If outdoors, consider seeking shelter inside a building. Torrential rainfall is also occurring with these storms, and may cause localized flooding. Do not drive your vehicle through flooded roadways. Frequent cloud-to-ground lightning is occurring with this storm. Lightning can strike 10 miles away from a thunderstorm. Seek a safe shelter inside a building or vehicle. The current time is 6:16 p.m. Mountain Standard Time. 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Here is the 6 p.m. Mountain Standard Time observation for Phoenix, on Monday, July 13th. At Sky Harbor, it was partly sunny. Visibility 10 miles. Temperature was 106 degrees, dew point 60, relative humidity 22%. Wind was west, at 9 miles an hour. And the pressure was 29.81 inches, and rising. Other observations for South Central Arizona, including the Greater Phoenix area, at Casa Grande, thunder was reported, with a temperature of 93. At Chandler, it was sunny, with a temperature of 102. It was mostly sunny, with a temperature of 102 at Buckeye, and 104 at Luke Air Force Base. It was partly sunny, with a temperature of 102 at Deer Valley, 102 at Scottsdale Airport, and 100 at Mesa Gateway. At Casa Grande, the visibility was 1.5 miles. At Casa Grande, wind was southeast gusting to 29 miles an hour. Once again, at 6 p.m. in Phoenix, under partly sunny skies. The Sky Harbor temperature was 106 degrees. A severe thunderstorm warning remains in effect until 6:45 p.m. Mountain Standard Time for Gila, Maricopa and Pinal counties. At 6:09 p.m. Mountain Standard Time, severe thunderstorms were located along a line extending from 7 miles east of Tonto Basin to 9 miles southeast of Apache Lake, and are nearly stationary. Hazard, 60 miles per hour wind gusts and quarter-size hail. Source, radar indicated. Impact, hail damage to vehicles is expected. Expect wind damage to roofs, siding, and trees. Locations impacted include Roosevelt, Canyon Lake, Pumpkin Center, Tonto Basin, Tonto National Monument, Four Peaks, Roosevelt Dam, Apache Lake, Roosevelt Estates, and Tortilla Flat. This includes Arizona Route 188

The National Weather Service in Phoenix has issued a dust storm warning for Maricopa County in south central Arizona, Pinal County in southeastern Arizona, and

Arizona Route 87 between mile markers 150 and 186. Locations impacted include Phoenix, Mesa, Chandler, Scottsdale, Gilbert, Tempe, Apache Junction, Sun Lakes, East Mesa, Queen Creek, Tempe Marketplace, Poplico Park, Granite Reef Dam, Falcon Field Airport, and Salt River Indian Community. Dust storms lead to dangerous driving conditions with visibility reduced to near zero. If driving, avoid dust storms if possible. If caught in one, pull off the road, turn off your lights and keep your foot off the brake. A severe thunderstorm warning remains in effect until 6:45 p.m. Mountain Standard Time for Gila, Maricopa and Pinal counties. At 6:09 p.m. Mountain Standard Time, severe thunderstorms were located along a line extending from 7 miles east of Tonto Basin to 9 miles southeast of Apache Lake, and are nearly stationary. Hazard, 60 miles per hour wind gusts and quarter-size hail. Source, radar indicated. Impact, hail damage to vehicles is expected. Expect wind damage to roofs, siding, and trees. Locations impacted include Roosevelt, Canyon Lake, Punkin Center, Tonto Basin, Tonto National Monument, Four Peaks, Roosevelt Dam, Apache Lake, Roosevelt Estates, and Tortilla Flat. This includes Arizona Route 188 between mile markers 232 and 266. For your protection, move to an interior room on the lowest floor of a building. Continuous cloud-to-ground lightning is occurring with these storms. Move indoors immediately. Lightning is one of nature's leading killers. Remember, if you can hear thunder, you are close enough to be struck by lightning. Torrential rainfall is occurring with these storms, and may lead to flash flooding. Do not drive your vehicle through flooded roadways. Repeating, a severe thunderstorm warning remains in effect until 6:45 p.m. Mountain Standard Time for the following counties, in Arizona, Gila, Maricopa and Pinal. The National Weather Service in Phoenix has issued a severe thunderstorm warning for Pinal County in southeastern Arizona, until 6:30 p.m. Mountain Standard Time. At 5:51 p.m. Mountain Standard Time, a severe thunderstorm was located near Boyce Thompson Arboretum, or 9 miles southwest of Superior, moving west at 15 miles per hour. Hazard, 60 miles per hour wind gusts. Source, radar indicated. Impact, expects damage to roofs, siding, and trees. Locations impacted include Superior, Florence Junction, Queen Valley, and Boyce Thompson Arboretum. This includes the following highways: US Highway 60 between mile markers 212 and 228, Arizona Route 79 between mile markers 146 and 150, Arizona Route 177 between mile markers 159 and 167. For your protection, move to an interior room on the lowest floor of a building. Large hail, damaging wind, and continuous cloud-to-ground lightning are occurring with this storm. Move indoors immediately. Lightning is one of nature's leading killers. Remember, if you can hear thunder, you are close enough to be struck by lightning. Torrential rainfall is occurring with this storm, and may lead to flash flooding. Do not drive your vehicle through flooded roadways. Repeating, a severe thunderstorm warning has been issued until 6:30 p.m. Mountain Standard Time for the following county, Pinal, Arizona. The National Weather Service in Phoenix has issued a severe thunderstorm warning for Maricopa County in south-central Arizona, Pinal County in southeastern Arizona, until 7 p.m. Mountain Standard Time. At 6:07 p.m. Mountain Standard Time, severe thunderstorms were located along a line extending from near Queen Valley to 7 miles south of Florence Junction, moving northwest at 20 miles per hour. Hazard, 70 miles per hour wind gusts and penny-size hail. Source, radar indicated. Impact, expects considerable tree damage. Damage is likely to mobile homes, roofs, and outbuildings. Locations impacted include

Apache Junction, Gold Canyon, Florence Junction, Queen Valley, Superstition Mountains, Gold Camp, King's Ranch, and Lost Dutchman State Park. This includes the following highways: US Highway 60 between mile markers 199 and 222. Arizona Route 79 between mile markers 140 and 150. For your protection, move to an interior room on the lowest floor of a building. Large hail, damaging wind, and continuous cloud-to-ground lightning are occurring with these storms. Move indoors immediately. Lightning is one of nature's leading killers. Remember, if you can hear thunder, you are close enough to be struck by lightning. Torrential rainfall is occurring with these storms, and may lead to flash flooding. Do not drive your vehicle through flooded roadways. Repeating, a severe thunderstorm warning has been issued until 7 p.m. Mountain Standard Time for the following counties: in Arizona, Maricopa and Pinal. Strong to severe thunderstorms expected across Gila, Maricopa and Pinal counties. At 5:01 p.m. Mountain Standard Time, radar indicated strong thunderstorms were located along a line extending from 6 miles southeast of Coon Creek CG to Miami to near Florence. Movement was west at 20 miles per hour. Conditions are becoming more favorable for the development of additional thunderstorms. Some storms may become strong to severe. Winds in excess of 40 miles per hour will be possible. Strong, gusty winds will be capable of producing areas of blowing dust with reduced visibilities. Locations impacted include Mesa, Chandler, Gilbert, Casa Grande, Apache Junction, Florence, Coolidge, Globe, Superior, Sycamore Creek, Roosevelt, East Mesa, Sunflower, Gold Canyon, Sugarloaf Mountain, Ballantine Trailhead, Round Valley, Queen Creek, Arizona City, and Miami. This includes the following highways: Arizona Interstate 10 between mile markers 175 and 204. Arizona Interstate 8 between mile markers 160 and 178. US Highway 60 between mile markers 186 and 271. If outdoors, consider seeking shelter inside a building. Torrential rainfall is also occurring with these storms and may cause localized flooding. Do not drive your vehicle through flooded roadways. Frequent cloud-to-ground lightning is occurring with this storm. Lightning can strike 10 miles away from a thunderstorm. Seek a safe shelter inside a building or vehicle. The National Weather Service in Phoenix has issued a dust storm warning for Maricopa County in south-central Arizona, Pinal County in southeastern Arizona, until 7:15 p.m. Mountain Standard Time. At 6:18 p.m. Mountain Standard Time, a wall of dust was along a line extending from near Apache Junction to Phoenix Mesa Gateway Airport to near Seville, moving northwest at 25 miles per hour. Hazard, less than a quarter mile visibility with strong wind in excess of 50 miles per hour. Source, trained weather spotters. Impact, dangerous life-threatening travel. This includes the following highways: Arizona Interstate 10 between mile markers 152 and 173. US Highway 60 between mile markers 173 and 200. Arizona Route 87 between mile markers 150 and 186. Locations impacted include Phoenix, Mesa, Chandler, Scottsdale, Gilbert, Tempe, Apache Junction, Sun Lakes, East Mesa, Queen Creek, Tempe Marketplace, Poplico Park, Granite Reef Dam, Falcon Field Airport, and Salt River Indian Community. Dust storms lead to dangerous driving conditions with visibility reduced to near zero. If driving, avoid dust storms if possible. If caught in one, pull off the road, turn off your lights and keep your foot off the brake. The current time is 6:29 p.m. Mountain Standard Time. 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Here is the 6 p.m. Mountain Standard Time observation for Phoenix on Monday. The severe thunderstorm warning for
in all county will expire at 6:30 p.m. Mountain Standard Time. The storm which prompted the warning has moved out of the area. Therefore, the warning will be allowed to expire. However, gusty winds are still possible with this thunderstorm. Repeating, the severe thunderstorm warning has been allowed to expire for the following county, Pinal, Arizona.

The National Weather Service in Phoenix has issued a severe thunderstorm warning for Maricopa County in south central Arizona until 7:15 p.m. Mountain Standard Time. At 6:30 p.m. Mountain Standard Time, a severe thunderstorm was located over Sky Harbor Airport or near Tempe, moving west at 10 miles per hour. Hazard, 60 miles per hour wind gusts and penny-size hail. Source, radar indicated. Impact, expects damage to roofs, siding, and trees. Locations impacted include Phoenix, Tempe, Paradise Valley, Levine, Papago Park, Arizona Mills Mall, downtown Phoenix, Arizona State University, Sky Harbor Airport, Arizona State Fairgrounds, and Guadalupe. This includes the following highways: Arizona Interstate 10 between mile markers 142 and 156, Arizona Interstate 17 between mile markers 195 and 201, Arizona Route 51 between mile markers 1 and 6. For your protection, move to an interior room on the lowest floor of a building. Large hail, damaging wind, and continuous cloud-to-ground lightning are occurring with this storm. Move indoors immediately. Lightning is one of nature's leading killers. Remember, if you can hear thunder, you are close enough to be struck by lightning. Torrential rainfall is occurring with this storm and may lead to flash flooding. Do not drive your vehicle through flooded roadways. Repeating, a severe thunderstorm warning has been issued until 7:15 p.m. Mountain Standard Time for the following county: Maricopa, Arizona. Here is the 6 p.m. Mountain Standard Time observation for Phoenix on Monday, July 13th. At Sky Harbor, it was partly sunny. Visibility 10 miles. Temperature was 106 degrees, dew point 60, relative humidity 22%. Wind was west at 9 miles an hour. And the pressure was 29.81 inches and rising. Other observations for South Central Arizona, including the Greater Phoenix area, at Casa Grande, thunder was reported with a temperature of 93. At Chandler, temperature of 102. It was mostly sunny, with a temperature of 102 at Buckeye and 104 at Luke Air Force Base. It was partly sunny, with a temperature of 102 at Deer Valley, 102 at Scottsdale Airport, and 100 at Mesa Gateway. At Casa Grande, the visibility was 1.5 miles. At Casa Grande, wind was southeast gusting to 29 miles an hour. Once again, at 6 p.m. in Phoenix, under partly sunny skies, the Sky Harbor temperature was 106 degrees. Flood advisory in effect until 9:30 p.m. Mountain Standard Time this evening. What flooding caused by excessive rainfall is expected? Where, Pinal County in southeastern Arizona, when, until 9:30 p.m. Mountain Standard Time. Impacts, minor flooding in low-lying and poor drainage areas. Additional details, at 6:28 p.m. Mountain Standard Time, Doppler radar indicated heavy rain due to thunderstorms. Minor flooding is ongoing or expected to begin shortly in the advisory area. Between 0.25 and 1 inch of rain has fallen. Additional rainfall amounts up to 1 inch are expected over the area. This additional rain will result in minor flooding. Some locations that will experience flooding include Florence, Gold Canyon, Florence Junction, Queen Valley, Magma, Boyce Thompson Arboretum, Gold Camp, King's Ranch, and Valley Farms. http://www.weather.gov/safety/. Flood turnaround, don't drown when encountering flooded roads. Most flood deaths occur in vehicles. A severe thunderstorm warning remains in effect until 6:45 p.m. Mountain Standard Time for Gila, Maricopa, and Pinal counties. At 6:09 p.m. Mountain Standard Time, severe thunderstorms were located along a line extending from 7 miles east of Tonto Basin to 9 miles southeast of Apache Lake, and are nearly stationary. Hazard, 60 miles per hour wind gusts and quarter-size hail.
Source, radar indicated. Impact, hail damage to vehicles is expected. Expect wind damage to roofs, siding, and trees. Locations impacted include Roosevelt, Canyon Lake, Pumpkin Center, Tonto Basin, Tonto National Monument, Four Peaks, Roosevelt Dam, Apache Lake, Roosevelt Estates, and Tortilla Flat. This markers

Remember, if you can hear thunder, you are close enough to be struck by lightning. Torrential rainfall is occurring with these storms, and may lead to flash flooding. Do not drive your vehicle through flood or thunder.

the storm which prompted the warning has moved out of the area. Therefore, the warning will be allowed to expire. However, gusty winds are still possible with this thunderstorm. Repeating, the severe thunderstorm warning has been allowed to expire for the following county, Pinal, Arizona. The National Weather Service in Phoenix has issued a severe thunderstorm warning for Maricopa County in south central Arizona, Pinal County in southeastern Arizona, until 7 p.m. Mountain Standard Time. At 6:07 p.m. Mountain Standard Time, severe thunderstorms were located along a line extending from near Queen Valley to 7 miles south of Florence Junction, moving northwest at 20 miles per hour. Hazard, 70 miles per hour wind gusts and penny-size hail. Source, radar indicated. Impact, expects considerable tree damage. Damage is likely to mobile homes, roofs, and outbuildings. Locations impacted include Apache Junction, Gold Canyon, Florence Junction, Queen Valley, Superstition Mountains, Gold Camp, King's Ranch, and Lost Dutchman State Park. This includes the following highways: US Highway 60 between mile markers 199 and 222. Arizona Route 79 between mile markers 140 and 150. For your protection, move to an interior room on the lowest floor of a building. Large hail, damaging wind, and continuous cloud-to-ground lightning are occurring with these storms. Move indoors immediately. Lightning is one of nature's leading killers. Remember, if you can hear thunder, you are close enough to be struck by lightning. Torrential rainfall is occurring with these storms, and may lead to flash flooding. Do not drive your vehicle through flooded roadways. Repeating, a severe thunderstorm warning has been issued until 7 p.m. Mountain Standard Time for the following...

National Weather Service in Phoenix has issued a severe thunderstorm warning for Gila County in east central Arizona, Maricopa County in south central Arizona, Pinal County in southeastern Arizona, until 7:30 p.m. Mountain Standard Time. At 6:38 p.m. Mountain Standard Time, severe thunderstorms were located along a line extending from Pumpkin Center to near Canyon Lake, moving west at 20 miles per hour. Hazard, 60 miles per hour wind gusts and nickel-size hail. Source, radar indicated. Impact, expect damage to roofs, siding, and trees. Locations impacted include Mesa, Apache Junction, Fountain Hills, Round Valley, Sugarloaf Mountain, Sycamore Creek, Ballantine Trailhead, Sunflower, Granite Reef Dam, Pumpkin Center, Lost Dutchman State Park, Goldfield, Usury Mountain Park, Saguaro Lake, and Canyon Lake. This includes the following highways: Arizona Route 87 between mile markers 182 and 229. Arizona Route 202 between mile markers 21 and 23. Arizona Route 188 between mile markers 252 and 266. For your protection, move to an interior room on the lowest floor of a building. Large hail, damaging wind, and continuous cloud-to-ground lightning are occurring with these storms. Move indoors immediately. Lightning is one of nature's leading killers. Remember, if you can hear thunder, you are close enough to be struck by lightning. Torrential rainfall is occurring with these storms, and may lead to flash flooding. Do not drive your vehicle through flooded roadways. Repeating, a severe thunderstorm warning has been issued until 7:30 p.m. Mountain Standard Time for the The severe thunderstorm warning for Gila, Maricopa, and Pinal counties will expire at 6:45 p.m. Mountain Standard Time. The storms which prompted the warning have moved out of the area. Therefore, the warning will be allowed to expire. Repeating, the severe thunderstorm warning has been allowed to expire for the following counties in Arizona: Gila, Maricopa, and Pinal. The National Weather Service in Phoenix has issued a severe thunderstorm warning for Maricopa County in south central Arizona, Pinal County in southeastern Arizona, until 7 p.m. Mountain Standard Time. At 6:07 p.m. Mountain Standard Time, severe thunderstorms were located along a line extending from near Queen Valley to 7 miles south of Florence Junction, moving northwest at 20 miles per hour. Hazard, 70 miles per hour wind gusts and penny-size hail. Source, radar indicated. Impact, expects considerable tree damage. Damage is likely to mobile homes, roofs, and outbuildings. Locations impacted include Apache Junction, Gold Canyon, Florence Junction, Queen Valley, Superstition Mountains, Gold Camp, King's Ranch, and Lost Dutchman State Park. This includes the following highways: US Highway 60 between mile markers 199 and 222, Arizona Route 79 between mile markers 140 and 150. For your protection, move to an interior room on the lowest floor of a building. Large hail, damaging wind, and continuous cloud-to-ground lightning are occurring with these storms. Move indoors immediately. Lightning is one of nature's leading killers. Remember, if you can hear thunder, you are close enough to be struck by lightning. Torrential rainfall is occurring with these storms, and may lead to flash flooding. Do not drive your vehicle through flooded roadways. Repeating, a severe thunderstorm warning has been issued until 7 p.m. Mountain Standard Time for the following counties in Arizona: Maricopa and Pinal. The National Weather Service in Phoenix has issued a severe thunderstorm warning for Maricopa County in south central Arizona until 7:15 p.m. Mountain Standard Time. At 6:30 p.m. Mountain Standard Time, a severe thunderstorm was located over Sky Harbor Airport or near Tempe, moving west at 10 miles per hour. Hazard, 60 miles per hour wind gusts and penny-size hail. Source, radar indicated. Impact, expects damage to roofs, siding,
entries. Locations impacted include Phoenix, Tempe, Paradise Valley, Levine, Poplico Park, Arizona Mills Mall, Downtown Phoenix, Arizona State University, Sky Harbor Airport, Arizona State Fairgrounds, and Guadalupe. This includes the following highways: Arizona Interstate 10 between mile markers 142 and 156, Arizona Interstate 17 between mile markers 195 and 201, Arizona Route 51 between mile markers 1 and 6. For your protection, move to an interior room on the lowest floor of a building. Large hail, damaging wind, and continuous cloud-to-ground lightning are occurring with this storm. Move indoors immediately. Lightning is one of nature's leading killers. Remember, if you can hear thunder, you are close enough to be struck by lightning.

The National Weather Service in Phoenix has issued a dust storm warning for Maricopa County in south central Arizona, Pinal County in southeastern Arizona, until 7:45 p.m. Mountain Standard Time. At 6:45 p.m. Mountain Standard Time, a wall of dust was along a line extending from Paradise Valley to near Sky Harbor Airport to near Arizona Mills Mall to near South Mountain Park, moving west at 35 miles per hour. Hazard, less than a quarter mile visibility with strong wind in excess of 50 miles per hour. Source, trained weather spotters. Impact, dangerous life-threatening travel. This includes the following highways: Arizona Interstate 10 between mile markers 113 and 165. Arizona Interstate 17 between mile markers 195 and 214. Arizona Route 51 between mile markers 1 and 13. Locations impacted include Phoenix, Chandler, Glendale, Scottsdale, Tempe, Peoria, Surprise, Avondale, Goodyear, Buckeye, El Mirage, Paradise Valley, Tolleson, Youngtown, and Waddell. Dust storms lead to dangerous driving conditions with visibility reduced to near zero. If driving, avoid dust storms if possible. If caught in one, pull off the road, turn off your lights, and keep your foot off the brake. Motorists should not drive into a dust storm. Pull aside, stay alive. The National Weather Service in Phoenix has issued a severe thunderstorm warning for Maricopa County in south central Arizona until 7:15 p.m. Mountain Standard Time. At 6:30 p.m. Mountain Standard Time, a severe thunderstorm was located over Sky Harbor Airport or near Tempe, moving west at 10 miles per hour. Hazard, 60 miles per hour wind gusts and penny-size hail. Source, radar indicated. Impact, expects damage to roofs, siding, and trees. Locations impacted include Phoenix, Tempe, Paradise Valley, Levine, Poplico Park, Arizona Mills Mall, downtown Phoenix, Arizona State University, Sky Harbor Airport, Arizona State Fairgrounds, and Guadalupe. This includes the following highways: Arizona Interstate 10 between mile markers 142 and 156, Arizona Interstate 17 between mile markers 195 and 201, Arizona Route 51 between mile markers 1 and 6. For your protection, move to an interior room on the lowest floor of a building. Large hail, damaging wind, and continuous cloud-to-ground lightning are occurring with this storm. Move indoors immediately. Lightning is one of nature's leading killers. Remember, if you can hear thunder, you are close enough to be struck by lightning. Torrential rainfall is occurring with this storm, and may lead to flash flooding. Do not drive your vehicle through flooded roadways. Repeating, a severe thunderstorm warning has been issued until 7:15 p.m. Mountain Standard Time for the following county: Maricopa, Arizona. The National Weather Service in Phoenix has issued a severe thunderstorm warning for Gila County in east central Arizona, Maricopa County in south central Arizona, Pinal County in southeastern Arizona, until 7:30 p.m. Mountain Standard Time. At 6:38 p.m. Mountain Standard Time, severe thunderstorms were located along a line extending from Pumpkin Center to near Canyon Lake, moving west at 20 miles per hour. Hazard, 60 miles per hour wind gusts and nickel-size hail. Source, radar indicated. Impact, expects damage to roofs, siding, and trees. Locations impacted include Mesa, Apache Junction, Fountain Hills, Round Valley, Sugarloaf Mountain, Sycamore Creek, Ballantine Trailhead, Sunflower, Granite Reef Dam, Pumpkin Center, Lost Dutchman State Park, Goldfield, Usury Mountain Park, Saguaro Lake, and Canyon Lake. This includes the following highways: Arizona Route 87 between mile markers 182 and 229, Arizona Route 202 between mile markers 21 and 23, Arizona Route 188 between mile markers 252 and 266,
For your protection, move to an interior room on the lowest floor of a building. Large hail, damaging wind, and continuous cloud-to-ground lightning are occurring with these storms. Move indoors immediately. Lightning is one of nature's leading killers. Remember, if you can hear thunder, you are close enough to be struck by lightning. Torrential rainfall is occurring with these storms, and may lead to flash flooding. Do not drive your vehicle through flooded roadways. Repeating, a severe thunderstorm warning has been issued until 7:30 p.m. Mountain Standard Time for the following counties, in Arizona, Gila, Maricopa and Pinal. Strong to severe thunderstorms expected across Gila, Maricopa and Pinal counties. At 5:01 p.m. Mountain Standard Time, radar indicated strong thunderstorms were located along a line extending from 6 miles southeast of Coon Creek CG to Miami to near Florence. Movement was west at 20 miles per hour. Conditions are becoming more favorable for the development of additional thunderstorms. Some storms may become strong to severe. Winds in excess of 40 miles per hour will be possible. Strong, gusty winds will be capable of producing areas of blowing dust with reduced visibilities. Locations impacted include Mesa, Chandler, Gilbert, Casa Grande, Apache Junction, Florence, Coolidge, Globe, Superior, Sycamore Creek, Roosevelt, East Mesa, Sunflower, Gold Canyon, Sugarloaf Mountain, Ballantine Trailhead, Round Valley, Queen Creek, Arizona City, and Miami. This includes the following highways: Arizona Interstate 10 between mile markers 175 and 204. Arizona Interstate 8 between mile markers 160 and 178. Bus Highway 60 between mile markers 186 and 271. If outdoors, consider seeking shelter inside a building. Torrential rainfall is also occurring with these storms and may cause localized flooding. Do not drive your vehicle through flooded roadways. Frequent cloud-to-ground lightning is occurring with this storm. Lightning can strike 10 miles away from a thunderstorm. Seek a safe shelter inside a building or vehicle. The National Weather Service in Phoenix has issued a dust storm warning for Maricopa County in south-central Arizona, Pinal County in southeastern Arizona, until 7:15 p.m. Mountain Standard Time. At 6:18 p.m. Mountain Standard Time, a wall of dust was along a line extending from near Apache Junction to Phoenix Mesa Gateway Airport to near Seville, moving northwest at 25 miles per hour. Hazard, less than a quarter mile visibility with strong wind in excess of 50 miles per hour. Source, trained weather spotters. Impact, dangerous life-threatening travel. This includes the following highways: Arizona Interstate 10 between mile markers 152 and 173. Bus Highway 60 between mile markers 173 and 200. Arizona Route 87 between mile markers 150 and 186. Locations impacted include Phoenix, Mesa, Chandler, Scottsdale, Gilbert, Tempe, Apache Junction, Sun Lakes, East Mesa, Queen Creek, Tempe Marketplace, Papago Park, Granite Reef Dam, Falcon Field Airport, and Salt River Indian Community. Dust storms lead to dangerous driving conditions with visibility reduced to near zero. If driving, avoid dust storms if possible. If caught in one, pull off the road, turn off your lights and keep your foot off the brake. The National Weather Service in Phoenix has issued a dust storm warning for Maricopa County in south-central Arizona, Pinal County in southeastern Arizona, until 7:45 p.m. Mountain Standard Time. At 6:45 p.m. Mountain Standard Time, a wall of dust was along a line extending from Paradise Valley to near Sky Harbor Airport to near Arizona Mills Mall to near South Mountain Park, moving west at 35 miles per hour. Hazard, less than a quarter mile visibility with strong wind in excess of 50 miles per hour. Source, trained weather spotters. Impact, dangerous life-threatening travel. This includes the following highways: Arizona Interstate 10 between mile markers 113 and 165.
Arizona Interstate 17 between mile markers 195 and 214. The severe thunderstorm warning for Maricopa and Pinal counties will expire at 7 p.m. Mountain Standard Time. The storms which prompted the warning have weakened below severe limits and no longer pose an immediate threat to life or property. Therefore, the warning will be allowed to expire.

Mountain Standard Time, a wall of dust was along the line extending from Paradise Valley to near Sky Harbor Airport to near Arizona Mills Mall to near South Mountain Park, moving west at 35 miles per hour. Hazard, less than a quarter mile visibility with strong wind in excess of 50 miles per hour. Source, trained weather spotters. Impact, dangerous life-threatening travel. This includes the following highways: Arizona Interstate 10 between mile markers 113 and 165. Arizona Interstate 17 between mile markers 195 and 214. Arizona Route 51 between mile markers 1 and 13. Locations impacted include Phoenix, Chandler, Glendale, Scottsdale, Tempe, Peoria, Surprise, Avondale, Goodyear, Buckeye, El Mirage, Paradise Valley, Tolleson, Youngtown, and Waddell. Dust storms lead to dangerous driving conditions with visibility reduced to near zero. If driving, avoid dust storms if possible. If caught in one, pull off the road, turn off your lights, and keep your foot off the brake. Motorists should not drive into a dust storm. Pull aside, stay alive. The current time is 6:57 p.m. Mountain Standard Time. 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Here is the 6 p.m. Mountain Standard Time observation for Phoenix on Monday, July 13th. At Sky Harbor, it was partly sunny. Visibility 10 miles. Temperature was 106 degrees, dew point 60, relative humidity 22%. Wind was west, at 9 miles an hour. And the pressure was 29.81 inches, and rising. Other observations for South Central Arizona, including the Greater Phoenix area, at Casa Grande, thunder was reported, with a temperature of 93. At Chandler, it was sunny, with a temperature of 102. It was mostly sunny, with a temperature of 102 at Buckeye, and 104 at Luke Air Force Base. It was partly sunny, with a temperature of 102 at Deer Valley, 102 at Scottsdale Airport, and 100 at Mesa Gateway. At Casa Grande, the visibility was 1.5 miles. At Casa Grande, wind was southeast gusting to 29 miles an hour. Once again, at 6 p.m. in Phoenix, under partly sunny skies. The Sky Harbor temperature was 106 degrees. Flood advisory in effect until 9:30 p.m. Mountain Standard Time this evening. What flooding caused by excessive rainfall is expected? Where? Pinal County in southeastern Arizona. When? Until 9:30 p.m. Mountain Standard Time. Impacts, minor flooding in low-lying and poor drainage areas. Additional details, at 6:28 p.m. Mountain Standard Time, Doppler radar indicated heavy rain due to thunderstorms. Minor flooding is ongoing or expected to begin shortly in the advisory area. Between 0.25 and 1 inch of rain has fallen. Additional rainfall amounts up to 1 inch are expected over the area. This additional rain will result in minor flooding. Some locations that will experience flooding include Florence, Gold Canyon, Florence Junction, Queen Valley, Magma, Boyce Thompson Arboretum, Gold Camp, King's Ranch, and Valley Farms. http://www.weather.gov/safety/. Flood turnaround. Don't drown when encountering flooded roads. Most flood deaths occur in vehicles. The severe thunderstorm warning for Maricopa and Pinal counties will expire at 7 p.m. Mountain Standard Time. The storms which prompted the warning have weakened below severe limits and no longer pose an immediate threat to life or property. Therefore, the warning will be allowed to expire. Repeating, the severe thunderstorm warning has been allowed to expire for the following counties in Arizona: Maricopa and Pinal. The National Weather Service in Phoenix has issued a severe thunderstorm warning for Maricopa County in south central Arizona until 7:15 p.m. Mountain Standard Time over Sky Harbor Airport.

State Fairgrounds, and Guadalupe. This includes the following highways: Arizona Interstate 10 between mile markers 142 and 156. Arizona Interstate 17 between mile markers 195 and 201. Arizona Route 51 between mile markers 1 and 6. For your protection, move to an interior room on the lowest floor of a building. Large hail, damaging wind, and continuous cloud-to-ground lightning are occurring with this storm. Move indoors immediately. Lightning is one of nature's leading killers. Remember, if you can hear thunder, you are close enough to be struck by lightning. Torrential rainfall is occurring with this storm, and may lead to flash flooding. Do not drive your vehicle through flooded roadways. Repeating, a severe thunderstorm warning has been issued until 7:15 p.m. Mountain Standard Time for the following county: Maricopa, Arizona. The National Weather Service in Phoenix has issued a severe thunderstorm warning for Gila County in east central Arizona, Maricopa County in south central Arizona, Pinal County in southeastern Arizona, until 7:30 p.m. Mountain Standard Time. At 6:38 p.m. Mountain Standard Time, severe thunderstorms were located along a line extending from Huntington Center to near Canyon Lake, moving west at 20 miles per hour. Hazard, 60 miles per hour wind gusts and nickel-size hail. Source, radar indicated. Impact, expect damage to roofs, siding, and trees. Locations impacted include Mesa, Apache Junction, Fountain Hills, Round Valley, Sugarloaf Mountain, Sycamore Creek, Ballantine Trailhead, Sunflower, Granite Reef Dam, Pumpkin Center, Lost Dutchman State Park, Goldfield, Usury Mountain Park, Saguaro Lake, and Canyon Lake. This includes the following highways: Arizona Route 87 between mile markers 182 and 229. Arizona Route 202 between mile markers 21 and 23. Arizona Route 188 between mile markers 252 and 266. For your protection, move to an interior room on the lowest floor of a building. Large hail, damaging wind, and continuous cloud-to-ground lightning are occurring with these storms. Move indoors immediately. Lightning is one of nature's leading killers. Remember, if you can hear thunder, you are close enough to be struck by lightning. Torrential rainfall is occurring with these storms, and may lead to flash flooding. Do not drive your vehicle through flooded roadways. Repeating, a severe thunderstorm warning has been issued until 7:30 p.m. Mountain Standard Time for the following counties: in Arizona, Gila, Maricopa, and Pinal. 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The current time is 7:05 p.m. Mountain Standard Time. Here is the latest forecast. For the following area, in Arizona, Central Phoenix, issued at 4:01 p.m. Mountain Standard Time. Tonight, partly cloudy. A slight chance of showers and thunderstorms in the evening. Lows 79 to 88. East wind 5 to 10 miles per hour. Chance of rain 20%. Tuesday, sunny. Highs 104 to 109. Light wind in the morning becoming southwest around 5 miles per hour in the afternoon. Tuesday night, partly cloudy with a slight chance of showers and thunderstorms. Lows 81 to 90. South wind 5 to 10 miles per hour in the evening becoming southeast around 5 miles per hour after midnight. Chance of rain 10%. Wednesday, partly cloudy. A chance of showers in the morning, then a chance of showers and a slight chance of thunderstorms in the afternoon. Highs 104 to 108. Southeast wind 5 to 10 miles per hour. Chance of rain 30%. Wednesday night, considerable cloudiness. A chance of showers and thunderstorms in the evening, then a chance of showers and a slight chance of thunderstorms after midnight. Lows 77 to 87. East wind 5 to 10 miles per hour. Chance of rain 40%. Thursday.

considerable cloudiness. A slight chance of showers in the morning, then a chance of afternoon showers and thunderstorms. Highs 100 to 106. Chance of rain 50%. Rainfall less than a tenth of an inch, except locally higher in thunderstorms. Thursday night, mostly cloudy. Showers likely with a chance of thunderstorms in the evening, then a chance of showers and thunderstorms after midnight. Lows 75 to 83. Chance of rain 70%. Rainfall between a tenth and a quarter of an inch possible, except locally higher in thunderstorms. Friday, showers likely with a slight chance of thunderstorms in the morning, then showers likely and a chance of thunderstorms in the afternoon. Not as warm. Highs 94 to 100. Chance of rain 60%. Rainfall less than a quarter of an inch, except locally higher in thunderstorms. Friday night, considerable cloudiness. A chance of showers and thunderstorms in the evening, then a chance of showers and a slight chance of thunderstorms after midnight. Lows 74 to 83. Chance of rain 50%. Rainfall less than a tenth of an inch, except locally higher in thunderstorms. Saturday, partly cloudy. A chance of showers and a slight chance of thunderstorms in the morning, then a slight chance of afternoon showers and thunderstorms. Highs 96 to 102. Chance of rain 30%. Saturday night, partly cloudy. A chance of showers and thunderstorms in the evening, then a chance of showers and a slight chance of thunderstorms after midnight. Lows 76 to 86. Chance of rain 30%. Sunday, partly sunny. A slight chance of showers in the morning, then a slight chance of afternoon showers and thunderstorms. Highs 98 to 104. Chance of rain 20%. Sunday night, partly cloudy. A slight chance of showers and thunderstorms in the evening, then a chance of showers and a slight chance of thunderstorms after midnight. Lows 76 to 85. Chance of rain 30%. Monday, partly cloudy. A slight chance of showers and thunderstorms in the morning, then a chance of afternoon showers and thunderstorms. Highs 98 to 104. Chance of rain 30%. The Phoenix, Arizona climate summary for this evening, as of 5 p.m., July 13, 2026. Today's high temperature was 108 degrees. The normal high is 107. The record high is 114 degrees, which was last set in 2023. Today's low temperature was 82 degrees. The normal low is 85. The severe thunderstorm warning for Maricopa County will expire at 7:15 p.m. Mountain Standard Time. The storm which prompted the warning has weakened below severe limits and no longer poses an immediate threat to life or property. Therefore, the warning will be allowed to expire. Repeating, the severe thunderstorm warning has been allowed to expire for the following county, Maricopa, Arizona. The current time is 7:10 p.m. Mountain Standard Time. 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Flood advisory in effect until 9:30 p.m. The dust storm warning for Maricopa and Pinal counties will expire at 7:15 p.m. Mountain Standard Time. The dust storm which prompted the warning has exited the area. Therefore, the dust storm warning will be allowed to expire. Flood advisory in effect until 9:30 p.m. Mountain Standard Time this evening. What flooding caused by excessive rainfall is expected? Where, Pinal County in southeastern Arizona, when, until 9:30 p.m. Mountain Standard Time. Impacts, minor flooding in low-lying and poor drainage areas. Additional details, at 6:28 p.m. Mountain Standard Time, Doppler radar indicated heavy rain due to thunderstorms. Minor flooding is ongoing or expected to begin shortly in the advisory area. Between 0.25 and 1 inch of rain has fallen. Additional rainfall amounts up to 1 inch are expected over the area.
This additional rain will result in minor flooding. Some locations that will experience flooding include Florence, Gold Canyon, Florence Junction, Queen Valley, Magma, Boyce Thompson Arboretum, Gold Camp, King's Ranch and Valley Farms. http://www.weather.gov/safety/flood-turnaround. Don't drown when encountering flooded roads. Most flood deaths occur in vehicles. The severe thunderstorm warning for Maricopa County will expire at 7:15 p.m. Mountain Standard Time. The storm which prompted the warning has weakened below severe limits and no longer poses an immediate threat to life or property. Therefore, the warning will be allowed to expire. Repeating, the severe thunderstorm warning has been allowed to expire for the following county, Maricopa, Arizona. The National Weather Service in Phoenix has issued a severe thunderstorm warning for Gila County in East Central Arizona, Maricopa County in South Central Arizona, Pinal County in Southeastern Arizona, until 7:30 p.m. Mountain Standard Time. At 6:38 p.m. Mountain Standard Time, severe thunderstorms were located along a line extending from Hunkin Center to near Canyon Lake, moving west at 20 miles per hour. Hazard, 60 miles per hour wind gusts and nickel-size hail. Source, radar indicated. Impact, expects damage to roofs, siding, and trees. Locations impacted include Mesa, Apache Junction, Fountain Hills, Round Valley, Sugarloaf Mountain, Sycamore Creek, Ballantine Trailhead, Sunflower, Granite Reef Dam, Pumpkin Center, Lost Dutchman State Park, Goldfield, Usury Mountain Park, Saguaro Lake, and Canyon Lake. This includes the following highways: Arizona Route 87 between mile markers 182 and 229. Arizona Route 202 between mile markers 21 and 23. Arizona Route 188 between mile markers 252 and 266. For your protection, move to an interior room on the lowest floor of a building. Large hail, damaging wind, and continuous cloud-to-ground lightning are occurring with these storms. Move indoors immediately. Lightning is one of nature's leading killers. Remember, if you can hear thunder, you are close enough to be struck by lightning. Torrential rainfall is occurring with these storms, and may lead to flash flooding. Do not drive your vehicle through flooded roadways. Repeating, a severe thunderstorm warning has been issued until 7:30 p.m. Mountain Standard Time for the following counties, in Arizona, Gila, Maricopa and Pinal. Strong to severe thunderstorms expected across Gila, Maricopa and Pinal counties. At 5:01 p.m. Mountain Standard Time, radar indicated strong thunderstorms were located along a line extending from 6 miles southeast of Coon Creek CG to Miami to near Florence. Movement was west at 20 miles per hour. Conditions are becoming more favorable for the development of additional thunderstorms. Some storms may become strong to severe. Winds in excess of 40 miles per hour will be possible. Strong, gusty winds will be capable of producing areas of blowing dust with reduced visibilities. Locations impacted include Mesa, Chandler, Gilbert, Casa Grande, Apache Junction, Florence, Coolidge, Globe, Superior, Sycamore Creek, Roosevelt, East Mesa, Sunflower, Gold Canyon, Sugarloaf Mountain, Ballantine Trailhead, Round Valley, Queen Creek, Arizona City, and Miami. This includes the following highways: Arizona Interstate 10 between mile markers 175 and 204. Arizona Interstate 8 between mile markers 160 and 178. US Highway 60 between mile markers 186 and 271. If outdoors, consider seeking shelter inside a building. Torrential rainfall is also occurring with these storms and may cause localized flooding. Do not drive your vehicle through flooded roadways. Frequent cloud-to-ground lightning is occurring with this storm. Lightning can strike 10 miles away from a thunderstorm. Seek a safe shelter inside a building or vehicle.
The National Weather Service in Phoenix has issued a dust storm warning for Maricopa County in south central Arizona, Pinal County in southeastern Arizona, until 7:45 p.m. Mountain Standard Time. At 6:45 p.m. Mountain Standard Time, a wall of dust was along a line extending from Paradise Valley to near Sky Harbor Airport to near Arizona Mills Mall to near South Mountain Park, moving west at 35 miles per hour. Hazard, less than a quarter mile visibility with strong wind in excess of 50 miles per hour. Source, trained weather spotters. Impact, dangerous life-threatening travel. This includes the following highways: Arizona Interstate 10 between mile markers 113 and 165. Arizona Interstate 17 between mile markers 195 and 214. Arizona Route 51 between mile markers 1 and 13. Locations impacted include Phoenix, Chandler, Glendale, Scottsdale, Tempe, Peoria, Surprise, Avondale, Goodyear, Buckeye, El Mirage, Paradise Valley, Tolleson, Youngtown, and Waddell. Dust storms lead to dangerous driving conditions with visibility reduced to near zero. If driving, avoid dust storms if possible. If caught in one, pull off the road, turn off your lights, and keep your foot off the brake. Motorists should not drive into a dust storm. Pull aside, stay alive. The dust storm warning for Maricopa and Pinal counties will expire at 7:15 p.m. Mountain Standard Time. The dust storm which prompted the warning has exited the area. Therefore, the dust storm warning will be allowed to expire. The current time is 7:19 p.m. Mountain Standard Time. 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Here is the 7 p.m. Mountain Standard Time observation for Phoenix, on Monday, July 13th. At Sky Harbor, a thunderstorm was reported. Visibility 1¾ miles. Temperature was 88 degrees, dew point 68, relative humidity 51%. Wind was east, at 29 miles an hour, gusting to 44 miles an hour. And the pressure was 29.92 inches, and rising. Other observations for South Central Arizona, including the Greater Phoenix area, a thunderstorm was reported, with a temperature of 79 at Mesa Gateway, and 81 at Casa Grande. At Luke Air Force Base, it was partly cloudy, with a temperature of 103. It was mostly cloudy, with a temperature of 102 at Buckeye, 92 at Deer Valley, 89 at

7 p.m. in Phoenix, a thunderstorm was reported, with a visibility of 1.75 miles. The Sky Harbor temperature was 88 degrees. Wind was east gusting to 44 miles an hour. 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The current time is 7:21 p.m. Mountain Standard Time. Here is the 7 p.m. Mountain Standard Time observation for Phoenix, on Monday, July 13th. At Sky Harbor, a thunderstorm was reported. Visibility. The severe thunderstorm warning for Gila, Maricopa and Pinal counties will expire at 7:30 p.m. Mountain Standard Time. The storms which prompted the warning have weakened below severe limits and no longer pose an immediate threat to life or property. Therefore, the warning will be allowed to expire. Repeating, the severe thunderstorm warning has been allowed to expire for the following counties in Arizona, Gila, Maricopa and Pinal. The current time is 7:22 p.m. Mountain Standard Time. 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Here is the 7 p.m. Mountain Standard Time observation for Phoenix, on Monday, July 13th. At Sky Harbor, a thunderstorm was reported. Visibility 1.75 miles. Temperature was 88 degrees, dew point 68, relative humidity 51%. Wind was east, at 29 miles an hour, gusting to 44 miles an hour. And the pressure was 29.92 inches, and rising. Other observations for South Central Arizona, including the greater Phoenix area, a thunderstorm was reported, with a temperature of 79 at Mesa Gateway, and 81 at Casa Grande. At Luke Air Force Base, it was partly cloudy, with a temperature of 103. It was mostly cloudy, with a temperature of 102 at Buckeye, 92 at Deer Valley, 89 at Scottsdale Airport, and 86 at Chandler. At Deer Valley, the visibility was 1.75 miles. At Deer Valley, wind was southeast, at 33 miles an hour, gusting to 58 miles an hour. At Scottsdale Airport, the visibility was 2 miles. At Scottsdale Airport, wind was east, at 24 miles an hour, gusting to 43 miles an hour. At Mesa Gateway, wind was east, at 38 miles an hour, gusting to 45 miles an hour. At Chandler, wind was east, at 23 miles an hour, gusting to 46 miles an hour. Once again, at 7 p.m. in Phoenix, a thunderstorm was reported, with a visibility of 1.75 miles. The Sky Harbor temperature was 88 degrees. Wind was east gusting to 44 miles an hour. Flood advisory in effect until 9:30 p.m. Mountain Standard Time this evening. What flooding caused by excessive rainfall is expected? Where? Pinal County in southeastern Arizona. When? Until 9:30 p.m. Mountain Standard Time. Impacts: minor flooding in low-lying and poor drainage areas. Additional details, at 6:28 p.m. Mountain Standard Time, Doppler radar indicated heavy rain due to thunderstorms. Minor flooding is ongoing or expected to begin shortly in the advisory area. Between 0.25 and 1 inch of rain has fallen. Additional rainfall amounts up to 1 inch are expected over the area. This additional rain will result in minor flooding. Some locations that will experience flooding include Florence, Gold Canyon, Florence Junction, Queen Valley, Magma, Boyce Thompson Arboretum, Gold Camp, King's Ranch and Valley Farms. http://www.weather.gov/safety/. Flood turnaround, don't drown when encountering flooded roads. Most flood deaths occur in vehicles. Flood advisory in effect until 10:15 p.m. Mountain Standard Time this evening. What? Flooding caused by excessive rainfall is expected. Where? Maricopa County in South Central Arizona. When? Until 10:15 p.m. Mountain Standard Time.

impacts, minor flooding in low-lying and poor drainage areas. Rises in small streams and normally dry arroyos. Water over roadways. Additional details, at 7:17 p.m. Mountain Standard Time, Doppler radar indicated heavy rain due to thunderstorms. Minor flooding is ongoing or expected to begin shortly in the advisory area. Between 0.5 and 1 inch of rain has fallen. Additional rainfall amounts of 0.25 to 0.5 inches are expected over the area. This additional rain will result in minor flooding. Some locations that will experience flooding include Phoenix, Tempe, Paradise Valley, Camelback Mountain, Piestewa Peak Park, Papago Park, Sky Harbor Airport, Downtown Scottsdale, Downtown Phoenix and Tempe Marketplace. http://www.weather.gov

below severe limits and no longer pose an immediate threat to life or property. Therefore, the warning will be allowed to expire. Repeating, the severe thunderstorm warning has been allowed to expire for the following counties in Arizona: Gila, Maricopa, and Pinal. Strong to severe thunderstorms expected across Gila, Maricopa, and Pinal counties. At 5:01 p.m. Mountain Standard Time, radar indicated strong thunderstorms were located along a line extending from 6 miles southeast of Coon Creek CG to Miami to near Florence. Movement was west at 20 miles per hour. Conditions are becoming more favorable for the development of additional thunderstorms. Some storms may become strong to severe. Winds in excess of 40 miles per hour will be possible. Strong, gusty winds will be capable of producing areas of blowing dust with reduced visibilities. Locations impacted include Mesa, Chandler,

271. If outdoors, consider seeking shelter inside a building. Torrential rainfall is also occurring with these storms, and may cause localized flooding. Do not drive your vehicle through flooded roadways. Frequent cloud-to-ground lightning is occurring with this storm. Lightning can strike 10 miles away from a thunderstorm. Seek a safe shelter inside a building or vehicle. Strong thunderstorms will impact Maricopa and Pinal counties through 8 p.m. Mountain Standard Time. At 7:17 p.m. Mountain Standard Time, Doppler radar was tracking a cluster of strong thunderstorms along a line extending from near South Mountain Park to near Australia Sailport to near Maricopa. Movement was northwest at 25 miles per hour. Hazard, wind gusts up to 50 miles per hour. Source, radar indicated. Impact, gusty winds could knock down tree limbs and blow around unsecured objects. Locations impacted include Avondale, Maricopa, South Mountain Park, Australia Sailport, Firebird Lake, Action Village, Kamatki, and Mobile. This includes the following highways: Arizona Interstate 10 between mile markers 161 and 162. Arizona Route 238 between mile markers 30 and 44. Arizona Route 347 between mile markers 166 and 188. If outdoors, consider seeking shelter inside a building. Torrential rainfall is also occurring with these storms and may lead to localized flooding. Do not drive your vehicle through flooded roadways. Frequent cloud-to-ground lightning is occurring with these storms. Lightning can strike 10 miles away from a thunderstorm. Seek a safe shelter inside a building or vehicle. 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The current time is 7:31 p.m. Mountain Standard Time. Here is the 7 p.m. Mountain Standard Time observation for Phoenix, on Monday, July 13th. At Sky Harbor, a thunderstorm was reported. Visibility 1¾ miles. Temperature was 88 degrees, dew point 68, relative humidity 51%. Wind was east, at 29 miles an hour, gusting to 44 miles an hour. And the pressure was 29.92 inches, and rising. Other observations for South Central Arizona, including the Greater Phoenix area, a thunderstorm was reported, with a temperature of 79 at Mesa Gateway, and 81 at Casa Grande. At Luke Air Force Base, it was partly cloudy, with a temperature of 103. It was mostly cloudy, with a temperature of 102 at Buckeye, 92 at Deer Valley, 89 at Scottsdale Airport, and 86 at Chandler. At Deer Valley, the visibility was 1¾ miles. At Deer Valley, wind was southeast, at 33 miles an hour, gusting to 58 miles an hour. At Scottsdale Airport, the visibility was 2 miles. At Scottsdale Airport, wind was east, at 24 miles an hour, gusting to 43 miles an hour. At Mesa Gateway, wind was east, at 38 miles an hour, gusting to 45 miles an hour. At Chandler, wind was east, at 23 miles an hour, gusting to 46 miles an hour. Observations for northern Arizona, it was partly cloudy, with a temperature of 73 at Payson, 101 at Page, 85 at Winslow, and 72 at Shiloh. At the Grand Canyon, it was with a temperature of 73. It was cloudy, with a temperature of 70 at Flagstaff, and 68 at Prescott. At Winslow, wind was southwest gusting to 32 miles an hour. At Window Rock, wind was northeast gusting to 33 miles an hour. Observations for southern Arizona, rain was falling, with a temperature of 72 at Nogales, and 71 at Sierra Vista. At Tucson, it was cloudy, with a temperature of 76. At Sierra Vista, the visibility was 5 miles. Observations for Southern California, skies ranged from partly cloudy to mostly cloudy. It was 69 at Los Angeles Airport, 71 at San Diego, and 105

The National Weather Service in Phoenix has issued a flash flood warning for Maricopa County in south central Arizona until 9:30 p.m. Mountain Standard Time. At 7:34 p.m. Mountain Standard Time, Doppler radar indicated thunderstorms producing heavy rain across the warned area. Between 1 and 1.25 inches of rain have fallen. Additional rainfall amounts up to 0.5 inches are possible in the warned area. Flash flooding is ongoing or expected to begin shortly. Hazard: flash flooding caused by thunderstorms. Source: radar indicated. Impact: flash flooding of small creeks and streams, urban areas, highways, streets and underpasses, as well as other poor drainage and low-lying areas. Some locations that will experience flash flooding include Phoenix, Tempe, Paradise Valley, Camelback Mountain, Piestewa Peak Park, Papago Park, Sky Harbor Airport, downtown Scottsdale, downtown Phoenix and Tempe Marketplace. Turn around, don't drown when encountering flooded roads. Most flood deaths occur in vehicles. Be especially cautious at night when it is harder to recognize the dangers of flooding. Repeating, a flash flood warning has been issued until 9:30 p.m. Mountain Standard Time for the following county: Maricopa, Arizona. The current time is 7:36 p.m. Mountain Standard Time. 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Here is the 7 p.m. Mountain Standard Time observation for Phoenix on Monday, July 13th. At Sky Harbor, a thunderstorm was reported. Visibility 1¾ miles. Temperature was 88 degrees, dew point 68, relative humidity 51%. Wind was east at 29 miles an hour, gusting to 44 miles an hour. And the pressure was 29.92 inches and rising. Other observations for South Central Arizona, including the greater Phoenix area: a thunderstorm was reported with a temperature of 79 at Mesa Gateway and 81 at Casa Grande. At Luke Air Force Base, it was partly cloudy with a temperature of 103. It was mostly cloudy with a temperature of 102 at Buckeye, 92 at Deer Valley, 89 at Scottsdale Airport, and 86 at Chandler. At Deer Valley, the visibility was 1¾ miles. At Deer Valley, wind was southeast at 33 miles an hour, gusting to 58 miles an hour. At Scottsdale Airport, the visibility was 2 miles. At Scottsdale Airport, wind was east at 24 miles an hour, gusting to 43 miles an hour. At Mesa Gateway, wind was east at 38 miles an hour, gusting to 45 miles an hour. At Chandler, wind was east at 23 miles an hour, gusting to 46 miles an hour. Once again, at 7 p.m. in Phoenix, a thunderstorm was reported with a visibility of 1¾ miles. The Sky Harbor temperature was 88 degrees. Wind was east gusting to 44 miles an hour. Flood advisory in effect until 9:30 p.m. Mountain Standard Time this evening. What flooding caused by excessive rainfall is expected? Where? Pinal County in southeastern Arizona. When? Until 9:30 p.m. Mountain Standard Time. Impacts: minor flooding in low-lying and poor drainage areas. Additional details: at 6:28 p.m. Mountain Standard Time, Doppler radar indicated heavy rain due to thunderstorms. Minor flooding is ongoing or expected to begin shortly in the advisory area. Between 0.25 and 1 inch of rain has fallen. Additional rainfall amounts up to 1 inch are expected over the area. This additional rain will result in minor flooding. Some locations that will experience flooding include Florence, Gold Canyon, Florence Junction, Queen Valley, Magma, Boyce Thompson Arboretum, Gold Camp, King's Ranch and Valley Farms. http://www.weather.gov/safety/
Flood turnaround. Don't drown when encountering flooded roads. Most flood deaths occur in vehicles. Flood advisory has been replaced with a flash flood warning. The flood advisory is replaced by a flash flood warning for a portion of south central Arizona, including the following area, Maricopa. The threat of flooding continues and a flash flood warning is now in effect. Please refer to that bulletin for more information. The National Weather Service in Phoenix has issued a flash flood warning for Maricopa County in south central Arizona until 9:30 p.m. Mountain Standard Time. At 7:34 p.m. Mountain Standard Time, Doppler radar indicated thunderstorms producing heavy rain across the warned area. Between 1 and 1.25 inches of rain have fallen. Additional rainfall amounts up to 0.5 inches are possible in the warned area. Flash flooding is ongoing or expected to begin shortly. Hazard: flash flooding caused by thunderstorms. Source: radar indicated. Impact: flash flooding of small creeks and streams, urban areas, highways, streets and underpasses, as well as other poor drainage and low-lying areas. Some locations that will experience flash flooding include Phoenix, Tempe, Paradise Valley, Camelback Mountain, Fiesta Peak Park, Papago Park, Sky Harbor Airport, downtown Scottsdale, downtown Phoenix and Tempe Marketplace. Turn around, don't drown when encountering flooded roads. Most flood deaths occur in vehicles. Be especially cautious at night when it is harder to recognize the dangers of flooding. Repeating, a flash flood warning has been issued until 9:30 p.m. Mountain Standard Time for the following county, Maricopa, Arizona. Strong to severe thunderstorms expected across Gila, Maricopa and Pinal counties. At 5:01 p.m. Mountain Standard Time, radar indicated strong thunderstorms were located along a line extending from 6 miles southeast of Coon Creek CG to Miami to near Florence. Movement was west at 20 miles per hour. Conditions are becoming more favorable for the development of additional thunderstorms. Some storms may become strong to severe. Winds in excess of 40 miles per hour will be possible. Strong, gusty winds will be capable of producing areas of blowing dust with reduced visibilities. Locations impacted include Mesa, Chandler, Gilbert, Casa Grande, Apache Junction, Florence, Coolidge, Globe, Superior, Sycamore Creek, Roosevelt, East Mesa, Sunflower, Gold Canyon, Sugarloaf Mountain, Ballantine Trailhead, Round Valley, Queen Creek, Arizona City, and Miami. This includes the following highways: Arizona Interstate 10 between mile markers 175 and 204. Arizona Interstate 8 between mile markers 160 and 178. Bus Highway 60 between mile markers 186 and 271. If outdoors, consider seeking shelter inside a building. Torrential rainfall is also occurring with these storms and may cause localized flooding. Do not drive your vehicle through flooded roadways. Frequent cloud-to-ground lightning is occurring with this storm. Lightning can strike 10 miles away from a thunderstorm. Seek a safe shelter inside a building or vehicle. Strong thunderstorms will impact Maricopa and Pinal counties through 8 p.m. Mountain Standard Time. At 7:17 p.m. Mountain Standard Time, Doppler radar was tracking a cluster of strong thunderstorms along a line extending from near South Mountain Park to near Australia Sailport to near Maricopa. Movement was northwest at 25 miles per hour. Hazard: wind gusts up to 50 miles per hour. Source: radar indicated. Impact: gusty winds could knock down tree limbs and blow around unsecured objects. Locations impacted include Avondale, Maricopa, South Mountain Park, Australia Sailport, Firebird Lake, Action Village, Kamatki, and Mobile. This includes the following highways: Arizona Interstate 10 between mile markers 161 and 162. Arizona Route 238 between mile markers 30 and 44.
Arizona Route 347 between mile markers 166 and 188. If outdoors, consider seeking shelter inside a building. Torrential rainfall is also occurring with these storms and may lead to localized flooding. Do not drive your vehicle through flooded roadways. Frequent cloud-to-ground lightning is occurring with these storms. Lightning can strike 10 miles away from a thunderstorm. Seek a safe shelter inside a building or vehicle. The National Weather Service in Phoenix has issued a dust storm warning for Maricopa County in south-central Arizona, Pinal County in southeastern Arizona, until 7:45 p.m. Mountain Standard Time. At 6:45 p.m. Mountain Standard Time, a wall of dust was along a line extending from Paradise Valley to near Sky Harbor Airport to near Arizona Mills Mall to near South Mountain Park, moving west at 35 miles per hour. Hazard, less than a quarter mile visibility with strong wind in excess of 50 miles per hour. Source, trained weather spotters. Impact, dangerous life-threatening travel. This includes the following highways: Arizona Interstate 10 between mile markers 113 and 165. Arizona Interstate 17 between mile markers 195 and 214. Arizona Route 51 between mile markers 1 and 13. Locations impacted include Phoenix, Chandler, Glendale, Scottsdale, Tempe, Peoria, Surprise, Avondale, Goodyear, Buckeye, El Mirage, Paradise Valley, Tolleson, Youngtown, and Waddell. Dust storms lead to dangerous driving conditions with visibility reduced to near zero. If driving, avoid dust storms if possible. If caught in one, pull off the road, turn off your lights and keep your foot off the brake. Motorists should not drive into a dust storm. Pull aside, stay alive. The current time is 7:46 p.m. Mountain Standard Time. 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Here is the 7 p.m. Mountain Standard Time observation for Phoenix, on Monday, July 13th. At Sky Harbor, a thunderstorm was reported. Visibility 1¾ miles. Temperature was 88 degrees, dew point 68, relative humidity 51%. Wind was east, at 29 miles an hour, gusting to 44 miles an hour. And the pressure was 29.92 inches, and rising. Other observations for South Central Arizona, including the Greater Phoenix area, a thunderstorm was reported, with a temperature of 79 at Mesa Gateway, and 81 at Casa Grande. At Luke Air Force Base, it was partly cloudy, with a temperature of 103. It was mostly cloudy, with a temperature of 102 at Buckeye, 92 at Deer Valley, 89 at Scottsdale Airport, and 86 at Chandler. At Deer Valley, the visibility was 1¾ miles. At Deer Valley, wind was southeast, at 33 miles an hour, gusting to 58 miles an hour. At Scottsdale Airport, the visibility was 2 miles. At Scottsdale Airport, wind was east, at 24 miles an hour, gusting to 43 miles an hour. At Mesa Gateway, wind was east, at 38 miles an hour, gusting to 45 miles an hour. At Chandler, wind was east, at 23 miles an hour, gusting to 46 miles an hour. Once again, at 7 p.m. in Phoenix, a thunderstorm was reported, with a visibility of 1¾ miles. The Sky Harbor temperature was 88 degrees. Wind was east, gusting to 44 miles an hour. Flood advisory in effect until 9:30 p.m. Mountain Standard Time this evening. What flooding caused by excessive rainfall is expected? Where? Pinal County in southeastern Arizona. When? Until 9:30 p.m. Mountain Standard Time. Impacts: minor flooding in low-lying and poor drainage areas. Additional details: at 6:28 p.m. Mountain Standard Time, Doppler radar indicated heavy rain due to thunderstorms. Minor flooding is ongoing or expected to begin shortly in the advisory area.
between 0.25 and 1 inch of rain has fallen. Additional rainfall amounts up to 1 inch are expected over the area. This additional rain will result in minor flooding. Some locations that will experience flooding include Florence, Gold Canyon, Florence Junction, Queen Valley, Magma, Boyce Thompson Arboretum, Gold Camp, King's Ranch and Valley Farms. http://www.weather.gov/safety/flood turnaround. Don't drown when encountering flooded roads. Most flood deaths occur in vehicles. The National Weather Service in Phoenix has issued a flash flood warning for Maricopa County in south central Arizona until 9:30 p.m. Mountain Standard Time. At 7:34 p.m. Mountain Standard Time, Doppler radar indicated thunderstorms producing heavy rain across the warned area. Between 1 and 1.25 inches of rain have fallen. Additional rainfall amounts up to 0.5 inches are possible in the warned area. Flash flooding is ongoing or expected to begin shortly. Hazard: flash flooding caused by thunderstorms. Source: radar indicated. Impact: flash flooding of small creeks and streams, urban areas, highways, streets and underpasses, as well as other poor drainage and low-lying areas. Some locations that will experience flash flooding include Phoenix, Tempe, Paradise Valley, Camelback Mountain, Fiesta Peak Park, Papago Park, Sky Harbor Airport, downtown Scottsdale, downtown Phoenix and Tempe Marketplace. Turn around, don't drown when encountering flooded roads. Most flood deaths occur in vehicles. Be especially cautious at night when it is harder to recognize the dangers of flooding. Repeating, a flash flood warning has been issued until 9:30 p.m. Mountain Standard Time for the following county: Maricopa, Arizona. Strong to severe thunderstorms expected across Gila, Maricopa and Pinal counties. At 5:01 p.m. Mountain Standard Time, radar indicated strong thunderstorms were located along a line extending from 6 miles southeast of Coon Creek CG to Miami to near Florence. Movement was west at 20 miles per hour. Conditions are becoming more favorable for the development of additional thunderstorms. Some storms may become strong to severe. Winds in excess of 40 miles per hour will be possible. Strong, gusty winds will be capable of producing areas of blowing dust with reduced visibilities. Locations impacted include Mesa, Chandler, Gilbert, Casa Grande, Apache Junction, Florence, Coolidge, Globe, Superior, Sycamore Creek, Roosevelt, East Mesa, Sunflower, Gold Canyon, Sugarloaf Mountain, Ballantine Trailhead, Round Valley, Queen Creek, Arizona City, and Miami. This includes the following highways: Arizona Interstate 10 between mile markers 175 and 204. Arizona Interstate 8 between mile markers 160 and 178. Bus Highway 60 between mile markers 186 and 271. If outdoors, consider seeking shelter inside a building. Torrential rainfall is also occurring with these storms and may cause localized flooding. Do not drive your vehicle through flooded roadways. Frequent cloud-to-ground lightning is occurring with this storm. Lightning can strike 10 miles away from a thunderstorm. Seek a safe shelter inside a building or vehicle. Strong thunderstorms will impact Maricopa and Pinal counties through 8 p.m. Mountain Standard Time. At 7:17 p.m. Mountain Standard Time, Doppler radar was tracking a cluster of strong thunderstorms along a line extending from near South Mountain Park to near Australia Sailport to near Maricopa. Movement was northwest at 25 miles per hour. Hazard: wind gusts up to 50 miles per hour. Source: radar indicated. Impact: gusty winds could knock down tree limbs and blow around unsecured objects. Locations impacted include Avondale, Maricopa, South Mountain Park, Australia Sailport, Firebird Lake, Action Village, Kamatke, and Mobile. This includes the following highways:
Arizona Interstate 10 between mile markers 161 and 162. Arizona Route 238 between mile markers 30 and 44. Arizona Route 347 between mile markers 166 and 188. If outdoors, consider seeking shelter inside a building. Torrential rainfall is also occurring with these storms and may lead to localized flooding. Do not drive your vehicle through flooded roadways. Frequent cloud-to-ground lightning is occurring with these storms. Lightning can strike 10 miles away from a thunderstorm. Seek a safe shelter inside a building or vehicle. The current time is 7:55 p.m. Mountain Standard Time. 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Here is the 7 p.m. Mountain Standard Time observation for Phoenix, on Monday, July 13th. At Sky Harbor, a thunderstorm was reported. Visibility 1¾ miles. Temperature was 88 degrees, dew point 68, relative humidity 51%. Wind was east, at 29 miles an hour, gusting to 44 miles an hour. And the pressure was 29.92 inches, and rising. Other observations for South Central Arizona, including the Greater Phoenix area, a thunderstorm was reported, with a temperature of 79 at Mesa Gateway, and 81 at Casa Grande. At Luke Air Force Base, it was partly cloudy, with a temperature of 103. It was mostly cloudy, with a temperature of 102 at Buckeye, 92 at Deer Valley, 89 at Scottsdale Airport, and 86 at Chandler. At Deer Valley, the visibility was 1¾ miles. At Deer Valley, wind was southeast, at 33 miles an hour, gusting to 58 miles an hour. At Scottsdale Airport, the visibility was 2 miles. At Scottsdale Airport, wind was east, at 24 miles an hour, gusting to 43 miles an hour. At Mesa Gateway, wind was east, at 38 miles an hour, gusting to 45 miles an hour. At Chandler, wind was east, at 23 miles an hour, gusting to 46 miles an hour. Once again, at 7 p.m. in Phoenix, a thunderstorm was reported, with a visibility of 1¾ miles. The Sky Harbor temperature was 88 degrees. Wind was east gusting to 44 miles an hour. Flood advisory in effect until 9:30 p.m. Mountain Standard Time this evening. What flooding caused by excessive rainfall is expected? Where, Pinal County in southeastern Arizona, when, until 9:30 p.m. Mountain Standard Time. Impacts, minor flooding in low-lying and poor drainage areas. Additional details, at 6:28 p.m. Mountain Standard Time, Doppler radar indicated heavy rain due to thunderstorms. Minor flooding is ongoing or expected to begin shortly in the advisory area. Between 0.25 and 1 inch of rain has fallen. Additional rainfall amounts up to 1 inch are expected over the area. This additional rain will result in minor flooding. Some locations that will experience flooding include Florence, Gold Canyon, Florence Junction, Queen Valley, Magma, Boyce Thompson Arboretum, Gold Camp, King's Ranch and Valley Farms. http://www.weather.gov/safety/. Flood turnaround, don't drown when encountering flooded roads. Most flood deaths occur in vehicles. The National Weather Service in Phoenix has issued a flash flood warning for Maricopa County in South Central Arizona until 9:30 p.m. Mountain Standard Time. At 7:34 p.m. Mountain Standard Time, Doppler radar indicated thunderstorms producing heavy rain across the warned area. Between 1 and 1.25 inches of rain have fallen. Additional rainfall amounts up to 0.5 inches are possible in the warned area. Flash flooding is ongoing or expected to begin shortly. Hazard, flash flooding caused by thunderstorms. Source, radar indicated. Impact,
flash flooding of small creeks and streams, urban areas, highways, streets and underpasses, as well as other poor drainage and low-lying areas. Some locations that will experience flash flooding include Phoenix, Tempe, Paradise Valley, Camelback Mountain, Piestewa Peak Park, Papago Park, Sky Harbor Airport, downtown Scottsdale, downtown Phoenix and Tempe Marketplace. Turn around, don't drown when encountering flooded roads. Most flood deaths occur in vehicles. Be especially cautious at night when it is harder to recognize the dangers of flooding. Repeating, a flash flood warning has been issued until 9:30 p.m. Mountain Standard Time for the following county, Maricopa, Arizona. The current time is 8 p.m. Mountain Standard Time. 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Flood advisory in effect until 9:30 p.m. Mountain Standard Time this evening. What flooding caused by excessive rainfall is expected? Where? Pinal County in southeastern Arizona. When? Until 9:30 p.m. Mountain Standard Time. Impacts: minor flooding in low-lying and poor drainage areas. Additional details: at 6:28 p.m. Mountain Standard Time, Doppler radar indicated heavy rain due to thunderstorms. Minor flooding is ongoing or expected to begin shortly in the advisory area. Between 0.25 and 1 inch of rain has fallen. Additional rainfall amounts up to 1 inch are expected over the area. This additional rain will result in minor flooding. Some locations that will experience flooding include Florence, Gold Canyon, Florence Junction, Queen Valley, Magma, Boyce Thompson Arboretum, Gold Camp, King's Ranch and Valley Farms. http://www.weather.gov/safety/. Flood turnaround. Don't drown when encountering flooded roads. Most flood deaths occur in vehicles. The National Weather Service in Phoenix has issued a flash flood warning for Maricopa County in South Central Arizona until 9:30 p.m. Mountain Standard Time. At 7:34 p.m. Mountain Standard Time, Doppler radar indicated thunderstorms producing heavy rain across the warned area. Between 1 and 1.25 inches of rain have fallen. Additional rainfall amounts up to 0.5 inches are possible in the warned area. Flash flooding is ongoing or expected to begin shortly. Hazard: flash flooding caused by thunderstorms. Source: radar indicated. Impact: flash flooding of small creeks and streams, urban areas, highways, streets and underpasses, as well as other poor drainage and low-lying areas. Some locations that will experience flash flooding include Phoenix, Tempe, Paradise Valley, Camelback Mountain, Piestewa Peak Park, Papago Park, Sky Harbor Airport, downtown Scottsdale, downtown Phoenix and Tempe Marketplace. Turn around, don't drown when encountering flooded roads. Most flood deaths occur in vehicles. Be especially cautious at night when it is harder to recognize the dangers of flooding. Repeating, a flash flood warning has been issued until 9:30 p.m. Mountain Standard Time for the following county, Maricopa, Arizona. The current time is 8:03 p.m. Mountain Standard Time. 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Flood advisory in effect until 9:30 p.m. Mountain Standard Time this evening. What flooding caused by excessive rainfall is expected? Where? Pinal County in southeastern Arizona. When? Until 9:30 p.m. Mountain Standard Time. Impacts: minor flooding in low-lying and poor drainage areas. Additional details: at 6:28 p.m. Mountain Standard Time, Doppler radar indicated heavy rain due to thunderstorms. Minor flooding is ongoing or expected to begin shortly in the advisory area. Between 0.25 and 1 inch of rain has fallen. Additional rainfall amounts up to 1 inch are expected over the area. This additional rain will result in minor flooding.
Some locations that will experience flooding include Florence, Gold Canyon, Florence Junction, Queen Valley, Magma, Boyce Thompson Arboretum, Gold Camp, King's Ranch and Valley Farms. http://www.weather.gov/safety/flood turnaround. Don't drown when encountering flooded roads. Most flood deaths occur in vehicles. The National Weather Service in Phoenix has issued a flash flood warning for Maricopa County in south central Arizona until 9:30 p.m. Mountain Standard Time. At 7:34 p.m. Mountain Standard Time, Doppler radar indicated thunderstorms producing heavy rain across the warned area. Between 1 and 1.25 inches of rain have fallen. Additional rainfall amounts up to 0.5 inches are possible in the warned area. Flash flooding is ongoing or expected to begin shortly. Hazard: flash flooding caused by thunderstorms. Source: radar indicated. Impact: flash flooding of small creeks and streams, urban areas, highways, streets and underpasses, as well as other poor drainage and low-lying areas. Some locations that will experience flash flooding include Phoenix, Tempe, Paradise Valley, Camelback Mountain, Fiesta Peak Park, Papago Park, Sky Harbor Airport, downtown Scottsdale, downtown Phoenix and Tempe Marketplace. Turnaround: don't drown when encountering flooded roads. Most flood deaths occur in vehicles. Be especially cautious at night when it is harder to recognize the dangers of flooding. Repeating, a flash flood warning has been issued until 9:30 p.m. Mountain Standard Time for the following county: Maricopa, Arizona. The current time is 8:06 p.m. Mountain Standard Time. 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Flood advisory in effect until 9:30 p.m. Mountain Standard Time this evening. What? Flooding caused by excessive rainfall is expected. Where? Pinal County in southeastern Arizona. When? Until 9:30 p.m. Mountain Standard Time. Impacts: minor flooding in low-lying and poor drainage areas. Additional details: at 6:28 p.m. Mountain Standard Time, Doppler radar indicated heavy rain due to thunderstorms. Minor flooding is ongoing or expected to begin shortly in the advisory area. Between 0.25 and 1 inch of rain has fallen. Additional rainfall amounts up to 1 inch are expected over the area. This additional rain will result in minor flooding. Some locations that will experience flooding include Florence, Gold Canyon, Florence Junction, Queen Valley, Magma, Boyce Thompson Arboretum, Gold Camp, King's Ranch and Valley Farms. http://www.weather.gov/safety/flood turnaround. Don't drown when encountering flooded roads. Most flood deaths occur in vehicles. The National Weather Service in Phoenix has issued a flash flood warning for Maricopa County in south central Arizona until 9:30 p.m. Mountain Standard Time. At 7:34 p.m. Mountain Standard Time, Doppler radar indicated thunderstorms producing heavy rain across the warned area. Between 1 and 1.25 inches of rain have fallen. Additional rainfall amounts up to 0.5 inches are possible in the warned area. Flash flooding is ongoing or expected to begin shortly. Hazard: flash flooding caused by thunderstorms. Source: radar indicated. Impact: flash flooding of small creeks and streams, urban areas, highways, streets and underpasses, as well as other poor drainage and low-lying areas. Some locations that will experience flash flooding include Phoenix, Tempe, Paradise Valley, Camelback Mountain, Fiesta Peak Park, Papago Park, Sky Harbor Airport, downtown Scottsdale, downtown Phoenix and Tempe Marketplace. Turnaround: don't drown when encountering flooded roads. Most flood deaths occur in vehicles. Be especially cautious at night when it is harder to recognize the dangers of flooding. Repeating,
A flash flood warning has been issued until 9:30 p.m. Mountain Standard Time for the following county, Maricopa, Arizona. The current time is 8:09 p.m. Mountain Standard Time. 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Flood advisory in effect until 9:30 p.m. Mountain Standard Time this evening. What flooding caused by excessive rainfall is expected? Where? Pinal County in southeastern Arizona. When? Until 9:30 p.m. Mountain Standard Time. Impacts: minor flooding in low-lying and poor drainage areas. Additional details: at 6:28 p.m. Mountain Standard Time, Doppler radar indicated heavy rain due to thunderstorms. Minor flooding is ongoing or expected to begin shortly in the advisory area. Between 0.25 and 1 inch of rain has fallen. Additional rainfall amounts up to 1 inch are expected over the area. This additional rain will result in minor flooding. Some locations that will experience flooding include Florence, Gold Canyon, Florence Junction, Queen Valley, Magma, Boyce Thompson Arboretum, Gold Camp, King's Ranch and Valley Farms. http://www.weather.gov/safety/flood turnaround. Don't drown when encountering flooded roads. Most flood deaths occur in vehicles. The National Weather Service in Phoenix has issued a flash flood warning for Maricopa County in South Central Arizona until 9:30 p.m. Mountain Standard Time. At 7:34 p.m. Mountain Standard Time, Doppler radar indicated thunderstorms producing heavy rain across the warned area. Between 1 and 1.25 inches of rain have fallen. Additional rainfall amounts up to 0.5 inches are possible in the warned area. Flash flooding is ongoing or expected to begin shortly. Hazard: flash flooding caused by thunderstorms. Source: radar indicated. Impact: flash flooding of small creeks and streams, urban areas, highways, streets and underpasses, as well as other poor drainage and low-lying areas. Some locations that will experience flash flooding include Phoenix, Tempe, Paradise Valley, Camelback Mountain, Piestua Peak Park, Papago Park, Sky Harbor Airport, downtown Scottsdale, downtown Phoenix and Tempe Marketplace. Turn around, don't drown when encountering flooded roads. Most flood deaths occur in vehicles. Be especially cautious at night when it is harder to recognize the dangers of flooding. Repeating, a flash flood warning has been issued until 9:30 p.m. Mountain Standard Time for the following county, Maricopa, Arizona. The current time is 8:12 p.m. Mountain Standard Time. 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Here is the 8 p.m. Mountain Standard Time observation for Phoenix on Monday, July 13th. At Sky Harbor, light rain was falling. Visibility 6 miles. Temperature was 80 degrees, dew point 75, relative humidity 84%. Wind was southeast, at 13 miles an hour. And the pressure was 29.97 inches, and falling. Other observations for South Central Arizona, including the Greater Phoenix area, at Mesa Gateway, a thunderstorm was reported, with a temperature of 77. Rain was falling, with a temperature of 80 at Deer Valley, 79 at Scottsdale Airport, and 80 at Casa Grande. At Luke Air Force Base, thunder was reported, with a temperature of 88. At Buckeye, it was partly cloudy, with a temperature of 100. At Chandler, it was mostly cloudy, with a temperature of 79. At Luke Air Force Base, wind was east, at 22 miles an hour, gusting to 35 miles an hour. At Deer Valley, wind was southeast, at 23 miles an hour, gusting to 38 miles an hour. At Mesa Gateway, wind was east, at 17 miles an hour. Once again, at 8 p.m. in Phoenix, light rain was falling.
The Sky Harbor temperature was 80 degrees. Flood advisory in effect until 9:30 p.m. Mountain Standard Time this evening. What? Flooding caused by excessive rainfall is expected. Where? Pinal County in southeastern Arizona. When? Until 9:30 p.m. Mountain Standard Time. Impacts: minor flooding in low-lying and poor drainage areas. Additional details, at 6:28 p.m. Mountain Standard Time, Doppler radar indicated heavy rain due to thunderstorms. Minor flooding is ongoing or expected to begin shortly in the advisory area. Between 0.25 and 1 inch of rain has fallen. Additional rainfall amounts up to 1 inch are expected over the area. This additional rain will result in minor flooding. Some locations that will experience flooding include Florence, Gold Canyon, Florence Junction, Queen Valley, Magma, Boyce Thompson Arboretum, Gold Camp, King's Ranch and Valley Farms. http://www.weather.gov/safety/. Flood turnaround. Don't drown when encountering flooded roads. Most flood deaths occur in vehicles. The National Weather Service in Phoenix has issued a flash flood warning for Maricopa County in south central Arizona until 9:30 p.m. Mountain Standard Time. At 7:34 p.m. Mountain Standard Time, Doppler radar indicated thunderstorms producing heavy rain across the warned area. Between 1 and 1.25 inches of rain have fallen. Additional rainfall amounts up to 0.5 inches are possible in the warned area. Flash flooding is ongoing or expected to begin shortly. Hazard: flash flooding caused by thunderstorms. Source: radar indicated. Impact: flash flooding of small creeks and streams, urban areas, highways, streets and underpasses, as well as other poor drainage and low-lying areas. Some locations that will experience flash flooding include Phoenix, Tempe, Paradise Valley, Camelback Mountain, Fiesta Peak Park, Papago Park, Sky Harbor Airport, downtown Scottsdale, downtown Phoenix and Tempe Marketplace. Turnaround: don't drown when encountering flooded roads. Most flood deaths occur in vehicles. Be especially cautious at night when it is harder to recognize the dangers of flooding. Repeating, a flash flood warning has been issued until 9:30.

falling. Visibility 6 miles. Temperature was 80 degrees, dew point 75, relative humidity 84%. Wind was southeast, at 13 miles an hour. And the pressure was 29.97 inches, and falling. Other observations for South Central Arizona, including the Greater Phoenix area, at Mesa Gateway, a thunderstorm was reported, with a temperature of 77. Rain was falling, with a temperature of 80 at Deer Valley, 79 at Scottsdale Airport, and 80 at Casa Grande. At Luke Air Force Base, thunder was reported, with a temperature of 88. At Buckeye, it was partly cloudy, with a temperature of 100. At Chandler, it was mostly cloudy, with a temperature of 79. At Luke Air Force Base, wind was east, at 22 miles an hour, gusting to 35 miles an hour. At Deer Valley, wind was southeast, at 23 miles an hour, gusting to 38 miles an hour. At Mesa Gateway, wind was east, at 17 miles an hour. Once again, at 8 p.m. in Phoenix, light rain was falling. The Sky Harbor temperature was 80 degrees. Flood advisory in effect until 9:30 p.m. Mountain Standard Time this evening. What flooding caused by excessive rainfall is expected? Where, Pinal County in southeastern Arizona, when, until 9:30 p.m. Mountain Standard Time. Impacts, minor flooding in low-lying and poor drainage areas. Additional details, at 6:28 p.m. Mountain Standard Time, Doppler radar indicated heavy rain due to thunderstorms. Minor flooding is ongoing or expected to begin shortly in the advisory area. Between 0.25 and 1 inch of rain has fallen. Additional rainfall amounts up to 1 inch are expected over the area. This additional rain will result in minor flooding. Some locations that will experience flooding include Florence, Gold Canyon, Florence Junction, Queen Valley, Magma, Boyce Thompson Arboretum, Gold Camp, King's Ranch and Valley Farms. http://www.weather.gov/safety/. Flood turnaround, don't drown when encountering flooded roads. Most flood deaths occur in vehicles. The National Weather Service in Phoenix has issued a flash flood warning for Maricopa County in South Central Arizona until 9:30 p.m. Mountain Standard Time. At 7:34 p.m. Mountain Standard Time, Doppler radar indicated thunderstorms producing heavy rain across the warned area. Between 1 and 1.25 inches of rain have fallen. Additional rainfall amounts up to 0.5 inches are possible in the warned area. Flash flooding is ongoing or expected to begin shortly. Hazard, flash flooding caused by thunderstorms. Source, radar indicated. Impact, flash flooding of small creeks and streams, urban areas.

issued until 9:30 p.m. Mountain Standard Time for the following county, Maricopa, Arizona. The current time is 8:21 p.m. Mountain Standard Time. 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Here is the 8 p.m. Mountain Standard Time observation for Phoenix, on Monday, July 13th. At Sky Harbor, light rain was falling. Visibility 6 miles. Temperature was 80 degrees, dew point 75, relative humidity 84%. Wind was southeast, at 13 miles an hour. And the pressure was 29.97 inches, and falling. Other observations for South Central Arizona, including the Greater Phoenix area, at Mesa Gateway, a thunderstorm was reported, with a temperature of 77. Rain was falling, with a temperature of 80 at Deer Valley, 79 at Scottsdale Airport, and 80 at Casa Grande. At Luke Air Force Base, thunder was reported, with a temperature of 88. At Buckeye, it was partly cloudy, with a temperature of 100. At Chandler, it was mostly cloudy, with a temperature of 79. At Luke Air Force Base, wind was east, at 22 miles an hour, gusting to 35 miles an hour. At Deer Valley, wind was southeast, at 23 miles an hour, gusting to 38 miles an hour. At Mesa Gateway, wind was east, at 17 miles an hour. Harbor temperature.

8:28 p.m. Mountain Standard Time, Doppler radar indicated heavy rain due to thunderstorms. Minor flooding is ongoing or expected to begin shortly in the advisory area. Between 0.25 and 1 inch of rain has fallen. Additional rainfall amounts up to 1 inch are expected over the area. This additional rain will result in minor flooding. Some locations that will experience flooding include Florence, Gold Canyon, Florence Junction, Queen Valley, Magma, Boyce Thompson Arboretum, Gold Camp, King's Ranch and Valley Farms. http://www.weather.gov/safety/flood-turnaround. Don't drown when encountering flooded roads. Most flood deaths occur in vehicles. The National Weather Service in Phoenix has issued a flash flood warning for Maricopa County in south central Arizona until 9:30 p.m. Mountain Standard Time. At 7:34 p.m. Mountain Standard Time, Doppler radar indicated thunderstorms producing heavy rain across the warned area. Between 1 and 1.25 inches of rain have fallen. Additional rainfall amounts up to 0.5 inches are possible in the warned area. Flash flooding is ongoing or expected to begin shortly. Hazard: flash flooding caused by thunderstorms. Source: radar indicated. Impact: flash flooding of small creeks and streams, urban areas, highways, streets and underpasses, as well as other poor drainage and low-lying areas. Some locations that will experience flash flooding include Phoenix, Tempe, Paradise Valley, Camelback Mountain, Fiesta Peak Park, Papago Park, Sky Harbor Airport, downtown Scottsdale, downtown Phoenix and Tempe Marketplace. Turn around, don't drown when encountering flooded roads. Most flood deaths occur in vehicles. Be especially cautious at night when it is harder to recognize the dangers of flooding. Repeating, a flash flood warning has been issued until 9:30 p.m. Mountain Standard Time for the following county: Maricopa, Arizona. The current time is 8:26 p.m. Mountain Standard Time. 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Here is the 8 p.m. Mountain Standard Time observation for Phoenix on Monday, July 13th. At Sky Harbor, light rain was falling. Visibility 6 miles. Temperature was 80 degrees, dew point 75, relative humidity 84%. Wind was southeast, at 13 miles an hour. And the pressure was 29.97 inches, and falling. Other observations for south central Arizona, including the greater Phoenix area, at Mesa Gateway, a thunderstorm was reported, with a temperature of 77. Rain was falling, with a temperature of 80 at Deer Valley, 79 at Scottsdale Airport, and 80 at Casa Grande. At Luke Air Force Base, thunder was reported, with a temperature of 88. At Buckeye, it was partly cloudy, with a temperature of 100. At Chandler, it was mostly cloudy, with a temperature of 79. At Luke Air Force Base, wind was east, at 22 miles an hour, gusting to 35 miles an hour. At Deer Valley, wind was southeast, at 23 miles an hour, gusting to 38 miles an hour. At Mesa Gateway, wind was east, at 17 miles an hour. Once again, at 8 p.m. in Phoenix, light rain was falling. The Sky Harbor temperature was 80 degrees. Flood advisory in effect until 9:30 p.m. Mountain Standard Time this evening. What flooding caused by excessive rainfall is expected? Where? Pinal County in southeastern Arizona. When? Until 9:30 p.m. Mountain Standard Time. Impacts: minor flooding in low-lying and poor drainage areas. Additional details: at 6:28 p.m. Mountain Standard Time, Doppler radar indicated heavy rain due to thunderstorms. Minor flooding is ongoing or expected to begin shortly in the advisory area. Between 0.25 and 1 inch of rain has fallen. Additional rainfall amounts up to 1 inch are expected over the area. This additional

rain will result in minor flooding. Some locations that will experience flooding include Florence, Gold Canyon, Florence Junction, Queen Valley, Magma, Boyce Thompson Arboretum, Gold Camp, King's Ranch and Valley Farms. http://www.weather.gov/safety/flood-turnaround. Don't drown when encountering flooded roads. Most flood deaths occur in vehicles. The National Weather Service in Phoenix has issued a flash flood warning for Maricopa County in south central Arizona until 9:30 p.m. Mountain Standard Time. At 7:34 p.m. Mountain Standard Time, Doppler radar indicated thunderstorms producing heavy rain across the warned area. Between 1 and 1.25 inches of rain have fallen. Additional rainfall amounts up to 0.5 inches are possible in the warned area. Flash flooding is ongoing or expected to begin shortly. Hazard: flash flooding caused by thunderstorms. Source: radar indicated. Impact: flash flooding of small creeks and streams, urban areas, highways, streets and underpasses, as well as other poor drainage and low-lying areas. Some locations that will experience flash flooding include Phoenix, Tempe, Paradise Valley, Camelback Mountain, Fiesta Peak Park, Papago Park, Sky Harbor Airport, downtown Scottsdale, downtown Phoenix and Tempe Marketplace. Turn around, don't drown when encountering flooded roads. Most flood deaths occur in vehicles. Be especially cautious at night when it is harder to recognize the dangers of flooding. Repeating, a flash flood warning has been issued until 9:30 p.m. Mountain Standard Time for the following county: Maricopa, Arizona. The current time is 8:30 p.m. Mountain Standard Time. 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Here is the 8 p.m. Mountain Standard Time observation for Phoenix on Monday, July 13th. At Sky Harbor, light rain was falling. Visibility 6 miles. Temperature was 80 degrees, dew point 75, relative humidity 84%. Wind was southeast, at 13 miles an hour. And the pressure was 29.97 inches, and falling. Other observations for South Central Arizona, including the Greater Phoenix area, at Mesa Gateway, a thunderstorm was reported, with a temperature of 77. Rain was falling, with a temperature of 80 at Deer Valley, 79 at Scottsdale Airport, and 80 at Casa Grande. At Luke Air Force Base, thunder was reported, with a temperature of 88. At Buckeye, it was partly cloudy, with a temperature of 100. At Chandler, it was mostly cloudy, with a temperature of 79. At Luke Air Force Base, wind was east, at 22 miles an hour, gusting to 35 miles an hour. At Deer Valley, wind was southeast, at 23 miles an hour, gusting to 38 miles an hour. At Mesa Gateway, wind was east, at 17 miles an hour. Once again, at 8 p.m. in Phoenix, light rain was falling. The Sky Harbor temperature was 80 degrees. Flood advisory in effect until 9:30 p.m. Mountain Standard Time this evening. What flooding caused by excessive rainfall is expected? Where? Pinal County in southeastern Arizona. When? Until 9:30 p.m. Mountain Standard Time. Impacts: minor flooding in low-lying and poor drainage areas. Additional details: at 6:28 p.m. Mountain Standard Time, Doppler radar indicated heavy rain due to thunderstorms. Minor flooding is ongoing or expected to begin shortly in the advisory area. Between 0.25 and 1 inch of rain has fallen. Additional rainfall amounts up to 1 inch are expected over the area. This additional rain will result in minor flooding. Some locations that will experience flooding include Florence, Gold Canyon, Florence Junction, Queen Valley, Magma, Boyce Thompson Arboretum, Gold Camp, King's Ranch and Valley Farms. http://www.weather.gov/
safety/flood turnaround, don't drown when encountering flooded roads. Most flood deaths occur in vehicles. The National Weather Service in Phoenix has issued a flash flood warning for Maricopa County in south central Arizona until 9:30 p.m. Mountain Standard Time. At 7:34 p.m. Mountain Standard Time, Doppler radar indicated thunderstorms producing heavy rain across the warned area. Between 1 and 1.25 inches of rain have fallen. Additional rainfall amounts up to 0.5 inches are possible in the warned area. Flash flooding is ongoing or expected to begin shortly. Hazard: flash flooding caused by thunderstorms. Source: radar indicated. Impact: flash flooding of small creeks and streams, urban areas, highways, streets and underpasses, as well as other poor drainage and low-lying areas. Some locations that will experience flash flooding include Phoenix, Tempe, Paradise Valley, Camelback Mountain, Piestewa Peak Park, Papago Park, Sky Harbor Airport, downtown Scottsdale, downtown Phoenix and Tempe Marketplace. Turn around, don't drown when encountering flooded roads. Most flood deaths occur in vehicles. Be especially cautious at night when it is harder to recognize the dangers of flooding. Repeating, a flash flood warning has been issued until 9:30 p.m. Mountain Standard Time for the following county: Maricopa, Arizona. The current time is 8:35 p.m. Mountain Standard Time. 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Here is the 8 p.m. Mountain Standard Time observation for Phoenix on Monday, July 13th. At Sky Harbor, light rain was falling. Visibility 6 miles. Temperature was 80 degrees, dew point 75, relative humidity 84%. Wind was southeast, at 13 miles an hour. And the pressure was 29.97 inches, and falling. Other observations for South Central Arizona, including the Greater Phoenix area, at Mesa Gateway, a thunderstorm was reported, with a temperature of 77. Rain was falling, with a temperature of 80 at Deer Valley, 79 at Scottsdale Airport, and 80 at Casa Grande. At Luke Air Force Base, thunder was reported, with a temperature of 88. At Buckeye, it was partly cloudy, with a temperature of 100. At Chandler, it was mostly cloudy, with a temperature of 79. At Luke Air Force Base, wind was east, at 22 miles an hour, gusting to 35 miles an hour. At Deer Valley, wind was southeast, at 23 miles an hour, gusting to 38 miles an hour. At Mesa Gateway, wind was east, at 17 miles an hour. Once again, at 8 p.m. in Phoenix, light rain was falling. The Sky Harbor temperature was 80 degrees. Flood advisory in effect until 9:30 p.m. Mountain Standard Time this evening. What flooding caused by excessive rainfall is expected? Where? Pinal County in southeastern Arizona. When? Until 9:30 p.m. Mountain Standard Time. Impacts: minor flooding in low-lying and poor drainage areas. Additional details: at 6:28 p.m. Mountain Standard Time, Doppler radar indicated heavy rain due to thunderstorms. Minor flooding is ongoing or expected to begin shortly in the advisory area. Between 0.25 and 1 inch of rain has fallen. Additional rainfall amounts up to 1 inch are expected over the area. This additional rain will result in minor flooding. Some locations that will experience flooding include Florence, Gold Canyon, Florence Junction, Queen Valley, Magma, Boyce Thompson Arboretum, Gold Camp, King's Ranch and Valley Farms. http://www.weather.gov/safety/flood turnaround, don't drown when encountering flooded roads. Most flood deaths occur in vehicles. The National Weather Service in Phoenix has issued a flash flood warning for Maricopa County in south central Arizona until 9:30 p.m. Mountain Standard Time.
at 7:34 p.m. Mountain Standard Time, Doppler radar indicated thunderstorms producing heavy rain across the warned area. Between 1 and 1.25 inches of rain have fallen. Additional rainfall amounts up to 0.5 inches are possible in the warned area. Flash flooding is ongoing or expected to begin shortly. Hazard: flash flooding caused by thunderstorms. Source: radar indicated. Impact: flash flooding of small creeks and streams, urban areas, highways, streets and underpasses, as well as other poor drainage and low-lying areas. Some locations that will experience flash flooding include Phoenix, Tempe, Paradise Valley, Camelback Mountain, Fiesta Peak Park, Papago Park, Sky Harbor Airport, downtown Scottsdale, downtown Phoenix and Tempe Marketplace. Turn around, don't drown when encountering flooded roads. Most flood deaths occur in vehicles. Be especially cautious at night when it is harder to recognize the dangers of flooding. Repeating, a flash flood warning has been issued until 9:30 p.m. Mountain Standard Time for the following county: Maricopa, Arizona. The current time is 8:40 p.m. Mountain Standard Time. 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Here is the 8 p.m. Mountain Standard Time observation for Phoenix on Monday, July 13th. At Sky Harbor, light rain was falling. Visibility 6 miles. Temperature was 80 degrees, dew point 75, relative humidity 84%. Wind was southeast, at 13 miles an hour. And the pressure was 29.97 inches, and falling. Other observations for South Central Arizona, including the Greater Phoenix area, at Mesa Gateway, a thunderstorm was reported, with a temperature of 77. Rain was falling, with a temperature of 80 at Deer Valley, 79 at Scottsdale Airport, and 80 at Casa Grande. At Luke Air Force Base, thunder was reported, with a temperature of 88. At Buckeye, it was partly cloudy, with a temperature of 100. At Chandler, it was mostly cloudy, with a temperature of 79. At Luke Air Force Base, wind was east, at 22 miles an hour, gusting to 35 miles an hour. At Deer Valley, wind was southeast, at 23 miles an hour, gusting to 38 miles an hour. At Mesa Gateway, wind was east, at 17 miles an hour. Once again, at 8 p.m. in Phoenix, light rain was falling. The Sky Harbor temperature was 80 degrees. Flood advisory in effect until 9:30 p.m. Mountain Standard Time this evening. What flooding caused by excessive rainfall is expected? Where? Pinal County in southeastern Arizona. When? Until 9:30 p.m. Mountain Standard Time. Impacts: minor flooding in low-lying and poor drainage areas. Additional details: at 6:28 p.m. Mountain Standard Time, Doppler radar indicated heavy rain due to thunderstorms. Minor flooding is ongoing or expected to begin shortly in the advisory area. Between 0.25 and 1 inch of rain has fallen. Additional rainfall amounts up to 1 inch are expected over the area. This additional rain will result in minor flooding. Some locations that will experience flooding include Florence, Gold Canyon, Florence Junction, Queen Valley, Magma, Boyce Thompson Arboretum, Gold Camp, King's Ranch and Valley Farms. http://www.weather.gov/safety/. Flood turnaround, don't drown when encountering flooded roads. Most flood deaths occur in vehicles. The National Weather Service in Phoenix has issued a flash flood warning for Maricopa County in South Central Arizona until 9:30 p.m. Mountain Standard Time. At 7:34 p.m. Mountain Standard Time, Doppler radar indicated thunderstorms producing heavy rain across the warned area. Between 1 and 1.25 inches of rain have fallen. Additional rainfall amounts up to 0.5 inches are possible in the warned area. Flash flooding is ongoing or expected to begin shortly.
hazard, flash flooding caused by thunderstorms. Source, radar indicated. Impact, flash flooding of small creeks and streams, urban areas, highways, streets and underpasses, as well as other poor drainage and low-lying areas. Some locations that will experience flash flooding include Phoenix, Tempe, Paradise Valley, Camelback Mountain, Fiesta Peak Park, Papago Park, Sky Harbor Airport, downtown Scottsdale, downtown Phoenix and Tempe Marketplace. Turn around, don't drown when encountering flooded roads. Most of flood deaths occur in vehicles. Be especially cautious at night when it is harder to recognize the dangers of flooding. Repeating, a flash flood warning has been issued until 9:30 p.m. Mountain Standard Time for the following county, Maricopa, Arizona. The current time is 8:44 p.m. Mountain Standard Time. 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Here is the 8 p.m. Mountain Standard Time observation for Phoenix, on Monday, July 13th. At Sky Harbor, light rain was falling. Visibility 6 miles. Temperature was 80 degrees, dew point 75, relative humidity 84%. Wind was southeast, at 13 miles an hour. And the pressure was 29.97 inches, and falling. Other observations for South Central Arizona, including the Greater Phoenix area, at Mesa Gateway, a thunderstorm was reported, with a temperature of 77. Rain was falling, with a temperature of 80 at Deer Valley, 79 at Scottsdale Airport, and 80 at Casa Grande. At Luke Air Force Base, thunder was reported, with a temperature of 88. At Buckeye, it was partly cloudy, with a temperature of 100. At Chandler, it was mostly cloudy, with a temperature of 79. At Luke Air Force Base, wind was east, at 22 miles an hour, gusting to 35 miles an hour. At Deer Valley, wind was southeast, at 23 miles an hour, gusting to 38 miles an hour. At Mesa Gateway, wind was east, at 17 miles an hour. Once again, at 8 p.m. in Phoenix, light rain was falling. The Sky Harbor temperature was 80 degrees. Flood advisory in effect until 9:30 p.m. Mountain Standard Time this evening. What flooding caused by excessive rainfall is expected? Where, Pinal County in southeastern Arizona, when, until 9:30 p.m. Mountain Standard Time. Impacts, minor flooding in low-lying and poor drainage areas. Additional details, at 6:28 p.m. Mountain Standard Time, Doppler radar indicated heavy rain due to thunderstorms. Minor flooding is ongoing or expected to begin shortly in the advisory area. Between 0.25 and 1 inch of rain has fallen. Additional rainfall amounts up to 1 inch are expected over the area. This additional rain will result in minor flooding. Some locations that will experience flooding include Florence, Gold Canyon, Florence Junction, Queen Valley, Magma, Boyce Thompson Arboretum, Gold Camp, King's Ranch and Valley Farms. http://www.weather.gov/safety/. Flood turnaround, don't drown when encountering flooded roads. Most of flood deaths occur in vehicles. The National Weather Service in Phoenix has issued a flash flood warning for Maricopa County in South Central Arizona until 9:30 p.m. Mountain Standard Time. At 7:34 p.m. Mountain Standard Time, Doppler radar indicated thunderstorms producing heavy rain across the warned area. Between 1 and 1.25 inches of rain have fallen. Additional rainfall amounts up to 0.5 inches are possible in the warned area. Flash flooding is ongoing or expected to begin shortly. Hazard, flash flooding caused by thunderstorms. Source, radar indicated. Impact, flash flooding of small creeks and streams, urban areas, highways, streets and underpasses, as well as other poor drainage and low-lying areas. Some locations that will experience flash flooding include Phoenix,
Tempe, Paradise Valley, Camelback Mountain, Piestewa Peak Park, Papago Park, Sky Harbor Airport, Downtown Scottsdale, Downtown Phoenix, and Tempe Marketplace. Turn around, don't drown when encountering flooded roads. Most of flood deaths occur in vehicles. Be especially cautious at night when it is harder to recognize the dangers of flooding. Repeating, a flash flood warning has been issued until 9:30 p.m. Mountain Standard Time for the following county, Maricopa, Arizona. The current time is 8:49 p.m. Mountain Standard Time. 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Here is the 8 p.m. Mountain Standard Time observation for Phoenix, on Monday, July 13th. At Sky Harbor, light rain was falling. Visibility 6 miles. Temperature was 80 degrees, dew point 75, relative humidity 84%. Wind was southeast, at 13 miles an hour. And the pressure was 29.97 inches, and falling. Other observations for South Central Arizona, including the Greater Phoenix area, at Mesa Gateway, a thunderstorm was reported, with a temperature of 77. Rain was falling, with a temperature of 80 at Deer Valley, 79 at Scottsdale Airport, and 80 at Casa Grande. At Luke Air Force Base, thunder was reported, with a temperature of 88. At Buckeye, it was partly cloudy, with a temperature of 100. At Chandler, it was mostly cloudy, with a temperature of 79. At Luke Air Force Base, wind was east, at 22 miles an hour, gusting to 35 miles an hour. At Deer Valley, wind was southeast, at 23 miles an hour, gusting to 38 miles an hour. At Mesa Gateway, wind was east, at 17 miles an hour. Once again, at 8 p.m. in Phoenix, light rain was falling. The Sky Harbor temperature was 80 degrees. Flood advisory in effect until 9:30 p.m. Mountain Standard Time this evening. What flooding caused by excessive rainfall is expected? Where, Pinal County in southeastern Arizona, when, until 9:30 p.m. Mountain Standard Time. Impacts, minor flooding in low-lying and poor drainage areas. Additional details, at 6:28 p.m. Mountain Standard Time, Doppler radar indicated heavy rain due to thunderstorms. Minor flooding is ongoing or expected to begin shortly in the advisory area. Between 0.25 and 1 inch of rain has fallen. Additional rainfall amounts up to 1 inch are expected over the area. This additional rain will result in minor flooding. Some locations that will experience flooding include Florence, Gold Canyon, Florence Junction, Queen Valley, Magma, Boyce Thompson Arboretum, Gold Camp, King's Ranch and Valley Farms. http://www.weather.gov/safety/flood/turnaround. Don't drown when encountering flooded roads. Most of flood deaths occur in vehicles. The National Weather Service in Phoenix has issued a flash flood warning for Maricopa County in South Central Arizona until 9:30 p.m. Mountain Standard Time. At 7:34 p.m. Mountain Standard Time, Doppler radar indicated thunderstorms producing heavy rain across the warned area. Between 1 and 1.25 inches of rain have fallen. Additional rainfall amounts up to 0.5 inches are possible in the warned area. Flash flooding is ongoing or expected to begin shortly. Hazard, flash flooding caused by thunderstorms. Source, radar indicated. Impact, flash flooding of small creeks and streams, urban areas, highways, streets and underpasses as well as other poor drainage and low-lying areas. Some locations that will experience flash flooding include Phoenix, Tempe, Paradise Valley, Camelback Mountain, Piestewa Peak Park, Papago Park, Sky Harbor Airport, Downtown Scottsdale, Downtown Phoenix and Tempe Marketplace. Turn around, don't drown when encountering flooded roads. Most of flood deaths occur in vehicles.
Be especially cautious at night when it is harder to recognize the dangers of flooding. Repeating, a flash flood warning has been issued until 9:30 p.m. Mountain Standard Time for the following county, Maricopa, Arizona. The current time is 8:54 p.m. Mountain Standard Time. 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Here is the 8 p.m. Mountain Standard Time observation for Phoenix on Monday, July 13th. At Sky Harbor, light rain was falling. Visibility 6 miles. Temperature was 80 degrees, dew point 75, relative humidity 84%. Wind was southeast at 13 miles an hour. And the pressure was 29.97 inches and falling. Other observations for South Central Arizona, including the Greater Phoenix area, at Mesa Gateway, a thunderstorm was reported, with a temperature of 77. Rain was falling, with a temperature of 80 at Deer Valley, 79 at Scottsdale Airport, and 80 at Casa Grande. At Luke Air Force Base, thunder was reported, with a temperature of 88. At Buckeye, it was partly cloudy, with a temperature of 100. At Chandler, it was mostly cloudy, with a temperature of 79. At Luke Air Force Base, wind was east, at 22 miles an hour, gusting to 35 miles an hour. At Deer Valley, wind was southeast, at 23 miles an hour, gusting to 38 miles an hour. At Mesa Gateway, wind was east, at 17 miles an hour. Once again, at 8 p.m. in Phoenix, light rain was falling. The Sky Harbor temperature was 80 degrees. Flood advisory in effect until 9:30 p.m. Mountain Standard Time this evening. What flooding caused by excessive rainfall is expected? Where, Pinal County in southeastern Arizona, when, until 9:30 p.m. Mountain Standard Time. Impacts, minor flooding in low-lying and poor drainage areas. Additional details, at 6:28 p.m. Mountain Standard Time, Doppler radar indicated heavy rain due to thunderstorms. Minor flooding is ongoing or expected to begin shortly in the advisory area. Between 0.25 and 1 inch of rain has fallen. Additional rainfall amounts up to 1 inch are expected over the area. This additional rain will result in minor flooding. Some locations that will experience flooding include Florence, Gold Canyon, Florence Junction, Queen Valley, Magma, Boyce Thompson Arboretum, Gold Camp, King's Ranch and Valley Farms. http://www.weather.gov/safety/. Flood turnaround, don't drown when encountering flooded roads. Most flood deaths occur in vehicles. Flood advisory in effect until midnight Mountain Standard Time tonight. What flooding caused by excessive rainfall is expected? Where, Maricopa County in South Central Arizona, when, until midnight Mountain Standard Time tonight. Impacts, minor flooding in low-lying and poor drainage areas. Additional details, at 8:53 p.m. Mountain Standard Time, Doppler radar indicated heavy rain due to thunderstorms. Minor flooding is ongoing or expected to begin shortly in the advisory area. Between 0.25 and 1 inch of rain has fallen. Additional rainfall amounts of 0.25 to 1 inch are expected over the area. This additional rain will result in minor flooding. Some locations that will experience flooding include Gila Bend, Cotton Center, Bosque and Sonoran National Monument. http://www.weather.gov/safety/. Flood turnaround, don't drown when encountering flooded roads. Most flood deaths occur in vehicles. Be especially cautious at night when it is harder to recognize the dangers of flooding. Be aware of your surroundings and do not drive on flooded roads. The National Weather Service in Phoenix has issued a flash flood warning for Maricopa County in South Central Arizona until 9:30 p.m. Mountain Standard Time. At 7:34 p.m. Mountain Standard Time,
Doppler radar indicated thunderstorms producing heavy rain across the warned area. Between 1 and 1.25 inches of rain have fallen. Additional rainfall amounts up to 0.5 inches are possible in the warned area. Flash flooding is ongoing or expected to begin shortly. Hazard: flash flooding caused by thunderstorms. Source: radar indicated. Impact: flash flooding of small creeks and streams, urban areas, highways, streets and underpasses, as well as other poor drainage and low-lying areas. Some locations that will experience flash flooding include Phoenix, Tempe, Paradise Valley, Camelback Mountain, Piestewa Peak Park, Papago Park, Sky Harbor Airport, downtown Scottsdale, downtown Phoenix and Tempe Marketplace. Turn around, don't drown when encountering flooded roads. Most flood deaths occur in vehicles. Be especially cautious at night when it is harder to recognize the dangers of flooding. Repeating, a flash flood warning has been issued until 9:30 p.m. Mountain Standard Time for the following county, Maricopa, Arizona. The current time is 9 p.m. Mountain Standard Time. 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Flood advisory in effect until 9:30 p.m. Mountain Standard Time this evening. What flooding caused by excessive rainfall is expected? Where, Pinal County in southeastern Arizona, when, until 9:30 p.m. Mountain Standard Time. Impacts, minor flooding in low-lying and poor drainage areas. Additional details, at 6:28 p.m. Mountain Standard Time, Doppler radar indicated heavy rain due to thunderstorms. Minor flooding is ongoing or expected to begin shortly in the advisory area. Between 0.25 and 1 inch of rain has fallen. Additional rainfall amounts up to 1 inch are expected over the area. This additional rain will result in minor flooding. Some locations that will experience flooding include Florence, Gold Canyon, Florence Junction, Queen Valley, Magma, Boyce Thompson Arboretum, Gold Camp, King's Ranch and Valley Farms. http://www.weather.gov/safety/. Flood turnaround, don't drown when encountering flooded roads. Most flood deaths occur in vehicles. Flood advisory in effect until midnight Mountain Standard Time tonight. What flooding caused by excessive rainfall is expected? Where, Maricopa County in South Central Arizona, when, until midnight Mountain Standard Time tonight. Impacts, minor flooding in low-lying and poor drainage areas. Additional details, at 8:53 p.m. Mountain Standard Time, Doppler radar indicated heavy rain due to thunderstorms. Minor flooding is ongoing or expected to begin shortly in the advisory area. Between 0.25 and 1 inch of rain has fallen. Additional rainfall amounts of 0.25 to 1 inch are expected over the area. This additional rain will result in minor flooding. Some locations that will experience flooding include Gila Bend, Cotton Center, Bosque and Sonoran National Monument. http://www.weather.gov/safety/. Flood turnaround, don't drown when encountering flooded roads. Most flood deaths occur in vehicles. Be especially cautious at night when it is harder to recognize the dangers of flooding. Be aware of your surroundings and do not drive on flooded roads. The National Weather Service in Phoenix has issued a flash flood warning for Maricopa County in South Central Arizona until 9:30 p.m. Mountain Standard Time. At 7:34 p.m. Mountain Standard Time, Doppler radar indicated thunderstorms producing heavy rain across the warned area. Between 1 and 1.25 inches of rain have fallen. Additional rainfall amounts up to 0.5 inches are possible in the warned area. Flash flooding is ongoing or expected to begin shortly. Hazard: flash flooding caused by thunderstorms. Source: radar indicated. Impact:
flash flooding of small creeks and streams, urban areas, highways, streets and underpasses, as well as other poor drainage and low-lying areas. Some locations that will experience flash flooding include Phoenix, Tempe, Paradise Valley, Camelback Mountain, Fiesta Peak Park, Papago Park, Sky Harbor Airport, downtown Scottsdale, downtown Phoenix and Tempe Marketplace. Turn around, don't drown when encountering flooded roads. Most of flood deaths occur in vehicles. Be especially cautious at night when it is harder to recognize the dangers of flooding. Repeating, a flash flood warning has been issued until 9:30 p.m. Mountain Standard Time for the following county, Maricopa, Arizona. The current time is 9:04 p.m. Mountain Standard Time. 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Flood advisory in effect until 9:30 p.m. Mountain Standard Time this evening. What? Flooding caused by excessive rainfall is expected. Where? Pinal County in southeastern Arizona. When? Until 9:30 p.m. Mountain Standard Time. Impacts: minor flooding in low-lying and poor drainage areas. Additional details: at 6:28 p.m. Mountain Standard Time, Doppler radar indicated heavy rain due to thunderstorms. Minor flooding is ongoing or expected to begin shortly in the advisory area. Between 0.25 and 1 inch of rain has fallen. Additional rainfall amounts up to 1 inch are expected over the area. This additional rain will result in minor flooding. Some locations that will experience flooding include Florence, Gold Canyon, Florence Junction, Queen Valley, Magma, Boyce Thompson Arboretum, Gold Camp, King's Ranch and Valley Farms. http://www.weather.gov/safety/. Flood turnaround, don't drown when encountering flooded roads. Most of flood deaths occur in vehicles. Flood advisory in effect until midnight Mountain Standard Time tonight. What? Flooding caused by excessive rainfall is expected. Where? Maricopa County in South Central Arizona. When? Until midnight Mountain Standard Time tonight. Impacts: minor flooding in low-lying and poor drainage areas. Additional details: at 8:53 p.m. Mountain Standard Time, Doppler radar indicated heavy rain due to thunderstorms. Minor flooding is ongoing or expected to begin shortly in the advisory area. Between 0.25 and 1 inch of rain has fallen. Additional rainfall amounts of 0.25 to 1 inch are expected over the area. This additional rain will result in minor flooding. Some locations that will experience flooding include Gila Bend, Cotton Center, Bosque and Sonoran National Monument. http://www.weather.gov/safety/. Flood turnaround, don't drown when encountering flooded roads. Most of flood deaths occur in vehicles. Be especially cautious at night when it is harder to recognize the dangers of flooding. Be aware of your surroundings and do not drive on flooded roads. The National Weather Service in Phoenix has issued a flash flood warning for Maricopa County in South Central Arizona until 9:30 p.m. Mountain Standard Time. At 7:34 p.m. Mountain Standard Time, Doppler radar indicated thunderstorms producing heavy rain across the warned area. Between 1 and 1.25 inches of rain have fallen. Additional rainfall amounts up to 0.5 inches are possible in the warned area. Flash flooding is ongoing or expected to begin shortly. Hazard: flash flooding caused by thunderstorms. Source: radar indicated. Impact: flash flooding of small creeks and streams, urban areas, highways, streets and underpasses, as well as other poor drainage and low-lying areas. Some locations that will experience flash flooding include Phoenix, Tempe, Paradise Valley, Camelback Mountain, Fiesta Peak Park, Papago Park, Sky Harbor Airport, downtown Scottsdale, downtown Phoenix and Tempe Marketplace. Turn around,
Don't drown when encountering flooded roads. Most flood deaths occur in vehicles. Be especially cautious at night when it is harder to recognize the dangers of flooding. Repeating, a flash flood warning has been issued until 9:30 p.m. Mountain Standard Time for the following county, Maricopa, Arizona. The current time is 9:09 p.m. Mountain Standard Time. 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Flood advisory in effect until 9:30 p.m. Mountain Standard Time this evening. What? Flooding caused by excessive rainfall is expected. Where? Pinal County in southeastern Arizona. When? Until 9:30 p.m. Mountain Standard Time. Impacts: minor flooding in low-lying and poor drainage areas. Additional details: at 6:28 p.m. Mountain Standard Time, Doppler radar indicated heavy rain due to thunderstorms. Minor flooding is ongoing or expected to begin shortly in the advisory area. Between 0.25 and 1 inch of rain has fallen. Additional rainfall amounts up to 1 inch are expected over the area. This additional rain will result in minor flooding. Some locations that will experience flooding include Florence, Gold Canyon, Florence Junction, Queen Valley, Magma, Boyce Thompson Arboretum, Gold Camp, King's Ranch and Valley Farms. http://www.weather.gov/safety/

lying and poor drainage areas. Additional details, at 8:53 p.m. Mountain Standard Time, Doppler radar indicated heavy rain due to thunderstorms. Minor flooding is ongoing or expected to begin shortly in the advisory area. Between 0.25 and 1 inch of rain has fallen. Additional rainfall amounts of 0.25 to 1 inch are expected over the area. This additional rain will result in minor flooding. Some locations that will experience flooding include Gila Bend, Cotton Center, Bosque and Sonoran National Monument. http://www.weather.gov/safety/flood-turnaround. Don't drown when encountering flooded roads. Most flood deaths occur in vehicles. Be especially cautious at night when it is harder to recognize the dangers of flooding. Be aware of your surroundings and do not drive on flooded roads. The National Weather Service in Phoenix has issued a flash flood warning for Maricopa County in south central Arizona until 9:30 p.m. Mountain Standard Time. At 7:34 p.m. Mountain Standard Time, Doppler radar indicated thunderstorms producing heavy rain across the warned area. Between 1 and 1.25 inches of rain have fallen. Additional rainfall amounts up to 0.5 inches of flooding is

as well as other poor drainage and low-lying areas. Some locations that will experience flash flooding include Phoenix, Tempe, Paradise Valley, Camelback Mountain, Fiesta Peak Park, Papago Park, Sky Harbor Airport, Downtown Scottsdale, Downtown Phoenix and Tempe Marketplace. Turn around, don't drown when encountering flooded roads. Most flood deaths occur in vehicles. Be especially cautious at night when it is harder to recognize the dangers of flooding. Repeating, a flash flood warning has been issued until 9:30 p.m. Mountain Standard Time for the following county, Maricopa, Arizona. The current time is 9:13 p.m. Mountain Standard Time. 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Here is the 9 p.m. Mountain Standard Time observation for Phoenix, on Monday, July 13th. At Sky Harbor, light rain was falling. Visibility 7 miles. Temperature was 81 degrees, dew point 73, relative humidity 76%. Wind was southeast, at 7 miles an hour. And the pressure was 29.94 inches, and falling. Other observations for South Central Arizona including the Greater Phoenix area, rain was falling, with a temperature of 80 at Deer Valley, 78 at Scottsdale Airport, 77 at Mesa Gateway, 79 at Chandler, and 80 at Casa Grande. At Buckeye, it was mostly cloudy, with a temperature of 88. At Buckeye, wind was east, at 21 miles an hour, gusting to 29 miles an hour. Once again, at 9 p.m. in Phoenix, light rain was falling. The Sky Harbor temperature was 81 degrees. Flood advisory in effect until 9:30 p.m. Mountain Standard Time this evening. What flooding caused by excessive rainfall is expected? Where? Pinal County in southeastern Arizona. When? Until 9:30 p.m. Mountain Standard Time. Impacts, minor flooding in low-lying and poor drainage areas. Additional details, at 6:28 p.m. Mountain Standard Time, Doppler radar indicated heavy rain due to thunderstorms. Minor flooding is ongoing or expected to begin shortly in the advisory area. Between 0.25 and 1 inch of rain has fallen. Additional rainfall amounts up to 1 inch are expected over the area. This additional rain will result in minor flooding. Some locations that will experience flooding include Florence, Gold Canyon, Florence Junction, Queen Valley, Magma, Boyce Thompson Arboretum, Gold Camp, King's Ranch and Valley Farms. http://www.weather.gov/safety/. Flood turnaround, don't drown when encountering flooded roads. Most flood deaths occur in vehicles. Flood advisory in effect until midnight Mountain Standard Time tonight. What flooding caused by excessive rainfall is expected? Where? Maricopa County in South Central Arizona. When? Until midnight Mountain Standard Time tonight. Impacts, minor flooding in low-lying and poor drainage areas. Additional details, at 8:53 p.m. Mountain Standard Time, Doppler radar indicated heavy rain due to thunderstorms. Minor flooding is ongoing or expected to begin shortly in the advisory area. Between 0.25 and 1 inch of rain has fallen. Additional rainfall amounts of 0.25 to 1 inch are expected over the area. This additional rain will result in minor flooding. Some locations that will experience flooding include Gila Bend, Cotton Center, Bosque and Sonoran National Monument. http://www.weather.gov/safety/. Flood turnaround, don't drown when encountering flooded roads. Most flood deaths occur in vehicles. Be especially cautious at night when it is harder to recognize the dangers of flooding. Be aware of your surroundings and do not drive on flooded roads. The National Weather Service in Phoenix has issued a flash flood warning for Maricopa County in South Central Arizona until 9:30 p.m. Mountain Standard Time.

10:34 p.m. Mountain Standard Time, Doppler radar indicated thunderstorms producing heavy rain across the warned area. Between 1 and 1.25 inches of rain have fallen. Additional rainfall amounts up to 0.5 inches are possible in the warned area. Flash flooding is ongoing or expected to begin shortly. Hazard, flash flooding caused by thunderstorms. Source, radar indicated. Impact, flash flooding of small creeks and streams, urban areas, highways, streets and underpasses as well as other poor drainage and low-lying areas. Some locations that will experience flash flooding include Phoenix, Tempe, Paradise Valley, Camelback Mountain, Fiesta Peak Park, Poblego Park, Sky Harbor Airport, downtown Scottsdale, downtown Phoenix and Tempe Marketplace. Turn around, don't drown when encountering flooded roads. Most flood deaths occur in vehicles. Be especially cautious at night when it is harder to recognize the dangers of flooding. Repeating, a flash flood warning has been issued until 9:30 p.m. Mountain Standard Time for the following county, Maricopa, Arizona. The current time is 9:19 p.m. Mountain Standard Time. 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Here is the 9 p.m. Mountain Standard Time observation for Phoenix, on Monday, July 13th. At Sky Harbor, light rain was falling. Visibility 7 miles. Temperature was 81 degrees, dew point 73, relative humidity 76%. Wind was southeast, at 7 miles an hour. And the pressure was 29.94 inches, and falling. Other observations for South Central Arizona including the Greater Phoenix area, rain was falling, with a temperature of 80 at Deer Valley, 78 at Scottsdale Airport, 77 at Mesa Gateway, 79 at Chandler, and 80 at Casa Grande. At Buckeye, it was mostly cloudy, with a temperature of 88. At Buckeye, wind was east, at 21 miles an hour, gusting to 29 miles an hour. Once again, at 9 p.m. in Phoenix, light rain was falling. The Sky Harbor temperature was 81 degrees. Flood advisory in effect until 9:30 p.m. Mountain Standard Time this evening. What flooding caused by excessive rainfall is expected? Where, Pinal County in southeastern Arizona, when, until 9:30 p.m. Mountain Standard Time. Impacts, minor flooding in low-lying and poor drainage areas. Additional details, at 6:28 p.m. Mountain Standard Time, Doppler radar indicated heavy rain due to thunderstorms. Minor flooding is ongoing or expected to begin shortly in the advisory area. Between 0.25 and 1 inch of rain has fallen. Additional rainfall amounts up to 1 inch are expected over the area. This additional rain will result in minor flooding. Some locations that will experience flooding include Florence, Gold Canyon, Florence Junction, Queen Valley, Magma, Boyce Thompson Arboretum, Gold Camp, Kings Ranch and Valley Farms. http://w

Doppler radar indicated heavy rain due to thunderstorms. Minor flooding is ongoing or expected to begin shortly in the advisory area. Flash flood warning will expire at 9:30 p.m. Mountain Standard Time this evening for Maricopa County. The heavy rain has ended. Flooding is no longer expected to pose a threat. Repeating, the flash flood warning has been allowed to expire for the following county, Maricopa, Arizona. Flood advisory in effect until midnight Mountain Standard Time tonight. What? Flooding caused by excessive rainfall is expected. Where? Maricopa County in South Central Arizona. When? Until midnight Mountain Standard Time tonight. Impacts: minor flooding in low-lying and poor drainage areas. Additional details: at 8:53 p.m. Mountain Standard Time, Doppler radar indicated heavy rain due to thunderstorms. Minor flooding is ongoing or expected to begin shortly in the advisory area. Between 0.25 and 1 inch of rain has fallen. Additional rainfall amounts of 0.25 to 1 inch are expected over the area. This additional rain will result in minor flooding. Some locations that will experience flooding include Gila Bend, Cotton Center, Bosque and Sonoran National Monument. http://www.weather.gov/safety/ Flood turnaround: don't drown when encountering flooded roads. Most flood deaths occur in vehicles. Be especially cautious at night when it is harder to recognize the dangers of flooding. Be aware of your surroundings and do not drive on flooded roads. Flash flood warning will expire at 9:30 p.m. Mountain Standard Time this evening for Maricopa County. The heavy rain has ended. Flooding is no longer expected to pose a threat. Repeating, the flash flood warning has been allowed to expire for the following county, Maricopa, Arizona. The current time is 9:24 p.m. Mountain Standard Time. 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Here is the 9 p.m. Mountain Standard Time observation for Phoenix, on Monday, July 13th. At Sky Harbor, light rain was falling. Visibility 7 miles. Temperature was 81 degrees, dew point 73, relative humidity 76%. Wind was southeast, at 7 miles an hour. And the pressure was 29.94 inches, and falling. Other observations for South Central Arizona including the Greater Phoenix area, rain was falling, with a temperature of 80 at Deer Valley, 78 at Scottsdale Airport, 77 at Mesa Gateway, 79 at Chandler, and 80 at Casa Grande. At Buckeye, it was mostly cloudy, with a temperature of 88. At Buckeye, wind was east, at 21 miles an hour, gusting to 29 miles an hour. Once again, at 9 p.m. in Phoenix, light rain was falling. The Sky Harbor temperature was 81 degrees. Flood advisory in effect until 9:30 p.m. Mountain Standard Time this evening. What? Flooding caused by excessive rainfall is expected. Where? Pinal County in southeastern Arizona. When? Until 9:30 p.m. Mountain Standard Time. Impacts: minor flooding in low-lying and poor drainage areas. Additional details: at 6:28 p.m. Mountain Standard Time, Doppler radar indicated heavy rain due to thunderstorms. Minor flooding is ongoing or expected to begin shortly in the advisory area. Between 0.25 and 1 inch of rain has fallen. Additional rainfall amounts up to 1 inch are expected over the area. This additional rain will result in minor flooding. Some locations that will experience flooding include Florence, Gold Canyon, Florence Junction, Queen Valley, Magma, Boyce Thompson Arboretum, Gold Camp, King's Ranch and Valley Farms. http://www.weather.gov/safety/ Flood turnaround: don't drown when encountering flooded roads. Most flood deaths occur in vehicles. Flood advisory in effect until midnight Mountain Standard

time tonight. What flooding caused by excessive rainfall is expected? Where? Maricopa County in south central Arizona. When? Until midnight Mountain Standard Time tonight. Impacts: minor flooding in low-lying and poor drainage areas. Additional details at 8:53 p.m. Mountain Standard Time. Doppler radar indicated heavy rain due to thunderstorms. Minor flooding is ongoing or expected to begin shortly in the advisory area. Between 0.25 and 1 inch of rain has fallen. Additional rainfall amounts of 0.25 to 1 inch are expected over the area. This additional rain will result in minor flooding. Some locations that will experience flooding include Gila Bend, Cotton Center, Bosque and Sonoran National Monument. http://www.weather.gov/safety/flood-turnaround. Don't drown when encountering flooded roads. Most flood deaths occur in vehicles. Be especially cautious at night when it is harder to recognize the dangers of flooding. Be aware of your surroundings and do not drive on flooded roads. Flash flood warning will expire at 9:30 p.m. Mountain Standard Time this evening for Maricopa County. The heavy rain has ended. Flooding is no longer expected to pose a threat. Repeating, the flash flood warning has been allowed to expire for the following county, Maricopa, Arizona. The current time is 9:29 p.m. Mountain Standard Time. 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Here is the 9 p.m. Mountain Standard Time observation for Phoenix, on Monday, July 13th. At Sky Harbor, light rain was falling. Visibility 7 miles. Temperature was 81 degrees, dew point 73, relative humidity 76%. Wind was southeast, at 7 miles an hour. And the pressure was 29.94 inches, and falling. Other observations for South Central Arizona including the Greater Phoenix area, rain was falling, with a temperature of 80 at Deer Valley, 78 at Scottsdale Airport, 77 at Mesa Gateway, 79 at Chandler, and 80 at Casa Grande. At Buckeye, it was mostly cloudy, with a temperature of 88. At Buckeye, wind was east, at 21 miles an hour, gusting to 29 miles an hour. Once again, at 9 p.m. in Phoenix, light rain was falling. The Sky Harbor temperature was 81 degrees. Flood advisory in effect until midnight Mountain Standard Time tonight. What flooding caused by excessive rainfall is expected? Where? Maricopa County in south central Arizona. When? Until midnight Mountain Standard Time tonight. Impacts: minor flooding in low-lying and poor drainage areas. Additional details at 8:53 p.m. Mountain Standard Time. Doppler radar indicated heavy rain due to thunderstorms. Minor flooding is ongoing or expected to begin shortly in the advisory area. Between 0.25 and 1 inch of rain has fallen. Additional rainfall amounts of 0.25 to 1 inch are expected over the area. This additional rain will result in minor flooding. Some locations that will experience flooding include Gila Bend, Cotton Center, Bosque and Sonoran National Monument. http://www.weather.gov/safety/flood-turnaround. Don't drown when encountering flooded roads. Most flood deaths occur in vehicles. Be especially cautious at night when it is harder to recognize the dangers of flooding. Be aware of your surroundings and do not drive on flooded roads. Flood advisory will expire at 9:30 p.m. Mountain Standard Time this evening. The flood advisory will expire at 9:30 p.m. Mountain Standard Time this evening for a portion of southeast Arizona, including the following area, Pinal. The heavy rain has ended. Flooding is no longer expected to pose a threat. Please continue to heed remaining road closures.
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The current time is 9:32 p.m. Mountain Standard Time. Here is the 9 p.m. Mountain Standard Time observation for Phoenix on Monday, July 13th. At Sky Harbor, light rain was falling. Visibility 7 miles. Temperature was 81 degrees, dew point 73, relative humidity 76%. Wind was southeast at 7 miles an hour. And the pressure was 29.94 inches and falling. Other observations for South Central Arizona, including the Greater Phoenix area, rain was falling, with a temperature of 80 at Deer Valley, 78 at Scottsdale Airport, 77 at Mesa Gateway, 79 at Chandler, and 80 at Casa Grande. At Buckeye, it was mostly cloudy, with a temperature of 88. At Buck, gusting to 29 miles an hour. Observations for Northern Arizona, rain was falling, with a temperature of 70 at Prescott and 90 at Page. At Sholo, it was partly cloudy, with a temperature of 70. It was mostly cloudy, with a temperature of 68 at the Grand Canyon, 70 at Payson, and 79 at Winslow. At Flagstaff, it was cloudy, with a temperature of 67. Observations for Southern Arizona, at Yuma, it was partly cloudy, with a temperature of 98. It was cloudy, with a temperature of 75 at Tucson, and 70 at Nogales. Observations for Southern California, skies ranged from partly cloudy to mostly cloudy. It was 68 at Los Angeles Airport, 70 at San Diego, and 102 at Blythe. Regional observations, it was partly cloudy. It was 96 at Las Vegas, 88 at Salt Lake City, 83 at Albuquerque, and 84 at El Paso. Once again, at 9 p.m. in Phoenix, light rain was falling. The Sky Harbor temperature was 81 degrees. Here is the latest forecast. For the following area, in Arizona, Central Phoenix, issued at 4:01 p.m. Mountain Standard Time. Tonight, partly cloudy. A slight chance of showers and thunderstorms in the evening. Lows 79 to 88. East wind 5 to 10 miles per hour. Chance of rain 20%. Tuesday, sunny. Highs 104 to 109. Light wind in the morning becoming southwest around 5 miles per hour in the afternoon. Tuesday night, partly cloudy with a slight chance of showers and thunderstorms. Lows 81 to 90. South wind 5 to 10 miles per hour in the evening becoming southeast around 5 miles per hour after midnight. Chance of rain 10%. Wednesday, partly cloudy. A chance of showers in the morning, then a chance of showers and a slight chance of thunderstorms in the afternoon. Highs 104 to 108. Southeast wind 5 to 10 miles per hour. Chance of rain 30%. Wednesday night, considerable cloudiness. A chance of showers and thunderstorms in the evening, then a chance of showers and a slight chance of thunderstorms after midnight. Lows 77 to 87. East wind 5 to 10 miles per hour. Chance of rain 40%. Thursday, considerable cloudiness. A slight chance of showers in the morning, then a chance of afternoon showers and thunderstorms. Highs 100 to 106. Chance of rain 50%. Rainfall less than a tenth of an inch, except locally higher in thunderstorms. Thursday night, mostly cloudy. Showers likely with a chance of thunderstorms in the evening, then a chance of showers and thunderstorms after midnight. Lows 75 to 83. Chance of rain 70%. Rainfall between a tenth and a quarter of an inch possible, except locally higher in thunderstorms. Friday, showers likely with a slight chance of thunderstorms in the morning, then showers likely and a chance of thunderstorms in the afternoon. Not as warm. Highs 94 to 100. Chance of rain 60%.
Rainfall less than a quarter of an inch, except locally higher in thunderstorms. Friday night, considerable cloudiness. A chance

of showers and thunderstorms in the evening, then a chance of showers and a slight chance of thunderstorms after midnight. Lows 74 to 83. Chance of rain 50%. Rainfall less than a tenth of an inch, except locally higher in thunderstorms. Saturday, partly cloudy. A chance of showers and a slight chance of thunderstorms in the morning, then a slight chance of afternoon showers and thunderstorms. Highs 96 to 102. Chance of rain 30%. Saturday night, partly cloudy. A chance of showers and thunderstorms in the evening, then a chance of showers and a slight chance of thunderstorms after midnight. Lows 76 to 86. Chance of rain 30%. Sunday, partly sunny. A slight chance of showers in the morning, then a slight chance of afternoon showers and thunderstorms. Highs 98 to 104. Chance of rain 20%. Sunday night, partly cloudy. A slight chance of showers and thunderstorms in the evening, then a chance of showers and a slight chance of thunderstorms after midnight. Lows 76 to 85. Chance of rain 30%. Monday, partly cloudy. A slight chance of showers and thunderstorms in the morning, then a chance of afternoon showers and thunderstorms. Highs 98 to 104. Chance of rain 30%. Here is the synopsis for Southeast California, Southwest, and South Central Arizona. A fairly typical monsoon pattern will continue through the first half of the week, with early afternoon showers and thunderstorms forming over the Arizona high terrain daily, followed by chances over the lower deserts focused later in the afternoon into the evening. A disturbance may approach the region from the east during the latter half of the week, bringing favorable conditions for more widespread showers and thunderstorms. Seasonably hot temperatures will persist through the middle of the week, resulting in widespread moderate heat risk and locally major heat risk on Wednesday in Southeast California, followed by cooler temperatures late week. 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The current time is 9:39 p.m. Mountain Standard Time. Here is the 9 p.m. Mountain Standard Time observation for Phoenix, on Monday, July 13th. At Sky Harbor, light rain was falling. Visibility 7 miles. Temperature was 81 degrees, dew point 73, relative humidity 76%. Wind was southeast, at 7 miles an hour. And the pressure was 29.94 inches, and falling. Other observations for South Central Arizona, including the Greater Phoenix area, rain was falling, with a temperature of 80 at Deer Valley, 78 at Scottsdale Airport, 77 at Mesa Gateway, 79 at Chandler, and 80 at Casa Grande. At Buckeye, it was mostly cloudy, with a temperature of 88. At Buckeye, wind was east, at 21 miles an hour, gusting to 29 miles an hour. Observations for northern Arizona, rain was falling, with a temperature of 70 at Prescott, and 90 at Page. At Sholo, it was partly cloudy, with a temperature of 70. It was mostly cloudy, with a temperature of 68 at the Grand Canyon, 70 at Payson, and 79 at Winslow. At Flagstaff, it was cloudy, with a temperature of 67. Observations for southern Arizona, at Yuma, it was partly cloudy, with a temperature of 98. It was cloudy, with a temperature of 75 at Tucson, and 70 at Nogales. Observations for Southern California, skies ranged from partly cloudy to mostly cloudy. It was 68 at Los Angeles Airport, 70 at San Diego, and 102 at Blythe. Regional observations, it was partly cloudy. It was 96 at Las Vegas, 88 at Salt Lake City, 83 at Albuquerque, and 84 at El Paso. Once again, at 9 p.m. in Phoenix, light rain was falling. The Sky Harbor temperature was 81 degrees. Here is the latest forecast. For the following area, in Arizona, Central Phoenix, issued at 4:01 p.m. Mountain Standard Time.
Tonight, partly cloudy. A slight chance of showers and thunderstorms in the evening. Lows 79 to 88. East wind 5 to 10 miles per hour. Chance of rain 20%. Tuesday, sunny. Highs 104 to 109. Light wind in the morning becoming southwest around 5 miles per hour in the afternoon. Tuesday night, partly cloudy with a slight chance of showers and thunderstorms. Lows 81 to 90. South wind 5 to 10 miles per hour in the evening becoming southeast around 5 miles per hour after midnight. Chance of rain 10%. Wednesday, partly cloudy. A chance of showers in the morning, then a chance of showers and a slight chance of thunderstorms in the afternoon. Highs 104 to 108. Southeast wind 5 to 10 miles per hour. Chance of rain 30%. Wednesday night, considerable cloudiness. A chance of showers and thunderstorms in the evening, then a chance of showers and a slight chance of thunderstorms after midnight. Lows 77 to 87. East wind 5 to 10 miles per hour. Chance of rain 40%. Thursday, considerable cloudiness. A slight chance of showers in the morning, then a chance of afternoon showers and thunderstorms. Highs 100 to 106. Chance of rain 50%. Rainfall less than a tenth of an inch, except locally higher in thunderstorms. Thursday night, mostly cloudy. Showers likely with a chance of thunderstorms in the evening, then a chance of showers and thunderstorms after midnight. Lows 75 to 83. Chance of rain 70%. Rainfall between a tenth and a quarter of an inch possible, except locally higher in thunderstorms. Friday, showers likely with a slight chance of thunderstorms in the morning, then showers likely and a chance of thunderstorms in the afternoon. Not as warm. Highs 94 to 100. Chance of rain 60%. Rainfall less than a quarter of an inch, except locally higher in thunderstorms. Friday night, considerable cloudiness. A chance of showers and thunderstorms in the evening, then a chance of showers and a slight chance of thunderstorms after midnight. Lows 74 to 83. Chance of rain 50%. Rainfall less than a tenth of an inch, except locally higher in thunderstorms. Saturday, partly cloudy. A chance of showers and a slight chance of thunderstorms in the morning, then a slight chance of afternoon showers and thunderstorms. Highs 96 to 102. Chance of rain 30%. Saturday night, partly cloudy. A chance of showers and thunderstorms in the evening, then a chance of showers and a slight chance of thunderstorms after midnight. Lows 76 to 86. Chance of rain 30%. Sunday, partly sunny. A slight chance of showers in the morning, then a slight chance of afternoon showers and thunderstorms. Highs 98 to 104. Chance of rain 20%. Sunday night, partly cloudy. A slight chance of showers and thunderstorms in the evening, then a chance of showers and a slight chance of thunderstorms after midnight. Lows 76 to 85. Chance of rain 30%. Monday, partly cloudy. A slight chance of showers and thunderstorms in the morning, then a chance of afternoon showers and thunderstorms. Highs 98 to 104. Chance of rain 30%. The Phoenix, Arizona climate summary for this evening, as of 5 p.m., July 13, 2026. Today's high temperature was 108 degrees. The normal high is 107. The record high is 114 degrees, which was last set in 2023. Today's low temperature was 82 degrees. The normal low is 85. The record low is 66 degrees, which was set in 1944. 0.01 inches of precipitation fell today, which brings the monthly total to 0.01 inches. The total precipitation for the year now stands at 0.33 inches.
The normal high temperature for tomorrow is 107 degrees, and the normal low is 85. Sunset tonight is at 7:39 p.m. Sunrise tomorrow is at 5:29 a.m. Flood advisory in effect until midnight Mountain Standard Time tonight. What? Flooding caused by excessive rainfall is expected. Where? Maricopa County in South Central Arizona. When? Until midnight Mountain Standard Time tonight. Impacts: minor flooding in low-lying and poor drainage areas. Additional details: at 8:53 p.m. Mountain Standard Time, Doppler radar indicated heavy rain due to thunderstorms. Minor flooding is ongoing or expected to begin shortly in the advisory area. Between 0.25 and 1 inch of rain has fallen. Additional rainfall amounts of 0.25 to 1 inch are expected over the area. This additional rain will result in minor flooding. Some locations that will experience flooding include Gila Bend, Cotton Center, Bosque and Sonoran National Monument. http://www.weather.gov/safety/flood turnaround. Don't drown when encountering flooded roads. Most flood deaths occur in vehicles. Be especially cautious at night when it is harder to recognize the dangers of flooding. Be aware of your surroundings and do not drive on flooded roads. Here is the synopsis for Southeast California, Southwest, in South Central Arizona. A fairly typical monsoon pattern will continue through the first half of the week, with early afternoon showers and thunderstorms forming over the Arizona high terrain daily, followed by chances over the lower deserts focused later in the afternoon into the evening. A disturbance may approach the region from the east during the latter half of the week, bringing favorable conditions for more widespread showers and thunderstorms. Seasonably hot temperatures will persist through the middle of the week, resulting in widespread moderate heat risk and locally major heat risk on Wednesday in Southeast California, followed by cooler temperatures late week. 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The current time is 9:49 p.m. Mountain Standard Time. Here is the 9 p.m. Mountain Standard Time observation for Phoenix, on Monday, July 13th. At Sky Harbor, light rain was falling. Visibility 7 miles. Temperature was 81 degrees, dew point 73, relative humidity 76%. Wind was southeast, at 7 miles an hour. And the pressure was 29.94 inches, and falling. Other observations for South Central Arizona, including the greater Phoenix area: rain was falling, with a temperature of 80 at Deer Valley, 78 at Scottsdale Airport, 77 at Mesa Gateway, 79 at Chandler, and 80 at Casa Grande. At Buckeye, it was mostly cloudy, with a temperature of 88. At Buckeye, wind was east, at 21 miles an hour, gusting to 29 miles an hour. Observations for northern Arizona: rain was falling, with a temperature of 70 at Prescott and 90 at Page. At Sholo, it was partly cloudy, with a temperature of 70. It was mostly cloudy, with a temperature of 68 at the Grand Canyon, 70 at Payson, and 79 at Winslow. At Flagstaff, it was cloudy, with a temperature of 67. Observations for southern Arizona: at Yuma, it was partly cloudy, with a temperature of 98. It was cloudy, with a temperature of 75 at Tucson, and 70 at Nogales. Observations for Southern California: skies ranged from partly cloudy to mostly cloudy. It was 68 at Los Angeles Airport, 70 at San Diego, and 102 at Blythe. Regional observations: it was partly cloudy. It was 96 at Las Vegas, 88 at Salt Lake City, 83 at Albuquerque, and 84 at El Paso. Once again, at 9 p.m. in Phoenix, light rain was falling. The Sky Harbor temperature was 81 degrees. Here is the latest forecast. For the following area, in Arizona, Central Phoenix, issued at 4:01 p.m. Mountain Standard Time.
Tonight, partly cloudy. A slight chance of showers and thunderstorms in the evening. Lows 79 to 88. East wind 5 to 10 miles per hour. Chance of rain 20%. Tuesday, sunny. Highs 104 to 109. Light wind in the morning becoming southwest around 5 miles per hour in the afternoon. Tuesday night, partly cloudy with a slight chance of showers and thunderstorms. Lows 81 to 90. South wind 5 to 10 miles per hour in the evening becoming southeast around 5 miles per hour after midnight. Chance of rain 10%. Wednesday, partly cloudy. A chance of showers in the morning, then a chance of showers and a slight chance of thunderstorms in the afternoon. Highs 104 to 108. Southeast wind 5 to 10 miles per hour. Chance of rain 30%. Wednesday night, considerable cloudiness. A chance of showers and thunderstorms in the evening, then a chance of showers and a slight chance of thunderstorms after midnight. Lows 77 to 87. East wind 5 to 10 miles per hour. Chance of rain 40%. Thursday, considerable cloudiness. A slight chance of showers in the morning, then a chance of afternoon showers and thunderstorms. Highs 100 to 106. Chance of rain 50%. Rainfall less than a tenth of an inch, except locally higher in thunderstorms. Thursday night, mostly cloudy. Showers likely with a chance of thunderstorms in the evening, then a chance of showers and thunderstorms after midnight. Lows 75 to 83. Chance of rain 70%. Rainfall between a tenth and a quarter of an inch possible, except locally higher in thunderstorms. Friday, showers likely with a slight chance of thunderstorms in the morning, then showers likely and a chance of thunderstorms in the afternoon. Not as warm. Highs 94 to 100. Chance of rain 60%. Rainfall less than a quarter of an inch, except locally higher in thunderstorms. Friday night, considerable cloudiness. A chance of showers and thunderstorms in the evening, then a chance of showers and a slight chance of thunderstorms after midnight. Lows 74 to 83. Chance of rain 50%. Rainfall less than a tenth of an inch, except locally higher in thunderstorms. Saturday, partly cloudy. A chance of showers and a slight chance of thunderstorms in the morning, then a slight chance of afternoon showers and thunderstorms. Highs 96 to 102. Chance of rain 30%. Saturday night, partly cloudy. A chance of showers and thunderstorms in the evening, then a chance of showers and a slight chance of thunderstorms after midnight. Lows 76 to 86. Chance of rain 30%. Sunday, partly sunny. A slight chance of showers in the morning, then a slight chance of afternoon showers and thunderstorms. Highs 98 to 104. Chance of rain 20%. Sunday night, partly cloudy. A slight chance of showers and thunderstorms in the evening, then a chance of showers and a slight chance of thunderstorms after midnight. Lows 76 to 85. Chance of rain 30%. Monday, partly cloudy. A slight chance of showers and thunderstorms in the morning, then a chance of afternoon showers and thunderstorms. Highs 98 to 104. Chance of rain 30%. The Phoenix, Arizona climate summary for this evening, as of 5 p.m., July 13, 2026. Today's high temperature was 108 degrees. The normal high is 107. The record high is 114 degrees, which was last set in 2023. Today's low temperature was 82 degrees. The normal low is 85. The record low is 66 degrees, which was set in 1944. 0.01 inches of precipitation fell today, which brings the monthly total to 0.01 inches. The total precipitation for the year now stands at 0.33 inches.
The normal high temperature for tomorrow is 107 degrees, and the normal low is 85. Sunset tonight is at 7:39 p.m. Sunrise tomorrow is at 5:29 a.m. Flood advisory in effect until midnight Mountain Standard Time tonight. What flooding caused by excessive rainfall is expected? Where? Maricopa County in South Central Arizona. When? Until midnight Mountain Standard Time tonight. Impacts: minor flooding in low-lying and poor drainage areas. Additional details, at 8:53 p.m. Mountain Standard Time, Doppler radar indicated heavy rain due to thunderstorms. Minor flooding is ongoing or expected to begin shortly in the advisory area. Between 0.25 and 1 inch of rain has fallen. Additional rainfall amounts of 0.25 to 1 inch are expected over the area. This additional rain will result in minor flooding. Some locations that will experience flooding include Gila Bend, Cotton Center, Bosque and Sonoran National Monument. http://www.weather.gov/safety/. Flood turnaround: don't drown when encountering flooded roads. Most flood deaths occur in vehicles. Be especially cautious at night when it is harder to recognize the dangers of flooding. Be aware of your surroundings and do not drive on flooded roads. Here is the synopsis for Southeast California, Southwest, and South Central Arizona. A fairly typical monsoon pattern will continue through the first half of the week, with early afternoon showers and thunderstorms forming over the Arizona high terrain daily, followed by chances over the lower deserts focused later in the afternoon into the evening. A disturbance may approach the region from the east during the latter half of the week, bringing favorable conditions for more widespread showers and thunderstorms. Seasonably hot temperatures will persist through the middle of the week, resulting in widespread moderate heat risk and locally major heat risk on Wednesday in Southeast California, followed by cooler temperatures late week. 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The current time is 9:59 p.m. Mountain Standard Time. Here is the 9 p.m. Mountain Standard Time observation for Phoenix, on Monday, July 13th. At Sky Harbor, light rain was falling. Visibility 7 miles. Temperature was 81 degrees, dew point 73, relative humidity 76%. Wind was southeast, at 7 miles an hour. And the pressure was 29.94 inches, and falling. Other observations for South Central Arizona, including the Greater Phoenix area: rain was falling, with a temperature of 80 at Deer Valley, 78 at Scottsdale Airport, 77 at Mesa Gateway, 79 at Chandler, and 80 at Casa Grande. At Buckeye, it was mostly cloudy, with a temperature of 88. At Buckeye, wind was east, at 21 miles an hour, gusting to 29 miles an hour. Observations for Northern Arizona: rain was falling, with a temperature of 70 at Prescott and 90 at Page. At Sholo, it was partly cloudy, with a temperature of 70. It was mostly cloudy, with a temperature of 68 at the Grand Canyon, 70 at Basin, and 79 at Winslow. At Flagstaff, it was cloudy, with a temperature of 67. Observations for Southern Arizona: at Yuma, it was partly cloudy, with a temperature of 98. It was cloudy, with a temperature of 75 at Tucson, and 70 at Nogales. Observations for Southern California: skies ranged from partly cloudy to mostly cloudy. It was 68 at Los Angeles Airport, 70 at San Diego, and 102 at Blythe. Regional observations: it was partly cloudy. It was 96 at Las Vegas, 88 at Salt Lake City, 83 at Albuquerque, and 84 at El Paso. Once again, at 9 p.m. in Phoenix, light rain was falling. The Sky Harbor temperature was 81 degrees. Here is the latest forecast. For the following area, in Arizona, Central Phoenix, issued at 4:01 p.m. Mountain Standard Time.
Tonight, partly cloudy. A slight chance of showers and thunderstorms in the evening. Lows 79 to 88. East wind 5 to 10 miles per hour. Chance of rain 20%. Tuesday, sunny. Highs 104 to 109. Light wind in the morning becoming southwest around 5 miles per hour in the afternoon. Tuesday night, partly cloudy with a slight chance of showers and thunderstorms. Lows 81 to 90. South wind 5 to 10 miles per hour in the evening becoming southeast around 5 miles per hour after midnight. Chance of rain 10%. Wednesday, partly cloudy. A chance of showers in the morning, then a chance of showers and a slight chance of thunderstorms in the afternoon. Highs 104 to 108. Southeast wind 5 to 10 miles per hour. Chance of rain 30%. Wednesday night, considerable cloudiness. A chance of showers and thunderstorms in the evening, then a chance of showers and a slight chance of thunderstorms after midnight. Lows 77 to 87. East wind 5 to 10 miles per hour. Chance of rain 40%. Thursday, considerable cloudiness. A slight chance of showers in the morning, then a chance of afternoon showers and thunderstorms. Highs 100 to 106. Chance of rain 50%. Rainfall less than a tenth of an inch, except locally higher in thunderstorms. Thursday night, mostly cloudy. Showers likely with a chance of thunderstorms in the evening, then a chance of showers and thunderstorms after midnight. Lows 75 to 83. Chance of rain 70%. Rainfall between a tenth and a quarter of an inch possible, except locally higher in thunderstorms. Friday, showers likely with a slight chance of thunderstorms in the morning, then showers likely and a chance of thunderstorms in the afternoon. Not as warm. Highs 94 to 100. Chance of rain 60%. Rainfall less than a quarter of an inch, except locally higher in thunderstorms. Friday night, considerable cloudiness. A chance of showers and thunderstorms in the evening, then a chance of showers and a slight chance of thunderstorms after midnight. Lows 74 to 83. Chance of rain 50%. Rainfall less than a tenth of an inch, except locally higher in thunderstorms. Saturday, partly cloudy. A chance of showers and a slight chance of thunderstorms in the morning, then a slight chance of afternoon showers and thunderstorms. Highs 96 to 102. Chance of rain 30%. Saturday night, partly cloudy. A chance of showers and thunderstorms in the evening, then a chance of showers and a slight chance of thunderstorms after midnight. Lows 76 to 86. Chance of rain 30%. Sunday, partly sunny. A slight chance of showers in the morning, then a slight chance of afternoon showers and thunderstorms. Highs 98 to 104. Chance of rain 20%. Sunday night, partly cloudy. A slight chance of showers and thunderstorms in the evening, then a chance of showers and a slight chance of thunderstorms after midnight. Lows 76 to 85. Chance of rain 30%. Monday, partly cloudy. A slight chance of showers and thunderstorms in the morning, then a chance of afternoon showers and thunderstorms. Highs 98 to 104. Chance of rain 30%. Flood advisory in effect until midnight Mountain Standard Time tonight. What flooding caused by excessive rainfall is expected? Where? Maricopa County in south central Arizona. When? Until midnight Mountain Standard Time tonight. Impacts: minor flooding in low-lying and poor drainage areas. Additional details: at 8:53 p.m. Mountain Standard Time, Doppler radar indicated heavy rain due to thunderstorms. Minor flooding is ongoing or expected to begin shortly in the advisory area. Between 0.25 and 1 inch of rain has fallen. Additional rainfall amounts of 0.25 to 1 inch are expected over the area.
This additional rain will result in minor flooding. Some locations that will experience flooding include Gila Bend, Cotton Center, Bosque, and Sonoran National Monument. http://www.weather.gov/safety/flood-turnaround. Don't drown when encountering flooded roads. Most flood deaths occur in vehicles. Be especially cautious at night when it is harder to recognize the dangers of flooding. Be aware of your surroundings and do not drive on flooded roads. Here is the synopsis for Southeast California, Southwest, and South Central Arizona. A fairly typical monsoon pattern will continue through the first half of the week, with early afternoon showers and thunderstorms forming over the Arizona high terrain daily, followed by chances over the lower deserts focused later in the afternoon into the evening. A disturbance may approach the region from the east during the latter half of the week, bringing favorable conditions for more widespread showers and thunderstorms. Seasonably hot temperatures will persist through the middle of the week, resulting in widespread moderate heat risk and locally major heat risk on Wednesday in Southeast California, followed by cooler temperatures late week. 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The current time is 10:08 p.m. Mountain Standard Time. Here is the latest forecast. For the following area, in Arizona, Central Phoenix, issued at 4:01 p.m. Mountain Standard Time. Tonight, partly cloudy. A slight chance of showers and thunderstorms in the evening. Lows 79 to 88. East wind 5 to 10 miles per hour. Chance of rain 20%. Tuesday, sunny. Highs 104 to 109. Light wind in the morning becoming southwest around 5 miles per hour in the afternoon. Tuesday night, partly cloudy with a slight chance of showers and thunderstorms. Lows 81 to 90. South wind 5 to 10 miles per hour in the evening becoming southeast around 5 miles per hour after midnight. Chance of rain 10%. Wednesday, partly cloudy. A chance of showers in the morning, then a chance of showers and a slight chance of thunderstorms in the afternoon. Highs 104 to 108. Southeast wind 5 to 10 miles per hour. Chance of rain 30%. Wednesday night, considerable cloudiness. A chance of showers and thunderstorms in the evening, then a chance of showers and a slight chance of thunderstorms after midnight. Lows 77 to 87. East wind 5 to 10 miles per hour. Chance of rain 40%. Thursday, considerable cloudiness. A slight chance of showers in the morning, then a chance of afternoon showers and thunderstorms. Highs 100 to 106. Chance of rain 50%. Rainfall less than a tenth of an inch, except locally higher in thunderstorms. Thursday night, mostly cloudy. Showers likely with a chance of thunderstorms in the evening, then a chance of showers and thunderstorms after midnight. Lows 75 to 83. Chance of rain 70%. Rainfall between a tenth and a quarter of an inch possible, except locally higher in thunderstorms. Friday, showers likely with a slight chance of thunderstorms in the morning, then showers likely and a chance of thunderstorms in the afternoon. Not as warm. Highs 94 to 100. Chance of rain 60%. Rainfall less than a quarter of an inch, except locally higher in thunderstorms. Friday night, considerable cloudiness. A chance of showers and thunderstorms in the evening, then a chance of showers and a slight chance of thunderstorms after midnight. Lows 74 to 83. Chance of rain 50%. Rainfall less than a tenth of an inch, except locally higher in thunderstorms. Saturday, partly cloudy. A chance of showers and a slight chance of thunderstorms in the morning, then a slight chance of afternoon showers and thunderstorms. Highs 96 to 102. Chance of rain 30%. Saturday night, partly cloudy.
a chance of showers and thunderstorms in the evening, then a chance of showers and a slight chance of thunderstorms after midnight. Lows 76 to 86. Chance of rain 30%. Sunday, partly sunny. A slight chance of showers in the morning, then a slight chance of afternoon showers and thunderstorms. Highs 98 to 104. Chance of rain 20%. Sunday night, partly cloudy. A slight chance of showers and thunderstorms in the evening, then a chance of showers and a slight chance of thunderstorms after midnight. Lows 76 to 85. Chance of rain 30%. Monday, partly cloudy. A slight chance of showers and thunderstorms in the morning, then a chance of afternoon showers and thunderstorms. Highs 98 to 104. Chance of rain 30%. 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The current time is 10:13 p.m. Mountain Standard Time. Here is the 10 p.m. Mountain Standard Time observation for Phoenix, on Monday, July 13th. At Sky Harbor, light rain was falling. Visibility 10 miles. Temperature was 80 degrees, dew point 75, relative humidity 84%. Wind was southeast, at 12 miles an hour. And the pressure was 29.94 inches, and steady. Other observations for South Central Arizona, including the greater Phoenix area, rain was falling, with a temperature of 79 at Deer Valley, and 80 at Scottsdale Airport. At Mesa Gateway, it was partly cloudy, with a temperature of 79. At Buckeye, it was mostly cloudy, with a temperature of 86. At Casa Grande, it was cloudy, with a temperature of 77. Observations for Northern Arizona, it was partly cloudy, with a temperature of 77 at Winslow, and 68 at Chulo. It was mostly cloudy, with a temperature of 66 at Flagstaff, 67 at the Grand Canyon, 70 at Prescott, and 87 at Page. At Payson, it was cloudy, with a temperature of 70. Observations for Southern Arizona, at Yuma, it was partly cloudy, with a temperature of 95. At Nogales, it was mostly cloudy, with a temperature of 72. At Tucson, it was cloudy, with a temperature of 76. Observations for Southern California, skies ranged from partly cloudy to mostly cloudy. It was 68 at Los Angeles Airport, 70 at San Diego, and 101 at Blythe. Regional observations, skies ranged from partly cloudy to mostly cloudy. It was 96 at Las Vegas, 86 at Salt Lake City, 81 at Albuquerque, and 82 at El Paso. At El Paso, wind was east gusting to 26 miles an hour. Once again, at 10 p.m. in Phoenix, light rain was falling.

hour, in the evening becoming east after midnight. Chance of rain 10%. Tuesday, sunny. Highs 104 to 109. Light wind in the morning becoming southwest around 5 miles per hour in the afternoon. Tuesday night, partly cloudy with a slight chance of showers and thunderstorms. Lows 81 to 90. South wind 5 to 10 miles per hour in the evening becoming east around 5 miles per hour after midnight. Chance of rain 10%. Wednesday, partly cloudy. Highs 104 to 108. South wind 5 to 10 miles per hour. Wednesday night, considerable cloudiness with a chance of showers and thunderstorms in the evening, then partly cloudy with a chance of showers and a slight chance of thunderstorms after midnight. Lows 79 to 88. Northeast wind 5 to 10 miles per hour. Chance of rain 40%. Thursday, considerable cloudiness. A chance of showers and a slight chance of thunderstorms in the morning, then a chance of afternoon showers and thunderstorms. Highs 100 to 106. Chance of rain 50%. Rainfall around a tenth of an inch, except locally higher in thunderstorms. Thursday night, showers likely with a chance of thunderstorms. Not as warm. Lows 75 to 83. Chance of rain 70%. Rainfall between a tenth and a quarter of an inch possible, except locally higher in thunderstorms. Friday, mostly cloudy. Showers likely with a slight chance of thunderstorms in the morning, then a chance of afternoon showers and thunderstorms. Not as warm. Highs 94 to 100. Chance of rain 60%. Rainfall between a tenth and a quarter of an inch possible, except locally higher in thunderstorms. Friday night, considerable cloudiness. A chance of showers and thunderstorms in the evening, then showers likely and a chance of thunderstorms after midnight. Lows 74 to 82. Chance of rain 60%. Rainfall less than a quarter of an inch, except locally higher in thunderstorms. Saturday, partly cloudy. A chance of showers and a slight chance of thunderstorms in the morning, then a slight chance of afternoon showers and thunderstorms. Highs 95 to 101. Chance of rain 30%. Saturday night, partly cloudy. A slight chance of showers and thunderstorms in the evening, then a chance of showers and a slight chance of thunderstorms after midnight. Lows 75 to 83. Chance of rain 30%. Sunday, partly sunny with a 20% chance of showers and thunderstorms. Highs 97 to 103. Sunday night, partly cloudy. A slight chance of showers and thunderstorms in the evening, then a chance of showers and a slight chance of thunderstorms after midnight. Lows 76 to 84. Chance of rain 30%. Monday, partly sunny with a 20% chance of showers and thunderstorms. Highs 97 to 103. Flood advisory in effect until midnight Mountain Standard Time tonight. What flooding caused by excessive rainfall is expected? Where, Maricopa County in south central Arizona, when, until midnight Mountain Standard Time tonight. Impacts, minor flooding in low-lying and poor drainage areas. Additional details, at 8:53 p.m. Mountain Standard Time, Doppler radar indicated heavy rain due to thunderstorms. Minor flooding is ongoing or expected to begin shortly in the advisory area. Between 0.25 and 1 inch of rain has fallen. Additional rainfall amounts of 0.25 to 1 inch are expected over the area. This additional rain will result in minor flooding. Some locations that will experience flooding include Gila Bend, Cotton Center, Bosque and Sonoran National Monument. http://www.weather.gov/safety/flood turnaround, don't drown when encountering flooded roads. Most of flood deaths occur in vehicles. Be especially cautious at night when it is harder to recognize the dangers of flooding.

Be aware of your surroundings and do not drive on flooded roads. 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The current time is 10:21 p.m. Mountain Standard Time. Here is the 10 p.m. Mountain Standard Time observation for Phoenix on Monday, July 13th. At Sky Harbor, light rain was falling. Visibility 10 miles. Temperature was 80 degrees, dew point 75, relative humidity 84%. Wind was southeast at 12 miles an hour. And the pressure was 29.94 inches and steady. Other observations for South Central Arizona, including the greater Phoenix area, rain was falling with a temperature of 79 at Deer Valley and 80 at Scottsdale Airport. At Mesa Gateway, it was partly cloudy with a temperature of 79. At Buckeye, it was mostly cloudy with a temperature of 86. At Casa Grande, it was cloudy

It was cloudy, with a temperature of 76. Observations for Southern California, skies ranged from partly cloudy to mostly cloudy. It was 68 at Los Angeles Airport, 70 at San Diego, and 101 at Blythe. Regional observations, skies ranged from partly cloudy to mostly cloudy. It was 96 at Las Vegas, 86 at Salt Lake City, 81 at Albuquerque, and 82 at El Paso. At El Paso, wind was east gusting to 26 miles an hour. Once again, at 10 p.m. in Phoenix, light rain was falling. The Sky Harbor temperature was 80 degrees. Here is the latest forecast. For the following area, in Arizona, Central Phoenix, issued at 10:21 p.m. Mountain Standard Time. Tonight, considerable cloudiness with a slight chance of showers and thunderstorms in the evening, then partly cloudy after midnight. Lows 79 to 88. Southeast wind 5 to 10 miles per hour in the evening becoming east after midnight. Chance of rain 10%. Tuesday, sunny. Highs 104 to 109. Light wind in the morning becoming southwest around 5 miles per hour in the afternoon. Tuesday night, partly cloudy with a slight chance of showers and thunderstorms. Lows 81 to 90. South wind 5 to 10 miles per hour in the evening becoming east around 5 miles per hour after midnight. Chance of rain 10%. Wednesday, partly cloudy. Highs 104 to 108. South wind 5 to 10 miles per hour. Wednesday night, considerable cloudiness with a chance of showers and thunderstorms in the evening, then partly cloudy with a chance of showers and a slight chance of thunderstorms after midnight. Lows 79 to 88. Northeast wind 5 to 10 miles per hour. Chance of rain 40%. Thursday, considerable cloudiness. A chance of showers and a slight chance of thunderstorms in the morning, then a chance of afternoon showers and thunderstorms. Highs 100 to 106. Chance of rain 50%. Rainfall around a tenth of an inch, except locally higher in thunderstorms. Thursday night, showers likely with a chance of thunderstorms. Not as warm. Lows 75 to 83. Chance of rain 70%. Rainfall between a tenth and a quarter of an inch possible, except locally higher in thunderstorms. Friday, mostly cloudy. Showers likely with a slight chance of thunderstorms in the morning, then a chance of afternoon showers and thunderstorms. Not as warm. Highs 94 to 100. Chance of rain 60%. Rainfall between a tenth and a quarter of an inch possible, except locally higher in thunderstorms. Friday night, considerable cloudiness. A chance of showers and thunderstorms in the evening, then showers likely and a chance of thunderstorms after midnight. Lows 74 to 82. Chance of rain 60%. Rainfall less than a quarter of an inch, except locally higher in thunderstorms. Saturday, partly cloudy. A chance of showers and a slight chance of thunderstorms in the morning, then a slight chance of afternoon showers and thunderstorms. Highs 95 to 101. Chance of rain 30%. Saturday night, partly cloudy. A slight chance of showers and thunderstorms in the evening, then a chance of showers and a slight chance of thunderstorms after midnight. Lows 75 to 83. Chance of rain 30%. Sunday, partly sunny with a 20% chance of showers and thunderstorms. Highs 97 to 103. Sunday night, partly cloudy. A slight chance of showers and thunderstorms in the evening, then a chance of showers and a slight chance of thunderstorms after midnight. Lows 76 to 84. Chance of rain 30%. Monday, partly sunny with a 20% chance of showers and thunderstorms. Highs 97 to 103. Flood advisory in effect until midnight Mountain Standard Time tonight. What flooding caused by excessive rainfall is expected? Where?
Merry

Maricopa County in South Central Arizona, when, until midnight Mountain Standard Time tonight. Impacts, minor flooding in low-lying and poor drainage areas. Additional details, at 8:53 p.m. Mountain Standard Time, Doppler radar indicated heavy rain due to thunderstorms. Minor flooding is ongoing or expected to begin shortly in the advisory area. Between 0.25 and 1 inch of rain has fallen. Additional rainfall amounts of 0.25 to 1 inch are expected over the area. This additional rain will result in minor flooding. Some locations that will experience flooding include Gila Bend, Cotton Center, Bosque and Sonoran National Monument. http://www.weather.gov/safety/flood-turnaround. Don't drown when encountering flooded roads. Most flood deaths occur in vehicles. Be especially cautious at night when it is harder to recognize the dangers of flooding. Be aware of your surroundings and do not drive on flooded roads. 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The current time is 10:29 p.m. Mountain Standard Time. Here is the 10 p.m. Mountain Standard Time observation for Phoenix, on Monday, July 13th. At Sky Harbor, light rain was falling. Visibility 10 miles. Temperature was 80 degrees, dew point 75, relative humidity 84%. Wind was southeast, at 12 miles an hour. And the pressure was 29.94 inches, and steady. Other observations for South Central Arizona including the Greater Phoenix area, rain was falling, with a temperature of 79 at Deer Valley, and 80 at Scottsdale Airport. At Mesa Gateway, it was partly cloudy, with a temperature of 79. At Buckeye, it was mostly cloudy, with a temperature of 86. At Casa Grande, it was cloudy, with a temperature of 77. Observations for Northern Arizona, it was partly cloudy, with a temperature of 77 at Winslow, and 68 at Chulo. It was mostly cloudy, with a temperature of 66 at Flagstaff, 67 at the Grand Canyon, 70 at Prescott, and 87 at Page. At Payson, it was cloudy, with a temperature of 70. Observations for Southern Arizona, at Yuma, it was partly cloudy, with a temperature of 95. At Nogales, it was mostly cloudy, with a temperature of 72. At Tucson, it was cloudy, with a temperature of 76. Observations for Southern California, skies ranged from partly cloudy to mostly cloudy. It was 68 at Los Angeles Airport, 70 at San Diego, and 101 at Blythe. Regional observations, skies ranged from partly cloudy to mostly cloudy. It was 96 at Las Vegas, 86 at Salt Lake City, 81 at Albuquerque, and 82 at El Paso. At El Paso, wind was east gusting to 26 miles an hour. Once again, at 10 p.m. in Phoenix, light rain was falling. The Sky Harbor temperature was 80 degrees. Here is the latest forecast. For the following area, in Arizona, Central Phoenix, issued at 10:21 p.m. Mountain Standard Time. Tonight, considerable cloudiness with a slight chance of showers and thunderstorms in the evening, then partly cloudy after midnight. Lows 79 to 88. Southeast wind 5 to 10 miles per hour in the evening becoming east after midnight. Chance of rain 10%. Tuesday, sunny. Highs 104 to 109. Light wind in the morning becoming southwest around 5 miles per hour in the afternoon. Tuesday night, partly cloudy with a slight chance of showers and thunderstorms. Lows 81 to 90. South wind 5 to 10 miles per hour in the evening becoming east around 5 miles per hour after midnight. Chance of rain 10%. Wednesday, partly cloudy. Highs 104 to 108. South wind 5 to 10 miles per hour.
Wednesday night, considerable cloudiness with a chance of showers and thunderstorms in the evening, then partly cloudy with a chance of showers and a slight chance of thunderstorms after midnight. Lows 79 to 88. Northeast wind 5 to 10 miles per hour. Chance of rain 40%. Thursday, considerable warning, then a chance of afternoon showers and thunderstorms. Highs 100 to 106. Chance of rain 50%. Rainfall around a tenth of an inch, except locally higher in thunderstorms. Thursday night, showers likely with a chance of thunderstorms. Not as warm. Lows 75 to 83. Chance of rain 70%. Rainfall between a tenth and a quarter of an inch possible, except locally higher in thunderstorms. Friday, mostly cloudy. Showers likely with a slight chance of thunderstorms in the morning, then a chance of afternoon showers and thunderstorms. Not as warm. Highs 94 to 100. Chance of rain 60%. Rainfall between a tenth and a quarter of an inch possible, except locally higher in thunderstorms. Friday night, considerable cloudiness. A chance of showers and thunderstorms in the evening, then showers likely and a chance of thunderstorms after midnight. Lows 74 to 82. Chance of rain 60%. Rainfall less than a quarter of an inch, except locally higher in thunderstorms. Saturday, partly cloudy. A chance of showers and a slight chance of thunderstorms in the morning, then a slight chance of afternoon showers and thunderstorms. Highs 95 to 101. Chance of rain 30%. Saturday night, partly cloudy. A slight chance of showers and thunderstorms in the evening, then a chance of showers and a slight chance of thunderstorms after midnight. Lows 75 to 83. Chance of rain 30%. Sunday, partly sunny with a 20% chance of showers and thunderstorms. Highs 97 to 103. Sunday night, partly cloudy. A slight chance of showers and thunderstorms in the evening, then a chance of showers and a slight chance of thunderstorms after midnight. Lows 76 to 84. Chance of rain 30%. Monday, partly sunny with a 20% chance of showers and thunderstorms. Highs 97 to 103. Flood advisory in effect until midnight Mountain Standard Time tonight. What? Flooding caused by excessive rainfall is expected. Where? Maricopa County in south central Arizona. When? Until midnight Mountain Standard Time tonight. Impacts, minor flooding in low-lying and poor drainage areas. Additional details, at 8:53 p.m. Mountain Standard Time, Doppler radar indicated heavy rain due to thunderstorms. Minor flooding is ongoing or expected to begin shortly in the advisory area. Between 0.25 and 1 inch of rain has fallen. Additional rainfall amounts of 0.25 to 1 inch are expected over the area. This additional rain will result in minor flooding. Some locations that will experience flooding include Gila Bend, Cotton Center, Bosque and Sonoran National Monument. http://www.weather.gov/safety/flood-turnaround, don't drown when encountering flooded roads. Most of flood deaths occur in vehicles. Be especially cautious at night when it is harder to recognize the dangers of flooding. Be aware of your surroundings and do not drive on flooded roads. 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The current time is 10:37 p.m. Mountain Standard Time. Here is the 10 p.m. Mountain Standard Time observation for Phoenix, on Monday, July 13th. At Sky Harbor, light rain was falling. Visibility 10 miles. Temperature was 80 degrees, dew point 75, relative humidity 84%. Wind was southeast, at 12 miles an hour. And the pressure was 29.94 inches, and steady.
Other observations for South Central Arizona, including the greater Phoenix area, rain was falling, with a temperature of 79.

Treasure Valley, and 80 at Scottsdale Airport. At Mesa Gateway, it was partly cloudy, with a temperature of 79. At Buckeye, it was mostly cloudy, with a temperature of 86. At Casa Grande, it was cloudy, with a temperature of 77. Observations for northern Arizona, it was partly cloudy, with a temperature of 77 at Winslow, and 68 at Chulo. It was mostly cloudy, with a temperature of 66 at Flagstaff, 67 at the Grand Canyon, 70 at Prescott, and 87 at Page. At Payson, it was cloudy, with a temperature of 70. Observations for southern Arizona, at Yuma, it was partly cloudy, with a temperature of 95. At Nogales, it was mostly cloudy, with a temperature of 72. At Tucson, it was cloudy, with a temperature of 76. Observations for Southern California, skies ranged from partly cloudy to mostly cloudy. It was 68 at Los Angeles Airport, 70 at San Diego, and 101 at Blythe. Regional observations, skies ranged from partly cloudy to mostly cloudy. It was 96 at Las Vegas, 86 at Salt Lake City, 81 at Albuquerque, and 82 at El Paso. At El Paso, wind was east gusting to 26 miles an hour. Once again, at 10 p.m. in Phoenix, light rain was falling. The Sky Harbor temperature was 80 degrees. Here is the latest forecast. For the following area, in Arizona, Central Phoenix, issued at 10:21 p.m. Mountain Standard Time. Tonight, considerable cloudiness with a slight chance of showers and thunderstorms in the evening, then partly cloudy after midnight. Lows 79 to 88. Southeast wind 5 to 10 miles per hour in the evening, becoming east after midnight. Chance of rain 10%. Tuesday, sunny. Highs 104 to 109. Light wind in the morning, becoming southwest around 5 miles per hour in the afternoon. Tuesday night, partly cloudy with a slight chance of showers and thunderstorms. Lows 81 to 90. South wind 5 to 10 miles per hour in the evening, becoming east around 5 miles per hour after midnight. Chance of rain 10%. Wednesday, partly cloudy. Highs 104 to 108. South wind 5 to 10 miles per hour. Wednesday night, considerable cloudiness with a chance of showers and thunderstorms in the evening, then partly cloudy with a chance of showers and a slight chance of thunderstorms after midnight. Lows 79 to 88. Northeast wind 5 to 10 miles per hour. Chance of rain 40%. Thursday, considerable cloudiness. A chance of showers and a slight chance of thunderstorms in the morning, then a chance of afternoon showers and thunderstorms. Highs 100 to 106. Chance of rain 50%. Rainfall around a tenth of an inch, except locally higher in thunderstorms. Thursday night, showers likely with a chance of thunderstorms. Not as warm. Lows 75 to 83. Chance of rain 70%. Rainfall between a tenth and a quarter of an inch possible, except locally higher in thunderstorms. Friday, mostly cloudy. Showers likely with a slight chance of thunderstorms in the morning, then a chance of afternoon showers and thunderstorms. Not as warm. Highs 94 to 100. Chance of rain 60%. Rainfall between a tenth and a quarter of an inch possible, except locally higher in thunderstorms. Friday night, considerable cloudiness. A chance of showers and thunderstorms in the evening, then showers likely and a chance of thunderstorms after midnight. Lows 74 to 82. Chance of rain 60%. Rainfall less than a quarter of an inch, except locally higher in thunderstorms. Saturday, partly cloudy. A chance of showers and a slight chance of thunderstorms in the morning, then a slight chance of afternoon showers and thunderstorms. Highs 95 to 101. Chance of rain 30%. Saturday night, partly cloudy.
a slight chance of showers and thunderstorms in the evening, then a chance of showers and a slight chance of thunderstorms after midnight. Lows 75 to 83. Chance of rain 30%. Sunday, partly sunny with a 20% chance of showers and thunderstorms. Highs 97 to 103. Sunday night, partly cloudy. A slight chance of showers and thunderstorms in the evening, then a chance of showers and a slight chance of thunderstorms after midnight. Lows 76 to 84. Chance of rain 30%. Monday, partly sunny with a 20% chance of showers and thunderstorms. Highs 97 to 103. Flood advisory in effect until midnight Mountain Standard Time tonight. What flooding caused by excessive rainfall is expected? Where? Maricopa County in south central Arizona. When? Until midnight Mountain Standard Time tonight. Impacts: minor flooding in low-lying and poor drainage areas. Additional details: at 8:53 p.m. Mountain Standard Time, Doppler radar indicated heavy rain due to thunderstorms. Minor flooding is ongoing or expected to begin shortly in the advisory area. Between 0.25 and 1 inch of rain has fallen. Additional rainfall amounts of 0.25 to 1 inch are expected over the area. This additional rain will result in minor flooding. Some locations that will experience flooding include Gila Bend, Cotton Center, Bosque and Sonoran National Monument. http://www.weather.gov/safety/flood turnaround, don't drown when encountering flooded roads. Most of flood deaths occur in vehicles. Be especially cautious at night when it is harder to recognize the dangers of flooding. Be aware of your surroundings and do not drive on flooded roads. 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The current time is 10:45 p.m. Mountain Standard Time. Here is the 10 p.m. Mountain Standard Time observation for Phoenix, on Monday, July 13th. At Sky Harbor, light rain was falling. Visibility 10 miles. Temperature was 80 degrees, dew point 75, relative humidity 84%. Wind was southeast, at 12 miles an hour. And the pressure was 29.94 inches, and steady. Other observations for south central Arizona including the greater Phoenix area, rain was falling, with a temperature of 79 at Deer Valley, and 80 at Scottsdale Airport. At Mesa Gateway, it was partly cloudy, with a temperature of 79. At Buckeye, it was mostly cloudy, with a temperature of 86. At Casa Grande, it was cloudy, with a temperature of 77. Observations for northern Arizona, it was partly cloudy, with a temperature of 77 at Winslow, and 68 at Chulo. It was mostly cloudy, with a temperature of 66 at Flagstaff, 67 at the Grand Canyon, 70 at Prescott, and 87 at Page. At Payson, it was cloudy, with a temperature of 70. Observations for southern Arizona, at Yuma, it was partly cloudy, with a temperature of 95. At Nogales, it was mostly cloudy, with a temperature of 72. At Tucson, it was cloudy, with a temperature of 76. Observations for Southern California, skies ranged from partly cloudy to mostly cloudy. It was 68 at Los Angeles Airport, 70 at San Diego, and 101 at Blythe. Regional observations, skies ranged from partly cloudy to mostly cloudy. It was 96 at Las Vegas, 86 at Salt Lake City, 81 at Albuquerque, and 82 at El Paso. At El Paso, wind was east gusting to 26 miles an hour. Once again, at 10 p.m. in Phoenix, light rain was falling. The Sky Harbor temperature was 80 degrees. Here is the latest forecast. For the following area, in Arizona, Central Phoenix, issued at 10:21 p.m. Mountain Standard Time. Tonight,
considerable cloudiness with a slight chance of showers and thunderstorms in the evening, then partly cloudy after midnight. Lows 79 to 88. Southeast wind 5 to 10 miles per hour in the evening, becoming east after midnight. Chance of rain 10%. Tuesday, sunny. Highs 104 to 109. Light wind in the morning, becoming southwest around 5 miles per hour in the afternoon. Tuesday night, partly cloudy with a slight chance of showers and thunderstorms. Lows 81 to 90. South wind 5 to 10 miles per hour in the evening, becoming east around 5 miles per hour after midnight. Chance of rain 10%. Wednesday, partly cloudy. Highs 104 to 108. South wind 5 to 10 miles per hour. Wednesday night, considerable cloudiness with a chance of showers and thunderstorms in the evening, then partly cloudy with a chance of showers and a slight chance of thunderstorms after midnight. Lows 79 to 88. Northeast wind 5 to 10 miles per hour. Chance of rain 40%. Thursday, considerable cloudiness. A chance of showers and a slight chance of thunderstorms in the morning, then a chance of afternoon showers and thunderstorms. Highs 100 to 106. Chance of rain 50%. Rainfall around a tenth of an inch, except locally higher in thunderstorms. Thursday night, showers likely with a chance of thunderstorms. Not as warm. Lows 75 to 83. Chance of rain 70%. Rainfall between a tenth and a quarter of an inch possible, except locally higher in thunderstorms. Friday, mostly cloudy. Showers likely with a slight chance of thunderstorms in the morning, then a chance of afternoon showers and thunderstorms. Not as warm. Highs 94 to 100. Chance of rain 60%. Rainfall between a tenth and a quarter of an inch possible, except locally higher in thunderstorms. Friday night, considerable cloudiness. A chance of showers and thunderstorms in the evening, then showers likely and a chance of thunderstorms after midnight. Lows 74 to 82. Chance of rain 60%. Rainfall less than a quarter of an inch, except locally higher in thunderstorms. Saturday, partly cloudy. A chance of showers and a slight chance of thunderstorms in the morning, then a slight chance of afternoon showers and thunderstorms. Highs 95 to 101. Chance of rain 30%. Saturday night, partly cloudy. A slight chance of showers and thunderstorms in the evening, then a chance of showers and a slight chance of thunderstorms after midnight. Lows 75 to 83. Chance of rain 30%. Sunday, partly sunny with a 20% chance of showers and thunderstorms. Highs 97 to 103. Sunday night, partly cloudy. A slight chance of showers and thunderstorms in the evening, then a chance of showers and a slight chance of thunderstorms after midnight. Lows 76 to 84. Chance of rain 30%. Monday, partly sunny with a 20% chance of showers and thunderstorms. Highs 97 to 103. Flood advisory in effect until midnight Mountain Standard Time tonight. What? Flooding caused by excessive rainfall is expected. Where? Maricopa County in south central Arizona. When? Until midnight Mountain Standard Time tonight. Impacts: minor flooding in low-lying and poor drainage areas. Additional details: at 8:53 p.m. Mountain Standard Time, Doppler radar indicated heavy rain due to thunderstorms. Minor flooding is ongoing or expected to begin shortly in the advisory area. Between 0.25 and 1 inch of rain has fallen. Additional rainfall amounts of 0.25 to 1 inch are expected over the area. This additional rain will result in minor flooding. Some locations that will experience flooding include Gila Bend, Cotton Center, Bosque and Sonoran National Monument. http://www.weather.gov/safety/
Flood turn around. Don't drown when encountering flooded roads. Most flood deaths occur in vehicles. Be especially cautious at night when it is harder to recognize the dangers of flooding. Be aware of your surroundings and do not drive on flooded roads. You're listening to National Weather Service NOAA Weather Radio, KEC 94 in Phoenix, Arizona, serving South Central Arizona. The current time is 10:53 p.m. Mountain Standard Time. Here is the 10 p.m. Mountain Standard Time observation for Phoenix, on Monday, July 13th. At Sky Harbor, light rain was falling. Visibility 10 miles. Temperature was 80 degrees, dew point 75, relative humidity 84%. Wind was southeast, at 12 miles an hour. And the pressure was 29.94 inches, and steady. Other observations for South Central Arizona, including the Greater Phoenix area, rain was falling, with a temperature of 79 at Deer Valley, and 80 at Scottsdale Airport. At Mesa Gateway, it was partly cloudy, with a temperature of 79. At Buckeye, it was mostly cloudy, with a temperature of 86. At Casa Grande, it was cloudy, with a temperature of 77. Observations for Northern Arizona, it was partly cloudy, with a temperature of 77 at Winslow, and 68 at Chulo. It was mostly cloudy, with a temperature of 66 at Flagstaff, 67 at the Grand Canyon, 70 at Prescott, and 87 at Page. At Payson, it was cloudy, with a temperature of 70. Observations for Southern Arizona, at Yuma, it was partly cloudy, with a temperature of 95. At Nogales, it was mostly cloudy, with a temperature of 72. At Tucson, it was cloudy, with a temperature of 76. Observations for Southern California, skies ranged from partly cloudy to mostly cloudy. It was 68 at Los Angeles Airport, 70 at San Diego, and 101 at Blythe. Regional observations, skies ranged from partly cloudy to mostly cloudy. It was 96 at Las Vegas, 86 at Salt Lake City, 81 at Albuquerque, and 82 at El Paso. At El Paso, wind was east gusting to 26 miles an hour. Once again, at 10 p.m. in Phoenix, light rain was falling. The Sky Harbor temperature was 80 degrees. Here is the latest forecast. For the following area, in Arizona, Central Phoenix, issued at 10:21 p.m. Mountain Standard Time. Tonight, considerable cloudiness with a slight chance of showers and thunderstorms in the evening, then partly cloudy after midnight. Lows 79 to 88. Southeast wind 5 to 10 miles per hour in the evening, becoming east after midnight. Chance of rain 10%. Tuesday, sunny. Highs 104 to 109. Light wind in the morning, becoming southwest around 5 miles per hour in the afternoon. Tuesday night, partly cloudy with a slight chance of showers and thunderstorms. Lows 81 to 90. South wind 5 to 10 miles per hour in the evening, becoming east around 5 miles per hour after midnight. Chance of rain 10%. Wednesday, partly cloudy. Highs 104 to 108. South wind 5 to 10 miles per hour. Wednesday night, considerable cloudiness with a chance of showers and thunderstorms in the evening, then partly cloudy with a chance of showers and a slight chance of thunderstorms after midnight. Lows 79 to 88. Northeast wind 5 to 10 miles per hour. Chance of rain 40%. Thursday, considerable cloudiness. A chance of showers and a slight chance of thunderstorms in the morning, then a chance of afternoon showers and thunderstorms. Highs 100 to 106. Chance of rain 50%. Rainfall around a tenth of an inch, except locally higher in thunderstorms. Thursday night, showers likely with a chance of thunderstorms. Not as warm. Lows 75 to 83. Chance of rain 70%. Rainfall between a tenth and a quarter of an inch possible, except locally higher in thunderstorms.
Friday, mostly cloudy. Showers likely with a slight chance of thunderstorms in the morning, then a chance of afternoon showers and thunderstorms. Not as warm. Highs 94 to 100. Chance of rain 60%. Rainfall between a tenth and a quarter of an inch possible, except locally higher in thunderstorms. Friday night, considerable cloudiness. A chance of showers and thunderstorms in the evening, then showers likely and a chance of thunderstorms after midnight. Lows 74 to 82. Chance of rain 60%. Rainfall less than a quarter of an inch, except locally higher in thunderstorms. Saturday, partly cloudy. A chance of showers and a slight chance of thunderstorms in the morning, then a slight chance of afternoon showers and thunderstorms. Highs 95 to 101. Chance of rain 30%. Saturday night, partly cloudy. A slight chance of showers and thunderstorms in the evening, then a chance of showers and a slight chance of thunderstorms after midnight. Lows 75 to 83. Chance of rain 30%. Sunday, partly sunny with a 20% chance of showers and thunderstorms. Highs 97 to 103. Sunday night, partly cloudy. A slight chance of showers and thunderstorms in the evening, then a chance of showers and a slight chance of thunderstorms after midnight. Lows 76 to 84. Chance of rain 30%. Monday, partly sunny with a 20% chance of showers and thunderstorms. Highs 97 to 103. Flood advisory in effect until midnight Mountain Standard Time tonight. What flooding caused by excessive rainfall is expected? Where? Maricopa County in south central Arizona. When? Until midnight Mountain Standard Time tonight. Impacts: minor flooding in low-lying and poor drainage areas. Additional details: at 8:53 p.m. Mountain Standard Time, Doppler radar indicated heavy rain due to thunderstorms. Minor flooding is ongoing or expected to begin shortly in the advisory area. Between 0.25 and 1 inch of rain has fallen. Additional rainfall amounts of 0.25 to 1 inch are expected over the area. This additional rain will result in minor flooding. Some locations that will experience flooding include Gila Bend, Cotton Center, Bosque and Sonoran National Monument. http://www.weather.gov/safety/flood turnaround, don't drown when encountering flooded roads. Most flood deaths occur in vehicles. Be especially cautious at night when it is harder to recognize the dangers of flooding. Be aware of your surroundings and do not drive on flooded roads. 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The current time is 11:01 p.m. Mountain Standard Time. Here is the latest forecast. For the following area, in Arizona, Central Phoenix, issued at 10:21 p.m. Mountain Standard Time. Tonight, considerable cloudiness with a slight chance of showers and thunderstorms in the evening, then partly cloudy after midnight. Lows 79 to 88. Southeast wind 5 to 10 miles per hour in the evening becoming east after midnight. Chance of rain 10%. Tuesday, sunny. Highs 104 to 109. Light wind in the morning becoming southwest around 5 miles per hour in the afternoon. Tuesday night, partly cloudy with a slight chance of showers and thunderstorms. Lows 81 to 90. South wind 5 to 10 miles per hour in the evening becoming east around 5 miles per hour after midnight. Chance of rain 10%. Wednesday, partly cloudy. Highs 104 to 108. South wind 5 to 10 miles per hour. Wednesday night, considerable cloudiness with a chance of showers and thunderstorms in the evening, then partly cloudy with a chance of showers and a slight chance of thunderstorms after midnight. Lows 79 to 88. Northeast wind 5 to 10 miles per hour.
chance of rain 40%. Thursday, considerable cloudiness. A chance of showers and a slight chance of thunderstorms in the morning, then a chance of afternoon showers and thunderstorms. Highs 100 to 106. Chance of rain 50%. Rainfall around a tenth of an inch, except locally higher in thunderstorms. Thursday night, showers likely with a chance of thunderstorms. Not as warm. Lows 75 to 83. Chance of rain 70%. Rainfall between a tenth and a quarter of an inch possible, except locally higher in thunderstorms. Friday, mostly cloudy. Showers likely with a slight chance of thunderstorms in the morning, then a chance of afternoon showers and thunderstorms. Not as warm. Highs 94 to 100. Chance of rain 60%. Rainfall between a tenth and a quarter of an inch possible, except locally higher in thunderstorms. Friday night, considerable cloudiness. A chance of showers and thunderstorms in the evening, then showers likely and a chance of thunderstorms after midnight. Lows 74 to 82. Chance of rain 60%. Rainfall less than a quarter of an inch, except locally higher in thunderstorms. Saturday, partly cloudy. A chance of showers and a slight chance of thunderstorms in the morning, then a slight chance of afternoon showers and thunderstorms. Highs 95 to 101. Chance of rain 30%. Saturday night, partly cloudy. A slight chance of showers and thunderstorms in the evening, then a chance of showers and a slight chance of thunderstorms after midnight. Lows 75 to 83. Chance of rain 30%. Sunday, partly sunny with a 20% chance of showers and thunderstorms. Highs 97 to 103. Sunday night, partly cloudy. A slight chance of showers and thunderstorms in the evening, then a chance of showers and a slight chance of thunderstorms after midnight. Lows 76 to 84. Chance of rain 30%. Monday, partly sunny with a 20% chance of showers and thunderstorms. Highs 97 to 103. Flood advisory in effect until midnight Mountain Standard Time tonight. What flooding caused by excessive rainfall is expected? Where? Maricopa County in south central Arizona. When? Until midnight Mountain Standard Time tonight. Impacts: minor flooding in low-lying and poor drainage areas. Additional details: at 8:53 p.m. Mountain Standard Time, Doppler radar indicated heavy rain due to thunderstorms. Minor flooding is ongoing or expected to begin shortly in the advisory area. Between 0.25 and 1 inch of rain has fallen. Additional rainfall amounts of 0.25 to 1 inch are expected over the area. This additional rain will result in minor flooding. Some locations that will experience flooding include Gila Bend, Cotton Center, Bosque and Sonoran National Monument. http://www.weather.gov/safety/flood turnaround, don't drown when encountering flooded roads. Most flood deaths occur in vehicles. Be especially cautious at night when it is harder to recognize the dangers of flooding. Be aware of your surroundings and do not drive on flooded roads. Flood advisory is canceled. The flood advisory is canceled for a portion of south central Arizona, including the following area: Maricopa. The heavy rain has ended. Flooding is no longer expected to pose a threat. Please continue to heed remaining road closures. You're listening to National Weather Service NOAA Weather Radio, KEC 94 in Phoenix, Arizona, serving south central Arizona. The current time is 11:07 p.m. Mountain Standard Time. Here is the latest forecast. For the following area, in Arizona, Central Phoenix, issued at 10:21 p.m. Mountain Standard Time. Tonight, considerable cloudiness with a slight chance of showers and thunderstorms in the evening, then partly cloudy after midnight. Lows 79 to 88.
southeast wind 5 to 10 miles per hour in the evening, becoming east after midnight. Chance of rain 10%. Tuesday, sunny. Highs 104 to 109. Light wind in the morning, becoming southwest around 5 miles per hour in the afternoon. Tuesday night, partly cloudy with a slight chance of showers and thunderstorms. Lows 81 to 90. South wind 5 to 10 miles per hour in the evening, becoming east around 5 miles per hour after midnight. Chance of rain 10%. Wednesday, partly cloudy. Highs 104 to 108. South wind 5 to 10 miles per hour. Wednesday night, considerable cloudiness with a chance of showers and thunderstorms in the evening, then partly cloudy with a chance of showers and a slight chance of thunderstorms after midnight. Lows 79 to 88. Northeast wind 5 to 10 miles per hour. Chance of rain 40%. Thursday, considerable cloudiness. A chance of showers and a slight chance of thunderstorms in the morning, then a chance of afternoon showers and thunderstorms. Highs 100 to 106. Chance of rain 50%. Rainfall around a tenth of an inch, except locally higher in thunderstorms. Thursday night, showers likely with a chance of thunderstorms. Not as warm. Lows 75 to 83. Chance of rain 70%. Rainfall between a tenth and a quarter of an inch possible, except locally higher in thunderstorms. Friday, mostly cloudy. Showers likely with a slight chance of thunderstorms in the morning, then a chance of afternoon showers and thunderstorms. Not as warm. Highs 94 to 100. Chance of rain 60%. Rainfall between a tenth and a quarter of an inch possible, except locally higher in thunderstorms. Friday night, considerable cloudiness. A chance of showers and thunderstorms in the evening, then showers likely and a chance of thunderstorms after midnight. Lows 74 to 82. Chance of rain 60%. Rainfall less than a quarter of an inch, except locally higher in thunderstorms. Saturday, partly cloudy. A chance of showers and a slight chance of thunderstorms in the morning, then a slight chance of afternoon showers and thunderstorms. Highs 95 to 101. Chance of rain 30%. Saturday night, partly cloudy. A slight chance of showers and thunderstorms in the evening, then a chance of showers and a slight chance of thunderstorms after midnight. Lows 75 to 83. Chance of rain 30%. Sunday, partly sunny with a 20% chance of showers and thunderstorms. Highs 97 to 103. Sunday night, partly cloudy. A slight chance of showers and thunderstorms in the evening, then a chance of showers and a slight chance of thunderstorms after midnight. Lows 76 to 84. Chance of rain 30%. Monday, partly sunny with a 20% chance of showers and thunderstorms. Highs 97 to 103. Flood advisory is canceled. The flood advisory is canceled for a portion of south central Arizona, including the following area: Maricopa. The heavy rain has ended. Flooding is no longer expected to pose a threat. Please continue to heed remaining road closures. 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The current time is 11:12 p.m. Mountain Standard Time. Here is the 11 p.m. Mountain Standard Time observation for Phoenix, on Monday, July 13th. At Sky Harbor, it was mostly cloudy. Visibility 10 miles. Temperature was 80 degrees, dew point 75, relative humidity 84%. Wind was southeast, at 8 miles an hour. And the pressure was 29.94 inches, and steady. Other observations for south central Arizona, including the greater Phoenix area, at Mesa Gateway, it was clear, with a temperature of 81. At Gila Bend,
It was partly cloudy, with a temperature of 87. It was mostly cloudy, with a temperature of 84 at Buckeye, and 82 at Luke Air Force Base. It was cloudy, with a temperature of 81 at Deer Valley, 80 at Scottsdale Airport, and 79 at Casa Grande. Observations for Northern Arizona. It was clear, with a temperature of 75 at Winslow, and 66 at Chillo. It was mostly cloudy, with a temperature of 65 at Flagstaff, 68 at the Grand Canyon, 70 at Payson, and 86 at Page. At Prescott, it was cloudy, with a temperature of 70. Observations for Southern Arizona. At Yuma, it was partly cloudy, with a temperature of 93. It was mostly cloudy, with a temperature of 76 at Tucson, and 70 at Nogales. At Sierra Vista, it was cloudy, with a temperature of 71. Observations for Southern California, skies ranged from partly cloudy to mostly cloudy. It was 68 at Los Angeles Airport, 70 at San Diego, and 100 at Blythe. Regional observations, it was mostly cloudy. It was 95 at Las Vegas, 84 at Salt Lake City, 80 at Albuquerque, and 81 at El Paso. Once again, at 11 p.m. in Phoenix, under mostly cloudy skies. The Sky Harbor temperature was 80 degrees. Here is the latest forecast. For the following area, in Arizona, Central Phoenix, issued at 10:21 p.m. Mountain Standard Time. Tonight, considerable cloudiness with a slight chance of showers and thunderstorms in the evening, then partly cloudy after midnight. Lows 79 to 88. Southeast wind 5 to 10 miles per hour in the evening becoming east after midnight. Chance of rain 10%. Tuesday, sunny. Highs 104 to 109. Light wind in the morning becoming southwest around 5 miles per hour in the afternoon. Tuesday night, partly cloudy with a slight chance of showers and thunderstorms. Lows 81 to 90. South wind 5 to 10 miles per hour in the evening becoming east around 5 miles per hour after midnight. Chance of rain 10%. Wednesday, partly cloudy. Highs 104 to 108. South wind 5 to 10 miles per hour. Wednesday night, considerable cloudiness with a chance of showers and thunderstorms in the evening, then partly cloudy with a chance of showers and a slight chance of thunderstorms after midnight. Lows 79 to 88. Northeast wind 5 to 10 miles per hour. Chance of rain 40%. Thursday, considerable cloudiness. A chance of showers and a slight chance of thunderstorms in the morning, then a chance of afternoon showers and thunderstorms. Highs 100 to 106. Chance of rain 50%. Rainfall around a tenth of an inch, except locally higher in thunderstorms. Thursday night, showers likely with a chance of thunderstorms. Not as warm. Lows 75 to 83. Chance of rain 70%. Rainfall between a tenth and a quarter of an inch possible, except locally higher in thunderstorms. Friday, mostly cloudy. Showers likely with a slight chance of thunderstorms in the morning, then a chance of afternoon showers and thunderstorms. Not as warm. Highs 94 to 100. Chance of rain 60%. Rainfall between a tenth and a quarter of an inch possible, except locally higher in thunderstorms. Friday night, considerable cloudiness. A chance of showers and thunderstorms in the evening, then showers likely and a chance of thunderstorms after midnight. Lows 74 to 82. Chance of rain 60%. Rainfall less than a quarter of an inch, except locally higher in thunderstorms. Saturday, partly cloudy. A chance of showers and a slight chance of thunderstorms in the morning, then a slight chance of afternoon showers and thunderstorms. Highs 95 to 101. Chance of rain 30%. Saturday night, partly cloudy. A slight chance of showers and thunderstorms in the evening, then a chance of showers and a slight chance of thunderstorms after midnight.
Lows 75 to 83. Chance of rain 30%. Sunday, partly sunny with a 20% chance of showers and thunderstorms. Highs 97 to 103. Sunday night, partly cloudy. A slight chance of showers and thunderstorms in the evening, then a chance of showers and a slight chance of thunderstorms after midnight. Lows 76 to 84. Chance of rain 30%. Monday, partly sunny with a 20% chance of showers and thunderstorms. Highs 97 to 103. Flood advisory is canceled. The flood advisory is canceled for a portion of south central Arizona, including the following area, Maricopa. The heavy rain has ended. Flooding is no longer expected to pose a threat. Please continue to heed remaining road closures. 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The current time is 11:19 p.m. Mountain Standard Time. Here is the 11 p.m. Mountain Standard Time observation for Phoenix, on Monday, July 13th. At Sky Harbor, it was mostly cloudy. Visibility 10 miles. Temperature was 80 degrees, dew point 75, relative humidity 84%. Wind was southeast, at 8 miles an hour. And the pressure was 29.94 inches, and steady. Other observations for south central Arizona, including the greater Phoenix area, at Mesa Gateway, it was clear, with a temperature of 81. At Gila Bend, it was partly cloudy, with a temperature of 87. It was mostly cloudy, with a temperature of 84 at Buckeye, and 82 at Luke Air Force Base. It was cloudy, with a temperature of 81 at Deer Valley, 80 at Scottsdale Airport, and 79 at Casa Grande. Observations for northern Arizona, it was clear, with a temperature of 75 at Winslow, and 66 at Chillo. It was mostly cloudy, with a temperature of 65 at Flagstaff, 68 at the Grand Canyon, 70 at Payson, and 86 at Page. At Prescott, it was cloudy, with a temperature of 70. Observations for southern Arizona, at Yuma, it was partly cloudy, with a temperature of 93. It was mostly cloudy, with a temperature of 76 at Tucson, and 70 at Nogales. At Sierra Vista, it was cloudy, with a temperature of 71. Observations for Southern California, skies ranged from partly cloudy to mostly cloudy. It was 68 at Los Angeles Airport, 70 at San Diego, and 100 at Blythe. Regional observations, it was mostly cloudy. It was 95 at Las Vegas, 84 at Salt Lake City, 80 at Albuquerque, and 81 at El Paso. Once again, at 11 p.m. in Phoenix, under mostly cloudy skies. The Sky Harbor temperature was 80 degrees. Here is the synopsis for Southeast California, Southwest, and South Central Arizona. A fairly typical monsoon pattern will continue through the first half of the week, with early afternoon showers and thunderstorms forming over the Arizona high terrain daily, followed by chances over the lower deserts focused later in the afternoon into the evening. A disturbance may approach the region from the east during the latter half of the week, bringing favorable conditions for more widespread showers and thunderstorms. Seasonably hot temperatures will persist through the middle of the week, resulting in widespread moderate heat risk and locally major heat risk on Wednesday in Southeast California, followed by cooler temperatures late week. 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The current time is 11:22 p.m. Mountain Standard Time. Here is the 11 p.m. Mountain Standard Time observation for Phoenix, on Monday, July 13th. At Sky Harbor, it was mostly cloudy. Visibility 10 miles. Temperature was 80 degrees, dew point 75, relative humidity 84%. Wind was southeast, at 8 miles an hour. And the pressure was 29.94 inches, and steady.
other observations for South Central Arizona, including the greater Phoenix area, at Mesa Gateway, it was clear, with a temperature of 81. At Gila Bend, it was partly

temperature of 70. Observations for southern Arizona. At Yuma, it was partly cloudy, with a temperature of 93. It was mostly cloudy, with a temperature of 76 at Tucson, and 70 at Nogales. At Sierra Vista, it was cloudy, with a temperature of 71. Observations for Southern California, skies ranged from partly cloudy to mostly cloudy. It was 68 at Los Angeles Airport, 70 at San Diego, and 100 at Blythe. Regional observations, it was mostly cloudy. It was 95 at Las Vegas, 84 at Salt Lake City, 80 at Albuquerque, and 81 at El Paso. Once again, at 11 p.m. in Phoenix, under mostly cloudy skies. The Sky Harbor temperature was 80 degrees. Here is the latest forecast. For the following area, in Arizona, Central Phoenix, issued at 10:21 p.m. Mountain Standard Time. Tonight, considerable cloudiness with a slight chance of showers and thunderstorms in the evening, then partly cloudy after midnight. Lows 79 to 88. Southeast wind 5 to 10 miles per hour in the evening becoming east after midnight. Chance of rain 10%. Tuesday, sunny. Highs 104 to 109. Light wind in the morning becoming southwest around 5 miles per hour in the afternoon. Tuesday night, partly cloudy with a slight chance of showers and thunderstorms. Lows 81 to 90. South wind 5 to 10 miles per hour in the evening becoming east around 5 miles per hour after midnight. Chance of rain 10%. Wednesday, partly cloudy. Highs 104 to 108. South wind 5 to 10 miles per hour. Wednesday night, considerable cloudiness with a chance of showers and thunderstorms in the evening, then partly cloudy with a chance of showers and a slight chance of thunderstorms after midnight. Lows 79 to 88. Northeast wind 5 to 10 miles per hour. Chance of rain 40%. Thursday, considerable cloudiness. A chance of showers and a slight chance of thunderstorms in the morning, then a chance of afternoon showers and thunderstorms. Highs 100 to 106. Chance of rain 50%. Rainfall around a tenth of an inch, except locally higher in thunderstorms. Thursday night, showers likely with a chance of thunderstorms. Not as warm. Lows 75 to 83. Chance of rain 70%. Rainfall between a tenth and a quarter of an inch possible, except locally higher in thunderstorms. Friday, mostly cloudy. Showers likely with a slight chance of thunderstorms in the morning, then a chance of afternoon showers and thunderstorms. Not as warm. Highs 94 to 100. Chance of rain 60%. Rainfall between a tenth and a quarter of an inch possible, except locally higher in thunderstorms. Friday night, considerable cloudiness. A chance of showers and thunderstorms in the evening, then showers likely and a chance of thunderstorms after midnight. Lows 74 to 82. Chance of rain 60%. Rainfall less than a quarter of an inch, except locally higher in thunderstorms. Saturday, partly cloudy. A chance of showers and a slight chance of thunderstorms in the morning, then a slight chance of afternoon showers and thunderstorms. Highs 95 to 101. Chance of rain 30%. Saturday night, partly cloudy. A slight chance of showers and thunderstorms in the evening, then a chance of showers and a slight chance of thunderstorms after midnight. Lows 75 to 83. Chance of rain 30%. Sunday, partly sunny with a 20% chance of showers and thunderstorms. Highs 97 to 103. Sunday night, partly cloudy. A slight chance of showers and thunderstorms in the evening, then a chance of showers and a slight chance of thunderstorms after midnight. Lows 76 to 84. Chance of rain 30%. Monday, partly sunny with a 20% chance of showers and thunderstorms. Highs 97 to 103.

Here is the synopsis for Southeast California, Southwest, and South Central Arizona. A fairly typical monsoon pattern will continue through the first half of the week, with early afternoon showers and thunderstorms forming over the Arizona high terrain daily, followed by chances over the lower deserts focused later in the afternoon into the evening. A disturbance may approach the region from the east during the latter half of the week, bringing favorable conditions for more widespread showers and thunderstorms. Seasonably hot temperatures will persist through the middle of the week, resulting in widespread moderate heat risk and locally major heat risk on Wednesday in Southeast California, followed by cooler temperatures late week. 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The current time is 11:29 p.m. Mountain Standard Time. Here is the 11 p.m. Mountain Standard Time observation for Phoenix on Monday, July 13th. At Sky Harbor, it was mostly cloudy. Visibility 10 miles. Temperature was 80 degrees, dew point 75, relative humidity 84%. Wind was southeast at 8 miles an hour. And the pressure was 29.94 inches and steady. Other observations for South Central Arizona, including the Greater Phoenix area, at Mesa Gateway, it was clear, with a temperature of 81. At Gila Bend, it was partly cloudy, with a temperature of 87. It was mostly cloudy, with a temperature of 84 at Buckeye, and 82 at Luke Air Force Base. It was cloudy, with a temperature of 81 at Deer Valley, 80 at Scottsdale Airport, and 79 at Casa Grande. Observations for northern Arizona, it was clear, with a temperature of 75 at Winslow, and 66 at Chillow. It was mostly cloudy, with a temperature of 65 at Flagstaff, 68 at the Grand Canyon, 70 at Payson, and 86 at Page. At Prescott, it was cloudy, with a temperature of 70. Observations for southern Arizona, at Yuma, it was partly cloudy, with a temperature of 93. It was mostly cloudy, with a temperature of 76 at Tucson, and 70 at Nogales. At Sierra Vista, it was cloudy, with a temperature of 71. Observations for Southern California, skies ranged from partly cloudy to mostly cloudy. It was 68 at Los Angeles Airport, 70 at San Diego, and 100 at Blythe. Regional observations, it was mostly cloudy. It was 95 at Las Vegas, 84 at Salt Lake City, 80 at Albuquerque, and 81 at El Paso. Once again, at 11 p.m. in Phoenix, under mostly cloudy skies. The Sky Harbor temperature was 80 degrees. Here is the latest forecast. For the following area, in Arizona, Central Phoenix, issued at 11:31 p.m. Mountain Standard Time. Tonight, mostly cloudy with a slight chance of showers and thunderstorms in the evening, then partly cloudy after midnight. Windy. Not as warm. Lows 72 to 80. Southeast wind 15 to 25 miles per hour in the evening, becoming east 5 to 10 miles per hour after midnight. Gusts up to 45 miles per hour in the evening. Chance of rain 10%. Tuesday, sunny. Highs 104 to 109. Light wind in the morning, becoming southwest around 5 miles per hour in the afternoon. Tuesday night, partly cloudy with a slight chance of showers and thunderstorms. Much warmer. Lows 81 to 90. South wind 5 to 10 miles per hour in the evening, becoming east around 5 miles per hour after midnight. Chance of rain 10%. Wednesday, partly cloudy. Highs 100 feet. South wind 5 to 10 miles per hour. Wednesday night, considerable cloudiness with a chance of showers and thunderstorms in the evening, then partly cloudy with a chance of showers and a slight chance of thunderstorms after midnight. Lows 79 to 88. Northeast wind 5 to 10 miles per hour. Chance of rain 40%. Thursday, considerable cloudiness. A chance of showers and a slight chance of thunderstorms in the morning,
then a chance of afternoon showers and thunderstorms. Highs 100 to 106. Chance of rain 50%. Rainfall around a tenth of an inch, except locally higher in thunderstorms. Thursday night, showers likely with a chance of thunderstorms. Not as warm. Lows 75 to 83. Chance of rain 70%. Rainfall between a tenth and a quarter of an inch possible, except locally higher in thunderstorms. Friday, mostly cloudy. Showers likely with a slight chance of thunderstorms in the morning, then a chance of afternoon showers and thunderstorms. Not as warm. Highs 94 to 100. Chance of rain 60%. Rainfall between a tenth and a quarter of an inch possible, except locally higher in thunderstorms. Friday night, considerable cloudiness. A chance of showers and thunderstorms in the evening, then showers likely and a chance of thunderstorms after midnight. Lows 74 to 82. Chance of rain 60%. Rainfall less than a quarter of an inch, except locally higher in thunderstorms. Saturday, partly cloudy. A chance of showers and a slight chance of thunderstorms in the morning, then a slight chance of afternoon showers and thunderstorms. Highs 95 to 101. Chance of rain 30%. Saturday night, partly cloudy. A slight chance of showers and thunderstorms in the evening, then a chance of showers and a slight chance of thunderstorms after midnight. Lows 75 to 83. Chance of rain 30%. Sunday, partly cloudy in the morning then becoming mostly sunny. A 20% chance of showers and thunderstorms. Highs 97 to 103. Sunday night, partly cloudy. A slight chance of showers and thunderstorms in the evening, then a chance of showers and a slight chance of thunderstorms after midnight. Lows 75 to 84. Chance of rain 30%. Monday, partly sunny with a 20% chance of showers and thunderstorms. Highs 97 to 103. Here is the synopsis for Southeast California, Southwest, and South Central Arizona. A fairly typical monsoon pattern will continue through the first half of the week, with early afternoon showers and thunderstorms forming over the Arizona high terrain daily, followed by chances over the lower deserts focused later in the afternoon into the evening. A disturbance may approach the region from the east during the latter half of the week, bringing favorable conditions for more widespread showers and thunderstorms. Seasonably hot temperatures will persist through the middle of the week, resulting in widespread moderate heat risk and locally major heat risk on Wednesday in Southeast California, followed by cooler temperatures late week. 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The current time is 11:37 p.m. Mountain Standard Time. Here is the 11 p.m. Mountain Standard Time observation for Phoenix, on Monday, July 13th. At Sky Harbor, it was mostly cloudy. Visibility 10 miles. Temperature was 80 degrees, dew point 75, relative humidity 84%. Wind was southeast, at 8 miles an hour. And the pressure was 29.94 inches, and steady. Other observations for South Central Arizona, including the Greater Phoenix area, at Mesa Gateway, it was clear, with a temperature of 81. At Gila Bend, it was partly cloudy, with a temperature of 87. It was mostly cloudy, with a temperature of 84 at Buckeye, and 82 at Luke Air Force Base. It was cloudy, with a temperature of 81 at Deer Valley, 80 at Scottsdale Airport, and 79 at Casa Grande. Observations for Northern Arizona, it was clear, with a temperature of 75 at Winslow, and 66 at Chillo. It was mostly cloudy, with a temperature of 65 at Flagstaff, 68 at the Grand Canyon, 70 at Payson, and 86 at Page. At Prescott, it was cloudy, with a temperature of 70. Observations for Southern Arizona, at Yuma, it was partly cloudy, with a temperature of 93.
It was mostly cloudy, with a temperature of 76 at Tucson and 70 at Nogales. At Sierra Vista, it was cloudy, with a temperature of 71. Observations for Southern California, skies ranged from partly cloudy to mostly cloudy. It was 68 at Los Angeles Airport, 70 at San Diego, and 100 at Blythe. Regional observations, it was mostly cloudy. It was 95 at Las Vegas, 84 at Salt Lake City, 80 at Albuquerque, and 81 at El Paso. Once again, at 11 p.m. in Phoenix, under mostly cloudy skies. The Sky Harbor temperature was 80 degrees. Here is the latest forecast. For the following area, in Arizona, Central Phoenix, issued at 11:31 p.m. Mountain Standard Time. Tonight, mostly cloudy with a slight chance of showers and thunderstorms in the evening, then partly cloudy after midnight. Windy. Not as warm. Lows 72 to 80. Southeast wind 15 to 25 miles per hour in the evening, becoming east 5 to 10 miles per hour after midnight. Gusts up to 45 miles per hour in the evening. Chance of rain 10%. Tuesday, sunny. Highs 104 to 109. Light wind in the morning, becoming southwest around 5 miles per hour in the afternoon. Tuesday night, partly cloudy with a slight chance of showers and thunderstorms. Much warmer. Lows 81 to 90. South wind 5 to 10 miles per hour in the evening, becoming east around 5 miles per hour after midnight. Chance of rain 10%. Wednesday, partly cloudy. Highs 104 to 108. South wind 5 to 10 miles per hour. Wednesday night, considerable cloudiness with a chance of showers and thunderstorms in the evening, then partly cloudy with a chance of showers and a slight chance of thunderstorms after midnight. Lows 79 to 88. Northeast wind 5 to 10 miles per hour. Chance of rain 40%. Thursday, considerable cloudiness. A chance of showers and a slight chance of thunderstorms in the morning, then a chance of afternoon showers and thunderstorms. Highs 100 to 106. Chance of rain 50%. Rainfall around a tenth of an inch, except locally higher in thunderstorms. Thursday night, showers likely with a chance of thunderstorms. Not as warm. Lows 75 to 83. Chance of rain 70%. Rainfall between a tenth and a quarter of an inch possible, except locally higher in thunderstorms. Friday, mostly cloudy. Showers likely with a slight chance of thunderstorms in the morning, then a chance of afternoon showers and thunderstorms. Not as warm. Highs 94 to 100. Chance of rain 60%. Rainfall between a tenth and a quarter of an inch possible, except locally higher in thunderstorms. Friday night, considerable cloudiness. A chance of showers and thunderstorms in the evening, then showers likely and a chance of thunderstorms after midnight. Lows 74 to 82. Chance of rain 60%. Rainfall less than a quarter of an inch, except locally higher in thunderstorms. Saturday, partly cloudy. A chance of showers and a slight chance of thunderstorms in the morning, then a slight chance of afternoon showers and thunderstorms. Highs 95 to 101. Chance of rain 30%. Saturday night, partly cloudy. A slight chance of showers and thunderstorms in the evening, then a chance of showers and a slight chance of thunderstorms after midnight. Lows 75 to 83. Chance of rain 30%. Sunday, partly cloudy in the morning, then becoming mostly sunny. A 20% chance of showers and thunderstorms. Highs 97 to 103. Sunday night, partly cloudy. A slight chance of showers and thunderstorms in the evening, then a chance of showers and a slight chance of thunderstorms after midnight. Lows 75 to 84. Chance of rain 30%. Monday,
partly sunny with a 20% chance of showers and thunderstorms. Highs 97 to 103. Here is the synopsis for Southeast California, Southwest, and South Central Arizona. A fairly typical monsoon pattern will continue through the first half of the week, with early afternoon showers and thunderstorms forming over the Arizona high terrain daily, followed by chances over the lower deserts focused later in the afternoon into the evening. A disturbance may approach the region from the east during the latter half of the week, bringing favorable conditions for more widespread showers and thunderstorms. Seasonably hot temperatures will persist through the middle of the week, resulting in widespread moderate heat risk and locally major heat risk on Wednesday in Southeast California, followed by cooler temperatures late week. 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The current time is 11:44 p.m. Mountain Standard Time. Here is the 11 p.m. Mountain Standard Time observation for Phoenix, on Monday, July 13th. At Sky Harbor, it was mostly cloudy. Visibility 10 miles. Temperature was 80 degrees, dew point 75, relative humidity 84%. Wind was southeast, at 8 miles an hour. And the pressure was 29.94 inches, and steady. Other observations for South Central Arizona, including the Greater Phoenix area, at Mesa Gateway, it was clear, with a temperature of 81. At Gila Bend, it was partly cloudy, with a temperature of 87. It was mostly cloudy, with a temperature of 84 at Buckeye, and 82 at Luke Air Force Base. It was cloudy, with a temperature of 81 at Deer Valley, 80 at Scottsdale Airport, and 79 at Casa Grande. Observations for northern Arizona, it was clear, with a temperature of 75 at Winslow, and 66 at Chulo. It was mostly cloudy, with a temperature of 65 at Flagstaff, 68 at the Grand Canyon, 70 at Payson, and 86 at Page. At Prescott, it was cloudy, with a temperature of 70. Observations for southern Arizona, at Yuma, it was partly cloudy, with a temperature of 93. It was mostly cloudy, with a temperature of 76 at Tucson, and 70 at Nogales. At Sierra Vista, it was cloudy, with a temperature of 71. Observations for Southern California, skies ranged from partly cloudy to mostly cloudy. It was 68 at Los Angeles Airport, 70 at San Diego, and 100 at Blythe. Regional observations, it was mostly cloudy. It was 95 at Las Vegas, 84 at Salt Lake City, 80 at Albuquerque, and 81 at El Paso. Once again, at 11 p.m. in Phoenix, under mostly cloudy skies. The Sky Harbor temperature was 80 degrees. Here is the latest forecast. For the following area, in Arizona, Central Phoenix, issued at 11:31 p.m. Mountain Standard Time. Tonight, mostly cloudy with a slight chance of showers and thunderstorms in the evening, then partly cloudy after midnight. Windy. Not as warm. Lows 72 to 80. Southeast wind 15 to 25 miles per hour in the evening, becoming east 5 to 10 miles per hour after midnight. Gusts up to 45 miles per hour in the evening. Chance of rain 10%. Tuesday, sunny. Highs 104 to 109. Light wind in the morning, becoming southwest around 5 miles per hour in the afternoon. Tuesday night, partly cloudy with a slight chance of showers and thunderstorms. Much warmer. Lows 81 to 90. South wind 5 to 10 miles per hour in the evening, becoming east around 5 miles per hour after midnight. Chance of rain 10%. Wednesday, partly cloudy. Highs 104 to 108. South wind 5 to 10 miles per hour. Wednesday night, considerable cloudiness with a chance of showers and thunderstorms in the evening, then partly cloudy with a chance of showers and a slight chance of thunderstorms after midnight. Lows 79 to 88. Northeast wind 5 to 10 miles per hour.
chance of rain 40%. Thursday, considerable cloudiness. A chance of showers and a slight chance of thunderstorms in the morning, then a chance of afternoon showers and thunderstorms. Highs 100 to 106. Chance of rain 50%. Rainfall around a tenth of an inch, except locally higher in thunderstorms. Thursday night, showers likely with a chance of thunderstorms. Not as warm. Lows 75 to 83. Chance of rain 70%. Rainfall between a tenth and a quarter of an inch possible, except locally higher in thunderstorms. Friday, mostly cloudy. Showers likely with a slight chance of thunderstorms in the morning, then a chance of afternoon showers and thunderstorms. Not as warm. Highs 94 to 100. Chance of rain 60%. Rainfall between a tenth and a quarter of an inch possible, except locally higher in thunderstorms. Friday night, considerable cloudiness. A chance of showers and thunderstorms in the evening, then showers likely and a chance of thunderstorms after midnight. Lows 74 to 82. Chance of rain 60%. Rainfall less than a quarter of an inch, except locally higher in thunderstorms. Saturday, partly cloudy. A chance of showers and a slight chance of thunderstorms in the morning, then a slight chance of afternoon showers and thunderstorms. Highs 95 to 101. Chance of rain 30%. Saturday night, partly cloudy. A slight chance of showers and thunderstorms in the evening, then a chance of showers and a slight chance of thunderstorms after midnight. Lows 75 to 83. Chance of rain 30%. Sunday, partly cloudy in the morning then becoming mostly sunny. A 20% chance of showers and thunderstorms. Highs 97 to 103. Sunday night, partly cloudy. A slight chance of showers and thunderstorms in the evening, then a chance of showers and a slight chance of thunderstorms after midnight. Lows 75 to 84. Chance of rain 30%. Monday, partly sunny with a 20% chance of showers and thunderstorms. Highs 97 to 103. Here is the synopsis for Southeast California, Southwest, and South Central Arizona. A fairly typical monsoon pattern will continue through the first half of the week, with early afternoon showers and thunderstorms forming over the Arizona high terrain daily followed by chances over the lower deserts focused later in the afternoon into the evening. A disturbance may approach the region from the east during the latter half of the week, bringing favorable conditions for more widespread showers and thunderstorms. Seasonably hot temperatures will persist through the middle of the week, resulting in widespread moderate heat risk and locally major heat risk on Wednesday in Southeast California, followed by cooler temperatures late week. 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The current time is 11:52 p.m. Mountain Standard Time. Here is the 11 p.m. Mountain Standard Time observation for Phoenix, on Monday, July 13th. At Sky Harbor, it was mostly cloudy. Visibility 10 miles. Temperature was 80 degrees, dew point 75, relative humidity 84%. Wind was southeast, at 8 miles an hour. And the pressure was 29.94 inches, and steady. Other observations for South Central Arizona, including the Greater Phoenix area, at Mesa Gateway, it was clear, with a temperature of 81. At Gila Bend, it was partly cloudy, with a temperature of 87. It was mostly cloudy, with a temperature of 84 at Buckeye, and 82 at Luke Air Force Base. It was cloudy, with a temperature of 81 at Deer Valley, 80 at Scottsdale Airport, and 79 at Casa Grande. Observations for northern Arizona, it was clear, with a temperature of 75 at Winslow, and 66 at Chillow. It was mostly cloudy, with a temperature of 65 at Flagstaff, 68 at the Grand Canyon, 70 at Payson, and 86 at Page.
at Prescott, it was cloudy, with a temperature of 70. Observations for southern Arizona, at Yuma, it was partly cloudy, with a temperature of 93. It was mostly cloudy, with a temperature of 76 at Tucson, and 70 at Nogales. At Sierra Vista, it was cloudy, with a temperature of 71. Observations for Southern California, skies ranged from partly cloudy to mostly cloudy. It was 68 at Los Angeles Airport, 70 at San Diego, and 100 at Blythe. Regional observations, it was mostly cloudy. It was 95 at Las Vegas, 84 at Salt Lake City, 80 at Albuquerque, and 81 at El Paso. Once again, at 11 p.m. in Phoenix, under mostly cloudy skies. The Sky Harbor temperature was 80 degrees. Here is the latest forecast. For the following area, in Arizona, Central Phoenix, issued at 11:31 p.m. Mountain Standard Time. Tonight, mostly cloudy with a slight chance of showers and thunderstorms in the evening, then partly cloudy after midnight. Windy. Not as warm. Lows 72 to 80. Southeast wind 15 to 25 miles per hour in the evening, becoming east 5 to 10 miles per hour after midnight. Gusts up to 45 miles per hour in the evening. Chance of rain 10%. Tuesday, sunny. Highs 104 to 109. Light wind in the morning, becoming southwest around 5 miles per hour in the afternoon. Tuesday night, partly cloudy with a slight chance of showers and thunderstorms. Much warmer. Lows 81 to 90. South wind 5 to 10 miles per hour in the evening, becoming east around 5 miles per hour after midnight. Chance of rain 10%. Wednesday, partly cloudy. Highs 104 to 108. South wind 5 to 10 miles per hour. Wednesday night, considerable cloudiness with a chance of showers and thunderstorms in the evening, then partly cloudy with a chance of showers and a slight chance of thunderstorms after midnight. Lows 79 to 88. Northeast wind 5 to 10 miles per hour. Chance of rain 40%. Thursday, considerable cloudiness. A chance of showers and a slight chance of thunderstorms in the morning, then a chance of afternoon showers and thunderstorms. Highs 100 to 106. Chance of rain 50%. Rainfall around a tenth of an inch, except locally higher in thunderstorms. Thursday night, showers likely with a chance of thunderstorms. Not as warm. Lows 75 to 83. Chance of rain 70%. Rainfall between a tenth and a quarter of an inch possible, except locally higher in thunderstorms. Friday, mostly cloudy. Showers likely with a slight chance of thunderstorms in the morning, then a chance of afternoon showers and thunderstorms. Not as warm. Highs 94 to 100. Chance of rain 60%. Rainfall between a tenth and a quarter of an inch possible, except locally higher in thunderstorms. Friday night, considerable cloudiness. A chance of showers and thunderstorms in the evening, then showers likely and a chance of thunderstorms after midnight. Lows 74 to 82. Chance of rain 60%. Rainfall less than a quarter of an inch, except locally higher in thunderstorms. Saturday, partly cloudy. A chance of showers and a slight chance of thunderstorms in the morning, then a slight chance of afternoon showers and thunderstorms. Highs 95 to 101. Chance of rain 30%. Saturday night, partly cloudy. A slight chance of showers and thunderstorms in the evening, then a chance of showers and a slight chance of thunderstorms after midnight. Lows 75 to 83. Chance of rain 30%. Sunday, partly cloudy in the morning, then becoming mostly sunny. A 20% chance of showers and thunderstorms. Highs 97 to 103. Sunday night, partly cloudy. A slight chance of showers and thunderstorms in the evening,
then a chance of showers and a slight chance of thunderstorms after midnight. Lows 75 to 84. Chance of rain 30%. Monday, partly sunny with a 20% chance of showers and thunderstorms. Highs 97 to 103. Here is the synopsis for Southeast California, Southwest, and South Central Arizona. A fairly typical monsoon pattern will continue through the first half of the week, with early afternoon showers and thunderstorms forming over the Arizona high terrain daily, followed by chances over the lower deserts focused later in the afternoon into the evening. A disturbance may approach the region from the east during the latter half of the week, bringing favorable conditions for more widespread showers and thunderstorms. Seasonably hot temperatures will persist through the middle of the week, resulting in widespread moderate heat risk and locally major heat risk on Wednesday in Southeast California, followed by cooler temperatures late week. 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The current time is 11:59 p.m. Mountain Standard Time. Here is the 11 p.m. Mountain Standard Time observation for Phoenix, on Monday, July 13th. At Sky Harbor, it was mostly cloudy. Visibility 10 miles. Temperature was 80 degrees, dew point 75, relative humidity 84%. Wind was southeast, at 8 miles an hour. And the pressure was 29.94 inches, and steady. Other observations for South Central Arizona, including the Greater Phoenix area, at Mesa Gateway, it was clear, with a temperature of 81. At Gila Bend, it was partly cloudy, with a temperature of 87. It was mostly cloudy, with a temperature of 84 at Buckeye, and 82 at Luke Air Force Base. It was cloudy, with a temperature of 81 at Deer Valley, 80 at Scottsdale Airport, and 79 at Casa Grande. Observations for northern Arizona, it was clear, with a temperature of 75 at Winslow, and 66 at Chillow. It was mostly cloudy, with a temperature of 65 at Flagstaff, 68 at the Grand Canyon, 70 at Payson, and 86 at Page. At Prescott, it was cloudy, with a temperature of 70. Observations for southern Arizona, at Yuma, it was partly cloudy, with a temperature of 93. It was mostly cloudy, with a temperature of 76 at Tucson, and 70 at Nogales. At Sierra Vista, it was cloudy, with a temperature of 71. Observations for Southern California, skies ranged from partly cloudy to mostly cloudy. It was 68 at Los Angeles Airport, 70 at San Diego, and 100 at Blythe. Regional observations, it was mostly cloudy. It was 95 at Las Vegas, 84 at Salt Lake City, 80 at Albuquerque, and 81 at El Paso. Once again, at 11 p.m. in Phoenix, under mostly cloudy skies. The Sky Harbor temperature was 80 degrees. Here is the latest forecast. For the following area, in Arizona, Central Phoenix, issued at 11:31 p.m. Mountain Standard Time. Tonight, mostly cloudy with a slight chance of showers and thunderstorms in the evening, then partly cloudy after midnight. Windy. Not as warm. Lows 72 to 80. Southeast wind 15 to 25 miles per hour in the evening, becoming east 5 to 10 miles per hour after midnight. Gusts up to 45 miles per hour in the evening. Chance of rain 10%. Tuesday, sunny. Highs 104 to 109. Light wind in the morning, becoming southwest around 5 miles per hour in the afternoon. Tuesday night, partly cloudy with a slight chance of showers and thunderstorms. Much warmer. Lows 81 to 90. South wind 5 to 10 miles per hour in the evening, becoming east around 5 miles per hour after midnight. Chance of rain 10%. Wednesday, partly cloudy. Highs 104 to 108. South wind 5 to 10 miles per hour. Wednesday night, considerable cloudiness with a chance of showers and thunderstorms in the evening,
then partly cloudy with a chance of showers and a slight chance of thunderstorms after midnight. Lows 79 to 88. Northeast wind 5 to 10 miles per hour. Chance of rain 40%. Thursday, considerable cloudiness. A chance of showers and a slight chance of thunderstorms in the morning, then a chance of afternoon showers and thunderstorms. Highs 100 to 106. Chance of rain 50%. Rainfall around a tenth of an inch, except locally higher in thunderstorms. Thursday night, showers likely with a chance of thunderstorms. Not as warm. Lows 75 to 83. Chance of rain 70%. Rainfall between a tenth and a quarter of an inch possible, except locally higher in thunderstorms. Friday, mostly cloudy. Showers likely with a slight chance of thunderstorms in the morning, then a chance of afternoon showers and thunderstorms. Not as warm. Highs 94 to 100. Chance of rain 60%. Rainfall between a tenth and a quarter of an inch possible, except locally higher in thunderstorms. Friday night, considerable cloudiness. A chance of showers and thunderstorms in the evening, then showers likely and a chance of thunderstorms after midnight. Lows 74 to 82. Chance of rain 60%. Rainfall less than a quarter of an inch, except locally higher in thunderstorms. Saturday, partly cloudy. A chance of showers and a slight chance of thunderstorms in the morning, then a slight chance of afternoon showers and thunderstorms. Highs 95 to 101. Chance of rain 30%. Saturday night, partly cloudy. A slight chance of showers and thunderstorms in the evening, then a chance of showers and a slight chance of thunderstorms after midnight. Lows 75 to 83. Chance of rain 30%. Sunday, partly cloudy in the morning, then becoming mostly sunny. A 20% chance of showers and thunderstorms. Highs 97 to 103. Sunday night, partly cloudy. A slight chance of showers and thunderstorms in the evening, then a chance of showers and a slight chance of thunderstorms after midnight. Lows 75 to 84. Chance of rain 30%. Monday, partly sunny with a 20% chance of showers and thunderstorms. Highs 97 to 103. Here is the synopsis for Southeast California, Southwest, and South Central Arizona. A fairly typical monsoon pattern will continue through the first half of the week, with early afternoon showers and thunderstorms forming over the Arizona high terrain daily, followed by chances over the lower deserts focused later in the afternoon into the evening. A disturbance may approach the region from the east during the latter half of the week, bringing favorable conditions for more widespread showers and thunderstorms. Seasonably hot temperatures will persist through the middle of the week, resulting in widespread moderate heat risk and locally major heat risk on Wednesday in Southeast California, followed by cooler temperatures late week. 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The current time is 12:07 a.m. Mountain Standard Time. Here is the latest forecast. For the following area, in Arizona, Central Phoenix, issued at 11:31 p.m. Mountain Standard Time. Tonight, mostly cloudy with a slight chance of showers and thunderstorms in the evening, then partly cloudy after midnight. Windy. Not as warm. Lows 72 to 80. Southeast wind 15 to 25 miles per hour in the evening, becoming east 5 to 10 miles per hour after midnight. Gusts up to 45 miles per hour in the evening. Chance of rain 10%. Tuesday, sunny. Highs 104 to 109. Light wind in the morning, becoming southwest around 5 miles per hour in the afternoon. Tuesday night, partly cloudy with a slight chance of showers and thunderstorms. Much warmer. Lows 81 to 90.
South wind 5 to 10 miles per hour in the evening, becoming east around 5 miles per hour after midnight. Chance of rain 10%. Wednesday, partly cloudy. Highs 104 to 108. South wind 5 to 10 miles per hour. Wednesday night, considerable cloudiness with a chance of showers and thunderstorms in the evening, then partly cloudy with a chance of showers and a slight chance of thunderstorms after midnight. Lows 79 to 88. Northeast wind 5 to 10 miles per hour. Chance of rain 40%. Thursday, considerable cloudiness. A chance of showers and a slight chance of thunderstorms in the morning, then a chance of afternoon showers and thunderstorms. Highs 100 to 106. Chance of rain 50%. Rainfall around a tenth of an inch, except locally higher in thunderstorms. Thursday night, showers likely with a chance of thunderstorms. Not as warm. Lows 75 to 83. Chance of rain 70%. Rainfall between a tenth and a quarter of an inch possible, except locally higher in thunderstorms. Friday, mostly cloudy. Showers likely with a slight chance of thunderstorms in the morning, then a chance of afternoon showers and thunderstorms. Not as warm. Highs 94 to 100. Chance of rain 60%. Rainfall between a tenth and a quarter of an inch possible, except locally higher in thunderstorms. Friday night, considerable cloudiness. A chance of showers and thunderstorms in the evening, then showers likely and a chance of thunderstorms after midnight. Lows 74 to 82. Chance of rain 60%. Rainfall less than a quarter of an inch, except locally higher in thunderstorms. Saturday, partly cloudy. A chance of showers and a slight chance of thunderstorms in the morning, then a slight chance of afternoon showers and thunderstorms. Highs 95 to 101. Chance of rain 30%. Saturday night, partly cloudy. A slight chance of showers and thunderstorms in the evening, then a chance of showers and a slight chance of thunderstorms after midnight. Lows 75 to 83. Chance of rain 30%. Sunday, partly cloudy in the morning, then becoming mostly sunny. A 20% chance of showers and thunderstorms. Highs 97 to 103. Sunday night, partly cloudy. A slight chance of showers and thunderstorms in the evening, then a chance of showers and a slight chance of thunderstorms after midnight. Lows 75 to 84. Chance of rain 30%. Monday, partly sunny with a 20% chance of showers and thunderstorms. Highs 97 to 103. Here is the synopsis for Southeast California, Southwest, and South Central Arizona. A fairly typical monsoon pattern will continue through the first half of the week, with early afternoon showers and thunderstorms forming over the Arizona high terrain daily, followed by chances over the lower deserts focused later in the afternoon into the evening. A disturbance may approach the region from the east during the latter half of the week, bringing favorable conditions for more widespread showers and thunderstorms. Seasonably hot temperatures will persist through the middle of the week, resulting in widespread moderate heat risk and locally major heat risk on Wednesday in Southeast California, followed by cooler temperatures late week. 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The current time is 12:12 a.m. Mountain Standard Time. Here is the Midnight Mountain Standard Time observation for Phoenix, on Tuesday, July 14th. At Sky Harbor, it was cloudy. Visibility 10 miles. Temperature was 81 degrees, dew point 73, relative humidity 76%. Wind was southeast, at 9 miles an hour. And the pressure was 29.95 inches, and rising. Other observations for South Central Arizona, including the Greater Phoenix area, at Mesa Gateway, it was clear, with a temperature of 79. At Buckeye, it was mostly cloudy, with a temperature of 84.
It was cloudy, with a temperature of 80 at Deer Valley, 80 at Scottsdale Airport, and 79 at Casa Grande. At Buckeye, wind was east, at 20 miles an hour, gusting to 26 miles an hour. Observations for northern Arizona, at winds low, it was clear, with a temperature of 75. It was partly cloudy, with a temperature of 87 at Page, and 66 at Chulo. It was mostly cloudy, with a temperature of 63 at Flagstaff, 62 at the Grand Canyon, and 68 at Payson. At Prescott, it was cloudy, with a temperature of 70. Observations for southern Arizona, at Yuma, it was partly cloudy, with a temperature of 92. It was mostly cloudy, with a temperature of 77 at Tucson, and 71 at Nogales. At Safford, wind was east gusting to 37 miles an hour. Observations for Southern California, skies ranged from partly cloudy to mostly cloudy. It was 68 at Los Angeles Airport, 69 at San Diego, and 99 at Blythe. Regional observations, skies ranged from partly cloudy to mostly cloudy. It was 93 at Las Vegas, 83 at Salt Lake City, 78 at Albuquerque, and 80 at El Paso. Once again, at midnight in Phoenix, under cloudy skies. The Sky Harbor temperature was 81 degrees. Here is the latest forecast. For the following area, in Arizona, Central Phoenix, issued at 11:31 p.m. Mountain Standard Time. Tonight, mostly cloudy with a slight chance of showers and thunderstorms in the evening, then partly cloudy after midnight. Windy. Not as warm. Lows 72 to 80. Southeast wind 15 to 25 miles per hour in the evening, becoming east 5 to 10 miles per hour after midnight. Gusts up to 45 miles per hour in the evening. Chance of rain 10%. Tuesday, sunny. Highs 104 to 109. Light wind in the morning, becoming southwest around 5 miles per hour in the afternoon. Tuesday night, partly cloudy with a slight chance of showers and thunderstorms. Much warmer. Lows 81 to 90. South wind 5 to 10 miles per hour in the evening, becoming east around 5 miles per hour after midnight. Chance of rain 10%. Wednesday, partly cloudy. Highs 104 to 108. South wind 5 to 10 miles per hour. Wednesday night, considerable cloudiness with a chance of showers and thunderstorms in the evening, then partly cloudy with a chance of showers and a slight chance of thunderstorms after midnight. Lows 79 to 88. Northeast wind 5 to 10 miles per hour. Chance of rain 40%. Thursday, considerable cloudiness. A chance of showers and a slight chance of thunderstorms in the morning, then a chance of afternoon showers and thunderstorms. Highs 100 to 106. Chance of rain 50%. Rainfall around a tenth of an inch, except locally higher in thunderstorms. Thursday night, showers likely with a chance of thunderstorms. Not as warm. Lows 75 to 83. Chance of rain 70%. Rainfall between a tenth and a quarter of an inch possible, except locally higher in thunderstorms. Friday, mostly cloudy. Showers likely with a slight chance of thunderstorms in the morning, then a chance of afternoon showers and thunderstorms. Not as warm. Highs 94 to 100. Chance of rain 60%. Rainfall between a tenth and a quarter of an inch possible, except locally higher in thunderstorms. Friday night, considerable cloudiness. A chance of showers and thunderstorms in the evening, then showers likely and a chance of thunderstorms after midnight. Lows 74 to 82. Chance of rain 60%. Rainfall less than a quarter of an inch, except locally higher in thunderstorms. Saturday, partly cloudy. A chance of showers and a slight chance of thunderstorms in the morning, then a slight chance of afternoon showers and thunderstorms. Highs 95 to 101. Chance of rain 30%.
Saturday night, partly cloudy. A slight chance of showers and thunderstorms in the evening, then a chance of showers and a slight chance of thunderstorms after midnight. Lows 75 to 83. Chance of rain 30%. Sunday, partly cloudy in the morning then becoming mostly sunny. A 20% chance of showers and thunderstorms. Highs 97 to 103. Sunday night, partly cloudy. A slight chance of showers and thunderstorms in the evening, then a chance of showers and a slight chance of thunderstorms after midnight. Lows 75 to 84. Chance of rain 30%. Monday, partly sunny with a 20% chance of showers and thunderstorms. Highs 97 to 103. Here is the synopsis for Southeast California, Southwest, and South Central Arizona. A fairly typical monsoon pattern will continue through the first half of the week, with early afternoon showers and thunderstorms forming over the Arizona high terrain daily, followed by chances over the lower deserts focused later in the afternoon into the evening. A disturbance may approach the region from the east during the latter half of the week, bringing favorable conditions for more widespread showers and thunderstorms. Seasonably hot temperatures will persist through the middle of the week, resulting in widespread moderate heat risk and locally major heat risk on Wednesday in Southeast California, followed by cooler temperatures late week. 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The current time is 12:20 a.m. Mountain Standard Time. Here is the Midnight Mountain Standard Time observation for Phoenix, on Tuesday, July 14th. At Sky Harbor, it was cloudy. Visibility 10 miles. Temperature was 81 degrees, dew point 73, relative humidity 76%. Wind was southeast, at 9 miles an hour. And the pressure was 29.95 inches, and rising. Other observations for South Central Arizona, including the Greater Phoenix area, at Mesa Gateway, it was clear, with a temperature of 79. At Buckeye, it was mostly cloudy, with a temperature of 84. It was cloudy, with a temperature of 80 at Deer Valley, 80 at Scottsdale Airport, and 79 at Casa Grande. At Buckeye, wind was east, at 20 miles an hour, gusting to 26 miles an hour. Observations for Northern Arizona, at winds low, it was clear, with a temperature of 75. It was partly cloudy, with a temperature of 87 at Page, and 66 at Chulo. It was mostly cloudy, with a temperature of 63 at Flagstaff, 62 at the Grand Canyon, and 68 at Payson. At Prescott, it was cloudy, with a temperature of 70. Observations for Southern Arizona, at Yuma, it was partly cloudy, with a temperature of 92. It was mostly cloudy, with a temperature of 77 at Tucson, and 71 at Nogales. At Safford, wind was east gusting to 37 miles an hour. Observations for Southern California, skies ranged from partly cloudy to mostly cloudy. It was 68 at Los Angeles Airport, 69 at San Diego, and 99 at Blythe. Regional observations, skies ranged from partly cloudy to mostly cloudy. It was 93 at Las Vegas, 83 at Salt Lake City, 78 at Albuquerque, and 80 at El Paso. Once again, at midnight in Phoenix, under cloudy skies. The Sky Harbor temperature was 81 degrees. Here is the latest forecast. For the following area, in Arizona, Central Phoenix, issued at 11:31 p.m. Mountain Standard Time. Tonight, mostly cloudy with a slight chance of showers and thunderstorms in the evening, then partly cloudy after midnight. Windy. Not as warm. Lows 72 to 80. Southeast wind 15 to 25 miles per hour in the evening, becoming east 5 to 10 miles per hour after midnight. Gusts up to 45 miles per hour in the evening. Chance of rain 10%. Tuesday, sunny. Highs 104 to 109.
Light wind in the morning becoming southwest around 5 miles per hour in the afternoon. Tuesday night, partly cloudy with a slight chance of showers and thunderstorms. Much warmer. Lows 81 to 90. South wind 5 to 10 miles per hour in the evening becoming east around 5 miles per hour.

and thunderstorms. Highs 100 to 106. Chance of rain 50%. Rainfall around a tenth of an inch, except locally higher in thunderstorms. Thursday night, showers likely with a chance of thunderstorms. Not as warm. Lows 75 to 83. Chance of rain 70%. Rainfall between a tenth and a quarter of an inch possible, except locally higher in thunderstorms. Friday, mostly cloudy. Showers likely with a slight chance of thunderstorms in the morning, then a chance of afternoon showers and thunderstorms. Not as warm. Highs 94 to 100. Chance of rain 60%. Rainfall between a tenth and a quarter of an inch possible, except locally higher in thunderstorms. Friday night, considerable cloudiness. A chance of showers and thunderstorms in the evening, then showers likely and a chance of thunderstorms after midnight. Lows 74 to 82. Chance of rain 60%. Rainfall less than a quarter of an inch, except locally higher in thunderstorms. Saturday, partly cloudy. A chance of showers and a slight chance of thunderstorms in the morning, then a slight chance of afternoon showers and thunderstorms. Highs 95 to 101. Chance of rain 30%. Saturday night, partly cloudy. A slight chance of showers and thunderstorms in the evening, then a chance of showers and a slight chance of thunderstorms after midnight. Lows 75 to 83. Chance of rain 30%. Sunday, partly cloudy in the morning then becoming mostly sunny. A 20% chance of showers and thunderstorms. Highs 97 to 103. Sunday night, partly cloudy. A slight chance of showers and thunderstorms in the evening, then a chance of showers and a slight chance of thunderstorms after midnight. Lows 75 to 84. Chance of rain 30%. Monday, partly sunny with a 20% chance of showers and thunderstorms. Highs 97 to 103. Here is the synopsis for Southeast California, Southwest, and South Central Arizona. A fairly typical monsoon pattern will continue through the first half of the week, with early afternoon showers and thunderstorms forming over the Arizona high terrain daily followed by chances over the lower deserts focused later in the afternoon into the evening. A disturbance may approach the region from the east during the latter half of the week, bringing favorable conditions for more widespread showers and thunderstorms. Seasonably hot temperatures will persist through the middle of the week, resulting in widespread moderate heat risk and locally major heat risk on Wednesday in Southeast California, followed by cooler temperatures late week. 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The current time is 12:27 a.m. Mountain Standard Time. Here is the Midnight Mountain Standard Time observation for Phoenix, on Tuesday, July 14th. At Sky Harbor, it was cloudy. Visibility 10 miles. Temperature was 81 degrees, dew point 73, relative humidity 76%. Wind was southeast, at 9 miles an hour. And the pressure was 29.95 inches, and rising. Other observations for South Central Arizona including the Greater Phoenix area, at Mesa Gateway, it was clear, with a temperature of 79. At Buckeye, it was mostly cloudy, with a temperature of 84. It was cloudy, with a temperature of 80 at Deer Valley, 80 at Scottsdale Airport, and 79 at Casa Grande. At Buckeye, wind was east, at 20 miles an hour, gusting to 26 miles an hour. Observations for northern Arizona, at winds low, it was clear, with a temperature of 75. It was partly cloudy, with a temperature of 87 at Page, and 66 at Chulo. It was mostly cloudy, with a temperature of 63 at Flagstaff, 62 at the Grand Canyon, and 68 at Payson. At Prescott, it was cloudy, with a temperature of 70. Observations for southern Arizona, at Yuma, it was partly cloudy, with a temperature

22. It was mostly cloudy, with a temperature of 77 at Tucson, and 71 at Nogales. At Safford, wind was east gusting to 37 miles an hour. Observations for Southern California, skies ranged from partly cloudy to mostly cloudy. It was 68 at Los Angeles Airport, 69 at San Diego, and 99 at Blythe. Regional observations, skies ranged from partly cloudy to mostly cloudy. It was 93 at Las Vegas, 83 at Salt Lake City, 78 at Albuquerque, and 80 at El Paso. Once again, at midnight in Phoenix, under cloudy skies. The Sky Harbor temperature was 81 degrees. Here is the latest forecast. For the following area, in Arizona, Central Phoenix, issued at 11:31 p.m. Mountain Standard Time. Tonight, mostly cloudy with a slight chance of showers and thunderstorms in the evening, then partly cloudy after midnight. Windy. Not as warm. Lows 72 to 80. Southeast wind 15 to 25 miles per hour in the evening, becoming east 5 to 10 miles per hour after midnight. Gusts up to 45 miles per hour in the evening. Chance of rain 10%. Tuesday, sunny. Highs 104 to 109. Light wind in the morning, becoming southwest around 5 miles per hour in the afternoon. Tuesday night, partly cloudy with a slight chance of showers and thunderstorms. Much warmer. Lows 81 to 90. South wind 5 to 10 miles per hour in the evening, becoming east around 5 miles per hour after midnight. Chance of rain 10%. Wednesday, partly cloudy. Highs 104 to 108. South wind 5 to 10 miles per hour. Wednesday night, considerable cloudiness with a chance of showers and thunderstorms in the evening, then partly cloudy with a chance of showers and a slight chance of thunderstorms after midnight. Lows 79 to 88. Northeast wind 5 to 10 miles per hour. Chance of rain 40%. Thursday, considerable cloudiness. A chance of showers and a slight chance of thunderstorms in the morning, then a chance of afternoon showers and thunderstorms. Highs 100 to 106. Chance of rain 50%. Rainfall around a tenth of an inch, except locally higher in thunderstorms. Thursday night, showers likely with a chance of thunderstorms. Not as warm. Lows 75 to 83. Chance of rain 70%. Rainfall between a tenth and a quarter of an inch possible, except locally higher in thunderstorms. Friday, mostly cloudy. Showers likely with a slight chance of thunderstorms in the morning, then a chance of afternoon showers and thunderstorms. Not as warm. Highs 94 to 100. Chance of rain 60%. Rainfall between a tenth and a quarter of an inch possible, except locally higher in thunderstorms. Friday night, considerable cloudiness. A chance of showers and thunderstorms in the evening, then showers likely and a chance of thunderstorms after midnight. Lows 74 to 82. Chance of rain 60%. Rainfall less than a quarter of an inch, except locally higher in thunderstorms. Saturday, partly cloudy. A chance of showers and a slight chance of thunderstorms in the morning, then a slight chance of afternoon showers and thunderstorms. Highs 95 to 101. Chance of rain 30%. Saturday night, partly cloudy. A slight chance of showers and thunderstorms in the evening, then a chance of showers and a slight chance of thunderstorms after midnight. Lows 75 to 83. Chance of rain 30%. Sunday, partly cloudy in the morning, then becoming mostly sunny. A 20% chance of showers and thunderstorms. Highs 97 to 103. Sunday night, partly cloudy. A slight chance of showers and thunderstorms in the evening, then a chance of showers and a slight chance of thunderstorms after midnight. Lows 75 to 84. Chance of rain 30%. Monday,
partly sunny with a 20% chance of showers and thunderstorms. Highs 97 to 103. Here is the synopsis for Southeast California, Southwest, and South Central Arizona. A fairly typical monsoon pattern will continue through the first half of the week, with early afternoon showers and thunderstorms forming over the Arizona high terrain daily, followed by chances over the lower deserts focused later in the afternoon into the evening. A disturbance may approach the region from the east during the latter half of the week, bringing favorable conditions for more widespread showers and thunderstorms. Seasonably hot temperatures will persist through the middle of the week, resulting in widespread moderate heat risk and locally major heat risk on Wednesday in Southeast California, followed by cooler temperatures late week. 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The current time is 12:35 a.m. Mountain Standard Time. Here is the Midnight Mountain Standard Time observation for Phoenix, on Tuesday, July 14th. At Sky Harbor, it was cloudy. Visibility 10 miles. Temperature was 81 degrees, dew point 73, relative humidity 76%. Wind was southeast, at 9 miles an hour. And the pressure was 29.95 inches, and rising. Other observations for South Central Arizona, including the Greater Phoenix area, at Mesa Gateway, it was clear, with a temperature of 79. At Buckeye, it was mostly cloudy, with a temperature of 84. It was cloudy, with a temperature of 80 at Deer Valley, 80 at Scottsdale Airport, and 79 at Casa Grande. At Buckeye, wind was east, at 20 miles an hour, gusting to 26 miles an hour. Observations for Northern Arizona, at Winslow, it was clear, with a temperature of 75. It was partly cloudy, with a temperature of 87 at Page, and 66 at Chulo. It was mostly cloudy, with a temperature of 63 at Flagstaff, 62 at the Grand Canyon, and 68 at Payson. At Prescott, it was cloudy, with a temperature of 70. Observations for Southern Arizona, at Yuma, it was partly cloudy, with a temperature of 92. It was mostly cloudy, with a temperature of 77 at Tucson, and 71 at Nogales. At Safford, wind was east gusting to 37 miles an hour. Observations for Southern California, skies ranged from partly cloudy to mostly cloudy. It was 68 at Los Angeles Airport, 69 at San Diego, and 99 at Blythe. Regional observations, skies ranged from partly cloudy to mostly cloudy. It was 93 at Las Vegas, 83 at Salt Lake City, 78 at Albuquerque, and 80 at El Paso. Once again, at midnight in Phoenix, under cloudy skies. The Sky Harbor temperature was 81 degrees. Here is the latest forecast. For the following area, in Arizona, Central Phoenix, issued at 11:31 p.m. Mountain Standard Time. Tonight, mostly cloudy with a slight chance of showers and thunderstorms in the evening, then partly cloudy after midnight. Windy. Not as warm. Lows 72 to 80. Southeast wind 15 to 25 miles per hour in the evening, becoming east 5 to 10 miles per hour after midnight. Gusts up to 45 miles per hour in the evening. Chance of rain 10%. Tuesday, sunny. Highs 104 to 109. Light wind in the morning, becoming southwest around 5 miles per hour in the afternoon. Tuesday night, partly cloudy with a slight chance of showers and thunderstorms. Much warmer. Lows 81 to 90. South wind 5 to 10 miles per hour in the evening, becoming east around 5 miles per hour after midnight. Chance of rain 10%. Wednesday, partly cloudy. Highs 104 to 108. South wind 5 to 10 miles per hour. Wednesday night, considerable cloudiness with a chance of showers and thunderstorms in the evening, then partly cloudy with a chance of showers and a slight chance of thunderstorms after midnight. Lows 79 to 88.
Northeast wind 5 to 10 miles per hour. Chance of rain 40%. Thursday, considerable cloudiness. A chance of showers and a slight chance of thunderstorms in the morning, then a chance of afternoon showers and thunderstorms. Highs 100 to 106. Chance of rain 50%. Rainfall around a tenth of an inch, except locally higher in thunderstorms. Thursday night, showers likely with a chance of thunderstorms. Not as warm. Lows 75 to 83. Chance of rain 70%. Rainfall between a tenth and a quarter of an inch possible, except locally higher in thunderstorms. Friday, mostly cloudy. Showers likely with a slight chance of thunderstorms in the morning, then a chance of afternoon showers and thunderstorms. Not as warm. Highs 94 to 100. Chance of rain 60%. Rainfall between a tenth and a quarter of an inch possible, except locally higher in thunderstorms. Friday night, considerable cloudiness. A chance of showers and thunderstorms in the evening, then showers likely and a chance of thunderstorms after midnight. Lows 74 to 82. Chance of rain 60%. Rainfall less than a quarter of an inch, except locally higher in thunderstorms. Saturday, partly cloudy. A chance of showers and a slight chance of thunderstorms in the morning, then a slight chance of afternoon showers and thunderstorms. Highs 95 to 101. Chance of rain 30%. Saturday night, partly cloudy. A slight chance of showers and thunderstorms in the evening, then a chance of showers and a slight chance of thunderstorms after midnight. Lows 75 to 83. Chance of rain 30%. Sunday, partly cloudy in the morning then becoming mostly sunny. A 20% chance of showers and thunderstorms. Highs 97 to 103. Sunday night, partly cloudy. A slight chance of showers and thunderstorms in the evening, then a chance of showers and a slight chance of thunderstorms after midnight. Lows 75 to 84. Chance of rain 30%. Monday, partly sunny with a 20% chance of showers and thunderstorms. Highs 97 to 103. Here is the latest forecast. For the following area, in Arizona, Central Phoenix, issued at 12:41 a.m. Mountain Standard Time. Tonight, partly cloudy. Not as warm. Lows 72 to 80. East wind 5 to 10 miles per hour. Tuesday, sunny. Highs 102 to 107. Light wind in the morning becoming southwest around 5 miles per hour in the afternoon. Tuesday night, partly cloudy with a slight chance of showers and thunderstorms. Much warmer. Lows 81 to 90. South wind 5 to 10 miles per hour in the evening becoming east around 5 miles per hour after midnight. Chance of rain 10%. Wednesday, partly cloudy. Highs 104 to 108. South wind 5 to 10 miles per hour. Wednesday night, considerable cloudiness with a chance of showers and thunderstorms in the evening, then partly cloudy with a chance of showers and a slight chance of thunderstorms after midnight. Lows 79 to 88. Northeast wind 5 to 10 miles per hour. Chance of rain 40%. Thursday, considerable cloudiness. A chance of showers and a slight chance of thunderstorms in the morning, then a chance of afternoon showers and thunderstorms. Highs 100 to 106. Chance of rain 50%. Rainfall around a tenth of an inch, except locally higher in thunderstorms. Thursday night, showers likely with a chance of thunderstorms in the evening, then showers likely and a slight chance of thunderstorms after midnight. Not as warm. Lows 75 to 83. Chance of rain 70%. Rainfall between a tenth and a quarter of an inch possible, except locally higher in thunderstorms. Friday, mostly cloudy. Showers likely with a slight chance of thunderstorms in the morning,
then a chance of afternoon showers and thunderstorms. Not as warm. Highs 94 to 100. Chance of rain 60%. Rainfall between a tenth and a quarter of an inch possible, except locally higher in thunderstorms. Friday night, considerable cloudiness. A chance of showers and thunderstorms in the evening, then showers likely and a chance of thunderstorms after midnight. Lows 74 to 82. Chance of rain 60%. Rainfall less than a quarter of an inch, except locally higher in thunderstorms. Saturday, partly cloudy. A chance of showers and a slight chance of thunderstorms in the morning, then a slight chance of afternoon showers and thunderstorms. Highs 95 to 101. Chance of rain 30%. Saturday night, partly cloudy. A slight chance of showers and thunderstorms in the evening, then a chance of showers and a slight chance of thunderstorms after midnight. Lows 75 to 83. Chance of rain 30%. Sunday, partly cloudy in the morning then becoming mostly sunny. A 20% chance of showers and thunderstorms. Highs 97 to 103. Sunday night, partly cloudy. A slight chance of showers and thunderstorms in the evening, then a chance of showers and a slight chance of thunderstorms after midnight. Lows 75 to 84. Chance of rain 30%. Monday, partly sunny with a 20% chance of showers and thunderstorms. Highs 97 to 103. Here is the synopsis for Southeast California, Southwest, and South Central Arizona. A fairly typical monsoon pattern will continue through the first half of the week, with early afternoon showers and thunderstorms forming over the Arizona high terrain daily followed by chances over the lower deserts focused later in the afternoon into the evening. A disturbance may approach the region from the east during the latter half of the week, bringing favorable conditions for more widespread showers and thunderstorms. Seasonably hot temperatures will persist through the middle of the week, resulting in widespread moderate heat risk and locally major heat risk on Wednesday in Southeast California, followed by cooler temperatures late week. 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The current time is 12:47 a.m. Mountain Standard Time. Here is the Midnight Mountain Standard Time observation for Phoenix, on Tuesday, July 14th. At Sky Harbor, it was cloudy. Visibility 10 miles. Temperature was 81 degrees, dew point 73, relative humidity 76%. Wind was southeast, at 9 miles an hour. And the pressure was 29.95 inches, and rising. Other observations for South Central Arizona including the Greater Phoenix area, at Mesa Gateway, it was clear, with a temperature of 79. At Buckeye, it was mostly cloudy, with a temperature of 84. It was cloudy, with a temperature of 80 at Deer Valley, 80 at Scottsdale Airport, and 79 at Casa Grande. At Buckeye, wind was east, at 20 miles an hour, gusting to 26 miles an hour. Observations for northern Arizona, at winds low, it was clear, with a temperature of 75. It was partly cloudy, with a temperature of 87 at Page, and 66 at Chulo. It was mostly cloudy, with a temperature of 63 at Flagstaff, 62 at the Grand Canyon, and 68 at Payson. At Prescott, it was cloudy, with a temperature of 70. Observations for southern Arizona, at Yuma, it was partly cloudy, with a temperature of 92. It was mostly cloudy, with a temperature of 77 at Tucson, and 71 at Nogales. At Safford, wind was east gusting to 37 miles an hour. Observations for southern California, skies ranged from partly cloudy to mostly cloudy. It was 68 at Los Angeles Airport, 69 at San Diego, and 99 at Blythe. Regional observations, skies ranged from partly cloudy to mostly cloudy. It was 93 at Las Vegas,
83 at Salt Lake City, 78 at Albuquerque, and 80 at El Paso. Once again, at midnight in Phoenix, under cloudy skies. The Sky Harbor temperature was 81 degrees. Here is the latest forecast. For the following area, in Arizona, Central Phoenix, issued at 12:41 a.m. Mountain Standard Time. Tonight, partly cloudy. Not as warm. Lows 72 to 80. East wind 5 to 10 miles per hour. Tuesday, sunny. Highs 102 to 107. Light wind in the morning becoming southwest around 5 miles per hour in the afternoon. Tuesday night, partly cloudy with a slight chance of showers and thunderstorms. Much warmer. Lows 81 to 90. South wind 5 to 10 miles per hour in the evening becoming east around 5 miles per hour after midnight. Chance of rain 10%. Wednesday, partly cloudy. Highs 104 to 108. South wind 5 to 10 miles per hour. Wednesday night, considerable cloudiness with a chance of showers and thunderstorms in the evening, then partly cloudy with a chance of showers and a slight chance of thunderstorms after midnight. Lows 79 to 88. Northeast wind 5 to 10 miles per hour. Chance of rain 40%. Thursday, considerable cloudiness. A chance of showers and a slight chance of thunderstorms in the morning, then a chance of afternoon showers and thunderstorms. Highs 100 to 106. Chance of rain 50%. Rainfall around a tenth of an inch, except locally higher in thunderstorms. Thursday night, showers likely with a chance of thunderstorms in the evening, then showers likely and a slight chance of thunderstorms after midnight. Not as warm. Lows 75 to 83. Chance of rain 70%. Rainfall between a tenth and a quarter of an inch possible, except locally higher in thunderstorms. Friday, mostly cloudy. Showers likely with a slight chance of thunderstorms in the morning, then a chance of afternoon showers and thunderstorms. Not as warm. Highs 94 to 100. Chance of rain 60%. Rainfall between a tenth and a quarter of an inch possible, except locally higher in thunderstorms. Friday night, considerable cloudiness. A chance of showers and thunderstorms in the evening, then showers likely and a chance of thunderstorms after midnight. Lows 74 to 82. Chance of rain 60%. Rainfall less than a quarter of an inch, except locally higher in thunderstorms. Saturday, partly cloudy. A chance of showers and a slight chance of thunderstorms in the morning, then a slight chance of afternoon showers and thunderstorms. Highs 95 to 101. Chance of rain 30%. Saturday night, partly cloudy. A slight chance of showers and thunderstorms in the evening, then a chance of showers and a slight chance of thunderstorms after midnight. Lows 75 to 83. Chance of rain 30%. Sunday, partly cloudy in the morning then becoming mostly sunny. A 20% chance of showers and thunderstorms. Highs 97 to 103. Sunday night, partly cloudy. A slight chance of showers and thunderstorms in the evening, then a chance of showers and a slight chance of thunderstorms after midnight. Lows 75 to 84. Chance of rain 30%. Monday, partly sunny with a 20% chance of showers and thunderstorms. Highs 97 to 103. Here is the synopsis for Southeast California, Southwest, and South Central Arizona. A fairly typical monsoon pattern will continue through the first half of the week, with early afternoon showers and thunderstorms forming over the Arizona high terrain daily, followed by chances over the lower deserts focused later in the afternoon into the evening. A disturbance may approach the region from the east during the latter half of the week, bringing favorable conditions for more widespread showers and thunderstorms.
Seasonably hot temperatures will persist through the middle of the week, resulting in widespread moderate heat risk and locally major heat risk on Wednesday in Southeast California, followed by cooler temperatures late week. 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The current time is 12:54 a.m. Mountain Standard Time. Here is the Midnight Mountain Standard Time observation for Phoenix, on Tuesday, July 14th. At Sky Harbor, it was cloudy. Visibility 10 miles. Temperature was 81 degrees, dew point 73, relative humidity 76%. Wind was southeast, at 9 miles an hour. And the pressure was 29.95 inches, and rising. Other observations for South Central Arizona, including the Greater Phoenix area, at Mesa Gateway, it was clear, with a temperature of 79. At Buckeye, it was mostly cloudy, with a temperature of 84. It was cloudy, with a temperature of 80 at Deer Valley, 80 at Scottsdale Airport, and 79 at Casa Grande. At Buckeye, wind was east, at 20 miles an hour, gusting to 26 miles an hour. Observations for northern Arizona, at winds low, it was clear, with a temperature of 75. It was partly cloudy, with a temperature of 87 at Page, and 66 at Chulo. It was mostly cloudy, with a temperature of 63 at Flagstaff, 62 at the Grand Canyon, and 68 at Payson. At Prescott, it was cloudy, with a temperature of 70. Observations for southern Arizona, at Yuma, it was partly cloudy, with a temperature of 92. It was mostly cloudy, with a temperature of 77 at Tucson, and 71 at Nogales. At Safford, wind was east gusting to 37 miles an hour. Observations for Southern California, skies ranged from partly cloudy to mostly cloudy. It was 68 at Los Angeles Airport, 69 at San Diego, and 99 at Blythe. Regional observations, skies ranged from partly cloudy to mostly cloudy. It was 93 at Las Vegas, 83 at Salt Lake City, 78 at Albuquerque, and 80 at El Paso. Once again, at midnight in Phoenix, under cloudy skies. The Sky Harbor temperature was 81 degrees. Here is the latest forecast. For the following area, in Arizona, Central Phoenix, issued at 12:41 a.m. Mountain Standard Time. Tonight, partly cloudy. Not as warm. Lows 72 to 80. East wind 5 to 10 miles per hour. Tuesday, sunny. Highs 102 to 107. Light wind in the morning becoming southwest around 5 miles per hour in the afternoon. Tuesday night, partly cloudy with a slight chance of showers and thunderstorms. Much warmer. Lows 81 to 90. South wind 5 to 10 miles per hour in the evening becoming east around 5 miles per hour after midnight. Chance of rain 10%. Wednesday, partly cloudy. Highs 104 to 108. South wind 5 to 10 miles per hour. Wednesday night, considerable cloudiness with a chance of showers and thunderstorms in the evening, then partly cloudy with a chance of showers and a slight chance of thunderstorms after midnight. Lows 79 to 88. Northeast wind 5 to 10 miles per hour. Chance of rain 40%. Thursday, considerable cloudiness. A chance of showers and a slight chance of thunderstorms in the morning, then a chance of afternoon showers and thunderstorms. Highs 100 to 106. Chance of rain 50%. Rainfall around a tenth of an inch, except locally higher in thunderstorms. Thursday night, showers likely with a chance of thunderstorms in the evening, then showers likely and a slight chance of thunderstorms after midnight. Not as warm. Lows 75 to 83. Chance of rain 70%. Rainfall between a tenth and a quarter of an inch possible, except locally higher in thunderstorms. Friday, mostly cloudy.
showers likely with a slight chance of thunderstorms in the morning, then a chance of afternoon showers and thunderstorms. Not as warm. Highs 94 to 100. Chance of rain 60%. Rainfall between a tenth and a quarter of an inch possible, except locally higher in thunderstorms. Friday night, considerable cloudiness. A chance of showers and thunderstorms in the evening, then showers likely and a chance of thunderstorms after midnight. Lows 74 to 82. Chance of rain 60%. Rainfall less than a quarter of an inch, except locally higher in thunderstorms. Saturday, partly cloudy. A chance of showers and a slight chance of thunderstorms in the morning, then a slight chance of afternoon showers and thunderstorms. Highs 95 to 101. Chance of rain 30%. Saturday night, partly cloudy. A slight chance of showers and thunderstorms in the evening, then a chance of showers and a slight chance of thunderstorms after midnight. Lows 75 to 83. Chance of rain 30%. Sunday, partly cloudy in the morning then becoming mostly sunny. A 20% chance of showers and thunderstorms. Highs 97 to 103. Sunday night, partly cloudy. A slight chance of showers and thunderstorms in the evening, then a chance of showers and a slight chance of thunderstorms after midnight. Lows 75 to 84. Chance of rain 30%. Monday, partly sunny with a 20% chance of showers and thunderstorms. Highs 97 to 103. Here is the synopsis for Southeast California, Southwest, and South Central Arizona. A fairly typical monsoon pattern will continue through the first half of the week, with early afternoon showers and thunderstorms forming over the Arizona high terrain daily, followed by chances over the lower deserts focused later in the afternoon into the evening. A disturbance may approach the region from the east during the latter half of the week, bringing favorable conditions for more widespread showers and thunderstorms. Seasonably hot temperatures will persist through the middle of the week, resulting in widespread moderate heat risk and locally major heat risk on Wednesday in Southeast California, followed by cooler temperatures late week. 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The current time is 1:02 a.m. Mountain Standard Time. Here is the latest forecast for the following area in Arizona.

considerable cloudiness with a chance of showers and thunderstorms in the evening. Then partly cloudy with a chance of showers and a slight chance of thunderstorms after midnight. Lows 79 to 88. Northeast wind 5 to 10 miles per hour. Chance of rain 40%. Thursday, considerable cloudiness. A chance of showers and a slight chance of thunderstorms in the morning, then a chance of afternoon showers and thunderstorms. Highs 100 to 106. Chance of rain 50%. Rainfall around a tenth of an inch, except locally higher in thunderstorms. Thursday night, showers likely with a chance of thunderstorms in the evening, then showers likely and a slight chance of thunderstorms after midnight. Not as warm. Lows 75 to 83. Chance of rain 70%. Rainfall between a tenth and a quarter of an inch possible, except locally higher in thunderstorms. Friday, mostly cloudy. Showers likely with a slight chance of thunderstorms in the morning, then a chance of afternoon showers and thunderstorms. Not as warm. Highs 94 to 100. Chance of rain 60%. Rainfall between a tenth and a quarter of an inch possible, except locally higher in thunderstorms. Friday night, considerable cloudiness. A chance of showers and thunderstorms in the evening, then showers likely and a chance of thunderstorms after midnight. Lows 74 to 82. Chance of rain 60%. Rainfall less than a quarter of an inch, except locally higher in thunderstorms. Saturday, partly cloudy. A chance of showers and a slight chance of thunderstorms in the morning, then a slight chance of afternoon showers and thunderstorms. Highs 95 to 101. Chance of rain 30%. Saturday night, partly cloudy. A slight chance of showers and thunderstorms in the evening, then a chance of showers and a slight chance of thunderstorms after midnight. Lows 75 to 83. Chance of rain 30%. Sunday, partly cloudy in the morning then becoming mostly sunny. A 20% chance of showers and thunderstorms. Highs 97 to 103. Sunday night, partly cloudy. A slight chance of showers and thunderstorms in the evening, then a chance of showers and a slight chance of thunderstorms after midnight. Lows 75 to 84. Chance of rain 30%. Monday, partly sunny with a 20% chance of showers and thunderstorms. Highs 97 to 103. Here is the synopsis for Southeast California, Southwest, and South Central Arizona. A fairly typical monsoon pattern will continue through the first half of the week, with early afternoon showers and thunderstorms forming over the Arizona high terrain daily followed by chances over the lower deserts focused later in the afternoon into the evening. A disturbance may approach the region from the east during the latter half of the week, bringing favorable conditions for more widespread showers and thunderstorms. Seasonably hot temperatures will persist through the middle of the week, resulting in widespread moderate heat risk and locally major heat risk on Wednesday in Southeast California, followed by cooler temperatures late week. 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The current time is 1:07 a.m. Mountain Standard Time. Here is the latest forecast. For the following area, in Arizona, Central Phoenix, issued at 12:41 a.m. Mountain Standard Time. Tonight, partly cloudy. Not as warm. Lows 72 to 80. East wind 5 to 10 miles per hour. Tuesday, sunny. Highs 102 to 107. Light wind in the morning becoming southwest around 5 miles per hour in the afternoon. Tuesday night, partly cloudy with a slight chance of showers and thunderstorms. Much warmer. Lows 81 to 90. South wind 5 to 10 miles per hour in the evening becoming east around 5 miles per hour after midnight. Chance of rain 10%. Wednesday, partly cloudy. Highs 104 to 108.

south wind 5 to 10 miles per hour. Wednesday night, considerable cloudiness with a chance of showers and thunderstorms in the evening, then partly cloudy with a chance of showers and a slight chance of thunderstorms after midnight. Lows 79 to 88. Northeast wind 5 to 10 miles per hour. Chance of rain 40%. Thursday, considerable cloudiness. A chance of showers and a slight chance of thunderstorms in the morning, then a chance of afternoon showers and thunderstorms. Highs 100 to 106. Chance of rain 50%. Rainfall around a tenth of an inch, except locally higher in thunderstorms. Thursday night, showers likely with a chance of thunderstorms in the evening, then showers likely and a slight chance of thunderstorms after midnight. Not as warm. Lows 75 to 83. Chance of rain 70%. Rainfall between a tenth and a quarter of an inch possible, except locally higher in thunderstorms. Friday, mostly cloudy. Showers likely with a slight chance of thunderstorms in the morning, then a chance of afternoon showers and thunderstorms. Not as warm. Highs 94 to 100. Chance of rain 60%. Rainfall between a tenth and a quarter of an inch possible, except locally higher in thunderstorms. Friday night, considerable cloudiness. A chance of showers and thunderstorms in the evening, then showers likely and a chance of thunderstorms after midnight. Lows 74 to 82. Chance of rain 60%. Rainfall less than a quarter of an inch, except locally higher in thunderstorms. Saturday, partly cloudy. A chance of showers and a slight chance of thunderstorms in the morning, then a slight chance of afternoon showers and thunderstorms. Highs 95 to 101. Chance of rain 30%. Saturday night, partly cloudy. A slight chance of showers and thunderstorms in the evening, then a chance of showers and a slight chance of thunderstorms after midnight. Lows 75 to 83. Chance of rain 30%. Sunday, partly cloudy in the morning then becoming mostly sunny. A 20% chance of showers and thunderstorms. Highs 97 to 103. Sunday night, partly cloudy. A slight chance of showers and thunderstorms in the evening, then a chance of showers and a slight chance of thunderstorms after midnight. Lows 75 to 84. Chance of rain 30%. Monday, partly sunny with a 20% chance of showers and thunderstorms. Highs 97 to 103. Here is the synopsis for Southeast California, Southwest, and South Central Arizona. A fairly typical monsoon pattern will continue through the first half of the week, with early afternoon showers and thunderstorms forming over the Arizona high terrain daily, followed by chances over the lower deserts focused later in the afternoon into the evening. A disturbance may approach the region from the east during the latter half of the week, bringing favorable conditions for more widespread showers and thunderstorms. Seasonably hot temperatures will persist through the middle of the week, resulting in widespread moderate heat risk and locally major heat risk on Wednesday in Southeast California, followed by cooler temperatures late week. 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The current time is 1:12 a.m. Mountain Standard Time. Here is the 1 a.m. Mountain Standard Time observation for Phoenix, on Tuesday, July 14th. At Sky Harbor, it was cloudy. Visibility 10 miles. Temperature was 82 degrees, dew point 73, relative humidity 74%. Wind was southeast, at 7 miles an hour. And the pressure was 29.95 inches, and steady. Other observations for South Central Arizona, including the greater Phoenix area, it was mostly cloudy, with a temperature of 83 at Luke Air Force Base, and 80 at Casa Grande. It was cloudy, with a temperature of 82 at Buckeye, 81 at Deer Valley, 80 at Scottsdale Airport, and 80 at Mesa Gateway. At Buckeye, wind was east,
at 17 miles an hour. Observations for northern Arizona, at winds low, it was clear, with a temperature of 73. It was partly cloudy, with a temperature of 58 at Flagstaff, and 66 at Chulo. It was mostly cloudy, with a temperature of 61 at the Grand Canyon, 68 at Payson, and 85 at Page. At Prescott, it was cloudy, with a temperature of 70. Observations for southern Arizona, at Yuma, it was partly cloudy, with a temperature of 92. It was mostly cloudy, with a temperature of 78 at Tucson, and 70 at Nogales. At Sierra Vista, it was cloudy, with a temperature of 72. Observations for Southern California, skies ranged from partly cloudy to mostly cloudy. It was 68 at Los Angeles Airport, 70 at San Diego, and 96 at Blythe. Regional observations, skies ranged from partly cloudy to mostly cloudy. It was 93 at Las Vegas, 82 at Salt Lake City, 75 at Albuquerque, and 79 at El Paso. Once again, at 1 a.m. in Phoenix, under cloudy skies. The Sky Harbor temperature was 82 degrees. Here is the latest forecast. For the following area, in Arizona, Central Phoenix, issued at 12:41 a.m. Mountain Standard Time. Tonight, partly cloudy. Not as warm. Lows 72 to 80. East wind 5 to 10 miles per hour. Tuesday, sunny. Highs 102 to 107. Light wind in the morning becoming southwest around 5 miles per hour in the afternoon. Tuesday night, partly cloudy with a slight chance of showers and thunderstorms. Much warmer. Lows 81 to 90. South wind 5 to 10 miles per hour in the evening becoming east around 5 miles per hour after midnight. Chance of rain 10%. Wednesday, partly cloudy. Highs 104 to 108. South wind 5 to 10 miles per hour. Wednesday night, considerable cloudiness with a chance of showers and thunderstorms in the evening, then partly cloudy with a chance of showers and a slight chance of thunderstorms after midnight. Lows 79 to 88. Northeast wind 5 to 10 miles per hour. Chance of rain 40%. Thursday, considerable cloudiness. A chance of showers and a slight chance of thunderstorms in the morning, then a chance of afternoon showers and thunderstorms. Highs 100 to 106. Chance of rain 50%. Rainfall around a tenth of an inch, except locally higher in thunderstorms. Thursday night, showers likely with a chance of thunderstorms in the evening, then showers likely and a slight chance of thunderstorms after midnight. Not as warm. Lows 75 to 83. Chance of rain 70%. Rainfall between a tenth and a quarter of an inch possible, except locally higher in thunderstorms. Friday, mostly cloudy. Showers likely with a slight chance of thunderstorms in the morning, then a chance of afternoon showers and thunderstorms. Not as warm. Highs 94 to 100. Chance of rain 60%. Rainfall between a tenth and a quarter of an inch possible, except locally higher in thunderstorms. Friday night, considerable cloudiness. A chance of showers and thunderstorms in the evening, then showers likely and a chance of thunderstorms after midnight. Lows 74 to 82. Chance of rain 60%. Rainfall less than a quarter of an inch, except locally higher in thunderstorms. Saturday, partly cloudy. A chance of showers and a slight chance of thunderstorms in the morning, then a slight chance of afternoon showers and thunderstorms. Highs 95 to 101. Chance of rain 30%. Saturday night, partly cloudy. A slight chance of showers and thunderstorms in the evening, then a chance of showers and a slight chance of thunderstorms after midnight. Lows 75 to 83. Chance of rain 30%. Sunday, partly cloudy in the morning then becoming mostly sunny. A 20% chance of showers and thunderstorms.
Highs 97 to 103. Sunday night, partly cloudy. A slight chance of showers and thunderstorms in the evening, then a chance of showers and a slight chance of thunderstorms after midnight. Lows 75 to 84. Chance of rain 30%. Monday, partly sunny with a 20% chance of showers and thunderstorms. Highs 97 to 103. Here is the synopsis for Southeast California, Southwest, and South Central Arizona. A fairly typical monsoon pattern will continue through the first half of the week, with early afternoon showers and thunderstorms forming over the Arizona high terrain daily, followed by chances over the lower deserts focused later in the afternoon into the evening. A disturbance may approach the region from the east during the latter half of the week, bringing favorable conditions for more widespread showers and thunderstorms. Seasonably hot temperatures will persist through the middle of the week, resulting in widespread moderate heat risk and locally major heat risk on Wednesday in Southeast California, followed by cooler temperatures late week. 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The current time is 1:19 a.m. Mountain Standard Time. Here is the 1 a.m. Mountain Standard Time observation for Phoenix, on Tuesday, July 14th. At Sky Harbor, it was cloudy. Visibility 10 miles. Temperature was 82 degrees, dew point 73, relative humidity 74%. Wind was southeast, at 7 miles an hour. And the pressure was 29.95 inches, and steady. Other observations for South Central Arizona, including the Greater Phoenix area, it was mostly cloudy, with a temperature of 83 at Luke Air Force Base, and 80 at Casa Grande. It was cloudy, with a temperature of 82 at Buckeye, 81 at Deer Valley, 80 at Scottsdale Airport, and 80 at Mesa Gateway. At Buckeye, wind was east, at 17 miles an hour. Observations for Northern Arizona, at winds low, it was clear, with a temperature of 73. It was partly cloudy, with a temperature of 58 at Flagstaff, and 66 at Chillo. It was mostly cloudy, with a temperature of 61 at the Grand Canyon, 68 at Payson, and 85 at Page. At Prescott, it was cloudy, with a temperature of 70. Observations for Southern Arizona, at Yuma, it was partly cloudy, with a temperature of 92. It was mostly cloudy, with a temperature of 78 at Tucson, and 70 at Nogales. At Sierra Vista, it was cloudy, with a temperature of 72. Observations for Southern California, skies ranged from partly cloudy to mostly cloudy. It was 68 at Los Angeles Airport, 70 at San Diego, and 96 at Blythe. Regional observations, skies ranged from partly cloudy to mostly cloudy. It was 93 at Las Vegas, 82 at Salt Lake City, 75 at Albuquerque, and 79 at El Paso. Once again, at 1 a.m. in Phoenix, under cloudy skies. The Sky Harbor temperature was 82 degrees. Here is the latest forecast. For the following area, in Arizona, Central Phoenix, issued at 12:41 a.m. Mountain Standard Time. Tonight, partly cloudy. Not as warm. Lows 72 to 80. East wind 5 to 10 miles per hour. Tuesday, sunny. Highs 102 to 107. Light wind in the morning, becoming southwest around 5 miles per hour in the afternoon. Tuesday night, partly cloudy with a slight chance of showers and thunderstorms. Much warmer. Lows 81 to 90. South wind 5 to 10 miles per hour in the evening, becoming east around 5 miles per hour after midnight. Chance of rain 10%. Wednesday, partly cloudy. Highs 104 to 108. South wind 5 to 10 miles per hour. Wednesday night, considerable cloudiness with a chance of showers and thunderstorms in the evening, then partly cloudy with a chance of showers and a slight chance of thunderstorms after midnight. Lows 79 to 88.
Northeast wind 5 to 10 miles per hour. Chance of rain 40%. Thursday, considerable cloudiness. A chance of showers and a slight chance of thunderstorms in the morning, then a chance of afternoon showers and thunderstorms. Highs 100 to 106. Chance of rain 50%. Rainfall around a tenth of an inch, except locally higher in thunderstorms. Thursday night, showers likely with a chance of thunderstorms in the evening, then showers likely and a slight chance of thunderstorms after midnight. Not as warm. Lows 75 to 83. Chance of rain 70%. Rainfall between a tenth and a quarter of an inch possible, except locally higher in thunderstorms. Friday, mostly cloudy. Showers likely with a slight chance of thunderstorms in the morning, then a chance of afternoon showers and thunderstorms. Not as warm. Highs 94 to 100. Chance of rain 60%. Rainfall between a tenth and a quarter of an inch possible, except locally higher in thunderstorms. Friday night, considerable cloudiness. A chance of showers and thunderstorms in the evening, then showers likely and a chance of thunderstorms.

chance of rain 30%. Sunday, partly cloudy in the morning, then becoming mostly sunny. A 20% chance of showers and thunderstorms. Highs 97 to 103. Sunday night, partly cloudy. A slight chance of showers and thunderstorms in the evening, then a chance of showers and a slight chance of thunderstorms after midnight. Lows 75 to 84. Chance of rain 30%. Monday, partly sunny with a 20% chance of showers and thunderstorms. Highs 97 to 103. Here is the synopsis for Southeast California, Southwest, and South Central Arizona. A fairly typical monsoon pattern will continue through the first half of the week, with early afternoon showers and thunderstorms forming over the Arizona high terrain daily, followed by chances over the lower deserts focused later in the afternoon into the evening. A disturbance may approach the region from the east during the latter half of the week, bringing favorable conditions for more widespread showers and thunderstorms. Seasonably hot temperatures will persist through the middle of the week, resulting in widespread moderate heat risk and locally major heat risk on Wednesday in Southeast California, followed by cooler temperatures late week. 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The current time is 1:26 a.m. Mountain Standard Time. Here is the 1 a.m. Mountain Standard Time observation for Phoenix, on Tuesday, July 14th. At Sky Harbor, it was cloudy. Visibility 10 miles. Temperature was 82 degrees, dew point 73, relative humidity 74%. Wind was southeast, at 7 miles an hour. And the pressure was 29.95 inches, and steady. Other observations for South Central Arizona, including the greater Phoenix area, it was mostly cloudy, with a temperature of 83 at Luke Air Force Base, and 80 at Casa Grande. It was cloudy, with a temperature of 82 at Buckeye, 81 at Deer Valley, 80 at Scottsdale Airport, and 80 at Mesa Gateway. At Buckeye, wind was east, at 17 miles an hour. Observations for Northern Arizona, at winds low, it was clear, with a temperature of 73. It was partly cloudy, with a temperature of 58 at Flagstaff, and 66 at Chillo. It was mostly cloudy, with a temperature of 61 at the Grand Canyon, 68 at Payson, and 85 at Page. At Prescott, it was cloudy, with a temperature of 70. Observations for Southern Arizona, at Yuma, it was partly cloudy, with a temperature of 92. It was mostly cloudy, with a temperature of 78 at Tucson, and 70 at Nogales. At Sierra Vista, it was cloudy, with a temperature of 72. Observations for Southern California, skies ranged from partly cloudy to mostly cloudy. It was 68 at Los Angeles Airport, 70 at San Diego, and 96 at Blythe. Regional observations, skies ranged from partly cloudy to mostly cloudy. It was 93 at Las Vegas, 82 at Salt Lake City, 75 at Albuquerque, and 79 at El Paso. Once again, at 1 a.m. in Phoenix, under cloudy skies. The Sky Harbor temperature was 82 degrees. Here is the latest forecast. For the following area, in Arizona, Central Phoenix, issued at 12:41 a.m. Mountain Standard Time. Tonight, partly cloudy. Not as warm. Lows 72 to 80. East wind 5 to 10 miles per hour. Tuesday, sunny. Highs 102 to 107. Light wind in the morning, becoming southwest around 5 miles per hour in the afternoon. Tuesday night, partly cloudy with a slight chance of showers and thunderstorms. Much warmer. Lows 81 to 90. South wind 5 to 10 miles per hour in the evening, becoming east around 5 miles per hour after midnight. Chance of rain 10%. Wednesday, partly cloudy. Highs 104 to 108. South wind 5 to 10 miles per hour. Wednesday night, considerable cloud.

cloudiness with a chance of showers and thunderstorms in the evening. Then partly cloudy with a chance of showers and a slight chance of thunderstorms after midnight. Lows 79 to 88. Northeast wind 5 to 10 miles per hour. Chance of rain 40%. Thursday, considerable cloudiness. A chance of showers and a slight chance of thunderstorms in the morning, then a chance of afternoon showers and thunderstorms. Highs 100 to 106. Chance of rain 50%. Rainfall around a tenth of an inch, except locally higher in thunderstorms. Thursday night, showers likely with a chance of thunderstorms in the evening, then showers likely and a slight chance of thunderstorms after midnight. Not as warm. Lows 75 to 83. Chance of rain 70%. Rainfall between a tenth and a quarter of an inch possible, except locally higher in thunderstorms. Friday, mostly cloudy. Showers likely with a slight chance of thunderstorms in the morning, then a chance of afternoon showers and thunderstorms. Not as warm. Highs 94 to 100. Chance of rain 60%. Rainfall between a tenth and a quarter of an inch possible, except locally higher in thunderstorms. Friday night, considerable cloudiness. A chance of showers and thunderstorms in the evening, then showers likely and a chance of thunderstorms after midnight. Lows 74 to 82. Chance of rain 60%. Rainfall less than a quarter of an inch, except locally higher in thunderstorms. Saturday, partly cloudy. A chance of showers and a slight chance of thunderstorms in the morning, then a slight chance of afternoon showers and thunderstorms. Highs 95 to 101. Chance of rain 30%. Saturday night, partly cloudy. A slight chance of showers and thunderstorms in the evening, then a chance of showers and a slight chance of thunderstorms after midnight. Lows 75 to 83. Chance of rain 30%. Sunday, partly cloudy in the morning then becoming mostly sunny. A 20% chance of showers and thunderstorms. Highs 97 to 103. Sunday night, partly cloudy. A slight chance of showers and thunderstorms in the evening, then a chance of showers and a slight chance of thunderstorms after midnight. Lows 75 to 84. Chance of rain 30%. Monday, partly sunny with a 20% chance of showers and thunderstorms. Highs 97 to 103. Here is the synopsis for Southeast California, Southwest, and South Central Arizona. A fairly typical monsoon pattern will continue through the first half of the week, with early afternoon showers and thunderstorms forming over the Arizona high terrain daily, followed by chances over the lower deserts focused later in the afternoon into the evening. A disturbance may approach the region from the east during the latter half of the week, bringing favorable conditions for more widespread showers and thunderstorms. Seasonably hot temperatures will persist through the middle of the week, resulting in widespread moderate heat risk and locally major heat risk on Wednesday in Southeast California, followed by cooler temperatures late week. 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The current time is 1:34 a.m. Mountain Standard Time. Here is the 1 a.m. Mountain Standard Time observation for Phoenix, on Tuesday, July 14th. At Sky Harbor, it was cloudy. Visibility 10 miles. Temperature was 82 degrees, dew point 73, relative humidity 74%. Wind was southeast, at 7 miles an hour. And the pressure was 29.95 inches, and steady. Other observations for South Central Arizona, including the greater Phoenix area, it was mostly cloudy, with a temperature of 83 at Luke Air Force Base, and 80 at Casa Grande. It was cloudy, with a temperature of 82 at Buckeye, 81 at Deer Valley, 80 at Scottsdale Airport, and 80 at Mesa Gateway. At Buckeye, wind was east, at 17 miles an hour. Observations for Northern Arizona, at winds low,
It was clear, with a temperature of 73. It was partly cloudy, with a temperature of 58 at Flagstaff, and 66 at Shiloh. It was mostly cloudy, with a temperature of 61 at the Grand Canyon, 68 at Payson, and 85 at Page. At Prescott, it was cloudy, with a temperature of 70. Observations for southern Arizona. At Yuma, it was partly cloudy, with a temperature of 92. It was mostly cloudy, with a temperature of 78 at Tucson, and 70 at Nogales. At Sierra Vista, it was cloudy, with a temperature of 72. Observations for Southern California, skies ranged from partly cloudy to mostly cloudy. It was 68 at Los Angeles Airport, 70 at San Diego, and 96 at Blythe. Regional observations, skies ranged from partly cloudy to mostly cloudy. It was 93 at Las Vegas, 82 at Salt Lake City, 75 at Albuquerque, and 79 at El Paso. Once again, at 1 a.m. in Phoenix, under cloudy skies. The Sky Harbor temperature was 82 degrees. Here is the latest forecast. For the following area, in Arizona, Central Phoenix, issued at 12:41 a.m. Mountain Standard Time. Tonight, partly cloudy. Not as warm. Lows 72 to 80. East wind 5 to 10 miles per hour. Tuesday, sunny. Highs 102 to 107. Light wind in the morning becoming southwest around 5 miles per hour in the afternoon. Tuesday night, partly cloudy with a slight chance of showers and thunderstorms. Much warmer. Lows 81 to 90. South wind 5 to 10 miles per hour in the evening becoming east around 5 miles per hour after midnight. Chance of rain 10%. Wednesday, partly cloudy. Highs 104 to 108. South wind 5 to 10 miles per hour. Wednesday night, considerable cloudiness with a chance of showers and thunderstorms in the evening, then partly cloudy with a chance of showers and a slight chance of thunderstorms after midnight. Lows 79 to 88. Northeast wind 5 to 10 miles per hour. Chance of rain 40%. Thursday, considerable cloudiness. A chance of showers and a slight chance of thunderstorms in the morning, then a chance of afternoon showers and thunderstorms. Highs 100 to 106. Chance of rain 50%. Rainfall around a tenth of an inch, except locally higher in thunderstorms. Thursday night, showers likely with a chance of thunderstorms in the evening, then showers likely and a slight chance of thunderstorms after midnight. Not as warm. Lows 75 to 83. Chance of rain 70%. Rainfall between a tenth and a quarter of an inch possible, except locally higher in thunderstorms. Friday, mostly cloudy. Showers likely with a slight chance of thunderstorms in the morning, then a chance of afternoon showers and thunderstorms. Not as warm. Highs 94 to 100. Chance of rain 60%. Rainfall between a tenth and a quarter of an inch possible, except locally higher in thunderstorms. Friday night, considerable cloudiness. A chance of showers and thunderstorms in the evening, then showers likely and a chance of thunderstorms after midnight. Lows 74 to 82. Chance of rain 60%. Rainfall less than a quarter of an inch, except locally higher in thunderstorms. Saturday, partly cloudy. A chance of showers and a slight chance of thunderstorms in the morning, then a slight chance of afternoon showers and thunderstorms. Highs 95 to 101. Chance of rain 30%. Saturday night, partly cloudy. A slight chance of showers and thunderstorms in the evening, then a chance of showers and a slight chance of thunderstorms after midnight. Lows 75 to 83. Chance of rain 30%. Sunday, partly cloudy in the morning then becoming mostly sunny. A 20% chance of showers and thunderstorms. Highs 97 to 103. Sunday night, partly cloudy.
a slight chance of showers and thunderstorms in the evening, then a chance of showers and a slight chance of thunderstorms after midnight. Lows 75 to 84. Chance of rain 30%. Monday, partly sunny with a 20% chance of showers and thunderstorms. Highs 97 to 103. Here is the synopsis for Southeast California, Southwest, and South Central Arizona. A fairly typical monsoon pattern will continue through the first half of the week, with early afternoon showers and thunderstorms forming over the Arizona high terrain daily, followed by chances over the lower deserts focused later in the afternoon into the evening. A disturbance may approach the region from the east during the latter half of the week, bringing favorable conditions for more widespread showers and thunderstorms. Seasonably hot temperatures will persist through the middle of the week, resulting in widespread moderate heat risk and locally major heat risk on Wednesday in Southeast California, followed by cooler temperatures late week. 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The current time is 1:41 a.m. Mountain Standard Time. Here is the 1 a.m. Mountain Standard Time observation for Phoenix, on Tuesday, July 14th. At Sky Harbor, it was cloudy. Visibility 10 miles. Temperature was 82 degrees, dew point 73, relative humidity 74%. Wind was southeast, at 7 miles an hour. And the pressure was 29.95 inches, and steady. Other observations for South Central Arizona, including the Greater Phoenix area, it was mostly cloudy, with a temperature of 83 at Luke Air Force Base, and 80 at Casa Grande. It was cloudy, with a temperature of 82 at Buckeye, 81 at Deer Valley, 80 at Scottsdale Airport, and 80 at Mesa Gateway. At Buckeye, wind was east, at 17 miles an hour. Observations for Northern Arizona, at winds low, it was clear, with a temperature of 73. It was partly cloudy, with a temperature of 58 at Flagstaff, and 66 at Chulo. It was mostly cloudy, with a temperature of 61 at the Grand Canyon, 68 at Payson, and 85 at Page. At Prescott, it was cloudy, with a temperature of 70. Observations for Southern Arizona, at Yuma, it was partly cloudy, with a temperature of 92. It was mostly cloudy, with a temperature of 78 at Tucson, and 70 at Nogales. At Sierra Vista, it was cloudy, with a temperature of 72. Observations for Southern California, skies ranged from partly cloudy to mostly cloudy. It was 68 at Los Angeles Airport, 70 at San Diego, and 96 at Blythe. Regional observations, skies ranged from partly cloudy to mostly cloudy. It was 93 at Las Vegas, 82 at Salt Lake City, 75 at Albuquerque, and 79 at El Paso. Once again, at 1 a.m. in Phoenix, under cloudy skies. The Sky Harbor temperature was 82 degrees. Here is the latest forecast. For the following area, in Arizona, Central Phoenix, issued at 12:41 a.m. Mountain Standard Time. Tonight, partly cloudy. Not as warm. Lows 72 to 80. East wind 5 to 10 miles per hour. Tuesday, sunny. Highs 102 to 107. Light wind in the morning, becoming southwest around 5 miles per hour in the afternoon. Tuesday night, partly cloudy with a slight chance of showers and thunderstorms. Much warmer. Lows 81 to 90. South wind 5 to 10 miles per hour in the evening, becoming east around 5 miles per hour after midnight. Chance of rain 10%. Wednesday, partly cloudy. Highs 104 to 108. South wind 5 to 10 miles per hour. Wednesday night, considerable cloudiness with a chance of showers and thunderstorms in the evening, then partly cloudy with a chance of showers and a slight chance of thunderstorms after midnight. Lows 79 to 88. Northeast wind 5 to 10 miles per hour. Chance of rain 40%.
Thursday, considerable cloudiness. A chance of showers and a slight chance of thunderstorms in the morning, then a chance of afternoon showers and thunderstorms. Highs 100 to 106. Chance of rain 50%. Rainfall around a tenth of an inch, except locally higher in thunderstorms. Thursday night, showers likely with a chance of thunderstorms in the evening, then showers likely and a slight chance of thunderstorms after midnight. Not as warm. Lows 75 to 83. Chance of rain 70%. Rainfall between a tenth and a quarter of an inch possible, except locally higher in thunderstorms. Friday, mostly cloudy. Showers likely with a slight chance of thunderstorms in the morning, then a chance of afternoon showers and thunderstorms. Not as warm. Highs 94 to 100. Chance of rain 60%. Rainfall between a tenth and a quarter of an inch possible, except locally higher in thunderstorms. Friday night, considerable cloudiness. A chance of showers and thunderstorms in the evening, then showers likely and a chance of thunderstorms after midnight. Lows 74 to 82. Chance of rain 60%. Rainfall less than a quarter of an inch, except locally higher in thunderstorms. Saturday, partly cloudy. A chance of showers and a slight chance of thunderstorms in the morning, then a slight chance of afternoon showers and thunderstorms. Highs 95 to 101. Chance of rain 30%. Saturday night, partly cloudy. A slight chance of showers and thunderstorms in the evening, then a chance of showers and a slight chance of thunderstorms after midnight. Lows 75 to 83. Chance of rain 30%. Sunday, partly cloudy in the morning then becoming mostly sunny. A 20% chance of showers and thunderstorms. Highs 97 to 103. Sunday night, partly cloudy. A slight chance of showers and thunderstorms in the evening, then a chance of showers and a slight chance of thunderstorms after midnight. Lows 75 to 84. Chance of rain 30%. Monday, partly sunny with a 20% chance of showers and thunderstorms. Highs 97 to 103. Here is the synopsis for Southeast California, Southwest, and South Central Arizona. A fairly typical monsoon pattern will continue through the first half of the week, with early afternoon showers and thunderstorms forming over the Arizona high terrain daily followed by chances over the lower deserts focused later in the afternoon into the evening. A disturbance may approach the region from the east during the latter half of the week, bringing favorable conditions for more widespread showers and thunderstorms. Seasonably hot temperatures will persist through the middle of the week, resulting in widespread moderate heat risk and locally major heat risk on Wednesday in Southeast California, followed by cooler temperatures late week. 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The current time is 1:48 a.m. Mountain Standard Time. Here is the 1 a.m. Mountain Standard Time observation for Phoenix, on Tuesday, July 14th. At Sky Harbor, it was cloudy. Visibility 10 miles. Temperature was 82 degrees, dew point 73, relative humidity 74%. Wind was southeast, at 7 miles an hour. And the pressure was 29.95 inches, and steady. Other observations for South Central Arizona including the Greater Phoenix area, it was mostly cloudy, with a temperature of 83 at Luke Air Force Base, and 80 at Casa Grande. It was cloudy, with a temperature of 82 at Buckeye, 81 at Deer Valley, 80 at Scottsdale Airport, and 80 at Mesa Gateway. At Buckeye, wind was east, at 17 miles an hour. Observations for Northern Arizona, at winds low, it was clear, with a temperature of 73. It was partly cloudy, with a temperature of 58 at Flagstaff, and 66 at Chillo. It was mostly cloudy, with a temperature of 61 at the Grand Canyon, 68 at Payson, and 85 at Page.
At Prescott, it was cloudy, with a temperature of 70. Observations for southern Arizona. At Yuma, it was partly cloudy, with a temperature of 92. It was mostly cloudy, with a temperature of 78 at Tucson, and 70 at Nogales. At Sierra Vista, it was cloudy, with a temperature of 72. Observations for Southern California, skies ranged from partly cloudy to mostly cloudy. It was 68 at Los Angeles Airport, 70 at San Diego, and 96 at Blythe. Regional observations, skies ranged from partly cloudy to mostly cloudy. It was 93 at Las Vegas, 82 at Salt Lake City, 75 at Albuquerque, and 79 at El Paso. Once again, at 1 a.m. in Phoenix, under cloudy skies. The Sky Harbor temperature was 82 degrees. Here is the latest forecast. For the following area, in Arizona, Central Phoenix, issued at 12:41 a.m. Mountain Standard Time. Tonight, partly cloudy. Not as warm. Lows 72 to 80. East wind 5 to 10 miles per hour. Tuesday, sunny. Highs 102 to 107. Light wind in the morning becoming southwest around 5 miles per hour in the afternoon. Tuesday night, partly cloudy with a slight chance of showers and thunderstorms. Much warmer. Lows 81 to 90. South wind 5 to 10 miles per hour in the evening becoming east around 5 miles per hour after midnight. Chance of rain 10%. Wednesday, partly cloudy. Highs 104 to 108. South wind 5 to 10 miles per hour. Wednesday night, considerable cloudiness with a chance of showers and thunderstorms in the evening, then partly cloudy with a chance of showers and a slight chance of thunderstorms after midnight. Lows 79 to 88. Northeast wind 5 to 10 miles per hour. Chance of rain 40%. Thursday, considerable cloudiness. A chance of showers and a slight chance of thunderstorms in the morning, then a chance of afternoon showers and thunderstorms. Highs 100 to 106. Chance of rain 50%. Rainfall around a tenth of an inch, except locally higher in thunderstorms. Thursday night, showers likely with a chance of thunderstorms in the evening, then showers likely and a slight chance of thunderstorms after midnight. Not as warm. Lows 75 to 83. Chance of rain 70%. Rainfall between a tenth and a quarter of an inch possible, except locally higher in thunderstorms. Friday, mostly cloudy. Showers likely with a slight chance of thunderstorms in the morning, then a chance of afternoon showers and thunderstorms. Not as warm. Highs 94 to 100. Chance of rain 60%. Rainfall between a tenth and a quarter of an inch possible, except locally higher in thunderstorms. Friday night, considerable cloudiness. A chance of showers and thunderstorms in the evening, then showers likely and a chance of thunderstorms after midnight. Lows 74 to 82. Chance of rain 60%. Rainfall less than a quarter of an inch, except locally higher in thunderstorms. Saturday, partly cloudy. A chance of showers and a slight chance of thunderstorms in the morning, then a slight chance of afternoon showers and thunderstorms. Highs 95 to 101. Chance of rain 30%. Saturday night, partly cloudy. A slight chance of showers and thunderstorms in the evening, then a chance of showers and a slight chance of thunderstorms after midnight. Lows 75 to 83. Chance of rain 30%. Sunday, partly cloudy in the morning then becoming mostly sunny. A 20% chance of showers and thunderstorms. Highs 97 to 103. Sunday night, partly cloudy. A slight chance of showers and thunderstorms in the evening, then a chance of showers and a slight chance of thunderstorms after midnight. Lows 75 to 84. Chance of rain 30%. Monday,
partly sunny with a 20% chance of showers and thunderstorms. Highs 97 to 103. Here is the synopsis for Southeast California, Southwest, and South Central Arizona. A fairly typical monsoon pattern will continue through the first half of the week, with early afternoon showers and thunderstorms forming over the Arizona high terrain daily, followed by chances over the lower deserts focused later in the afternoon into the evening. A disturbance may approach the region from the east during the latter half of the week, bringing favorable conditions for more widespread showers and thunderstorms. Seasonably hot temperatures will persist through the middle of the week, resulting in widespread moderate heat risk and locally major heat risk on Wednesday in Southeast California, followed by cooler temperatures late week. 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The current time is 1:56 a.m. Mountain Standard Time. Here is the 1 a.m. Mountain Standard Time observation for Phoenix, on Tuesday, July 14th. At Sky Harbor, it was cloudy. Visibility 10 miles. Temperature was 82 degrees, dew point 73, relative humidity 74%. Wind was southeast, at 7 miles an hour. And the pressure was 29.95 inches, and steady. Other observations for South Central Arizona, including the Greater Phoenix area, it was mostly cloudy, with a temperature of 83 at Luke Air Force Base, and 80 at Casa Grande. It was cloudy, with a temperature of 82 at Buckeye, 81 at Deer Valley, 80 at Scottsdale Airport, and 80 at Mesa Gateway. At Buckeye, wind was east, at 17 miles an hour. Observations for Northern Arizona, at winds low, it was clear, with a temperature of 73. It was partly cloudy, with a temperature of 58 at Flagstaff, and 66 at Chulo. It was mostly cloudy, with a temperature of 61 at the Grand Canyon, 68 at Payson, and 85 at Page. At Prescott, it was cloudy, with a temperature of 70. Observations for Southern Arizona, at Yuma, it was partly cloudy, with a temperature of 92. It was mostly cloudy, with a temperature of 78 at Tucson, and 70 at Nogales. At Sierra Vista, it was cloudy, with a temperature of 72. Observations for Southern California, skies ranged from partly cloudy to mostly cloudy. It was 68 at Los Angeles Airport, 70 at San Diego, and 96 at Blythe. Regional observations, skies ranged from partly cloudy to mostly cloudy. It was 93 at Las Vegas, 82 at Salt Lake City, 75 at Albuquerque, and 79 at El Paso. Once again, at 1 a.m. in Phoenix, under cloudy skies. The Sky Harbor temperature was 82 degrees. Here is the latest forecast. For the following area, in Arizona, Central Phoenix, issued at 12:41 a.m. Mountain Standard Time. Tonight, partly cloudy. Not as warm. Lows 72 to 80. East wind 5 to 10 miles per hour. Tuesday, sunny. Highs 102 to 107. Light wind in the morning, becoming southwest around 5 miles per hour in the afternoon. Tuesday night, partly cloudy with a slight chance of showers and thunderstorms. Much warmer. Lows 81 to 90. South wind 5 to 10 miles per hour in the evening, becoming east around 5 miles per hour after midnight. Chance of rain 10%. Wednesday, partly cloudy. Highs 104 to 108. South wind 5 to 10 miles per hour. Wednesday night, considerable cloudiness with a chance of showers and thunderstorms in the evening, then partly cloudy with a chance of showers and a slight chance of thunderstorms after midnight. Lows 79 to 88. Northeast wind 5 to 10 miles per hour. Chance of rain 40%. Thursday, considerable cloudiness. A chance of showers and a slight chance of thunderstorms in the morning, then a chance of afternoon showers and thunderstorms. Highs 100 to 106.
chance of rain 50%. Rainfall around a tenth of an inch, except locally higher in thunderstorms. Thursday night, showers likely with a chance of thunderstorms in the evening, then showers likely and a slight chance of thunderstorms after midnight. Not as warm. Lows 75 to 83. Chance of rain 70%. Rainfall between a tenth and a quarter of an inch possible, except locally higher in thunderstorms. Friday, mostly cloudy. Showers likely with a slight chance of thunderstorms in the morning, then a chance of afternoon showers and thunderstorms. Not as warm. Highs 94 to 100. Chance of rain 60%. Rainfall between a tenth and a quarter of an inch possible, except locally higher in thunderstorms. Friday night, considerable cloudiness. A chance of showers and thunderstorms in the evening, then showers likely and a chance of thunderstorms after midnight. Lows 74 to 82. Chance of rain 60%. Rainfall less than a quarter of an inch, except locally higher in thunderstorms. Saturday, partly cloudy. A chance of showers and a slight chance of thunderstorms in the morning, then a slight chance of afternoon showers and thunderstorms. Highs 95 to 101. Chance of rain 30%. Saturday night, partly cloudy. A slight chance of showers and thunderstorms in the evening, then a chance of showers and a slight chance of thunderstorms after midnight. Lows 75 to 83. Chance of rain 30%. Sunday, partly cloudy in the morning then becoming mostly sunny. A 20% chance of showers and thunderstorms. Highs 97 to 103. Sunday night, partly cloudy. A slight chance of showers and thunderstorms in the evening, then a chance of showers and a slight chance of thunderstorms after midnight. Lows 75 to 84. Chance of rain 30%. Monday, partly sunny with a 20% chance of showers and thunderstorms. Highs 97 to 103. Here is the synopsis for Southeast California, Southwest, and South Central Arizona. A fairly typical monsoon pattern will continue through the first half of the week, with early afternoon showers and thunderstorms forming over the Arizona high terrain daily, followed by chances over the lower deserts focused later in the afternoon into the evening. A disturbance may approach the region from the east during the latter half of the week, bringing favorable conditions for more widespread showers and thunderstorms. Seasonably hot temperatures will persist through the middle of the week, resulting in widespread moderate heat risk and locally major heat risk on Wednesday in Southeast California, followed by cooler temperatures late week. 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The current time is 2:03 a.m. Mountain Standard Time. Here is the latest forecast. For the following area, in Arizona, Central Phoenix, issued at 12:41 a.m. Mountain Standard Time. Tonight, partly cloudy. Not as warm. Lows 72 to 80. East wind 5 to 10 miles per hour. Tuesday, sunny. Highs 102 to 107. Light wind in the morning becoming southwest around 5 miles per hour in the afternoon. Tuesday night, partly cloudy with a slight chance of showers and thunderstorms. Much warmer. Lows 81 to 90. South wind 5 to 10 miles per hour in the evening becoming east around 5 miles per hour after midnight. Chance of rain 10%. Wednesday, partly cloudy. Highs 104 to 108. South wind 5 to 10 miles per hour. Wednesday night, considerable cloudiness with a chance of showers and thunderstorms in the evening, then partly cloudy with a chance of showers and a slight chance of thunderstorms after midnight. Lows 79 to 88. Northeast wind 5 to 10 miles per hour. Chance of rain 40%. Thursday, considerable cloudiness. A chance of showers and a slight chance of thunderstorms in the morning,
then a chance of afternoon showers and thunderstorms. Highs 100 to 106. Chance of rain 50%. Rainfall around a tenth of an inch, except locally higher in thunderstorms. Thursday night, showers likely with a chance of thunderstorms in the evening, then showers likely and a slight chance of thunderstorms after midnight. Not as warm. Lows 75 to 83. Chance of rain 70%. Rainfall between a tenth and a quarter of an inch possible, except locally higher in thunderstorms. Friday, mostly cloudy. Showers likely with a slight chance of thunderstorms in the morning, then a chance of afternoon showers and thunderstorms. Not as warm. Highs 94 to 100. Chance of rain 60%. Rainfall between a tenth and a quarter of an inch possible, except locally higher in thunderstorms. Friday night, considerable cloudiness. A chance of showers and thunderstorms in the evening, then showers likely and a chance of thunderstorms after midnight. Lows 74 to 82. Chance of rain 60%. Rainfall less than a quarter of an inch, except locally higher in thunderstorms. Saturday, partly cloudy. A chance of showers and a slight chance of thunderstorms in the morning, then a slight chance of afternoon showers and thunderstorms. Highs 95 to 101. Chance of rain 30%. Saturday night, partly cloudy. A slight chance of showers and thunderstorms in the evening, then a chance of showers and a slight chance of thunderstorms after midnight. Lows 75 to 83. Chance of rain 30%. Sunday, partly cloudy in the morning, then becoming mostly sunny. A 20% chance of showers and thunderstorms. Highs 97 to 103. Sunday night, partly cloudy. A slight chance of showers and thunderstorms in the evening, then a chance of showers and a slight chance of thunderstorms after midnight. Lows 75 to 84. Chance of rain 30%. Monday, partly sunny with a 20% chance of showers and thunderstorms. Highs 97 to 103. Here is the synopsis for Southeast California, Southwest, and South Central Arizona. A fairly typical monsoon pattern will continue through the first half of the week, with early afternoon showers and thunderstorms forming over the Arizona high terrain daily, followed by chances over the lower deserts focused later in the afternoon into the evening. A disturbance may approach the region from the east during the latter half of the week, bringing favorable conditions for more widespread showers and thunderstorms. Seasonably hot temperatures will persist through the middle of the week, resulting in widespread moderate heat risk and locally major heat risk on Wednesday in Southeast California, followed by cooler temperatures late week. 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The current time is 2:08 a.m. Mountain Standard Time. Here is the latest forecast. For the following area, in Arizona, Central Phoenix, issued at 12:41 a.m. Mountain Standard Time. Tonight, partly cloudy. Not as warm. Lows 72 to 80. East wind 5 to 10 miles per hour. Tuesday, sunny. Highs 102 to 107. Light wind in the morning, becoming southwest around 5 miles per hour in the afternoon. Tuesday night, partly cloudy with a slight chance of showers and thunderstorms. Much warmer. Lows 81 to 90. South wind 5 to 10 miles per hour in the evening, becoming east around 5 miles per hour after midnight. Chance of rain 10%. Wednesday, partly cloudy. Highs 104 to 108. South wind 5 to 10 miles per hour. Wednesday night, considerable cloudiness with a chance of showers and thunderstorms in the evening, then partly cloudy with a chance of showers and a slight chance of thunderstorms after midnight. Lows 79 to 88. Northeast wind 5 to 10 miles per hour. Chance of rain 40%. Thursday, considerable cloudiness,
a chance of showers and a slight chance of thunderstorms in the morning, then a chance of afternoon showers and thunderstorms. Highs 100 to 106. Chance of rain 50%. Rainfall around a tenth of an inch, except locally higher in thunderstorms. Thursday night, showers likely with a chance of thunderstorms in the evening, then showers likely and a slight chance of thunderstorms after midnight. Not as warm. Lows 75 to 83. Chance of rain 70%. Rainfall between a tenth and a quarter of an inch possible, except locally higher in thunderstorms. Friday, mostly cloudy. Showers likely with a slight chance of thunderstorms in the morning, then a chance of afternoon showers and thunderstorms. Not as warm. Highs 94 to 100. Chance of rain 60%. Rainfall between a tenth and a quarter of an inch possible, except locally higher in thunderstorms. Friday night, considerable cloudiness. A chance of showers and thunderstorms in the evening, then showers likely and a chance of thunderstorms after midnight. Lows 74 to 82. Chance of rain 60%. Rainfall less than a quarter of an inch, except locally higher in thunderstorms. Saturday, partly cloudy. A chance of showers and a slight chance of thunderstorms in the morning, then a slight chance of afternoon showers and thunderstorms. Highs 95 to 101. Chance of rain 30%. Saturday night, partly cloudy. A slight chance of showers and thunderstorms in the evening, then a chance of showers and a slight chance of thunderstorms after midnight. Lows 75 to 83. Chance of rain 30%. Sunday, partly cloudy in the morning then becoming mostly sunny. A 20% chance of showers and thunderstorms. Highs 97 to 103. Sunday night, partly cloudy. A slight chance of showers and thunderstorms in the evening, then a chance of showers and a slight chance of thunderstorms after midnight. Lows 75 to 84. Chance of rain 30%. Monday, partly sunny with a 20% chance of showers and thunderstorms. Highs 97 to 103. Here is the synopsis for Southeast California, Southwest, and South Central Arizona. A fairly typical monsoon pattern will continue through the first half of the week, with early afternoon showers and thunderstorms forming over the Arizona high terrain daily, followed by chances over the lower deserts focused later in the afternoon into the evening. A disturbance may approach the region from the east during the latter half of the week, bringing favorable conditions for more widespread showers and thunderstorms. Seasonably hot temperatures will persist through the middle of the week, resulting in widespread moderate heat risk and locally major heat risk on Wednesday in Southeast California, followed by cooler temperatures late week. 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The current time is 2:13 a.m. Mountain Standard Time. Here is the 2 a.m. Mountain Standard Time observation for Phoenix, on Tuesday, July 14th. At Sky Harbor, it was mostly cloudy. Visibility 10 miles. Temperature was 82 degrees, dew point 73, relative humidity 74%. Wind was southeast, at 3 miles an hour. And the pressure was 29.94 inches, and falling. Other observations for South Central Arizona, including the greater Phoenix area, it was mostly cloudy, with a temperature of 84 at Buckeye, 83 at Luke Air Force Base, 81 at Deer Valley, and 80 at Scottsdale Airport. Under mostly cloudy skies, Mesa Gateway reported 80, Casa Grande reported 79, and Ila Bend reported 88. Observations for northern Arizona, at winds low, it was clear, with a temperature of 70. It was partly cloudy, with a temperature of 59 at Flagstaff, 58 at the Grand Canyon, 68 at Payson, and 66 at Chulo. At Page, it was mostly cloudy, with a temperature of 85. At Prescott, it was cloudy, with a temperature of 69.
Observations for southern Arizona. It was partly cloudy, with a temperature of 91 at Yuma, and 70 at Nogales. At Tucson, it was mostly cloudy, with a temperature of 77. Observations for Southern California, skies ranged from partly cloudy to mostly cloudy. It was 68 at Los Angeles Airport, 71 at San Diego, and 95 at Blythe. Regional observations, it was partly cloudy, with a temperature of 81 at Salt Lake City, 74 at Albuquerque, and 77 at El Paso. At Las Vegas, it was cloudy, with a temperature of 92. Once again, at 2 a.m. in Phoenix, under mostly cloudy skies. The Sky Harbor temperature was 82 degrees. Here is the latest forecast. For the following area, in Arizona, Central Phoenix, issued at 12:41 a.m. Mountain Standard Time. Tonight, partly cloudy. Not as warm. Lows 72 to 80. East wind 5 to 10 miles per hour. Tuesday, sunny. Highs 102 to 107. Light wind in the morning becoming southwest around 5 miles per hour in the afternoon. Tuesday night, partly cloudy with a slight chance of showers and thunderstorms. Much warmer. Lows 81 to 90. South wind 5 to 10 miles per hour in the evening becoming east around 5 miles per hour after midnight. Chance of rain 10%. Wednesday, partly cloudy. Highs 104 to 108. South wind 5 to 10 miles per hour. Wednesday night, considerable cloudiness with a chance of showers and thunderstorms in the evening, then partly cloudy with a chance of showers and a slight chance of thunderstorms after midnight. Lows 79 to 88. Northeast wind 5 to 10 miles per hour. Chance of rain 40%. Thursday, considerable cloudiness. A chance of showers and a slight chance of thunderstorms in the morning, then a chance of afternoon showers and thunderstorms. Highs 100 to 106. Chance of rain 50%. Rainfall around a tenth of an inch, except locally higher in thunderstorms. Thursday night, showers likely with a chance of thunderstorms in the evening, then showers likely and a slight chance of thunderstorms after midnight. Not as warm. Lows 75 to 83. Chance of rain 70%. Rainfall between a tenth and a quarter of an inch possible, except locally higher in thunderstorms. Friday, mostly cloudy. Showers likely with a slight chance of thunderstorms in the morning, then a chance of afternoon showers and thunderstorms. Not as warm. Highs 94 to 100. Chance of rain 60%. Rainfall between a tenth and a quarter of an inch possible, except locally higher in thunderstorms. Friday night, considerable cloudiness. A chance of showers and thunderstorms in the evening, then showers likely and a chance of thunderstorms after midnight. Lows 74 to 82. Chance of rain 60%. Rainfall less than a quarter of an inch, except locally higher in thunderstorms. Saturday, partly cloudy. A chance of showers and a slight chance of thunderstorms in the morning, then a slight chance of afternoon showers and thunderstorms. Highs 95 to 101. Chance of rain 30%. Saturday night, partly cloudy. A slight chance of showers and thunderstorms in the evening, then a chance of showers and a slight chance of thunderstorms after midnight. Lows 75 to 83. Chance of rain 30%. Sunday, partly cloudy in the morning then becoming mostly sunny. A 20% chance of showers and thunderstorms. Highs 97 to 103. Sunday night, partly cloudy. A slight chance of showers and thunderstorms in the evening, then a chance of showers and a slight chance of thunderstorms after midnight. Lows 75 to 84. Chance of rain 30%. Monday, partly sunny with a 20% chance of showers and thunderstorms. Highs 97 to 103. Here is the synopsis for Southeast California,
southwest, and south-central Arizona. A fairly typical monsoon pattern will continue through the first half of the week, with early afternoon showers and thunderstorms forming over the Arizona high terrain daily, followed by chances over the lower deserts focused later in the afternoon into the evening. A disturbance may approach the region from the east during the latter half of the week, bringing favorable conditions for more widespread showers and thunderstorms. Seasonably hot temperatures will persist through the middle of the week, resulting in widespread moderate heat risk and locally major heat risk on Wednesday in Southeast California, followed by cooler temperatures late week. 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The current time is 2:21 a.m. Mountain Standard Time. Here is the 2 a.m. Mountain Standard Time observation for Phoenix, on Tuesday, July 14th. At Sky Harbor, it was mostly cloudy. Visibility 10 miles. Temperature was 82 degrees, dew point 73, relative humidity 74%. Wind was southeast, at 3 miles an hour. And the pressure was 29.94 inches, and falling. Other observations for south-central Arizona, including the greater Phoenix area, it was mostly cloudy, with a temperature of 84 at Buckeye, 83 at Luke Air Force Base, 81 at Deer Valley, and 80 at Scottsdale Airport. Under mostly cloudy skies, Mesa Gateway reported 80, Casa Grande reported 79, and Eliban reported 88. Observations for northern Arizona, at winds low, it was clear, with a temperature of 70. It was partly cloudy, with a temperature of 59 at Flagstaff, 58 at the Grand Canyon, 68 at Payson, and 66 at Chulo. At Page, it was mostly cloudy, with a temperature of 85. At Prescott, it was cloudy, with a temperature of 69. Observations for southern Arizona, it was partly cloudy, with a temperature of 91 at Yuma, and 70 at Nogales. At Tucson, it was mostly cloudy, with a temperature of 77. Observations for Southern California, skies ranged from partly cloudy to mostly cloudy. It was 68 at Los Angeles Airport, 71 at San Diego, and 95 at Blythe. Regional observations, it was partly cloudy, with a temperature of 81 at Salt Lake City, 74 at Albuquerque, and 77 at El Paso. At Las Vegas, it was cloudy, with a temperature of 92. Once again, at 2 a.m. in Phoenix, under mostly cloudy skies. The Sky Harbor temperature was 82 degrees. Here is the latest forecast. For the following area, in Arizona, Central Phoenix, issued at 12:41 a.m. Mountain Standard Time. Tonight, partly cloudy. Not as warm. Lows 72 to 80. East wind 5 to 10 miles per hour. Tuesday, sunny. Highs 102 to 107. Light wind in the morning, becoming southwest around 5 miles per hour in the afternoon. Tuesday night, partly cloudy with a slight chance of showers and thunderstorms. Much warmer. Lows 81 to 90. South wind 5 to 10 miles per hour in the evening, becoming east around 5 miles per hour after midnight. Chance of rain 10%. Wednesday, partly cloudy. Highs 104 to 108. South wind 5 to 10 miles per hour. Wednesday night, considerable cloudiness with a chance of showers and thunderstorms in the evening, then partly cloudy with a chance of showers and a slight chance of thunderstorms after midnight. Lows 79 to 88. Northeast wind 5 to 10 miles per hour. Chance of rain 40%. Thursday, considerable cloudiness. A chance of showers and a slight chance of thunderstorms in the morning, then a chance of afternoon showers and thunderstorms. Highs 100 to 106. Chance of rain 50%. Rainfall around a tenth of an inch, except locally higher in thunderstorms. Thursday night, showers likely with a chance of thunderstorms in the evening, then showers likely and a slight chance of thunderstorms after midnight.
not as warm. Lows 75 to 83. Chance of rain 70%. Rainfall between the 10th and

chance of rain 60%. Rainfall less than a quarter of an inch, except locally higher in thunderstorms. Saturday, partly cloudy. A chance of showers and a slight chance of thunderstorms in the morning, then a slight chance of afternoon showers and thunderstorms. Highs 95 to 101. Chance of rain 30%. Saturday night, partly cloudy. A slight chance of showers and thunderstorms in the evening, then a chance of showers and a slight chance of thunderstorms after midnight. Lows 75 to 83. Chance of rain 30%. Sunday, partly cloudy in the morning, then becoming mostly sunny. A 20% chance of showers and thunderstorms. Highs 97 to 103. Sunday night, partly cloudy. A slight chance of showers and thunderstorms in the evening, then a chance of showers and a slight chance of thunderstorms after midnight. Lows 75 to 84. Chance of rain 30%. Monday, partly sunny with a 20% chance of showers and thunderstorms. Highs 97 to 103. Here is the synopsis for Southeast California, Southwest, and South Central Arizona. A fairly typical monsoon pattern will continue through the first half of the week, with early afternoon showers and thunderstorms forming over the Arizona high terrain daily, followed by chances over the lower deserts focused later in the afternoon into the evening. A disturbance may approach the region from the east during the latter half of the week, bringing favorable conditions for more widespread showers and thunderstorms. Seasonably hot temperatures will persist through the middle of the week, resulting in widespread moderate heat risk and locally major heat risk on Wednesday in Southeast California, followed by cooler temperatures late week. 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The current time is 2:28 a.m. Mountain Standard Time. Here is the 2 a.m. Mountain Standard Time observation for Phoenix, on Tuesday, July 14th. At Sky Harbor, it was mostly cloudy. Visibility 10 miles. Temperature was 82 degrees, dew point 73, relative humidity 74%. Wind was southeast, at 3 miles an hour. And the pressure was 29.94 inches, and falling. Other observations for South Central Arizona, including the greater Phoenix area, it was mostly cloudy, with a temperature of 84 at Buckeye, 83 at Luke Air Force Base, 81 at Deer Valley, and 80 at Scottsdale Airport. Under mostly cloudy skies, Mesa Gateway reported 80, Casa Grande reported 79, and Gila Bend reported 88. Observations for northern Arizona, at winds low, it was clear, with a temperature of 70. It was partly cloudy, with a temperature of 59 at Flagstaff, 58 at the Grand Canyon, 68 at Payson, and 66 at Chulo. At Page, it was mostly cloudy, with a temperature of 85. At Prescott, it was cloudy, with a temperature of 69. Observations for southern Arizona, it was partly cloudy, with a temperature of 91 at Yuma, and 70 at Nogales. At Tucson, it was mostly cloudy, with a temperature of 77. Observations for southern California, skies ranged from partly cloudy to mostly cloudy. It was 68 at Los Angeles Airport, 71 at San Diego, and 95 at Blythe. Regional observations, it was partly cloudy, with a temperature of 81 at Salt Lake City, 74 at Albuquerque, and 77 at El Paso. At Las Vegas, it was cloudy, with a temperature of 92. Once again, at 2 a.m. in Phoenix, under mostly cloudy skies. The Sky Harbor temperature was 82 degrees. Here is the latest forecast. For the following area, in Arizona, Central Phoenix, issued at 12:41 a.m. Mountain Standard Time. Tonight, partly cloudy. Not as warm. Lows 72 to 80. East wind 5 to 10 miles per hour. Tuesday, sunny. Highs 102 to 107. Light wind in the morning, becoming southwest around 5 miles.

observations for South Central Arizona, including the greater Phoenix area. It was mostly cloudy, with a temperature of 84 at Buckeye, 83 at Luke Air Force Base, 81 at Deer Valley, and 80 at Scottsdale Airport. Under mostly cloudy skies, Mesa Gateway reported 80, Casa Grande reported 79, and Gila Bend reported 88. Observations for northern Arizona, at winds low, it was clear, with a temperature of 70. It was partly cloudy, with a temperature of 59 at Flagstaff, 58 at the Grand Canyon, 68 at Payson, and 66 at Cholo. At Page, it was mostly cloudy, with a temperature of 85. At Prescott, it was cloudy, with a temperature of 69. Observations for southern Arizona, it was partly cloudy, with a temperature of 91 at Yuma, and 70 at Nogales. At Tucson, it was mostly cloudy, with a temperature of 77. Observations for southern California, skies ranged from partly cloudy to mostly cloudy. It was 68 at Los Angeles Airport, 71 at San Diego, and 95 at Blythe. Regional observations, it was partly cloudy, with a temperature of 81 at Salt Lake City, 74 at Albuquerque, and 77 at El Paso. At Las Vegas, it was cloudy, with a temperature of 92. Once again, at 2 a.m. in Phoenix, under mostly cloudy skies. The Sky Harbor temperature was 82 degrees. Here is the latest forecast. For the following area, in Arizona, Central Phoenix, issued at 12:41 a.m. Mountain Standard Time. Tonight, partly cloudy. Not as warm. Lows 72 to 80. East wind 5 to 10 miles per hour. Tuesday, sunny. Highs 102 to 107. Light wind in the morning becoming southwest around 5 miles per hour in the afternoon. Tuesday night, partly cloudy with a slight chance of showers and thunderstorms. Much warmer. Lows 81 to 90. South wind 5 to 10 miles per hour in the evening becoming east around 5 miles per hour after midnight. Chance of rain 10%. Wednesday, partly cloudy. Highs 104 to 108. South wind 5 to 10 miles per hour. Wednesday night, considerable cloudiness with a chance of showers and thunderstorms in the evening, then partly cloudy with a chance of showers and a slight chance of thunderstorms after midnight. Lows 79 to 88. Northeast wind 5 to 10 miles per hour. Chance of rain 40%. Thursday, considerable cloudiness. A chance of showers and a slight chance of thunderstorms in the morning, then a chance of afternoon showers and thunderstorms. Highs 100 to 106. Chance of rain 50%. Rainfall around a tenth of an inch, except locally higher in thunderstorms. Thursday night, showers likely with a chance of thunderstorms in the evening, then showers likely and a slight chance of thunderstorms after midnight. Not as warm. Lows 75 to 83. Chance of rain 70%. Rainfall between a tenth and a quarter of an inch possible, except locally higher in thunderstorms. Friday, mostly cloudy. Showers likely with a slight chance of thunderstorms in the morning, then a chance of afternoon showers and thunderstorms. Not as warm. Highs 94 to 100. Chance of rain 60%. Rainfall between a tenth and a quarter of an inch possible, except locally higher in thunderstorms. Friday night, considerable cloudiness. A chance of showers and thunderstorms in the evening, then showers likely and a chance of thunderstorms after midnight. Lows 74 to 82. Chance of rain 60%. Rainfall less than a quarter of an inch, except locally higher in thunderstorms. Saturday, partly cloudy. A chance of showers and a slight chance of thunderstorms in the

partly cloudy in the morning, then becoming mostly sunny. A 20% chance of showers and thunderstorms. Highs 97 to 103. Sunday night, partly cloudy. A slight chance of showers and thunderstorms in the evening, then a chance of showers and a slight chance of thunderstorms after midnight. Lows 75 to 84. Chance of rain 30%. Monday, partly sunny with a 20% chance of showers and thunderstorms. Highs 97 to 103. Here is the synopsis for Southeast California, Southwest, and South Central Arizona. A fairly typical monsoon pattern will continue through the first half of the week, with early afternoon showers and thunderstorms forming over the Arizona high terrain daily, followed by chances over the lower deserts focused later in the afternoon into the evening. A disturbance may approach the region from the east during the latter half of the week, bringing favorable conditions for more widespread showers and thunderstorms. Seasonably hot temperatures will persist through the middle of the week, resulting in widespread moderate heat risk and locally major heat risk on Wednesday in Southeast California, followed by cooler temperatures late week. 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The current time is 2:57 a.m. Mountain Standard Time. Here is the 2 a.m. Mountain Standard Time observation for Phoenix, on Tuesday, July 14th. At Sky Harbor, it was mostly cloudy. Visibility 10 miles. Temperature was 82 degrees, dew point 73, relative humidity 74%. Wind was southeast, at 3 miles an hour. And the pressure was 29.94 inches, and falling. Other observations for South Central Arizona, including the greater Phoenix area, it was mostly cloudy, with a temperature of 84 at Buckeye, 83 at Luke Air Force Base, 81 at Deer Valley, and 80 at Scottsdale Airport. Under mostly cloudy skies, Mesa Gateway reported 80, Casa Grande reported 79, and Gila Bend reported 88. Observations for northern Arizona, at winds low, it was clear, with a temperature of 70. It was partly cloudy, with a temperature of 59 at Flagstaff, 58 at the Grand Canyon, 68 at Payson, and 66 at Cholo. At Page, it was mostly cloudy, with a temperature of 85. At Prescott, it was cloudy, with a temperature of 69. Observations for southern Arizona, it was partly cloudy, with a temperature of 91 at Yuma, and 70 at Nogales. At Tucson, it was mostly cloudy, with a temperature of 77. Observations for southern California, skies ranged from partly cloudy to mostly cloudy. It was 68 at Los Angeles Airport, 71 at San Diego, and 95 at Blythe. Regional observations, it was partly cloudy, with a temperature of 81 at Salt Lake City, 74 at Albuquerque, and 77 at El Paso. At Las Vegas, it was cloudy, with a temperature of 92. Once again, at 2 a.m. in Phoenix, under mostly cloudy skies. The Sky Harbor temperature was 82 degrees. Here is the latest forecast. For the following area, in Arizona, Central Phoenix, issued at 12:41 a.m. Mountain Standard Time. Tonight, partly cloudy. Not as warm. Lows 72 to 80. East wind 5 to 10 miles per hour. Tuesday, sunny. Highs 102 to 107. Light wind in the morning, becoming southwest around 5 miles per hour in the afternoon. Tuesday night, partly cloudy with a slight chance of showers and thunderstorms. Much warmer. Lows 81 to 90. South wind 5 to 10 miles per hour in the evening, becoming east around 5 miles per hour after midnight. Chance of rain 10%. Wednesday, partly cloudy. Highs 104 to 108. South wind 5 to 10 miles per hour. Wednesday night, considerable cloudiness with a chance of showers and thunderstorms in the evening, then partly cloudy with a chance of showers and a slight chance of thunderstorms after midnight. Lows

79 to 88. Northeast wind 5 to 10 miles per hour. Chance of rain 40%. Thursday, considerable cloudiness. A chance of showers and a slight chance of thunderstorms in the morning, then a chance of afternoon showers and thunderstorms. Highs 100 to 106. Chance of rain 50%. Rainfall around a tenth of an inch, except locally higher in thunderstorms. Thursday night, showers likely with a chance of thunderstorms in the evening, then showers likely and a slight chance of thunderstorms after midnight. Not as warm. Lows 75 to 83. Chance of rain 70%. Rainfall between a tenth and a quarter of an inch possible, except locally higher in thunderstorms. Friday, mostly cloudy. Showers likely with a slight chance of thunderstorms in the morning, then a chance of afternoon showers and thunderstorms. Not as warm. Highs 94 to 100. Chance of rain 60%. Rainfall between a tenth and a quarter of an inch possible, except locally higher in thunderstorms. Friday night, considerable cloudiness. A chance of showers and thunderstorms in the evening, then showers likely and a chance of thunderstorms after midnight. Lows 74 to 82. Chance of rain 60%. Rainfall less than a quarter of an inch, except locally higher in thunderstorms. Saturday, partly cloudy. A chance of showers and a slight chance of thunderstorms in the morning, then a slight chance of afternoon showers and thunderstorms. Highs 95 to 101. Chance of rain 30%. Saturday night, partly cloudy. A slight chance of showers and thunderstorms in the evening, then a chance of showers and a slight chance of thunderstorms after midnight. Lows 75 to 83. Chance of rain 30%. Sunday, partly cloudy in the morning then becoming mostly sunny. A 20% chance of showers and thunderstorms. Highs 97 to 103. Sunday night, partly cloudy. A slight chance of showers and thunderstorms in the evening, then a chance of showers and a slight chance of thunderstorms after midnight. Lows 75 to 84. Chance of rain 30%. Monday, partly sunny with a 20% chance of showers and thunderstorms. Highs 97 to 103. Here is the synopsis for Southeast California, Southwest, and South Central Arizona. A fairly typical monsoon pattern will continue through the first half of the week, with early afternoon showers and thunderstorms forming over the Arizona high terrain daily followed by chances over the lower deserts focused later in the afternoon into the evening. A disturbance may approach the region from the east during the latter half of the week, bringing favorable conditions for more widespread showers and thunderstorms. Seasonably hot temperatures will persist through the middle of the week, resulting in widespread moderate heat risk and locally major heat risk on Wednesday in Southeast California, followed by cooler temperatures late week. 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The current time is 3:04 a.m. Mountain Standard Time. Here is the latest forecast. For the following area, in Arizona, Central Phoenix, issued at 12:41 a.m. Mountain Standard Time. Tonight, partly cloudy. Not as warm. Lows 72 to 80. East wind 5 to 10 miles per hour. Tuesday, sunny. Highs 102 to 107. Light wind in the morning becoming southwest around 5 miles per hour in the afternoon. Tuesday night, partly cloudy with a slight chance of showers and thunderstorms. Much warmer. Lows 81 to 90. South wind 5 to 10 miles per hour in the evening becoming east around 5 miles per hour after midnight. Chance of rain 10%. Wednesday, partly cloudy. Highs 104 to 108. South wind 5 to 10 miles per hour. Wednesday night, considerable cloudiness with a chance of showers and thunderstorms in the evening,
then partly cloudy with a chance of showers and a slight chance of thunderstorms after midnight. Lows 79 to 88. Northeast wind 5 to 10 miles per hour. Chance of rain 40%. Thursday, considerable cloudiness. A chance of showers and a slight chance of thunderstorms in the morning, then a chance of afternoon showers and thunderstorms. Highs 100 to 106. Chance of rain 50%. Rainfall around a tenth of an inch, except locally higher in thunderstorms. Thursday night, showers likely with a chance of thunderstorms in the evening, then showers likely and a slight chance of thunderstorms after midnight. Not as warm. Lows 75 to 83. Chance of rain 70%. Rainfall between a tenth and a quarter of an inch possible, except locally higher in thunderstorms. Friday, mostly cloudy. Showers likely with a slight chance of thunderstorms in the morning, then a chance of afternoon showers and thunderstorms. Not as warm. Highs 94 to 100. Chance of rain 60%. Rainfall between a tenth and a quarter of an inch possible, except locally higher in thunderstorms. Friday night, considerable cloudiness. A chance of showers and thunderstorms in the evening, then showers likely and a chance of thunderstorms after midnight. Lows 74 to 82. Chance of rain 60%. Rainfall less than a quarter of an inch, except locally higher in thunderstorms. Saturday, partly cloudy. A chance of showers and a slight chance of thunderstorms in the morning, then a slight chance of afternoon showers and thunderstorms. Highs 95 to 101. Chance of rain 30%. Saturday night, partly cloudy. A slight chance of showers and thunderstorms in the evening, then a chance of showers and a slight chance of thunderstorms after midnight. Lows 75 to 83. Chance of rain 30%. Sunday, partly cloudy in the morning then becoming mostly sunny. A 20% chance of showers and thunderstorms. Highs 97 to 103. Sunday night, partly cloudy. A slight chance of showers and thunderstorms in the evening, then a chance of showers and a slight chance of thunderstorms after midnight. Lows 75 to 84. Chance of rain 30%. Monday, partly sunny with a 20% chance of showers and thunderstorms. Highs 97 to 103. Here is the synopsis for Southeast California, Southwest, and South Central Arizona. A fairly typical monsoon pattern will continue through the first half of the week, with early afternoon showers and thunderstorms forming over the Arizona high terrain daily, followed by chances over the lower deserts focused later in the afternoon into the evening. A disturbance may approach the region from the east during the latter half of the week, bringing favorable conditions for more widespread showers and thunderstorms. Seasonably hot temperatures will persist through the middle of the week, resulting in widespread moderate heat risk and locally major heat risk on Wednesday in Southeast California, followed by cooler temperatures late week. 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The current time is 3:09 a.m. Mountain Standard Time. Here is the latest forecast. For the following area, in Arizona, Central Phoenix, issued at 12:41 a.m. Mountain Standard Time. Tonight, partly cloudy. Not as warm. Lows 72 to 80. East wind 5 to 10 miles per hour. Tuesday, sunny. Highs 102 to 107. Light wind in the morning becoming southwest around 5 miles per hour in the afternoon. Tuesday night, partly cloudy with a slight chance of showers and thunderstorms. Much warmer. Lows 81 to 90. South wind 5 to 10 miles per hour in the evening becoming east around 5 miles per hour after midnight. Chance of rain 10%. Wednesday, partly cloudy. Highs 104 to 108. South wind 5 to 10 miles per hour.
Wednesday night, considerable cloudiness with a chance of showers and thunderstorms in the evening, then partly cloudy with a chance of showers and a slight chance of thunderstorms after midnight. Lows 79 to 88. Northeast wind 5 to 10 miles per hour. Chance of rain 40%. Thursday, considerable cloudiness. A chance of showers and a slight chance of thunderstorms in the morning, then a chance of afternoon showers and thunderstorms. Highs 100 to 106. Chance of rain 50%. Rainfall around a tenth of an inch, except locally higher in thunderstorms. Thursday night, showers likely with a chance of thunderstorms in the evening, then showers likely and a slight chance of thunderstorms after midnight. Not as warm. Lows 75 to 83. Chance of rain 70%. Rainfall between a tenth and a quarter of an inch possible, except locally higher in thunderstorms. Friday, mostly cloudy. Showers likely with a slight chance of thunderstorms in the morning, then a chance of afternoon showers and thunderstorms. Not as warm. Highs 94 to 100. Chance of rain 60%. Rainfall between a tenth and a quarter of an inch possible, except locally higher in thunderstorms. Friday night, considerable cloudiness. A chance of showers and thunderstorms in the evening, then showers likely and a chance of thunderstorms after midnight. Lows 74 to 82. Chance of rain 60%. Rainfall less than a quarter of an inch, except locally higher in thunderstorms. Saturday, partly cloudy. A chance of showers and a slight chance of thunderstorms in the morning, then a slight chance of afternoon showers and thunderstorms. Highs 95 to 101. Chance of rain 30%. Saturday night, partly cloudy. A slight chance of showers and thunderstorms in the evening, then a chance of showers and a slight chance of thunderstorms after midnight. Lows 75 to 83. Chance of rain 30%. Sunday, partly cloudy in the morning then becoming mostly sunny. A 20% chance of showers and thunderstorms. Highs 97 to 103. Sunday night, partly cloudy. A slight chance of showers and thunderstorms in the evening, then a chance of showers and a slight chance of thunderstorms after midnight. Lows 75 to 84. Chance of rain 30%. Monday, partly sunny with a 20% chance of showers and thunderstorms. Highs 97 to 103. Here is the synopsis for Southeast California, Southwest, and South Central Arizona. Hot and muggy conditions will continue through midweek, particularly across Southeast California and Southwest Arizona where extreme heat warnings have been issued through Thursday. Shower and thunderstorms chances will be fairly limited today, but increase again starting Wednesday. A disturbance will help to bring more widespread shower and thunderstorm activity on Thursday and Friday with the potential for heavy rainfall and localized flooding over eastern and central Arizona. Temperatures will cool later this week with below normal temperatures across much of Arizona to near normal for Southeast California by Friday. 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The current time is 3:14 a.m. Mountain Standard Time. Here is the 3 a.m. Mountain Standard Time observation for Phoenix, on Tuesday, July 14th. At Sky Harbor, it was mostly cloudy. Visibility 10 miles. Temperature was 83 degrees, dew point 73, relative humidity 72%. Wind was east, at 6 miles an hour. And the pressure was 29.94 inches, and steady. Other observations for South Central Arizona including the Greater Phoenix area, it was mostly cloudy, with a temperature of 84 at Buckeye, 81 at Deer Valley, 80 at Scottsdale Airport, 80 at Mesa Gateway, and 79 at Casa Grande. Observations for Northern Arizona, it was clear, with a temperature of 70 at Winslow, and 64 at Chillow.
It was partly cloudy, with a temperature of 56 at Flagstaff, 58 at the Grand Canyon, and 64 at Payson. It was mostly cloudy, with a temperature of 68 at Prescott, and 85 at Page. Observations for southern Arizona. At Yuma, it was partly cloudy, with a temperature of 90. At Tucson, it was mostly cloudy, with a temperature of 77. At Nogales, it was cloudy, with a temperature of 71. Observations for Southern California, skies ranged from mostly cloudy to cloudy. It was 68 at Los Angeles Airport, 71 at San Diego, and 92 at Blythe. Regional observations, at Albuquerque, it was clear, with a temperature of 74. At El Paso, it was partly cloudy, with a temperature of 76. It was mostly cloudy, with a temperature of 90 at Las Vegas, and 81 at Salt Lake City. Once again, at 3 a.m. in Phoenix, under mostly cloudy skies. The Sky Harbor temperature was 83 degrees. Here is the latest forecast. For the following area, in Arizona, Central Phoenix, issued at 12:41 a.m. Mountain Standard Time. Tonight, partly cloudy. Not as warm. Lows 72 to 80. East wind 5 to 10 miles per hour. Tuesday, sunny. Highs 102 to 107. Light wind in the morning becoming southwest around 5 miles per hour in the afternoon. Tuesday night, partly cloudy with a slight chance of showers and thunderstorms. Much warmer. Lows 81 to 90. South wind 5 to 10 miles per hour in the evening becoming east around 5 miles per hour after midnight. Chance of rain 10%. Wednesday, partly cloudy. Highs 104 to 108. South wind 5 to 10 miles per hour. Wednesday night, considerable cloudiness with a chance of showers and thunderstorms in the evening, then partly cloudy with a chance of showers and a slight chance of thunderstorms after midnight. Lows 79 to 88. Northeast wind 5 to 10 miles per hour. Chance of rain 40%. Thursday, considerable cloudiness. A chance of showers and a slight chance of thunderstorms in the morning, then a chance of afternoon showers and thunderstorms. Highs 100 to 106. Chance of rain 50%. Rainfall around a tenth of an inch, except locally higher in thunderstorms. Thursday night, showers likely with a chance of thunderstorms in the evening, then showers likely and a slight chance of thunderstorms after midnight. Not as warm. Lows 75 to 83. Chance of rain 70%. Rainfall between a tenth and a quarter of an inch possible, except locally higher in thunderstorms. Friday, mostly cloudy. Showers likely with a slight chance of thunderstorms in the morning, then a chance of afternoon showers and thunderstorms. Not as warm. Highs 94 to 100. Chance of rain 60%. Rainfall between a tenth and a quarter of an inch possible, except locally higher in thunderstorms. Friday night, considerable cloudiness. A chance of showers and thunderstorms in the evening, then showers likely and a chance of thunderstorms after midnight. Lows 74 to 82. Chance of rain 60%. Rainfall less than a quarter of an inch, except locally higher in thunderstorms. Saturday, partly cloudy. A chance of showers and a slight chance of thunderstorms in the morning, then a slight chance of afternoon showers and thunderstorms. Highs 95 to 101. Chance of rain 30%. Saturday night, partly cloudy. A slight chance of showers and thunderstorms in the evening, then a chance of showers and a slight chance of thunderstorms after midnight. Lows 75 to 83. Chance of rain 30%. Sunday, partly cloudy in the morning then becoming mostly sunny. A 20% chance of showers and thunderstorms. Highs 97 to 103. Sunday night, partly cloudy. A slight chance of showers and thunderstorms in the evening,
then a chance of showers and a slight chance of thunderstorms after midnight. Lows 75 to 84. Chance of rain 30%. Monday, partly sunny with a 20% chance of showers and thunderstorms. Highs 97 to 103. Here is the synopsis for Southeast California, Southwest, and South Central Arizona. Hot and muggy conditions will continue through midweek, particularly across Southeast California and Southwest Arizona, where extreme heat warnings have been issued through Thursday. Shower and thunderstorms chances will be fairly limited today, but increase again starting Wednesday. A disturbance will help to bring more widespread shower and thunderstorm activity on Thursday and Friday, with the potential for heavy rainfall and localized flooding over eastern and central Arizona. Temperatures will cool later this week with below normal temperatures across much of Arizona to near normal for Southeast California by Friday. 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The current time is 3:21 a.m. Mountain Standard Time. Here is the 3 a.m. Mountain Standard Time observation for Phoenix, on Tuesday, July 14th. At Sky Harbor, it was mostly cloudy. Visibility 10 miles. Temperature was 83 degrees, dew point 73, relative humidity 72%. Wind was east, at 6 miles an hour. And the pressure was 29.94 inches, and steady. Other observations for South Central Arizona, including the greater Phoenix area, it was mostly cloudy, with a temperature of 84 at Buckeye, 81 at Deer Valley, 80 at Scottsdale Airport, 80 at Mesa Gateway, and 79 at Casa Grande. Observations for Northern Arizona, it was clear, with a temperature of 70 at Winslow, and 64 at Chillo. It was partly cloudy, with a temperature of 56 at Flagstaff, 58 at the Grand Canyon, and 64 at Payson. It was mostly cloudy, with a temperature of 68 at Prescott, and 85 at Page. Observations for Southern Arizona, at Yuma, it was partly cloudy, with a temperature of 90. At Tucson, it was mostly cloudy, with a temperature of 77. At Nogales, it was cloudy, with a temperature of 71. Observations for Southern California, skies ranged from mostly cloudy to cloudy. It was 68 at Los Angeles Airport, 71 at San Diego, and 92 at Blythe. Regional observations, at Albuquerque, it was clear, with a temperature of 74. At El Paso, it was partly cloudy, with a temperature of 76. It was mostly cloudy, with a temperature of 90 at Las Vegas, and 81 at Salt Lake City. Once again, at 3 a.m. in Phoenix, under mostly cloudy skies. The Sky Harbor temperature was 83 degrees. Here is the latest forecast. For the following area, in Arizona, Central Phoenix, issued at 12:41 a.m. Mountain Standard Time. Tonight, partly cloudy. Not as warm. Lows 72 to 80. East wind 5 to 10 miles per hour. Tuesday, sunny. Highs 102 to 107. Light wind in the morning, becoming southwest around 5 miles per hour in the afternoon. Tuesday night, partly cloudy with a slight chance of showers and thunderstorms. Much warmer. Lows 81 to 90. South wind 5 to 10 miles per hour in the evening, becoming east around 5 miles per hour after midnight. Chance of rain 10%. Wednesday, partly cloudy. Highs 104 to 108. South wind 5 to 10 miles per hour. Wednesday night, considerable cloudiness with a chance of showers and thunderstorms in the evening, then partly cloudy with a chance of showers and a slight chance of thunderstorms after midnight. Lows 79 to 88. Northeast wind 5 to 10 miles per hour. Chance of rain 40%. Thursday, considerable cloudiness. A chance of showers and a slight chance of thunderstorms in the morning, then a chance of afternoon showers and thunderstorms.
Highs 100 to 106. Chance of rain 50%. Rainfall around a tenth of an inch, except locally higher in thunderstorms. Thursday night, showers likely with a chance of thunderstorms in the evening, then showers likely and a slight chance of thunderstorms after midnight. Not as warm. Lows 75 to 83.

then showers, likely end up chance of thunderstorms after midnight. Lows 74 to 82. Chance of rain 60%. Rainfall less than a quarter of an inch, except locally higher in thunderstorms. Saturday, partly cloudy. A chance of showers and a slight chance of thunderstorms in the morning, then a slight chance of afternoon showers and thunderstorms. Highs 95 to 101. Chance of rain 30%. Saturday night, partly cloudy. A slight chance of showers and thunderstorms in the evening, then a chance of showers and a slight chance of thunderstorms after midnight. Lows 75 to 83. Chance of rain 30%. Sunday, partly cloudy in the morning, then becoming mostly sunny. A 20% chance of showers and thunderstorms. Highs 97 to 103. Sunday night, partly cloudy. A slight chance of showers and thunderstorms in the evening, then a chance of showers and a slight chance of thunderstorms after midnight. Lows 75 to 84. Chance of rain 30%. Monday, partly sunny with a 20% chance of showers and thunderstorms. Highs 97 to 103. Here is the synopsis for Southeast California, Southwest, and South Central Arizona. Hot and muggy conditions will continue through midweek, particularly across Southeast California and Southwest Arizona, where extreme heat warnings have been issued through Thursday. Shower and thunderstorms chances will be fairly limited today, but increase again starting Wednesday. A disturbance will help to bring more widespread shower and thunderstorm activity on Thursday and Friday, with the potential for heavy rainfall and localized flooding over eastern and central Arizona. Temperatures will cool later this week, with below normal temperatures across much of Arizona to near normal for Southeast California by Friday. 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The current time is 3:29 a.m. Mountain Standard Time. Here is the 3 a.m. Mountain Standard Time observation for Phoenix, on Tuesday, July 14th. At Sky Harbor, it was mostly cloudy. Visibility 10 miles. Temperature was 83 degrees, dew point 73, relative humidity 72%. Wind was east, at 6 miles an hour. And the pressure was 29.94 inches, and steady. Other observations for South Central Arizona, including the greater Phoenix area: it was mostly cloudy, with a temperature of 84 at Buckeye, 81 at Deer Valley, 80 at Scottsdale Airport, 80 at Mesa Gateway, and 79 at Casa Grande. Observations for Northern Arizona: it was clear, with a temperature of 70 at Winslow, and 64 at Chillo. It was partly cloudy, with a temperature of 56 at Flagstaff, 58 at the Grand Canyon, and 64 at Payson. It was mostly cloudy, with a temperature of 68 at Prescott, and 85 at Page. Observations for Southern Arizona: at Yuma, it was partly cloudy, with a temperature of 90. At Tucson, it was mostly cloudy, with a temperature of 77. At Nogales, it was cloudy, with a temperature of 71. Observations for Southern California: skies ranged from mostly cloudy to cloudy. It was 68 at Los Angeles Airport, 71 at San Diego, and 92 at Blythe. Regional observations: at Albuquerque, it was clear, with a temperature of 74. At El Paso, it was partly cloudy, with a temperature of 76. It was mostly cloudy, with a temperature of 90 at Las Vegas, and 81 at Salt Lake City. Once again, at 3 a.m. in Phoenix, under mostly cloudy skies. The Sky Harbor temperature was 83 degrees. Here is the latest forecast. For the following area, in Arizona, Central Phoenix, issued at 12:41 a.m. Mountain Standard Time. Tonight, partly cloudy. Not as warm. Lows 72 to 80. East wind 5 to 10 miles per hour. Tuesday, sunny. Highs 102 to 107.

light wind in the morning, becoming southwest around 5 miles per hour in the afternoon. Tuesday night, partly cloudy with a slight chance of showers and thunderstorms. Much warmer. Lows 81 to 90. South wind 5 to 10 miles per hour in the evening, becoming east around 5 miles per hour after midnight. Chance of rain 10%. Wednesday, partly cloudy. Highs 104 to 108. South wind 5 to 10 miles per hour. Wednesday night, considerable cloudiness with a chance of showers and thunderstorms in the evening, then partly cloudy with a chance of showers and a slight chance of thunderstorms after midnight. Lows 79 to 88. Northeast wind 5 to 10 miles per hour. Chance of rain 40%. Thursday, considerable cloudiness. A chance of showers and a slight chance of thunderstorms in the morning, then a chance of afternoon showers and thunderstorms. Highs 100 to 106. Chance of rain 50%. Rainfall around a tenth of an inch, except locally higher in thunderstorms. Thursday night, showers likely with a chance of thunderstorms in the evening, then showers likely and a slight chance of thunderstorms after midnight. Not as warm. Lows 75 to 83. Chance of rain 70%. Rainfall between higher in thunderstorms. Friday, mostly cloudy. Showers likely with a slight chance of thunderstorms in the morning, then a chance of afternoon showers and thunderstorms. Not as warm. Highs 94 to 100. Chance of rain 60%. Rainfall between a tenth and a quarter of an inch possible, except locally higher in thunderstorms. Friday night, considerable cloudiness. A chance of showers and thunderstorms in the evening, then showers likely and a chance of thunderstorms after midnight. Lows 74 to 82. Chance of rain 60%. Rainfall less than a quarter of an inch, except locally higher in thunderstorms. Saturday, partly cloudy. A chance of showers and a slight chance of thunderstorms in the morning, then a slight chance of afternoon showers and thunderstorms. Highs 95 to 101. Chance of rain 30%. Saturday night, partly cloudy. A slight chance of showers and thunderstorms in the evening, then a chance of showers and a slight chance of thunderstorms after midnight. Lows 75 to 83. Chance of rain 30%. Sunday, partly cloudy in the morning, then becoming mostly sunny. A 20% chance of showers and thunderstorms. Highs 97 to 103. Sunday night, partly cloudy. A slight chance of showers and thunderstorms in the evening, then a chance of showers and a slight chance of thunderstorms after midnight. Lows 75 to 84. Chance of rain 30%. Monday, partly sunny with a 20% chance of showers and thunderstorms. Highs 97 to 103. Here is the synopsis for Southeast California, Southwest, and South Central Arizona. Hot and muggy conditions will continue through midweek, particularly across Southeast California and Southwest Arizona, where extreme heat warnings have been issued through Thursday. Shower and thunderstorms chances will be fairly limited today, but increase again starting Wednesday. A disturbance will help to bring more widespread shower and thunderstorm activity on Thursday and Friday, with the potential for heavy rainfall and localized flooding over eastern and central Arizona. Temperatures will cool later this week, with below normal temperatures across much of Arizona to near normal for Southeast California by Friday. 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The current time is 3:36 a.m. Mountain Standard Time. Here is the 3 a.m. Mountain Standard Time observation for Phoenix, on Tuesday, July 14th. At Sky Harbor, it was mostly cloudy. Visibility 10 miles. Temperature was 83 degrees, dew point 73, relative humidity 72%. Wind was east, at 6 miles an hour. And the pressure

was 29.94 inches and steady. Other observations for South Central Arizona, including the greater Phoenix area, it was mostly cloudy, with a temperature of 84 at Buckeye, 81 at Deer Valley, 80 at Scottsdale Airport, 80 at Mesa Gateway, and 79 at Casa Grande. Observations for Northern Arizona, it was clear, with a temperature of 70 at Winslow, and 64 at Chillow. It was partly cloudy, with a temperature of 56 at Flagstaff, 58 at the Grand Canyon, and 64 at Payson. It was mostly cloudy, with a temperature of 68 at Prescott, and 85 at Page. Observations for Southern Arizona, at Yuma, it was partly cloudy, with a temperature of 90. At Tucson, it was mostly cloudy, with a temperature of 77. At Nogales, it was cloudy, with a temperature of 71. Observations for Southern California, skies ranged from mostly cloudy to cloudy. It was 68 at Los Angeles Airport, 71 at San Diego, and 92 at Blythe. Regional observations, at Albuquerque, it was clear, with a temperature of 74. At El Paso, it was partly cloudy, with a temperature of 76. It was mostly cloudy, with a temperature of 90 at Las Vegas, and 81 at Salt Lake City. Once again, at 3 a.m. in Phoenix, under mostly cloudy skies. The Sky Harbor temperature was 83 degrees. Here is the latest forecast. For the following area, in Arizona, Central Phoenix, issued at 12:41 a.m. Mountain Standard Time. Tonight, partly cloudy. Not as warm. Lows 72 to 80. East wind 5 to 10 miles per hour. Tuesday, sunny. Highs 102 to 107. Light wind in the morning becoming southwest around 5 miles per hour in the afternoon. Tuesday night, partly cloudy with a slight chance of showers and thunderstorms. Much warmer. Lows 81 to 90. South wind 5 to 10 miles per hour in the evening becoming east around 5 miles per hour after midnight. Chance of rain 10%. Wednesday, partly cloudy. Highs 104 to 108. South wind 5 to 10 miles per hour. Wednesday night, considerable cloudiness with a chance of showers and thunderstorms in the evening, then partly cloudy with a chance of showers and a slight chance of thunderstorms after midnight. Lows 79 to 88. Northeast wind 5 to 10 miles per hour. Chance of rain 40%. Thursday, considerable cloudiness. A chance of showers and a slight chance of thunderstorms in the morning, then a chance of afternoon showers and thunderstorms. Highs 100 to 106. Chance of rain 50%. Rainfall around a tenth of an inch, except locally higher in thunderstorms. Thursday night, showers likely with a chance of thunderstorms in the evening, then showers likely and a slight chance of thunderstorms after midnight. Not as warm. Lows 75 to 83. Chance of rain 70%. Rainfall between a tenth and a quarter of an inch possible, except locally higher in thunderstorms. Friday, mostly cloudy. Showers likely with a slight chance of thunderstorms in the morning, then a chance of afternoon showers and thunderstorms. Not as warm. Highs 94 to 100. Chance of rain 60%. Rainfall between a tenth and a quarter of an inch possible, except locally higher in thunderstorms. Friday night, considerable cloudiness. A chance of showers and thunderstorms in the evening, then showers likely and a chance of thunderstorms after midnight. Lows 74 to 82. Chance of rain 60%. Rainfall less than a quarter of an inch, except locally higher in thunderstorms. Saturday, partly cloudy. A chance of showers and a slight chance of thunderstorms in the morning, then a slight chance of afternoon showers and thunderstorms. Highs 95 to 101. Chance of rain 30%. Saturday night, partly cloudy.
a slight chance of showers and thunderstorms in the evening, then a chance of showers and a slight chance of thunderstorms after midnight. Lows 75 to 83. Chance of rain 30%. Sunday, partly cloudy in the morning then becoming mostly sunny. A 20% chance of showers and thunderstorms. Highs 97 to 103. Sunday night, partly cloudy. A slight chance of showers and thunderstorms in the evening, then a chance of showers and a slight chance of thunderstorms after midnight. Lows 75 to 84. Chance of rain 30%. Monday, partly sunny with a 20% chance of showers and thunderstorms. Highs 97 to 103. Here is the synopsis for Southeast California, Southwest, and South Central Arizona. Hot and muggy conditions will continue through midweek, particularly across Southeast California and Southwest Arizona where extreme heat warnings have been issued through Thursday. Shower and thunderstorms chances will be fairly limited today, but increase again starting Wednesday. A disturbance will help to bring more widespread shower and thunderstorm activity on Thursday and Friday with the potential for heavy rainfall and localized flooding over eastern and central Arizona. Temperatures will cool later this week with below normal temperatures across much of Arizona to near normal for Southeast California by Friday. 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The current time is 3:43 a.m. Mountain Standard Time. Here is the 3 a.m. Mountain Standard Time observation for Phoenix, on Tuesday, July 14th. At Sky Harbor, it was mostly cloudy. Visibility 10 miles. Temperature was 83 degrees, dew point 73, relative humidity 72%. Wind was east, at 6 miles an hour. And the pressure was 29.94 inches, and steady. Other observations for South Central Arizona including the greater Phoenix area, it was mostly cloudy, with a temperature of 84 at Buckeye, 81 at Deer Valley, 80 at Scottsdale Airport, 80 at Mesa Gateway, and 79 at Casa Grande. Observations for Northern Arizona, it was clear, with a temperature of 70 at Winslow, and 64 at Chulo. It was partly cloudy, with a temperature of 56 at Flagstaff, 58 at the Grand Canyon, and 64 at Payson. It was mostly cloudy, with a temperature of 68 at Prescott, and 85 at Page. Observations for Southern Arizona, at Yuma, it was partly cloudy, with a temperature of 90. At Tucson, it was mostly cloudy, with a temperature of 77. At Nogales, it was cloudy, with a temperature of 71. Observations for Southern California, skies ranged from mostly cloudy to cloudy. It was 68 at Los Angeles Airport, 71 at San Diego, and 92 at Blythe. Regional observations, at Albuquerque, it was clear, with a temperature of 74. At El Paso, it was partly cloudy, with a temperature of 76. It was mostly cloudy, with a temperature of 90 at Las Vegas, and 81 at Salt Lake City. Once again, at 3 a.m. in Phoenix, under mostly cloudy skies. The Sky Harbor temperature was 83 degrees. Here is the latest forecast. For the following area, in Arizona, Central Phoenix, issued at 12:41 a.m. Mountain Standard Time. Tonight, partly cloudy. Not as warm. Lows 72 to 80. East wind 5 to 10 miles per hour. Tuesday, sunny. Highs 102 to 107. Light wind in the morning becoming southwest around 5 miles per hour in the afternoon. Tuesday night, partly cloudy with a slight chance of showers and thunderstorms. Much warmer. Lows 81 to 90. South wind 5 to 10 miles per hour in the evening becoming east around 5 miles per hour after midnight. Chance of rain 10%. Wednesday, partly cloudy. Highs 104 to 108. South wind 5 to 10 miles per hour.
Wednesday night, considerable cloudiness with a chance of showers and thunderstorms in the evening, then partly cloudy with a chance of showers and a slight chance of thunderstorms after midnight. Lows 79 to 88. Northeast wind 5 to 10 miles per hour. Chance of rain 40%. Thursday, considerable cloudiness. A chance of showers and a slight chance of thunderstorms in the morning, then a chance of afternoon showers and thunderstorms. Highs 100 to 106. Chance of rain 50%. Rainfall around a tenth of an inch, except locally higher in thunderstorms. Thursday night, showers likely with a chance of thunderstorms in the evening, then showers likely and a slight chance of thunderstorms after midnight. Not as warm. Lows 75 to 83. Chance of rain 70%. Rainfall between a tenth and a quarter of an inch possible, except locally higher in thunderstorms. Friday, mostly cloudy. Showers likely with a slight chance of thunderstorms in the morning, then a chance of afternoon showers and thunderstorms. Not as warm. Highs 94 to 100. Chance of rain 60%. Rainfall between a tenth and a quarter of an inch possible, except locally higher in thunderstorms. Friday night, considerable cloudiness. A chance of showers and thunderstorms in the evening, then showers likely and a chance of thunderstorms after midnight. Lows 74 to 82. Chance of rain 60%. Rainfall less than a quarter of an inch, except locally higher in thunderstorms. Saturday, partly cloudy. A chance of showers and a slight chance of thunderstorms in the morning, then a slight chance of afternoon showers and thunderstorms. Highs 95 to 101. Chance of rain 30%. Saturday night, partly cloudy. A slight chance of showers and thunderstorms in the evening, then a chance of showers and a slight chance of thunderstorms after midnight. Lows 75 to 83. Chance of rain 30%. Sunday, partly cloudy in the morning then becoming mostly sunny. A 20% chance of showers and thunderstorms. Highs 97 to 103. Sunday night, partly cloudy. A slight chance of showers and thunderstorms in the evening, then a chance of showers and a slight chance of thunderstorms after midnight. Lows 75 to 84. Chance of rain 30%. Monday, partly sunny with a 20% chance of showers and thunderstorms. Highs 97 to 103. Here is the synopsis for Southeast California, Southwest, and South Central Arizona. Hot and muggy conditions will continue through midweek, particularly across Southeast California and Southwest Arizona where extreme heat warnings have been issued through Thursday. Shower and thunderstorms chances will be fairly limited today, but increase again starting Wednesday. A disturbance will help to bring more widespread shower and thunderstorm activity on Thursday and Friday with the potential for heavy rainfall and localized flooding over eastern and central Arizona. Temperatures will cool later this week with below normal temperatures across much of Arizona to near normal for Southeast California by Friday. 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The current time is 3:50 a.m. Mountain Standard Time. Here is the 3 a.m. Mountain Standard Time observation for Phoenix, on Tuesday, July 14th. At Sky Harbor, it was mostly cloudy. Visibility 10 miles. Temperature was 83 degrees, dew point 73, relative humidity 72%. Wind was east, at 6 miles an hour. And the pressure was 29.94 inches, and steady. Other observations for South Central Arizona including the Greater Phoenix area, it was mostly cloudy, with a temperature of 84 at Buckeye, 81 at Deer Valley, 80 at Scottsdale Airport, 80 at Mesa Gateway, and 79 at Casa Grande. Observations for Northern Arizona, it was clear, with a temperature of 70 at Winslow, and 64 at Chillow.
It was partly cloudy, with a temperature of 56 at Flagstaff, 58 at the Grand Canyon, and 64 at Payson. It was mostly cloudy, with a temperature of 68 at Prescott, and 85 at Page. Observations for southern Arizona. At Yuma, it was partly cloudy, with a temperature of 90. At Tucson, it was mostly cloudy, with a temperature of 77. At Nogales, it was cloudy, with a temperature of 71. Observations for Southern California, skies ranged from mostly cloudy to cloudy. It was 68 at Los Angeles Airport, 71 at San Diego, and 92 at Blythe. Regional observations, at Albuquerque, it was clear, with a temperature of 74. At El Paso, it was partly cloudy, with a temperature of 76. It was mostly cloudy, with a temperature of 90 at Las Vegas, and 81 at Salt Lake City. Once again, at 3 a.m. in Phoenix, under mostly cloudy skies. The Sky Harbor temperature was 83 degrees. Here is the latest forecast. For the following area, in Arizona, Central Phoenix, issued at 12:41 a.m. Mountain Standard Time. Tonight, partly cloudy. Not as warm. Lows 72 to 80. East wind 5 to 10 miles per hour. Tuesday, sunny. Highs 102 to 107. Light wind in the morning becoming southwest around 5 miles per hour in the afternoon. Tuesday night, partly cloudy with a slight chance of showers and thunderstorms. Much warmer. Lows 81 to 90. South wind 5 to 10 miles per hour in the evening becoming east around 5 miles per hour after midnight. Chance of rain 10%. Wednesday, partly cloudy. Highs 104 to 108. South wind 5 to 10 miles per hour. Wednesday night, considerable cloudiness with a chance of showers and thunderstorms in the evening, then partly cloudy with a chance of showers and a slight chance of thunderstorms after midnight. Lows 79 to 88. Northeast wind 5 to 10 miles per hour. Chance of rain 40%. Thursday, considerable cloudiness. A chance of showers and a slight chance of thunderstorms in the morning, then a chance of afternoon showers and thunderstorms. Highs 100 to 106. Chance of rain 50%. Rainfall around a tenth of an inch, except locally higher in thunderstorms. Thursday night, showers likely with a chance of thunderstorms in the evening, then showers likely and a slight chance of thunderstorms after midnight. Not as warm. Lows 75 to 83. Chance of rain 70%. Rainfall between a tenth and a quarter of an inch possible, except locally higher in thunderstorms. Friday, mostly cloudy. Showers likely with a slight chance of thunderstorms in the morning, then a chance of afternoon showers and thunderstorms. Not as warm. Highs 94 to 100. Chance of rain 60%. Rainfall between a tenth and a quarter of an inch possible, except locally higher in thunderstorms. Friday night, considerable cloudiness. A chance of showers and thunderstorms in the evening, then showers likely and a chance of thunderstorms after midnight. Lows 74 to 82. Chance of rain 60%. Rainfall less than a quarter of an inch, except locally higher in thunderstorms. Saturday, partly cloudy. A chance of showers and a slight chance of thunderstorms in the morning, then a slight chance of afternoon showers and thunderstorms. Highs 95 to 101. Chance of rain 30%. Saturday night, partly cloudy. A slight chance of showers and thunderstorms in the evening, then a chance of showers and a slight chance of thunderstorms after midnight. Lows 75 to 83. Chance of rain 30%. Sunday, partly cloudy in the morning then becoming mostly sunny. A 20% chance of showers and thunderstorms. Highs 97 to 103. Sunday night, partly cloudy. A slight chance of showers and thunderstorms in the evening,
then a chance of showers and a slight chance of thunderstorms after midnight. Lows 75 to 84. Chance of rain 30%. Monday, partly sunny with a 20% chance of showers and thunderstorms. Highs 97 to 103. Here is the synopsis for Southeast California, Southwest, and South Central Arizona. Hot and muggy conditions will continue through midweek, particularly across Southeast California and Southwest Arizona where extreme heat warnings have been issued through Thursday. Shower and thunderstorms chances will be fairly limited today, but increase again starting Wednesday. A disturbance will help to bring more widespread shower and thunderstorm activity on Thursday and Friday with the potential for heavy rainfall and localized flooding over eastern and central Arizona. Temperatures will cool later this week with below normal temperatures across much of Arizona to near normal for Southeast California by Friday. 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The current time is 3:57 a.m. Mountain Standard Time. Here is the 3 a.m. Mountain Standard Time observation for Phoenix, on Tuesday, July 14th. At Sky Harbor, it was mostly cloudy. Visibility 10 miles. Temperature was 83 degrees, dew point 73, relative humidity 72%. Wind was east, at 6 miles an hour. And the pressure was 29.94 inches, and steady. Other observations for South Central Arizona including the Greater Phoenix area, it was mostly cloudy, with a temperature of 84 at Buckeye, 81 at Deer Valley, 80 at Scottsdale Airport, 80 at Mesa Gateway, and 79 at Casa Grande. Observations for Northern Arizona, it was clear, with a temperature of 70 at Winslow, and 64 at Chillow. It was partly cloudy, with a temperature of 56 at Flagstaff, 58 at the Grand Canyon, and 64 at Payson. It was mostly cloudy, with a temperature of 68 at Prescott, and 85 at Page. Observations for Southern Arizona, at Yuma, it was partly cloudy, with a temperature of 90. At Tucson, it was mostly cloudy, with a temperature of 77. At Nogales, it was cloudy, with a temperature of 71. Observations for Southern California, skies ranged from mostly cloudy to cloudy. It was 68 at Los Angeles Airport, 71 at San Diego, and 92 at Blythe. Regional observations, at Albuquerque, it was clear, with a temperature of 74. At El Paso, it was partly cloudy, with a temperature of 76. It was mostly cloudy, with a temperature of 90 at Las Vegas, and 81 at Salt Lake City. Once again, at 3 a.m. in Phoenix, under mostly cloudy skies. The Sky Harbor temperature was 83 degrees. Here is the synopsis for Southeast California, Southwest, and South Central Arizona. Hot and muggy conditions will continue through midweek, particularly across Southeast California and Southwest Arizona where extreme heat warnings have been issued through Thursday. Shower and thunderstorms chances will be fairly limited today, but increase again starting Wednesday. A disturbance will help to bring more widespread shower and thunderstorm activity on Thursday and Friday with the potential for heavy rainfall and localized flooding over eastern and central Arizona. Temperatures will cool later this week with below normal temperatures across much of Arizona to near normal for Southeast California by Friday. 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The current time is 4:01 a.m. Mountain Standard Time. Here is the synopsis for Southeast California, Southwest, and South Central Arizona. Hot and muggy conditions will continue through midweek, particularly across Southeast California and Southwest Arizona where extreme heat warnings have been issued through Thursday. Shower and thunderstorms chances will be fairly limited today, but increase again starting Wednesday.
A disturbance will help to bring more widespread shower and thunderstorm activity on Thursday and Friday, with the potential for heavy rainfall and localized flooding over eastern and central Arizona. Temperatures will cool later this week, with below normal temperatures across much of Arizona to near normal for Southeast California by Friday. 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The current time is 4:02 a.m. Mountain Standard Time. Here is the latest forecast for the following area in Arizona, Central Phoenix, issued at 4 a.m. Mountain Standard Time. Today, sunny. Highs 102 to 107. Light wind in the morning, becoming southwest around 5 miles per hour in the afternoon. Tonight, partly cloudy with a slight chance of showers and thunderstorms. Much warmer. Lows 81 to 90. South wind 5 to 10 miles per hour in the evening, becoming east around 5 miles per hour after midnight. Chance of rain 10%. Wednesday, partly cloudy. Highs 104 to 108. South wind 5 to 10 miles per hour. Wednesday night, considerable cloudiness with a chance of showers and thunderstorms in the evening, then partly cloudy with a chance of showers and a slight chance of thunderstorms after midnight. Lows 79 to 88. Northeast wind 5 to 10 miles per hour. Chance of rain 40%. Thursday, partly cloudy with a chance of showers and a slight chance of thunderstorms in the morning, then considerable cloudiness with a chance of afternoon showers and thunderstorms. Highs 100 to 104. South wind 5 to 10 miles per hour. Chance of rain 50%. Rainfall around a tenth of an inch, except locally higher in thunderstorms. Thursday night, showers likely with a chance of thunderstorms in the evening, then showers likely and a slight chance of thunderstorms after midnight. Not as warm. Lows 75 to 83. Chance of rain 70%. Rainfall between a tenth and a quarter of an inch possible, except locally higher in thunderstorms. Friday, mostly cloudy. Showers likely with a slight chance of thunderstorms in the morning, then a chance of afternoon showers and thunderstorms. Not as warm. Highs 94 to 100. Chance of rain 60%. Rainfall between a tenth and a quarter of an inch possible, except locally higher in thunderstorms. Friday night, considerable cloudiness. A chance of showers and thunderstorms in the evening, then showers likely and a chance of thunderstorms after midnight. Lows 74 to 82. Chance of rain 60%. Rainfall less than a quarter of an inch, except locally higher in thunderstorms. Saturday, partly cloudy. A chance of showers and a slight chance of thunderstorms in the morning, then a slight chance of afternoon showers and thunderstorms. Highs 95 to 101. Chance of rain 30%. Saturday night, partly cloudy. A slight chance of showers and thunderstorms in the evening, then a chance of showers and a slight chance of thunderstorms after midnight. Lows 75 to 83. Chance of rain 30%. Sunday, partly cloudy in the morning, then becoming mostly sunny. A 20% chance of showers and thunderstorms. Highs 97 to 103. Sunday night, partly cloudy. A slight chance of showers and thunderstorms in the evening, then a chance of showers and a slight chance of thunderstorms after midnight. Lows 75 to 84. Chance of rain 30%. Monday, partly sunny with a 20% chance of showers and thunderstorms. Highs 97 to 103. Here is the synopsis for Southeast California, Southwest, and South Central Arizona. Hot and muggy conditions will continue through midweek, particularly across Southeast California and Southwest Arizona, where extreme heat warnings have been issued through Thursday. Shower and thunderstorms chances will be fairly limited today, but increase again starting Wednesday.
A disturbance will help to bring more widespread shower and thunderstorm activity on Thursday and Friday, with the potential for heavy rainfall and localized flooding over eastern and central Arizona. Temperatures will cool later this week, with below normal temperatures across much of Arizona to near normal for Southeast California by Friday. 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The current time is 4:06 a.m. Mountain Standard Time. Here is the latest forecast for the following area in Arizona, Central Phoenix, issued at 4 a.m. Mountain Standard Time. Today, sunny. Highs 102 to 107. Light wind in the morning, becoming southwest around 5 miles per hour in the afternoon. Tonight, partly cloudy with a slight chance of showers and thunderstorms. Much warmer. Lows 81 to 90. South wind 5 to 10 miles per hour in the evening, becoming east around 5 miles per hour after midnight. Chance of rain 10%. Wednesday, partly cloudy. Highs 104 to 108. South wind 5 to 10 miles per hour. Wednesday night, considerable cloudiness with a chance of showers and thunderstorms in the evening, then partly cloudy with a chance of showers and a slight chance of thunderstorms after midnight. Lows 79 to 88. Northeast wind 5 to 10 miles per hour. Chance of rain 40%. Thursday, partly cloudy with a chance of showers and a slight chance of thunderstorms in the morning, then considerable cloudiness with a chance of afternoon showers and thunderstorms. Highs 100 to 104. South wind 5 to 10 miles per hour. Chance of rain 50%. Rainfall around a tenth of an inch, except locally higher in thunderstorms. Thursday night, showers likely with a chance of thunderstorms in the evening, then showers likely and a slight chance of thunderstorms after midnight. Not as warm. Lows 75 to 83. Chance of rain 70%. Rainfall between a tenth and a quarter of an inch possible, except locally higher in thunderstorms. Friday, mostly cloudy. Showers likely with a slight chance of thunderstorms in the morning, then a chance of afternoon showers and thunderstorms. Not as warm. Highs 94 to 100. Chance of rain 60%. Rainfall between a tenth and a quarter of an inch possible, except locally higher in thunderstorms. Friday night, considerable cloudiness. A chance of showers and thunderstorms in the evening, then showers likely and a chance of thunderstorms after midnight. Lows 74 to 82. Chance of rain 60%. Rainfall less than a quarter of an inch, except locally higher in thunderstorms. Saturday, partly cloudy. A chance of showers and a slight chance of thunderstorms in the morning, then a slight chance of afternoon showers and thunderstorms. Highs 95 to 101. Chance of rain 30%. Saturday night, partly cloudy. A slight chance of showers and thunderstorms in the evening, then a chance of showers and a slight chance of thunderstorms after midnight. Lows 75 to 83. Chance of rain 30%. Sunday, partly cloudy in the morning, then becoming mostly sunny. A 20% chance of showers and thunderstorms. Highs 97 to 103. Sunday night, partly cloudy. A slight chance of showers and thunderstorms in the evening, then a chance of showers and a slight chance of thunderstorms after midnight. Lows 75 to 84. Chance of rain 30%. Monday, partly sunny with a 20% chance of showers and thunderstorms. Highs 97 to 103. Here is the synopsis for Southeast California, Southwest, and South Central Arizona. Hot and muggy conditions will continue through midweek, particularly across Southeast California and Southwest Arizona, where extreme heat warnings have been issued through Thursday. Shower and thunderstorms chances will be fairly limited today, but increase again starting Wednesday.
A disturbance will help to bring more widespread shower and thunderstorm activity on Thursday and Friday, with the potential for heavy rainfall and localized flooding over eastern and central Arizona. Temperatures will cool later this week, with below normal temperatures across much of Arizona to near normal for Southeast California by Friday. 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The current time is 4:11 a.m. Mountain Standard Time. Here is the 4 a.m. Mountain Standard Time observation for Phoenix on Tuesday, July 14th. At Sky Harbor, it was partly cloudy. Visibility 10 miles. Temperature was 82 degrees, dew point 72, relative humidity 71%. Wind was east at 6 miles an hour. And the pressure was 29.93 inches and falling. Other observations for South Central Arizona, including the greater Phoenix area, it was partly cloudy, with a temperature of 80 at Deer Valley, 80 at Scottsdale Airport, and 80 at Mesa Gateway. It was mostly cloudy, with a temperature of 84 at Buckeye, and 79 at Casa Grande. Observations for Northern Arizona, it was clear, with a temperature of 56 at Flagstaff, 66 at Payson, 69 at Winslow, and 63 at Cholo. It was partly cloudy, with a temperature of 56 at the Grand Canyon, and 84 at Page. At Prescott, it was mostly cloudy, with a temperature of 69. Observations for Southern Arizona, it was mostly cloudy, with a temperature of 75 at Tucson, 89 at Yuma, and 70 at Nogales. Observations for Southern California, skies ranged from partly cloudy to mostly cloudy. It was 68 at Los Angeles Airport, 68 at San Diego, and 92 at Blythe. Regional observations, at Albuquerque, it was clear, with a temperature of 74. It was partly cloudy, with a temperature of 80 at Salt Lake City, and 74 at El Paso. At Las Vegas, it was mostly cloudy, with a temperature of 89. Once again, at 4 a.m. in Phoenix, under partly cloudy skies. The Sky Harbor temperature was 82 degrees. Here is the latest forecast. For the following area, in Arizona, Central Phoenix, issued at 4 a.m. Mountain Standard Time. Today, sunny. Highs 102 to 107. Light wind in the morning, becoming southwest around 5 miles per hour in the afternoon. Tonight, partly cloudy with a slight chance of showers and thunderstorms. Much warmer. Lows 81 to 90. South wind 5 to 10 miles per hour in the evening, becoming east around 5 miles per hour after midnight. Chance of rain 10%. Wednesday, partly cloudy. Highs 104 to 108. South wind 5 to 10 miles per hour. Wednesday night, considerable cloudiness with a chance of showers and thunderstorms in the evening, then partly cloudy with a chance of showers and a slight chance of thunderstorms after midnight. Lows 79 to 88. Northeast wind 5 to 10 miles per hour. Chance of rain 40%. Thursday, partly cloudy with a chance of showers and a slight chance of thunderstorms in the morning, then considerable cloudiness with a chance of afternoon showers and thunderstorms. Highs 100 to 104. South wind 5 to 10 miles per hour. Chance of rain 50%. Rainfall around a tenth of an inch, except locally higher in thunderstorms. Thursday night, showers likely with a chance of thunderstorms in the evening, then showers likely and a slight chance of thunderstorms after midnight. Not as warm. Lows 75 to 83. Chance of rain 70%. Rainfall between a tenth and a quarter of an inch possible, except locally higher in thunderstorms. Friday, mostly cloudy. Showers likely with a slight chance of thunderstorms in the morning, then a chance of afternoon showers and thunderstorms. Not as warm. Highs 94 to 100. Chance of rain 60%.
rainfall between a tenth and a quarter of an inch possible, except locally higher in thunderstorms. Friday night, considerable cloudiness. A chance of showers and thunderstorms in the evening, then showers likely and a chance of thunderstorms after midnight. Lows 74 to 82. Chance of rain 60%. Rainfall less than a quarter of an inch, except locally higher in thunderstorms. Saturday, partly cloudy. A chance of showers and a slight chance of thunderstorms in the morning, then a slight chance of afternoon showers and thunderstorms. Highs 95 to 101. Chance of rain 30%. Saturday night, partly cloudy. A slight chance of showers and thunderstorms in the evening, then a chance of showers and a slight chance of thunderstorms after midnight. Lows 75 to 83. Chance of rain 30%. Sunday, partly cloudy in the morning then becoming mostly sunny. A 20% chance of showers and thunderstorms. Highs 97 to 103. Sunday night, partly cloudy. A slight chance of showers and thunderstorms in the evening, then a chance of showers and a slight chance of thunderstorms after midnight. Lows 75 to 84. Chance of rain 30%. Monday, partly sunny with a 20% chance of showers and thunderstorms. Highs 97 to 103. Here is the synopsis for Southeast California, Southwest, and South Central Arizona. Hot and muggy conditions will continue through midweek, particularly across Southeast California and Southwest Arizona where extreme heat warnings have been issued through Thursday. Shower and thunderstorms chances will be fairly limited today, but increase again starting Wednesday. A disturbance will help to bring more widespread shower and thunderstorm activity on Thursday and Friday with the potential for heavy rainfall and localized flooding over eastern and central Arizona. Temperatures will cool later this week with below normal temperatures across much of Arizona to near normal for Southeast California by Friday. 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The current time is 4:18 a.m. Mountain Standard Time. Here is the 4 a.m. Mountain Standard Time observation for Phoenix, on Tuesday, July 14th. At Sky Harbor, it was partly cloudy. Visibility 10 miles. Temperature was 82 degrees, dew point 72, relative humidity 71%. Wind was east, at 6 miles an hour. And the pressure was 29.93 inches, and falling. Other observations for South Central Arizona including the Greater Phoenix area, it was partly cloudy, with a temperature of 80 at Deer Valley, 80 at Scottsdale Airport, and 80 at Mesa Gateway. It was mostly cloudy, with a temperature of 84 at Buckeye, and 79 at Casa Grande. Observations for Northern Arizona, it was clear, with a temperature of 56 at Flagstaff, 66 at Payson, 69 at Winslow, and 63 at Shiloh. It was partly cloudy, with a temperature of 56 at the Grand Canyon, and 84 at Page. At Prescott, it was mostly cloudy, with a temperature of 69. Observations for Southern Arizona, it was mostly cloudy, with a temperature of 75 at Tucson, 89 at Yuma, and 70 at Nogales. Observations for Southern California, skies ranged from partly cloudy to mostly cloudy. It was 68 at Los Angeles Airport, 68 at San Diego, and 92 at Blythe. Regional observations, at Albuquerque, it was clear, with a temperature of 74. It was partly cloudy, with a temperature of 80 at Salt Lake City, and 74 at El Paso. At Las Vegas, it was mostly cloudy, with a temperature of 89. Once again, at 4 a.m. in Phoenix, under partly cloudy skies. The Sky Harbor temperature was 82 degrees. Here is the latest forecast. For the following area, in Arizona, Central Phoenix, issued at 4 a.m. Mountain Standard Time. Today, sunny. Highs 102 to 107.
light wind in the morning, becoming southwest around 5 miles per hour in the afternoon. Tonight, partly cloudy with a slight chance of showers and thunderstorms. Much warmer. Lows 81 to 90. South wind 5 to 10 miles per hour in the evening, becoming east around 5 miles per hour after midnight. Chance of rain 10%. Wednesday, partly cloudy. Highs 104 to 108. South wind 5 to 10 miles per hour. Wednesday night, considerable cloudiness with a chance of showers and thunderstorms in the evening, then partly cloudy with a chance of showers and a slight chance of thunderstorms after midnight. Lows 79 to 88. Northeast wind 5 to 10 miles per hour. Chance of rain 40%. Thursday, partly cloudy with a chance of showers and a slight chance of thunderstorms in the morning, then considerable cloudiness with a chance of afternoon showers and thunderstorms. Highs 100 to 104. South wind 5 to 10 miles per hour. Chance of rain 50%. Rainfall around a tenth of an inch, except locally higher in thunderstorms. Thursday night, showers likely with a chance of thunderstorms in the evening, then showers likely and a slight chance of thunderstorms after midnight. Not as warm. Lows 75 to 83. Chance of rain 70%. Rainfall between a tenth and a quarter of an inch possible, except locally higher in thunderstorms. Friday, mostly cloudy. Showers likely with a slight chance of thunderstorms in the morning, then a chance of afternoon showers and thunderstorms. Not as warm. Highs 94 to 100. Chance of rain 60%. Rainfall between a tenth and a quarter of an inch possible, except locally higher in thunderstorms. Friday night, considerable cloudiness. A chance of showers and thunderstorms in the evening, then showers likely and a chance of thunderstorms after midnight. Lows 74 to 82. Chance of rain 60%. Rainfall less than a quarter of an inch, except locally higher in thunderstorms. Saturday, partly cloudy. A chance of showers and a slight chance of thunderstorms in the morning, then a slight chance of afternoon showers and thunderstorms. Highs 95 to 101. Chance of rain 30%. Saturday night, partly cloudy. A slight chance of showers and thunderstorms in the evening, then a chance of showers and a slight chance of thunderstorms after midnight. Lows 75 to 83. Chance of rain 30%. Sunday, partly cloudy in the morning, then becoming mostly sunny. A 20% chance of showers and thunderstorms. Highs 97 to 103. Sunday night, partly cloudy. A slight chance of showers and thunderstorms in the evening, then a chance of showers and a slight chance of thunderstorms after midnight. Lows 75 to 84. Chance of rain 30%. Monday, partly sunny with a 20% chance of showers and thunderstorms. Highs 97 to 103. Here is the synopsis for Southeast California, Southwest, and South Central Arizona. Hot and muggy conditions will continue through midweek, particularly across Southeast California and Southwest Arizona, where extreme heat warnings have been issued through Thursday. Shower and thunderstorms chances will be fairly limited today, but increase again starting Wednesday. A disturbance will help to bring more widespread shower and thunderstorm activity on Thursday and Friday, with the potential for heavy rainfall and localized flooding over eastern and central Arizona. Temperatures will cool later this week, with below normal temperatures across much of Arizona to near normal for Southeast California by Friday. 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The current time is 4:25 a.m. Mountain Standard Time. Here is the 4 a.m. Mountain Standard Time observation for Phoenix on Tuesday, July 14th. At Sky Harbor, it was partly cloudy. Visibility 10 miles. Temperature was 82 degrees,
Dew point 72, relative humidity 71%. Wind was east, at 6 miles an hour. And the pressure was 29.93 inches, and falling. Other observations for south-central Arizona, including the greater Phoenix area, it was partly cloudy, with a temperature of 80 at Deer Valley, 80 at Scottsdale Airport, and 80 at Mesa Gateway. It was mostly cloudy, with a temperature of 84 at Buckeye, and 79 at Casa Grande. Observations for

partly cloudy, with a temperature of 80 at Salt Lake City, and 74 at El Paso. At Las Vegas, it was mostly cloudy, with a temperature of 89. Once again, at 4 a.m. in Phoenix, under partly cloudy skies. The Sky Harbor temperature was 82 degrees. Here is the latest forecast. For the following area, in Arizona, central Phoenix, issued at 4 a.m. Mountain Standard Time. Today, sunny. Highs 102 to 107. Light wind in the morning becoming southwest around 5 miles per hour in the afternoon. Tonight, partly cloudy with a slight chance of showers and thunderstorms. Much warmer. Lows 81 to 90. South wind 5 to 10 miles per hour in the evening becoming east around 5 miles per hour after midnight. Chance of rain 10%. Wednesday, partly cloudy. Highs 104 to 108. South wind 5 to 10 miles per hour. Wednesday night, considerable cloudiness with a chance of showers and thunderstorms in the evening, then partly cloudy with a chance of showers and a slight chance of thunderstorms after midnight. Lows 79 to 88. Northeast wind 5 to 10 miles per hour. Chance of rain 40%. Thursday, partly cloudy with a chance of showers and a slight chance of thunderstorms in the morning, then considerable cloudiness with a chance of afternoon showers and thunderstorms. Highs 100 to 104. South wind 5 to 10 miles per hour. Chance of rain 50%. Rainfall around a tenth of an inch, except locally higher in thunderstorms. Thursday night, showers likely with a chance of thunderstorms in the evening, then showers likely and a slight chance of thunderstorms after midnight. Not as warm. Lows 75 to 83. Chance of rain 70%. Rainfall between a tenth and a quarter of an inch possible, except locally higher in thunderstorms. Friday, mostly cloudy. Showers likely with a slight chance of thunderstorms in the morning, then a chance of afternoon showers and thunderstorms. Not as warm. Highs 94 to 100. Chance of rain 60%. Rainfall between a tenth and a quarter of an inch possible, except locally higher in thunderstorms. Friday night, considerable cloudiness. A chance of showers and thunderstorms in the evening, then showers likely and a chance of thunderstorms after midnight. Lows 74 to 82. Chance of rain 60%. Rainfall less than a quarter of an inch, except locally higher in thunderstorms. Saturday, partly cloudy. A chance of showers and a slight chance of thunderstorms in the morning, then a slight chance of afternoon showers and thunderstorms. Highs 95 to 101. Chance of rain 30%. Saturday night, partly cloudy. A slight chance of showers and thunderstorms in the evening, then a chance of showers and a slight chance of thunderstorms after midnight. Lows 75 to 83. Chance of rain 30%. Sunday, partly cloudy in the morning then becoming mostly sunny. A 20% chance of showers and thunderstorms. Highs 97 to 103. Sunday night, partly cloudy. A slight chance of showers and thunderstorms in the evening, then a chance of showers and a slight chance of thunderstorms after midnight. Lows 75 to 84. Chance of rain 30%. Monday, partly sunny with a 20% chance of showers and thunderstorms. Highs 97 to 103. Here is the synopsis for Southeast California, Southwest, and South Central Arizona. Hot and muggy conditions will continue through midweek, particularly across Southeast California and Southwest Arizona where extreme heat warnings have been issued through Thursday. Shower and thunderstorms chances will be fairly limited today, but increase again starting Wednesday. A disturbance will help to bring more widespread shower and thunderstorm activity on Thursday and Friday with the potential for heavy rainfall and localized flooding over eastern and central Arizona. Temperatures will cool later this week with below normal temperatures across much of Arizona to near normal for some.

Southeast California by Friday. 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The current time is 4:32 a.m. Mountain Standard Time. Here is the 4 a.m. Mountain Standard Time observation for Phoenix on Tuesday, July 14th. At Sky Harbor, it was partly cloudy. Visibility 10 miles. Temperature was 82 degrees, dew point 72, relative humidity 71. Wind was east at 6 miles an hour. And the pressure was 29.93 inches and falling. Other observations for South Central Arizona, including the greater Phoenix area, it was partly cloudy, with a temperature of 80 at Deer Valley, 80 at Scottsdale Airport, and 80 at Mesa Gateway. It was mostly cloudy, with a temperature of 84 at Buckeye, and 79 at Casa Grande. Observations for Northern Arizona, it was clear, with a temperature of 56 at Flagstaff, 66 at Payson, 69 at Winslow, and 63 at Sholo. It was partly cloudy, with a temperature of 56 at the Grand Canyon, and 84 at Page. At Prescott, it was mostly cloudy, with a temperature of 69. Observations for Southern Arizona, it was mostly cloudy, with a temperature of 75 at Tucson, 89 at Yuma, and 70 at Nogales. Observations for Southern California, skies ranged from partly cloudy to mostly cloudy. It was 68 at Los Angeles Airport, 68 at San Diego, and 92 at Blythe. Regional observations, at Albuquerque, it was clear, with a temperature of 74. It was partly cloudy, with a temperature of 80 at Salt Lake City, and 74 at El Paso. At Las Vegas, it was mostly cloudy, with a temperature of 89. Once again, at 4 a.m. in Phoenix, under partly cloudy skies. The Sky Harbor temperature was 82 degrees. Here is the latest forecast. For the following area, in Arizona, Central Phoenix, issued at 4 a.m. Mountain Standard Time. Today, sunny. Highs 102 to 107. Light wind in the morning becoming southwest around 5 miles per hour in the afternoon. Tonight, partly cloudy with a slight chance of showers and thunderstorms. Much warmer. Lows 81 to 90. South wind 5 to 10 miles per hour in the evening becoming east around 5 miles per hour after midnight. Chance of rain 10%. Wednesday, partly cloudy. Highs 104 to 108. South wind 5 to 10 miles per hour. Wednesday night, considerable cloudiness with a chance of showers and thunderstorms in the evening, then partly cloudy with a chance of showers and a slight chance of thunderstorms after midnight. Lows 79 to 88. Northeast wind 5 to 10 miles per hour. Chance of rain 40%. Thursday, partly cloudy with a chance of showers and a slight chance of thunderstorms in the morning, then considerable cloudiness with a chance of afternoon showers and thunderstorms. Highs 100 to 104. South wind 5 to 10 miles per hour. Chance of rain 50%. Rainfall around a tenth of an inch, except locally higher in thunderstorms. Thursday night, showers likely with a chance of thunderstorms in the evening, then showers likely and a slight chance of thunderstorms after midnight. Not as warm. Lows 75 to 83. Chance of rain 70%. Rainfall between a tenth and a quarter of an inch possible, except locally higher in thunderstorms. Friday, mostly cloudy. Showers likely with a slight chance of thunderstorms in the morning, then a chance of afternoon showers and thunderstorms. Not as warm. Highs 94 to 100. Chance of rain 60%. Rainfall between a tenth and a quarter of an inch possible, except locally higher in thunderstorms. Friday night, considerable cloudiness. A chance of showers and thunderstorms in the evening, then showers likely and a chance of thunderstorms after midnight. Lows 74 to 82. Chance of rain 60%.
Rainfall less than a quarter of an inch, except locally higher in thunderstorms. Saturday, partly cloudy. A chance of showers and a slight chance of thunderstorms in the morning, then a slight chance of afternoon showers and thunderstorms. Highs 95 to 101. Chance of rain 30%. Saturday night, partly cloudy. A slight chance of showers and thunderstorms in the evening, then a chance of showers and a slight chance of thunderstorms after midnight. Lows 75 to 83. Chance of rain 30%. Sunday, partly cloudy in the morning, then becoming mostly sunny. A 20% chance of showers and thunderstorms. Highs 97 to 103. Sunday night, partly cloudy. A slight chance of showers and thunderstorms in the evening, then a chance of showers and a slight chance of thunderstorms after midnight. Lows 75 to 84. Chance of rain 30%. Monday, partly sunny with a 20% chance of showers and thunderstorms. Highs 97 to 103. Here is the synopsis for Southeast California, Southwest, and South Central Arizona. Hot and muggy conditions will continue through midweek, particularly across Southeast California and Southwest Arizona, where extreme heat warnings have been issued through Thursday. Shower and thunderstorms chances will be fairly limited today, but increase again starting Wednesday. A disturbance will help to bring more widespread shower and thunderstorm activity on Thursday and Friday, with the potential for heavy rainfall and localized flooding over eastern and central Arizona. Temperatures will cool later this week, with below normal temperatures across much of Arizona to near normal for Southeast California by Friday. 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The current time is 4:39 a.m. Mountain Standard Time. Here is the 4 a.m. Mountain Standard Time observation for Phoenix on Tuesday, July 14th. At Sky Harbor, it was partly cloudy. Visibility 10 miles. Temperature was 82 degrees, dew point 72, relative humidity 71%. Wind was east, at 6 miles an hour. And the pressure was 29.93 inches, and falling. Other observations for South Central Arizona, including the Greater Phoenix area, it was partly cloudy, with a temperature of 80 at Deer Valley, 80 at Scottsdale Airport, and 80 at Mesa Gateway. It was mostly cloudy, with a temperature of 84 at Buckeye, and 79 at Casa Grande. Observations for Northern Arizona, it was clear, with a temperature of 56 at Flagstaff, 66 at Payson, 69 at Winslow, and 63 at Sholo. It was partly cloudy, with a temperature of 56 at the Grand Canyon, and 84 at Page. At Prescott, it was mostly cloudy, with a temperature of 69. Observations for Southern Arizona, it was mostly cloudy, with a temperature of 75 at Tucson, 89 at Yuma, and 70 at Nogales. Observations for Southern California, skies ranged from partly cloudy to mostly cloudy. It was 68 at Los Angeles Airport, 68 at San Diego, and 92 at Blythe. Regional observations, at Albuquerque, it was clear, with a temperature of 74. It was partly cloudy, with a temperature of 80 at Salt Lake City, and 74 at El Paso. At Las Vegas, it was mostly cloudy, with a temperature of 89. Once again, at 4 a.m. in Phoenix, under partly cloudy skies. The Sky Harbor temperature was 82 degrees. Here is the latest forecast. For the following area, in Arizona, Central Phoenix, issued at 4 a.m. Mountain Standard Time. Today, sunny. Highs 102 to 107. Light wind in the morning, becoming southwest around 5 miles per hour in the afternoon. Tonight, partly cloudy with a slight chance of showers and thunderstorms. Much warmer. Lows 81 to 90. South wind 5 to 10 miles per hour in the evening, becoming east around 5 miles per hour after midnight. Chance of rain 10%.
Wednesday, partly cloudy. Highs 104 to 108. South wind 5 to 10 miles per hour. Wednesday night, considerable cloudiness with a chance of showers and thunderstorms in the evening, then partly cloudy with a chance of showers and a slight chance of thunderstorms after midnight. Lows 79 to 88. Northeast wind 5 to 10 miles per hour. Chance of rain 40%. Thursday, partly cloudy with a chance of showers and a slight chance of thunderstorms in the morning, then considerable cloudiness with a chance of afternoon showers and thunderstorms. Highs 100 to 104. South wind 5 to 10 miles per hour. Chance of rain 50%. Rainfall around a tenth of an inch, except locally higher in thunderstorms. Thursday night, showers likely with a chance of thunderstorms in the evening, then showers likely and a slight chance of thunderstorms after midnight. Not as warm. Lows 75 to 83. Chance of rain 70%. Rainfall between a tenth and a quarter of an inch possible, except locally higher in thunderstorms. Friday, mostly cloudy. Showers likely with a slight chance of thunderstorms in the morning, then a chance of afternoon showers and thunderstorms. Not as warm. Highs 94 to 100. Chance of rain 60%. Rainfall between a tenth and a quarter of an inch possible, except locally higher in thunderstorms. Friday night, considerable cloudiness. A chance of showers and thunderstorms in the evening, then showers likely and a chance of thunderstorms after midnight. Lows 74 to 82. Chance of rain 60%. Rainfall less than a quarter of an inch, except locally higher in thunderstorms. Saturday, partly cloudy. A chance of showers and a slight chance of thunderstorms in the morning, then a slight chance of afternoon showers and thunderstorms. Highs 95 to 101. Chance of rain 30%. Saturday night, partly cloudy. A slight chance of showers and thunderstorms in the evening, then a chance of showers and a slight chance of thunderstorms after midnight. Lows 75 to 83. Chance of rain 30%. Sunday, partly cloudy in the morning, then becoming mostly sunny. A 20% chance of showers and thunderstorms. Highs 97 to 103. Sunday night, partly cloudy. A slight chance of showers and thunderstorms in the evening, then a chance of showers and a slight chance of thunderstorms after midnight. Lows 75 to 84. Chance of rain 30%. Monday, partly sunny with a 20% chance of showers and thunderstorms. Highs 97 to 103. Here is the synopsis for Southeast California, Southwest, and South Central Arizona. Hot and muggy conditions will continue through midweek, particularly across Southeast California and Southwest Arizona, where extreme heat warnings have been issued through Thursday. Shower and thunderstorms chances will be fairly limited today, but increase again starting Wednesday. A disturbance will help to bring more widespread shower and thunderstorm activity on Thursday and Friday, with the potential for heavy rainfall and localized flooding over eastern and central Arizona. Temperatures will cool later this week, with below normal temperatures across much of Arizona to near normal for Southeast California by Friday. 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The current time is 4:46 a.m. Mountain Standard Time. Here is the 4 a.m. Mountain Standard Time observation for Phoenix, on Tuesday, July 14th. At Sky Harbor, it was partly cloudy. Visibility 10 miles. Temperature was 82 degrees, dew point 72, relative humidity 71%. Wind was east, at 6 miles an hour. And the pressure was 29.93 inches, and falling. Other observations for South Central Arizona, including the greater Phoenix area: it was partly cloudy, with a temperature of 80 at Deer Valley, 80 at Scottsdale Airport, and 80 at Mesa Gateway.
It was mostly cloudy, with a temperature of 84 at Buckeye, and 79 at Casa Grande. Observations for northern Arizona, it was clear, with a temperature of 56 at Flagstaff, 66 at Payson, 69 at Winslow, and 63 at Shiloh. It was partly cloudy, with a temperature of 56 at the Grand Canyon, and 84 at Page. At Prescott, it was mostly cloudy, with a temperature of 69. Observations for southern Arizona, it was mostly cloudy, with a temperature of 75 at Tucson, 89 at Yuma, and 70 at Nogales. Observations for southern California, skies ranged from partly cloudy to mostly cloudy. It was 68 at Los Angeles Airport, 68 at San Diego, and 92 at Blythe. Regional observations, at Albuquerque, it was clear, with a temperature of 74. It was partly cloudy, with a temperature of 80 at Salt Lake City, and 74 at El Paso. At Las Vegas, it was mostly cloudy, with a temperature of 89. Once again, at 4 a.m. in Phoenix, under partly cloudy skies. The Sky Harbor temperature was 82 degrees. Here is the latest forecast. For the following area, in Arizona, Central Phoenix, issued at 4 a.m. Mountain Standard Time. Today, sunny. Highs 102 to 107. Light wind in the morning becoming southwest around 5 miles per hour in the afternoon. Tonight, partly cloudy with a slight chance of showers and thunderstorms. Much warmer. Lows 81 to 90. South wind 5 to 10 miles per hour in the evening becoming east around 5 miles per hour after midnight. Chance of rain 10%. Wednesday, partly cloudy. Highs 104 to 108. South wind 5 to 10 miles per hour. Wednesday night, considerable cloudiness with a chance of showers and thunderstorms in the evening, then partly cloudy with a chance of showers and a slight chance of thunderstorms after midnight. Lows 79 to 88. Northeast wind 5 to 10 miles per hour. Chance of rain 40%. Thursday, partly cloudy with a chance of showers and a slight chance of thunderstorms in the morning, then considerable cloudiness with a chance of afternoon showers and thunderstorms. Highs 100 to 104. South wind 5 to 10 miles per hour. Chance of rain 50%. Rainfall around a tenth of an inch, except locally higher in thunderstorms. Thursday night, showers likely with a chance of thunderstorms in the evening, then showers likely and a slight chance of thunderstorms after midnight. Not as warm. Lows 75 to 83. Chance of rain 70%. Rainfall between a tenth and a quarter of an inch possible, except locally higher in thunderstorms. Friday, mostly cloudy. Showers likely with a slight chance of thunderstorms in the morning, then a chance of afternoon showers and thunderstorms. Not as warm. Highs 94 to 100. Chance of rain 60%. Rainfall between a tenth and a quarter of an inch possible, except locally higher in thunderstorms. Friday night, considerable cloudiness. A chance of showers and thunderstorms in the evening, then showers likely and a chance of thunderstorms after midnight. Lows 74 to 82. Chance of rain 60%. Rainfall less than a quarter of an inch, except locally higher in thunderstorms. Saturday, partly cloudy. A chance of showers and a slight chance of thunderstorms in the morning, then a slight chance of afternoon showers and thunderstorms. Highs 95 to 101. Chance of rain 30%. Saturday night, partly cloudy. A slight chance of showers and thunderstorms in the evening, then a chance of showers and a slight chance of thunderstorms after midnight. Lows 75 to 83. Chance of rain 30%. Sunday, partly cloudy in the morning then becoming mostly sunny. A 20% chance of showers and thunderstorms. Highs 97 to 103. Sunday night, partly cloudy.
a slight chance of showers and thunderstorms in the evening, then a chance of showers and a slight chance of thunderstorms after midnight. Lows 75 to 84. Chance of rain 30%. Monday, partly sunny with a 20% chance of showers and thunderstorms. Highs 97 to 103. Here is the synopsis for Southeast California, Southwest, and South Central Arizona. Hot and muggy conditions will continue through midweek, particularly across Southeast California and Southwest Arizona, where extreme heat warnings have been issued through Thursday. Shower and thunderstorms chances will be fairly limited today, but increase again starting Wednesday. A disturbance will help to bring more widespread shower and thunderstorm activity on Thursday and Friday, with the potential for heavy rainfall and localized flooding over eastern and central Arizona. Temperatures will cool later this week with below normal temperatures across much of Arizona to near normal for Southeast California by Friday. 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The current time is 4:53 a.m. Mountain Standard Time. Here is the 4 a.m. Mountain Standard Time observation for Phoenix, on Tuesday, July 14th. At Sky Harbor, it was partly cloudy. Visibility 10 miles. Temperature was 82 degrees, dew point 72, relative humidity 71%. Wind was east, at 6 miles an hour. And the pressure was 29.93 inches, and falling. Other observations for South Central Arizona, including the Greater Phoenix area, it was partly cloudy, with a temperature of 80 at Deer Valley, 80 at Scottsdale Airport, and 80 at Mesa Gateway. It was mostly cloudy, with a temperature of 84 at Buckeye, and 79 at Casa Grande. Observations for Northern Arizona, it was clear, with a temperature of 56 at Flagstaff, 66 at Payson, 69 at Winslow, and 63 at Sholo. It was partly cloudy, with a temperature of 56 at the Grand Canyon, and 84 at Page. At Prescott, it was mostly cloudy, with a temperature of 69. Observations for Southern Arizona, it was mostly cloudy, with a temperature of 75 at Tucson, 89 at Yuma, and 70 at Nogales. Observations for Southern California, skies ranged from partly cloudy to mostly cloudy. It was 68 at Los Angeles Airport, 68 at San Diego, and 92 at Blythe. Regional observations, at Albuquerque, it was clear, with a temperature of 74. It was partly cloudy, with a temperature of 80 at Salt Lake City, and 74 at El Paso. At Las Vegas, it was mostly cloudy, with a temperature of 89. Once again, at 4 a.m. in Phoenix, under partly cloudy skies. The Sky Harbor temperature was 82 degrees. Here is the latest forecast. For the following area, in Arizona, Central Phoenix, issued at 4 a.m. Mountain Standard Time. Today, sunny. Highs 102 to 107. Light wind in the morning, becoming southwest around 5 miles per hour in the afternoon. Tonight, partly cloudy with a slight chance of showers and thunderstorms. Much warmer. Lows 81 to 90. South wind 5 to 10 miles per hour in the evening, becoming east around 5 miles per hour after midnight. Chance of rain 10%. Wednesday, partly cloudy. Highs 104 to 108. South wind 5 to 10 miles per hour. Wednesday night, considerable cloudiness with a chance of showers and thunderstorms in the evening, then partly cloudy with a chance of showers and a slight chance of thunderstorms after midnight. Lows 79 to 88. Northeast wind 5 to 10 miles per hour. Chance of rain 40%. Thursday, partly cloudy with a chance of showers and a slight chance of thunderstorms in the morning, then considerable cloudiness with a chance of afternoon showers and thunderstorms. Highs 100 to 104. South wind 5 to 10 miles per hour. Chance of rain 50%. Rainfall around a tenth of an inch.
except locally higher in thunderstorms. Thursday night, showers likely with a chance of thunderstorms in the evening, then showers likely and a slight chance of thunderstorms after midnight. Not as warm. Lows 75 to 83. Chance of rain 70%. Rainfall between a tenth and a quarter of an inch possible, except locally higher in thunderstorms. Friday, mostly cloudy. Showers likely with a slight chance of thunderstorms in the morning, then a chance of afternoon showers and thunderstorms. Not as warm. Highs 94 to 100. Chance of rain 60%. Rainfall between a tenth and a quarter of an inch possible, except locally higher in thunderstorms. Friday night, considerable cloudiness. A chance of showers and thunderstorms in the evening, then showers likely and a chance of thunderstorms after midnight. Lows 74 to 82. Chance of rain 60%. Rainfall less than a quarter of an inch, except locally higher in thunderstorms. Saturday, partly cloudy. A chance of showers and a slight chance of thunderstorms in the morning, then a slight chance of afternoon showers and thunderstorms. Highs 95 to 101. Chance of rain 30%. Saturday night, partly cloudy. A slight chance of showers and thunderstorms in the evening, then a chance of showers and a slight chance of thunderstorms after midnight. Lows 75 to 83. Chance of rain 30%. Sunday, partly cloudy in the morning then becoming mostly sunny. A 20% chance of showers and thunderstorms. Highs 97 to 103. Sunday night, partly cloudy. A slight chance of showers and thunderstorms in the evening, then a chance of showers and a slight chance of thunderstorms after midnight. Lows 75 to 84. Chance of rain 30%. Monday, partly sunny with a 20% chance of showers and thunderstorms. Highs 97 to 103. Here is the synopsis for Southeast California, Southwest, and South Central Arizona. Hot and muggy conditions will continue through midweek, particularly across Southeast California and Southwest Arizona where extreme heat warnings have been issued through Thursday. Shower and thunderstorms chances will be fairly limited today, but increase again starting Wednesday. A disturbance will help to bring more widespread shower and thunderstorm activity on Thursday and Friday with the potential for heavy rainfall and localized flooding over eastern and central Arizona. Temperatures will cool later this week with below normal temperatures across much of Arizona to near normal for Southeast California by Friday. 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The current time is 5 a.m. Mountain Standard Time. Here is the latest forecast. For the following area, in Arizona, Central Phoenix, issued at 4 a.m. Mountain Standard Time. Today, sunny. Highs 102 to 107. Light wind in the morning becoming southwest around 5 miles per hour in the afternoon. Tonight, partly cloudy with a slight chance of showers and thunderstorms. Much warmer. Lows 81 to 90. South wind 5 to 10 miles per hour in the evening becoming east around 5 miles per hour after midnight. Chance of rain 10%. Wednesday, partly cloudy. Highs 104 to 108. South wind 5 to 10 miles per hour. Wednesday night, considerable cloudiness with a chance of showers and thunderstorms in the evening, then partly cloudy with a chance of showers and a slight chance of thunderstorms after midnight. Lows 79 to 88. Northeast wind 5 to 10 miles per hour. Chance of rain 40%. Thursday, partly cloudy with a chance of showers and a slight chance of thunderstorms in the morning, then considerable cloudiness with a chance of afternoon showers and thunderstorms. Highs 100 to 104. South wind 5 to 10 miles per hour. Chance of rain 50%. Rainfall around a tenth of an inch, except locally higher in thunderstorms.
Thursday night, showers likely with a chance of thunderstorms in the evening, then showers likely and a slight chance of thunderstorms after midnight. Not as warm. Lows 75 to 83. Chance of rain 70%. Rainfall between a tenth and a quarter of an inch possible, except locally higher in thunderstorms. Friday, mostly cloudy. Showers likely with a slight chance of thunderstorms in the morning, then a chance of afternoon showers and thunderstorms. Not as warm. Highs 94 to 100. Chance of rain 60%. Rainfall between a tenth and a quarter of an inch possible, except locally higher in thunderstorms. Friday night, considerable cloudiness. A chance of showers and thunderstorms in the evening, then showers likely and a chance of thunderstorms after midnight. Lows 74 to 82. Chance of rain 60%. Rainfall less than a quarter of an inch, except locally higher in thunderstorms. Saturday, partly cloudy. A chance of showers and a slight chance of thunderstorms in the morning, then a slight chance of afternoon showers and thunderstorms. Highs 95 to 101. Chance of rain 30%. Saturday night, partly cloudy. A slight chance of showers and thunderstorms in the evening, then a chance of showers and a slight chance of thunderstorms after midnight. Lows 75 to 83. Chance of rain 30%. Sunday, partly cloudy in the morning, then becoming mostly sunny. A 20% chance of showers and thunderstorms. Highs 97 to 103. Sunday night, partly cloudy. A slight chance of showers and thunderstorms in the evening, then a chance of showers and a slight chance of thunderstorms after midnight. Lows 75 to 84. Chance of rain 30%. Monday, partly sunny with a 20% chance of showers and thunderstorms. Highs 97 to 103. Here is the synopsis for Southeast California, Southwest, and South Central Arizona. Hot and muggy conditions will continue through midweek, particularly across Southeast California and Southwest Arizona, where extreme heat warnings have been issued through Thursday. Shower and thunderstorms chances will be fairly limited today, but increase again starting Wednesday. A disturbance will help to bring more widespread shower and thunderstorm activity on Thursday and Friday, with the potential for heavy rainfall and localized flooding over eastern and central Arizona. Temperatures will cool later this week, with below normal temperatures across much of Arizona to near normal for Southeast California by Friday. 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The current time is 5:05 a.m. Mountain Standard Time. Here is the latest forecast. For the following area, in Arizona, Central Phoenix, issued at 4 a.m. Mountain Standard Time. Today, sunny. Highs 102 to 107. Light wind in the morning, becoming southwest around 5 miles per hour in the afternoon. Tonight, partly cloudy with a slight chance of showers and thunderstorms. Much warmer. Lows 81 to 90. South wind 5 to 10 miles per hour in the evening, becoming east around 5 miles per hour after midnight. Chance of rain 10%. Wednesday, partly cloudy. Highs 104 to 108. South wind 5 to 10 miles per hour. Wednesday night, considerable cloudiness with a chance of showers and thunderstorms in the evening, then partly cloudy with a chance of showers and a slight chance of thunderstorms after midnight. Lows 79 to 88. Northeast wind 5 to 10 miles per hour. Chance of rain 40%. Thursday, partly cloudy with a chance of showers and a slight chance of thunderstorms in the morning, then considerable cloudiness with a chance of afternoon showers and thunderstorms. Highs 100 to 104. South wind 5 to 10 miles per hour. Chance of rain 50%. Rainfall around a tenth of an inch, except locally higher in thunderstorms. Thursday night,
showers likely with a chance of thunderstorms in the evening, then showers likely and a slight chance of thunderstorms after midnight. Not as warm. Lows 75 to 83. Chance of rain 70%. Rainfall between a tenth and a quarter of an inch possible, except locally higher in thunderstorms. Friday, mostly cloudy. Showers likely with a slight chance of thunderstorms in the morning, then a chance of afternoon showers and thunderstorms. Not as warm. Highs 94 to 100. Chance of rain 60%. Rainfall between a tenth and a quarter of an inch possible, except locally higher in thunderstorms. Friday night, considerable cloudiness. A chance of showers and thunderstorms in the evening, then showers likely and a chance of thunderstorms after midnight. Lows 74 to 82. Chance of rain 60%. Rainfall less than a quarter of an inch, except locally higher in thunderstorms. Saturday, partly cloudy. A chance of showers and a slight chance of thunderstorms in the morning, then a slight chance of afternoon showers and thunderstorms. Highs 95 to 101. Chance of rain 30%. Saturday night, partly cloudy. A slight chance of showers and thunderstorms in the evening, then a chance of showers and a slight chance of thunderstorms after midnight. Lows 75 to 83. Chance of rain 30%. Sunday, partly cloudy in the morning then becoming mostly sunny. A 20% chance of showers and thunderstorms. Highs 97 to 103. Sunday night, partly cloudy. A slight chance of showers and thunderstorms in the evening, then a chance of showers and a slight chance of thunderstorms after midnight. Lows 75 to 84. Chance of rain 30%. Monday, partly sunny with a 20% chance of showers and thunderstorms. Highs 97 to 103. Here is the synopsis for Southeast California, Southwest, and South Central Arizona. Hot and muggy conditions will continue through midweek, particularly across Southeast California and Southwest Arizona where extreme heat warnings have been issued through Thursday. Shower and thunderstorms chances will be fairly limited today, but increase again starting Wednesday. A disturbance will help to bring more widespread shower and thunderstorm activity on Thursday and Friday with the potential for heavy rainfall and localized flooding over eastern and central Arizona. Temperatures will cool later this week with below normal temperatures across much of Arizona to near normal for Southeast California by Friday. 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The current time is 5:10 a.m. Mountain Standard Time. Here is the 5 a.m. Mountain Standard Time observation for Phoenix, on Tuesday, July 14th. At Sky Harbor, it was partly cloudy. Visibility 10 miles. Temperature was 82 degrees, dew point 72, relative humidity 71%. Wind was north, at 5 miles an hour. And the pressure was 29.93 inches, and steady. Other observations for South Central Arizona including the Greater Phoenix area, it was partly cloudy, with a temperature of 80 at Deer Valley, 80 at Scottsdale Airport, and 79 at Mesa Gateway. It was mostly cloudy, with a temperature of 84 at Buckeye, and 79 at Casa Grande. Observations for Northern Arizona, it was clear, with a temperature of 54 at Flagstaff, 54 at the Grand Canyon, 66 at Payson, 68 at Winslow, and 59 at Cholo. It was partly cloudy, with a temperature of 68 at Prescott, and 82 at Page. At Kingman, it was mostly cloudy, with a temperature of 75. Observations for Southern Arizona, skies ranged from mostly cloudy to cloudy. It was 75 at Tucson, 90 at Yuma, 69 at Nogales, and 72 at Sierra Vista. Observations for Southern California, skies ranged from partly cloudy to mostly cloudy. It was 67 at Los Angeles Airport, 68 at San Diego, and 93 at Blythe.
regional observations, it was partly cloudy, with a temperature of 79 at Salt Lake City, 73 at Albuquerque, and 73 at El Paso. At Las Vegas, it was cloudy, with a temperature of 88. Once again, at 5 a.m. in Phoenix, under partly cloudy skies, the Sky Harbor temperature was 82 degrees. Here is the latest forecast. For the following area, in Arizona, central Phoenix, issued at 4 a.m. Mountain Standard Time. Today, sunny. Highs 102 to 107. Light wind in the morning becoming southwest around 5 miles per hour in the afternoon. Tonight, partly cloudy with a slight chance of showers and thunderstorms. Much warmer. Lows 81 to 90. South wind 5 to 10 miles per hour in the evening becoming east around 5 miles per hour after midnight. Chance of rain 10%. Wednesday, partly cloudy. Highs 104 to 108. South wind 5 to 10 miles per hour. Wednesday night, considerable cloudiness with a chance of showers and thunderstorms in the evening, then partly cloudy with a chance of showers and a slight chance of thunderstorms after midnight. Lows 79 to 88. Northeast wind 5 to 10 miles per hour. Chance of rain 40%. Thursday, partly cloudy with a chance of showers and a slight chance of thunderstorms in the morning, then considerable cloudiness with a chance of afternoon showers and thunderstorms. Highs 100 to 104. South wind 5 to 10 miles per hour. Chance of rain 50%. Rainfall around a tenth of an inch, except locally higher in thunderstorms. Thursday night, showers likely with a chance of thunderstorms in the evening, then showers likely and a slight chance of thunderstorms after midnight. Not as warm. Lows 75 to 83. Chance of rain 70%. Rainfall between a tenth and a quarter of an inch possible, except locally higher in thunderstorms. Friday, mostly cloudy. Showers likely with a slight chance of thunderstorms in the morning, then a chance of afternoon showers and thunderstorms. Not as warm. Highs 94 to 100. Chance of rain 60%. Rainfall between a tenth and a quarter of an inch possible, except locally higher in thunderstorms. Friday night, considerable cloudiness. A chance of showers and thunderstorms in the evening, then showers likely and a chance of thunderstorms after midnight. Lows 74 to 82. Chance of rain 60%. Rainfall less than a quarter of an inch, except locally higher in thunderstorms. Saturday, partly cloudy. A chance of showers and a slight chance of thunderstorms in the morning, then a slight chance of afternoon showers and thunderstorms. Highs 95 to 101. Chance of rain 30%. Saturday night, partly cloudy. A slight chance of showers and thunderstorms in the evening, then a chance of showers and a slight chance of thunderstorms after midnight. Lows 75 to 83. Chance of rain 30%. Sunday, partly cloudy in the morning then becoming mostly sunny. A 20% chance of showers and thunderstorms. Highs 97 to 103. Sunday night, partly cloudy. A slight chance of showers and thunderstorms in the evening, then a chance of showers and a slight chance of thunderstorms after midnight. Lows 75 to 84. Chance of rain 30%. Monday, partly sunny with a 20% chance of showers and thunderstorms. Highs 97 to 103. Here is the synopsis for Southeast California, Southwest, and South Central Arizona. Hot and muggy conditions will continue through midweek, particularly across Southeast California and Southwest Arizona where extreme heat warnings have been issued through Thursday. Shower and thunderstorms chances will be fairly limited today, but increase again starting Wednesday. A disturbance will help to bring more widespread shower and thunderstorm activity on Thursday and Friday with the potential for heavy rainfall and localized flooding over eastern and central Arizona.
Temperatures will cool later this week with below normal temperatures across much of Arizona to near normal for Southeast California by Friday. 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The current time is 5:17 a.m. Mountain Standard Time. Here is the 5 a.m. Mountain Standard Time observation for Phoenix on Tuesday, July 14th. At Sky Harbor, it was partly cloudy. Visibility 10 miles. Temperature was 82 degrees, dew point 72, relative humidity 71%. Wind was north, at 5 miles an hour. And the pressure was 29.93 inches, and steady. Other observations for South Central Arizona including the Greater Phoenix area, it was partly cloudy, with a temperature of 80 at Deer Valley, 80 at Scottsdale Airport, and 79 at Mesa Gateway. It was mostly cloudy, with a temperature of 84 at Buckeye, and 79 at Casa Grande. Observations for Northern Arizona, it was clear, with a temperature of 54 at Flagstaff, 54 at the Grand Canyon, 66 at Payson, 68 at Winslow, and 59 at Cholo. It was partly cloudy, with a temperature of 68 at Prescott, and 82 at Page. At Kingman, it was mostly cloudy, with a temperature of 75. Observations for Southern Arizona, skies ranged from mostly cloudy to cloudy. It was 75 at Tucson, 90 at Yuma, 69 at Nogales, and 72 at Sierra Vista. Observations for Southern California, skies ranged from partly cloudy to mostly cloudy. It was 67 at Los Angeles Airport, 68 at San Diego, and 93 at Blythe. Regional observations, it was partly cloudy, with a temperature of 79 at Salt Lake City, 73 at Albuquerque, and 73 at El Paso. At Las Vegas, it was cloudy, with a temperature of 88. Once again, at 5 a.m. in Phoenix, under partly cloudy skies, the Sky Harbor temperature was 82 degrees. Here is the latest forecast. For the following area, in Arizona, Central Phoenix, issued at 4 a.m. Mountain Standard Time. Today, sunny. Highs 102 to 107. Light wind in the morning becoming southwest around 5 miles per hour in the afternoon. Tonight, partly cloudy with a slight chance of showers and thunderstorms. Much warmer. Lows 81 to 90. South wind 5 to 10 miles per hour in the evening becoming east around 5 miles per hour after midnight. Chance of rain 10%. Wednesday, partly cloudy. Highs 104 to 108. South wind 5 to 10 miles per hour. Wednesday night, considerable cloudiness with a chance of showers and thunderstorms in the evening, then partly cloudy with a chance of showers and a slight chance of thunderstorms after midnight. Lows 79 to 88. Northeast wind 5 to 10 miles per hour. Chance of rain 40%. Thursday, partly cloudy with a chance of showers and a slight chance of thunderstorms in the morning, then considerable cloudiness with a chance of afternoon showers and thunderstorms. Highs 100 to 104. South wind 5 to 10 miles per hour. Chance of rain 50%. Rainfall around a tenth of an inch, except locally higher in thunderstorms. Thursday night, showers likely with a chance of thunderstorms in the evening, then showers likely and a slight chance of thunderstorms after midnight. Not as warm. Lows 75 to 83. Chance of rain 70%. Rainfall between a tenth and a quarter of an inch possible, except locally higher in thunderstorms. Friday, mostly cloudy. Showers likely with a slight chance of thunderstorms in the morning, then a chance of afternoon showers and thunderstorms. Not as warm. Highs 94 to 100. Chance of rain 60%. Rainfall between a tenth and a quarter of an inch possible, except locally higher in thunderstorms. Friday night, considerable cloudiness.
a chance of showers and thunderstorms in the evening, then showers likely and a chance of thunderstorms after midnight. Lows 74 to 82. Chance of rain 60%. Rainfall less than a quarter of an inch, except locally higher in thunderstorms. Saturday, partly cloudy. A chance of showers and a slight chance of thunderstorms in the morning, then a slight chance of afternoon showers and thunderstorms. Highs 95 to 101. Chance of rain 30%. Saturday night, partly cloudy. A slight chance of showers and thunderstorms in the evening, then a chance of showers and a slight chance of thunderstorms after midnight. Lows 75 to 83. Chance of rain 30%. Sunday, partly cloudy in the morning then becoming mostly sunny. A 20% chance of showers and thunderstorms. Highs 97 to 103. Sunday night, partly cloudy. A slight chance of showers and thunderstorms in the evening, then a chance of showers and a slight chance of thunderstorms after midnight. Lows 75 to 84. Chance of rain 30%. Monday, partly sunny with a 20% chance of showers and thunderstorms. Highs 97 to 103. Here is the synopsis for Southeast California, Southwest, and South Central Arizona. Hot and muggy conditions will continue through midweek, particularly across Southeast California and Southwest Arizona where extreme heat warnings have been issued through Thursday. Shower and thunderstorms chances will be fairly limited today, but increase again starting Wednesday. A disturbance will help to bring more widespread shower and thunderstorm activity on Thursday and Friday with the potential for heavy rainfall and localized flooding over eastern and central Arizona. Temperatures will cool later this week with below normal temperatures across much of Arizona to near normal for Southeast California by Friday. 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The current time is 5:24 a.m. Mountain Standard Time. Here is the 5 a.m. Mountain Standard Time observation for Phoenix, on Tuesday, July 14th. At Sky Harbor, it was partly cloudy. Visibility 10 miles. Temperature was 82 degrees, dew point 72, relative humidity 71%. Wind was north, at 5 miles an hour. And the pressure was 29.93 inches, and steady. Other observations for South Central Arizona including the Greater Phoenix area, it was partly cloudy, with a temperature of 80 at Deer Valley, 80 at Scottsdale Airport, and 79 at Mesa Gateway. It was mostly cloudy, with a temperature of 84 at Buckeye, and 79 at Casa Grande. Observations for Northern Arizona, it was clear, with a temperature of 54 at Flagstaff, 54 at the Grand Canyon, 66 at Payson, 68 at Winslow, and 59 at Cholo. It was partly cloudy, with a temperature of 68 at Prescott, and 82 at Page. At Kingman, it was mostly cloudy, with a temperature of 75. Observations for Southern Arizona, skies ranged from mostly cloudy to cloudy. It was 75 at Tucson, 90 at Yuma, 69 at Nogales, and 72 at Sierra Vista. Observations for Southern California, skies ranged from partly cloudy to mostly cloudy. It was 67 at Los Angeles Airport, 68 at San Diego, and 93 at Blythe. Regional observations, it was partly cloudy, with a temperature of 79 at Salt Lake City, 73 at Albuquerque, and 73 at El Paso. At Las Vegas, it was cloudy, with a temperature of 88. Once again, at 5 a.m. in Phoenix, under partly cloudy skies, the Sky Harbor temperature was 82 degrees. Here is the latest forecast. For the following area, in Arizona, Central Phoenix, issued at 4 a.m. Mountain Standard Time. Today, sunny. Highs 102 to 107. Light wind in the morning becoming southwest around 5 miles per hour in the afternoon. Tonight, partly cloudy with a slight chance of showers and thunderstorms.
much warmer. Lows 81 to 90. South wind 5 to 10 miles per hour in the evening, becoming east around 5 miles per hour after midnight. Chance of rain 10%. Wednesday, partly cloudy.

of an inch, except locally higher in thunderstorms. Thursday night, showers likely with a chance of thunderstorms in the evening, then showers likely and a slight chance of thunderstorms after midnight. Not as warm. Lows 75 to 83. Chance of rain 70%. Rainfall between a tenth and a quarter of an inch possible, except locally higher in thunderstorms. Friday, mostly cloudy. Showers likely with a slight chance of thunderstorms in the morning, then a chance of afternoon showers and thunderstorms. Not as warm. Highs 94 to 100. Chance of rain 60%. Rainfall between a tenth and a quarter of an inch possible, except locally higher in thunderstorms. Friday night, considerable cloudiness. A chance of showers and thunderstorms in the evening, then showers likely and a chance of thunderstorms after midnight. Lows 74 to 82. Chance of rain 60%. Rainfall less than a quarter of an inch, except locally higher in thunderstorms. Saturday, partly cloudy. A chance of showers and a slight chance of thunderstorms in the morning, then a slight chance of afternoon showers and thunderstorms. Highs 95 to 101. Chance of rain 30%. Saturday night, partly cloudy. A slight chance of showers and thunderstorms in the evening, then a chance of showers and a slight chance of thunderstorms after midnight. Lows 75 to 83. Chance of rain 30%. Sunday, partly cloudy in the morning then becoming mostly sunny. A 20% chance of showers and thunderstorms. Highs 97 to 103. Sunday night, partly cloudy. A slight chance of showers and thunderstorms in the evening, then a chance of showers and a slight chance of thunderstorms after midnight. Lows 75 to 84. Chance of rain 30%. Monday, partly sunny with a 20% chance of showers and thunderstorms. Highs 97 to 103. Here is the synopsis for Southeast California, Southwest, and South Central Arizona. Hot and muggy conditions will continue through midweek, particularly across Southeast California and Southwest Arizona where extreme heat warnings have been issued through Thursday. Shower and thunderstorms chances will be fairly limited today, but increase again starting Wednesday. A disturbance will help to bring more widespread shower and thunderstorm activity on Thursday and Friday with the potential for heavy rainfall and localized flooding over eastern and central Arizona. Temperatures will cool later this week with below normal temperatures across much of Arizona to near normal for Southeast California by Friday. 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The current time is 5:31 a.m. Mountain Standard Time. Here is the 5 a.m. Mountain Standard Time observation for Phoenix, on Tuesday, July 14th. At Sky Harbor, it was partly cloudy. Visibility 10 miles. Temperature was 82 degrees, dew point 72, relative humidity 71%. Wind was north, at 5 miles an hour. And the pressure was 29.93 inches, and steady. Other observations for South Central Arizona including the Greater Phoenix area, it was partly cloudy, with a temperature of 80 at Deer Valley, 80 at Scottsdale Airport, and 79 at Mesa Gateway. It was mostly cloudy, with a temperature of 84 at Buckeye, and 79 at Casa Grande. Observations for Northern Arizona, it was clear, with a temperature of 54 at Flagstaff, 54 at the Grand Canyon, 66 at Payson, 68 at Winslow, and 59 at Cholo. It was partly cloudy, with a temperature of 68 at Prescott, and 82 at Page. At Kingman, it was mostly cloudy, with a temperature of 75. Observations for Southern Arizona, skies ranged from mostly cloudy to cloudy. It was 75 at Tucson, 90 at Yuma, 16 at Nogales, and 72 at Sierra Vista. Observations for Southern California, skies ranged from partly cloudy to mostly cloudy. It was 67 at Law.

Los Angeles Airport, 68 at San Diego, and 93 at Blythe. Regional observations, it was partly cloudy, with a temperature of 79 at Salt Lake City, 73 at Albuquerque, and 73 at El Paso. At Las Vegas, it was cloudy, with a temperature of 88. Once again, at 5 a.m. in Phoenix, under partly cloudy skies. The Sky Harbor temperature was 82 degrees. Here is the latest forecast. For the following area, in Arizona, Central Phoenix, issued at 4 a.m. Mountain Standard Time. Today, sunny. Highs 102 to 107. Light wind in the morning becoming southwest around 5 miles per hour in the afternoon. Tonight, partly cloudy with a slight chance of showers and thunderstorms. Much warmer. Lows 81 to 90. South wind 5 to 10 miles per hour in the evening becoming east around 5 miles per hour after midnight. Chance of rain 10%. Wednesday, partly cloudy. Highs 104 to 108. South wind 5 to 10 miles per hour. Wednesday night, considerable cloudiness with a chance of showers and thunderstorms in the evening, then partly cloudy with a chance of showers and a slight chance of thunderstorms after midnight. Lows 79 to 88. Northeast wind 5 to 10 miles per hour. Chance of rain 40%. Thursday, partly cloudy with a chance of showers and a slight chance of thunderstorms in the morning, then considerable cloudiness with a chance of afternoon showers and thunderstorms. Highs 100 to 104. South wind 5 to 10 miles per hour. Chance of rain 50%. Rainfall around a tenth of an inch, except locally higher in thunderstorms. Thursday night, showers likely with a chance of thunderstorms in the evening, then showers likely and a slight chance of thunderstorms after midnight. Not as warm. Lows 75 to 83. Chance of rain 70%. Rainfall between a tenth and a quarter of an inch possible, except locally higher in thunderstorms. Friday, mostly cloudy. Showers likely with a slight chance of thunderstorms in the morning, then a chance of afternoon showers and thunderstorms. Not as warm. Highs 94 to 100. Chance of rain 60%. Rainfall between a tenth and a quarter of an inch possible, except locally higher in thunderstorms. Friday night, considerable cloudiness. A chance of showers and thunderstorms in the evening, then showers likely and a chance of thunderstorms after midnight. Lows 74 to 82. Chance of rain 60%. Rainfall less than a quarter of an inch, except locally higher in thunderstorms. Saturday, partly cloudy. A chance of showers and a slight chance of thunderstorms in the morning, then a slight chance of afternoon showers and thunderstorms. Highs 95 to 101. Chance of rain 30%. Saturday night, partly cloudy. A slight chance of showers and thunderstorms in the evening, then a chance of showers and a slight chance of thunderstorms after midnight. Lows 75 to 83. Chance of rain 30%. Sunday, partly cloudy in the morning then becoming mostly sunny. A 20% chance of showers and thunderstorms. Highs 97 to 103. Sunday night, partly cloudy. A slight chance of showers and thunderstorms in the evening, then a chance of showers and a slight chance of thunderstorms after midnight. Lows 75 to 84. Chance of rain 30%. Monday, partly sunny with a 20% chance of showers and thunderstorms. Highs 97 to 103. Here is the synopsis for Southeast California, Southwest, and South Central Arizona. Hot and muggy conditions will continue through midweek, particularly across Southeast California and Southwest Arizona where extreme heat warnings have been issued through Thursday. Shower and thunderstorms chances will be fairly limited today, but increase again starting Wednesday.
A disturbance will help to bring more widespread shower and thunderstorm activity on Thursday and Friday, with the potential for heavy rainfall and localized flooding over eastern and central Arizona. Temperatures will cool later this week, with below normal temperatures across much of Arizona to near normal for Southeast California by Friday. 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The current time is 5:38 a.m. Mountain Standard Time. Here is the 5 a.m. Mountain Standard Time observation for Phoenix on Tuesday, July 14th. At Sky Harbor, it was partly cloudy. Visibility 10 miles. Temperature was 82 degrees, dew point 72, relative humidity 71%. Wind was north, at 5 miles an hour. And the pressure was 29.93 inches, and steady. Other observations for South Central Arizona, including the greater Phoenix area: it was partly cloudy, with a temperature of 80 at Deer Valley, 80 at Scottsdale Airport, and 79 at Mesa Gateway. It was mostly cloudy, with a temperature of 84 at Buckeye, and 79 at Casa Grande. Observations for northern Arizona: it was clear, with a temperature of 54 at Flagstaff, 54 at the Grand Canyon, 66 at Payson, 68 at Winslow, and 59 at Cholo. It was partly cloudy, with a temperature of 68 at Prescott, and 82 at Page. At Kingman, it was mostly cloudy, with a temperature of 75. Observations for southern Arizona: skies ranged from mostly cloudy to cloudy. It was 75 at Tucson, 90 at Yuma, 69 at Nogales, and 72 at Sierra Vista. Observations for southern California: skies ranged from partly cloudy to mostly cloudy. It was 67 at Los Angeles Airport, 68 at San Diego, and 93 at Blythe. Regional observations: it was partly cloudy, with a temperature of 79 at Salt Lake City, 73 at Albuquerque, and 73 at El Paso. At Las Vegas, it was cloudy, with a temperature of 88. Once again, at 5 a.m. in Phoenix, under partly cloudy skies. The Sky Harbor temperature was 82 degrees. Here is the latest forecast. For the following area, in Arizona, Central Phoenix, issued at 4 a.m. Mountain Standard Time. Today, sunny. Highs 102 to 107. Light wind in the morning, becoming southwest around 5 miles per hour in the afternoon. Tonight, partly cloudy with a slight chance of showers and thunderstorms. Much warmer. Lows 81 to 90. South wind 5 to 10 miles per hour in the evening, becoming east around 5 miles per hour after midnight. Chance of rain 10%. Wednesday, partly cloudy. Highs 104 to 108. South wind 5 to 10 miles per hour. Wednesday night, considerable cloudiness with a chance of showers and thunderstorms in the evening, then partly cloudy with a chance of showers and a slight chance of thunderstorms after midnight. Lows 79 to 88. Northeast wind 5 to 10 miles per hour. Chance of rain 40%. Thursday, partly cloudy with a chance of showers and a slight chance of thunderstorms in the morning, then considerable cloudiness with a chance of afternoon showers and thunderstorms. Highs 100 to 104. South wind 5 to 10 miles per hour. Chance of rain 50%. Rainfall around a tenth of an inch, except locally higher in thunderstorms. Thursday night, showers likely with a chance of thunderstorms in the evening, then showers likely and a slight chance of thunderstorms after midnight. Not as warm. Lows 75 to 83. Chance of rain 70%. Rainfall between a tenth and a quarter of an inch possible, except locally higher in thunderstorms. Friday, mostly cloudy. Showers likely with a slight chance of thunderstorms in the morning, then a chance of afternoon showers and thunderstorms. Not as warm. Highs 94 to 100. Chance of rain 60%.
Rainfall between a tenth and a quarter of an inch possible, except locally higher in thunderstorms. Friday night, considerable cloudiness. A chance of showers and thunderstorms in the evening, then showers likely and a chance of thunderstorms after midnight. Lows 74 to 82. Chance of rain 60%. Rainfall less than a quarter of an inch, except locally higher in thunderstorms. Saturday, partly cloudy. A chance of showers and a slight chance of thunderstorms in the morning, then a slight chance of afternoon showers and thunderstorms. Highs 95 to 101. Chance of rain 30%. Saturday night, partly cloudy. A slight chance of showers and thunderstorms in the evening, then a chance of showers and a slight chance of thunderstorms after midnight. Lows 75 to 83. Chance of rain 30%. Sunday, partly cloudy in the morning then becoming mostly sunny. A 20% chance of showers and thunderstorms. Highs 97 to 103. Sunday night, partly cloudy. A slight chance of showers and thunderstorms in the evening, then a chance of showers and a slight chance of thunderstorms after midnight. Lows 75 to 84. Chance of rain 30%. Monday, partly sunny with a 20% chance of showers and thunderstorms. Highs 97 to 103. Here is the synopsis for Southeast California, Southwest, and South Central Arizona. Hot and muggy conditions will continue through midweek, particularly across Southeast California and Southwest Arizona where extreme heat warnings have been issued through Thursday. Shower and thunderstorms chances will be fairly limited today, but increase again starting Wednesday. A disturbance will help to bring more widespread shower and thunderstorm activity on Thursday and Friday with the potential for heavy rainfall and localized flooding over eastern and central Arizona. Temperatures will cool later this week with below normal temperatures across much of Arizona to near normal for Southeast California by Friday. 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The current time is 5:45 a.m. Mountain Standard Time. Here is the 5 a.m. Mountain Standard Time observation for Phoenix, on Tuesday, July 14th. At Sky Harbor, it was partly cloudy. Visibility 10 miles. Temperature was 82 degrees, dew point 72, relative humidity 71%. Wind was north, at 5 miles an hour. And the pressure was 29.93 inches, and steady. Other observations for South Central Arizona including the Greater Phoenix area, it was partly cloudy, with a temperature of 80 at Deer Valley, 80 at Scottsdale Airport, and 79 at Mesa Gateway. It was mostly cloudy, with a temperature of 84 at Buckeye, and 79 at Casa Grande. Observations for Northern Arizona, it was clear, with a temperature of 54 at Flagstaff, 54 at the Grand Canyon, 66 at Payson, 68 at Winslow, and 59 at Cholo. It was partly cloudy, with a temperature of 68 at Prescott, and 82 at Page. At Kingman, it was mostly cloudy, with a temperature of 75. Observations for Southern Arizona, skies ranged from mostly cloudy to cloudy. It was 75 at Tucson, 90 at Yuma, 69 at Nogales, and 72 at Sierra Vista. Observations for Southern California, skies ranged from partly cloudy to mostly cloudy. It was 67 at Los Angeles Airport, 68 at San Diego, and 93 at Blythe. Regional observations, it was partly cloudy, with a temperature of 79 at Salt Lake City, 73 at Albuquerque, and 73 at El Paso. At Las Vegas, it was cloudy, with a temperature of 88. Once again, at 5 a.m. in Phoenix, under partly cloudy skies, the Sky Harbor temperature was 82 degrees. Here is the latest forecast. For the following area, in Arizona, Central Phoenix, issued at 4 a.m. Mountain Standard Time. Today, sunny. Highs 102 to 107.
Light wind in the morning becoming southwest around 5 miles per hour in the afternoon. Tonight, partly cloudy with a slight chance of showers and thunderstorms. Much warmer. Lows 81 to 90. South wind 5 to 10 miles per hour in the evening becoming east around 5 miles per hour after midnight. Chance of rain 10%. Wednesday, partly cloudy. Highs 104 to 108. South wind 5 to 10 miles per hour. Wednesday night, considerable cloudiness with a chance of showers and thunderstorms in the evening, then partly cloudy with a chance of showers and a slight chance of thunderstorms after midnight. Lows 79 to 88. Northeast wind 5 to 10 miles per hour. Chance of rain 40%. Thursday, partly cloudy with a chance of showers and a slight chance of thunderstorms in the morning, then considerable cloudiness with a chance of afternoon showers and thunderstorms. Highs 100 to 104. South wind 5 to 10 miles per hour. Chance of rain 50%. Rainfall around a tenth of an inch, except locally higher in thunderstorms. Thursday night, showers likely with a chance of thunderstorms in the evening, then showers likely and a slight chance of thunderstorms after midnight. Not as warm. Lows 75 to 83. Chance of rain 70%. Rainfall between a tenth and a quarter of an inch possible, except locally higher in thunderstorms. Friday, mostly cloudy. Showers likely with a slight chance of thunderstorms in the morning, then a chance of afternoon showers and thunderstorms. Not as warm. Highs 94 to 100. Chance of rain 60%. Rainfall between a tenth and a quarter of an inch possible, except locally higher in thunderstorms. Friday night, considerable cloudiness. A chance of showers and thunderstorms in the evening, then showers likely and a chance of thunderstorms after midnight. Lows 74 to 82. Chance of rain 60%. Rainfall less than a quarter of an inch, except locally higher in thunderstorms. Saturday, partly cloudy. A chance of showers and a slight chance of thunderstorms in the morning, then a slight chance of afternoon showers and thunderstorms. Highs 95 to 101. Chance of rain 30%. Saturday night, partly cloudy. A slight chance of showers and thunderstorms in the evening, then a chance of showers and a slight chance of thunderstorms after midnight. Lows 75 to 83. Chance of rain 30%. Sunday, partly cloudy in the morning then becoming mostly sunny. A 20% chance of showers and thunderstorms. Highs 97 to 103. Sunday night, partly cloudy. A slight chance of showers and thunderstorms in the evening, then a chance of showers and a slight chance of thunderstorms after midnight. Lows 75 to 84. Chance of rain 30%. Monday, partly sunny with a 20% chance of showers and thunderstorms. Highs 97 to 103. Here is the synopsis for Southeast California, Southwest, and South Central Arizona. Hot and muggy conditions will continue through midweek, particularly across Southeast California and Southwest Arizona where extreme heat warnings have been issued through Thursday. Shower and thunderstorms chances will be fairly limited today, but increase again starting Wednesday. A disturbance will help to bring more widespread shower and thunderstorm activity on Thursday and Friday with the potential for heavy rainfall and localized flooding over eastern and central Arizona. Temperatures will cool later this week with below normal temperatures across much of Arizona to near normal for Southeast California by Friday. 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The current time is 5:52 a.m. Mountain Standard Time. Here is the 5 a.m. Mountain Standard Time observation for Phoenix, on Tuesday, July 14th. At Sky Harbor, it was partly cloudy. Visibility 10 miles. Temperature was 82 degrees, dew point 72,
Relative humidity 71%. Wind was north, at 5 miles an hour. And the pressure was 29.93 inches, and steady. Other observations for south-central Arizona, including the greater Phoenix area, it was partly cloudy, with a temperature of 80 at Deer Valley, 80 at Scottsdale Airport, and 79 at Mesa Gateway. It was mostly cloudy, with a temperature of 84 at Buckeye, and 79 at Casa Grande. Observations for northern Arizona, it was clear, with a temperature of 54 at Flagstaff, 54 at the Grand Canyon, 66 at Payson, 68 at Winslow, and 59 at Cholo. It was partly cloudy, with a temperature of 68 at Prescott, and 82 at Page. At Kingman, it was mostly cloudy, with a temperature of 75. Observations for southern Arizona, skies ranged from mostly cloudy to cloudy. It was 75 at Tucson, 90 at Yuma, 69 at Nogales, and 72 at Sierra Vista. Observations for Southern California, skies ranged from partly cloudy to mostly cloudy. It was 67 at Los Angeles Airport, 68 at San Diego, and 93 at Blythe. Regional observations, it was partly cloudy, with a temperature of 79 at Salt Lake City, 73 at Albuquerque, and 73 at El Paso. At Las Vegas, it was cloudy, with a temperature of 88. Once again, at 5 a.m. in Phoenix, under partly cloudy skies. The Sky Harbor temperature was 82 degrees. Here is the latest forecast. For the following area, in Arizona, Central Phoenix, issued at 4 a.m. Mountain Standard Time. Today, sunny. Highs 102 to 107. Light wind in the morning becoming southwest around 5 miles per hour in the afternoon. Tonight, partly cloudy with a slight chance of showers and thunderstorms. Much warmer. Lows 81 to 90. South wind 5 to 10 miles per hour in the evening becoming east around 5 miles per hour after midnight. Chance of rain 10%. Wednesday, partly cloudy. Highs 104 to 108. South wind 5 to 10 miles per hour. Wednesday night, considerable cloudiness with a chance of showers and thunderstorms in the evening, then partly cloudy with a chance of showers and a slight chance of thunderstorms after midnight. Lows 79 to 88. Northeast wind 5 to 10 miles per hour. Chance of rain 40%. Thursday, partly cloudy with a chance of showers and a slight chance of thunderstorms in the morning, then considerable cloudiness with a chance of afternoon showers and thunderstorms. Highs 100 to 104. South wind 5 to 10 miles per hour. Chance of rain 50%. Rainfall around a tenth of an inch, except locally higher in thunderstorms. Thursday night, showers likely with a chance of thunderstorms in the evening, then showers likely and a slight chance of thunderstorms after midnight. Not as warm. Lows 75 to 83. Chance of rain 70%. Rainfall between a tenth and a quarter of an inch possible, except locally higher in thunderstorms. Friday, mostly cloudy. Showers likely with a slight chance of thunderstorms in the morning, then a chance of afternoon showers and thunderstorms. Not as warm. Highs 94 to 100. Chance of rain 60%. Rainfall between a tenth and a quarter of an inch possible, except locally higher in thunderstorms. Friday night, considerable cloudiness. A chance of showers and thunderstorms in the evening, then showers likely and a chance of thunderstorms after midnight. Lows 74 to 82. Chance of rain 60%. Rainfall less than a quarter of an inch, except locally higher in thunderstorms. Saturday, partly cloudy. A chance of showers and a slight chance of thunderstorms in the morning, then a slight chance of afternoon showers and thunderstorms. Highs 95 to 101. Chance of rain 30%. Saturday night, partly cloudy. A slight chance of showers and thunderstorms in the evening,
then a chance of showers and a slight chance of thunderstorms after midnight. Lows 75 to 83. Chance of rain 30%. Sunday, partly cloudy in the morning, then becoming mostly sunny. A 20% chance of showers and thunderstorms. Highs 97 to 103. Sunday night, partly cloudy. A slight chance of showers and thunderstorms in the evening, then a chance of showers and a slight chance of thunderstorms after midnight. Lows 75 to 84. Chance of rain 30%. Monday, partly sunny with a 20% chance of showers and thunderstorms. Highs 97 to 103. Here is the synopsis for Southeast California, Southwest, and South Central Arizona. Hot and muggy conditions will continue through midweek, particularly across Southeast California and Southwest Arizona, where extreme heat warnings have been issued through Thursday. Shower and thunderstorms chances will be fairly limited today, but increase again starting Wednesday. A disturbance will help to bring more widespread shower and thunderstorm activity on Thursday and Friday, with the potential for heavy rainfall and localized flooding over eastern and central Arizona. Temperatures will cool later this week, with below normal temperatures across much of Arizona to near normal for Southeast California by Friday. 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The current time is 5:59 a.m. Mountain Standard Time. Here is the latest forecast for the following area in Arizona, Central Phoenix, issued at 4 a.m. Mountain Standard Time. Today, sunny. Highs 102 to 107. Light wind in the morning, becoming southwest around 5 miles per hour in the afternoon. Tonight, partly cloudy with a slight chance of showers and thunderstorms. Much warmer. Lows 81 to 90. South wind 5 to 10 miles per hour in the evening, becoming east around 5 miles per hour after midnight. Chance of rain 10%. Wednesday, partly cloudy. Highs 104 to 108. South wind 5 to 10 miles per hour. Wednesday night, considerable cloudiness with a chance of showers and thunderstorms in the evening, then partly cloudy with a chance of showers and a slight chance of thunderstorms after midnight. Lows 79 to 88. Northeast wind 5 to 10 miles per hour. Chance of rain 40%. Thursday, partly cloudy with a chance of showers and a slight chance of thunderstorms in the morning, then considerable cloudiness with a chance of afternoon showers and thunderstorms. Highs 100 to 104. South wind 5 to 10 miles per hour. Chance of rain 50%. Rainfall around a tenth of an inch, except locally higher in thunderstorms. Thursday night, showers likely with a chance of thunderstorms in the evening, then showers likely and a slight chance of thunderstorms after midnight. Not as warm. Lows 75 to 83. Chance of rain 70%. Rainfall between a tenth and a quarter of an inch possible, except locally higher in thunderstorms. Friday, mostly cloudy. Showers likely with a slight chance of thunderstorms in the morning, then a chance of afternoon showers and thunderstorms. Not as warm. Highs 94 to 100. Chance of rain 60%. Rainfall between a tenth and a quarter of an inch possible, except locally higher in thunderstorms. Friday night, considerable cloudiness. A chance of showers and thunderstorms in the evening, then showers likely and a chance of thunderstorms after midnight. Lows 74 to 82. Chance of rain 60%. Rainfall less than a quarter of an inch, except locally higher in thunderstorms. Saturday, partly cloudy. A chance of showers and a slight chance of thunderstorms in the morning, then a slight chance of afternoon showers and thunderstorms. Highs 95 to 101. Chance of rain 30%. Saturday night, partly cloudy.
a slight chance of showers and thunderstorms in the evening, then a chance of showers and a slight chance of thunderstorms after midnight. Lows 75 to 83. Chance of rain 30%. Sunday, partly cloudy in the morning then becoming mostly sunny. A 20% chance of showers and thunderstorms. Highs 97 to 103. Sunday night, partly cloudy. A slight chance of showers and thunderstorms in the evening, then a chance of showers and a slight chance of thunderstorms after midnight. Lows 75 to 84. Chance of rain 30%. Monday, partly sunny with a 20% chance of showers and thunderstorms. Highs 97 to 103. Here is the synopsis for Southeast California, Southwest, and South Central Arizona. Hot and muggy conditions will continue through midweek, particularly across Southeast California and Southwest Arizona where extreme heat warnings have been issued through Thursday. Shower and thunderstorms chances will be fairly limited today, but increase again starting Wednesday. A disturbance will help to bring more widespread shower and thunderstorm activity on Thursday and Friday with the potential for heavy rainfall and localized flooding over eastern and central Arizona. Temperatures will cool later this week with below normal temperatures across much of Arizona to near normal for Southeast California by Friday. 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The current time is 6:04 a.m. Mountain Standard Time. Here is the latest forecast. For the following area, in Arizona, Central Phoenix, issued at 4 a.m. Mountain Standard Time. Today, sunny. Highs 102 to 107. Light wind in the morning becoming southwest around 5 miles per hour in the afternoon. Tonight, partly cloudy with a slight chance of showers and thunderstorms. Much warmer. Lows 81 to 90. South wind 5 to 10 miles per hour in the evening becoming east around 5 miles per hour after midnight. Chance of rain 10%. Wednesday, partly cloudy. Highs 104 to 108. South wind 5 to 10 miles per hour. Wednesday night, considerable cloudiness with a chance of showers and thunderstorms in the evening, then partly cloudy with a chance of showers and a slight chance of thunderstorms after midnight. Lows 79 to 88. Northeast wind 5 to 10 miles per hour. Chance of rain 40%. Thursday, partly cloudy with a chance of showers and a slight chance of thunderstorms in the morning, then considerable cloudiness with a chance of afternoon showers and thunderstorms. Highs 100 to 104. South wind 5 to 10 miles per hour. Chance of rain 50%. Rainfall around a tenth of an inch, except locally higher in thunderstorms. Thursday night, showers likely with a chance of thunderstorms in the evening, then showers likely and a slight chance of thunderstorms after midnight. Not as warm. Lows 75 to 83. Chance of rain 70%. Rainfall between a tenth and a quarter of an inch possible, except locally higher in thunderstorms. Friday, mostly cloudy. Showers likely with a slight chance of thunderstorms in the morning, then a chance of afternoon showers and thunderstorms. Not as warm. Highs 94 to 100. Chance of rain 60%. Rainfall between a tenth and a quarter of an inch possible, except locally higher in thunderstorms. Friday night, considerable cloudiness. A chance of showers and thunderstorms in the evening, then showers likely and a chance of thunderstorms after midnight. Lows 74 to 82. Chance of rain 60%. Rainfall less than a quarter of an inch, except locally higher in thunderstorms. Saturday, partly cloudy. A chance of showers and a slight chance of thunderstorms in the morning, then a slight chance of afternoon showers and thunderstorms. Highs 95 to 101. Chance of rain 30%. Saturday night, partly cloudy.
a slight chance of showers and thunderstorms in the evening, then a chance of showers and a slight chance of thunderstorms after midnight. Lows 75 to 83. Chance of rain 30%. Sunday, partly cloudy in the morning then becoming mostly sunny. A 20% chance of showers and thunderstorms. Highs 97 to 103. Sunday night, partly cloudy. A slight chance of showers and thunderstorms in the evening, then a chance of showers and a slight chance of thunderstorms after midnight. Lows 75 to 84. Chance of rain 30%. Monday, partly sunny with a 20% chance of showers and thunderstorms. Highs 97 to 103. Here is the synopsis for Southeast California, Southwest, and South Central Arizona. Hot and muggy conditions will continue through midweek, particularly across Southeast California and Southwest Arizona where extreme heat warnings have been issued through Thursday. Shower and thunderstorms chances will be fairly limited today, but increase again starting Wednesday. A disturbance will help to bring more widespread shower and thunderstorm activity on Thursday and Friday with the potential for heavy rainfall and localized flooding over eastern and central Arizona. Temperatures will cool later this week with below normal temperatures across much of Arizona to near normal for Southeast California by Friday. 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The current time is 6:09 a.m. Mountain Standard Time. Here is the latest forecast. For the following area, in Arizona, Central Phoenix, issued at 4 a.m. Mountain Standard Time. Today, sunny. Highs 102 to 107. Light wind in the morning becoming southwest around 5 miles per hour in the afternoon. Tonight, partly cloudy with a slight chance of showers and thunderstorms. Much warmer. Lows 81 to 90. South wind 5 to 10 miles per hour in the evening becoming east around 5 miles per hour after midnight. Chance of rain 10%. Wednesday, partly cloudy. Highs 104 to 108. South wind 5 to 10 miles per hour. Wednesday night, considerable cloudiness with a chance of showers and thunderstorms in the evening, then partly cloudy with a chance of showers and a slight chance of thunderstorms after midnight. Lows 79 to 88. Northeast wind 5 to 10 miles per hour. Chance of rain 40%. Thursday, partly cloudy with a chance of showers and a slight chance of thunderstorms in the morning, then considerable cloudiness with a chance of afternoon showers and thunderstorms. Highs 100 to 104. South wind 5 to 10 miles per hour. Chance of rain 50%. Rainfall around a tenth of an inch, except locally higher in thunderstorms. Thursday night, showers likely with a chance of thunderstorms in the evening, then showers likely and a slight chance of thunderstorms after midnight. Not as warm. Lows 75 to 83. Chance of rain 70%. Rainfall between a tenth and a quarter of an inch possible, except locally higher in thunderstorms. Friday, mostly cloudy. Showers likely with a slight chance of thunderstorms in the morning, then a chance of afternoon showers and thunderstorms. Not as warm. Highs 94 to 100. Chance of rain 60%. Rainfall between a tenth and a quarter of an inch possible, except locally higher in thunderstorms. Friday night, considerable cloudiness. A chance of showers and thunderstorms in the evening, then showers likely and a chance of thunderstorms after midnight. Lows 74 to 82. Chance of rain 60%. Rainfall less than a quarter of an inch, except locally higher in thunderstorms. Saturday, partly cloudy. A chance of showers and a slight chance of thunderstorms in the morning, then a slight chance of afternoon showers and thunderstorms. Highs 95 to 101. Chance of rain 30%. Saturday night, partly cloudy.
a slight chance of showers and thunderstorms in the evening, then a chance of showers and a slight chance of thunderstorms after midnight. Lows 75 to 83. Chance of rain 30%. Sunday, partly cloudy in the morning then becoming mostly sunny. A 20% chance of showers and thunderstorms. Highs 97 to 103. Sunday night, partly cloudy. A slight chance of showers and thunderstorms in the evening, then a chance of showers and a slight chance of thunderstorms after midnight. Lows 75 to 84. Chance of rain 30%. Monday, partly sunny with a 20% chance of showers and thunderstorms. Highs 97 to 103. Here is the synopsis for Southeast California, Southwest, and South Central Arizona. Hot and muggy conditions will continue through midweek, particularly across Southeast California and Southwest Arizona where extreme heat warnings have been issued through Thursday. Shower and thunderstorms chances will be fairly limited today, but increase again starting Wednesday. A disturbance will help to bring more widespread shower and thunderstorm activity on Thursday and Friday with the potential for heavy rainfall and localized flooding over eastern and central Arizona. Temperatures will cool later this week with below normal temperatures across much of Arizona to near normal for Southeast California by Friday. 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The current time is 6:14 a.m. Mountain Standard Time. Here is the 6 a.m. Mountain Standard Time observation for Phoenix, on Tuesday, July 14th. At Sky Harbor, it was mostly cloudy. Visibility 10 miles. Temperature was 82 degrees, dew point 73, relative humidity 74%. Wind was southwest, at 5 miles an hour. And the pressure was 29.93 inches, and steady. Other observations for South Central Arizona including the Greater Phoenix area, at Mesa Gateway, it was clear, with a temperature of 79. It was partly cloudy, with a temperature of 79 at Deer Valley, 82 at Scottsdale Airport, 81 at Chandler, and 78 at Casa Grande. At Buckeye, it was mostly cloudy, with a temperature of 84. At Buckeye, the visibility was 2 miles. Observations for northern Arizona, it was clear, with a temperature of 54 at Flagstaff, 54 at the Grand Canyon, 68 at Winslow, and 61 at Chulo. It was partly cloudy, with a temperature of 66 at Prescott, 64 at Payson, and 80 at Page. At Kingman, it was mostly cloudy, with a temperature of 75. Observations for southern Arizona, at Yuma, it was partly cloudy, with a temperature of 89. It was mostly cloudy, with a temperature of 77 at Tucson, and 71 at Nogales. Observations for southern California, at Los Angeles Airport, it was partly cloudy, with a temperature of 67. At San Diego, it was mostly cloudy, with a temperature of 69. At Blythe, it was cloudy, with a temperature of 92. Regional observations, at Albuquerque, it was clear, with a temperature of 72. It was partly cloudy, with a temperature of 78 at Salt Lake City, and 74 at El Paso. At Las Vegas, it was mostly cloudy, with a temperature of 88. Once again, at 6 a.m. in Phoenix, under mostly cloudy skies, the Sky Harbor temperature was 82 degrees. Here is the latest forecast. For the following area, in Arizona, Central Phoenix, issued at 4 a.m. Mountain Standard Time. Today, sunny. Highs 102 to 107. Light wind in the morning becoming southwest around 5 miles per hour in the afternoon. Tonight, partly cloudy with a slight chance of showers and thunderstorms. Much warmer. Lows 81 to 90. South wind 5 to 10 miles per hour in the evening becoming east around 5 miles per hour after midnight. Chance of rain 10%. Wednesday, partly cloudy. Highs 104 to 108.
south wind 5 to 10 miles per hour. Wednesday night, considerable cloudiness with a chance of showers and thunderstorms in the evening, then partly cloudy with a chance of showers and a slight chance of thunderstorms after midnight. Lows 79 to 88. Northeast wind 5 to 10 miles per hour. Chance of rain 40%. Thursday, partly cloudy with a chance of showers and a slight chance of thunderstorms in the morning, then considerable cloudiness with a chance of afternoon showers and thunderstorms. Highs 100 to 104. South wind 5 to 10 miles per hour. Chance of rain 50%. Rainfall around a tenth of an inch, except locally higher in thunderstorms. Thursday night, showers likely with a chance of thunderstorms in the evening, then showers likely and a slight chance of thunderstorms after midnight. Not as warm. Lows 75 to 83. Chance of rain 70%. Rainfall between a tenth and a quarter of an inch possible, except locally higher in thunderstorms. Friday, mostly cloudy. Showers likely with a slight chance of thunderstorms in the morning, then a chance of afternoon showers and thunderstorms. Not as warm. Highs 94 to 100. Chance of rain 60%. Rainfall between a tenth and a quarter of an inch possible, except locally higher in thunderstorms. Friday night, considerable cloudiness. A chance of showers and thunderstorms in the evening, then showers likely and a chance of thunderstorms after midnight. Lows 74 to 82. Chance of rain 60%. Rainfall less than a quarter of an inch, except locally higher in thunderstorms. Saturday, partly cloudy. A chance of showers and a slight chance of thunderstorms in the morning, then a slight chance of afternoon showers and thunderstorms. Highs 95 to 101. Chance of rain 30%. Saturday night, partly cloudy. A slight chance of showers and thunderstorms in the evening, then a chance of showers and a slight chance of thunderstorms after midnight. Lows 75 to 83. Chance of rain 30%. Sunday, partly cloudy in the morning then becoming mostly sunny. A 20% chance of showers and thunderstorms. Highs 97 to 103. Sunday night, partly cloudy. A slight chance of showers and thunderstorms in the evening, then a chance of showers and a slight chance of thunderstorms after midnight. Lows 75 to 84. Chance of rain 30%. Monday, partly sunny with a 20% chance of showers and thunderstorms. Highs 97 to 103. Here is the synopsis for Southeast California, Southwest, and South Central Arizona. Hot and muggy conditions will continue through midweek, particularly across Southeast California and Southwest Arizona where extreme heat warnings have been issued through Thursday. Shower and thunderstorms chances will be fairly limited today, but increase again starting Wednesday. A disturbance will help to bring more widespread shower and thunderstorm activity on Thursday and Friday with the potential for heavy rainfall and localized flooding over eastern and central Arizona. Temperatures will cool later this week with below normal temperatures across much of Arizona to near normal for Southeast California by Friday. 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The current time is 6:22 a.m. Mountain Standard Time. Here is the 6 a.m. Mountain Standard Time observation for Phoenix, on Tuesday, July 14th. At Sky Harbor, it was mostly cloudy. Visibility 10 miles. Temperature was 82 degrees, dew point 73, relative humidity 74%. Wind was southwest, at 5 miles an hour. And the pressure was 29.93 inches, and steady. Other observations for South Central Arizona including the Greater Phoenix area, at Mesa Gateway, it was clear, with a temperature of 79. It was partly cloudy, with a temperature of 79 at Deer Valley, 82 at Scottsdale Airport, 81 at Chandler, and 78 at Casa Grande.
at Buckeye, it was mostly cloudy, with a temperature of 84. At Buckeye, the visibility was 2 miles. Observations for northern Arizona, it was clear, with a temperature of 54 at Flagstaff, 54 at the Grand Canyon, 68 at Winslow, and 61 at Chulo. It was partly cloudy, with a temperature of 66 at Prescott, 64 at Payson, and 80 at Page. At Kingman, it was mostly cloudy, with a temperature of 75. Observations for southern Arizona, at Yuma, it was partly cloudy, with a temperature of 89. It was mostly cloudy, with a temperature of 77 at Tucson, and 71 at Nogales. Observations for Southern California, at Los Angeles Airport, it was partly cloudy, with a temperature of 67. At San Diego, it was mostly cloudy, with a temperature of 69. At Blythe, it was cloudy, with a temperature of 92. Regional observations, at Albuquerque, it was clear, with a temperature of 72. It was partly cloudy, with a temperature of 78 at Salt Lake City, and 74 at El Paso. At Las Vegas, it was mostly cloudy, with a temperature of 88. Once again, at 6 a.m. in Phoenix, under mostly cloudy skies. The Sky Harbor temperature was 82 degrees. Here is the latest forecast. For the following area, in Arizona, Central Phoenix, issued at 4 a.m. Mountain Standard Time. Today, sunny. Highs 102 to 107. Light wind in the morning becoming southwest around 5 miles per hour in the afternoon. Tonight, partly cloudy with a slight chance of showers and thunderstorms. Much warmer. Lows 81 to 90. South wind 5 to 10 miles per hour in the evening becoming east around 5 miles per hour after midnight. Chance of rain 10%. Wednesday, partly cloudy. Highs 104 to 108. South wind 5 to 10 miles per hour. Wednesday night, considerable cloudiness with a chance of showers and thunderstorms in the evening, then partly cloudy with a chance of showers and a slight chance of thunderstorms after midnight. Lows 79 to 88. Northeast wind 5 to 10 miles per hour. Chance of rain 40%. Thursday, partly cloudy with a chance of showers and a slight chance of thunderstorms in the morning, then considerable cloudiness with a chance of afternoon showers and thunderstorms. Highs 100 to 104. South wind 5 to 10 miles per hour. Chance of rain 50%. Rainfall around a tenth of an inch, except locally higher in thunderstorms. Thursday night, showers likely with a chance of thunderstorms in the evening, then showers likely and a slight chance of thunderstorms after midnight. Not as warm. Lows 75 to 83. Chance of rain 70%. Rainfall between a tenth and a quarter of an inch possible, except locally higher in thunderstorms. Friday, mostly cloudy. Showers likely with a slight chance of thunderstorms in the morning, then a chance of afternoon showers and thunderstorms. Not as warm. Highs 94 to 100. Chance of rain 60%. Rainfall between a tenth and a quarter of an inch possible, except locally higher in thunderstorms. Friday night, considerable cloudiness. A chance of showers and thunderstorms in the evening, then showers likely and a chance of thunderstorms after midnight. Lows 74 to 82. Chance of rain 60%. Rainfall less than a quarter of an inch, except locally higher in thunderstorms. Saturday, partly cloudy. A chance of showers and a slight chance of thunderstorms in the morning, then a slight chance of afternoon showers and thunderstorms. Highs 95 to 101. Chance of rain 30%. Saturday night, partly cloudy. A slight chance of showers and thunderstorms in the evening, then a chance of showers and a slight chance of thunderstorms after midnight. Lows 75 to 83. Chance of rain 30%. Sunday, partly cloudy in the morning then becoming mostly sunny. A
a 20% chance of showers and thunderstorms. Highs 97 to 103. Sunday night, partly cloudy. A slight chance of showers and thunderstorms in the evening, then a chance of showers and a slight chance of thunderstorms after midnight. Lows 75 to 84. Chance of rain 30%. Monday, partly sunny with a 20% chance of showers and thunderstorms. Highs 97

temperature was 82 degrees, dew point 73, relative humidity 74%. Wind was southwest, at 5 miles an hour. And the pressure was 29.93 inches, and steady. Other observations for South Central Arizona, including the Greater Phoenix area, at Mesa Gateway, it was clear, with a temperature of 79. It was partly cloudy, with a temperature of 79 at Deer Valley, 82 at Scottsdale Airport, 81 at Chandler, and 78 at Casa Grande. At Buckeye, it was mostly cloudy, with a temperature of 84. At Buckeye, the visibility was 2 miles. Observations for northern Arizona, it was clear, with a temperature of 54 at Flagstaff, 54 at the Grand Canyon, 68 at Winslow, and 61 at Chulo. It was partly cloudy, with a temperature of 66 at Prescott, 64 at Payson, and 80 at Page. At Kingman, it was mostly cloudy, with a temperature of 75. Observations for southern Arizona, at Yuma, it was partly cloudy, with a temperature of 89. It was mostly cloudy, with a temperature of 77 at Tucson, and 71 at Nogales. Observations for Southern California, at Los Angeles Airport, it was partly cloudy, with a temperature of 67. At San Diego, it was mostly cloudy, with a temperature of 69. At Blythe, it was cloudy, with a temperature of 92. Regional observations, at Albuquerque, it was clear, with a temperature of 72. It was partly cloudy, with a temperature of 78 at Salt Lake City, and 74 at El Paso. At Las Vegas, it was mostly cloudy, with a temperature of 88. Once again, at 6 a.m. in Phoenix, under mostly cloudy skies, the Sky Harbor temperature was 82 degrees. Here is the latest forecast. For the following area, in Arizona, Central Phoenix, issued at 4 a.m. Mountain Standard Time. Today, sunny. Highs 102 to 107. Light wind in the morning becoming southwest around 5 miles per hour in the afternoon. Tonight, partly cloudy with a slight chance of showers and thunderstorms. Much warmer. Lows 81 to 90. South wind 5 to 10 miles per hour in the evening becoming east around 5 miles per hour after midnight. Chance of rain 10%. Wednesday, partly cloudy. Highs 104 to 108. South wind 5 to 10 miles per hour. Wednesday night, considerable cloudiness with a chance of showers and thunderstorms in the evening, then partly cloudy with a chance of showers and a slight chance of thunderstorms after midnight. Lows 79 to 88. Northeast wind 5 to 10 miles per hour. Chance of rain 40%. Thursday, partly cloudy with a chance of showers and a slight chance of thunderstorms in the morning, then considerable cloudiness with a chance of afternoon showers and thunderstorms. Highs 100 to 104. South wind 5 to 10 miles per hour. Rainfall around a tenth of an inch, except locally higher in thunderstorms. Thursday night, showers likely with a chance of thunderstorms in the evening, then showers likely and a slight chance of thunderstorms after midnight. Not as warm. Lows 75 to 83. Chance of rain 70%. Rainfall between a tenth and a quarter of an inch possible, except locally higher in thunderstorms. Friday, mostly cloudy. Showers likely with a slight chance of thunderstorms in the morning, then a chance of afternoon showers and thunderstorms. Not as warm. Highs 94 to 100. Chance of rain 60%. Rainfall between a tenth and a quarter of an inch possible, except locally higher in thunderstorms. Friday night, considerable cloudiness. A chance of showers and thunderstorms in the evening, then showers likely and a chance of thunderstorms after midnight. Lows 74 to 82. Chance of rain 60%. Rainfall less than a quarter of an inch, except locally higher in thunderstorms. Saturday, partly cloudy. A chance of showers and a slight chance of thunderstorms in the morning.

showers and thunderstorms in the evening, then showers likely and a chance of thunderstorms after midnight. Lows 74 to 82. Chance of rain 60%. Rainfall less than a quarter of an inch, except locally higher in thunderstorms. Saturday, partly cloudy. A chance of showers and a slight chance of thunderstorms in the morning, then a slight chance of afternoon showers and thunderstorms. Highs 95 to 101. Chance of rain 30%. Saturday night, partly cloudy. A slight chance of showers and thunderstorms in the evening, then a chance of showers and a slight chance of thunderstorms after midnight. Lows 75 to 83. Chance of rain 30%. Sunday, partly cloudy in the morning then becoming mostly sunny. A 20% chance of showers and thunderstorms. Highs 97 to 103. Sunday night, partly cloudy. A slight chance of showers and thunderstorms in the evening, then a chance of showers and a slight chance of thunderstorms after midnight. Lows 75 to 84. Chance of rain 30%. Monday, partly sunny with a 20% chance of showers and thunderstorms. Highs 97 to 103. Here is the synopsis for Southeast California, Southwest, and South Central Arizona. Hot and muggy conditions will continue through midweek, particularly across Southeast California and Southwest Arizona where extreme heat warnings have been issued through Thursday. Shower and thunderstorms chances will be fairly limited today, but increase again starting Wednesday. A disturbance will help to bring more widespread shower and thunderstorm activity on Thursday and Friday with the potential for heavy rainfall and localized flooding over eastern and central Arizona. Temperatures will cool later this week with below normal temperatures across much of Arizona to near normal for Southeast California by Friday. 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The current time is 7:06 a.m. Mountain Standard Time. Here is the latest forecast. For the following area, in Arizona, Central Phoenix, issued at 4 a.m. Mountain Standard Time. Today, sunny. Highs 102 to 107. Light wind in the morning becoming southwest around 5 miles per hour in the afternoon. Tonight, partly cloudy with a slight chance of showers and thunderstorms. Much warmer. Lows 81 to 90. South wind 5 to 10 miles per hour in the evening becoming east around 5 miles per hour after midnight. Chance of rain 10%. Wednesday, partly cloudy. Highs 104 to 108. South wind 5 to 10 miles per hour. Wednesday night, considerable cloudiness with a chance of showers and thunderstorms in the evening, then partly cloudy with a chance of showers and a slight chance of thunderstorms after midnight. Lows 79 to 88. Northeast wind 5 to 10 miles per hour. Chance of rain 40%. Thursday, partly cloudy with a chance of showers and a slight chance of thunderstorms in the morning, then considerable cloudiness with a chance of afternoon showers and thunderstorms. Highs 100 to 104. South wind 5 to 10 miles per hour. Chance of rain 50%. Rainfall around a tenth of an inch, except locally higher in thunderstorms. Thursday night, showers likely with a chance of thunderstorms in the evening, then showers likely and a slight chance of thunderstorms after midnight. Not as warm. Lows 75 to 83. Chance of rain 70%. Rainfall between a tenth and a quarter of an inch possible, except locally higher in thunderstorms. Friday, mostly cloudy. Showers likely with a slight chance of thunderstorms in the morning, then a chance of afternoon showers and thunderstorms. Not as warm. Highs 94 to 100. Chance of rain 60%. Rainfall between a tenth and a quarter of an inch possible, except locally higher in thunderstorms. Friday night, considerable cloudiness. A chance of showers and thunderstorms in the evening, then showers.

showers likely and a chance of thunderstorms after midnight. Lows 74 to 82. Chance of rain 60%. Rainfall less than a quarter of an inch, except locally higher in thunderstorms. Saturday, partly cloudy. A chance of showers and a slight chance of thunderstorms in the morning, then a slight chance of afternoon showers and thunderstorms. Highs 95 to 101. Chance of rain 30%. Saturday night, partly cloudy. A slight chance of showers and thunderstorms in the evening, then a chance of showers and a slight chance of thunderstorms after midnight. Lows 75 to 83. Chance of rain 30%. Sunday, partly cloudy in the morning then becoming mostly sunny. A 20% chance of showers and thunderstorms. Highs 97 to 103. Sunday night, partly cloudy. A slight chance of showers and thunderstorms in the evening, then a chance of showers and a slight chance of thunderstorms after midnight. Lows 75 to 84. Chance of rain 30%. Monday, partly sunny with a 20% chance of showers and thunderstorms. Highs 97 to 103. Here is the synopsis for Southeast California, Southwest, and South Central Arizona. Hot and muggy conditions will continue through midweek, particularly across Southeast California and Southwest Arizona where extreme heat warnings have been issued through Thursday. Shower and thunderstorms chances will be fairly limited today, but increase again starting Wednesday. A disturbance will help to bring more widespread shower and thunderstorm activity on Thursday and Friday with the potential for heavy rainfall and localized flooding over eastern and central Arizona. Temperatures will cool later this week with below normal temperatures across much of Arizona to near normal for Southeast California by Friday. 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The current time is 7:11 a.m. Mountain Standard Time. Here is the 7 a.m. Mountain Standard Time observation for Phoenix, on Tuesday, July 14th. At Sky Harbor, it was partly sunny. Visibility 10 miles. Temperature was 83 degrees, dew point 74, relative humidity 74%. Wind was southwest, at 7 miles an hour. And the pressure was 29.93 inches, and steady. Other observations for South Central Arizona including the Greater Phoenix area, it was mostly sunny, with a temperature of 84 at Buckeye, 83 at Deer Valley, and 82 at Scottsdale Airport. Under mostly sunny skies, Mesa Gateway reported 82, Chandler reported 82, and Casa Grande reported 81. Observations for Northern Arizona, it was 74 at Kingman. It was sunny, with a temperature of 65 at Flagstaff, 62 at the Grand Canyon, 69 at Prescott, and 71 at Winslow. It was mostly sunny, with a temperature of 68 at Payson, 82 at Page, and 68 at Cholo. Observations for Southern Arizona, it was partly sunny, with a temperature of 77 at Tucson, and 72 at Nogales. At Sierra Vista, it was cloudy, with a temperature of 72. Observations for Southern California, skies ranged from mostly sunny to partly sunny. It was 67 at Los Angeles Airport, 71 at San Diego, and 92 at Blythe. Regional observations, skies ranged from mostly sunny to partly sunny. It was 88 at Las Vegas, 82 at Salt Lake City, 73 at Albuquerque, and 75 at El Paso. Once again, at 7 a.m. in Phoenix, under partly sunny skies. The Sky Harbor temperature was 83 degrees. Here is the latest forecast. For the following area, in Arizona, Central Phoenix, issued at 4 a.m. Mountain Standard Time. Today, sunny. Highs 102 to 107. Light wind in the morning becoming southwest around 5 miles per hour in the afternoon. Tonight, partly cloudy with a slight chance of showers and thunderstorms. Much warmer. Lows 81 to 90.
south wind 5 to 10 miles per hour in the evening, becoming east around 5 miles per hour after midnight. Chance of rain 10%. Wednesday, partly cloudy. Highs 104 to 108. South wind 5 to 10 miles per hour. Wednesday night, considerable cloudiness with a chance of showers and thunderstorms in the evening, then partly cloudy with a chance of showers and a slight chance of thunderstorms after midnight. Lows 79 to 88. Northeast wind 5 to 10 miles per hour. Chance of rain 40%. Thursday, partly cloudy with a chance of showers and a slight chance of thunderstorms in the morning, then considerable cloudiness with a chance of afternoon showers and thunderstorms. Highs 100 to 104. South wind 5 to 10 miles per hour. Chance of rain 50%. Rainfall around a tenth of an inch, except locally higher in thunderstorms. Thursday night, showers likely with a chance of thunderstorms in the evening, then showers likely and a slight chance of thunderstorms after midnight. Not as warm. Lows 75 to 83. Chance of rain 70%. Rainfall between a tenth and a quarter of an inch possible, except locally higher in thunderstorms. Friday, mostly cloudy. Showers likely with a slight chance of thunderstorms in the morning, then a chance of afternoon showers and thunderstorms. Not as warm. Highs 94 to 100. Chance of rain 60%. Rainfall between a tenth and a quarter of an inch possible, except locally higher in thunderstorms. Friday night, considerable cloudiness. A chance of showers and thunderstorms in the evening, then showers likely and a chance of thunderstorms after midnight. Lows 74 to 82. Chance of rain 60%. Rainfall less than a quarter of an inch, except locally higher in thunderstorms. Saturday, partly cloudy. A chance of showers and a slight chance of thunderstorms in the morning, then a slight chance of afternoon showers and thunderstorms. Highs 95 to 101. Chance of rain 30%. Saturday night, partly cloudy. A slight chance of showers and thunderstorms in the evening, then a chance of showers and a slight chance of thunderstorms after midnight. Lows 75 to 83. Chance of rain 30%. Sunday, partly cloudy in the morning, then becoming mostly sunny. A 20% chance of showers and thunderstorms. Highs 97 to 103. Sunday night, partly cloudy. A slight chance of showers and thunderstorms in the evening, then a chance of showers and a slight chance of thunderstorms after midnight. Lows 75 to 84. Chance of rain 30%. Monday, partly sunny with a 20% chance of showers and thunderstorms. Highs 97 to 103. The Phoenix, Arizona climate summary for yesterday, July 13, 2026. Yesterday's high temperature was 108 degrees and the low 79 degrees. 0.38 inches of precipitation fell yesterday, which brings the monthly total to 0.38 inches. The total precipitation for the year now stands at 0.70 inches. Yesterday the maximum wind observed was 40 miles an hour from the northeast, which occurred at 6:38 p.m. The highest wind gust observed was 53 miles per hour from the northeast, which occurred at 6:37 p.m. Yesterday the average wind speed was 9 miles per hour. Yesterday's maximum relative humidity was 88%, and the minimum relative humidity was 20%. The low temperature this morning was 81 degrees. The normal high temperature for today is 107 degrees, and the normal low is 85. The record high for today is 116, which last occurred in 2003, and the record low is 68, which occurred in 1918. Sunrise today is at 5:29 a.m. and sunset is at 7:39 p.m. Here is the synopsis for Southeast California, Southwest, and South Central Arizona. Hot and muggy conditions will continue through midweek,
particularly across Southeast California and Southwest Arizona, where extreme heat warnings have been issued through Thursday. Shower and thunderstorms chances will be fairly limited today, but increase again starting Wednesday. A disturbance will help to bring more widespread shower and thunderstorm activity on Thursday and Friday, with the potential for heavy rainfall and localized flooding over eastern and central Arizona. Temperatures will cool later this week, with below normal temperatures across much of Arizona to near normal for Southeast California by Friday. 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The current time is 7:19 a.m. Mountain Standard Time. Here is the 7 a.m. Mountain Standard Time observation for Phoenix on Tuesday, July 14th. At Sky Harbor, it was partly sunny. Visibility 10 miles. Temperature was 83 degrees, dew point 74, relative humidity 74%. Wind was southwest at 7 miles an hour. And the pressure was 29.93 inches and steady. Other observations for South Central Arizona, including the greater Phoenix area, it was mostly sunny, with a temperature of 84 at Buckeye, 83 at Deer Valley, and 82 at Scottsdale Airport. Under mostly sunny skies, Mesa Gateway reported 82, Chandler reported 82, and Casa Grande reported 81. Observations for northern Arizona, it was 74 at Kingman. It was sunny, with a temperature of 65 at Flagstaff, 62 at the Grand Canyon, 69 at Prescott, and 71 at Winslow. It was mostly sunny, with a temperature of 68 at Payson, 82 at Page, and 68 at Cholo. Observations for southern Arizona, it was partly sunny, with a temperature of 77 at Tucson, and 72 at Nogales. At Sierra Vista, it was cloudy, with a temperature of 72. Observations for southern California, skies ranged from mostly sunny to partly sunny. It was 67 at Los Angeles Airport, 71 at San Diego, and 92 at Blythe. Regional observations, skies ranged from mostly sunny to partly sunny. It was 88 at Las Vegas, 82 at Salt Lake City, 73 at Albuquerque, and 75 at El Paso. Once again, at 7 a.m. in Phoenix, under partly sunny skies. The Sky Harbor temperature was 83 degrees. Here is the latest forecast. For the following area, in Arizona, Central Phoenix, issued at 4 a.m. Mountain Standard Time. Today, sunny. Highs 102 to 107. Light wind in the morning, becoming southwest around 5 miles per hour in the afternoon. Tonight, partly cloudy with a slight chance of showers and thunderstorms. Much warmer. Lows 81 to 90. South wind 5 to 10 miles per hour in the evening, becoming east around 5 miles per hour after midnight. Chance of rain 10%. Wednesday, partly cloudy. Highs 104 to 108. South wind 5 to 10 miles per hour. Wednesday night, considerable cloudiness with a chance of showers and thunderstorms in the evening, then partly cloudy with a chance of showers and a slight chance of thunderstorms after midnight. Lows 79 to 88. Northeast wind 5 to 10 miles per hour. Chance of rain 40%. Thursday, partly cloudy with a chance of showers and a slight chance of thunderstorms in the morning, then considerable cloudiness with a chance of afternoon showers and thunderstorms. Highs 100 to 104. South wind 5 to 10 miles per hour. Chance of rain 50%. Rainfall around a tenth of an inch, except locally higher in thunderstorms. Thursday night, showers likely with a chance of thunderstorms in the evening, then showers likely and a slight chance of thunderstorms after midnight. Not as warm. Lows 75 to 83. Chance of rain 70%. Rainfall between a tenth and a quarter of an inch possible, except locally higher in thunderstorms. Friday, mostly cloudy. Showers likely with a slight chance of thunderstorms in the morning,
then a chance of afternoon showers and thunderstorms. Not as warm. Highs 94 to 100. Chance of rain 60%. Rainfall between a tenth and a quarter of an inch possible, except locally higher in thunderstorms. Friday night, considerable cloudiness. A chance of showers and thunderstorms in the evening, then showers likely and a chance of thunderstorms after midnight. Lows 74 to 82. Chance of rain 60%. Rainfall less than a quarter of an inch, except locally higher in thunderstorms. Saturday, partly cloudy. A chance of showers and a slight chance of thunderstorms in the morning, then a slight chance of afternoon showers and thunderstorms. Highs 95 to 101. Chance of rain 30%. Saturday night, partly cloudy. A slight chance of showers and thunderstorms in the evening, then a chance of showers and a slight chance of thunderstorms after midnight. Lows 75 to 83. Chance of rain 30%. Sunday, partly cloudy in the morning then becoming mostly sunny. A 20% chance of showers and thunderstorms. Highs 97 to 103. Sunday night, partly cloudy. A slight chance of showers and thunderstorms in the evening, then a chance of showers and a slight chance of thunderstorms after midnight. Lows 75 to 84. Chance of rain 30%. Monday, partly sunny with a 20% chance of showers and thunderstorms. Highs 97 to 103. The Phoenix, Arizona climate summary for yesterday, July 13, 2026. Yesterday's high temperature was 108 degrees and the low 79 degrees. 0.38 inches of precipitation fell yesterday, which brings the monthly total to 0.38 inches. The total precipitation for the year now stands at 0.70 inches. Yesterday the maximum wind observed was 40 miles an hour from the northeast, which occurred at 6:38 p.m. The highest wind gust observed was 53 miles per hour from the northeast, which occurred at 6:37 p.m. Yesterday the average wind speed was 9 miles per hour. Yesterday's maximum relative humidity was 88%, and the minimum relative humidity was 20%. The low temperature this morning was 81 degrees. The normal high temperature for today is 107 degrees, and the normal low is 85. The record high for today is 116, which last occurred in 2003, and the record low is 68, which occurred in 1918. Sunrise today is at 5:29 a.m. and sunset is at 7:39 p.m. Here is the synopsis for Southeast California, Southwest, and South Central Arizona. Hot and muggy conditions will continue through midweek, particularly across Southeast California and Southwest Arizona, where extreme heat warnings have been issued through Thursday. Shower and thunderstorms chances will be fairly limited today, but increase again starting Wednesday. A disturbance will help to bring more widespread shower and thunderstorm activity on Thursday and Friday, with the potential for heavy rainfall and localized flooding over eastern and central Arizona. Temperatures will cool later this week with below normal temperatures across much of Arizona to near normal for Southeast California by Friday. 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The current time is 7:27 a.m. Mountain Standard Time. Here is the 7 a.m. Mountain Standard Time observation for Phoenix, on Tuesday, July 14th. At Sky Harbor, it was partly sunny. Visibility 10 miles. Temperature was 83 degrees, dew point 74, relative humidity 74%. Wind was southwest, at 7 miles an hour. And the pressure was 29.93 inches, and steady. Other observations for South Central Arizona, including the greater Phoenix area, it was mostly sunny, with a temperature of 84 at Buckeye, 83 at Deer Valley, and 82 at Scottsdale Airport. Under mostly sunny skies, Mesa Gateway reported 82, Chandler reported 82, and Casa Grande reported 81.
Observations for Northern Arizona. It was 74 at Kingman. It was sunny, with a temperature of 65 at Flagstaff, 62 at the Grand Canyon, 69 at Prescott, and 71 at Winslow. It was mostly sunny, with a temperature of 68 at Payson, 82 at Page, and 68 at Cholo. Observations for Southern Arizona. It was partly sunny, with a temperature of 77 at Tucson, and 72 at Nogales. At Sierra Vista, it was cloudy, with a temperature of 72. Observations for Southern California. Skies ranged from mostly sunny to partly sunny. It was 67 at Los Angeles Airport, 71 at San Diego, and 92 at Blythe. Regional observations. Skies ranged from mostly sunny to partly sunny. It was 88 at Las Vegas, 82 at Salt Lake City, 73 at Albuquerque, and 75 at El Paso. Once again, at 7 a.m. in Phoenix, under partly sunny skies. The Sky Harbor temperature was 83 degrees.

Wednesday night, considerable cloudiness with a chance of showers and thunderstorms in the evening, then partly cloudy with a chance of showers and a slight chance of thunderstorms after midnight. Lows 79 to 88. Northeast wind 5 to 10 miles per hour. Chance of rain 40%. Thursday, partly cloudy with a chance of showers and a slight chance of thunderstorms in the morning, then considerable cloudiness with a chance of afternoon showers and thunderstorms. Highs 100 to 104. South wind 5 to 10 miles per hour. Chance of rain 50%. Rainfall around a tenth of an inch, except locally higher in thunderstorms. Thursday night, showers likely with a chance of thunderstorms in the evening, then showers likely and a slight chance of thunderstorms after midnight. Not as warm. Lows 75 to 83. Chance of rain 70%. Rainfall between a tenth and a quarter of an inch possible, except locally higher in thunderstorms. Friday, mostly cloudy. Showers likely with a slight chance of thunderstorms in the morning, then a chance of afternoon showers and thunderstorms. Not as warm. Highs 94 to 100. Chance of rain 60%. Rainfall between a tenth and a quarter of an inch possible, except locally higher in thunderstorms. Friday night, considerable cloudiness. A chance of showers and thunderstorms in the evening, then showers likely and a chance of thunderstorms after midnight. Lows 74 to 82. Chance of rain 60%. Rainfall less than a quarter of an inch, except locally higher in thunderstorms. Saturday, partly cloudy. A chance of showers and a slight chance of thunderstorms in the morning, then a slight chance of afternoon showers and thunderstorms. Highs 95 to 101. Chance of rain 30%. Saturday night, partly cloudy. A slight chance of showers and thunderstorms in the evening, then a chance of showers and a slight chance of thunderstorms after midnight. Lows 75 to 83. Chance of rain 30%.

Monday, partly sunny with a 20% chance of showers and thunderstorms. Highs 97 to 103. The Phoenix, Arizona climate summary for yesterday, July 13, 2026. Yesterday's high temperature was 108 degrees and the low 79 degrees. 0.38 inches of precipitation fell yesterday, which brings the monthly total to 0.38 inches. The total precipitation for the year now stands at 0.70 inches. Yesterday the maximum wind observed was 40 miles an hour from the northeast, which occurred at 6:38 p.m. The highest wind gust observed was 53 miles per hour from the northeast, which occurred at 6:37 p.m. Yesterday the average wind speed was 9 miles per hour. Yesterday's maximum relative humidity was 88%, and the minimum relative humidity was 20%. The low temperature this morning was 81 degrees. The normal high temperature for today is 107 degrees, and the normal low is 85. The record high for today is 116, which last occurred in 2003, and the record low is 68, which occurred in 1918. Sunrise today is at 5:29 a.m. and sunset is at 7:39 p.m. Here is the synopsis for Southeast California, Southwest, and South Central Arizona. Hot and muggy conditions will continue through midweek, particularly across Southeast California and Southwest Arizona, where extreme heat warnings have been issued through Thursday. Shower and thunderstorms chances will be fairly limited today, but increase again starting Wednesday. A disturbance will help to bring more widespread shower and thunderstorm activity on Thursday and Friday, with the potential for heavy rainfall and localized flooding over eastern and central Arizona. Temperatures will cool later this week, with below normal temperatures across much of Arizona to near normal for Southeast California by Friday. 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The current time is 7:36 a.m. Mountain Standard Time. Here is the 7 a.m. Mountain Standard Time observation for Phoenix, on Tuesday, July 14th. At Sky Harbor, it was partly sunny. Visibility 10 miles. Temperature was 83 degrees, dew point 74, relative humidity 74%. Wind was southwest, at 7 miles an hour. And the pressure was 29.93 inches, and steady. Other observations for South Central Arizona, including the greater Phoenix area, it was mostly sunny, with a temperature of 84 at Buckeye, 83 at Deer Valley, and 82 at Scottsdale Airport. Under mostly sunny skies, Mesa Gateway reported 82, Chandler reported 82, and Casa Grande reported 81. Observations for northern Arizona, it was 74 at Kingman. It was sunny, with a temperature of 65 at Flagstaff, 62 at the Grand Canyon, 69 at Prescott, and 71 at Winslow. It was mostly sunny, with a temperature of 68 at Payson, 82 at Page, and 68 at Cholo. Observations for southern Arizona, it was partly sunny, with a temperature of 77 at Tucson, and 72 at Nogales. At Sierra Vista, it was cloudy, with a temperature of 72. Observations for southern California, skies ranged from mostly sunny to partly sunny. It was 67 at Los Angeles Airport, 71 at San Diego, and 92 at Blythe. Regional observations, skies ranged from mostly sunny to partly sunny. It was 88 at Las Vegas, 82 at Salt Lake City, 73 at Albuquerque, and 75 at El Paso. Once again, at 7 a.m. in Phoenix, under partly sunny skies. The Sky Harbor temperature was 83 degrees. Here is the latest forecast. For the following area, in Arizona, Central Phoenix, issued at 4 a.m. Mountain Standard Time. Today, sunny. Highs 102 to 107. Light wind in the morning, becoming southwest around 5 miles per hour in the afternoon. Tonight, partly cloudy with a slight chance of showers and thunderstorms.

warmer. Lows 81 to 90. South wind 5 to 10 miles per hour in the evening, becoming east around 5 miles per hour after midnight. Chance of rain 10%. Wednesday, partly cloudy. Highs 104 to 108. South wind 5 to 10 miles per hour. Wednesday night, considerable cloudiness with a chance of showers and thunderstorms in the evening, then partly cloudy with a chance of showers and a slight chance of thunderstorms after midnight. Lows 79 to 88. Northeast wind 5 to 10 miles per hour. Chance of rain 40%. Thursday, partly cloudy with a chance of showers and a slight chance of thunderstorms in the morning, then considerable cloudiness with a chance of afternoon showers and thunderstorms. Highs 100 to 104. South wind 5 to 10 miles per hour. Chance of rain 50%. Rainfall around a tenth of an inch, except locally higher in thunderstorms. Thursday night, showers likely with a chance of thunderstorms in the evening, then showers likely and a slight chance of thunderstorms after midnight. Not as warm. Lows 75 to 83. Chance of rain 70%. Rainfall between a tenth and a quarter of an inch possible, except locally higher in thunderstorms. Friday, mostly cloudy. Showers likely with a slight chance of thunderstorms in the morning, then a chance of afternoon showers and thunderstorms. Not as warm. Highs 94 to 100. Chance of rain 60%. Rainfall between a tenth and a quarter of an inch possible, except locally higher in thunderstorms. Friday night, considerable cloudiness. A chance of showers and thunderstorms in the evening, then showers likely and a chance of thunderstorms after midnight. Lows 74 to 82. Chance of rain 60%. Rainfall less than a quarter of an inch, except locally higher in thunderstorms. Saturday, partly cloudy. A chance of showers and a slight chance of thunderstorms in the morning, then a slight chance of afternoon showers and thunderstorms. Highs 95 to 101. Chance of rain 30%. Saturday night, partly cloudy. A slight chance of showers and thunderstorms in the evening, then a chance of showers and a slight chance of thunderstorms after midnight. Lows 75 to 83. Chance of rain 30%. Sunday, partly cloudy in the morning, then becoming mostly sunny. A 20% chance of showers and thunderstorms. Highs 97 to 103. Sunday night, partly cloudy. A slight chance of showers and thunderstorms in the evening, then a chance of showers and a slight chance of thunderstorms after midnight. Lows 75 to 84. Chance of rain 30%. Monday, partly sunny with a 20% chance of showers and thunderstorms. Highs 97 to 103. The Phoenix, Arizona climate summary for yesterday, July 13, 2026. Yesterday's high temperature was 108 degrees and the low 79 degrees. 0.38 inches of precipitation fell yesterday, which brings the monthly total to 0.38 inches. The total precipitation for the year now stands at 0.70 inches. Yesterday the maximum wind observed was 40 miles an hour from the northeast, which occurred at 6:38 p.m. The highest wind gust observed was 53 miles per hour from the northeast, which occurred at 6:37 p.m. Yesterday the average wind speed was 9 miles per hour. Yesterday's maximum relative humidity was 88%, and the minimum relative humidity was 20%. The low temperature this morning was 81 degrees. The normal high temperature for today is 107 degrees, and the normal low is 85. The record high for today is 116, which last occurred in 2003, and the record low is 68, which occurred in 1918. Sunrise today is at 5:29 a.m. and sunset is at 7:39 p.m. Here is the synopsis for Southeast California, Southwest, and South Central Arizona.
hot and muggy conditions will continue through midweek, particularly across Southeast California and Southwest Arizona, where extreme heat warnings have been issued through Thursday. Shower and thunderstorms chances will be fairly limited today, but increase again starting Wednesday. A disturbance will help to bring more widespread shower and thunderstorm activity on Thursday and Friday, with the potential for heavy rainfall and localized flooding over eastern and central Arizona. Temperatures will cool later this week, with below normal temperatures across much of Arizona to near normal for Southeast California by Friday. 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The current time is 7:44 a.m. Mountain Standard Time. Here is the 7 a.m. Mountain Standard Time observation for Phoenix on Tuesday, July 14th. At Sky Harbor, it was partly sunny. Visibility 10 miles. Temperature was 83 degrees, dew point 74, relative humidity 74%. Wind was southwest, at 7 miles an hour. And the pressure was 29.93 inches, and steady. Other observations for South Central Arizona, including the greater Phoenix area, it was mostly sunny, with a temperature of 84 at Buckeye, 83 at Deer Valley, and 82 at Scottsdale Airport. Under mostly sunny skies, Mesa Gateway reported 82, Chandler reported 82, and Casa Grande reported 81. Observations for northern Arizona, it was 74 at Kingman. It was sunny, with a temperature of 65 at Flagstaff, 62 at the Grand Canyon, 69 at Prescott, and 71 at Winslow. It was mostly sunny, with a temperature of 68 at Payson, 82 at Page, and 68 at Cholo. Observations for southern Arizona, it was partly sunny, with a temperature of 77 at Tucson, and 72 at Nogales. At Sierra Vista, it was cloudy, with a temperature of 72. Observations for southern California, skies ranged from mostly sunny to partly sunny. It was 67 at Los Angeles Airport, 71 at San Diego, and 92 at Blythe. Regional observations, skies ranged from mostly sunny to partly sunny. It was 88 at Las Vegas, 82 at Salt Lake City, 73 at Albuquerque, and 75 at El Paso. Once again, at 7 a.m. in Phoenix, under partly sunny skies. The Sky Harbor temperature was 83 degrees. Here is the latest forecast. For the following area, in Arizona, Central Phoenix, issued at 4 a.m. Mountain Standard Time. Today, sunny. Highs 102 to 107. Light wind in the morning, becoming southwest around 5 miles per hour in the afternoon. Tonight, partly cloudy with a slight chance of showers and thunderstorms. Much warmer. Lows 81 to 90. South wind 5 to 10 miles per hour in the evening, becoming east around 5 miles per hour after midnight. Chance of rain 10%. Wednesday, partly cloudy. Highs 104 to 108. South wind 5 to 10 miles per hour. Wednesday night, considerable cloudiness with a chance of showers and thunderstorms in the evening, then partly cloudy with a chance of showers and a slight chance of thunderstorms after midnight. Lows 79 to 88. Northeast wind 5 to 10 miles per hour. Chance of rain 40%. Thursday, partly cloudy with a chance of showers and a slight chance of thunderstorms in the morning, then considerable cloudiness with a chance of afternoon showers and thunderstorms. Highs 100 to 104. South wind 5 to 10 miles per hour. Chance of rain 50%. Rainfall around a tenth of an inch, except locally higher in thunderstorms. Thursday night, showers likely with a chance of thunderstorms in the evening, then showers likely and a slight chance of thunderstorms after midnight. Not as warm. Lows 75 to 83. Chance of rain 70%. Rainfall between a tenth and a quarter of an inch possible, except locally higher in thunderstorms. Friday, mostly cloudy.
showers likely with a slight chance of thunderstorms in the morning, then a chance of afternoon showers and thunderstorms. Not as warm. Highs 94 to 100. Chance of rain 60%. Rainfall between a tenth and a quarter of an inch possible, except locally higher in thunderstorms. Friday night, considerable cloudiness. A chance of showers and thunderstorms in the evening, then showers likely and a chance of thunderstorms after midnight. Lows 74 to 82. Chance of rain 60%. Rainfall less than a quarter of an inch, except locally higher in thunderstorms. Saturday, partly cloudy. A chance of showers and a slight chance of thunderstorms in the morning, then a slight chance of afternoon showers and thunderstorms. Highs 95 to 101. Chance of rain 30%. Saturday night, partly cloudy. A slight chance of showers and thunderstorms in the evening, then a chance of showers and a slight chance of thunderstorms after midnight. Lows 75 to 83. Chance of rain 30%. Sunday, partly cloudy in the morning then becoming mostly sunny. A 20% chance of showers and thunderstorms. Highs 97 to 103. Sunday night, partly cloudy. A slight chance of showers and thunderstorms in the evening, then a chance of showers and a slight chance of thunderstorms after midnight. Lows 75 to 84. Chance of rain 30%. Monday, partly sunny with a 20% chance of showers and thunderstorms. Highs 97 to 103. The Phoenix, Arizona climate summary for yesterday, July 13, 2026. Yesterday's high temperature was 108 degrees and the low 79 degrees. 0.38 inches of precipitation fell yesterday, which brings the monthly total to 0.38 inches. The total precipitation for the year now stands at 0.70 inches. Yesterday the maximum wind observed was 40 miles an hour from the northeast, which occurred at 6:38 p.m. The highest wind gust observed was 53 miles per hour from the northeast, which occurred at 6:37 p.m. Yesterday the average wind speed was 9 miles per hour. Yesterday's maximum relative humidity was 88%, and the minimum relative humidity was 20%. The low temperature this morning was 81 degrees. The normal high temperature for today is 107 degrees, and the normal low is 85. The record high for today is 116, which last occurred in 2003, and the record low is 68, which occurred in 1918. Sunrise today is at 5:29 a.m. and sunset is at 7:39 p.m. Here is the synopsis for Southeast California, Southwest, and South Central Arizona. Hot and muggy conditions will continue through midweek, particularly across Southeast California and Southwest Arizona, where extreme heat warnings have been issued through Thursday. Shower and thunderstorms chances will be fairly limited today, but increase again starting Wednesday. A disturbance will help to bring more widespread shower and thunderstorm activity on Thursday and Friday, with the potential for heavy rainfall and localized flooding over eastern and central Arizona. Temperatures will cool later this week with below normal temperatures across much of Arizona to near normal for Southeast California by Friday. 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The current time is 7:52 a.m. Mountain Standard Time. Here is the 7 a.m. Mountain Standard Time observation for Phoenix, on Tuesday, July 14th. At Sky Harbor, it was partly sunny. Visibility 10 miles. Temperature was 83 degrees, dew point 74, relative humidity 74%. Wind was southwest, at 7 miles an hour. And the pressure was 29.93 inches, and steady. Other observations for South Central Arizona, including the greater Phoenix area, it was mostly sunny, with a temperature of 84 at Buckeye, 83 at Deer Valley, and 82 at Scottsdale Airport. Under mostly sunny skies, Mesa Gateway reported 82,
Chandler reported 82, and Casa Grande reported 81. Observations for northern Arizona, it was 74 at Kingman. It was sunny, with a temperature of 65 at Flagstaff, 62 at the Grand Canyon, 69 at Prescott, and 71 at Winslow. It was mostly sunny, with a temperature of 68 at Payson, 82 at Page, and 68 at Cholo. Observations for southern Arizona, it was partly sunny, with a temperature of 77 at Tucson, and 72 at Nogales. At Sierra Vista, it was cloudy, with a temperature of 72. Observations for Southern California, skies ranged from mostly sunny to partly sunny. It was 67 at Los Angeles Airport, 71 at San Diego, and 92 at Blythe. Regional observations, skies ranged from mostly sunny to partly sunny. It was 88 at Las Vegas, 82 at Salt Lake City, 73 at Albuquerque, and 75 at El Paso. Once again, at 7 a.m. in Phoenix, under partly sunny skies. The Sky Harbor temperature was 83 degrees. Here is the latest forecast. For the following area, in Arizona, Central Phoenix, issued at 4 a.m. Mountain Standard Time. Today, sunny. Highs 102 to 107. Light wind in the morning becoming southwest around 5 miles per hour in the afternoon. Tonight, partly cloudy with a slight chance of showers and thunderstorms. Much warmer. Lows 81 to 90. South wind 5 to 10 miles per hour in the evening becoming east around 5 miles per hour after midnight. Chance of rain 10%. Wednesday, partly cloudy. Highs 104 to 108. South wind 5 to 10 miles per hour. Wednesday night, considerable cloudiness with a chance of showers and thunderstorms in the evening, then partly cloudy with a chance of showers and a slight chance of thunderstorms after midnight. Lows 79 to 88. Northeast wind 5 to 10 miles per hour. Chance of rain 40%. Thursday, partly cloudy with a chance of showers and a slight chance of thunderstorms in the morning, then considerable cloudiness with a chance of afternoon showers and thunderstorms. Highs 100 to 104. South wind 5 to 10 miles per hour. Chance of rain 50%. Rainfall around a tenth of an inch, except locally higher in thunderstorms. Thursday night, showers likely with a chance of thunderstorms in the evening, then showers likely and a slight chance of thunderstorms after midnight. Not as warm. Lows 75 to 83. Chance of rain 70%. Rainfall between a tenth and a quarter of an inch possible, except locally higher in thunderstorms. Friday, mostly cloudy. Showers likely with a slight chance of thunderstorms in the morning, then a chance of afternoon showers and thunderstorms. Not as warm. Highs 94 to 100. Chance of rain 60%. Rainfall between a tenth and a quarter of an inch possible, except locally higher in thunderstorms. Friday night, considerable cloudiness. A chance of showers and thunderstorms in the evening, then showers likely and a chance of thunderstorms after midnight. Lows 74 to 82. Chance of rain 60%. Rainfall less than a quarter of an inch, except locally higher in thunderstorms. Saturday, partly cloudy. A chance of showers and a slight chance of thunderstorms in the morning, then a slight chance of afternoon showers and thunderstorms. Highs 95 to 101. Chance of rain 30%. Saturday night, partly cloudy. A slight chance of showers and thunderstorms in the evening, then a chance of showers and a slight chance of thunderstorms after midnight. Lows 75 to 83. Chance of rain 30%. Sunday, partly cloudy in the morning then becoming mostly sunny. A 20% chance of showers and thunderstorms. Highs 97 to 103. Sunday night, partly cloudy. A slight chance of showers and thunderstorms in the evening, then a chance of showers and a slight chance of thunderstorms after midnight.
Lows 75 to 84. Chance of rain 30%. Monday, partly sunny with a 20% chance of showers and thunderstorms. Highs 97 to 103. The Phoenix, Arizona climate summary for yesterday, July 13, 2026. Yesterday's high temperature was 108 degrees and the low 79 degrees. 0.38 inches of precipitation fell yesterday, which brings the monthly total to 0.38 inches. The total precipitation for the year now stands at 0.70 inches. Yesterday the maximum wind observed was 40 miles an hour from the northeast, which occurred at 6:38 p.m. The highest wind gust observed was 53 miles per hour from the northeast, which occurred at 6:37 p.m. Yesterday the average wind speed was 9 miles per hour. Yesterday's maximum relative humidity was 88%, and the minimum relative humidity was 20%. The low temperature this morning was 81 degrees. The normal high temperature for today is 107 degrees, and the normal low is 85. The record high for today is 116, which last occurred in 2003, and the record low is 68, which occurred in 1918. Sunrise today is at 5:29 a.m. and sunset is at 7:39 p.m. Here is the synopsis for Southeast California, Southwest, and South Central Arizona. Hot and muggy conditions will continue through midweek, particularly across Southeast California and Southwest Arizona, where extreme heat warnings have been issued through Thursday. Shower and thunderstorms chances will be fairly limited today, but increase again starting Wednesday. A disturbance will help to bring more widespread shower and thunderstorm activity on Thursday and Friday, with the potential for heavy rainfall and localized flooding over eastern and central Arizona. Temperatures will cool later this week, with below normal temperatures across much of Arizona to near normal for Southeast California by Friday. 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The current time is 8:01 a.m. Mountain Standard Time. Here is the latest forecast. For the following area, in Arizona, Central Phoenix, issued at 4 a.m. Mountain Standard Time. Today, sunny. Highs 102 to 107. Light wind in the morning, becoming southwest around 5 miles per hour in the afternoon. Tonight, partly cloudy with a slight chance of showers and thunderstorms. Much warmer. Lows 81 to 90. South wind 5 to 10 miles per hour in the evening, becoming east around 5 miles per hour after midnight. Chance of rain 10%. Wednesday, partly cloudy. Highs 104 to 108. South wind 5 to 10 miles per hour. Wednesday night, considerable cloudiness with a chance of showers and thunderstorms in the evening, then partly cloudy with a chance of showers and a slight chance of thunderstorms after midnight. Lows 79 to 88. Northeast wind 5 to 10 miles per hour. Chance of rain 40%. Thursday, partly cloudy with a chance of showers and a slight chance of thunderstorms in the morning, then considerable cloudiness with a chance of afternoon showers and thunderstorms. Highs 100 to 104. South wind 5 to 10 miles per hour. Chance of rain 50%. Rainfall around a tenth of an inch, except locally higher in thunderstorms. Thursday night, showers likely with a chance of thunderstorms in the evening, then showers likely and a slight chance of thunderstorms after midnight. Not as warm. Lows 75 to 83. Chance of rain 70%. Rainfall between a tenth and a quarter of an inch possible, except locally higher in thunderstorms. Friday, mostly cloudy. Showers likely with a slight chance of thunderstorms in the morning, then a chance of afternoon showers and thunderstorms. Not as warm. Highs 94 to 100. Chance of rain 60%. Rainfall between a tenth and a quarter of an inch possible, except locally higher in thunderstorms. Friday night, considerable cloudiness.
a chance of showers and thunderstorms in the evening, then showers likely and a chance of thunderstorms after midnight. Lows 74 to 82. Chance of rain 60%. Rainfall less than a quarter of an inch, except locally higher in thunderstorms. Saturday, partly cloudy. A chance of showers and a slight chance of thunderstorms in the morning, then a slight chance of afternoon showers and thunderstorms. Highs 95 to 101. Chance of rain 30%. Saturday night, partly cloudy. A slight chance of showers and thunderstorms in the evening, then a chance of showers and a slight chance of thunderstorms after midnight. Lows 75 to 83. Chance of rain 30%. Sunday, partly cloudy in the morning then becoming mostly sunny. A 20% chance of showers and thunderstorms. Highs 97 to 103. Sunday night, partly cloudy. A slight chance of showers and thunderstorms in the evening, then a chance of showers and a slight chance of thunderstorms after midnight. Lows 75 to 84. Chance of rain 30%. Monday, partly sunny with a 20% chance of showers and thunderstorms. Highs 97 to 103. The Phoenix, Arizona climate summary for yesterday, July 13, 2026. Yesterday's high temperature was 108 degrees and the low 79 degrees. 0.38 inches of precipitation fell yesterday, which brings the monthly total to 0.38 inches. The total precipitation for the year now stands at 0.70 inches. Yesterday the maximum wind observed was 40 miles an hour from the northeast, which occurred at 6:38 p.m. The highest wind gust observed was 53 miles per hour from the northeast, which occurred at 6:37 p.m. Yesterday the average wind speed was 9 miles per hour. Yesterday's maximum relative humidity was 88%, and the minimum relative humidity was 20%. The low temperature this morning was 81 degrees. The normal high temperature for today is 107 degrees, and the normal low is 85. The record high for today is 116, which last occurred in 2003, and the record low is 68, which occurred in 1918. Sunrise today is at 5:29 a.m. and sunset is at 7:39 p.m. Here is the synopsis for Southeast California, Southwest, and South Central Arizona. Hot and muggy conditions will continue through midweek, particularly across Southeast California and Southwest Arizona, where extreme heat warnings have been issued through Thursday. Shower and thunderstorms chances will be fairly limited today, but increase again starting Wednesday. A disturbance will help to bring more widespread shower and thunderstorm activity on Thursday and Friday, with the potential for heavy rainfall and localized flooding over eastern and central Arizona. Temperatures will cool later this week with below normal temperatures across much of Arizona to near normal for Southeast California by Friday. 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The current time is 8:07 a.m. Mountain Standard Time. Here is the latest forecast. For the following area, in Arizona, Central Phoenix, issued at 4 a.m. Mountain Standard Time. Today, sunny. Highs 102 to 107. Light wind in the morning becoming southwest around 5 miles per hour in the afternoon. Tonight, partly cloudy with a slight chance of showers and thunderstorms. Much warmer. Lows 81 to 90. South wind 5 to 10 miles per hour in the evening becoming east around 5 miles per hour after midnight. Chance of rain 10%. Wednesday, partly cloudy. Highs 104 to 108. South wind 5 to 10 miles per hour. Wednesday night, considerable cloudiness with a chance of showers and thunderstorms in the evening, then partly cloudy with a chance of showers and a slight chance of thunderstorms after midnight. Lows 79 to 88. Northeast wind 5 to 10 miles per hour. Chance of rain 40%. Thursday,
partly cloudy with a chance of showers and a slight chance of thunderstorms in the morning, then considerable cloudiness with a chance of afternoon showers and thunderstorms. Highs 100 to 104. South wind 5 to 10 miles per hour. Chance of rain 50%. Rainfall around a tenth of an inch, except locally higher in thunderstorms. Thursday night, showers likely with a chance of thunderstorms in the evening, then showers likely and a slight chance of thunderstorms after midnight. Not as warm. Lows 75 to 83. Chance of rain 70%. Rainfall between a tenth and a quarter of an inch possible, except locally higher in thunderstorms. Friday, mostly cloudy. Showers likely with a slight chance of thunderstorms in the morning, then a chance of afternoon showers and thunderstorms. Not as warm. Highs 94 to 100. Chance of rain 60%. Rainfall between a tenth and a quarter of an inch possible, except locally higher in thunderstorms. Friday night, considerable cloudiness. A chance of showers and thunderstorms in the evening, then showers likely and a chance of thunderstorms after midnight. Lows 74 to 82. Chance of rain 60%. Rainfall less than a quarter of an inch, except locally higher in thunderstorms. Saturday, partly cloudy. A chance of showers and a slight chance of thunderstorms in the morning, then a slight chance of afternoon showers and thunderstorms. Highs 95 to 101. Chance of rain 30%. Saturday night, partly cloudy. A slight chance of showers and thunderstorms in the evening, then a chance of showers and a slight chance of thunderstorms after midnight. Lows 75 to 83. Chance of rain 30%. Sunday, partly cloudy in the morning then becoming mostly sunny. A 20% chance of showers and thunderstorms. Highs 97 to 103. Sunday night, partly cloudy. A slight chance of showers and thunderstorms in the evening, then a chance of showers and a slight chance of thunderstorms after midnight. Lows 75 to 84. Chance of rain 30%. Monday, partly sunny with a 20% chance of showers and thunderstorms. Highs 97 to 103. The Phoenix, Arizona climate summary for yesterday, July 13, 2026. Yesterday's high temperature was 108 degrees and the low 79 degrees. 0.38 inches of precipitation fell yesterday, which brings the monthly total to 0.38 inches. The total precipitation for the year now stands at 0.70 inches. Yesterday the maximum wind observed was 40 miles an hour from the northeast, which occurred at 6:38 p.m. The highest wind gust observed was 53 miles per hour from the northeast, which occurred at 6:37 p.m. Yesterday the average wind speed was 9 miles per hour. Yesterday's maximum relative humidity was 88%, and the minimum relative humidity was 20%. The low temperature this morning was 81 degrees. The normal high temperature for today is 107 degrees, and the normal low is 85. The record high for today is 116, which last occurred in 2003, and the record low is 68, which occurred in 1918. Sunrise today is at 5:29 a.m. and sunset is at 7:39 p.m. Here is the synopsis for Southeast California, Southwest, and South Central Arizona. Hot and muggy conditions will continue through midweek, particularly across Southeast California and Southwest Arizona, where extreme heat warnings have been issued through Thursday. Shower and thunderstorms chances will be fairly limited today, but increase again starting Wednesday. A disturbance will help to bring more widespread shower and thunderstorm activity on Thursday and Friday, with the potential for heavy rainfall and localized flooding over eastern and central Arizona. Temperatures will cool later this week with below normal temperatures across much of Arizona to near normal for Southeast California by Friday. 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
The current time is 8:13 a.m. Mountain Standard Time. Here is the 8 a.m. Mountain Standard Time observation for Phoenix, on Tuesday, July 14th. At Sky Harbor, it was partly sunny. Visibility 10 miles. Temperature was 86 degrees, dew point 72, relative humidity 62%. Wind was southwest, at 3 miles an hour. And the pressure was 29.95 inches, and rising. Other observations for South Central Arizona, including the Greater Phoenix area, it was mostly sunny, with a temperature of 88 at Buckeye, 84 at Deer Valley, and 87 at Scottsdale Airport. Under mostly sunny skies, Mesa Gateway reported 84, Chandler reported 86, and Casa Grande reported 85. Observations for northern Arizona, it was sunny, with a temperature of 71 at Flagstaff, 70 at the Grand Canyon, 72 at Prescott, and 75 at Chillo. It was mostly sunny, with a temperature of 77 at Payson, 82 at Page, and 75 at Winslow. Observations for southern Arizona, it was mostly sunny, with a temperature of 92 at Yuma, and 77 at Nogales. At Tucson, it was cloudy, with a temperature of 79. Observations for Southern California, skies ranged from mostly sunny to partly sunny. It was 70 at Los Angeles Airport, 73 at San Diego, and 92 at Blythe. Regional observations, skies ranged from mostly sunny to partly sunny. It was 91 at Las Vegas, 86 at Salt Lake City, 76 at Albuquerque, and 78 at El Paso. Once again, at 8 a.m. in Phoenix, under partly sunny skies. The Sky Harbor temperature was 86 degrees. Here is the latest forecast. For the following area, in Arizona, Central Phoenix, issued at 4 a.m. Mountain Standard Time. Today, sunny. Highs 102 to 107. Light wind in the morning becoming southwest around 5 miles per hour in the afternoon. Tonight, partly cloudy with a slight chance of showers and thunderstorms. Much warmer. Lows 81 to 90. South wind 5 to 10 miles per hour in the evening becoming east around 5 miles per hour after midnight. Chance of rain 10%. Wednesday, partly cloudy. Highs 104 to 108. South wind 5 to 10 miles per hour. Wednesday night, considerable cloudiness with a chance of showers and thunderstorms in the evening, then partly cloudy with a chance of showers and a slight chance of thunderstorms after midnight. Lows 79 to 88. Northeast wind 5 to 10 miles per hour. Chance of rain 40%. Thursday, partly cloudy with a chance of showers and a slight chance of thunderstorms in the morning, then considerable cloudiness with a chance of afternoon showers and thunderstorms. Highs 100 to 104. South wind 5 to 10 miles per hour. Chance of rain 50%. Rainfall around a tenth of an inch, except locally higher in thunderstorms. Thursday night, showers likely with a chance of thunderstorms in the evening, then showers likely and a slight chance of thunderstorms after midnight. Not as warm. Lows 75 to 83. Chance of rain 70%. Rainfall between a tenth and a quarter of an inch possible, except locally higher in thunderstorms. Friday, mostly cloudy. Showers likely with a slight chance of thunderstorms in the morning, then a chance of afternoon showers and thunderstorms. Not as warm. Highs 94 to 100. Chance of rain 60%. Rainfall between a tenth and a quarter of an inch possible, except locally higher in thunderstorms. Friday night, considerable cloudiness. A chance of showers and thunderstorms in the evening, then showers likely and a chance of thunderstorms after midnight. Lows 74 to 82. Chance of rain 60%. Rainfall less than a quarter of an inch, except locally higher in thunderstorms. Saturday, partly cloudy. A chance of showers and a slight chance of thunderstorms in the morning,
then a slight chance of afternoon showers and thunderstorms. Highs 95 to 101. Chance of rain 30%. Saturday night, partly cloudy. A slight chance of showers and thunderstorms in the evening, then a chance of showers and a slight chance of thunderstorms after midnight. Lows 75 to 83. Chance of rain 30%. Sunday, partly cloudy in the morning then becoming mostly sunny. A 20% chance of showers and thunderstorms. Highs 97 to 103. Sunday night, partly cloudy. A slight chance of showers and thunderstorms in the evening, then a chance of showers and a slight chance of thunderstorms after midnight. Lows 75 to 84. Chance of rain 30%. Monday, partly sunny with a 20% chance of showers and thunderstorms. Highs 97 to 103. The Phoenix, Arizona climate summary for yesterday, July 13, 2026. Yesterday's high temperature was 108 degrees and the low 79 degrees. 0.38 inches of precipitation fell yesterday, which brings the monthly total to 0.38 inches. The total precipitation for the year now stands at 0.70 inches. Yesterday the maximum wind observed was 40 miles an hour from the northeast, which occurred at 6:38 p.m. The highest wind gust observed was 53 miles per hour from the northeast, which occurred at 6:37 p.m. Yesterday the average wind speed was 9 miles per hour. Yesterday's maximum relative humidity was 88%, and the minimum relative humidity was 20%. The low temperature this morning was 81 degrees. The normal high temperature for today is 107 degrees, and the normal low is 85. The record high for today is 116, which last occurred in 2003, and the record low is 68, which occurred in 1918. Sunrise today is at 5:29 a.m. and sunset is at 7:39 p.m. Here is the synopsis for Southeast California, Southwest, and South Central Arizona. Hot and muggy conditions will continue through midweek, particularly across Southeast California and Southwest Arizona, where extreme heat warnings have been issued through Thursday. Shower and thunderstorms chances will be fairly limited today, but increase again starting Wednesday. A disturbance will help to bring more widespread shower and thunderstorm activity on Thursday and Friday, with the potential for heavy rainfall and localized flooding over eastern and central Arizona. Temperatures will cool later this week with below normal temperatures across much of Arizona to near normal for Southeast California by Friday. 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The current time is 8:21 a.m. Mountain Standard Time. Here is the 8 a.m. Mountain Standard Time observation for Phoenix, on Tuesday, July 14th. At Sky Harbor, it was partly sunny. Visibility 10 miles. Temperature was 86 degrees, dew point 72, relative humidity 62%. Wind was southwest, at 3 miles an hour. And the pressure was 29.95 inches, and rising. Other observations for South Central Arizona, including the greater Phoenix area, it was mostly sunny, with a temperature of 88 at Buckeye, 84 at Deer Valley, and 87 at Scottsdale Airport. Under mostly sunny skies, Mesa Gateway reported 84, Chandler reported 86, and Casa Grande reported 85. Observations for Northern Arizona, it was sunny, with a temperature of 71 at Flagstaff, 70 at the Grand Canyon, 72 at Prescott, and 75 at Chillo. It was mostly sunny, with a temperature of 77 at Payson, 82 at Page, and 75 at Winslow. Observations for Southern Arizona, it was mostly sunny, with a temperature of 92 at Yuma, and 77 at Nogales. At Tucson, it was cloudy, with a temperature of 79. Observations for Southern California, skies ranged from mostly sunny to partly sunny. It was 70 at Los Angeles Airport, 73 at San Diego, and 92 at Blythe.
Regional observations, skies ranged from mostly sunny to partly sunny. It was 91 at Las Vegas, 86 at Salt Lake City, 76 at Albuquerque, and 78 at El Paso. Once again, at 8 a.m. in Phoenix, under partly sunny skies. The Sky Harbor temperature was 86 degrees. Here is the latest forecast. For the following area, in Arizona, Central Phoenix, issued at 4 a.m. Mountain Standard Time. Today, sunny. Highs 102 to 107. Light wind in the morning becoming southwest around 5 miles per hour in the afternoon. Tonight, partly cloudy with a slight chance of showers and thunderstorms. Much warmer. Lows 81 to 90. South wind 5 to 10 miles per hour in the evening becoming east around 5 miles per hour after midnight. Chance of rain 10%. Wednesday, partly cloudy. Highs 104 to 108. South wind 5 to 10 miles per hour. Wednesday night, considerable cloudiness with a chance of showers and thunderstorms in the evening, then partly cloudy with a chance of showers and a slight chance of thunderstorms after midnight. Lows 79 to 88. Northeast wind 5 to 10 miles per hour. Chance of rain 40%. Thursday, partly cloudy with a chance of showers and a slight chance of thunderstorms in the morning, then considerable cloudiness with a chance of afternoon showers and thunderstorms. Highs 100 to 104. South wind 5 to 10 miles per hour. Chance of rain 50%. Rainfall around a tenth of an inch, except locally higher in thunderstorms. Thursday night, showers likely with a chance of thunderstorms in the evening, then showers likely and a slight chance of thunderstorms after midnight. Not as warm. Lows 75 to 83. Chance of rain 70%. Rainfall between a tenth and a quarter of an inch possible, except locally higher in thunderstorms. Friday, mostly cloudy. Showers likely with a slight chance of thunderstorms in the morning, then a chance of afternoon showers and thunderstorms. Not as warm. Highs 94 to 100. Chance of rain 60%. Rainfall between a tenth and a quarter of an inch possible, except locally higher in thunderstorms. Friday night, considerable cloudiness. A chance of showers and thunderstorms in the evening, then showers likely and a chance of thunderstorms after midnight. Lows 74 to 82. Chance of rain 60%. Rainfall less than a quarter of an inch, except locally higher in thunderstorms. Saturday, partly cloudy. A chance of showers and a slight chance of thunderstorms in the morning, then a slight chance of afternoon showers and thunderstorms. Highs 95 to 101. Chance of rain 30%. Saturday night, partly cloudy. A slight chance of showers and thunderstorms in the evening, then a chance of showers and a slight chance of thunderstorms after midnight. Lows 75 to 83. Chance of rain 30%. Sunday, partly cloudy in the morning then becoming mostly sunny. A 20% chance of showers and thunderstorms. Highs 97 to 103. Sunday night, partly cloudy. A slight chance of showers and thunderstorms in the evening, then a chance of showers and a slight chance of thunderstorms after midnight. Lows 75 to 84. Chance of rain 30%. Monday, partly sunny with a 20% chance of showers and thunderstorms. Highs 97 to 103. The Phoenix, Arizona climate summary for yesterday, July 13, 2026. Yesterday's high temperature was 108 degrees and the low 79 degrees. 0.38 inches of precipitation fell yesterday, which brings the monthly total to 0.38 inches. The total precipitation for the year now stands at 0.70 inches. Yesterday the maximum wind observed was 40 miles an hour from the northeast, which occurred at 6:38 p.m.
The highest wind gust observed was 53 miles per hour from the northeast, which occurred at 6:37 p.m. Yesterday, the average wind speed was 9 miles per hour. Yesterday's maximum relative humidity was 88%, and the minimum relative humidity was 20%. The low temperature this morning was 81 degrees. The normal high temperature for today is 107 degrees, and the normal low is 85. The record high for today is 116, which last occurred in 2003, and the record low is 68, which occurred in 1918. Sunrise today is at 5:29 a.m. and sunset is at 7:39 p.m. Here is the synopsis for Southeast California, Southwest, and South Central Arizona. Hot and muggy conditions will continue through midweek, particularly across Southeast California and Southwest Arizona, where extreme heat warnings have been issued through Thursday. Shower and thunderstorms chances will be fairly limited today, but increase again starting Wednesday. A disturbance will help to bring more widespread shower and thunderstorm activity on Thursday and Friday, with the potential for heavy rainfall and localized flooding over eastern and central Arizona. Temperatures will cool later this week, with below normal temperatures across much of Arizona to near normal for Southeast California by Friday. 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The current time is 8:30 a.m. Mountain Standard Time. Here is the 8 a.m. Mountain Standard Time observation for Phoenix on Tuesday, July 14th. At Sky Harbor, it was partly sunny. Visibility 10 miles. Temperature was 86 degrees, dew point 72, relative humidity 62%. Wind was southwest, at 3 miles an hour. And the pressure was 29.95 inches, and rising. Other observations for south-central Arizona, including the greater Phoenix.

7 at Nogales. At Tucson, it was cloudy, with a temperature of 79. Observations for Southern California, skies ranged from mostly sunny to partly sunny. It was 70 at Los Angeles Airport, 73 at San Diego, and 92 at Blythe. Regional observations, skies ranged from mostly sunny to partly sunny. It was 91 at Las Vegas, 86 at Salt Lake City, 76 at Albuquerque, and 78 at El Paso. Once again, at 8 a.m. in Phoenix, under partly sunny skies. The Sky Harbor temperature was 86 degrees. Here is the latest forecast. For the following area, in Arizona, Central Phoenix, issued at 4 a.m. Mountain Standard Time. Today, sunny. Highs 102 to 107. Light wind in the morning becoming southwest around 5 miles per hour in the afternoon. Tonight, partly cloudy with a slight chance of showers and thunderstorms. Much warmer. Lows 81 to 90. South wind 5 to 10 miles per hour in the evening becoming east around 5 miles per hour after midnight. Chance of rain 10%. Wednesday, partly cloudy. Highs 104 to 108. South wind 5 to 10 miles per hour. Wednesday night, considerable cloudiness with a chance of showers and thunderstorms in the evening, then partly cloudy with a chance of showers and a slight chance of thunderstorms after midnight. Lows 79 to 88. Northeast wind 5 to 10 miles per hour. Chance of rain 40%. Thursday, partly cloudy with a chance of showers and a slight chance of thunderstorms in the morning, then considerable cloudiness with a chance of afternoon showers and thunderstorms. Highs 100 to 104. South wind 5 to 10 miles per hour. Chance of rain 50%. Rainfall around a tenth of an inch, except locally higher in thunderstorms. Thursday night, showers likely with a chance of thunderstorms in the evening, then showers likely and a slight chance of thunderstorms after midnight. Not as warm. Lows 75 to 83. Chance of rain 70%. Rainfall between a tenth and a quarter of an inch possible, except locally higher in thunderstorms. Friday, mostly cloudy. Showers likely with a slight chance of thunderstorms in the morning, then a chance of afternoon showers and thunderstorms. Not as warm. Highs 94 to 100. Chance of rain 60%. Rainfall between a tenth and a quarter of an inch possible, except locally higher in thunderstorms. Friday night, considerable cloudiness. A chance of showers and thunderstorms in the evening, then showers likely and a chance of thunderstorms after midnight. Lows 74 to 82. Chance of rain 60%. Rainfall less than a quarter of an inch, except locally higher in thunderstorms. Saturday, partly cloudy. A chance of showers and a slight chance of thunderstorms in the morning, then a slight chance of afternoon showers and thunderstorms. Highs 95 to 101. Chance of rain 30%. Saturday night, partly cloudy. A slight chance of showers and thunderstorms in the evening, then a chance of showers and a slight chance of thunderstorms after midnight. Lows 75 to 83. Chance of rain 30%. Sunday, partly cloudy in the morning then becoming mostly sunny. A 20% chance of showers and thunderstorms. Highs 97 to 103. Sunday night, partly cloudy. A slight chance of showers and thunderstorms in the evening, then a chance of showers and a slight chance of thunderstorms after midnight. Lows 75 to 84. Chance of rain 30%. Monday, partly sunny with a 20% chance of showers and thunderstorms. Highs 97 to 103. The Phoenix, Arizona climate summary for yesterday, July 13, 2026. Yesterday's high temperature was 108 degrees and the low 79 degrees. 0.38 inches of precipitation fell yesterday, which brings the monthly total to 0.38 inches.

The total precipitation for the year now stands at 0.70 inches. Yesterday, the maximum wind observed was 40 miles an hour from the northeast, which occurred at 6:38 p.m. The highest wind gust observed was 53 miles per hour from the northeast, which occurred at 6:37 p.m. Yesterday, the average wind speed was 9 miles per hour. Yesterday's maximum relative humidity was 88%, and the minimum relative humidity was 20%. The low temperature this morning was 81 degrees. The normal high temperature for today is 107 degrees, and the normal low is 85. The record high for today is 116, which last occurred in 2003, and the record low is 68, which occurred in 1918. Sunrise today is at 5:29 a.m. and sunset is at 7:39 p.m. Here is the synopsis for Southeast California, Southwest, and South Central Arizona. Hot and muggy conditions will continue through midweek, particularly across Southeast California and Southwest Arizona, where extreme heat warnings have been issued through Thursday. Shower and thunderstorms chances will be fairly limited today, but increase again starting Wednesday. A disturbance will help to bring more widespread shower and thunderstorm activity on Thursday and Friday, with the potential for heavy rainfall and localized flooding over eastern and central Arizona. Temperatures will cool later this week, with below normal temperatures across much of Arizona to near normal for Southeast California by Friday. 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The current time is 8:38 a.m. Mountain Standard Time. Here is the 8 a.m. Mountain Standard Time observation for Phoenix on Tuesday, July 14th. At Sky Harbor, it was partly sunny. Visibility 10 miles. Temperature was 86 degrees, dew point 72, relative humidity 62%. Wind was southwest, at 3 miles an hour. And the pressure was 29.95 inches, and rising. Other observations for South Central Arizona, including the greater Phoenix area, it was mostly sunny, with a temperature of 88 at Buckeye, 84 at Deer Valley, and 87 at Scottsdale Airport. Under mostly sunny skies, Mesa Gateway reported 84, Chandler reported 86, and Casa Grande reported 85. Observations for northern Arizona, it was sunny, with a temperature of 71 at Flagstaff, 70 at the Grand Canyon, 72 at Prescott, and 75 at Cholo. It was mostly sunny, with a temperature of 77 at Payson, 82 at Page, and 75 at Winslow. Observations for southern Arizona, it was mostly sunny, with a temperature of 92 at Yuma, and 77 at Nogales. At Tucson, it was cloudy, with a temperature of 79. Observations for southern California, skies ranged from mostly sunny to partly sunny. It was 70 at Los Angeles Airport, 73 at San Diego, and 92 at Blythe. Regional observations, skies ranged from mostly sunny to partly sunny. It was 91 at Las Vegas, 86 at Salt Lake City, 76 at Albuquerque, and 78 at El Paso. Once again, at 8 a.m. in Phoenix, under partly sunny skies. The Sky Harbor temperature was 86 degrees. Here is the latest forecast. For the following area, in Arizona, Central Phoenix, issued at 4 a.m. Mountain Standard Time. Today, sunny. Highs 102 to 107. Light wind in the morning, becoming southwest around 5 miles per hour in the afternoon. Tonight, partly cloudy with a slight chance of showers and thunderstorms. Much warmer. Lows 81 to 90. South wind 5 to 10 miles per hour in the evening, becoming east around 5 miles per hour after midnight. Chance of rain 10%. Wednesday, partly cloudy. Highs 104 to 108. South wind 5 to 10 miles per hour. Wednesday night, considerable cloudiness with a chance of showers and thunderstorms in the evening, then partly cloudy with a chance of showers and a slight chance of thunderstorms after midnight.
lows 79 to 88. Northeast wind 5 to 10 miles per hour. Chance of rain 40%. Thursday, partly cloudy with a chance of showers and a slight chance of thunderstorms in the morning, then considerable cloudiness with a chance of afternoon showers and thunderstorms. Highs 100 to 104. South wind 5 to 10 miles per hour. Chance of rain 50%. Rainfall around a tenth of an inch, except locally higher in thunderstorms. Thursday night, showers likely with a chance of thunderstorms in the evening, then showers likely and a slight chance of thunderstorms after midnight. Not as warm. Lows 75 to 83. Chance of rain 70%. Rainfall between a tenth and a quarter of an inch possible, except locally higher in thunderstorms. Friday, mostly cloudy. Showers likely with a slight chance of thunderstorms in the morning, then a chance of afternoon showers and thunderstorms. Not as warm. Highs 94 to 100. Chance of rain 60%. Rainfall between a tenth and a quarter of an inch possible, except locally higher in thunderstorms. Friday night, considerable cloudiness. A chance of showers and thunderstorms in the evening, then showers likely and a chance of thunderstorms after midnight. Lows 74 to 82. Chance of rain 60%. Rainfall less than a quarter of an inch, except locally higher in thunderstorms. Saturday, partly cloudy. A chance of showers and a slight chance of thunderstorms in the morning, then a slight chance of afternoon showers and thunderstorms. Highs 95 to 101. Chance of rain 30%. Saturday night, partly cloudy. A slight chance of showers and thunderstorms in the evening, then a chance of showers and a slight chance of thunderstorms after midnight. Lows 75 to 83. Chance of rain 30%. Sunday, partly cloudy.

highs 97 to 103. Sunday night, partly cloudy. A slight chance of showers and thunderstorms in the evening, then a chance of showers and a slight chance of thunderstorms after midnight. Lows 75 to 84. Chance of rain 30%. Monday, partly sunny with a 20% chance of showers and thunderstorms. Highs 97 to 103. The Phoenix, Arizona climate summary for yesterday, July 13, 2026. Yesterday's high temperature was 108 degrees and the low 79 degrees. 0.38 inches of precipitation fell yesterday, which brings the monthly total to 0.38 inches. The total precipitation for the year now stands at 0.70 inches. Yesterday the maximum wind observed was 40 miles an hour from the northeast, which occurred at 6:38 p.m. The highest wind gust observed was 53 miles per hour from the northeast, which occurred at 6:37 p.m. Yesterday the average wind speed was 9 miles per hour. Yesterday's maximum relative humidity was 88%, and the minimum relative humidity was 20%. The low temperature this morning was 81 degrees. The normal high temperature for today is 107 degrees, and the normal low is 85. The record high for today is 116, which last occurred in 2003, and the record low is 68, which occurred in 1918. Sunrise today is at 5:29 a.m. and sunset is at 7:39 p.m. Here is the synopsis for Southeast California, Southwest, and South Central Arizona. Hot and muggy conditions will continue through midweek, particularly across Southeast California and Southwest Arizona, where extreme heat warnings have been issued through Thursday. Shower and thunderstorms chances will be fairly limited today, but increase again starting Wednesday. A disturbance will help to bring more widespread shower and thunderstorm activity on Thursday and Friday, with the potential for heavy rainfall and localized flooding over eastern and central Arizona. Temperatures will cool later this week with below normal temperatures across much of Arizona to near normal for Southeast California by Friday. 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The current time is 8:46 a.m. Mountain Standard Time. Here is the 8 a.m. Mountain Standard Time observation for Phoenix, on Tuesday, July 14th. At Sky Harbor, it was partly sunny. Visibility 10 miles. Temperature was 86 degrees, dew point 72, relative humidity 62%. Wind was southwest, at 3 miles an hour. And the pressure was 29.95 inches, and rising. Other observations for South Central Arizona, including the Greater Phoenix area, it was mostly sunny, with a temperature of 88 at Buckeye, 84 at Deer Valley, and 87 at Scottsdale Airport. Under mostly sunny skies, Mesa Gateway reported 84, Chandler reported 86, and Casa Grande reported 85. Observations for Northern Arizona, it was sunny, with a temperature of 71 at Flagstaff, 70 at the Grand Canyon, 72 at Prescott, and 75 at Chulo. It was mostly sunny, with a temperature of 77 at Payson, 82 at Page, and 75 at Winslow. Observations for Southern Arizona, it was mostly sunny, with a temperature of 92 at Yuma, and 77 at Nogales. At Tucson, it was cloudy, with a temperature of 79. Observations for Southern California, skies ranged from mostly sunny to partly sunny. It was 70 at Los Angeles Airport, 73 at San Diego, and 92 at Blythe. Regional observations, skies ranged from mostly sunny to partly sunny. It was 91 at Las Vegas, 86 at Salt Lake City, 76 at Albuquerque, and 78 at El Paso. Once again, at 8 a.m. in Phoenix, under partly sunny skies. The Sky Harbor temperature was 86 degrees. Here is the latest forecast. For the following area, in Arizona, Central Phoenix, issued at 4 a.m. Mountain Standard Time. Today, sunny.

Highs 102 to 107. Light wind in the morning, becoming southwest around 5 miles per hour in the afternoon. Tonight, partly cloudy with a slight chance of showers and thunderstorms. Much warmer. Lows 81 to 90. South wind 5 to 10 miles per hour in the evening, becoming east around 5 miles per hour after midnight. Chance of rain 10%. Wednesday, partly cloudy. Highs 104 to 108. South wind 5 to 10 miles per hour. Wednesday night, considerable cloudiness with a chance of showers and thunderstorms in the evening, then partly cloudy with a chance of showers and a slight chance of thunderstorms after midnight. Lows 79 to 88. Northeast wind 5 to 10 miles per hour. Chance of rain 40%. Thursday, partly cloudy with a chance of showers and a slight chance of thunderstorms in the morning, then considerable cloudiness with a chance of afternoon showers and thunderstorms. Highs 100 to 104. South wind 5 to 10 miles per hour. Chance of rain 50%. Rainfall around a tenth of an inch, except locally higher in thunderstorms. Thursday night, showers likely with a chance of thunderstorms in the evening, then showers likely and a slight chance of thunderstorms after midnight. Not as warm. Lows 75 to 83. Chance of rain 70%. Rainfall between a tenth and a quarter of an inch possible, except locally higher in thunderstorms. Friday, mostly cloudy. Showers likely with a slight chance of thunderstorms in the morning, then a chance of afternoon showers and thunderstorms. Not as warm. Highs 94 to 100. Chance of rain 60%. Rainfall between a tenth and a quarter of an inch possible, except locally higher in thunderstorms. Friday night, considerable cloudiness. A chance of showers and thunderstorms in the evening, then showers likely and a chance of thunderstorms after midnight. Lows 74 to 82. Chance of rain 60%. Rainfall less than a quarter of an inch, except locally higher in thunderstorms. Saturday, partly cloudy. A chance of showers and a slight chance of thunderstorms in the morning, then a slight chance of afternoon showers and thunderstorms. Highs 95 to 101. Chance of rain 30%. Saturday night, partly cloudy. A slight chance of showers and thunderstorms in the evening, then a chance of showers and a slight chance of thunderstorms after midnight. Lows 75 to 83. Chance of rain 30%. Sunday, partly cloudy in the morning, then becoming mostly sunny. A 20% chance of showers and thunderstorms. Highs 97 to 103. Sunday night, partly cloudy. A slight chance of showers and thunderstorms in the evening, then a chance of showers and a slight chance of thunderstorms after midnight. Lows 75 to 84. Chance of rain 30%. Monday, partly sunny with a 20% chance of showers and thunderstorms. Highs 97 to 103. The Phoenix, Arizona climate summary for yesterday, July 13, 2026. Yesterday's high temperature was 108 degrees and the low 79 degrees. 0.38 inches of precipitation fell yesterday, which brings the monthly total to 0.38 inches. The total precipitation for the year now stands at 0.70 inches. Yesterday the maximum wind observed was 40 miles an hour from the northeast, which occurred at 6:38 p.m. The highest wind gust observed was 53 miles per hour from the northeast, which occurred at 6:37 p.m. Yesterday the average wind speed was 9 miles per hour. Yesterday's maximum relative humidity was 88%, and the minimum relative humidity was 20%. The low temperature this morning was 81 degrees. The normal high temperature for today is 107 degrees, and the normal low is 85. The record high for today is 116, which last occurred in 2003, and the record low is 68, which occurred in 1918.
Sunrise today is at 5:29 a.m. and sunset is at 7:39 p.m. Here is the synopsis for Southeast California, Southwest, and South Central Arizona. Hot and muggy conditions will continue through midweek, particularly across Southeast California and Southwest Arizona, where extreme heat warnings have been issued through Thursday. Shower and thunderstorms chances will be fairly limited today, but increase again starting Wednesday. A disturbance will help to bring more widespread shower and thunderstorm activity on Thursday and Friday, with the potential for heavy rainfall and localized flooding over eastern and central Arizona. Temperatures will cool later this week, with below normal temperatures across much of Arizona to near normal for Southeast California by Friday. 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The current time is 8:54 a.m. Mountain Standard Time. Here is the 8 a.m. Mountain Standard Time observation for Phoenix on Tuesday, July 14th. At Sky Harbor, it was partly sunny. Visibility 10 miles. Temperature was 86 degrees, dew point 72, relative humidity 62%. Wind was southwest, at 3 miles an hour. And the pressure was 29.95 inches, and rising. Other observations for South Central Arizona, including the greater Phoenix area, it was mostly sunny, with a temperature of 88 at Buckeye, 84 at Deer Valley, and 87 at Scottsdale Airport. Under mostly sunny skies, Mesa Gateway reported 84, Chandler reported 86, and Casa Grande reported 85. Observations for northern Arizona, it was sunny, with a temperature of 71 at Flagstaff, 70 at the Grand Canyon, 72 at Prescott, and 75 at Chulo. It was mostly sunny, with a temperature of 77 at Payson, 82 at Page, and 75 at Winslow. Observations

stations, skies ranged from mostly sunny to partly sunny. It was 91 at Las Vegas, 86 at Salt Lake City, 76 at Albuquerque, and 78 at El Paso. Once again, at 8 a.m. in Phoenix, under partly sunny skies. The Sky Harbor temperature was 86 degrees. Here is the latest forecast. For the following area, in Arizona, central Phoenix, issued at 4 a.m. Mountain Standard Time. Today, sunny. Highs 102 to 107. Light wind in the morning becoming southwest around 5 miles per hour in the afternoon. Tonight, partly cloudy with a slight chance of showers and thunderstorms. Much warmer. Lows 81 to 90. South wind 5 to 10 miles per hour in the evening becoming east around 5 miles per hour after midnight. Chance of rain 10%. Wednesday, partly cloudy. Highs 104 to 108. South wind 5 to 10 miles per hour. Wednesday night, considerable cloudiness with a chance of showers and thunderstorms in the evening, then partly cloudy with a chance of showers and a slight chance of thunderstorms after midnight. Lows 79 to 88. Northeast wind 5 to 10 miles per hour. Chance of rain 40%. Thursday, partly cloudy with a chance of showers and a slight chance of thunderstorms in the morning, then considerable cloudiness with a chance of afternoon showers and thunderstorms. Highs 100 to 104. South wind 5 to 10 miles per hour. Chance of rain 50%. Rainfall around a tenth of an inch, except locally higher in thunderstorms. Thursday night, showers likely with a chance of thunderstorms in the evening, then showers likely and a slight chance of thunderstorms after midnight. Not as warm. Lows 75 to 83. Chance of rain 70%. Rainfall between a tenth and a quarter of an inch possible, except locally higher in thunderstorms. Friday, mostly cloudy. Showers likely with a slight chance of thunderstorms in the morning, then a chance of afternoon showers and thunderstorms. Not as warm. Highs 94 to 100. Chance of rain 60%. Rainfall between a tenth and a quarter of an inch possible, except locally higher in thunderstorms. Friday night, considerable cloudiness. A chance of showers and thunderstorms in the evening, then showers likely and a chance of thunderstorms after midnight. Lows 74 to 82. Chance of rain 60%. Rainfall less than a quarter of an inch, except locally higher in thunderstorms. Saturday, partly cloudy. A chance of showers and a slight chance of thunderstorms in the morning, then a slight chance of afternoon showers and thunderstorms. Highs 95 to 101. Chance of rain 30%. Saturday night, partly cloudy. A slight chance of showers and thunderstorms in the evening, then a chance of showers and a slight chance of thunderstorms after midnight. Lows 75 to 83. Chance of rain 30%. Sunday, partly cloudy in the morning then becoming mostly sunny. A 20% chance of showers and thunderstorms. Highs 97 to 103. Sunday night, partly cloudy. A slight chance of showers and thunderstorms in the evening, then a chance of showers and a slight chance of thunderstorms after midnight. Lows 75 to 84. Chance of rain 30%. Monday, partly sunny with a 20% chance of showers and thunderstorms. Highs 97 to 103. The Phoenix, Arizona climate summary for yesterday, July 13, 2026. Yesterday's high temperature was 108 degrees and the low 79 degrees. 0.38 inches of precipitation fell yesterday, which brings the monthly total to 0.38 inches. The total precipitation for the year now stands at 0.70 inches. Yesterday the maximum wind observed was 40 miles an hour from the northeast, which occurred at 6:38 p.m. The highest wind gust observed was 53 miles per hour from the northeast, which occurred at 6:37 p.m.

Yesterday, the average wind speed was 9 miles per hour. Yesterday's maximum relative humidity was 88%, and the minimum relative humidity was 20%. The low temperature this morning was 81 degrees. The normal high temperature for today is 107 degrees, and the normal low is 85. The record high for today is 116, which last occurred in 2003, and the record low is 68, which occurred in 1918. Sunrise today is at 5:29 a.m. and sunset is at 7:39 p.m. Here is the synopsis for Southeast California, Southwest, and South Central Arizona. Hot and muggy conditions will continue through midweek, particularly across Southeast California and Southwest Arizona, where extreme heat warnings have been issued through Thursday. Shower and thunderstorms chances will be fairly limited today, but increase again starting Wednesday. A disturbance will help to bring more widespread shower and thunderstorm activity on Thursday and Friday, with the potential for heavy rainfall and localized flooding over eastern and central Arizona. Temperatures will cool later this week, with below normal temperatures across much of Arizona to near normal for Southeast California by Friday. 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The current time is 9:03 a.m. Mountain Standard Time. Here is the latest forecast. For the following area, in Arizona, Central Phoenix, issued at 4 a.m. Mountain Standard Time. Today, sunny. Highs 102 to 107. Light wind in the morning, becoming southwest around 5 miles per hour in the afternoon. Tonight, partly cloudy with a slight chance of showers and thunderstorms. Much warmer. Lows 81 to 90. South wind 5 to 10 miles per hour in the evening, becoming east around 5 miles per hour after midnight. Chance of rain 10%. Wednesday, partly cloudy. Highs 104 to 108. South wind 5 to 10 miles per hour. Wednesday night, considerable cloudiness with a chance of showers and thunderstorms in the evening, then partly cloudy with a chance of showers and a slight chance of thunderstorms after midnight. Lows 79 to 88. Northeast wind 5 to 10 miles per hour. Chance of rain 40%. Thursday, partly cloudy with a chance of showers and a slight chance of thunderstorms in the morning, then considerable cloudiness with a chance of afternoon showers and thunderstorms. Highs 100 to 104. South wind 5 to 10 miles per hour. Chance of rain 50%. Rainfall around a tenth of an inch, except locally higher in thunderstorms. Thursday night, showers likely with a chance of thunderstorms in the evening, then showers likely and a slight chance of thunderstorms after midnight. Not as warm. Lows 75 to 83. Chance of rain 70%. Rainfall between a tenth and a quarter of an inch possible, except locally higher in thunderstorms. Friday, mostly cloudy. Showers likely with a slight chance of thunderstorms in the morning, then a chance of afternoon showers and thunderstorms. Not as warm. Highs 94 to 100. Chance of rain 60%. Rainfall between a tenth and a quarter of an inch possible, except locally higher in thunderstorms. Friday night, considerable cloudiness. A chance of showers and thunderstorms in the evening, then showers likely and a chance of thunderstorms after midnight. Lows 74 to 82. Chance of rain 60%. Rainfall less than a quarter of an inch, except locally higher in thunderstorms. Saturday, partly cloudy. A chance of showers and a slight chance of thunderstorms in the morning, then a slight chance of afternoon showers and thunderstorms. Highs 95 to 101. Chance of rain 30%. Saturday night, partly cloudy. A slight chance of showers and thunderstorms in the evening, then a chance of showers and a slight chance of thunderstorms after midnight. Lows 75 to 83. Chance of rain 30%.
Sunday, partly cloudy in the morning, then becoming mostly sunny. A 20% chance of showers and thunderstorms. Highs 97 to 103. Sunday night, partly cloudy. A slight chance of showers and thunderstorms in the evening, then a chance of showers and a slight chance of thunderstorms after midnight. Lows 75 to 84. Chance of rain 30%. Monday, partly sunny with a 20% chance of showers and thunderstorms. Highs 97 to 103. The Phoenix, Arizona climate summary for yesterday, July 13, 2026. Yesterday's high temperature was 108 degrees and the low 79 degrees. 0.38 inches of precipitation fell yesterday, which brings the monthly total to 0.38 inches. The total precipitation for the year now stands at 0.70 inches. Yesterday the maximum wind observed was 40 miles an hour from the northeast, which occurred at 6:38 p.m. The highest wind gust observed was 53 miles per hour from the northeast, which occurred at 6:37 p.m. Yesterday the average wind speed was 9 miles per hour. Yesterday's maximum relative humidity was 88%, and the minimum relative humidity was 20%. The low temperature this morning was 81 degrees. The normal high temperature for today is 107 degrees, and the normal low is 85. The record high for today is 116, which last occurred in 2003, and the record low is 68, which occurred in 1918. Sunrise today is at 5:29 a.m. and sunset is at 7:39 p.m. Here is the synopsis for Southeast California, Southwest, and South Central Arizona. Hot and muggy conditions will continue through midweek, particularly across Southeast California and Southwest Arizona, where extreme heat warnings have been issued through Thursday. Shower and thunderstorms chances will be fairly limited today, but increase again starting Wednesday. A disturbance will help to bring more widespread shower and thunderstorm activity on Thursday and Friday, with the potential for heavy rainfall and localized flooding over eastern and central Arizona. Temperatures will cool later this week, with below normal temperatures across much of Arizona to near normal for Southeast California by Friday. 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The current time is 9:09 a.m. Mountain Standard Time. Here is the latest forecast for the following area in Arizona, Central Phoenix, issued at 4 a.m. Mountain Standard Time. Today, sunny. Highs 102 to 107. Light wind in the morning, becoming southwest around 5 miles per hour in the afternoon. Tonight, partly cloudy with a slight chance of showers and thunderstorms. Much warmer. Lows 81 to 90. South wind 5 to 10 miles per hour in the evening, becoming east around 5 miles per hour after midnight. Chance of rain 10%. Wednesday, partly cloudy. Highs 104 to 108. South wind 5 to 10 miles per hour. Wednesday night, considerable cloudiness with a chance of showers and thunderstorms in the evening, then partly cloudy with a chance of showers and a slight chance of thunderstorms after midnight. Lows 79 to 88. Northeast wind 5 to 10 miles per hour. Chance of rain 40%. Thursday, partly cloudy with a chance of showers and a slight chance of thunderstorms in the morning, then considerable cloudiness with a chance of afternoon showers and thunderstorms. Highs 100 to 104. South wind 5 to 10 miles per hour. Chance of rain 50%. Rainfall around a tenth of an inch, except locally higher in thunderstorms. Thursday night, showers likely with a chance of thunderstorms in the evening, then showers likely and a slight chance of thunderstorms after midnight. Not as warm. Lows 75 to 83. Chance of rain 70%. Rainfall between a tenth and a quarter of an inch possible, except locally higher in thunderstorms. Friday, mostly cloudy.
Showers likely with a slight chance of thunderstorms in the morning, then a chance of afternoon showers and thunderstorms. Not as warm. Highs 94 to 100. Chance of rain 60%. Rainfall between a tenth and a quarter of an inch possible, except locally higher in thunderstorms. Friday night, considerable cloudiness. A chance of showers and thunderstorms in the evening, then showers likely and a chance of thunderstorms after midnight. Lows 74 to 82. Chance of rain 60%. Rainfall less than a quarter of an inch, except locally higher in thunderstorms. Saturday, partly cloudy. A chance of showers and a slight chance of thunderstorms in the morning, then a slight chance of afternoon showers and thunderstorms. Highs 95 to 101. Chance of rain 30%. Saturday night, partly cloudy. A slight chance of showers and thunderstorms in the evening, then a chance of showers and a slight chance of thunderstorms after midnight. Lows 75 to 83. Chance of rain 30%. Sunday, partly cloudy in the morning then becoming mostly sunny. A 20% chance of showers and thunderstorms. Highs 97 to 103. Sunday night, partly cloudy. A slight chance of showers and thunderstorms in the evening, then a chance of showers and a slight chance of thunderstorms after midnight. Lows 75 to 84. Chance of rain 30%. Monday, partly sunny with a 20% chance of showers and thunderstorms. Highs 97 to 103. The Phoenix, Arizona climate summary for yesterday, July 13, 2026. Yesterday's high temperature was 108 degrees and the low 79 degrees. 0.38 inches of precipitation fell yesterday, which brings the monthly total to 0.38 inches. The total precipitation for the year now stands at 0.70 inches. Yesterday the maximum wind observed was 40 miles an hour from the northeast, which occurred at 6:38 p.m. The highest wind gust observed was 53 miles per hour from the northeast, which occurred at 6:37 p.m. Yesterday the average wind speed was 9 miles per hour. Yesterday's maximum relative humidity was 88%, and the minimum relative humidity was 20%. The low temperature this morning was 81 degrees. The normal high temperature for today is 107 degrees, and the normal low is 85. The record high for today is 116, which last occurred in 2003, and the record low is 68, which occurred in 1918. Sunrise today is at 5:29 a.m. and sunset is at 7:39 p.m. Here is the synopsis for Southeast California, Southwest, and South Central Arizona. Hot and muggy conditions will continue through midweek, particularly across Southeast California and Southwest Arizona, where extreme heat warnings have been issued through Thursday. Shower and thunderstorms chances will be fairly limited today, but increase again starting Wednesday. A disturbance will help to bring more widespread shower and thunderstorm activity on Thursday and Friday, with the potential for heavy rainfall and localized flooding over eastern and central Arizona. Temperatures will cool later this week with below normal temperatures across much of Arizona to near normal for Southeast California by Friday. 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The current time is 9:15 a.m. Mountain Standard Time. Here is the 9 a.m. Mountain Standard Time observation for Phoenix, on Tuesday, July 14th. At Sky Harbor, it was partly sunny. Visibility 10 miles. Temperature was 89 degrees, dew point 69, relative humidity 51%. Wind was calm. And the pressure was 29.96 inches, and rising. Other observations for South Central Arizona, including the Greater Phoenix area, it was mostly sunny, with a temperature of 87 at Deer Valley, 88 at Scottsdale Airport, 87 at Falcon Field, 88 at Mesa Gateway, and 86 at Casa Grande.
It was partly sunny, with a temperature of 91 at Buckeye, and 90 at Chandler. Observations for northern Arizona, it was sunny, with a temperature of 76 at Flagstaff, 75 at the Grand Canyon, 76 at Prescott, and 79 at Cholo. It was mostly sunny, with a temperature of 77 at Payson, 88 at Page, and 82 at Winslow. Observations for southern Arizona, it was mostly sunny, with a temperature of 80 at Tucson, 94 at Yuma, and 80 at Nogales. Observations for southern California, skies ranged from mostly sunny to partly sunny. It was 71 at Los Angeles Airport, 76 at San Diego, and 96 at Blythe. Regional observations, it was mostly sunny, with a temperature of 88 at Salt Lake City, 78 at Albuquerque, and 80 at El Paso. At Las Vegas, it was cloudy, with a temperature of 92. Once again, at 9 a.m. in Phoenix, under partly sunny skies. The Sky Harbor temperature was 89 degrees. Here is the latest forecast. For the following area, in Arizona, Central Phoenix, issued at 4 a.m. Mountain Standard Time. Today, sunny. Highs 102 to 107. Light wind in the morning becoming southwest around 5 miles per hour in the afternoon. Tonight, partly cloudy with a slight chance of showers and thunderstorms. Much warmer. Lows 81 to 90. South wind 5 to 10 miles per hour in the evening becoming east around 5 miles per hour after midnight. Chance of rain 10%. Wednesday, partly cloudy. Highs 104 to 108. South wind 5 to 10 miles per hour. Wednesday night, considerable cloudiness with a chance of showers and thunderstorms in the evening, then partly cloudy with a chance of showers and a slight chance of thunderstorms after midnight. Lows 79 to 88. Northeast wind 5 to 10 miles per hour. Chance of rain 40%. Thursday, partly cloudy with a chance of showers and a slight chance of thunderstorms in the morning, then considerable cloudiness with a chance of afternoon showers and thunderstorms. Highs 100 to 104. South wind 5 to 10 miles per hour. Chance of rain 50%. Rainfall around a tenth of an inch, except locally higher in thunderstorms. Thursday night, showers likely with a chance of thunderstorms in the evening, then showers likely and a slight chance of thunderstorms after midnight. Not as warm. Lows 75 to 83. Chance of rain 70%. Rainfall between a tenth and a quarter of an inch possible, except locally higher in thunderstorms. Friday, mostly cloudy. Showers likely with a slight chance of thunderstorms in the morning, then a chance of afternoon showers and thunderstorms. Not as warm. Highs 94 to 100. Chance of rain 60%. Rainfall between a tenth and a quarter of an inch possible, except locally higher in thunderstorms. Friday night, considerable cloudiness. A chance of showers and thunderstorms in the evening, then showers likely and a chance of thunderstorms after midnight. Lows 74 to 82. Chance of rain 60%. Rainfall less than a quarter of an inch, except locally higher in thunderstorms. Saturday, partly cloudy. A chance of showers and a slight chance of thunderstorms in the morning, then a slight chance of afternoon showers and thunderstorms. Highs 95 to 101. Chance of rain 30%. Saturday night, partly cloudy. A slight chance of showers and thunderstorms in the evening, then a chance of showers and a slight chance of thunderstorms after midnight. Lows 75 to 83. Chance of rain 30%. Sunday, partly cloudy in the morning then becoming mostly sunny. A 20% chance of showers and thunderstorms. Highs 97 to 103. Sunday night, partly cloudy. A slight chance of showers and thunderstorms in the evening, then a chance of showers and a slight chance of thunderstorms after midnight. Lows 75 to 84.
chance of rain 30%. Monday, partly sunny with a 20% chance of showers and thunderstorms. Highs 97 to 103. The Phoenix, Arizona climate summary for yesterday, July 13, 2026. Yesterday's high temperature was 108 degrees and the low 79 degrees. 0.38 inches of precipitation fell yesterday, which brings the monthly total to 0.38 inches. The total precipitation for the year now stands at 0.70 inches. Yesterday the maximum wind observed was 40 miles an hour from the northeast, which occurred at 6:38 p.m. The highest wind gust observed was 53 miles per hour from the northeast, which occurred at 6:37 p.m. Yesterday the average wind speed was 9 miles per hour. Yesterday's maximum relative humidity was 88%, and the minimum relative humidity was 20%. The low temperature this morning was 81 degrees. The normal high temperature for today is 107 degrees, and the normal low is 85. The record high for today is 116, which last occurred in 2003, and the record low is 68, which occurred in 1918. Sunrise today is at 5:29 a.m. and sunset is at 7:39 p.m. Here is the synopsis for Southeast California, Southwest, and South Central Arizona. Hot and muggy conditions will continue through midweek, particularly across Southeast California and Southwest Arizona, where extreme heat warnings have been issued through Thursday. Shower and thunderstorms chances will be fairly limited today, but increase again starting Wednesday. A disturbance will help to bring more widespread shower and thunderstorm activity on Thursday and Friday, with the potential for heavy rainfall and localized flooding over eastern and central Arizona. Temperatures will cool later this week, with below normal temperatures across much of Arizona to near normal for Southeast California by Friday. 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The current time is 9:23 a.m. Mountain Standard Time. Here is the 9 a.m. Mountain Standard Time observation for Phoenix, on Tuesday, July 14th. At Sky Harbor, it was partly sunny. Visibility 10 miles. Temperature was 89 degrees, dew point 69, relative humidity 51%. Wind was calm. And the pressure was 29.96 inches, and rising. Other observations for South Central Arizona, including the greater Phoenix area, it was mostly sunny, with a temperature of 87 at Deer Valley, 88 at Scottsdale Airport, 87 at Falcon Field, 88 at Mesa Gateway, and 86 at Casa Grande. It was partly sunny, with a temperature of 91 at Buckeye, and 90 at Chandler. Observations for Northern Arizona, it was sunny, with a temperature of 76 at Flagstaff, 75 at the Grand Canyon, 76 at Prescott, and 79 at Chulo. It was mostly sunny, with a temperature of 77 at Payson, 88 at Page, and 82 at Winslow. Observations for Southern Arizona, it was mostly sunny, with a temperature of 80 at Tucson, 94 at Yuma, and 80 at Nogales. Observations for Southern California, skies ranged from mostly sunny to partly sunny. It was 71 at Los Angeles Airport, 76 at San Diego, and 96 at Blythe. Regional observations, it was mostly sunny, with a temperature of 88 at Salt Lake City, 78 at Albuquerque, and 80 at El Paso. At Las Vegas, it was cloudy, with a temperature of 92. Once again, at 9 a.m. in Phoenix, under partly sunny skies. The Sky Harbor temperature was 89 degrees. Here is the latest forecast. For the following area, in Arizona, Central Phoenix, issued at 4 a.m. Mountain Standard Time. Today, sunny. Highs 102 to 107. Light wind in the morning, becoming southwest around 5 miles per hour in the afternoon. Tonight, partly cloudy with a slight chance of showers and thunderstorms. Much warmer. Lows 81 to 90.
south wind 5 to 10 miles per hour in the evening, becoming east around 5 miles per hour after midnight. Chance of rain 10%. Wednesday, partly cloudy. Highs 104 to 108. South wind 5 to 10 miles per hour. Wednesday night, considerable cloudiness with a chance of showers and thunderstorms in the evening, then partly cloudy with a chance of showers and a slight chance of thunderstorms after midnight. Lows 79 to 88. Northeast wind 5 to 10 miles per hour. Chance of rain 40%. Thursday, partly cloudy with a chance of showers and a slight chance of thunderstorms in the morning, then considerable cloudiness with a chance of afternoon showers and thunderstorms. Highs 100 to 104. South wind 5 to 10 miles per hour. Chance of rain 50%. Rainfall around a tenth of an inch, except locally higher in thunderstorms. Thursday night, showers likely with a chance of thunderstorms in the evening, then showers likely and a slight chance of thunderstorms after midnight. Not as warm. Lows 75 to 83. Chance of rain 70%. Rainfall between a tenth and a quarter of an inch possible, except locally higher in thunderstorms. Friday, mostly cloudy. Showers likely with a slight chance of thunderstorms in the morning, then a chance of afternoon showers and thunderstorms. Not as warm. Highs 94 to 100. Chance of rain 60%. Rainfall between a tenth and a quarter of an inch possible, except locally higher in thunderstorms. Friday night, considerable cloudiness. A chance of showers and thunderstorms in the evening, then showers likely and a chance of thunderstorms after midnight. Lows 74 to 82. Chance of rain 60%. Rainfall less than a quarter of an inch, except locally higher in thunderstorms. Saturday, partly cloudy. A chance of showers and a slight chance of thunderstorms in the morning, then a slight chance of afternoon showers and thunderstorms. Highs 95 to 101. Chance of rain 30%. Saturday night, partly cloudy. A slight chance of showers and thunderstorms in the evening, then a chance of showers and a slight chance of thunderstorms after midnight. Lows 75 to 83. Chance of rain 30%. Sunday, partly cloudy in the morning, then becoming mostly sunny. A 20% chance of showers and thunderstorms. Highs 97 to 103. Sunday night, partly cloudy. A slight chance of showers and thunderstorms in the evening, then a chance of showers and a slight chance of thunderstorms after midnight. Lows 75 to 84. Chance of rain 30%. Monday, partly sunny with a 20% chance of showers and thunderstorms. Highs 97 to 103. The Phoenix, Arizona climate summary for yesterday, July 13, 2026. Yesterday's high temperature was 108 degrees and the low 79 degrees. 0.38 inches of precipitation fell yesterday, which brings the monthly total to 0.38 inches. The total precipitation for the year now stands at 0.70 inches. Yesterday the maximum wind observed was 40 miles an hour from the northeast, which occurred at 6:38 p.m. The highest wind gust observed was 53 miles per hour from the northeast, which occurred at 6:37 p.m. Yesterday the average wind speed was 9 miles per hour. Yesterday's maximum relative humidity was 88%, and the minimum relative humidity was 20%. The low temperature this morning was 81 degrees. The normal high temperature for today is 107 degrees, and the normal low is 85. The record high for today is 116, which last occurred in 2003, and the record low is 68, which occurred in 1918. Sunrise today is at 5:29 a.m. and sunset is at 7:39 p.m. Here is the synopsis for Southeast California, Southwest, and South Central Arizona. Hot and muggy conditions will continue through midweek,
particularly across Southeast California and Southwest Arizona, where extreme heat warnings have been issued through Thursday. Shower and thunderstorms chances

Here is the 9 a.m. Mountain Standard Time observation for Phoenix on Tuesday, July 14th. At Sky Harbor, it was partly sunny. Visibility 10 miles. Temperature was 89 degrees, dew point 69, relative humidity 51%. Wind was calm. And the pressure was 29.96 inches and rising. Other observations for South Central Arizona, including the greater Phoenix area, it was mostly sunny, with a temperature of 87 at Deer Valley, 88 at Scottsdale Airport, 87 at Falcon Field, 88 at Mesa Gateway, and 86 at Casa Grande. It was partly sunny, with a temperature of 91 at Buckeye, and 90 at Chandler. Observations for Northern Arizona, it was sunny, with a temperature of 76 at Flagstaff, 75 at the Grand Canyon, 76 at Prescott, and 79 at Chulo. It was mostly sunny, with a temperature of 77 at Payson, 88 at Page, and 82 at Winslow. Observations for Southern Arizona, it was mostly sunny, with a temperature of 80 at Tucson, 94 at Yuma, and 80 at Nogales. Observations for Southern California, skies ranged from mostly sunny to partly sunny. It was 71 at Los Angeles Airport, 76 at San Diego, and 96 at Blythe. Regional observations, it was mostly sunny, with a temperature of 88 at Salt Lake City, 78 at Albuquerque, and 80 at El Paso. At Las Vegas, it was cloudy, with a temperature of 92. Once again, at 9 a.m. in Phoenix, under partly sunny skies. The Sky Harbor temperature was 89 degrees. Here is the latest forecast. For the following area, in Arizona, Central Phoenix, issued at 4 a.m. Mountain Standard Time. Today, sunny. Highs 102 to 107. Light wind in the morning becoming southwest around 5 miles per hour in the afternoon. Tonight, partly cloudy with a slight chance of showers and thunderstorms. Much warmer. Lows 81 to 90. South wind 5 to 10 miles per hour in the evening becoming east around 5 miles per hour after midnight. Chance of rain 10%. Wednesday, partly cloudy. Highs 104 to 108. South wind 5 to 10 miles per hour. Wednesday night, considerable cloudiness with a chance of showers and thunderstorms in the evening, then partly cloudy with a chance of showers and a slight chance of thunderstorms after midnight. Lows 79 to 88. Northeast wind 5 to 10 miles per hour. Chance of rain 40%. Thursday, partly cloudy with a chance of showers and a slight chance of thunderstorms in the morning, then considerable cloudiness with a chance of afternoon showers and thunderstorms. Highs 100 to 104. South wind 5 to 10 miles per hour. Chance of rain 50%. Rainfall around a tenth of an inch, except locally higher in thunderstorms. Thursday night, showers likely with a chance of thunderstorms in the evening, then showers likely and a slight chance of thunderstorms after midnight. Not as warm. Lows 75 to 83. Chance of rain 70%. Rainfall between a tenth and a quarter of an inch possible, except locally higher in thunderstorms. Friday, mostly cloudy. Showers likely with a slight chance of thunderstorms in the morning, then a chance of afternoon showers and thunderstorms. Not as warm. Highs 94 to 100. Chance of rain 60%. Rainfall between a tenth and a quarter of an inch possible, except locally higher in thunderstorms. Friday night, considerable cloudiness. A chance of showers and thunderstorms in the evening, then showers likely and a chance of thunderstorms after midnight. Lows 74 to 82. Chance of rain 60%. Rainfall less than a quarter of an inch, except locally higher in thunderstorms. Saturday, partly cloudy. A chance of showers and a slight chance of thunderstorms in the morning, then a slight chance of afternoon showers and thunderstorms. Highs 95 to 101. Chance of rain 30%. Saturday night, partly cloudy.

a slight chance of showers and thunderstorms in the evening, then a chance of showers and a slight chance of thunderstorms after midnight. Lows 75 to 83. Chance of rain 30%. Sunday, partly cloudy in the morning then becoming mostly sunny. A 20% chance of showers and thunderstorms. Highs 97 to 103. Sunday night, partly cloudy. A slight chance of showers and thunderstorms in the evening, then a chance of showers and a slight chance of thunderstorms after midnight. Lows 75 to 84. Chance of rain 30%. Monday, partly sunny with a 20% chance of showers and thunderstorms. Highs 97 to 103. The Phoenix, Arizona climate summary for yesterday, July 13, 2026. Yesterday's high temperature was 108 degrees and the low 79 degrees. 0.38 inches of precipitation fell yesterday, which brings the monthly total to 0.38 inches. The total precipitation for the year now stands at 0.70 inches. Yesterday the maximum wind observed was 40 miles an hour from the northeast, which occurred at 6:38 p.m. The highest wind gust observed was 53 miles per hour from the northeast, which occurred at 6:37 p.m. Yesterday the average wind speed was 9 miles per hour. Yesterday's maximum relative humidity was 88%, and the minimum relative humidity was 20%. The low temperature this morning was 81 degrees. The normal high temperature for today is 107 degrees, and the normal low is 85. The record high for today is 116, which last occurred in 2003, and the record low is 68, which occurred in 1918. Sunrise today is at 5:29 a.m. and sunset is at 7:39 p.m. Here is the synopsis for Southeast California, Southwest, and South Central Arizona. Hot and muggy conditions will continue through midweek, particularly across Southeast California and Southwest Arizona, where extreme heat warnings have been issued through Thursday. Shower and thunderstorms chances will be fairly limited today, but increase again starting Wednesday. A disturbance will help to bring more widespread shower and thunderstorm activity on Thursday and Friday, with the potential for heavy rainfall and localized flooding over eastern and central Arizona. Temperatures will cool later this week, with below normal temperatures across much of Arizona to near normal for Southeast California by Friday. 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The current time is 9:40 a.m. Mountain Standard Time. Here is the 9 a.m. Mountain Standard Time observation for Phoenix, on Tuesday, July 14th. At Sky Harbor, it was partly sunny. Visibility 10 miles. Temperature was 89 degrees, dew point 69, relative humidity 51%. Wind was calm. And the pressure was 29.96 inches, and rising. Other observations for South Central Arizona, including the Greater Phoenix area, it was mostly sunny, with a temperature of 87 at Deer Valley, 88 at Scottsdale Airport, 87 at Falcon Field, 88 at Mesa Gateway, and 86 at Casa Grande. It was partly sunny, with a temperature of 91 at Buckeye, and 90 at Chandler. Observations for Northern Arizona, it was sunny, with a temperature of 76 at Flagstaff, 75 at the Grand Canyon, 76 at Prescott, and 79 at Cholo. It was mostly sunny, with a temperature of 77 at Payson, 88 at Page, and 82 at Winslow. Observations for Southern Arizona, it was mostly sunny, with a temperature of 80 at Tucson, 94 at Yuma, and 80 at Nogales. Observations for Southern California, skies ranged from mostly sunny to partly sunny. It was 71 at Los Angeles Airport, 76 at San Diego, and 96 at Blythe. Regional observations, it was mostly sunny, with a temperature of 88 at Salt Lake City, 78 at Albuquerque, and 80 at El Paso. At Las Vegas, it was cloudy, with a temperature of 92. Once again,
at 9 a.m. in Phoenix, under partly sunny skies. The Sky Harbor temperature was 89 degrees. Here is the latest forecast. For the following area, in Arizona, central Phoenix, issued at 4 a.m. Mountain Standard Time. Today, sunny. Highs 102 to 107. Light wind in the morning becoming southwest around 5 miles per hour in the afternoon. Tonight, partly cloudy with a slight chance of showers and thunderstorms. Much warmer. Lows 81 to 90. South wind 5 to 10 miles per hour in the evening becoming east around 5 miles per hour after midnight. Chance of rain 10%. Wednesday, partly cloudy. Highs 104 to 108. South wind 5 to 10 miles per hour. Wednesday night, considerable cloudiness with a chance of showers and thunderstorms in the evening, then partly cloudy with a chance of showers and a slight chance of thunderstorms after midnight. Lows 79 to 88. Northeast wind 5 to 10 miles per hour. Chance of rain 40%. Thursday, partly cloudy with a chance of showers and a slight chance of thunderstorms in the morning, then considerable cloudiness with a chance of afternoon showers and thunderstorms. Highs 100 to 104. South wind 5 to 10 miles per hour. Chance of rain 50%. Rainfall around a tenth of an inch, except locally higher in thunderstorms. Thursday night, showers likely with a chance of thunderstorms in the evening, then showers likely and a slight chance of thunderstorms after midnight. Not as warm. Lows 75 to 83. Chance of rain 70%. Rainfall between a tenth and a quarter of an inch possible, except locally higher in thunderstorms. Friday, mostly cloudy. Showers likely with a slight chance of thunderstorms in the morning, then a chance of afternoon showers and thunderstorms. Not as warm. Highs 94 to 100. Chance of rain 60%. Rainfall between a tenth and a quarter of an inch possible, except locally higher in thunderstorms. Friday night, considerable cloudiness. A chance of showers and thunderstorms in the evening, then showers likely and a chance of thunderstorms after midnight. Lows 74 to 82. Chance of rain 60%. Rainfall less than a quarter of an inch, except locally higher in thunderstorms. Saturday, partly cloudy. A chance of showers and a slight chance of thunderstorms in the morning, then a slight chance of afternoon showers and thunderstorms. Highs 95 to 101. Chance of rain 30%. Saturday night, partly cloudy. A slight chance of showers and thunderstorms in the evening, then a chance of showers and a slight chance of thunderstorms after midnight. Lows 75 to 83. Chance of rain 30%. Sunday, partly cloudy in the morning then becoming mostly sunny. A 20% chance of showers and thunderstorms. Highs 97 to 103. Sunday night, partly cloudy. A slight chance of showers and thunderstorms in the evening, then a chance of showers and a slight chance of thunderstorms after midnight. Lows 75 to 84. Chance of rain 30%. Monday, partly sunny with a 20% chance of showers and thunderstorms. Highs 97 to 103. The Phoenix, Arizona climate summary for yesterday, July 13, 2026. Yesterday's high temperature was 108 degrees and the low 79 degrees. 0.38 inches of precipitation fell yesterday, which brings the monthly total to 0.38 inches. The total precipitation for the year now stands at 0.70 inches. Yesterday the maximum wind observed was 40 miles an hour from the northeast, which occurred at 6:38 p.m. The highest wind gust observed was 53 miles per hour from the northeast, which occurred at 6:37 p.m. Yesterday the average wind speed was 9 miles per hour. Yesterday's maximum relative humidity was 88%, and the minimum relative humidity was 20%.
The low temperature this morning was 81 degrees. The normal high temperature for today is 107 degrees, and the normal low is 85. The record high for today is 116, which last occurred in 2003, and the record low is 68, which occurred in 1918. Sunrise today is at 5:29 a.m. and sunset is at 7:39 p.m. Here is the synopsis for Southeast California, Southwest, and South Central Arizona. Hot and muggy conditions will continue through midweek, particularly across Southeast California and Southwest Arizona, where extreme heat warnings have been issued through Thursday. Shower and thunderstorms chances will be fairly limited today, but increase again starting Wednesday. A disturbance will help to bring more widespread shower and thunderstorm activity on Thursday and Friday, with the potential for heavy rainfall and localized flooding over eastern and central Arizona. Temperatures will cool later this week, with below normal temperatures across much of Arizona to near normal for Southeast California by Friday. 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The current time is 9:48 a.m. Mountain Standard Time. Here is the 9 a.m. Mountain Standard Time observation for Phoenix on Tuesday, July 14th. At Sky Harbor, it was partly sunny. Visibility 10 miles. Temperature was 89 degrees, dew point 69, relative humidity 51%. Wind was calm. And the pressure was 29.96 inches, and rising. Other observations for South Central Arizona, including the greater Phoenix area, it was mostly sunny, with a temperature of 87 at Deer Valley, 88 at Scottsdale Airport, 87 at Falcon Field, 88 at Mesa Gateway, and 86 at Casa Grande. It was partly sunny, with a temperature of 91 at Buckeye, and 90 at Chandler. Observations for northern Arizona, it was sunny, with a temperature of 76 at Flagstaff, 75 at the Grand Canyon, 76 at Prescott, and 79 at Chulo. It was mostly sunny, with a temperature of 77 at Payson, 88 at Page, and 82 at Winslow. Observations for southern Arizona, it was mostly sunny, with a temperature of 80 at Tucson, 94 at Yuma, and 80 at Nogales. Observations for Southern California, skies ranged from mostly sunny to partly sunny. It was 71 at Los Angeles Airport, 76 at San Diego, and 96 at Blythe. Regional observations, it was mostly sunny, with a temperature of 88 at Salt Lake City, 78 at Albuquerque, and 80 at El Paso. At Las Vegas, it was cloudy, with a temperature of 92. Once again, at 9 a.m. in Phoenix, under partly sunny skies. The Sky Harbor temperature was 89 degrees. Here is the latest forecast. For the following area, in Arizona, Central Phoenix, issued at 9:46 a.m. Mountain Standard Time. Today, sunny. Highs 104 to 109. Light wind in the morning, becoming southwest around 5 miles per hour in the afternoon. Tonight, partly cloudy and warmer. Lows 80 to 89. Southwest wind around 5 miles per hour in the evening, becoming east after midnight. Wednesday, partly sunny. A slight chance of afternoon showers and thunderstorms. Highs 103 to 107. Southeast wind around 5 miles per hour in the morning, becoming west 5 to 10 miles per hour in the afternoon. Chance of rain 10%. Wednesday night, partly cloudy. A slight chance of showers and thunderstorms in the evening, then a chance of showers and a slight chance of thunderstorms after midnight. Lows 80 to 88. Southwest wind around 5 miles per hour in the evening, becoming northeast after midnight. Chance of rain 40%. Thursday, partly cloudy with a chance of showers and a slight chance of thunderstorms in the morning, then considerable cloudiness with a chance of afternoon showers and thunderstorms. Highs 100 to 104. South wind 5 to 10 miles per hour. Chance of rain 50%.
rainfall around a tenth of an inch, except locally higher in thunderstorms. Thursday night, showers likely with a chance of thunderstorms in the evening, then showers likely and a slight chance of thunderstorms after midnight. Not as warm. Lows 75 to 83. Chance of rain 70%. Rainfall between a tenth and a quarter of an inch possible, except locally higher in thunderstorms. Friday, mostly cloudy. Showers likely with a slight chance of thunderstorms in the morning, then a chance of afternoon showers and thunderstorms. Not as warm. Highs 94 to 100. Chance of rain 60%. Rainfall between a tenth and a quarter of an inch possible, except locally higher in thunderstorms. Friday night, considerable cloudiness. A chance of showers and thunderstorms in the evening, then showers likely and a chance of thunderstorms after midnight. Lows 74 to 82. Chance of rain 60%. Rainfall less than a quarter of an inch, except locally higher in thunderstorms. Saturday, partly cloudy. A chance of showers and a slight chance of thunderstorms in the morning, then a slight chance of afternoon showers and thunderstorms. Highs 95 to 101. Chance of rain 30%. Saturday night, partly cloudy. A slight chance of showers and thunderstorms in the evening, then a chance of showers and a slight chance of thunderstorms after midnight. Lows 75 to 83. Chance of rain 30%. Sunday, partly cloudy in the morning then becoming mostly sunny. A 20% chance of showers and thunderstorms. Highs 97 to 103. Sunday night, partly cloudy. A slight chance of showers and thunderstorms in the evening, then a chance of showers and a slight chance of thunderstorms after midnight. Lows 75 to 84. Chance of rain 30%. Monday, partly sunny with a 20% chance of showers and thunderstorms. Highs 97 to 103. The Phoenix, Arizona climate summary for yesterday, July 13, 2026. Yesterday's high temperature was 108 degrees and the low 79 degrees. 0.38 inches of precipitation fell yesterday, which brings the monthly total to 0.38 inches. The total precipitation for the year now stands at 0.70 inches. Yesterday the maximum wind observed was 40 miles an hour from the northeast, which occurred at 6:38 p.m. The highest wind gust observed was 53 miles per hour from the northeast, which occurred at 6:37 p.m. Yesterday the average wind speed was 9 miles per hour. Yesterday's maximum relative humidity was 88%, and the minimum relative humidity was 20%. The low temperature this morning was 81 degrees. The normal high temperature for today is 107 degrees, and the normal low is 85. The record high for today is 116, which last occurred in 2003, and the record low is 68, which occurred in 1918. Sunrise today is at 5:29 a.m. and sunset is at 7:39 p.m. Here is the synopsis for Southeast California, Southwest, and South Central Arizona. Hot and muggy conditions will continue through midweek, particularly across Southeast California and Southwest Arizona, where extreme heat warnings have been issued through Thursday. Shower and thunderstorms chances will be fairly limited today, but increase again starting Wednesday. A disturbance will help to bring more widespread shower and thunderstorm activity on Thursday and Friday, with the potential for heavy rainfall and localized flooding over eastern and central Arizona. Temperatures will cool later this week with below normal temperatures across much of Arizona to near normal for Southeast California by Friday. 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The current time is 9:56 a.m. Mountain Standard Time. Here is the 9 a.m. Mountain Standard Time observation for Phoenix, on Tuesday, July 14th. At Sky Harbor, it was partly sunny. Visibility 10 miles.
Temperature was 89 degrees, dew point 69, relative humidity 51%. Wind was calm. And the pressure was 29.96 inches, and rising. Other observations for South Central Arizona, including the greater Phoenix area, it was mostly sunny, with a temperature of 87 at Deer Valley, 88 at Scottsdale Airport, 87 at Falcon Field, 88 at Mesa Gateway, and 86 at Casa Grande. It was partly sunny, with a temperature of 91 at Buckeye, and 90 at Chandler. Observations for Northern Arizona, it was sunny, with a temperature of 76 at Flagstaff, 75 at the Grand Canyon, 76 at Prescott, and 79 at Cholo. It was mostly sunny, with a temperature of 77 at Payson, 88 at Page, and 82 at Winslow. Observations for Southern Arizona, it was mostly sunny, with a temperature of 80 at Tucson, 94 at Yuma, and 80 at Nogales. Observations for Southern California, skies ranged from mostly sunny to partly sunny. It was 71 at Los Angeles Airport, 76 at San Diego, and 96 at Blythe. Regional observations, it was mostly sunny, with a temperature of 88 at Salt Lake City, 78 at Albuquerque, and 80 at El Paso. At Las Vegas, it was cloudy, with a temperature of 92. Once again, at 9 a.m. in Phoenix, under partly sunny skies. The Sky Harbor temperature was 89 degrees. Here is the latest forecast. For the following area, in Arizona, Central Phoenix, issued at 9:46 a.m. Mountain Standard Time. Today, sunny. Highs 104 to 109. Light wind in the morning becoming southwest around 5 miles per hour in the afternoon. Tonight, partly cloudy and warmer. Lows 80 to 89. Southwest wind around 5 miles per hour in the evening becoming east after midnight. Wednesday, partly sunny. A slight chance of afternoon showers and thunderstorms. Highs 103 to 107. Southeast wind around 5 miles per hour in the morning becoming west 5 to 10 miles per hour in the afternoon. Chance of rain 10%. Wednesday night, partly cloudy. A slight chance of showers and thunderstorms in the evening, then a chance of showers and a slight chance of thunderstorms after midnight. Lows 80 to 88. Southwest wind around 5 miles per hour in the evening becoming northeast after midnight. Chance of rain 40%. Thursday, partly cloudy with a chance of showers and a slight chance of thunderstorms in the morning, then considerable cloudiness with a chance of afternoon showers and thunderstorms. Highs 100 to 104. South wind 5 to 10 miles per hour. Chance of rain 50%. Rainfall around a tenth of an inch, except locally higher in thunderstorms. Thursday night, showers likely with a chance of thunderstorms in the evening, then showers likely and a slight chance of thunderstorms after midnight. Not as warm. Lows 75 to 83. Chance of rain 70%. Rainfall between a tenth and a quarter of an inch possible, except locally higher in thunderstorms. Friday, mostly cloudy. Showers likely with a slight chance of thunderstorms in the morning, then a chance of afternoon showers and thunderstorms. Not as warm. Highs 94 to 100. Chance of rain 60%. Rainfall between a tenth and a quarter of an inch possible, except locally higher in thunderstorms. Friday night, considerable cloudiness. A chance of showers and thunderstorms in the evening, then showers likely and a chance of thunderstorms after midnight. Lows 74 to 82. Chance of rain 60%. Rainfall less than a quarter of an inch, except locally higher in thunderstorms. Saturday, partly cloudy. A chance of showers and a slight chance of thunderstorms in the morning, then a slight chance of afternoon showers and thunderstorms. Highs 95 to 101. Chance of rain 30%. Saturday night, partly cloudy.
a slight chance of showers and thunderstorms in the evening, then a chance of showers and a slight chance of thunderstorms after midnight. Lows 75 to 83. Chance of rain 30%. Sunday, partly cloudy in the morning then becoming mostly sunny. A 20% chance of showers and thunderstorms. Highs 97 to 103. Sunday night, partly cloudy. A slight chance of showers and thunderstorms in the evening, then a chance of showers and a slight chance of thunderstorms after midnight. Lows 75 to 84. Chance of rain 30%. Monday, partly sunny with a 20% chance of showers and thunderstorms. Highs 97 to 103. The Phoenix, Arizona climate summary for yesterday, July 13, 2026. Yesterday's high temperature was 108 degrees and the low 79 degrees. 0.38 inches of precipitation fell yesterday, which brings the monthly total to 0.38 inches. The total precipitation for the year now stands at 0.70 inches. Yesterday the maximum wind observed was 40 miles an hour from the northeast, which occurred at 6:38 p.m. The highest wind gust observed was 53 miles per hour from the northeast, which occurred at 6:37 p.m. Yesterday the average wind speed was 9 miles per hour. Yesterday's maximum relative humidity was 88%, and the minimum relative humidity was 20%. The low temperature this morning was 81 degrees. The normal high temperature for today is 107 degrees, and the normal low is 85. The record high for today is 116, which last occurred in 2003, and the record low is 68, which occurred in 1918. Sunrise today is at 5:29 a.m. and sunset is at 7:39 p.m. Here is the synopsis for Southeast California, Southwest, and South Central Arizona. Hot and muggy conditions will continue through midweek, particularly across Southeast California and Southwest Arizona, where extreme heat warnings have been issued through Thursday. A weather disturbance will bring widespread shower and thunderstorm activity on Thursday and Friday, with the potential for heavy rainfall and localized flooding over eastern and central Arizona. Temperatures will cool later this week with below normal temperatures across much of Arizona to near normal for Southeast California by Friday. 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The current time is 10:04 a.m. Mountain Standard Time. Here is the latest forecast. For the following area, in Arizona, Central Phoenix, issued at 9:46 a.m. Mountain Standard Time. Today, sunny. Highs 104 to 109. Light wind in the morning becoming southwest around 5 miles per hour in the afternoon. Tonight, partly cloudy and warmer. Lows 80 to 89. Southwest wind around 5 miles per hour in the evening becoming east after midnight. Wednesday, partly sunny. A slight chance of afternoon showers and thunderstorms. Highs 103 to 107. Southeast wind around 5 miles per hour in the morning becoming west 5 to 10 miles per hour in the afternoon. Chance of rain 10%. Wednesday night, partly cloudy. A slight chance of showers and thunderstorms in the evening, then a chance of showers and a slight chance of thunderstorms after midnight. Lows 80 to 88. Southwest wind around 5 miles per hour in the evening becoming northeast after midnight. Chance of rain 40%. Thursday, partly cloudy with a chance of showers and a slight chance of thunderstorms in the morning, then considerable cloudiness with a chance of afternoon showers and thunderstorms. Highs 100 to 104. South wind 5 to 10 miles per hour. Chance of rain 50%. Rainfall around a tenth of an inch, except locally higher in thunderstorms. Thursday night, showers likely with a chance of thunderstorms in the evening, then showers likely and a slight chance of thunderstorms after midnight. Not as warm. Lows 75 to 83.
chance of rain 70%. Rainfall between a tenth and a quarter of an inch possible, except locally higher in thunderstorms. Friday, mostly cloudy. Showers likely with a slight chance of thunderstorms in the morning, then a chance of afternoon showers and thunderstorms. Not as warm. Highs 94 to 100. Chance of rain 60%. Rainfall between a tenth and a quarter of an inch possible, except locally higher in thunderstorms. Friday night, considerable cloudiness. A chance of showers and thunderstorms in the evening, then showers likely and a chance of thunderstorms after midnight. Lows 74 to 82. Chance of rain 60%. Rainfall less than a quarter of an inch, except locally higher in thunderstorms. Saturday, partly cloudy. A chance of showers and a slight chance of thunderstorms in the morning, then a slight chance of afternoon showers and thunderstorms. Highs 95 to 101. Chance of rain 30%. Saturday night, partly cloudy. A slight chance of showers and thunderstorms in the evening, then a chance of showers and a slight chance of thunderstorms after midnight. Lows 75 to 83. Chance of rain 30%. Sunday, partly cloudy in the morning then becoming mostly sunny. A 20% chance of showers and thunderstorms. Highs 97 to 103. Sunday night, partly cloudy. A slight chance of showers and thunderstorms in the evening, then a chance of showers and a slight chance of thunderstorms after midnight. Lows 75 to 84. Chance of rain 30%. Monday, partly sunny with a 20% chance of showers and thunderstorms. Highs 97 to 103. The Phoenix, Arizona climate summary for yesterday, July 13, 2026. Yesterday's high temperature was 108 degrees and the low 79 degrees. 0.38 inches of precipitation fell yesterday, which brings the monthly total to 0.38 inches. The total precipitation for the year now stands at 0.70 inches. Yesterday the maximum wind observed was 40 miles an hour from the northeast, which occurred at 6:38 p.m. The highest wind gust observed was 53 miles per hour from the northeast, which occurred at 6:37 p.m. Yesterday the average wind speed was 9 miles per hour. Yesterday's maximum relative humidity was 88%, and the minimum relative humidity was 20%. The low temperature this morning was 81 degrees. The normal high temperature for today is 107 degrees, and the normal low is 85. The record high for today is 116, which last occurred in 2003, and the record low is 68, which occurred in 1918. Sunrise today is at 5:29 a.m. and sunset is at 7:39 p.m. Here is the synopsis for Southeast California, Southwest, and South Central Arizona. Hot and muggy conditions will continue through midweek, particularly across Southeast California and Southwest Arizona, where extreme heat warnings have been issued through Thursday. A weather disturbance will bring widespread shower and thunderstorm activity on Thursday and Friday, with the potential for heavy rainfall and localized flooding over eastern and central Arizona. Temperatures will cool later this week, with below normal temperatures across much of Arizona to near normal for Southeast California by Friday. 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The current time is 10:11 a.m. Mountain Standard Time. Here is the 10 a.m. Mountain Standard Time observation for Phoenix, on Tuesday, July 14th. At Sky Harbor, it was partly sunny. Visibility 10 miles. Temperature was 92 degrees, dew point 68, relative humidity 45%. Wind was calm. And the pressure was 29.95 inches, and falling. Other observations for South Central Arizona, including the Greater Phoenix area, it was mostly sunny, with a temperature of 93 at Buckeye, 90 at Falcon Field, 90 at Mesa Gateway, and 89 at Casa Grande.
It was partly sunny, with a temperature of 90 at Deer Valley, 91 at Scottsdale Airport, and 91 at Chandler. Observations for northern Arizona. It was sunny, with a temperature of 80 at Flagstaff, 78 at the Grand Canyon, 86 at Winslow, and 81 at Cholo. It was mostly sunny, with a temperature of 80 at Prescott, 82 at Payson, and 90 at Page. Observations for southern Arizona. It was mostly sunny, with a temperature of 83 at Tucson, 96 at Yuma, and 82 at Nogales. Observations for Southern California. It was mostly sunny. It was 71 at Los Angeles Airport, 76 at San Diego, and 99 at Blythe. Regional observations. It was mostly sunny, with a temperature of 82 at Albuquerque and 84 at El Paso. At Salt Lake City, it was partly sunny, with a temperature of 91. At Las Vegas, it was cloudy, with a temperature of 93. Once again, at 10 a.m. in Phoenix, under partly sunny skies. The Sky Harbor temperature was 92 degrees. Here is the latest forecast. For the following area, in Arizona, Central Phoenix, issued at 9:46 a.m. Mountain Standard Time. Today, sunny. Highs 104 to 109. Light wind in the morning becoming southwest around 5 miles per hour in the afternoon. Tonight, partly cloudy and warmer. Lows 80 to 89. Southwest wind around 5 miles per hour in the evening becoming east after midnight. Wednesday, partly sunny. A slight chance of afternoon showers and thunderstorms. Highs 103 to 107. Southeast wind around 5 miles per hour in the morning becoming west 5 to 10 miles per hour in the afternoon. Chance of rain 10%. Wednesday night, partly cloudy. A slight chance of showers and thunderstorms in the evening, then a chance of showers and a slight chance of thunderstorms after midnight. Lows 80 to 88. Southwest wind around 5 miles per hour in the evening becoming northeast after midnight. Chance of rain 40%. Thursday, partly cloudy with a chance of showers and a slight chance of thunderstorms in the morning, then considerable cloudiness with a chance of afternoon showers and thunderstorms. Highs 100 to 104. South wind 5 to 10 miles per hour. Chance of rain 50%. Rainfall around a tenth of an inch, except locally higher in thunderstorms. Thursday night, showers likely with a chance of thunderstorms in the evening, then showers likely and a slight chance of thunderstorms after midnight. Not as warm. Lows 75 to 83. Chance of rain 70%. Rainfall between a tenth and a quarter of an inch possible, except locally higher in thunderstorms. Friday, mostly cloudy. Showers likely with a slight chance of thunderstorms in the morning, then a chance of afternoon showers and thunderstorms. Not as warm. Highs 94 to 100. Chance of rain 60%. Rainfall between a tenth and a quarter of an inch possible, except locally higher in thunderstorms. Friday night, considerable cloudiness. A chance of showers and thunderstorms in the evening, then showers likely and a chance of thunderstorms after midnight. Lows 74 to 82. Chance of rain 60%. Rainfall less than a quarter of an inch, except locally higher in thunderstorms. Saturday, partly cloudy. A chance of showers and a slight chance of thunderstorms in the morning, then a slight chance of afternoon showers and thunderstorms. Highs 95 to 101. Chance of rain 30%. Saturday night, partly cloudy. A slight chance of showers and thunderstorms in the evening, then a chance of showers and a slight chance of thunderstorms after midnight. Lows 75 to 83. Chance of rain 30%. Sunday, partly cloudy in the morning then becoming mostly sunny. A 20% chance of showers and thunderstorms. Highs 97 to 103. Sunday night, partly cloudy. A slight chance of showers and thunderstorms in the evening,
then a chance of showers and a slight chance of thunderstorms after midnight. Lows 75 to 84. Chance of rain 30%. Monday, partly sunny with a 20% chance of showers and thunderstorms. Highs 97 to 103. The Phoenix, Arizona climate summary for yesterday, July 13, 2026. Yesterday's high temperature was 108 degrees and the low 79 degrees. 0.38 inches of precipitation fell yesterday, which brings the monthly total to 0.38 inches. The total precipitation for the year now stands at 0.70 inches. Yesterday the maximum wind observed was 40 miles an hour from the northeast, which occurred at 6:38 p.m. The highest wind gust observed was 53 miles per hour from the northeast, which occurred at 6:37 p.m. Yesterday the average wind speed was 9 miles per hour. Yesterday's maximum relative humidity was 88%, and the minimum relative humidity was 20%. The low temperature this morning was 81 degrees. The normal high temperature for today is 107 degrees, and the normal low is 85. The record high for today is 116, which last occurred in 2003, and the record low is 68, which occurred in 1918. Sunrise today is at 5:29 a.m. and sunset is at 7:39 p.m. Here is the synopsis for Southeast California, Southwest, and South Central Arizona. Hot and muggy conditions will continue through midweek, particularly across Southeast California and Southwest Arizona, where extreme heat warnings have been issued through Thursday. A weather disturbance will bring widespread shower and thunderstorm activity on Thursday and Friday, with the potential for heavy rainfall and localized flooding over eastern and central Arizona. Temperatures will cool later this week, with below normal temperatures across much of Arizona to near normal for Southeast California by Friday. 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The current time is 10:19 a.m. Mountain Standard Time. Here is the 10 a.m. Mountain Standard Time observation for Phoenix, on Tuesday, July 14th. At Sky Harbor, it was partly sunny. Visibility 10 miles. Temperature was 92 degrees, dew point 68, relative humidity 45%. Wind was calm. And the pressure was 29.95 inches, and falling. Other observations for South Central Arizona, including the greater Phoenix area, it was mostly sunny, with a temperature of 93 at Buckeye, 90 at Falcon Field, 90 at Mesa Gateway, and 89 at Casa Grande. It was partly sunny, with a temperature of 90 at Deer Valley, 91 at Scottsdale Airport, and 91 at Chandler. Observations for Northern Arizona, it was sunny, with a temperature of 80 at Flagstaff, 78 at the Grand Canyon, 86 at Winslow, and 81 at Sholo. It was mostly sunny, with a temperature of 80 at Prescott, 82 at Payson, and 90 at Page. Observations for Southern Arizona, it was mostly sunny, with a temperature of 83 at Tucson, 96 at Yuma, and 82 at Nogales. Observations for Southern California, it was mostly sunny. It was 71 at Los Angeles Airport, 76 at San Diego, and 99 at Blythe. Regional observations, it was mostly sunny, with a temperature of 82 at Albuquerque, and 84 at El Paso. At Salt Lake City, it was partly sunny, with a temperature of 91. At Las Vegas, it was cloudy, with a temperature of 93. Once again, at 10 a.m. in Phoenix, under partly sunny skies. The Sky Harbor temperature was 92 degrees. Here is the latest forecast. For the following area, in Arizona, Central Phoenix, issued at 9:46 a.m. Mountain Standard Time. Today, sunny. Highs 104 to 109. Light wind in the morning, becoming southwest around 5 miles per hour in the afternoon. Tonight, partly cloudy and warmer. Lows 80 to 89.
southwest wind around 5 miles per hour in the evening, becoming east after midnight. Wednesday, partly sunny. A slight chance of afternoon showers and thunderstorms. Highs 103 to 107. Southeast wind around 5 miles per hour in the morning, becoming west 5 to 10 miles per hour in the afternoon. Chance of rain 10%. Wednesday night, partly cloudy. A slight chance of showers and thunderstorms in the evening, then a chance of showers and a slight chance of thunderstorms after midnight. Lows 80 to 88. Southwest wind around 5 miles per hour in the evening, becoming northeast after midnight. Chance of rain 40%. Thursday, partly cloudy with a chance of showers and a slight chance of thunderstorms in the morning, then considerable cloudiness with a chance of afternoon showers and thunderstorms. Highs 100 to 104. South wind 5 to 10 miles per hour. Chance of rain 50%. Rainfall around a tenth of an inch, except locally higher in thunderstorms. Thursday night, showers likely with a chance of thunderstorms in the evening, then showers likely and a slight chance of thunderstorms after midnight. Not as warm. Lows 75 to 83. Chance of rain 70%. Rainfall between a tenth and a quarter of an inch possible, except locally higher in thunderstorms. Friday, mostly cloudy. Showers likely with a slight chance of thunderstorms in the morning, then a chance of afternoon showers and thunderstorms. Not as warm. Highs 94 to 100. Chance of rain 60%. Rainfall between a tenth and a quarter of an inch possible, except locally higher in thunderstorms. Friday night, considerable cloudiness. A chance of showers and thunderstorms in the evening, then showers likely and a chance of thunderstorms after midnight. Lows 74 to 82. Chance of rain 60%. Rainfall less than a quarter of an inch, except locally higher in thunderstorms. Saturday, partly cloudy. A chance of showers and a slight chance of thunderstorms in the morning, then a slight chance of afternoon showers and thunderstorms. Highs 95 to 101. Chance of rain 30%. Saturday night, partly cloudy. A slight chance of showers and thunderstorms in the evening, then a chance of showers and a slight chance of thunderstorms after midnight. Lows 75 to 83. Chance of rain 30%. Sunday, partly cloudy in the morning, then becoming mostly sunny. A 20% chance of showers and thunderstorms. Highs 97 to 103. Sunday night, partly cloudy. A slight chance of showers and thunderstorms in the evening, then a chance of showers and a slight chance of thunderstorms after midnight. Lows 75 to 84. Chance of rain 30%. Monday, partly sunny with a 20% chance of showers and thunderstorms. Highs 97 to 103. The Phoenix, Arizona climate summary for yesterday, July 13, 2026. Yesterday's high temperature was 108 degrees and the low 79 degrees. 0.38 inches of precipitation fell yesterday, which brings the monthly total to 0.38 inches. The total precipitation for the year now stands at 0.70 inches. Yesterday the maximum wind observed was 40 miles an hour from the northeast, which occurred at 6:38 p.m. The highest wind gust observed was 53 miles per hour from the northeast, which occurred at 6:37 p.m. Yesterday the average wind speed was 9 miles per hour. Yesterday's maximum relative humidity was 88%, and the minimum relative humidity was 20%. The low temperature this morning was 81 degrees. The normal high temperature for today is 107 degrees, and the normal low is 85. The record high for today is 116, which last occurred in 2003, and the record low is 68, which occurred in 1918. Sunrise today is at 5:29 a.m. and sunset is at 7:39 p.m. Here is the synopsis for Southeast California, Southwest, and South Central Arizona.
hot and muggy conditions will continue through midweek, particularly across Southeast California and Southwest Arizona, where extreme heat warnings have been issued through Thursday. A weather disturbance will bring widespread shower and thunderstorm activity on Thursday and Friday, with the potential for heavy rainfall and localized flooding over eastern and central Arizona. Temperatures will cool later this week, with below normal temperatures across much of Arizona to near normal for Southeast California by Friday. 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The current time is 10:27 a.m. Mountain Standard Time. Here is a 10 a.m. Mountain Standard Time observation for Phoenix on Tuesday, July 14th. At Sky Harbor, it was partly sunny. Visibility 10 miles. Temperature was 92 degrees, dew point 68, relative humidity 45%. Wind was calm, and the pressure was 29.95 inches and falling. Other observations for South Central Arizona, including the greater Phoenix area: it was mostly sunny, with a temperature of 93 at Buckeye, 90 at Falcon Field, 90 at Mesa Gateway, and 89 at Casa Grande. It was partly sunny, with a temperature of 90 at Deer Valley, 91 at Scottsdale Airport, and 91 at Chandler. Observations for Northern Arizona: it was sunny, with a temperature of 80 at Flagstaff, 78 at the Grand Canyon, 86 at Winslow, and 81 at Cholo. It was mostly sunny, with a temperature of 80 at Prescott, 82 at Payson, and 90 at Page. Observations for Southern Arizona: it was mostly sunny, with a temperature of 83 at Tucson, 96 at Yuma, and 82 at Nogales. Observations for Southern California: it was mostly sunny. It was 71 at Los Angeles Airport, 76 at San Diego, and 99 at Blythe. Regional observations: it was mostly sunny, with a temperature of 82 at Albuquerque and 84 at El Paso. At Salt Lake City, it was partly sunny, with a temperature of 91. At Las Vegas, it was cloudy, with a temperature of 93. Once again, at 10 a.m. in Phoenix, under partly sunny skies, the Sky Harbor temperature was 92 degrees. Here is the latest forecast for the following area in Arizona: Central Phoenix, issued at 9:46 a.m. Mountain Standard Time. Today, sunny. Highs 104 to 109. Light wind in the morning, becoming southwest around 5 miles per hour in the afternoon. Tonight, partly cloudy and warmer. Lows 80 to 89. Southwest wind around 5 miles per hour in the evening, becoming east after midnight. Wednesday, partly sunny. A slight chance of afternoon showers and thunderstorms. Highs 103 to 107. Southeast wind around 5 miles per hour in the morning, becoming west 5 to 10 miles per hour in the afternoon. Chance of rain 10%. Wednesday night, partly cloudy. A slight chance of showers and thunderstorms in the evening, then a chance of showers and a slight chance of thunderstorms after midnight. Lows 80 to 88. Southwest wind around 5 miles per hour in the evening, becoming northeast after midnight. Chance of rain 40%. Thursday, partly cloudy with a chance of showers and a slight chance of thunderstorms in the morning, then considerable cloudiness with a chance of afternoon showers and thunderstorms. Highs 100 to 104. South wind 5 to 10 miles per hour. Chance of rain 50%. Rainfall around a tenth of an inch, except locally higher in thunderstorms. Thursday night, showers likely with a chance of thunderstorms in the evening, then showers likely and a slight chance of thunderstorms after midnight. Not as warm. Lows 75 to 83. Chance of rain 70%. Rainfall between a tenth and a quarter of an inch possible, except locally higher in thunderstorms. Friday, mostly cloudy. Showers likely with a slight chance of thunderstorms in the morning, then a chance of afternoon showers and thunderstorms. Not as warm.
Highs 94 to 100. Chance of rain 60%. Rainfall between a tenth and a quarter of an inch possible, except locally higher in thunderstorms. Friday night, considerable cloudiness.

then a chance of showers and a slight chance of thunderstorms after midnight. Lows 75 to 83. Chance of rain 30%. Sunday, partly cloudy in the morning then becoming mostly sunny. A 20% chance of showers and thunderstorms. Highs 97 to 103. Sunday night, partly cloudy. A slight chance of showers and thunderstorms in the evening, then a chance of showers and a slight chance of midnight. Lows 75 to 84. Chance of rain 30%. Monday, partly sunny with a 20% chance of showers and thunderstorms. Highs 97 to 103. The Phoenix, Arizona climate summary for yesterday, July 13, 2026. Yesterday's high temperature was 108 degrees and the low 79 degrees. 0.38 inches of precipitation fell yesterday, which brings the monthly total to 0.38 inches. The total precipitation for the year now stands at 0.70 inches. Yesterday the maximum wind observed was 40 miles an hour from the northeast, which occurred at 6:38 p.m. The highest wind gust observed was 53 miles per hour from the northeast, which occurred at 6:37 p.m. Yesterday the average wind speed was 9 miles per hour. Yesterday's maximum relative humidity was 88%, and the minimum relative humidity was 20%. The low temperature this morning was 81 degrees. The normal high temperature for today is 107 degrees, and the normal low is 85. The record high for today is 116, which last occurred in 2003, and the record low is 68, which occurred in 1918. Sunrise today is at 5:29 a.m. and sunset is at 7:39 p.m. Here is the synopsis for Southeast California, Southwest, and South Central Arizona. Hot and muggy conditions will continue through midweek, particularly across Southeast California and Southwest Arizona, where extreme heat warnings have been issued through Thursday. A weather disturbance will bring widespread shower and thunderstorm activity on Thursday and Friday, with the potential for heavy rainfall and localized flooding over eastern and central Arizona. Temperatures will cool later this week, with below normal temperatures across much of Arizona to near normal for Southeast California by Friday. 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The current time is 10:35 a.m. Mountain Standard Time. Here is a 10 a.m. Mountain Standard Time observation for Phoenix, on Tuesday, July 14th. At Sky Harbor, it was partly sunny. Visibility 10 miles. Temperature was 92 degrees, dew point 68, relative humidity 45%. Wind was calm, and the pressure was 29.95 inches, and falling. Other observations for South Central Arizona, including the greater Phoenix area, it was mostly sunny, with a temperature of 93 at Buckeye, 90 at Falcon Field, 90 at Mesa Gateway, and 89 at Casa Grande. It was partly sunny, with a temperature of 90 at Deer Valley, 91 at Scottsdale Airport, and 91 at Chandler. Observations for Northern Arizona, it was sunny, with a temperature of 80 at Flagstaff, 78 at the Grand Canyon, 86 at Winslow, and 81 at Shiloh. It was mostly sunny, with a temperature of 80 at Prescott, 82 at Payson, and 90 at Page. Observations for Southern Arizona, it was mostly sunny, with a temperature of 83 at Tucson, 96 at Yuma, and 82 at Nogales. Observations for Southern California, it was mostly sunny. It was 71 at Los Angeles Airport, 76 at San Diego, and 99 at Blythe. Regional observations, it was mostly sunny, with a temperature of 82 at Albuquerque, and 84 at El Paso. At Salt Lake City, it was partly sunny, with a temperature of 91. At Las Vegas, it was cloudy, with a temperature of 93. Once again, at 10 a.m. in Phoenix, under partly sunny skies. The Sky Harbor temperature was 92 degrees. Here is the latest forecast. For the following area,

in Arizona, Central Phoenix, issued at 9:46 a.m. Mountain Standard Time. Today, sunny. Highs 104 to 109. Light wind in the morning becoming southwest around 5 miles per hour in the afternoon. Tonight, partly cloudy and warmer. Lows 80 to 89. Southwest wind around 5 miles per hour in the evening becoming east after midnight. Wednesday, partly sunny. A slight chance of afternoon showers and thunderstorms. Highs 103 to 107. Southeast wind around 5 miles per hour in the morning becoming west 5 to 10 miles per hour in the afternoon. Chance of rain 10%. Wednesday night, partly cloudy. A slight chance of showers and thunderstorms in the evening, then a chance of showers and a slight chance of thunderstorms after midnight. Lows 80 to 88. Southwest wind around 5 miles per hour in the evening becoming northeast after midnight. Chance of rain 40%. Thursday, partly cloudy with a chance of showers and a slight chance of thunderstorms in the morning, then considerable cloudiness with a chance of afternoon showers and thunderstorms. Highs 100 to 104. South wind 5 to 10 miles per hour. Chance of rain 50%. Rainfall around a tenth of an inch, except locally higher in thunderstorms. Thursday night, showers likely with a chance of thunderstorms in evening, then showers likely and a slight chance of thunderstorms after midnight. Not as warm. Lows 75 to 83. Chance of rain 70%. Rainfall between a tenth and a quarter of an inch possible, except locally higher in thunderstorms. Friday, mostly cloudy. Showers likely with a slight chance of thunderstorms in the morning, then a chance of afternoon showers and thunderstorms. Not as warm. Highs 94 to 100. Chance of rain 60%. Rainfall between a tenth and a quarter of an inch possible, except locally higher in thunderstorms. Friday night, considerable cloudiness. A chance of showers and thunderstorms in the evening, then showers likely and a chance of thunderstorms after midnight. Lows 74 to 82. Chance of rain 60%. Rainfall less than a quarter of an inch, except locally higher in thunderstorms. Saturday, partly cloudy. A chance of showers and a slight chance of thunderstorms in the morning, then a slight chance of afternoon showers and thunderstorms. Highs 95 to 101. Chance of rain 30%. Saturday night, partly cloudy. A slight chance of showers and thunderstorms in the evening, then a chance of showers and a slight chance of thunderstorms after midnight. Lows 75 to 83. Chance of rain 30%. Sunday, partly cloudy in the morning then becoming mostly sunny. A 20% chance of showers and thunderstorms. Highs 97 to 103. Sunday night, partly cloudy. A slight chance of showers and thunderstorms in the evening, then a chance of showers and a slight chance of thunderstorms after midnight. Lows 75 to 84. Chance of rain 30%. Monday, partly sunny with a 20% chance of showers and thunderstorms. Highs 97 to 103. The Phoenix, Arizona climate summary for yesterday, July 13, 2026. Yesterday's high temperature was 108 degrees and the low 79 degrees. 0.38 inches of precipitation fell yesterday, which brings the monthly total to 0.38 inches. The total precipitation for the year now stands at 0.70 inches. Yesterday the maximum wind observed was 40 miles an hour from the northeast, which occurred at 6:38 p.m. The highest wind gust observed was 53 miles per hour from the northeast, which occurred at 6:37 p.m. Yesterday the average wind speed was 9 miles per hour. Yesterday's maximum relative humidity was 88%, and the minimum relative humidity was 20%. The low temperature this morning was 81 degrees. The normal high temperature for today is 107 degrees, and the normal low is 85.
The record high for today is 116, which last occurred in 2003, and the record low is 68, which occurred in 1918. Sunrise today is at 5:29 a.m. and sunset is at 7:39 p.m. Here is the synopsis for Southeast California, Southwest, and South Central Arizona. Hot and muggy conditions will continue through midweek, particularly across Southeast California and Southwest Arizona, where extreme heat warnings have been issued through Thursday. A weather disturbance will bring widespread shower and thunderstorm activity on Thursday and Friday, with the potential for heavy rainfall and localized flooding over eastern and central Arizona. Temperatures will cool later this week, with below normal temperatures across much of Arizona to near normal for Southeast California by Friday. 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The current time is 10:43 a.m. Mountain Standard Time. Here is a 10 a.m. Mountain Standard Time observation for Phoenix on Tuesday, July 14th. At Sky Harbor, it was partly sunny. Visibility 10 miles. Temperature was 92 degrees, dew point 68, relative humidity 45%. Wind was calm, and the pressure was 29.95 inches and falling. Other observations for South Central Arizona, including the greater Phoenix area: it was mostly sunny, with a temperature of 93 at Buckeye, 90 at Falcon Field, 90 at Mesa Gateway, and 89 at Casa Grande. It was partly sunny, with a temperature of 90 at Deer Valley, 91 at Scottsdale Airport, and 91 at Chandler. Observations for Northern Arizona: it was sunny, with a temperature of 80 at Flagstaff, 78 at the Grand Canyon, 86 at Winslow, and 81 at Sholo. It was mostly sunny, with a temperature of 80 at Prescott, 82 at Payson, and 90 at Page. Observations for Southern Arizona: it was mostly sunny, with a temperature of 83 at Tucson, 96 at Yuma, and 82 at Nogales. Observations for Southern California: it was mostly sunny. It was 71 at Los Angeles Airport, 76 at San Diego, and 99 at Blythe. Regional observations: it was mostly sunny, with a temperature of 82 at Albuquerque and 84 at El Paso. At Salt Lake City, it was partly sunny, with a temperature of 91. At Las Vegas, it was cloudy, with a temperature of 93. Once again, at 10 a.m. in Phoenix, under partly sunny skies, the Sky Harbor temperature was 92 degrees. Here is the latest forecast for the following area in Arizona: Central Phoenix, issued at 9:46 a.m. Mountain Standard Time. Today, sunny. Highs 104 to 109. Light wind in the morning, becoming southwest around 5 miles per hour in the afternoon. Tonight, partly cloudy and warmer. Lows 80 to 89. Southwest wind around 5 miles per hour in the evening, becoming east after midnight. Wednesday, partly sunny. A slight chance of afternoon showers and thunderstorms. Highs 103 to 107. Southeast wind around 5 miles per hour in the morning, becoming west 5 to 10 miles per hour in the afternoon. Chance of rain 10%. Wednesday night, partly cloudy. A slight chance of showers and thunderstorms in the evening, then a chance of showers and a slight chance of thunderstorms after midnight. Lows 80 to 88. Southwest wind around 5 miles per hour in the evening, becoming northeast after midnight. Chance of rain 40%. Thursday, partly cloudy with a chance of showers and a slight chance of thunderstorms in the morning, then considerable cloudiness with a chance of afternoon showers and thunderstorms. Highs 100 to 104. South wind 5 to 10 miles per hour. Chance of rain 50%. Rainfall around a tenth of an inch, except locally higher in thunderstorms. Thursday night, showers likely with a chance of thunderstorms in the evening, then showers likely and a slight chance of thunderstorms after midnight. Not as warm.
Lows 75 to 83. Chance of rain 70%. Rainfall between a tenth and a quarter of an inch possible, except locally higher in thunderstorms. Friday, mostly cloudy. Showers likely with a slight chance of thunderstorms in the morning, then a chance of afternoon showers and thunderstorms. Not as warm. Highs 94 to 100. Chance of rain 60%. Rainfall between a tenth and a quarter of an inch possible, except locally higher in thunderstorms. Friday night, considerable cloudiness. A chance of showers and thunderstorms in the evening, then showers likely and a chance of thunderstorms after midnight. Lows 74 to 82. Chance of rain 60%. Rainfall less than a quarter of an inch, except locally higher in thunderstorms. Saturday, partly cloudy. A chance of showers and a slight chance of thunderstorms in the morning, then a slight chance of afternoon showers and thunderstorms. Highs 95 to 101. Chance of rain 30%. Saturday night, partly cloudy. A slight chance of showers and thunderstorms in the evening, then a chance of showers and a slight chance of thunderstorms after midnight. Lows 75 to 83. Chance of rain 30%. Sunday, partly cloudy in the morning then becoming mostly sunny. A 20% chance of showers and thunderstorms. Highs 97 to 103. Sunday night, partly cloudy. A slight chance of showers and thunderstorms in the evening, then a chance of showers and a slight chance of thunderstorms after midnight. Lows 75 to 84. Chance of rain 30%. Monday, partly sunny with a 20% chance of showers and thunderstorms. Highs 97 to 103. The Phoenix, Arizona climate summary for yesterday, July 13, 2026. Yesterday's high temperature was 108 degrees and the low 79 degrees. 0.38 inches of precipitation fell yesterday, which brings the monthly total to 0.38 inches. The total precipitation for the year now stands at 0.70 inches. Yesterday the maximum wind observed was 40 miles an hour from the northeast, which occurred at 6:38 p.m. The highest wind gust observed was 53 miles per hour from the northeast, which occurred at 6:37 p.m. Yesterday the average wind speed was 9 miles per hour. Yesterday's maximum relative humidity was 88%, and the minimum relative humidity was 20%. The low temperature this morning was 81 degrees. The normal high temperature for today is 107 degrees, and the normal low is 85. The record high for today is 116, which last occurred in 2003, and the record low is 68, which occurred in 1918. Sunrise today is at 5:29 a.m. and sunset is at 7:39 p.m. Here is the synopsis for Southeast California, Southwest, and South Central Arizona. Hot and muggy conditions will continue through midweek, particularly across Southeast California and Southwest Arizona, where extreme heat warnings have been issued through Thursday. A weather disturbance will bring widespread shower and thunderstorm activity on Thursday and Friday, with the potential for heavy rainfall and localized flooding over eastern and central Arizona. Temperatures will cool later this week, with below normal temperatures across much of Arizona to near normal for Southeast California by Friday. 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The current time is 10:52 a.m. Mountain Standard Time. Here is the 10 a.m. Mountain Standard Time observation for Phoenix, on Tuesday, July 14th. At Sky Harbor, it was partly sunny. Visibility 10 miles. Temperature was 92 degrees, dew point 68, relative humidity 45%. Wind was calm. And the pressure was 29.95 inches, and falling. Other observations for South Central Arizona, including the greater Phoenix area, it was mostly sunny, with a temperature of 93 at Buckeye, 90 at Falcon Field, 90 at Mesa Gateway,
and 89 at Casa Grande. It was partly sunny, with a temperature of 90 at Deer Valley, 91 at Scottsdale Airport, and 91 at Chandler. Observations for Northern Arizona. It was sunny, with a temperature of 80 at Flagstaff, 78 at the Grand Canyon, 86 at Winslow, and 81 at Cholo. It was mostly sunny, with a temperature of 80 at Prescott, 82 at Payson, and 90 at Page. Observations for Southern Arizona. It was mostly sunny, with a temperature of 83 at Tucson, 96 at Yuma, and 82 at Nogales. Observations for Southern California. It was mostly sunny. It was 71 at Los Angeles Airport, 76 at San Diego, and 99 at Blythe. Regional observations. It was mostly sunny, with a temperature of 82 at Albuquerque, and 84 at El Paso. At Salt Lake City, it was partly sunny, with a temperature of 91. At Las Vegas, it was cloudy, with a temperature of 93. Once again, at 10 a.m. in Phoenix, under partly sunny skies. The Sky Harbor temperature was 92 degrees. Here is the latest forecast. For the following area, in Arizona, Central Phoenix, issued at 9:46 a.m. Mountain Standard Time. Today, sunny. Highs 104 to 109. Light wind in the morning becoming southwest around 5 miles per hour in the afternoon. Tonight, partly cloudy and warmer. Lows 80 to 89. Southwest wind around 5 miles per hour in the evening becoming east after midnight. Wednesday, partly sunny. A slight chance of afternoon showers and thunderstorms. Highs 103 to 107. Southeast wind around 5 miles per hour in the morning becoming west 5 to 10 miles per hour in the afternoon. Chance of rain 10%. Wednesday night, partly cloudy. A slight chance of showers and thunderstorms in the evening, then a chance of showers and a slight chance of thunderstorms after midnight. Lows 80 to 88. Southwest wind around 5 miles per hour in the evening becoming northeast after midnight. Chance of rain 40%. Thursday, partly cloudy with a chance of showers and a slight chance of thunderstorms in the morning, then considerable cloudiness with a chance of afternoon showers and thunderstorms. Highs 100 to 104. South wind 5 to 10 miles per hour. Chance of rain 50%. Rainfall around a tenth of an inch, except locally higher in thunderstorms. Thursday night, showers likely with a chance of thunderstorms in the evening, then showers likely and a slight chance of thunderstorms after midnight. Not as warm. Lows 75 to 83. Chance of rain 70%. Rainfall between a tenth and a quarter of an inch possible, except locally higher in thunderstorms. Friday, mostly cloudy. Showers likely with a slight chance of thunderstorms in the morning, then a chance of afternoon showers and thunderstorms. Not as warm. Highs 94 to 100. Chance of rain 60%. Rainfall between a tenth and a quarter of an inch possible, except locally higher in thunderstorms. Friday night, considerable cloudiness. A chance of showers and thunderstorms in the evening, then showers likely and a chance of thunderstorms after midnight. Lows 74 to 82. Chance of rain 60%. Rainfall less than a quarter of an inch, except locally higher in thunderstorms. Saturday, partly cloudy. A chance of showers and a slight chance of thunderstorms in the morning, then a slight chance of afternoon showers and thunderstorms. Highs 95 to 101. Chance of rain 30%. Saturday night, partly cloudy. A slight chance of showers and thunderstorms in the evening, then a chance of showers and a slight chance of thunderstorms after midnight. Lows 75 to 83. Chance of rain 30%. Sunday, partly cloudy in the morning then becoming mostly sunny. A 20% chance of showers and thunderstorms. Highs 97 to 103. Sunday night, partly cloudy.
a slight chance of showers and thunderstorms in the evening, then a chance of showers and a slight chance of thunderstorms after midnight. Lows 75 to 84. Chance of rain 30%. Monday, partly sunny with a 20% chance of showers and thunderstorms. Highs 97 to 103. The Phoenix, Arizona climate summary for yesterday, July 13, 2026. Yesterday's high temperature was 108 degrees and the low 79 degrees. 0.38 inches of precipitation fell yesterday, which brings the monthly total to 0.38 inches. The total precipitation for the year now stands at 0.70 inches. Yesterday the maximum wind observed was 40 miles an hour from the northeast, which occurred at 6:38 p.m. The highest wind gust observed was 53 miles per hour from the northeast, which occurred at 6:37 p.m. Yesterday the average wind speed was 9 miles per hour. Yesterday's maximum relative humidity was 88%, and the minimum relative humidity was 20%. The low temperature this morning was 81 degrees. The normal high temperature for today is 107 degrees, and the normal low is 85. The record high for today is 116, which last occurred in 2003, and the record low is 68, which occurred in 1918. Sunrise today is at 5:29 a.m. and sunset is at 7:39 p.m. Here is the synopsis for Southeast California, Southwest, and South Central Arizona. Hot and muggy conditions will continue through midweek, particularly across Southeast California and Southwest Arizona, where extreme heat warnings have been issued through Thursday. A weather disturbance will bring widespread shower and thunderstorm activity on Thursday and Friday, with the potential for heavy rainfall and localized flooding over eastern and central Arizona. Temperatures will cool later this week, with below normal temperatures across much of Arizona to near normal for Southeast California by Friday. 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The current time is 11 a.m. Mountain Standard Time. Here is the latest forecast for the following area in Arizona, Central Phoenix, issued at 9:46 a.m. Mountain Standard Time. Today, sunny. Highs 104 to 109. Light wind in the morning, becoming southwest around 5 miles per hour in the afternoon. Tonight, partly cloudy and warmer. Lows 80 to 89. Southwest wind around 5 miles per hour in the evening, becoming east after midnight. Wednesday, partly sunny. A slight chance of afternoon showers and thunderstorms. Highs 103 to 107. Southeast wind around 5 miles per hour in the morning, becoming west 5 to 10 miles per hour in the afternoon. Chance of rain 10%. Wednesday night, partly cloudy. A slight chance of showers and thunderstorms in the evening, then a chance of showers and a slight chance of thunderstorms after midnight. Lows 80 to 88. Southwest wind around 5 miles per hour in the evening, becoming northeast after midnight. Chance of rain 40%. Thursday, partly cloudy with a chance of showers and a slight chance of thunderstorms in the morning, then considerable cloudiness with a chance of afternoon showers and thunderstorms. Highs 100 to 104. South wind 5 to 10 miles per hour. Chance of rain 50%. Rainfall around a tenth of an inch, except locally higher in thunderstorms. Thursday night, showers likely with a chance of thunderstorms in the evening, then showers likely and a slight chance of thunderstorms after midnight. Not as warm. Lows 75 to 83. Chance of rain 70%. Rainfall between a tenth and a quarter of an inch possible, except locally higher in thunderstorms. Friday, mostly cloudy. Showers likely with a slight chance of thunderstorms in the morning, then a chance of afternoon showers and thunderstorms. Not as warm. Highs 94 to 100. Chance of rain 60%.
Rainfall between a tenth and a quarter of an inch possible, except locally higher in thunderstorms. Friday night, considerable cloudiness. A chance of showers and thunderstorms in the evening, then showers likely and a chance of thunderstorms after midnight. Lows 74 to 82. Chance of rain 60%. Rainfall less than a quarter of an inch, except locally higher in thunderstorms. Saturday, partly cloudy. A chance of showers and a slight chance of thunderstorms in the morning, then a slight chance of afternoon showers and thunderstorms. Highs 95 to 101. Chance of rain 30%. Saturday night, partly cloudy. A slight chance of showers and thunderstorms in the evening, then a chance of showers and a slight chance of thunderstorms after midnight. Lows 75 to 83. Chance of rain 30%. Sunday, partly cloudy in the morning then becoming mostly sunny. A 20% chance of showers and thunderstorms. Highs 97 to 103. Sunday night, partly cloudy. A slight chance of showers and thunderstorms in the evening, then a chance of showers and a slight chance of thunderstorms after midnight. Lows 75 to 84. Chance of rain 30%. Monday, partly sunny with a 20% chance of showers and thunderstorms. Highs 97 to 103. Here is the synopsis for Southeast California, Southwest, and South Central Arizona. Hot and muggy conditions will continue through midweek, particularly across Southeast California and Southwest Arizona where extreme heat warnings have been issued through Thursday. A weather disturbance will bring widespread shower and thunderstorm activity on Thursday and Friday with the potential for heavy rainfall and localized flooding over eastern and central Arizona. Temperatures will cool later this week with below normal temperatures across much of Arizona to near normal for Southeast California by Friday. 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The current time is 11:05 a.m. Mountain Standard Time. Here is the latest forecast. For the following area, in Arizona, Central Phoenix, issued at 9:46 a.m. Mountain Standard Time. Today, sunny. Highs 104 to 109. Light wind in the morning becoming southwest around 5 miles per hour in the afternoon. Tonight, partly cloudy and warmer. Lows 80 to 89. Southwest wind around 5 miles per hour in the evening becoming east after midnight. Wednesday, partly sunny. A slight chance of afternoon showers and thunderstorms. Highs 103 to 107. Southeast wind around 5 miles per hour in the morning becoming west 5 to 10 miles per hour in the afternoon. Chance of rain 10%. Wednesday night, partly cloudy. A slight chance of showers and thunderstorms in the evening, then a chance of showers and a slight chance of thunderstorms after midnight. Lows 80 to 88. Southwest wind around 5 miles per hour in the evening becoming northeast after midnight. Chance of rain 40%. Thursday, partly cloudy with a chance of showers and a slight chance of thunderstorms in the morning, then considerable cloudiness with a chance of afternoon showers and thunderstorms. Highs 100 to 104. South wind 5 to 10 miles per hour. Chance of rain 50%. Rainfall around a tenth of an inch, except locally higher in thunderstorms. Thursday night, showers likely with a chance of thunderstorms in the evening, then showers likely and a slight chance of thunderstorms after midnight. Not as warm. Lows 75 to 83. Chance of rain 70%. Rainfall between a tenth and a quarter of an inch possible, except locally higher in thunderstorms. Friday, mostly cloudy. Showers likely with a slight chance of thunderstorms in the morning, then a chance of afternoon showers and thunderstorms. Not as warm. Highs 94 to 100. Chance of rain 60%. Rainfall between a tenth and a quarter of an inch possible,
except locally higher in thunderstorms. Friday night, considerable cloudiness. A chance of showers and thunderstorms in the evening, then showers likely and a chance of thunderstorms after midnight. Lows 74 to 82. Chance of rain 60%. Rainfall less than a quarter of an inch, except locally higher in thunderstorms. Saturday, partly cloudy. A chance of showers and a slight chance of thunderstorms in the morning, then a slight chance of afternoon showers and thunderstorms. Highs 95 to 101. Chance of rain 30%. Saturday night, partly cloudy. A slight chance of showers and thunderstorms in the evening, then a chance of showers and a slight chance of thunderstorms after midnight. Lows 75 to 83. Chance of rain 30%. Sunday, partly cloudy in the morning then becoming mostly sunny. A 20% chance of showers and thunderstorms. Highs 97 to 103. Sunday night, partly cloudy. A slight chance of showers and thunderstorms in the evening, then a chance of showers and a slight chance of thunderstorms after midnight. Lows 75 to 84. Chance of rain 30%. Monday, partly sunny with a 20% chance of showers and thunderstorms. Highs 97 to 103. Here is the synopsis for Southeast California, Southwest, and South Central Arizona. Hot and muggy conditions will continue through midweek, particularly across Southeast California and Southwest Arizona where extreme heat warnings have been issued through Thursday. A weather disturbance will bring widespread shower and thunderstorm activity on Thursday and Friday with the potential for heavy rainfall and localized flooding over eastern and central Arizona. Temperatures will cool later this week with below normal temperatures across much of Arizona to near normal for Southeast California by Friday. 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The current time is 11:10 a.m. Mountain Standard Time. Here is the 11 a.m. Mountain Standard Time observation for Phoenix, on Tuesday, July 14th. At Sky Harbor, it was partly sunny. Visibility 10 miles. Temperature was 95 degrees, dew point 66, relative humidity 38%. Wind was southwest, at 5 miles an hour. And the pressure was 29.95 inches, and steady. Other observations for South Central Arizona including the Greater Phoenix area, it was mostly sunny, with a temperature of 95 at Buckeye, 93 at Deer Valley, 94 at Scottsdale Airport, 94 at Falcon Field, and 92 at Casa Grande. At Chandler, it was partly sunny, with a temperature of 93. Observations for northern Arizona, at the Grand Canyon, it was sunny, with a temperature of 82. It was mostly sunny, with a temperature of 84 at Prescott, 84 at Payson, 92 at Page, 90 at Winslow, and 84 at Chulo. At Flagstaff, it was partly sunny, with a temperature of 80. Observations for southern Arizona, it was mostly sunny, with a temperature of 100 at Yuma, and 85 at Nogales. At Tucson, it was partly sunny, with a temperature of 89. Observations for southern California, it was mostly sunny. It was 73 at Los Angeles Airport, 74 at San Diego, and 101 at Blythe. Regional observations, at Albuquerque, it was mostly sunny, with a temperature of 84. It was partly sunny, with a temperature of 92 at Salt Lake City, and 86 at El Paso. At Las Vegas, it was cloudy, with a temperature of 96. Once again, at 11 a.m. in Phoenix, under partly sunny skies. The Sky Harbor temperature was 95 degrees. Here is the latest forecast. For the following area, in Arizona, Central Phoenix, issued at 9:46 a.m. Mountain Standard Time. Today, sunny. Highs 104 to 109. Light wind in the morning becoming southwest around 5 miles per hour in the afternoon. Tonight,
partly cloudy and warmer. Lows 80 to 89. Southwest wind around 5 miles per hour in the evening, becoming east after midnight. Wednesday, partly sunny. A slight chance of afternoon showers and thunderstorms. Highs 103 to 107. Southeast wind around 5 miles per hour in the morning, becoming west 5 to 10 miles per hour in the afternoon. Chance of rain 10%. Wednesday night, partly cloudy. A slight chance of showers and thunderstorms in the evening, then a chance of showers and a slight chance of thunderstorms after midnight. Lows 80 to 88. Southwest wind around 5 miles per hour in the evening, becoming northeast after midnight. Chance of rain 40%. Thursday, partly cloudy with a chance of showers and a slight chance of thunderstorms in the morning, then considerable cloudiness with a chance of afternoon showers and thunderstorms. Highs 100 to 104. South wind 5 to 10 miles per hour. Chance of rain 50%. Rainfall around a tenth of an inch, except locally higher in thunderstorms. Thursday night, showers likely with a chance of thunderstorms in the evening, then showers likely and a slight chance of thunderstorms after midnight. Not as warm. Lows 75 to 83. Chance of rain 70%. Rainfall between a tenth and a quarter of an inch possible, except locally higher in thunderstorms. Friday, mostly cloudy. Showers likely with a slight chance of thunderstorms in the morning, then a chance of afternoon showers and thunderstorms. Not as warm. Highs 94 to 100. Chance of rain 60%. Rainfall between a tenth and a quarter of an inch possible, except locally higher in thunderstorms. Friday night, considerable cloudiness. A chance of showers and thunderstorms in the evening, then showers likely and a chance of thunderstorms after midnight. Lows 74 to 82. Chance of rain 60%. Rainfall less than a quarter of an inch, except locally higher in thunderstorms. Saturday, partly cloudy. A chance of showers and a slight chance of thunderstorms in the morning, then a slight chance of afternoon showers and thunderstorms. Highs 95 to 101. Chance of rain 30%. Saturday night, partly cloudy. A slight chance of showers and thunderstorms in the evening, then a chance of showers and a slight chance of thunderstorms after midnight. Lows 75 to 83. Chance of rain 30%. Sunday, partly cloudy in the morning, then becoming mostly sunny. A 20% chance of showers and thunderstorms. Highs 97 to 103. Sunday night, partly cloudy. A slight chance of showers and thunderstorms in the evening, then a chance of showers and a slight chance of thunderstorms after midnight. Lows 75 to 84. Chance of rain 30%. Monday, partly sunny with a 20% chance of showers and thunderstorms. Highs 97 to 103. Here is the synopsis for Southeast California, Southwest, and South Central Arizona. Hot and muggy conditions will continue through midweek, particularly across Southeast California and Southwest Arizona, where extreme heat warnings have been issued through Thursday. A weather disturbance will bring widespread shower and thunderstorm activity on Thursday and Friday, with the potential for heavy rainfall and localized flooding over eastern and central Arizona. Temperatures will cool later this week, with below normal temperatures across much of Arizona to near normal for Southeast California by Friday. 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The current time is 11:17 a.m. Mountain Standard Time. Here is the 11 a.m. Mountain Standard Time observation for Phoenix, on Tuesday, July 14th. At Sky Harbor, it was partly sunny. Visibility 10 miles. Temperature was 95 degrees, dew point 66, relative humidity 38%. Wind was southwest, at 5 miles an hour.
and the pressure was 29.95 inches and steady. Other observations for South Central Arizona, including the greater Phoenix area, it was mostly sunny, with a temperature of 95 at Buckeye, 93 at Deer Valley, 94 at Scottsdale Airport, 94 at Falcon Field, and 92 at Casa Grande. At Chandler, it was partly sunny, with a temperature of 93. Observations for Northern Arizona, at the Grand Canyon, it was sunny, with a temperature of 82. It was mostly sunny, with a temperature of 84 at Prescott, 84 at Payson, 92 at Page, 90 at Winslow, and 84 at Chulo. At Flagstaff, it was partly sunny, with a temperature of 80. Observations for Southern Arizona, it was mostly sunny, with a temperature of 100 at Yuma, and 85 at Nogales. At Tucson, it was partly sunny, with a temperature of 89. Observations for Southern California, it was mostly sunny. It was 73 at Los Angeles Airport, 74 at San Diego, and 101 at Blythe. Regional observations, at Albuquerque, it was mostly sunny, with a temperature of 84. It was partly sunny, with a temperature of 92 at Salt Lake City, and 86 at El Paso. At Las Vegas, it was cloudy, with a temperature of 96. Once again, at 11 a.m. in Phoenix, under partly sunny skies. The Sky Harbor temperature was 95 degrees. Here is the latest forecast. For the following area, in Arizona, Central Phoenix, issued at 9:46 a.m. Mountain Standard Time. Today, sunny. Highs 104 to 109. Light wind in the morning becoming southwest around 5 miles per hour in the afternoon. Tonight, partly cloudy and warmer. Lows 80 to 89. Southwest wind around 5 miles per hour in the evening becoming east after midnight. Wednesday, partly sunny. A slight chance of afternoon showers and thunderstorms. Highs 103 to 107. Southeast wind around 5 miles per hour in the morning becoming west 5 to 10 miles per hour in the afternoon. Chance of rain 10%. Wednesday night, partly cloudy. A slight chance of showers and thunderstorms in the evening, then a chance of showers and a slight chance of thunderstorms after midnight. Lows 80 to 88. Southwest wind around 5 miles per hour in the evening becoming northeast after midnight. Chance of rain 40%. Thursday, partly cloudy with a chance of showers and a slight chance of thunderstorms in the morning, then considerable cloudiness with a chance of afternoon showers and thunderstorms. Highs 100 to 104. South wind 5 to 10 miles per hour. Chance of rain 50%. Rainfall around a tenth of an inch, except locally higher in thunderstorms. Thursday night, showers likely with a chance of thunderstorms in the evening, then showers likely and a slight chance of thunderstorms after midnight. Not as warm. Lows 75 to 83. Chance of rain 70%. Rainfall between a tenth and a quarter of an inch possible, except locally higher in thunderstorms. Friday, mostly cloudy. Showers likely with a slight chance of thunderstorms in the morning, then a chance of afternoon showers and thunderstorms. Not as warm. Highs 94 to 100. Chance of rain 60%. Rainfall between a tenth and a quarter of an inch possible, except locally higher in thunderstorms. Friday night, considerable cloudiness. A chance of showers and thunderstorms in the evening, then showers likely and a chance of thunderstorms after midnight. Lows 74 to 82. Chance of rain 60%. Rainfall less than a quarter of an inch, except locally higher in thunderstorms. Saturday, partly cloudy. A chance of showers and a slight chance of thunderstorms in the morning, then a slight chance of afternoon showers and thunderstorms. Highs 95 to 101. Chance of rain 30%. Saturday night, partly cloudy. A slight chance of showers and thunderstorms in the evening,
then a chance of showers and a slight chance of thunderstorms after midnight. Lows 75 to 83. Chance of rain 30%. Sunday, partly cloudy in the morning then becoming mostly sunny. A 20% chance of showers and thunderstorms. Highs 97 to 103. Sunday night, partly cloudy. A slight chance of showers and thunderstorms in the evening, then a chance of showers and a slight chance of thunderstorms after midnight. Lows 75 to 84. Chance of rain 30%. Monday, partly sunny with a 20% chance of showers and thunderstorms. Highs 97 to 103. Here is the synopsis for Southeast California, Southwest, and South Central Arizona. Hot and muggy conditions will continue through midweek, particularly across Southeast California and Southwest Arizona where extreme heat warnings have been issued through Thursday. A weather disturbance will bring widespread shower and thunderstorm activity on Thursday and Friday with the potential for heavy rainfall and localized flooding over eastern and central Arizona. Temperatures will cool later this week with below normal temperatures across much of Arizona to near normal for Southeast California by Friday. 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The current time is 11:24 a.m. Mountain Standard Time. Here is the 11 a.m. Mountain Standard Time observation for Phoenix, on Tuesday, July 14th. At Sky Harbor, it was partly sunny. Visibility 10 miles. Temperature was 95 degrees, dew point 66, relative humidity 38%. Wind was southwest, at 5 miles an hour. And the pressure was 29.95 inches, and steady. Other observations for South Central Arizona including the greater Phoenix area, it was mostly sunny, with a temperature of 95 at Buckeye, 93 at Deer Valley, 94 at Scottsdale Airport, 94 at Falcon Field, and 92 at Casa Grande. At Chandler, it was partly sunny, with a temperature of 93. Observations for northern Arizona, at the Grand Canyon, it was sunny, with a temperature of 82. It was mostly sunny, with a temperature of 84 at Prescott, 84 at Payson, 92 at Page, 90 at Winslow, and 84 at Shiloh. At Flagstaff, it was partly sunny, with a temperature of 80. Observations for southern Arizona, it was mostly sunny, with a temperature of 100 at Yuma, and 85 at Nogales. At Tucson, it was partly sunny, with a temperature of 89. Observations for southern California, it was mostly sunny. It was 73 at Los Angeles Airport, 74 at San Diego, and 101 at Blythe. Regional observations, at Albuquerque, it was mostly sunny, with a temperature of 84. It was partly sunny, with a temperature of 92 at Salt Lake City, and 86 at El Paso. At Las Vegas, it was cloudy, with a temperature of 96. Once again, at 11 a.m. in Phoenix, under partly sunny skies, the Sky Harbor temperature was 95 degrees. Here is the latest forecast. For the following area, in Arizona, Central Phoenix, issued at 9:46 a.m. Mountain Standard Time. Today, sunny. Highs 104 to 109. Light wind in the morning becoming southwest around 5 miles per hour in the afternoon. Tonight, partly cloudy and warmer. Lows 80 to 89. Southwest wind around 5 miles per hour in the evening becoming east after midnight. Wednesday, partly sunny. A slight chance of afternoon showers and thunderstorms. Highs 103 to 107. Southeast wind around 5 miles per hour in the morning becoming west 5 to 10 miles per hour in the afternoon. Chance of rain 10%. Wednesday night, partly cloudy. A slight chance of showers and thunderstorms in the evening, then a chance of showers and a slight chance of thunderstorms after midnight. Lows 80 to 88.
southwest wind around 5 miles per hour in the evening, becoming northeast after midnight. Chance of rain 40%. Thursday, partly cloudy with a chance of showers and a slight chance of thunderstorms in the morning, then considerable cloudiness with a chance of afternoon showers and thunderstorms. Highs 100 to 104. South wind 5 to 10 miles per hour. Chance of rain 50%. Rainfall around a tenth of an inch, except locally higher in thunderstorms. Thursday night, showers likely with a chance of thunderstorms in the evening, then showers likely and a slight chance of thunderstorms after midnight. Not as warm. Lows 75 to 83. Chance of rain 70%. Rainfall between a tenth and a quarter of an inch possible, except locally higher in thunderstorms. Friday, mostly cloudy. Showers likely with a slight chance of thunderstorms in the morning, then a chance of afternoon showers and thunderstorms. Not as warm. Highs 94 to 100. Chance of rain 60%. Rainfall between a tenth and a quarter of an inch possible, except locally higher in thunderstorms. Friday night, considerable cloudiness. A chance of showers and thunderstorms in the evening, then showers likely and a chance of thunderstorms after midnight. Lows 74 to 82. Chance of rain 60%. Rainfall less than a quarter of an inch, except locally higher in thunderstorms. Saturday, partly cloudy. A chance of showers and a slight chance of thunderstorms in the morning, then a slight chance of afternoon showers and thunderstorms. Highs 95 to 101. Chance of rain 30%. Saturday night, partly cloudy. A slight chance of showers and thunderstorms in the evening, then a chance of showers and a slight chance of thunderstorms after midnight. Lows 75 to 83. Chance of rain 30%. Sunday, partly cloudy in the morning, then becoming mostly sunny. A 20% chance of showers and thunderstorms. Highs 97 to 103. Sunday night, partly cloudy. A slight chance of showers and thunderstorms in the evening, then a chance of showers and a slight chance of thunderstorms after midnight. Lows 75 to 84. Chance of rain 30%. Monday, partly sunny with a 20% chance of showers and thunderstorms. Highs 97 to 103. Here is the synopsis for Southeast California, Southwest, and South Central Arizona. Hot and muggy conditions will continue through midweek, particularly across Southeast California and Southwest Arizona, where extreme heat warnings have been issued through Thursday. A weather disturbance will bring widespread shower and thunderstorm activity on Thursday and Friday, with the potential for heavy rainfall and localized flooding over eastern and central Arizona. Temperatures will cool later this week, with below normal temperatures across much of Arizona to near normal for Southeast California by Friday. 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The current time is 11:31 a.m. Mountain Standard Time. Here is the 11 a.m. Mountain Standard Time observation for Phoenix on Tuesday, July 14th. At Sky Harbor, it was partly sunny. Visibility 10 miles. Temperature was 95 degrees, dew point 66, relative humidity 38%. Wind was southwest, at 5 miles an hour. And the pressure was 29.95 inches, and steady. Other observations for South Central Arizona, including the greater Phoenix area, it was mostly sunny, with a temperature of 95 at Buckeye, 93 at Deer Valley, 94 at Scottsdale Airport, 94 at Falcon Field, and 92 at Casa Grande. At Chandler, it was partly sunny, with a temperature of 93. Observations for northern Arizona, at the Grand Canyon, it was sunny, with a temperature of 82. It was mostly sunny, with a temperature of 84 at Prescott, 84 at Payson, 92 at Page, 90 at Winslow, and 84 at Shiloh.
at Flagstaff, it was partly sunny, with a temperature of 80. Observations for southern Arizona, it was mostly sunny, with a temperature of 100 at Yuma, and 85 at Nogales. At Tucson, it was partly sunny, with a temperature of 89. Observations for southern

Moline, Arizona, Central Phoenix, issued at 11:31 a.m. Mountain Standard Time. Today, partly sunny in the morning, then becoming sunny. Highs 104 to 109. Southwest wind around 5 miles per hour. Tonight, partly cloudy and warmer. Lows 80 to 89. Southwest wind around 5 miles per hour in the evening, becoming east after midnight. Wednesday, partly sunny. A slight chance of afternoon showers and thunderstorms. Highs 103 to 107. Southeast wind around 5 miles per hour in the morning, becoming west 5 to 10 miles per hour in the afternoon. Chance of rain 10%. Wednesday night, partly cloudy with a slight chance of showers and thunderstorms in the evening, then considerable cloudiness with a chance of showers and a slight chance of thunderstorms after midnight. Lows 80 to 88. Southwest wind around 5 miles per hour in the evening, becoming northwest after midnight. Chance of rain 40%. Thursday, considerable cloudiness. A chance of showers and a slight chance of thunderstorms in the morning, then showers likely and a chance of thunderstorms in the afternoon. Not as warm. Highs 98 to 102. South wind 5 to 10 miles per hour. Chance of rain 60%. Rainfall less than a quarter of an inch, except locally higher in thunderstorms. Thursday night, mostly cloudy. A chance of showers and thunderstorms in the evening, then showers likely and a slight chance of thunderstorms after midnight. Not as warm. Lows 75 to 83. Chance of rain 70%. Rainfall between a tenth and a quarter of an inch possible, except locally higher in thunderstorms. Friday, showers likely with a slight chance of thunderstorms in the morning, then showers likely and a chance of thunderstorms in the afternoon. Not as warm. Highs 93 to 99. Chance of rain 70%. Rainfall less than a quarter of an inch, except locally higher in thunderstorms. Friday night, showers likely with a chance of thunderstorms in the evening, then a chance of showers and thunderstorms after midnight. Lows 74 to 82. Chance of rain 60%. Rainfall around a tenth of an inch, except locally higher in thunderstorms. Saturday, partly cloudy. A chance of showers and a slight chance of thunderstorms in the morning, then a slight chance of afternoon showers and thunderstorms. Highs 94 to 100. Chance of rain 40%. Saturday night, partly cloudy. A slight chance of showers and thunderstorms in the evening, then a chance of showers and thunderstorms after midnight. Lows 75 to 83. Chance of rain 40%. Sunday, partly cloudy with a chance of showers and a slight chance of thunderstorms in the morning, then mostly sunny with a slight chance of afternoon showers and thunderstorms. Highs 96 to 102. Chance of rain 30%. Sunday night, partly cloudy. A slight chance of showers and thunderstorms in the evening, then a chance of showers and a slight chance of thunderstorms after midnight. Lows 75 to 84. Chance of rain 30%. Monday, partly sunny. A 20% chance of showers and thunderstorms in the morning. Highs 97 to 103. Here is the synopsis for Southeast California, Southwest, and South Central Arizona. Hot and muggy conditions will continue through midweek, particularly across Southeast California and Southwest Arizona, where extreme heat warnings have been issued through Thursday. A weather disturbance will bring widespread shower and thunderstorm activity on Thursday and Friday, with the potential for heavy rainfall and localized flooding over eastern and central Arizona. Temperatures will cool later this week, with below normal temperatures across much of Arizona to near normal for Southeast California by Friday. 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The current time is 11:38 a.m. Mountain Standard Time. Here is the 11 a.m. Mountain Standard Time observation

29.93 inches and falling. Other observations for South Central Arizona, including the greater Phoenix area, it was sunny, with a temperature of 96 at Deer Valley, 98 at Scottsdale Airport, and 96 at Falcon Field. It was mostly sunny, with a temperature of 99 at Buckeye, 97 at Mesa Gateway, and 94 at Casa Grande. At Chandler, it was partly sunny, with a temperature of 97. Observations for northern Arizona, it was mostly sunny, with a temperature of 84 at the Grand Canyon, 85 at Prescott, 91 at Winslow, and 84 at Cholo. It was partly sunny, with a temperature of 80 at Flagstaff, and 93 at Page. Observations for southern Arizona, it was mostly sunny, with a temperature of 92 at Tucson, 105 at Yuma, and 86 at Nogales. Observations for Southern California, it was mostly sunny. It was 74 at Los Angeles Airport, 75 at San Diego, and 103 at Blythe. Regional observations, at Albuquerque, it was mostly sunny, with a temperature of 87. It was partly sunny, with a temperature of 93 at Salt Lake City, and 87 at El Paso. At Las Vegas, it was cloudy, with a temperature of 98. Once again, at noon in Phoenix, under partly sunny skies. The Sky Harbor temperature was 97 degrees. Here is the latest forecast. For the following area, in Arizona, Central Phoenix, issued at 11:31 a.m. Mountain Standard Time. Today, partly sunny in the morning, then becoming sunny. Highs 104 to 109. Southwest wind around 5 miles per hour. Tonight, partly cloudy and warmer. Lows 80 to 89. Southwest wind around 5 miles per hour in the evening, becoming east after midnight. Wednesday, partly sunny. A slight chance of afternoon showers and thunderstorms. Highs 103 to 107. Southeast wind around 5 miles per hour in the morning, becoming west 5 to 10 miles per hour in the afternoon. Chance of rain 10%. Wednesday night, partly cloudy with a slight chance of showers and thunderstorms in the evening, then considerable cloudiness with a chance of showers and a slight chance of thunderstorms after midnight. Lows 80 to 88. Southwest wind around 5 miles per hour in the evening, becoming northwest after midnight. Chance of rain 40%. Thursday, considerable cloudiness. A chance of showers and a slight chance of thunderstorms in the morning, then showers likely and a chance of thunderstorms in the afternoon. Not as warm. Highs 98 to 102. South wind 5 to 10 miles per hour. Chance of rain 60%. Rainfall less than a quarter of an inch, except locally higher in thunderstorms. Thursday night, mostly cloudy. A chance of showers and thunderstorms in the evening, then showers likely and a slight chance of thunderstorms after midnight. Not as warm. Lows 75 to 83. Chance of rain 70%. Rainfall between a tenth and a quarter of an inch possible, except locally higher in thunderstorms. Friday, showers likely with a slight chance of thunderstorms in the morning, then showers likely and a chance of thunderstorms in the afternoon. Not as warm. Highs 93 to 99. Chance of rain 70%. Rainfall less than a quarter of an inch, except locally higher in thunderstorms. Friday night, showers likely with a chance of thunderstorms in the evening, then a chance of showers and thunderstorms after midnight. Lows 74 to 82. Chance of rain 60%. Rainfall around a tenth of an inch, except locally higher in thunderstorms. Saturday, partly cloudy. A chance of showers and a slight chance of thunderstorms in the morning, then a slight chance of afternoon showers and thunderstorms. Highs 94 to 100. Chance of rain 40%. Saturday night, partly cloudy. A slight chance of showers and thunderstorms in the evening, then a chance of showers and thunderstorms after midnight. Lows 75 to 83.

observations for southern Arizona, it was mostly sunny, with a temperature of 92 at Tucson, 105 at Yuma, and 86 at Nogales. Observations for southern California, it was mostly sunny. It was 74 at Los Angeles Airport, 75 at San Diego, and 103 at Blythe. Regional observations, at Albuquerque, it was mostly sunny, with a temperature of 87. It was partly sunny, with a temperature of 93 at Salt Lake City, and 87 at El Paso. At Las Vegas, it was cloudy, with a temperature of 98. Once again, at noon in Phoenix, under partly sunny skies. The Sky Harbor temperature was 97 degrees. Here is the latest forecast. For the following area, in Arizona, Central Phoenix, issued at 11:31 a.m. Mountain Standard Time. Today, partly sunny in the morning then becoming sunny. Highs 104 to 109. Southwest wind around 5 miles per hour. Tonight, partly cloudy and warmer. Lows 80 to 89. Southwest wind around 5 miles per hour in the evening becoming east after midnight. Wednesday, partly sunny. A slight chance of afternoon showers and thunderstorms. Highs 103 to 107. Southeast wind around 5 miles per hour in the morning becoming west 5 to 10 miles per hour in the afternoon. Chance of rain 10%. Wednesday night, partly cloudy with a slight chance of showers and thunderstorms in the evening, then considerable cloudiness with a chance of showers and a slight chance of thunderstorms after midnight. Lows 80 to 88. Southwest wind around 5 miles per hour in the evening becoming northwest after midnight. Chance of rain 40%. Thursday, considerable cloudiness. A chance of showers and a slight chance of thunderstorms in the morning, then showers likely and a chance of thunderstorms in the afternoon. Not as warm. Highs 98 to 102. South wind 5 to 10 miles per hour. Chance of rain 60%. Rainfall less than a quarter of an inch, except locally higher in thunderstorms. Thursday night, mostly cloudy. A chance of showers and thunderstorms in the evening, then showers likely and a slight chance of thunderstorms after midnight. Not as warm. Lows 75 to 83. Chance of rain 70%. Rainfall between a tenth and a quarter of an inch possible, except locally higher in thunderstorms. Friday, showers likely with a slight chance of thunderstorms in the morning, then showers likely and a chance of thunderstorms in the afternoon. Not as warm. Highs 93 to 99. Chance of rain 70%. Rainfall less than a quarter of an inch, except locally higher in thunderstorms. Friday night, showers likely with a chance of thunderstorms in the evening, then a chance of showers and thunderstorms after midnight. Lows 74 to 82. Chance of rain 60%. Rainfall around a tenth of an inch, except locally higher in thunderstorms. Saturday, partly cloudy. A chance of showers and a slight chance of thunderstorms in the morning, then a slight chance of afternoon showers and thunderstorms. Highs 94 to 100. Chance of rain 40%. Saturday night, partly cloudy. A slight chance of showers and thunderstorms in the evening, then a chance of showers and thunderstorms after midnight. Lows 75 to 83. Chance of rain 40%. Sunday, partly cloudy with a chance of showers and a slight chance of thunderstorms in the morning, then mostly sunny with a slight chance of afternoon showers and thunderstorms. Highs 96 to 102. Chance of rain 30%. Sunday night, partly cloudy. A slight chance of showers and thunderstorms in the evening, then a chance of showers and a slight chance of thunderstorms after midnight. Lows 75 to 84. Chance of rain 30%. Monday, partly sunny. A 20% chance of showers and thunderstorms in the morning. Highs 97 to 103. Here is the

synopsis for Southeast California, Southwest, and South Central Arizona. Hot and muggy conditions will continue through midweek, particularly across Southeast California and Southwest Arizona, where extreme heat warnings have been issued through Thursday. A weather disturbance will bring widespread shower and thunderstorm activity on Thursday and Friday, with the potential for heavy rainfall and localized flooding over eastern and central Arizona. Temperatures will cool later this week, with below normal temperatures across much of Arizona to near normal for Southeast California by Friday. 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The current time is 12:40 p.m. Mountain Standard Time. Here is the noon Mountain Standard Time observation for Phoenix on Tuesday, July 14th. At Sky Harbor, it was partly sunny. Visibility 10 miles. Temperature was 97 degrees, dew point 63, relative humidity 32%. Wind was variable, at 3 miles an hour. And the pressure was 29.93 inches, and falling. Other observations for South Central Arizona, including the Greater Phoenix area, it was sunny, with a temperature of 96 at Deer Valley, 98 at Scottsdale Airport, and 96 at Falcon Field. It was mostly sunny, with a temperature of 99 at Buckeye, 97 at Mesa Gateway, and 94 at Casa Grande. At Chandler, it was partly sunny, with a temperature of 97. Observations for northern Arizona, it was mostly sunny, with a temperature of 84 at the Grand Canyon, 85 at Prescott, 91 at Winslow, and 84 at Cholo. It was partly sunny, with a temperature of 80 at Flagstaff, and 93 at Page. Observations for southern Arizona, it was mostly sunny, with a temperature of 92 at Tucson, 105 at Yuma, and 86 at Nogales. Observations for southern California, it was mostly sunny. It was 74 at Los Angeles Airport, 75 at San Diego, and 103 at Blythe. Regional observations, at Albuquerque, it was mostly sunny, with a temperature of 87. It was partly sunny, with a temperature of 93 at Salt Lake City, and 87 at El Paso. At Las Vegas, it was cloudy, with a temperature of 98. Once again, at noon in Phoenix, under partly sunny skies, the Sky Harbor temperature was 97 degrees. Here is the latest forecast for the following area in Arizona, Central Phoenix, issued at 11:31 a.m. Mountain Standard Time. Today, partly sunny in the morning, then becoming sunny. Highs 104 to 109. Southwest wind around 5 miles per hour. Tonight, partly cloudy and warmer. Lows 80 to 89. Southwest wind around 5 miles per hour in the evening, becoming east after midnight. Wednesday, partly sunny. A slight chance of afternoon showers and thunderstorms. Highs 103 to 107. Southeast wind around 5 miles per hour in the morning, becoming west 5 to 10 miles per hour in the afternoon. Chance of rain 10%. Wednesday night, partly cloudy with a slight chance of showers and thunderstorms in the evening, then considerable cloudiness with a chance of showers and a slight chance of thunderstorms after midnight. Lows 80 to 88. Southwest wind around 5 miles per hour in the evening, becoming northwest after midnight. Chance of rain 40%. Thursday, considerable cloudiness. A chance of showers and a slight chance of thunderstorms in the morning, then showers likely and a chance of thunderstorms in the afternoon. Not as warm. Highs 98 to 102. South wind 5 to 10 miles per hour. Chance of rain 60%. Rainfall less than a quarter of an inch, except locally higher in thunderstorms. Thursday night, mostly cloudy. A chance of showers and thunderstorms in the evening, then showers likely and a slight chance of thunderstorms after midnight. Not as warm. Lows 75 to 83. Chance of rain 70%.
rainfall between a tenth and a quarter of an inch possible, except locally higher in thunderstorms. Friday, showers likely with a slight chance of thunderstorms in the morning, then showers likely and a chance of thunderstorms in the afternoon. Not as warm. Highs 93 to 99. Chance of rain 70%. Rainfall less than a quarter of an inch, except locally higher in thunderstorms. Friday night, showers likely with a chance of thunderstorms in the evening, then a chance of showers and thunderstorms after midnight. Lows 74 to 82. Chance of rain 60%. Rainfall around a tenth of an inch, except locally higher in thunderstorms. Saturday, partly cloudy. A chance of showers and a slight chance of thunderstorms in the morning, then a slight chance of afternoon showers and thunderstorms. Highs 94 to 100. Chance of rain 40%. Saturday night, partly cloudy. A slight chance of showers and thunderstorms in the evening, then a chance of showers and thunderstorms after midnight. Lows 75 to 83. Chance of rain 40%. Sunday, partly cloudy with a chance of showers and a slight chance of thunderstorms in the morning, then mostly sunny with a slight chance of afternoon showers and thunderstorms. Highs 96 to 102. Chance of rain 30%. Sunday night, partly cloudy. A slight chance of showers and thunderstorms in the evening, then a chance of showers and a slight chance of thunderstorms after midnight. Lows 75 to 84. Chance of rain 30%. Monday, partly sunny. A 20% chance of showers and thunderstorms in the morning. Highs 97 to 103. Here is the synopsis for Southeast California, Southwest, and South Central Arizona. Hot and muggy conditions will continue through midweek, particularly across Southeast California and Southwest Arizona, where extreme heat warnings have been issued through Thursday. A weather disturbance will bring widespread shower and thunderstorm activity on Thursday and Friday, with the potential for heavy rainfall and localized flooding over eastern and central Arizona. Temperatures will cool later this week, with below normal temperatures across much of Arizona to near normal for Southeast California by Friday. 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The current time is 12:47 p.m. Mountain Standard Time. Here is the noon Mountain Standard Time observation for Phoenix, on Tuesday, July 14th. At Sky Harbor, it was partly sunny. Visibility 10 miles. Temperature was 97 degrees, dew point 63, relative humidity 32%. Wind was variable, at 3 miles an hour. And the pressure was 29.93 inches, and falling. Other observations for South Central Arizona, including the Greater Phoenix area, it was sunny, with a temperature of 96 at Deer Valley, 98 at Scottsdale Airport, and 96 at Falcon Field. It was mostly sunny, with a temperature of 99 at Buckeye, 97 at Mesa Gateway, and 94 at Casa Grande. At Chandler, it was partly sunny, with a temperature of 97. Observations for Northern Arizona, it was mostly sunny, with a temperature of 84 at the Grand Canyon, 85 at Prescott, 91 at Winslow, and 84 at Chulo. It was partly sunny, with a temperature of 80 at Flagstaff, and 93 at Page. Observations for Southern Arizona, it was mostly sunny, with a temperature of 92 at Tucson, 105 at Yuma, and 86 at Nogales. Observations for Southern California, it was mostly sunny. It was 74 at Los Angeles Airport, 75 at San Diego, and 103 at Blythe. Regional observations, at Albuquerque, it was mostly sunny, with a temperature of 87. It was partly sunny, with a temperature of 93 at Salt Lake City, and 87 at El Paso. At Las Vegas, it was cloudy, with a temperature of 98. Once again, at noon in Phoenix, under partly sunny skies. The Sky Harbor temperature was 97 degrees.
Here is the latest forecast for the following area in Arizona, Central Phoenix, issued at 11:31 a.m. Mountain Standard Time. Today, partly sunny in the morning, then becoming sunny. Highs 104 to 109. Southwest wind around 5 miles per hour. Tonight, partly cloudy and warmer. Lows 80 to 89. Southwest wind around 5 miles per hour in the evening, becoming east after midnight. Wednesday, partly sunny. A slight chance of afternoon showers and thunderstorms. Highs 103 to 107. Southeast wind around 5 miles per hour in the morning, becoming west 5 to 10 miles per hour in the afternoon. Chance of rain 10%. Wednesday night, partly cloudy with a slight chance of showers and thunderstorms in the evening, then considerable cloudiness with a chance of showers and a slight chance of thunderstorms after midnight. Lows 80 to 88. Southwest wind around 5 miles per hour in the evening, becoming northwest after midnight. Chance of rain 40%. Thursday, considerable cloudiness. A chance of showers and a slight chance of thunderstorms in the morning, then showers likely and a chance of thunderstorms in the afternoon. Not as warm. Highs 98 to 102. South wind 5 to 10 miles per hour. Chance of rain 60%. Rainfall less than a quarter of an inch, except locally higher in thunderstorms. Thursday night, mostly cloudy. A chance of showers and thunderstorms in the evening, then showers likely and a slight chance of thunderstorms after midnight. Not as warm. Lows 75 to 83. Chance of rain 70%. Rainfall between a tenth and a quarter of an inch possible, except locally higher in thunderstorms. Friday, showers likely with a slight chance of thunderstorms in the morning, then showers likely and a chance of thunderstorms in the afternoon. Not as warm. Highs 93 to 99. Chance of rain 70%. Rainfall less than a quarter of an inch, except locally higher in thunderstorms. Friday night, showers likely with a chance of thunderstorms in the evening, then a chance of showers and thunderstorms after midnight. Lows 74 to 82. Chance of rain 60%. Rainfall around a tenth of an inch, except locally higher in thunderstorms. Saturday, partly cloudy. A chance of showers and a slight chance of thunderstorms in the morning, then a slight chance of afternoon showers and thunderstorms. Highs 94 to 100. Chance of rain 40%. Saturday night, partly cloudy. A slight chance of showers and thunderstorms in the evening, then a chance of showers and thunderstorms after midnight. Lows 75 to 83. Chance of rain 40%. Sunday, partly cloudy with a chance of showers and a slight chance of thunderstorms in the morning, then mostly sunny with a slight chance of afternoon showers and thunderstorms. Highs 96 to 102. Chance of rain 30%. Sunday night, partly cloudy. A slight chance of showers and thunderstorms in the evening, then a chance of showers and a slight chance of thunderstorms after midnight. Lows 75 to 84. Chance of rain 30%. Monday, partly sunny. A 20% chance of showers and thunderstorms in the morning. Highs 97 to 103. Here is the synopsis for Southeast California, Southwest, and South Central Arizona. Hot and muggy conditions will continue through midweek, particularly across Southeast California and Southwest Arizona, where extreme heat warnings have been issued through Thursday. A weather disturbance will bring widespread shower and thunderstorm activity on Thursday and Friday, with the potential for heavy rainfall and localized flooding over eastern and central Arizona. Temperatures will cool later this week, with below normal temperatures across much of Arizona to near normal for Southeast California by Friday. 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The current time is 12:54 p.m. Mountain Standard Time.
Here is the noon Mountain Standard Time observation for Phoenix on Tuesday, July 14th. At Sky Harbor, it was partly sunny. Visibility 10 miles. Temperature was 97 degrees, dew point 63, relative humidity 32%. Wind was variable, at 3 miles an hour. And the pressure was 29.93 inches, and falling. Other observations for South Central Arizona, including the Greater Phoenix area, it was sunny, with a temperature of 96 at Deer Valley, 98 at Scottsdale Airport, and 96 at Falcon Field. It was mostly sunny, with a temperature of 99 at Buckeye, 97 at Mesa Gateway, and 94 at Casa Grande. At Chandler, it was partly sunny, with a temperature of 97. Observations for Northern Arizona, it was mostly sunny, with a temperature of 84 at the Grand Canyon, 85 at Prescott, 91 at Winslow, and 84 at Shiloh. It was partly sunny, with a temperature of 80 at Flagstaff, and 93 at Page. Observations for Southern Arizona, it was mostly sunny, with a temperature of 92 at Tucson, 105 at Yuma, and 86 at Nogales. Observations for Southern California, it was mostly sunny. It was 74 at Los Angeles Airport, 75 at San Diego, and 103 at Blythe. Regional observations, at Albuquerque, it was mostly sunny, with a temperature of 87. It was partly sunny, with a temperature of 93 at Salt Lake City, and 87 at El Paso. At Las Vegas, it was cloudy, with a temperature of 98. Once again, at noon in Phoenix, under partly sunny skies. The Sky Harbor temperature was 97 degrees. Here is the latest forecast. For the following area, in Arizona, Central Phoenix, issued at 11:31 a.m. Mountain Standard Time. Today, partly sunny in the morning, then becoming sunny. Highs 104 to 109. Southwest wind around 5 miles per hour. Tonight, partly cloudy and warmer. Lows 80 to 89. Southwest wind around 5 miles per hour in the evening, becoming east after midnight. Wednesday, partly sunny. A slight chance of afternoon showers and thunderstorms. Highs 103 to 107. Southeast wind around 5 miles per hour in the morning, becoming west 5 to 10 miles per hour in the afternoon. Chance of rain 10%. Wednesday night, partly cloudy with a slight chance of showers and thunderstorms in the evening, then considerable cloudiness with a chance of showers and a slight chance of thunderstorms after midnight. Lows 80 to 88. Southwest wind around 5 miles per hour in the evening, becoming northwest after midnight. Chance of rain 40%. Thursday, considerable cloudiness. A chance of showers and a slight chance of thunderstorms in the morning, then showers likely and a chance of thunderstorms in the afternoon. Not as warm. Highs 98 to 102. South wind 5 to 10 miles per hour. Chance of rain 60%. Rainfall less than a quarter of an inch, except locally higher in thunderstorms. Thursday night, mostly cloudy. A chance of showers and thunderstorms in the evening, then showers likely and a slight chance of thunderstorms after midnight. Not as warm. Lows 75 to 83. Chance of rain 70%. Rainfall between a tenth and a quarter of an inch possible, except locally higher in thunderstorms. Friday, showers likely with a slight chance of thunderstorms in the morning, then showers likely and a chance of thunderstorms in the afternoon. Not as warm. Highs 93 to 99. Chance of rain 70%. Rainfall less than a quarter of an inch, except locally higher in thunderstorms. Friday night, showers likely with a chance of thunderstorms in the evening, then a chance of showers and thunderstorms after midnight. Lows 74 to 82. Chance of rain 60%. Rainfall around a tenth of an inch, except locally higher in thunderstorms. Saturday, partly cloudy.
a chance of showers and a slight chance of thunderstorms in the morning, then a slight chance of afternoon showers and thunderstorms. Highs 94 to 100. Chance of rain 40%. Saturday night, partly cloudy. A slight chance of showers and thunderstorms in the evening, then a chance of showers and thunderstorms after midnight. Lows 75 to 83. Chance of rain 40%. Sunday, partly cloudy with a chance of showers and a slight chance of thunderstorms in the morning, then mostly sunny with a slight chance of afternoon showers and thunderstorms. Highs 96 to 102. Chance of rain 30%. Sunday night, partly cloudy. A slight chance of showers and thunderstorms in the evening, then a chance of showers and a slight chance of thunderstorms after midnight. Lows 75 to 84. Chance of rain 30%. Monday, partly sunny. A 20% chance of showers and thunderstorms in the morning. Highs 97 to 103. Here is the synopsis for Southeast California, Southwest, and South Central Arizona. Hot and muggy conditions will continue through midweek, particularly across Southeast California and Southwest Arizona, where extreme heat warnings have been issued through Thursday. A weather disturbance will bring widespread shower and thunderstorm activity on Thursday and Friday, with the potential for heavy rainfall and localized flooding over eastern and central Arizona. Temperatures will cool later this week, with below normal temperatures across much of Arizona to near normal for Southeast California by Friday. 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The current time is 1:01 p.m. Mountain Standard Time. Here is the latest forecast. For the following area, in Arizona, Central Phoenix, issued at 11:31 a.m. Mountain Standard Time. Today, partly sunny in the morning, then becoming sunny. Highs 104 to 109. Southwest wind around 5 miles per hour. Tonight, partly cloudy and warmer. Lows 80 to 89. Southwest wind around 5 miles per hour in the evening, becoming east after midnight. Wednesday, partly sunny. A slight chance of afternoon showers and thunderstorms. Highs 103 to 107. Southeast wind around 5 miles per hour in the morning, becoming west 5 to 10 miles per hour in the afternoon. Chance of rain 10%. Wednesday night, partly cloudy with a slight chance of showers and thunderstorms in the evening, then considerable cloudiness with a chance of showers and a slight chance of thunderstorms after midnight. Lows 80 to 88. Southwest wind around 5 miles per hour in the evening, becoming northwest after midnight. Chance of rain 40%. Thursday, considerable cloudiness. A chance of showers and a slight chance of thunderstorms in the morning, then showers likely and a chance of thunderstorms in the afternoon. Not as warm. Highs 98 to 102. South wind 5 to 10 miles per hour. Chance of rain 60%. Rainfall less than a quarter of an inch, except locally higher in thunderstorms. Thursday night, mostly cloudy. A chance of showers and thunderstorms in the evening, then showers likely and a slight chance of thunderstorms after midnight. Not as warm. Lows 75 to 83. Chance of rain 70%. Rainfall between a tenth and a quarter of an inch possible, except locally higher in thunderstorms. Friday, showers likely with a slight chance of thunderstorms in the morning, then showers likely and a chance of thunderstorms in the afternoon. Not as warm. Highs 93 to 99. Chance of rain 70%. Rainfall less than a quarter of an inch, except locally higher in thunderstorms. Friday night, showers likely with a chance of thunderstorms in the evening, then a chance of showers, low of rain 60%.

then mostly sunny with a slight chance of afternoon showers and thunderstorms. Highs 96 to 102. Chance of rain 30%. Sunday night, partly cloudy. A slight chance of showers and thunderstorms in the evening, then a chance of showers and a slight chance of thunderstorms after midnight. Lows 75 to 84. Chance of rain 30%. Monday, partly sunny. A 20% chance of showers and thunderstorms in the morning. Highs 97 to 103. Here is the synopsis for Southeast California, Southwest, and South Central Arizona. Hot and muggy conditions will continue through midweek, particularly across Southeast California and Southwest Arizona, where extreme heat warnings have been issued through Thursday. A weather disturbance will bring widespread shower and thunderstorm activity on Thursday and Friday, with the potential for heavy rainfall and localized flooding over eastern and central Arizona. Temperatures will cool later this week, with below normal temperatures across much of Arizona to near normal for Southeast California by Friday. 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The current time is 1:06 p.m. Mountain Standard Time. Here is the latest forecast for the following area in Arizona, Central Phoenix, issued at 11:31 a.m. Mountain Standard Time. Today, partly sunny in the morning, then becoming sunny. Highs 104 to 109. Southwest wind around 5 miles per hour. Tonight, partly cloudy and warmer. Lows 80 to 89. Southwest wind around 5 miles per hour in the evening, becoming east after midnight. Wednesday, partly sunny. A slight chance of afternoon showers and thunderstorms. Highs 103 to 107. Southeast wind around 5 miles per hour in the morning, becoming west 5 to 10 miles per hour in the afternoon. Chance of rain 10%. Wednesday night, partly cloudy with a slight chance of showers and thunderstorms in the evening, then considerable cloudiness with a chance of showers and a slight chance of thunderstorms after midnight. Lows 80 to 88. Southwest wind around 5 miles per hour in the evening, becoming northwest after midnight. Chance of rain 40%. Thursday, considerable cloudiness. A chance of showers and a slight chance of thunderstorms in the morning, then showers likely and a chance of thunderstorms in the afternoon. Not as warm. Highs 98 to 102. South wind 5 to 10 miles per hour. Chance of rain 60%. Rainfall less than a quarter of an inch, except locally higher in thunderstorms. Thursday night, mostly cloudy. A chance of showers and thunderstorms in the evening, then showers likely and a slight chance of thunderstorms after midnight. Not as warm. Lows 75 to 83. Chance of rain 70%. Rainfall between a tenth and a quarter of an inch possible, except locally higher in thunderstorms. Friday, showers likely with a slight chance of thunderstorms in the morning, then showers likely and a chance of thunderstorms in the afternoon. Not as warm. Highs 93 to 99. Chance of rain 70%. Rainfall less than a quarter of an inch, except locally higher in thunderstorms. Friday night, showers likely with a chance of thunderstorms in the evening, then a chance of showers and thunderstorms after midnight. Lows 74 to 82. Chance of rain 60%. Rainfall around a tenth of an inch, except locally higher in thunderstorms. Saturday, partly cloudy. A chance of showers and a slight chance of thunderstorms in the morning, then a slight chance of afternoon showers and thunderstorms. Highs 94 to 100. Chance of rain 40%. Saturday night, partly cloudy. A slight chance of showers and thunderstorms in the evening, then a chance of showers and thunderstorms after midnight. Lows 75 to 83. Chance of rain 40%. Sunday, partly cloudy with a chance of showers and a slight chance of thunderstorms.

storms in the morning, then mostly sunny with a slight chance of afternoon showers and thunderstorms. Highs 96 to 102. Chance of rain 30%. Sunday night, partly cloudy. A slight chance of showers and thunderstorms in the evening, then a chance of showers and a slight chance of thunderstorms after midnight. Lows 75 to 84. Chance of rain 30%. Monday, partly sunny. A 20% chance of showers and thunderstorms in the morning. Highs 97 to 103. Here is the synopsis for Southeast California, Southwest, and South Central Arizona. Hot and muggy conditions will continue through midweek, particularly across Southeast California and Southwest Arizona, where extreme heat warnings have been issued through Thursday. A weather disturbance will bring widespread shower and thunderstorm activity on Thursday and Friday, with the potential for heavy rainfall and localized flooding over eastern and central Arizona. Temperatures will cool later this week with below

Phoenix, on Tuesday, July 14th. At Sky Harbor, it was mostly sunny. Visibility 10 miles. Temperature was 98 degrees, dew point 62, relative humidity 30%. Wind was calm. And the pressure was 29.90 inches, and falling. Other observations for South Central Arizona, including the Greater Phoenix area, it was sunny, with a temperature of 98 at Deer Valley, 99 at Scottsdale Airport, and 98 at Falcon Field. It was mostly sunny, with a temperature of 100 at Buckeye, 100 at Luke Air Force Base, 99 at Mesa Gateway, and 97 at Casa Grande. At Chandler, it was partly sunny, with a temperature of 97. Observations for Northern Arizona, at Sholo, rain was falling, with a temperature of 73. At Payson, it was sunny, with a temperature of 88. It was mostly sunny, with a temperature of 85 at the

Vista. At Douglas, wind was north gusting to 30 miles an hour. Observations for Southern California, it was mostly sunny. It was 75 at Los Angeles Airport, 75 at San Diego, and 103 at Blythe. Regional observations, skies ranged from mostly sunny to partly sunny. It was 100 at Las Vegas, 95 at Salt Lake City, 89 at Albuquerque, and 90 at El Paso. Once again, at 1 p.m. in Phoenix, under mostly sunny skies. The Sky Harbor temperature was 98 degrees. Here is the latest forecast. For the following area, in Arizona, Central Phoenix, issued at 11:31 a.m. Mountain Standard Time. Today, partly sunny in the morning, then becoming sunny. Highs 104 to 109. Southwest wind around 5 miles per hour. Tonight, partly cloudy and warmer. Lows 80 to 89. Southwest wind around 5 miles per hour in the evening, becoming east after midnight. Wednesday, partly sunny. A slight chance of afternoon showers and thunderstorms. Highs 103 to 107. Southeast wind around 5 miles per hour in the morning, becoming west 5 to 10 miles per hour in the afternoon. Chance of rain 10%. Wednesday night, partly cloudy with a slight chance of showers and thunderstorms in the evening, then considerable cloudiness with a chance of showers and a slight chance of thunderstorms after midnight. Lows 80 to 88. Southwest wind around 5 miles per hour in the evening, becoming northwest after midnight. Chance of rain 40%. Thursday, considerable cloudiness. A chance of showers and a slight chance of thunderstorms in the morning, then showers likely and a chance of thunderstorms in the afternoon. Not as warm. Highs 98 to 102. South wind 5 to 10 miles per hour. Chance of rain 60%. Rainfall less than a quarter of an inch, except locally higher in thunderstorms. Thursday night, mostly cloudy. A chance of showers and thunderstorms in the evening, then showers likely and a slight chance of thunderstorms after midnight. Not as warm. Lows 75 to 83. Chance of rain 70%. Rainfall between a tenth and a quarter of an inch possible, except locally higher in thunderstorms. Friday, showers likely with a slight chance of thunderstorms in the morning, then showers likely and a chance of thunderstorms in the afternoon. Not as warm. Highs 93 to 99. Chance of rain 70%. Rainfall less than a quarter of an inch, except locally higher in thunderstorms. Friday night, showers likely with a chance of thunderstorms in the evening, then a chance of showers and thunderstorms after midnight. Lows 74 to 82. Chance of rain 60%. Rainfall around a tenth of an inch, except locally higher in thunderstorms. Saturday, partly cloudy. A chance of showers and a slight chance of thunderstorms in the morning, then a slight chance of afternoon showers and thunderstorms. Highs 94 to 100. Chance of rain 40%. Saturday night, partly cloudy. A slight chance of showers and thunderstorms in the evening, then a chance of showers and thunderstorms after midnight. Lows 75 to 83. Chance of rain 40%. Sunday, partly cloudy with a chance of showers and a slight chance of thunderstorms in the morning, then mostly sunny with a slight chance of afternoon showers and thunderstorms. Highs 96 to 102. Chance of rain 30%. Sunday night, partly cloudy. A slight chance of showers and thunderstorms in the evening, then a chance of showers and a slight chance of thunderstorms after midnight. Lows 75 to 84. Chance of rain 30%. Monday, partly sunny. A 20% chance of showers and thunderstorms in the morning. Highs 97 to 103. Here is the synopsis for Southeast California, Southwest, and South Central Arizona. Hot and muggy conditions will continue through midweek, particularly across

across Southeast California and Southwest Arizona where extreme heat warnings have been issued through Thursday. A weather disturbance will bring widespread shower and thunderstorm activity on Thursday and Friday with the potential for heavy rainfall and localized flooding over eastern and central Arizona. Temperatures will cool later this week with below normal temperatures across much of Arizona to near normal for Southeast California by Friday. 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The current time is 1:18 p.m. Mountain Standard Time. Here is the 1 p.m. Mountain Standard Time observation for Phoenix on Tuesday, July 14th. At Sky Harbor, it was mostly sunny. Visibility 10 miles. Temperature was 98 degrees, dew point 62, relative humidity 30%. Wind was calm. And the pressure was 29.90 inches and falling. Other observations for South Central Arizona, including the Greater Phoenix area, it was sunny, with a temperature of 98 at Deer Valley, 99 at Scottsdale Airport, and 98 at Falcon Field. It was mostly sunny, with a temperature of 100 at Buckeye, 100 at Luke Air Force Base, 99 at Mesa Gateway, and 97 at Casa Grande. At Chandler, it was partly sunny, with a temperature of 97. Observations for northern Arizona, at Cholo, rain was falling, with a temperature of 73. At Payson, it was sunny, with a temperature of 88. It was mostly sunny, with a temperature of 85 at the Grand Canyon, 86 at Prescott, and 97 at Page. At Winslow, it was partly sunny, with a temperature of 94. At Flagstaff, it was cloudy, with a temperature of 75. At Window Rock, rain was falling, with a visibility of 5 miles. At Cholo, the visibility was 3 miles. Observations for southern Arizona, it was mostly sunny. It was 93 at Tucson, 107 at Yuma, 90 at Nogales, and 85 at Sierra Vista. At Douglas, wind was north gusting to 30 miles an hour. Observations for Southern California, it was mostly sunny. It was 75 at Los Angeles Airport, 75 at San Diego, and 103 at Blythe. Regional observations, skies ranged from mostly sunny to partly sunny. It was 100 at Las Vegas, 95 at Salt Lake City, 89 at Albuquerque, and 90 at El Paso. Once again, at 1 p.m. in Phoenix, under mostly sunny skies. The Sky Harbor temperature was 98 degrees. Here is the latest forecast. For the following area, in Arizona, Central Phoenix, issued at 11:31 a.m. Mountain Standard Time. Today, partly sunny in the morning then becoming sunny. Highs 104 to 109. Southwest wind around 5 miles per hour. Tonight, partly cloudy and warmer. Lows 80 to 89. Southwest wind around 5 miles per hour in the evening becoming east after midnight. Wednesday, partly sunny. A slight chance of afternoon showers and thunderstorms. Highs 103 to 107. Southeast wind around 5 miles per hour in the morning becoming west 5 to 10 miles per hour in the afternoon. Chance of rain 10%. Wednesday night, partly cloudy with a slight chance of showers and thunderstorms in the evening, then considerable cloudiness with a chance of showers and a slight chance of thunderstorms after midnight. Lows 80 to 88. Southwest wind around 5 miles per hour in the evening becoming northwest after midnight. Chance of rain 40%. Thursday, considerable cloudiness. A chance of showers and a slight chance of thunderstorms in the morning, then showers likely and a chance of thunderstorms in the afternoon. Not as warm. Highs 98 to 102. South wind 5 to 10 miles per hour. Chance of rain 60%. Rainfall less than a quarter of an inch, except locally higher in thunderstorms. Thursday night, mostly cloudy. A chance of showers and thunderstorms in the evening,
then showers likely and a slight chance of thunderstorms after midnight. Not as warm. Lows 75 to 83. Chance of rain 70%. Rainfall between a tenth and a quarter of an inch possible, except locally higher in thunderstorms. Friday, showers likely with a slight chance of thunderstorms in the morning, then showers likely and a chance of thunderstorms in the afternoon. Not as warm. Highs 93 to 99. Chance of rain 70%. Rainfall less than a quarter of an inch, except locally higher in thunderstorms. Friday night, showers likely with a chance of thunderstorms in the evening, then a chance of showers and thunderstorms after midnight. Lows 74 to 82. Chance of rain 60%. Rainfall around a tenth of an inch, except locally higher in thunderstorms. Saturday, partly cloudy. A chance of showers and a slight chance of thunderstorms in the morning, then a slight chance of afternoon showers and thunderstorms. Highs 94 to 100. Chance of rain 40%. Saturday night, partly cloudy. A slight chance of showers and thunderstorms in the evening, then a chance of showers and thunderstorms after midnight. Lows 75 to 83. Chance of rain 40%. Sunday, partly cloudy with a chance of showers and a slight chance of thunderstorms in the morning, then mostly sunny with a slight chance of afternoon showers and thunderstorms. Highs 96 to 102. Chance of rain 30%. Sunday night, partly cloudy. A slight chance of showers and thunderstorms in the evening, then a chance of showers and a slight chance of thunderstorms after midnight. Lows 75 to 84. Chance of rain 30%. Monday, partly sunny. A 20% chance of showers and thunderstorms in the morning. Highs 97 to 103. Here is the synopsis for Southeast California, Southwest, and South Central Arizona. Hot and muggy conditions will continue through midweek, particularly across Southeast California and Southwest Arizona where extreme heat warnings have been issued through Thursday. A weather disturbance will bring widespread shower and thunderstorm activity on Thursday and Friday with the potential for heavy rainfall and localized flooding over eastern and central Arizona. Temperatures will cool later this week with below normal temperatures across much of Arizona to near normal for Southeast California by Friday. 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The current time is 1:26 p.m. Mountain Standard Time. Here is the 1 p.m. Mountain Standard Time observation for Phoenix, on Tuesday, July 14th. At Sky Harbor, it was mostly sunny. Visibility 10 miles. Temperature was 98 degrees, dew point 62, relative humidity 30%. Wind was calm. And the pressure was 29.90 inches, and falling. Other observations for South Central Arizona including the Greater Phoenix area, it was sunny, with a temperature of 98 at Deer Valley, 99 at Scottsdale Airport, and 98 at Falcon Field. It was mostly sunny, with a temperature of 100 at Buckeye, 100 at Luke Air Force Base, 99 at Mesa Gateway, and 97 at Casa Grande. At Chandler, it was partly sunny, with a temperature of 97. Observations for northern Arizona, at Cholo, rain was falling, with a temperature of 73. At Payson, it was sunny, with a temperature of 88. It was mostly sunny, with a temperature of 85 at the Grand Canyon, 86 at Prescott, and 97 at Page. At Winslow, it was partly sunny, with a temperature of 94. At Flagstaff, it was cloudy, with a temperature of 75. At Window Rock, rain was falling, with a visibility of 5 miles. At Cholo, the visibility was 3 miles. Observations for southern Arizona, it was mostly sunny. It was 93 at Tucson, 107 at Yuma, 90 at Nogales, and 85 at Sierra Vista. At Douglas, wind was north gusting to 30 miles an hour.
Observations for Southern California, it was mostly sunny. It was 75 at Los Angeles Airport, 75 at San Diego, and 103 at Blythe. Regional observations, skies ranged from mostly sunny to partly sunny. It was 100 at Las Vegas, 95 at Salt Lake City, 89 at Albuquerque, and 90 at El Paso. Once again, at 1 p.m. in Phoenix, under mostly sunny skies. The Sky Harbor temperature was 98 degrees. Here is the latest forecast. For the following area, in Arizona, Central Phoenix, issued at 1:26 p.m. Mountain Standard Time. Today, sunny. Highs 102 to 106. Southwest wind around 5 miles per hour. Tonight, partly cloudy and warmer. Lows 80 to 89. Southwest wind around 5 miles per hour in the evening becoming east after midnight. Wednesday, partly sunny. A slight chance of afternoon showers and thunderstorms. Highs 103 to 107. Southeast wind around 5 miles per hour in the morning becoming west 5 to 10 miles per hour in the afternoon. Chance of rain 10%. Wednesday night, partly cloudy with a slight chance of showers and thunderstorms in the evening, then considerable cloudiness with a chance of showers and a slight chance of thunderstorms after midnight. Lows 80 to 88. Southwest wind around 5 miles per hour in the evening becoming northwest after midnight. Chance of rain 40%. Thursday, considerable cloudiness. A chance of showers and a slight chance of thunderstorms in the morning, then showers likely and a chance of thunderstorms in the afternoon. Not as warm. Highs 98 to 102. South wind 5 to 10 miles per hour. Chance of rain 60%. Rainfall less than a quarter of an inch, except locally higher in thunderstorms. Thursday night, mostly cloudy. A chance of showers and thunderstorms in the evening, then showers likely and a slight chance of thunderstorms after midnight. Not as warm. Lows 75 to 83. Chance of rain 70%. Rainfall between a tenth and a quarter of an inch possible, except locally higher in thunderstorms. Friday, showers likely with a slight chance of thunderstorms in the morning, then showers likely and a chance of thunderstorms in the afternoon. Not as warm. Highs 93 to 99. Chance of rain 70%. Rainfall less than a quarter of an inch, except locally higher in thunderstorms. Friday night, showers likely with a chance of thunderstorms in the evening, then a chance of showers and thunderstorms after midnight. Lows 74 to 82. Chance of rain 60%. Rainfall around a tenth of an inch, except locally higher in thunderstorms. Saturday, partly cloudy. A chance of showers and a slight chance of thunderstorms in the morning, then a slight chance of afternoon showers and thunderstorms. Highs 94 to 100. Chance of rain 40%. Saturday night, partly cloudy. A slight chance of showers and thunderstorms in the evening, then a chance of showers and thunderstorms after midnight. Lows 75 to 83. Chance of rain 40%. Sunday, partly cloudy with a chance of showers and a slight chance of thunderstorms in the morning, then mostly sunny with a slight chance of afternoon showers and thunderstorms. Highs 96 to 102. Chance of rain 30%. Sunday night, partly cloudy. A slight chance of showers and thunderstorms in the evening, then a chance of showers and a slight chance of thunderstorms after midnight. Lows 75 to 84. Chance of rain 30%. Monday, partly sunny. A 20% chance of showers and thunderstorms in the morning. Highs 97 to 103. Here is the synopsis for Southeast California, Southwest, and South Central Arizona. Hot and muggy conditions will continue through midweek, particularly across Southeast California and Southwest Arizona where extreme heat warnings have been issued through Thursday.
A weather disturbance will bring widespread shower and thunderstorm activity on Thursday and Friday with the potential for heavy rainfall and localized flooding over eastern and central Arizona. Temperatures will cool later this week with below normal temperatures across East California by Friday. 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The current time is 1:33 p.m. Mountain Standard Time. Here is the 1 p.m. Mountain Standard Time observation for Phoenix on Tuesday, July 14th. At Sky Harbor, it was mostly sunny. Visibility 10 miles. Temperature was 98 degrees, dew point 62, relative humidity 30%. Wind was calm. And the pressure was 29.90 inches and falling. Other observations for South Central Arizona, including the greater Phoenix area, it was sunny, with a temperature of 98 at Deer Valley, 99 at Scottsdale Airport, and 98 at Falcon Field. It was mostly sunny, with a temperature of 100 at Buckeye, 100 at Luke Air Force

visibility was 3 miles. Observations for southern Arizona, it was mostly sunny. It was 93 at Tucson, 107 at Yuma, 90 at Nogales, and 85 at Sierra Vista. At Douglas, wind was north gusting to 30 miles an hour. Observations for Southern California, it was mostly sunny. It was 75 at Los Angeles Airport, 75 at San Diego, and 103 at Blythe. Regional observations, skies ranged from mostly sunny to partly sunny. It was 100 at Las Vegas, 95 at Salt Lake City, 89 at Albuquerque, and 90 at El Paso. Once again, at 1 p.m. in Phoenix, under mostly sunny skies. The Sky Harbor temperature was 98 degrees. Here is the latest forecast. For the following area, in Arizona, Central Phoenix, issued at 1:26 p.m. Mountain Standard Time. Today, sunny. Highs 102 to 106. Southwest wind around 5 miles per hour. Tonight, partly cloudy and warmer. Lows 80 to 89. Southwest wind around 5 miles per hour in the evening becoming east after midnight. Wednesday, partly sunny. A slight chance of afternoon showers and thunderstorms. Highs 103 to 107. Southeast wind around 5 miles per hour in the morning becoming west 5 to 10 miles per hour in the afternoon. Chance of rain 10%. Wednesday night, partly cloudy with a slight chance of showers and thunderstorms in the evening, then considerable cloudiness with a chance of showers and a slight chance of thunderstorms after midnight. Lows 80 to 88. Southwest wind around 5 miles per hour in the evening becoming northwest after midnight. Chance of rain 40%. Thursday, considerable cloudiness. A chance of showers and a slight chance of thunderstorms in the morning, then showers likely and a chance of thunderstorms in the afternoon. Not as warm. Highs 98 to 102. South wind 5 to 10 miles per hour. Chance of rain 60%. Rainfall less than a quarter of an inch, except locally higher in thunderstorms. Thursday night, mostly cloudy. A chance of showers and thunderstorms in the evening, then showers likely and a slight chance of thunderstorms after midnight. Not as warm. Lows 75 to 83. Chance of rain 70%. Rainfall between a tenth and a quarter of an inch possible, except locally higher in thunderstorms. Friday, showers likely with a slight chance of thunderstorms in the morning, then showers likely and a chance of thunderstorms in the afternoon. Not as warm. Highs 93 to 99. Chance of rain 70%. Rainfall less than a quarter of an inch, except locally higher in thunderstorms. Friday night, showers likely with a chance of thunderstorms in the evening, then a chance of showers and thunderstorms after midnight. Lows 74 to 82. Chance of rain 60%. Rainfall around a tenth of an inch, except locally higher in thunderstorms. Saturday, partly cloudy. A chance of showers and a slight chance of thunderstorms in the morning, then a slight chance of afternoon showers and thunderstorms. Highs 94 to 100. Chance of rain 40%. Saturday night, partly cloudy. A slight chance of showers and thunderstorms in the evening, then a chance of showers and thunderstorms after midnight. Lows 75 to 83. Chance of rain 40%. Sunday, partly cloudy with a chance of showers and a slight chance of thunderstorms in the morning, then mostly sunny with a slight chance of afternoon showers and thunderstorms. Highs 96 to 102. Chance of rain 30%. Sunday night, partly cloudy. A slight chance of showers and thunderstorms in the evening, then a chance of showers and a slight chance of thunderstorms after midnight. Lows 75 to 84. Chance of rain 30%. Monday, partly sunny. A 20% chance of showers and thunderstorms in the morning. Highs 97 to 103.

Here is the synopsis for Southeast California, Southwest, and South Central Arizona. Hot and muggy conditions will continue through midweek, particularly across Southeast California and Southwest Arizona, where extreme heat warnings have been issued through Thursday. A weather disturbance will bring widespread shower and thunderstorm activity on Thursday and Friday, with the potential for heavy rainfall and localized flooding over eastern and central Arizona. Temperatures will cool later this week, with below normal temperatures across much of Arizona to near normal for Southeast California by Friday. 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The current time is 1:40 p.m. Mountain Standard Time. Here is the 1 p.m. Mountain Standard Time observation for Phoenix on Tuesday, July 14th. At Sky Harbor, it was mostly sunny. Visibility 10 miles. Temperature was 98 degrees, dew point 62, relative humidity 30%. Wind was calm, and the pressure was 29.90 inches and falling. Other observations for South Central Arizona, including the greater Phoenix area: it was sunny, with a temperature of 98 at Deer Valley, 99 at Scottsdale Airport, and 98 at Falcon Field. It was mostly sunny, with a temperature of 100 at Buckeye, 100 at Luke Air Force Base, 99 at Mesa Gateway, and 97 at Casa Grande. At Chandler, it was partly sunny, with a temperature of 97. Observations for northern Arizona: at Cholo, rain was falling, with a temperature of 73. At Payson, it was sunny, with a temperature of 88. It was mostly sunny, with a temperature of 85 at the Grand Canyon, 86 at Prescott, and 97 at Page. At Winslow, it was partly sunny, with a temperature of 94. At Flagstaff, it was cloudy, with a temperature of 75. At Window Rock, rain was falling, with a visibility of 5 miles. At Cholo, the visibility was 3 miles. Observations for southern Arizona: it was mostly sunny. It was 93 at Tucson, 107 at Yuma, 90 at Nogales, and 85 at Sierra Vista. At Douglas, wind was north gusting to 30 miles an hour. Observations for Southern California: it was mostly sunny. It was 75 at Los Angeles Airport, 75 at San Diego, and 103 at Blythe. Regional observations: skies ranged from mostly sunny to partly sunny. It was 100 at Las Vegas, 95 at Salt Lake City, 89 at Albuquerque, and 90 at El Paso. Once again, at 1 p.m. in Phoenix, under mostly sunny skies. The Sky Harbor temperature was 98 degrees. Here is the latest forecast. For the following area: in Arizona, Central Phoenix, issued at 1:26 p.m. Mountain Standard Time. Today, sunny. Highs 102 to 106. Southwest wind around 5 miles per hour. Tonight, partly cloudy and warmer. Lows 80 to 89. Southwest wind around 5 miles per hour in the evening, becoming east after midnight. Wednesday, partly sunny. A slight chance of afternoon showers and thunderstorms. Highs 103 to 107. Southeast wind around 5 miles per hour in the morning, becoming west 5 to 10 miles per hour in the afternoon. Chance of rain 10%. Wednesday night, partly cloudy with a slight chance of showers and thunderstorms in the evening, then considerable cloudiness with a chance of showers and a slight chance of thunderstorms after midnight. Lows 80 to 88. Southwest wind around 5 miles per hour in the evening, becoming northwest after midnight. Chance of rain 40%. Thursday, considerable cloudiness. A chance of showers and a slight chance of thunderstorms in the morning, then showers likely and a chance of thunderstorms in the afternoon. Not as warm. Highs 98 to 102. South wind 5 to 10 miles per hour. Chance of rain 60%. Rainfall less than a quarter of an inch, except locally higher in thunderstorms.
Thursday night, mostly cloudy. A chance of showers and thunderstorms in the evening, then showers likely and a slight chance of thunderstorms after midnight. Not as warm. Lows 75 to 83. Chance of rain 70%. Rainfall between a tenth and a quarter of an inch possible, except locally higher in thunderstorms. Friday, showers likely with a slight chance of thunderstorms in the morning, then showers likely and a chance of thunderstorms in the afternoon. Not as warm. Highs 93 to 99. Chance of rain 70%. Rainfall less than a quarter of an inch, except locally higher in thunderstorms. Friday night, showers likely with a chance of thunderstorms in the evening, then a chance of showers and thunderstorms after midnight. Lows 74 to 82. Chance of rain 60%. Rainfall around a tenth of an inch, except locally higher in thunderstorms. Saturday, partly cloudy. A chance of showers and a slight chance of thunderstorms in the morning, then a slight chance of afternoon showers and thunderstorms. Highs 94 to 100. Chance of rain 40%. Saturday night, partly cloudy. A slight chance of showers and thunderstorms in the evening, then a chance of showers and thunderstorms after midnight. Lows 75 to 83. Chance of rain 40%. Sunday, partly cloudy with a chance of showers and a slight chance of thunderstorms in the morning, then mostly sunny with a slight chance of afternoon showers and thunderstorms. Highs 96 to 102. Chance of rain 30%. Sunday night, partly cloudy. A slight chance of showers and thunderstorms in the evening, then a chance of showers and a slight chance of thunderstorms after midnight. Lows 75 to 84. Chance of rain 30%. Monday, partly sunny. A 20% chance of showers and thunderstorms in the morning. Highs 97 to 103. Here is the synopsis for Southeast California, Southwest, and South Central Arizona. Hot and muggy conditions will continue through midweek, particularly across Southeast California and Southwest Arizona, where extreme heat warnings have been issued through Thursday. A weather disturbance will bring widespread shower and thunderstorm activity on Thursday and Friday, with the potential for heavy rainfall and localized flooding over eastern and central Arizona. Temperatures will cool later this week, with below normal temperatures across much of Arizona to near normal for Southeast California by Friday. 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The current time is 1:48 p.m. Mountain Standard Time. Here is the 1 p.m. Mountain Standard Time observation for Phoenix, on Tuesday, July 14th. At Sky Harbor, it was mostly sunny. Visibility 10 miles. Temperature was 98 degrees, dew point 62, relative humidity 30%. Wind was calm. And the pressure was 29.90 inches, and falling. Other observations for South Central Arizona, including the Greater Phoenix area, it was sunny, with a temperature of 98 at Deer Valley, 99 at Scottsdale Airport, and 98 at Falcon Field. It was mostly sunny, with a temperature of 100 at Buckeye, 100 at Luke Air Force Base, 99 at Mesa Gateway, and 97 at Casa Grande. At Chandler, it was partly sunny, with a temperature of 97. Observations for northern Arizona, at Cholo, rain was falling, with a temperature of 73. At Payson, it was sunny, with a temperature of 88. It was mostly sunny, with a temperature of 85 at the Grand Canyon, 86 at Prescott, and 97 at Page. At Winslow, it was partly sunny, with a temperature of 94. At Flagstaff, it was cloudy, with a temperature of 75. At Window Rock, rain was falling, with a visibility of 5 miles. At Cholo, the visibility was 3 miles. Observations for southern Arizona, it was mostly sunny. It was 93 at Tucson, 107 at Yuma, 90 at Nogales,
and 85 at Sierra Vista. At Douglas, wind was north gusting to 30 miles an hour. Observations for Southern California, it was mostly sunny. It was 75 at Los Angeles Airport, 75 at San Diego, and 103 at Blythe. Regional observations, skies ranged from mostly sunny to partly sunny. It was 100 at Las Vegas, 95 at Salt Lake City, 89 at Albuquerque, and 90 at El Paso. Once again, at 1 p.m. in Phoenix, under mostly sunny skies. The Sky Harbor temperature was 98 degrees. Here is the latest forecast. For the following area, in Arizona, Central Phoenix, issued at 1:26 p.m. Mountain Standard Time. Today, sunny. Highs 102 to 106. Southwest wind around 5 miles per hour. Tonight, partly cloudy and warmer. Lows 80 to 89. Southwest wind around 5 miles per hour in the evening becoming east after midnight. Wednesday, partly sunny. A slight chance of afternoon showers and thunderstorms. Highs 103 to 107. Southeast wind around 5 miles per hour in the morning becoming west 5 to 10 miles per hour in the afternoon. Chance of rain 10%. Wednesday night, partly cloudy with a slight chance of showers and thunderstorms in the evening, then considerable cloudiness with a chance of showers and a slight chance of thunderstorms after midnight. Lows 80 to 88. Southwest wind around 5 miles per hour in the evening becoming northwest after midnight. Chance of rain 40%. Thursday, considerable cloudiness. A chance of showers and a slight chance of thunderstorms in the morning, then showers likely and a chance of thunderstorms in the afternoon. Not as warm. Highs 98 to 102. South wind 5 to 10 miles per hour. Chance of rain 60%. Rainfall less than a quarter of an inch, except locally higher in thunderstorms. Thursday night, mostly cloudy. A chance of showers and thunderstorms in the evening, then showers likely and a slight chance of thunderstorms after midnight. Not as warm. Lows 75 to 83. Chance of rain 70%. Rainfall between a tenth and a quarter of an inch possible, except locally higher in thunderstorms. Friday, showers likely with a slight chance of thunderstorms in the morning, then showers likely and a chance of thunderstorms in the afternoon. Not as warm. Highs 93 to 99. Chance of rain 70%. Rainfall less than a quarter of an inch, except locally higher in thunderstorms. Friday night, showers likely with a chance of thunderstorms in the evening, then a chance of showers and thunderstorms after midnight. Lows 74 to 82. Chance of rain 60%. Rainfall around a tenth of an inch, except locally higher in thunderstorms. Saturday, partly cloudy. A chance of showers and a slight chance of thunderstorms in the morning, then a slight chance of afternoon showers and thunderstorms. Highs 94 to 100. Chance of rain 40%. Saturday night, partly cloudy. A slight chance of showers and thunderstorms in the evening, then a chance of showers and thunderstorms after midnight. Lows 75 to 83. Chance of rain 40%. Sunday, partly cloudy with a chance of showers and a slight chance of thunderstorms in the morning, then mostly sunny with a slight chance of afternoon showers and thunderstorms. Highs 96 to 102. Chance of rain 30%. Sunday night, partly cloudy. A slight chance of showers and thunderstorms in the evening, then a chance of showers and a slight chance of thunderstorms after midnight. Lows 75 to 84. Chance of rain 30%. Monday, partly sunny. A 20% chance of showers and thunderstorms in the morning. Highs 97 to 103. Here is the synopsis for Southeast California, Southwest, and South Central Arizona. Hot and muggy conditions will continue through midweek,
particularly across Southeast California and Southwest Arizona, where extreme heat warnings have been issued through Thursday. A weather disturbance will bring widespread shower and thunderstorm activity on Thursday and Friday, with the potential for heavy rainfall and localized flooding over eastern and central Arizona. Temperatures will cool later this week, with below normal temperatures across much of Arizona to near normal for Southeast California by Friday. 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The current time is 1:55 p.m. Mountain Standard Time. Here is the 1 p.m. Mountain Standard Time observation for Phoenix on Tuesday, July 14th. At Sky Harbor, it was mostly sunny. Visibility 10 miles. Temperature was 98 degrees, dew point 62, relative humidity 30%. Wind was calm, and the pressure was 29.90 inches and falling. Other observations for South Central Arizona, including the greater Phoenix area: it was sunny, with a temperature of 98 at Deer Valley, 99 at Scottsdale Airport, and 98 at Falcon Field. It was mostly sunny, with a temperature of 100 at Buckeye, 100 at Luke Air Force Base, 99 at Mesa Gateway, and 97 at Casa Grande. At Chandler, it was partly sunny, with a temperature of 97. Observations for northern Arizona: at Cholo, rain was falling, with a temperature of 73. At Payson, it was sunny, with a temperature of 88. It was mostly sunny, with a temperature of 85 at the Grand Canyon, 86 at Prescott, and 97 at Page. At Winslow, it was partly sunny, with a temperature of 94. At Flagstaff, it was cloudy, with a temperature of 75. At Window Rock, rain was falling, with a visibility of 5 miles. At Cholo, the visibility was 3 miles. Observations for southern Arizona: it was mostly sunny. It was 93 at Tucson, 107 at Yuma, 90 at Nogales, and 85 at Sierra Vista. At Douglas, wind was north gusting to 30 miles an hour. Observations for Southern California: it was mostly sunny. It was 75 at Los Angeles Airport, 75 at San Diego, and 103 at Blythe. Regional observations: skies ranged from mostly sunny to partly sunny. It was 100 at Las Vegas, 95 at Salt Lake City, 89 at Albuquerque, and 90 at El Paso. Once again, at 1 p.m. in Phoenix, under mostly sunny skies. The Sky Harbor temperature was 98 degrees. Here is the latest forecast for the following area in Arizona: Central Phoenix, issued at 1:56 p.m. Mountain Standard Time. Today, sunny. Highs 102 to 106. Southwest wind around 5 miles per hour. Tonight, partly cloudy and warmer. Lows 80 to 89. Southwest wind around 5 miles per hour in the evening, becoming east after midnight. Wednesday, partly sunny. A slight chance of afternoon showers and thunderstorms. Highs 103 to 107. Southeast wind around 5 miles per hour in the morning, becoming west 5 to 10 miles per hour in the afternoon. Chance of rain 10%. Wednesday night, partly cloudy with a slight chance of showers and thunderstorms in the evening, then considerable cloudiness with a chance of showers and a slight chance of thunderstorms after midnight. Lows 80 to 88. Southwest wind around 5 miles per hour in the evening, becoming northwest after midnight. Chance of rain 40%. Thursday, considerable cloudiness. A chance of showers and a slight chance of thunderstorms in the morning, then showers likely and a chance of thunderstorms in the afternoon. Not as warm. Highs 98 to 102. South wind 5 to 10 miles per hour. Chance of rain 60%. Rainfall less than a quarter of an inch, except locally higher in thunderstorms. Thursday night, mostly cloudy.
a chance of showers and thunderstorms in the evening, then showers likely and a slight chance of thunderstorms after midnight. Not as warm. Lows 75 to 83. Chance of rain 70%. Rainfall between a tenth and a quarter of an inch possible, except locally higher in thunderstorms. Friday, showers likely with a slight chance of thunderstorms in the morning, then showers likely and a chance of thunderstorms in the afternoon. Not as warm. Highs 93 to 99. Chance of rain 70%. Rainfall less than a quarter of an inch, except locally higher in thunderstorms. Friday night, showers likely with a chance of thunderstorms in the evening, then a chance of showers and thunderstorms after midnight. Lows 74 to 82. Chance of rain 60%. Rainfall around a tenth of an inch, except locally higher in thunderstorms. Saturday, partly cloudy. A chance of showers and a slight chance of thunderstorms in the morning, then a slight chance of afternoon showers and thunderstorms. Highs 94 to 100. Chance of rain 40%. Saturday night, partly cloudy. A slight chance of showers and thunderstorms in the evening, then a chance of showers and thunderstorms after midnight. Lows 75 to 83. Chance of rain 40%. Sunday, partly cloudy with a chance of showers and a slight chance of thunderstorms in the morning, then mostly sunny with a slight chance of afternoon showers and thunderstorms. Highs 96 to 102. Chance of rain 30%. Sunday night, partly cloudy. A slight chance of showers and thunderstorms in the evening, then a chance of showers and a slight chance of thunderstorms after midnight. Lows 75 to 84. Chance of rain 30%. Monday, partly sunny. A 20% chance of showers and thunderstorms in the morning. Highs 97 to 103. Here is the synopsis for Southeast California, Southwest, and South Central Arizona. Hot and muggy conditions will continue through midweek, particularly across Southeast California and Southwest Arizona, where extreme heat warnings have been issued through Thursday. A weather disturbance will bring widespread shower and thunderstorm activity on Thursday and Friday, with the potential for heavy rainfall and localized flooding over eastern and central Arizona. Temperatures will cool later this week, with below normal temperatures across much of Arizona to near normal for Southeast California by Friday. 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The current time is 2:03 p.m. Mountain Standard Time. Here is the latest forecast for the following area in Arizona, Central Phoenix, issued at 1:56 p.m. Mountain Standard Time. Today, sunny. Highs 102 to 106. Southwest wind around 5 miles per hour. Tonight, partly cloudy and warmer. Lows 80 to 89. Southwest wind around 5 miles per hour in the evening, becoming east after midnight. Wednesday, partly sunny. A slight chance of afternoon showers and thunderstorms. Highs 103 to 107. Southeast wind around 5 miles per hour in the morning, becoming west 5 to 10 miles per hour in the afternoon. Chance of rain 10%. Wednesday night, partly cloudy with a slight chance of showers and thunderstorms in the evening, then considerable cloudiness with a chance of showers and a slight chance of thunderstorms after midnight. Lows 80 to 88. Southwest wind around 5 miles per hour in the evening, becoming northwest after midnight. Chance of rain 40%. Thursday, considerable cloudiness. A chance of showers and a slight chance of thunderstorms in the morning, then showers likely and a chance of thunderstorms in the afternoon. Not as warm. Highs 98 to 102. South wind 5 to 10 miles per hour. Chance of rain 60%. Rainfall less than a quarter of an inch, except locally higher in thunderstorms. Thursday night, mostly cloudy.
a chance of showers and thunderstorms in the evening, then showers likely and a slight chance of thunderstorms after midnight. Not as warm. Lows 75 to 83. Chance of rain 70%. Rainfall between a tenth and a quarter of an inch possible, except locally higher in thunderstorms. Friday, showers likely with a slight chance of thunderstorms in the morning, then showers likely and a chance of thunderstorms in the afternoon. Not as warm. Highs 93 to 99. Chance of rain 70%. Rainfall less than a quarter of an inch, except locally higher in thunderstorms. Friday night, showers likely with a chance of thunderstorms in the evening, then a chance of showers and thunderstorms after midnight. Lows 74 to 82. Chance of rain 60%. Rainfall around a tenth of an inch, except locally higher in thunderstorms. Saturday, partly cloudy. A chance of showers and a slight chance of thunderstorms in the morning, then a slight chance of afternoon showers and thunderstorms. Highs 94 to 100. Chance of rain 40%. Saturday night, partly cloudy. A slight chance of showers and thunderstorms in the evening, then a chance of showers and thunderstorms after midnight. Lows 75 to 83. Chance of rain 40%. Sunday, partly cloudy with a chance of showers and a slight chance of thunderstorms in the morning, then mostly sunny with a slight chance of afternoon showers and thunderstorms. Highs 96 to 102. Chance of rain 30%. Sunday night, partly cloudy. A slight chance of showers and thunderstorms in the evening, then a chance of showers and a slight chance of thunderstorms after midnight. Lows 75 to 84. Chance of rain 30%. Monday, partly sunny. A 20% chance of showers and thunderstorms in the morning. Highs 97 to 103. Here is the synopsis for Southeast California, Southwest, and South Central Arizona. Hot and muggy conditions will continue through midweek, particularly across Southeast California and Southwest Arizona, where extreme heat warnings have been issued through Thursday. A weather disturbance will bring widespread shower and thunderstorm activity on Thursday and Friday, with the potential for heavy rainfall and localized flooding over eastern and central Arizona. Temperatures will cool later this week, with below normal temperatures across much of Arizona to near normal for Southeast California by Friday. 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The current time is 2:08 p.m. Mountain Standard Time. Here is the latest forecast. For the following area, in Arizona, Central Phoenix, issued at 1:56 p.m. Mountain Standard Time. Today, sunny. Highs 102 to 106. Southwest wind around 5 miles per hour. Tonight, partly cloudy and warmer. Lows 80 to 89. Southwest wind around 5 miles per hour in the evening, becoming east after midnight. Wednesday, partly sunny. A slight chance of afternoon showers and thunderstorms. Highs 103 to 107. Southeast wind around 5 miles per hour in the morning, becoming west 5 to 10 miles per hour in the afternoon. Chance of rain 10%. Wednesday night, partly cloudy with a slight chance of showers and thunderstorms in the evening, then considerable cloudiness with a chance of showers and a slight chance of thunderstorms after midnight. Lows 80 to 88. Southwest wind around 5 miles per hour in the evening, becoming northwest after midnight. Chance of rain 40%. Thursday, considerable cloudiness. A chance of showers and a slight chance of thunderstorms in the morning, then showers likely and a chance of thunderstorms in the afternoon. Not as warm. Highs 98 to 102. South wind 5 to 10 miles per hour. Chance of rain 60%. Rainfall less than a quarter of an inch, except locally higher in thunderstorms. Thursday night, mostly cloudy.
a chance of showers and thunderstorms in the evening, then showers likely and a slight chance of thunderstorms after midnight. Not as warm. Lows 75 to 83. Chance of rain 70%. Rainfall between a tenth and a quarter of an inch possible, except locally higher in thunderstorms. Friday, showers likely with a slight chance of thunderstorms in the morning, then showers likely and a chance of thunderstorms in the afternoon. Not as warm. Highs 93 to 99. Chance of rain 70%. Rainfall less than a quarter of an inch, except locally higher in thunderstorms. Friday night, showers likely with a chance of thunderstorms in the evening, then a chance of showers and thunderstorms after midnight. Lows 74 to 82. Chance of rain 60%. Rainfall around a tenth of an inch, except locally higher in thunderstorms. Saturday, partly cloudy. A chance of showers and a slight chance of thunderstorms in the morning, then a slight chance of afternoon showers and thunderstorms. Highs 94 to 100. Chance of rain 40%. Saturday night, partly cloudy. A slight chance of showers and thunderstorms in the evening, then a chance of showers and thunderstorms after midnight. Lows 75 to 83. Chance of rain 40%. Sunday, partly cloudy with a chance of showers and a slight chance of thunderstorms in the morning, then mostly sunny with a slight chance of afternoon showers and thunderstorms. Highs 96 to 102. Chance of rain 30%. Sunday night, partly cloudy. A slight chance of showers and thunderstorms in the evening, then a chance of showers and a slight chance of thunderstorms after midnight. Lows 75 to 84. Chance of rain 30%. Monday, partly sunny. A 20% chance of showers and thunderstorms in the morning. Highs 97 to 103. Here is the synopsis for Southeast California, Southwest, and South Central Arizona. Hot and muggy conditions will continue through midweek, particularly across Southeast California and Southwest Arizona, where extreme heat warnings have been issued through Thursday. Shower and thunderstorms chances will be fairly limited this afternoon and evening, but increase again for Wednesday. A disturbance will help to bring more widespread shower and thunderstorm activity on Thursday and Friday, with the potential for heavy rainfall and localized flooding over eastern and central Arizona. Temperatures will cool later this week, with below normal readings across much of Arizona to near normal for Southeast California by Friday. 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The current time is 2:13 p.m. Mountain Standard Time. Here is the 2 p.m. Mountain Standard Time observation for Phoenix, on Tuesday, July 14th. At Sky Harbor, it was mostly sunny. Visibility 10 miles. Temperature was 101 degrees, dew point 63, relative humidity 28%. Wind was southeast, at 3 miles an hour. And the pressure was 29.86 inches, and falling. Other observations for South Central Arizona, including the greater Phoenix area: it was sunny, with a temperature of 100 at Deer Valley, 100 at Scottsdale Airport, 101 at Falcon Field, 100 at Chandler, and 98 at Casa Grande. It was mostly sunny, with a temperature of 102 at Buckeye, and 100 at Mesa Gateway. Observations for Northern Arizona: at Page, it was sunny, with a temperature of 98. It was mostly sunny, with a temperature of 88 at Prescott, 90 at Payson, and 94 at Winslow. It was partly sunny, with a temperature of 76 at Flagstaff, and 84 at Chillow. At the Grand Canyon, it was cloudy, with a temperature of 84. Observations for Southern Arizona: at Tucson, it was mostly sunny, with a temperature of 94. It was partly sunny, with a temperature of 88 at Nogales, and 86 at Sierra Vista. Observations for Southern California: it was mostly sunny.
It was 76 at Los Angeles Airport, 74 at San Diego, and 107 at Blythe. Regional observations, skies ranged from mostly sunny to partly sunny. It was 100 at Las Vegas, 98 at Salt Lake City, 92 at Albuquerque, and 87 at El Paso. At Salt Lake City, wind was northwest gusting to 25 miles an hour. Once again, at 2 p.m. in Phoenix, under mostly sunny skies. The Sky Harbor temperature was 101 degrees. Here is the latest forecast. For the following area, in Arizona, Central Phoenix, issued at 1:56 p.m. Mountain Standard Time. Today, sunny. Highs 102 to 106. Southwest wind around 5 miles per hour. Tonight, partly cloudy and warmer. Lows 80 to 89. Southwest wind around 5 miles per hour in the evening becoming east after midnight. Wednesday, partly sunny. A slight chance of afternoon showers and thunderstorms. Highs 103 to 107. Southeast wind around 5 miles per hour in the morning becoming west 5 to 10 miles per hour in the afternoon. Chance of rain 10%. Wednesday night, partly cloudy with a slight chance of showers and thunderstorms in the evening, then considerable cloudiness with a chance of showers and a slight chance of thunderstorms after midnight. Lows 80 to 88. Southwest wind around 5 miles per hour in the evening becoming northwest after midnight. Chance of rain 40%. Thursday, considerable cloudiness. A chance of showers and a slight chance of thunderstorms in the morning, then showers likely and a chance of thunderstorms in the afternoon. Not as warm. Highs 98 to 102. South wind 5 to 10 miles per hour. Chance of rain 60%. Rainfall less than a quarter of an inch, except locally higher in thunderstorms. Thursday night, mostly cloudy. A chance of showers and thunderstorms in the evening, then showers likely and a slight chance of thunderstorms after midnight. Not as warm. Lows 75 to 83. Chance of rain 70%. Rainfall between a tenth and a quarter of an inch possible, except locally higher in thunderstorms. Friday, showers likely with a slight chance of thunderstorms in the morning, then showers likely and a chance of thunderstorms in the afternoon. Not as warm. Highs 93 to 99. Chance of rain 70%. Rainfall less than a quarter of an inch, except locally higher in thunderstorms. Friday night, showers likely with a chance of thunderstorms in the evening, then a chance of showers and thunderstorms after midnight. Lows 74 to 82. Chance of rain 60%. Rainfall around a tenth of an inch, except locally higher in thunderstorms. Saturday, partly cloudy. A chance of showers and a slight chance of thunderstorms in the morning, then a slight chance of afternoon showers and thunderstorms. Highs 94 to 100. Chance of rain 40%. Saturday night, partly cloudy. A slight chance of showers and thunderstorms in the evening, then a chance of showers and thunderstorms after midnight. Lows 75 to 83. Chance of rain 40%. Sunday, partly cloudy with a chance of showers and a slight chance of thunderstorms in the morning, then mostly sunny with a slight chance of afternoon showers and thunderstorms. Highs 96 to 102. Chance of rain 30%. Sunday night, partly cloudy. A slight chance of showers and thunderstorms in the evening, then a chance of showers and a slight chance of thunderstorms after midnight. Lows 75 to 84. Chance of rain 30%. Monday, partly sunny. A 20% chance of showers and thunderstorms in the morning. Highs 97 to 103. Here is the synopsis for Southeast California, Southwest, and South Central Arizona. Hot and muggy conditions will continue through midweek, particularly across Southeast California and Southwest Arizona where extreme heat warnings have been issued through Thursday.
shower and thunderstorms chances will be fairly limited this afternoon and evening, but increase again for Wednesday. A disturbance will help to bring more widespread shower and thunderstorm activity on Thursday and Friday with the potential for heavy rainfall and localized flooding over eastern and central Arizona. Temperatures will cool later this week with below normal readings across much of Arizona to near normal for Southeast California by Friday. 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The current time is 2:20 p.m. Mountain Standard Time. Here is the 2 p.m. Mountain Standard Time observation for Phoenix on Tuesday, July 14th. At Sky Harbor, it was mostly sunny. Visibility 10 miles. Temperature was 101 degrees, dew point 63, relative humidity 28%. Wind was southeast, at 3 miles an hour. And the pressure was 29.86 inches, and falling. Other observations for South Central Arizona, including the Greater Phoenix area, it was sunny, with a temperature of 100 at Deer Valley, 100 at Scottsdale Airport, 101 at Falcon Field, 100 at Chandler, and 98 at Casa Grande. It was mostly sunny, with a temperature of 102 at Buckeye, and 100 at Mesa Gateway. Observations for Northern Arizona, at Page, it was sunny, with a temperature of 98. It was mostly sunny, with a temperature of 88 at Prescott, 90 at Payson, and 94 at Winslow. It was partly sunny, with a temperature of 76 at Flagstaff, and 84 at Chillow. At the Grand Canyon, it was cloudy, with a temperature of 84. Observations for Southern Arizona, at Tucson, it was mostly sunny, with a temperature of 94. It was partly sunny, with a temperature of 88 at Nogales, and 86 at Sierra Vista. Observations for Southern California, it was mostly sunny. It was 76 at Los Angeles Airport, 74 at San Diego, and 107 at Blythe. Regional observations, skies ranged from mostly sunny to partly sunny. It was 100 at Las Vegas, 98 at Salt Lake City, 92 at Albuquerque, and 87 at El Paso. At Salt Lake City, wind was northwest gusting to 25 miles an hour. Once again, at 2 p.m. in Phoenix, under mostly sunny skies. The Sky Harbor temperature was 101 degrees. Here is the latest forecast. For the following area, in Arizona, Central Phoenix, issued at 1:56 p.m. Mountain Standard Time. Today, sunny. Highs 102 to 106. Southwest wind around 5 miles per hour. Tonight, partly cloudy and warmer. Lows 80 to 89. Southwest wind around 5 miles per hour in the evening becoming east after midnight. Wednesday, partly sunny. A slight chance of afternoon showers and thunderstorms. Highs 103 to 107. Southeast wind around 5 miles per hour in the morning becoming west 5 to 10 miles per hour in the afternoon. Chance of rain 10%. Wednesday night, partly cloudy with a slight chance of showers and thunderstorms in the evening, then considerable cloudiness with a chance of showers and a slight chance of thunderstorms after midnight. Lows 80 to 88. Southwest wind around 5 miles per hour in the evening becoming northwest after midnight. Chance of rain 40%. Thursday, considerable cloudiness. A chance of showers and a slight chance of thunderstorms in the morning, then showers likely and a chance of thunderstorms in the afternoon. Not as warm. Highs 98 to 102. South wind 5 to 10 miles per hour. Chance of rain 60%. Rainfall less than a quarter of an inch, except locally higher in thunderstorms. Thursday night, mostly cloudy. A chance of showers and thunderstorms in the evening, then showers likely and a slight chance of thunderstorms after midnight. Not as warm. Lows 75 to 83. Chance of rain 70%.
rainfall between a tenth and a quarter of an inch possible, except locally higher in thunderstorms. Friday, showers likely with a slight chance of thunderstorms in the morning, then showers likely and a chance of thunderstorms in the afternoon. Not as warm. Highs 93 to 99. Chance of rain 70%. Rainfall less than a quarter of an inch, except locally higher in thunderstorms. Friday night, showers likely with a chance of thunderstorms in the evening, then a chance of showers and thunderstorms after midnight. Lows 74 to 82. Chance of rain 60%. Rainfall around a tenth of an inch, except locally higher in thunderstorms. Saturday, partly cloudy. A chance of showers and a slight chance of thunderstorms in the morning, then a slight chance of afternoon showers and thunderstorms. Highs 94 to 100. Chance of rain 40%. Saturday night, partly cloudy. A slight chance of showers and thunderstorms in the evening, then a chance of showers and thunderstorms after midnight. Lows 75 to 83. Chance of rain 40%. Sunday, partly cloudy with a chance of showers and a slight chance of thunderstorms in the morning, then mostly sunny with a slight chance of afternoon showers and thunderstorms. Highs 96 to 102. Chance of rain 30%. Sunday night, partly cloudy. A slight chance of showers and thunderstorms in the evening, then a chance of showers and a slight chance of thunderstorms after midnight. Lows 75 to 84. Chance of rain 30%. Monday, partly sunny. A 20% chance of showers and thunderstorms in the morning. Highs 97 to 103. Here is the latest forecast. For the following area, in Arizona, Central Phoenix, issued at 2:26 p.m. Mountain Standard Time. Today, sunny. Highs 102 to 106. Southwest wind around 5 miles per hour. Tonight, partly cloudy and warmer. Lows 80 to 89. Southwest wind around 5 miles per hour in the evening becoming east after midnight. Wednesday, partly sunny. A slight chance of afternoon showers and thunderstorms. Highs 103 to 107. Southeast wind around 5 miles per hour in the morning becoming west 5 to 10 miles per hour in the afternoon. Chance of rain 10%. Wednesday night, partly cloudy with a slight chance of showers and thunderstorms in the evening, then considerable cloudiness with a chance of showers and a slight chance of thunderstorms after midnight. Lows 80 to 88. Southwest wind around 5 miles per hour in the evening becoming northwest after midnight. Chance of rain 40%. Thursday, considerable cloudiness. A chance of showers and a slight chance of thunderstorms in the morning, then showers likely and a slight chance of thunderstorms in the afternoon. Not as warm. Highs 98 to 102. South wind 5 to 10 miles per hour. Chance of rain 60%. Rainfall less than a quarter of an inch, except locally higher in thunderstorms. Thursday night, mostly cloudy. A chance of showers and thunderstorms in the evening, then showers likely and a slight chance of thunderstorms after midnight. Not as warm. Lows 75 to 83. Chance of rain 70%. Rainfall between a tenth and a quarter of an inch possible, except locally higher in thunderstorms. Friday, showers likely with a slight chance of thunderstorms. Not as warm. Highs 93 to 99. Chance of rain 70%. Rainfall less than a quarter of an inch, except locally higher in thunderstorms. Friday night, showers likely with a chance of thunderstorms in the evening, then a chance of showers and thunderstorms after midnight. Lows 74 to 82. Chance of rain 60%. Rainfall around a tenth of an inch, except locally higher in thunderstorms. Saturday, partly cloudy. A chance of showers and a slight chance of thunderstorms in the morning,
then a slight chance of afternoon showers and thunderstorms. Highs 94 to 100. Chance of rain 40%. Saturday night, partly cloudy. A slight chance of showers and thunderstorms in the evening, then a chance of showers and thunderstorms after midnight. Lows 75 to 83. Chance of rain 40%. Sunday, partly cloudy with a chance of showers and a slight chance of thunderstorms in the morning, then mostly sunny with a slight chance of afternoon showers and thunderstorms. Highs 96 to 102. Chance of rain 30%. Sunday night, partly cloudy. A slight chance of showers and thunderstorms in the evening, then a chance of showers and a slight chance of thunderstorms after midnight. Lows 75 to 84. Chance of rain 30%. Monday, partly sunny. A 20% chance of showers and thunderstorms in the morning. Highs 97 to 103. Here is the synopsis for Southeast California, Southwest, and South Central Arizona. Hot and muggy conditions will continue through midweek, particularly across Southeast California and Southwest Arizona, where extreme heat warnings have been issued through Thursday. Shower and thunderstorms chances will be fairly limited this afternoon and evening, but increase again for Wednesday. A disturbance will help to bring more widespread shower and thunderstorm activity on Thursday and Friday, with the potential for heavy rainfall and localized flooding over eastern and central Arizona. Temperatures will cool later this week with below normal readings across much of Arizona to near normal for Southeast California by Friday. 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The current time is 2:31 p.m. Mountain Standard Time. Here is the 2 p.m. Mountain Standard Time observation for Phoenix, on Tuesday, July 14th. At Sky Harbor, it was mostly sunny. Visibility 10 miles. Temperature was 101 degrees, dew point 63, relative humidity 28%. Wind was southeast, at 3 miles an hour. And the pressure was 29.86 inches, and falling. Other observations for South Central Arizona, including the greater Phoenix area, it was sunny, with a temperature of 100 at Deer Valley, 100 at Scottsdale Airport, 101 at Falcon Field, 100 at Chandler, and 98 at Casa Grande. It was mostly sunny, with a temperature of 102 at Buckeye, and 100 at Mesa Gateway. Observations for Northern Arizona, at Page, it was sunny, with a temperature of 98. It was mostly sunny, with a temperature of 88 at Prescott, 90 at Payson, and 94 at Winslow. It was partly sunny, with a temperature of 76 at Flagstaff, and 84 at Shiloh. At the Grand Canyon, it was cloudy, with a temperature of 84. Observations for Southern Arizona, at Tucson, it was mostly sunny, with a temperature of 94. It was partly sunny, with a temperature of 88 at Nogales, and 86 at Sierra Vista. Observations for Southern California, it was mostly sunny. It was 76 at Los Angeles Airport, 74 at San Diego, and 107 at Blythe. Regional observations, skies ranged from mostly sunny to partly sunny. It was 100 at Las Vegas, 98 at Salt Lake City, 92 at Albuquerque, and 87 at El Paso. At Salt Lake City, wind was northwest gusting to 25 miles an hour. Once again, at 2 p.m. in Phoenix, under mostly sunny skies. The Sky Harbor temperature was 101 degrees. Here is the latest forecast. For the following area, in Arizona, Central Phoenix, issued at 2:26 p.m. Mountain Standard Time. Today, sunny. Highs 102 to 106. Southwest wind around 5 miles per hour. Tonight, partly cloudy and warmer. Lows 80 to 89. Southwest wind around 5 miles per hour in the evening, becoming east after midnight. Wednesday, partly sunny. A slight chance of afternoon showers and thunderstorms.
Highs 103 to 107. Southeast wind around 5 miles per hour in the morning, becoming west 5 to 10 miles per hour in the afternoon. Chance of rain 10%. Wednesday night, partly cloudy with a slight chance of showers and thunderstorms in the evening, then considerable cloudiness with a chance of showers and a slight chance of thunderstorms after midnight. Lows 80 to 88. Southwest wind around 5 miles per hour in the evening becomes

Lows 75 to 83. Chance of rain 70%. Rainfall between a tenth and a quarter of an inch possible, except locally higher in thunderstorms. Friday, showers likely with a slight chance of thunderstorms. Not as warm. Highs 93 to 99. Chance of rain 70%. Rainfall less than a quarter of an inch, except locally higher in thunderstorms. Friday night, showers likely with a chance of thunderstorms in the evening, then a chance of showers and thunderstorms after midnight. Lows 74 to 82. Chance of rain 60%. Rainfall around a tenth of an inch, except locally higher in thunderstorms. Saturday, partly cloudy. A chance of showers and a slight chance of thunderstorms in the morning, then a slight chance of afternoon showers and thunderstorms. Highs 94 to 100. Chance of rain 40%. Saturday night, partly cloudy. A slight chance of showers and thunderstorms in the evening, then a chance of showers and thunderstorms after midnight. Lows 75 to 83. Chance of rain 40%. Sunday, partly cloudy with a chance of showers and a slight chance of thunderstorms in the morning, then mostly sunny with a slight chance of afternoon showers and thunderstorms. Highs 96 to 102. Chance of rain 30%. Sunday night, partly cloudy. A slight chance of showers and thunderstorms in the evening, then a chance of showers and a slight chance of thunderstorms after midnight. Lows 75 to 84. Chance of rain 30%. Monday, partly sunny. A 20% chance of showers and thunderstorms in the morning. Highs 97 to 103. Here is the latest forecast. For the following area, in Arizona, Central Phoenix, issued at 2:36 p.m. Mountain Standard Time. Today, sunny. Highs 102 to 106. Southwest wind around 5 miles per hour. Tonight, partly cloudy and warmer. Lows 80 to 89. Southwest wind around 5 miles per hour in the evening becoming east after midnight. Wednesday, partly sunny. A slight chance of afternoon showers and thunderstorms. Highs 103 to 107. Southeast wind around 5 miles per hour in the morning becoming west 5 to 10 miles per hour in the afternoon. Chance of rain 10%. Wednesday night, partly cloudy in the evening, then considerable cloudiness with a chance of showers and a slight chance of thunderstorms after midnight. Lows 80 to 88. Southwest wind around 5 miles per hour in the evening becoming northwest after midnight. Chance of rain 30%. Thursday, considerable cloudiness. A chance of showers and a slight chance of thunderstorms in the morning, then showers likely and a slight chance of thunderstorms in the afternoon. Not as warm. Highs 98 to 102. South wind 5 to 10 miles per hour. Chance of rain 60%. Rainfall less than a quarter of an inch, except locally higher in thunderstorms. Thursday night, mostly cloudy. A chance of showers and thunderstorms in the evening, then showers likely and a slight chance of thunderstorms after midnight. Not as warm. Lows 75 to 83. Chance of rain 70%. Rainfall between a tenth and a quarter of an inch possible, except locally higher in thunderstorms. Friday, showers likely with a slight chance of thunderstorms. Not as warm. Highs 93 to 99. Chance of rain 70%. Rainfall less than a quarter of an inch, except locally higher in thunderstorms. Friday night, showers likely with a chance of thunderstorms in the evening, then a chance of showers and thunderstorms after midnight. Lows 74 to 82. Chance of rain 60%. Rainfall around a tenth of an inch, except locally higher in thunderstorms. Saturday, partly cloudy. A chance of showers and a slight chance of thunderstorms in the morning, then a slight chance of afternoon showers and thunderstorms.

Highs 94 to 100. Chance of rain 40%. Saturday night, partly cloudy. A slight chance of showers and thunderstorms in the evening, then a chance of showers and thunderstorms after midnight. Lows 75 to 83. Chance of rain 40%. Sunday, partly cloudy with a chance of showers and a slight chance of thunderstorms in the morning, then mostly sunny with a slight chance of afternoon showers and thunderstorms. Highs 96 to 102. Chance of rain 30%. Sunday night, partly cloudy. A slight chance of showers and thunderstorms in the evening, then a chance of showers and a slight chance of thunderstorms after midnight. Lows 75 to 84. Chance of rain 30%. Monday, partly sunny. A 20% chance of showers and thunderstorms in the morning. Highs 97 to 103. Here is the synopsis for Southeast California, Southwest, and South Central Arizona. Hot and muggy conditions will continue through midweek, particularly across Southeast California and Southwest Arizona, where extreme heat warnings have been issued through Thursday. Shower and thunderstorms chances will be fairly limited this afternoon and evening, but increase again for Wednesday. A disturbance will help to bring more widespread shower and thunderstorm activity on Thursday and Friday, with the potential for heavy rainfall and localized flooding over eastern and central Arizona. Temperatures will cool later this week, with below normal readings across much of Arizona to near normal for Southeast California by Friday. 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The current time is 2:42 p.m. Mountain Standard Time. Here is the 2 p.m. Mountain Standard Time observation for Phoenix, on Tuesday, July 14th. At Sky Harbor, it was mostly sunny. Visibility 10 miles. Temperature was 101 degrees, dew point 63, relative humidity 28%. Wind was southeast, at 3 miles an hour. And the pressure was 29.86 inches, and falling. Other observations for South Central Arizona, including the greater Phoenix area: it was sunny, with a temperature of 100 at Deer Valley, 100 at Scottsdale Airport, 101 at Falcon Field, 100 at Chandler, and 98 at Casa Grande. It was mostly sunny, with a temperature of 102 at Buckeye, and 100 at Mesa Gateway. Observations for Northern Arizona: at Page, it was sunny, with a temperature of 98. It was mostly sunny, with a temperature of 88 at Prescott, 90 at Payson, and 94 at Winslow. It was partly sunny, with a temperature of 76 at Flagstaff, and 84 at Chulo. At the Grand Canyon, it was cloudy, with a temperature of 84. Observations for Southern Arizona: at Tucson, it was mostly sunny, with a temperature of 94. It was partly sunny, with a temperature of 88 at Nogales, and 86 at Sierra Vista. Observations for Southern California: it was mostly sunny. It was 7.

p.m. in Phoenix, under mostly sunny skies. The Sky Harbor temperature was 101 degrees. Here is the latest forecast. For the following area, in Arizona, central Phoenix, issued at 2:36 p.m. Mountain Standard Time. Today, sunny. Highs 102 to 106. Southwest wind around 5 miles per hour. Tonight, partly cloudy and warmer. Lows 80 to 89. Southwest wind around 5 miles per hour in the evening, becoming east after midnight. Wednesday, partly sunny. A slight chance of afternoon showers and thunderstorms. Highs 103 to 107. Southeast wind around 5 miles per hour in the morning, becoming west 5 to 10 miles per hour in the afternoon. Chance of rain 10%. Wednesday night, partly cloudy in the evening, then considerable cloudiness with a chance of showers and a slight chance of thunderstorms after midnight. Lows 80 to 88. Southwest wind around 5 miles per hour in the evening, becoming northwest after midnight.

Thursday night, mostly cloudy. A chance of showers and thunderstorms in the evening, then showers likely and a slight chance of thunderstorms after midnight. Not as warm. Lows 75 to 83. Chance of rain 70%. Rainfall between a tenth and a quarter of an inch possible, except locally higher in thunderstorms. Friday, showers likely with a slight chance of thunderstorms. Not as warm. Highs 93 to 99. Chance of rain 70%. Rainfall less than a quarter of an inch, except locally higher in thunderstorms. Friday night, showers likely with a chance of thunderstorms in the evening, then a chance of showers and thunderstorms after midnight. Lows 74 to 82. Chance of rain 60%. Rainfall around a tenth of an inch, except locally higher in thunderstorms. Saturday, partly cloudy. A chance of showers and a slight chance of thunderstorms in the morning, then a slight chance of afternoon showers and thunderstorms. Highs 94 to 100. Chance of rain 40%. Saturday night, partly cloudy. A slight chance of showers and thunderstorms in the evening, then a chance of showers and thunderstorms after midnight. Lows 75 to 83. Chance of rain 40%. Sunday, partly cloudy with a chance of showers and a slight chance of thunderstorms in the morning, then mostly sunny with a slight chance of afternoon showers and thunderstorms. Highs 96 to 102. Chance of rain 30%. Sunday night, partly cloudy. A slight chance of showers and thunderstorms in the evening, then a chance of showers and a slight chance of thunderstorms after midnight. Lows 75 to 84. Chance of rain 30%. Monday, partly sunny. A 20% chance of showers and thunderstorms in the morning. Highs 97 to 103. Here is the synopsis for Southeast California, Southwest, and South Central Arizona. Hot and muggy conditions will continue through midweek, particularly across Southeast California and Southwest Arizona, where extreme heat warnings have been issued through Thursday. Shower and thunderstorms chances will be fairly limited this afternoon and evening, but increase again for Wednesday. A disturbance will help to bring more widespread shower and thunderstorm activity on Thursday and Friday, with the potential for heavy rainfall and localized flooding over eastern and central Arizona. Temperatures will cool later this week, with below normal readings across much of Arizona to near normal for Southeast California by Friday. 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The current time is 2:50 p.m. Mountain Standard Time. Here is the 2 p.m. Mountain Standard Time observation for Phoenix, on Tuesday, July 14th. At Sky Harbor, it was mostly sunny. Visibility 10 miles. Temperature was 101 degrees, dew point 63, relative humidity 28%. Wind was southeast, at 3 miles an hour. And the pressure was 29.86 inches, and falling. Other observations for South Central Arizona, including the greater Phoenix area: it was sunny, with a temperature of 100 at Deer Valley, 100 at Scottsdale Airport, 101 at Falcon Field, 100 at Chandler, and 98 at Casa Grande. It was mostly sunny, with a temperature of 102 at Buckeye, and 100 at Mesa Gateway. Observations for Northern Arizona: at Page, it was sunny, with a temperature of 98. It was mostly sunny, with a temperature of 88 at Prescott, 90 at Payson, and 94 at Winslow. It was partly sunny, with a temperature of 76 at Flagstaff, and 84 at Shiloh. At the Grand Canyon, it was cloudy, with a temperature of 84. Observations for Southern Arizona: at Tucson, it was mostly sunny, with a temperature of 94. It was partly sunny, with a temperature of 88 at Nogales, and 86 at Sierra Vista. Observations for Southern California: it was mostly sunny. It was 76 at Los Angeles Airport, 74 at San Diego,

Regional observations. Skies ranged from mostly sunny to partly sunny. It was 100 at Las Vegas, 98 at Salt Lake City, 92 at Albuquerque, and 87 at El Paso. At Salt Lake City, wind was northwest gusting to 25 miles an hour. Once again, at 2 p.m. in Phoenix, under mostly sunny skies. The Sky Harbor temperature was 101 degrees.

evening becoming east after midnight. Wednesday, partly sunny. A slight chance of afternoon showers and thunderstorms. Highs 103 to 107. Southeast wind around 5 miles per hour in the morning becoming west 5 to 10 miles per hour in the afternoon. Chance of rain 10%. Wednesday night, partly cloudy in the evening, then considerable cloudiness with a chance of showers and a slight chance of thunderstorms after midnight. Lows 80 to 88. Southwest wind around 5 miles per hour in the evening becoming northwest after midnight. Chance of rain 30%. Thursday, considerable cloudiness. A chance of showers and a slight chance of thunderstorms in the morning, then showers likely and a slight chance of thunderstorms in the afternoon. Not as warm. Highs 98 to 102. South wind 5 to 10 miles per hour. Chance of rain 60%. Rainfall less than a quarter of an inch, except locally higher in thunderstorms. Thursday night, mostly cloudy. A chance of showers and thunderstorms in the evening, then showers likely and a slight chance of thunderstorms after midnight. Not as warm. Lows 75 to 83. Chance of rain 70%. Rainfall between a tenth and a quarter of an inch possible, except locally higher in thunderstorms. Friday, showers likely with a slight chance of thunderstorms. Not as warm. Highs 93 to 99. Chance of rain 70%. Rainfall less than a quarter of an inch, except locally higher in thunderstorms. Friday night, showers likely with a chance of thunderstorms in the evening, then a chance of showers and thunderstorms after midnight. Lows 74 to 82. Chance of rain 60%. Rainfall around a tenth of an inch, except locally higher in thunderstorms. Saturday, partly cloudy. A chance of showers and a slight chance of thunderstorms in the morning, then a slight chance of afternoon showers and thunderstorms. Highs 94 to 100. Chance of rain 40%. Saturday night, partly cloudy. A slight chance of showers and thunderstorms in the evening, then a chance of showers and thunderstorms after midnight. Lows 75 to 83. Chance of rain 40%. Sunday, partly cloudy with a chance of showers and a slight chance of thunderstorms in the morning, then mostly sunny with a slight chance of afternoon showers and thunderstorms. Highs 96 to 102. Chance of rain 30%. Sunday night, partly cloudy. A slight chance of showers and thunderstorms in the evening, then a chance of showers and a slight chance of thunderstorms after midnight. Lows 75 to 84. Chance of rain 30%. Monday, partly sunny. A 20% chance of showers and thunderstorms in the morning. Highs 97 to 103. Here is the synopsis for Southeast California, Southwest, and South Central Arizona. Hot and muggy conditions will continue through midweek, particularly across Southeast California and Southwest Arizona where extreme heat warnings have been issued through Thursday. Shower and thunderstorms chances will be fairly limited this afternoon and evening, but increase again for Wednesday. A disturbance will help to bring more widespread shower and thunderstorm activity on Thursday and Friday with the potential for heavy rainfall and localized flooding over eastern and central Arizona. Temperatures will cool later this week with below normal readings across much of Arizona to near normal for Southeast California by Friday. 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The current time is 2:57 p.m. Mountain Standard Time. Here is the 2 p.m. Mountain Standard Time observation for Phoenix, on Tuesday, July 14th. At Sky Harbor, it was mostly sunny. Visibility 10 miles. Temperature was 101 degrees, dew point 63, relative humidity 28%. Wind was southeast, at 3 miles an hour. And the pressure was 29.86 inches, and falling. Other

Reservations for South Central Arizona, including the greater Phoenix area. It was sunny, with a temperature of 100 at Deer Valley, 100 at Scottsdale Airport, 101 at Falcon Field, 100 at Chandler, and 98 at Casa Grande. It was mostly sunny, with a temperature of 102 at Buckeye, and 100 at Mesa Gateway. Observations for Northern Arizona, at Page. It was sunny, with a temperature of 98. It was mostly sunny, with a temperature of 88 at Prescott, 90 at Payson, and 94 at Winslow. It was partly sunny, with a temperature of 76 at Flagstaff, and 84 at Shiloh. At the Grand Canyon, it was cloudy, with a temperature of 84. Observations for Southern Arizona, at Tucson, it was mostly sunny, with a temperature of 94. It was partly sunny, with a temperature of 88 at Nogales, and 86 at Sierra Vista. Observations for Southern California, it was mostly sunny. It was 76 at Los Angeles Airport, 74 at San Diego, and 107 at Blythe. Regional observations, skies ranged from mostly sunny to partly sunny. It was 100 at Las Vegas, 98 at Salt Lake City, 92 at Albuquerque, and 87 at El Paso. At Salt Lake City, wind was northwest gusting to 25 miles an hour. Once again, at 2 p.m. in Phoenix, under mostly sunny skies. The Sky Harbor temperature was 101 degrees. Here is the latest forecast. For the following area, in Arizona, Central Phoenix, issued at 2:36 p.m. Mountain Standard Time. Today, sunny. Highs 102 to 106. Southwest wind around 5 miles per hour. Tonight, partly cloudy and warmer. Lows 80 to 89. Southwest wind around 5 miles per hour in the evening becoming east after midnight. Wednesday, partly sunny. A slight chance of afternoon showers and thunderstorms. Highs 103 to 107. Southeast wind around 5 miles per hour in the morning becoming west 5 to 10 miles per hour in the afternoon. Chance of rain 10%. Wednesday night, partly cloudy in the evening, then considerable cloudiness with a chance of showers and a slight chance of thunderstorms after midnight. Lows 80 to 88. Southwest wind around 5 miles per hour in the evening becoming northwest after midnight. Chance of rain 30%. Thursday, considerable cloudiness. A chance of showers and a slight chance of thunderstorms in the morning, then showers likely and a slight chance of thunderstorms in the afternoon. Not as warm. Highs 98 to 102. South wind 5 to 10 miles per hour. Chance of rain 60%. Rainfall less than a quarter of an inch, except locally higher in thunderstorms. Thursday night, mostly cloudy. A chance of showers and thunderstorms in the evening, then showers likely and a slight chance of thunderstorms after midnight. Not as warm. Lows 75 to 83. Chance of rain 70%. Rainfall between a tenth and a quarter of an inch possible, except locally higher in thunderstorms. Friday, showers likely with a slight chance of thunderstorms. Not as warm. Highs 93 to 99. Chance of rain 70%. Rainfall less than a quarter of an inch, except locally higher in thunderstorms. Friday night, showers likely with a chance of thunderstorms in the evening, then a chance of showers and thunderstorms after midnight. Lows 74 to 82. Chance of rain 60%. Rainfall around a tenth of an inch, except locally higher in thunderstorms. Saturday, partly cloudy. A chance of showers and a slight chance of thunderstorms in the morning, then a slight chance of afternoon showers and thunderstorms. Highs 94 to 100. Chance of rain 40%. Saturday night, partly cloudy. A slight chance of showers and thunderstorms in the evening, then a chance of showers and thunderstorms after midnight. Lows 75 to 83. Chance of rain 40%. Sunday,
partly cloudy with a chance of showers and a slight chance of thunderstorms in the morning, then mostly sunny with a slight chance of afternoon showers and thunderstorms. Highs 96 to 102. Chance of rain 30%. Sunday night, partly cloudy. A slight chance of showers and thunderstorms in the evening, then a chance of showers and a slight chance of thunderstorms after midnight. Lows 75 to 84. Chance of rain 30%. Monday, partly sunny. A 20% chance of showers and thunderstorms in the morning. Highs 97 to 103. Here is the synopsis for Southeast California, Southwest, and South Central Arizona. Hot and muggy conditions will continue through midweek, particularly across Southeast California and Southwest Arizona, where extreme heat warnings have been issued through Thursday. Shower and thunderstorms chances will be fairly limited this afternoon and evening, but increase again for Wednesday. A disturbance will help to bring more widespread shower and thunderstorm activity on Thursday and Friday, with the potential for heavy rainfall and localized flooding over eastern and central Arizona. Temperatures will cool later this week with below normal readings across much of Arizona to near normal for Southeast California by Friday. 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The current time is 3:04 p.m. Mountain Standard Time. Here is the latest forecast for the following area in Arizona, Central Phoenix, issued at 2:36 p.m. Mountain Standard Time. Today, sunny. Highs 102 to 106. Southwest wind around 5 miles per hour. Tonight, partly cloudy and warmer. Lows 80 to 89. Southwest wind around 5 miles per hour in the evening, becoming east after midnight. Wednesday, partly sunny. A slight chance of afternoon showers and thunderstorms. Highs 103 to 107. Southeast wind around 5 miles per hour in the morning, becoming west 5 to 10 miles per hour in the afternoon. Chance of rain 10%. Wednesday night, partly cloudy in the evening, then considerable cloudiness with a chance of showers and a slight chance of thunderstorms after midnight. Lows 80 to 88. Southwest wind around 5 miles per hour in the evening, becoming northwest after midnight. Chance of rain 30%. Thursday, considerable cloudiness. A chance of showers and a slight chance of thunderstorms in the morning, then showers likely and a slight chance of thunderstorms in the afternoon. Not as warm. Highs 98 to 102. South wind 5 to 10 miles per hour. Chance of rain 60%. Rainfall less than a quarter of an inch, except locally higher in thunderstorms. Thursday night, mostly cloudy. A chance of showers and thunderstorms in the evening, then showers likely and a slight chance of thunderstorms after midnight. Not as warm. Lows 75 to 83. Chance of rain 70%. Rainfall between a tenth and a quarter of an inch possible, except locally higher in thunderstorms. Friday, showers likely with a slight chance of thunderstorms. Not as warm. Highs 93 to 99. Chance of rain 70%. Rainfall less than a quarter of an inch, except locally higher in thunderstorms. Friday night, showers likely with a chance of thunderstorms in the evening, then a chance of showers and thunderstorms after midnight. Lows 74 to 82. Chance of rain 60%. Rainfall around a tenth of an inch, except locally higher in thunderstorms. Saturday, partly cloudy. A chance of showers and a slight chance of thunderstorms in the morning, then a slight chance of afternoon showers and thunderstorms. Highs 94 to 100. Chance of rain 40%. Saturday night, partly cloudy. A slight chance of showers and thunderstorms in the evening, then a chance of showers and thunderstorms after midnight. Lows 75 to 83. Chance of rain 40%. Sunday,
partly cloudy with a chance of showers and a slight chance of thunderstorms in the morning, then mostly sunny with a slight chance of afternoon showers and thunderstorms. Highs 96 to 102. Chance of rain 30%. Sunday night, partly cloudy. A slight chance of showers and thunderstorms in the evening, then a chance of showers and a slight chance of thunderstorms after midnight. Lows 75 to 84. Chance of rain 30%. Monday, partly sunny. A 20% chance of showers and thunderstorms in the morning. Highs 97 to 103. Here is the synopsis for Southeast California, Southwest, and South Central Arizona. Hot and muggy conditions will continue through midweek, particularly across Southeast California and Southwest Arizona, where extreme heat warnings have been issued through Thursday. Shower and thunderstorms chances will be fairly limited this afternoon and evening, but increase again for Wednesday. A disturbance will help to bring more widespread shower and thunderstorm activity on Thursday and Friday, with the potential for heavy rainfall and localized flooding over eastern and central Arizona. Temperatures will cool later this week with below normal readings across much of Arizona to near normal for Southeast California by Friday. 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The current time is 3:09 p.m. Mountain Standard Time. Here is the latest forecast for the following area in Arizona, Central Phoenix, issued at 2:36 p.m. Mountain Standard Time. Today, sunny. Highs 102 to 106. Southwest wind around 5 miles per hour. Tonight, partly cloudy and warmer. Lows 80 to 89. Southwest wind around 5 miles per hour in the evening, becoming east after midnight. Wednesday, partly sunny. A slight chance of afternoon showers and thunderstorms. Highs 103 to 107. Southeast wind around 5 miles per hour in the morning, becoming west 5 to 10 miles per hour in the afternoon. Chance of rain 10%. Wednesday night, partly cloudy in the evening, then considerable cloudiness with a chance of showers and a slight chance of thunderstorms after midnight. Lows 80 to 88. Southwest wind around 5 miles per hour in the evening, becoming northwest after midnight. Chance of rain 30%. Thursday, considerable cloudiness. A chance of showers and a slight chance of thunderstorms in the morning, then showers likely and a slight chance of thunderstorms in the afternoon. Not as warm. Highs 98 to 102. South wind 5 to 10 miles per hour. Chance of rain 60%. Rainfall less than a quarter of an inch, except locally higher in thunderstorms. Thursday night, mostly cloudy. A chance of showers and thunderstorms in the evening, then showers likely and a slight chance of thunderstorms after midnight. Not as warm. Lows 75 to 83. Chance of rain 70%. Rainfall between a tenth and a quarter of an inch possible, except locally higher in thunderstorms. Friday, showers likely with a slight chance of thunderstorms. Not as warm. Highs 93 to 99. Chance of rain 70%. Rainfall less than a quarter of an inch, except locally higher in thunderstorms. Friday night, showers likely with a chance of thunderstorms in the evening, then a chance of showers and thunderstorms after midnight. Lows 74 to 82. Chance of rain 60%. Rainfall around a tenth of an inch, except locally higher in thunderstorms. Saturday, partly cloudy. A chance of showers and a slight chance of thunderstorms in the morning, then a slight chance of afternoon showers and thunderstorms. Highs 94 to 100. Chance of rain 40%. Saturday night, partly cloudy. A slight chance of showers and thunderstorms in the evening, then a chance of showers and thunderstorms after midnight. Lows 75 to 83. Chance of rain 40%. Sunday,
partly cloudy with a chance of showers and a slight chance of thunderstorms in the morning, then mostly sunny with a slight chance of afternoon showers and thunderstorms. Highs 96 to 102. Chance of rain 30%. Sunday night, partly cloudy. A slight chance of showers and thunderstorms in the evening, then a chance of showers and a slight chance of thunderstorms after midnight. Lows 75 to 84. Chance of rain 30%. Monday, partly sunny. A 20% chance of showers and thunderstorms in the morning. Highs 97 to 103. Here is the synopsis for Southeast California, Southwest, and South Central Arizona. Hot and muggy conditions will continue through midweek, particularly across Southeast California and Southwest Arizona, where extreme heat warnings have been issued through Thursday. Shower and thunderstorms chances will be fairly limited this afternoon and evening, but increase again for Wednesday. A disturbance will help to bring more widespread shower and thunderstorm activity on Thursday and Friday, with the potential for heavy rainfall and localized flooding over eastern and central Arizona. Temperatures will cool later this week, with below normal readings across much of Arizona to near normal for Southeast California by Friday. 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The current time is 3:14 p.m. Mountain Standard Time. Here is the 3 p.m. Mountain Standard Time observation for Phoenix on Tuesday, July 14th. At Sky Harbor, it was mostly sunny. Visibility 10 miles. Temperature was 103 degrees, dew point 63, relative humidity 27%. Wind was variable, at 5 miles an hour. And the pressure was 29.83 inches, and falling. Other observations for South Central Arizona, including the Greater Phoenix area, it was sunny, with a temperature of 104 at Buckeye, 102 at Deer Valley, 103 at Scottsdale Airport, 101 at Falcon Field, and 100 at Casa Grande. It was mostly sunny, with a temperature of 100 at Mesa Gateway, and 102 at Chandler. Observations for northern Arizona, at the Grand Canyon, rain was falling, with a temperature of 67. At Page, it was sunny, with a temperature of 100. It was mostly sunny, with a temperature of 90 at Prescott, 90 at Payson, and 86 at Chulo. It was partly sunny, with a temperature of 80 at Flagstaff, and 96 at Winslow. Observations for southern Arizona, at Nogales, rain was falling, with a temperature of 73. It was mostly sunny, with a temperature of 96 at Tucson, and 109 at Yuma. At Nogales, the visibility was 3 miles. Observations for southern California, it was mostly sunny. It was 77 at Los Angeles Airport, 74 at San Diego, and 106 at Blythe. Regional observations, at El Paso, rain was falling, with a temperature of 77. It was partly sunny, with a temperature of 101 at Las Vegas, 96 at Salt Lake City, and 90 at Albuquerque. At Albuquerque, wind was east gusting to 39 miles an hour. At El Paso, wind was south gusting to 25 miles an hour. Once again, at 3 p.m. in Phoenix, under mostly sunny skies. The Sky Harbor temperature was 103 degrees. Here is the latest forecast. For the following area, in Arizona, Central Phoenix, issued at 2:36 p.m. Mountain Standard Time. Today, sunny. Highs 102 to 106. Southwest wind around 5 miles per hour. Tonight, partly cloudy and warmer. Lows 80 to 89. Southwest wind around 5 miles per hour in the evening, becoming east after midnight. Wednesday, partly sunny. A slight chance of afternoon showers and thunderstorms. Highs 103 to 107. Southeast wind around 5 miles per hour in the morning, becoming west 5 to 10 miles per hour in the afternoon. Chance of rain 10%. Wednesday night, partly cloudy in the evening,
then considerable cloudiness with a chance of showers and a slight chance of thunderstorms after midnight. Lows 80 to 88. Southwest wind around 5 miles per hour in the evening, becoming northwest after midnight. Chance of rain 30%. Thursday, considerable cloudiness. A chance of showers and a slight chance of thunderstorms in the morning, then showers likely and a slight chance of thunderstorms in the afternoon. Not as warm. Highs 98 to 102. South wind 5 to 10 miles per hour. Chance of rain 60%. Rainfall less than a quarter of an inch, except locally higher in thunderstorms. Thursday night, mostly cloudy. A chance of showers and thunderstorms in the evening, then showers likely and a slight chance of thunderstorms after midnight. Not as warm. Lows 75 to 83. Chance of rain 70%. Rainfall between a tenth and a quarter of an inch possible, except locally higher in thunderstorms. Friday, showers likely with a slight chance of thunderstorms. Not as warm. Highs 93 to 99. Chance of rain 70%. Rainfall less than a quarter of an inch, except locally higher in thunderstorms. Friday night, showers likely with a chance of thunderstorms in the evening, then a chance of showers and thunderstorms after midnight. Lows 74 to 82. Chance of rain 60%. Rainfall around a tenth of an inch, except locally higher in thunderstorms. Saturday, partly cloudy. A chance of showers and a slight chance of thunderstorms in the morning, then a slight chance of afternoon showers and thunderstorms. Highs 94 to 100. Chance of rain 40%. Saturday night, partly cloudy. A slight chance of showers and thunderstorms in the evening, then a chance of showers and thunderstorms after midnight. Lows 75 to 83. Chance of rain 40%. Sunday, partly cloudy with a chance of showers and a slight chance of thunderstorms in the morning, then mostly sunny with a slight chance of afternoon showers and thunderstorms. Highs 96 to 102. Chance of rain 30%. Sunday night, partly cloudy. A slight chance of showers and thunderstorms in the evening, then a chance of showers and a slight chance of thunderstorms after midnight. Lows 75 to 84. Chance of rain 30%. Monday, partly sunny. A 20% chance of showers and thunderstorms in the morning. Highs 97 to 103. Here is the synopsis for Southeast California, Southwest, and South Central Arizona. Hot and muggy conditions will continue through midweek, particularly across Southeast California and Southwest Arizona, where extreme heat warnings have been issued through Thursday. Shower and thunderstorms chances will be fairly limited this afternoon and evening, but increase again for Wednesday. A disturbance will help to bring more widespread shower and thunderstorm activity on Thursday and Friday, with the potential for heavy rainfall and localized flooding over eastern and central Arizona. Temperatures will cool later this week, with below normal readings across much of Arizona to near normal for Southeast California by Friday. 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The current time is 3:21 p.m. Mountain Standard Time. Here is the 3 p.m. Mountain Standard Time observation for Phoenix, on Tuesday, July 14th. At Sky Harbor, it was mostly sunny. Visibility 10 miles. Temperature was 103 degrees, dew point 63, relative humidity 27%. Wind was variable, at 5 miles an hour. And the pressure was 29.83 inches, and falling. Other observations for South Central Arizona, including the Greater Phoenix area, it was sunny, with a temperature of 104 at Buckeye, 102 at Deer Valley, 103 at Scottsdale Airport, 101 at Falcon Field, and 100 at Casa Grande. It was mostly sunny, with a temperature of 100 at Mesa Gateway, and 102 at Chandler.
Observations for northern Arizona. At the Grand Canyon, rain was falling, with a temperature of 67. At Page, it was sunny, with a temperature of 100. It was mostly sunny, with a temperature of 90 at Prescott, 90 at Payson, and 86 at Cholo. It was partly sunny, with a temperature of 80 at Flagstaff, and 96 at Winslow. Observations for southern Arizona. At Nogales, rain was falling, with a temperature of 73. It was mostly sunny, with a temperature of 96 at Tucson, and 109 at Yuma. At Nogales, the visibility was 3 miles. Observations for Southern California, it was mostly sunny. It was 77 at Los Angeles Airport, 74 at San Diego, and 106 at Blythe. Regional observations, at El Paso, rain was falling, with a temperature of 77. It was partly sunny, with a temperature of 101 at Las Vegas, 96 at Salt Lake City, and 90 at Albuquerque. At Albuquerque, wind was east gusting to 39 miles an hour. At El Paso, wind was south gusting to 25 miles an hour. Once again, at 3 p.m. in Phoenix, under mostly sunny skies. The Sky Harbor temperature was 103 degrees. Here is the latest forecast. For the following area, in Arizona, Central Phoenix, issued at 2:36 p.m. Mountain Standard Time. Today, sunny. Highs 102 to 106. Southwest wind around 5 miles per hour. Tonight, partly cloudy and warmer. Lows 80 to 89. Southwest wind around 5 miles per hour in the evening becoming east after midnight. Wednesday, partly sunny. A slight chance of afternoon showers and thunderstorms. Highs 103 to 107. Southeast wind around 5 miles per hour in the morning becoming west 5 to 10 miles per hour in the afternoon. Chance of rain 10%. Wednesday night, partly cloudy in the evening, then considerable cloudiness with a chance of showers and a slight chance of thunderstorms after midnight. Lows 80 to 88. Southwest wind around 5 miles per hour in the evening becoming northwest after midnight. Chance of rain 30%. Thursday, considerable cloudiness. A chance of showers and a slight chance of thunderstorms in the morning, then showers likely and a slight chance of thunderstorms in the afternoon. Not as warm. Highs 98 to 102. South wind 5 to 10 miles per hour. Chance of rain 60%. Rainfall less than a quarter of an inch, except locally higher in thunderstorms. Thursday night, mostly cloudy. A chance of showers and thunderstorms in the evening, then showers likely and a slight chance of thunderstorms after midnight. Not as warm. Lows 75 to 83. Chance of rain 70%. Rainfall between a tenth and a quarter of an inch possible, except locally higher in thunderstorms. Friday, showers likely with a slight chance of thunderstorms. Not as warm. Highs 93 to 99. Chance of rain 70%. Rainfall less than a quarter of an inch, except locally higher in thunderstorms. Friday night, showers likely with a chance of thunderstorms in the evening, then a chance of showers and thunderstorms after midnight. Lows 74 to 82. Chance of rain 60%. Rainfall around a tenth of an inch, except locally higher in thunderstorms. Saturday, partly cloudy. A chance of showers and a slight chance of thunderstorms in the morning, then a slight chance of afternoon showers and thunderstorms. Highs 94 to 100. Chance of rain 40%. Saturday night, partly cloudy. A slight chance of showers and thunderstorms in the evening, then a chance of showers and thunderstorms after midnight. Lows 75 to 83. Chance of rain 40%. Sunday, partly cloudy with a chance of showers and a slight chance of thunderstorms in the morning, then mostly sunny with a slight chance of afternoon showers and thunderstorms. Highs 96 to 102.
chance of rain 30%. Sunday night, partly cloudy. A slight chance of showers and thunderstorms in the evening, then a chance of showers and a slight chance of thunderstorms after midnight. Lows 75 to 84. Chance of rain 30%. Monday, partly sunny. A 20% chance of showers and thunderstorms in the morning. Highs 97 to 103. Here is the synopsis for Southeast California, Southwest, and South Central Arizona. Hot and muggy conditions will continue through midweek, particularly across Southeast California and Southwest Arizona, where extreme heat warnings have been issued through Thursday. Shower and thunderstorms chances will be fairly limited this afternoon and evening, but increase again for Wednesday. A disturbance will help to bring more widespread shower and thunderstorm activity on Thursday and Friday, with the potential for heavy rainfall and localized flooding over eastern and central Arizona. Temperatures will cool later this week, with below normal readings across much of Arizona to near normal for Southeast California by Friday. 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The current time is 3:29 p.m. Mountain Standard Time. Here is the 3 p.m. Mountain Standard Time observation for Phoenix, on Tuesday, July 14th. At Sky Harbor, it was mostly sunny. Visibility 10 miles. Temperature was 103 degrees, dew point 63, relative humidity 27%. Wind was variable, at 5 miles an hour. And the pressure was 29.83 inches, and falling. Other observations for South Central Arizona, including the Greater Phoenix area, it was sunny, with a temperature of 104 at Buckeye, 102 at Deer Valley, 103 at Scottsdale Airport, 101 at Falcon Field, and 100 at Casa Grande. It was mostly sunny, with a temperature of 100 at Mesa Gateway, and 102 at Chandler. Observations for northern Arizona, at the Grand Canyon, rain was falling, with a temperature of 67. At Page, it was sunny, with a temperature of 100. It was mostly sunny, with a temperature of 90 at Prescott, 90 at Payson, and 86 at Cholo. It was partly sunny, with a temperature of 80 at Flagstaff, and 96 at Winslow. Observations for southern Arizona, at Nogales, rain was falling, with a temperature of 73. It was mostly sunny, with a temperature of 96 at Tucson, and 109 at Yuma. At Nogales, the visibility was 3 miles. Observations for southern California, it was mostly sunny. It was 77 at Los Angeles Airport, 74 at San Diego, and 106 at Blythe. Regional observations, at El Paso, rain was falling, with a temperature of 77. It was partly sunny, with a temperature of 101 at Las Vegas, 96 at Salt Lake City, and 90 at Albuquerque. At Albuquerque, wind was east gusting to 39 miles an hour. At El Paso, wind was south gusting to 25 miles an hour. Once again, at 3 p.m. in Phoenix, under mostly sunny skies. The Sky Harbor temperature was 103 degrees. Here is the latest forecast. For the following area, in Arizona, Central Phoenix, issued at 2:36 p.m. Mountain Standard Time. Today, sunny. Highs 102 to 106. Southwest wind around 5 miles per hour. Tonight, partly cloudy and warmer. Lows 80 to 89. Southwest wind around 5 miles per hour in the evening, becoming east after midnight. Wednesday, partly sunny. A slight chance of afternoon showers and thunderstorms. Highs 103 to 107. Southeast wind around 5 miles per hour in the morning, becoming west 5 to 10 miles per hour in the afternoon. Chance of rain 10%. Wednesday night, partly cloudy in the evening, then considerable cloudiness with a chance of showers and a slight chance of thunderstorms after midnight. Lows 80 to 88.
southwest wind around 5 miles per hour in the evening, becoming northwest after midnight. Chance of rain 30%. Thursday, considerable cloudiness. A chance of showers and a slight chance of thunderstorms in the morning, then showers likely and a slight chance of thunderstorms in the afternoon. Not as warm. Highs 98 to 102. South wind 5 to 10 miles per hour. Chance of rain 60%. Rainfall less than a quarter of an inch, except locally higher in thunderstorms. Thursday night, mostly cloudy. A chance of showers and thunderstorms, then showers likely and a slight chance of thunderstorms after midnight. Not as warm. Lows 75 to 83. Chance of rain 70%. Rainfall between a tenth and a quarter of an inch possible, except locally higher in thunderstorms. Friday, showers likely with a slight chance of thunderstorms. Not as warm. Highs 93 to 99. Chance of rain 70%. Rainfall less than a quarter of an inch, except locally higher in thunderstorms. Friday night, showers likely with a chance of thunderstorms in the evening, then a chance of showers and thunderstorms after midnight. Lows 74 to 82. Chance of rain 60%. Rainfall around a tenth of an inch, except locally higher in thunderstorms. Saturday, partly cloudy. A chance of showers and a slight chance of thunderstorms in the morning, then a slight chance of afternoon showers and thunderstorms. Highs 94 to 100. Chance of rain 40%. Saturday night, partly cloudy. A slight chance of showers and thunderstorms in the evening, then a chance of showers and thunderstorms after midnight. Lows 75 to 83. Chance of rain 40%. Sunday, partly cloudy with a chance of showers and a slight chance of thunderstorms in the morning, then mostly sunny with a slight chance of afternoon showers and thunderstorms. Highs 96 to 102. Chance of rain 30%. Sunday night, partly cloudy. A slight chance of showers and thunderstorms in the evening, then a chance of showers and a slight chance of thunderstorms after midnight. Lows 75 to 84. Chance of rain 30%. Monday, partly sunny. A 20% chance of showers and thunderstorms in the morning. Highs 97 to 103.

southwest, in south central Arizona. Hot and muggy conditions will continue through midweek, particularly across southeast California and southwest Arizona, where extreme heat warnings have been issued through Thursday. Shower and thunderstorms chances will be fairly limited this afternoon and evening, but increase again for Wednesday. A disturbance will help to bring more widespread shower and thunderstorm activity on Thursday and Friday, with the potential for heavy rainfall and localized flooding over eastern and central Arizona. Temperatures will cool later this week, with below normal readings across much of Arizona to near normal for southeast California by Friday. 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The current time is 3:37 p.m. Mountain Standard Time. Here is the 3 p.m. Mountain Standard Time observation for Phoenix on Tuesday, July 14th. At Sky Harbor, it was mostly sunny. Visibility 10 miles. Temperature was 103 degrees, dew point 63, relative humidity 27%. Wind was variable, at 5 miles an hour. And the pressure was 29.83 inches, and falling. Other observations for South Central Arizona, including the Greater Phoenix area: it was sunny, with a temperature of 104 at Buckeye, 102 at Deer Valley, 103 at Scottsdale Airport, 101 at Falcon Field, and 100 at Casa Grande. It was mostly sunny, with a temperature of 100 at Mesa Gateway, and 102 at Chandler. Observations for northern Arizona: at the Grand Canyon, rain was falling, with a temperature of 67. At Page, it was sunny, with a temperature of 100. It was mostly sunny, with a temperature of 90 at Prescott, 90 at Payson, and 86 at Cholo. It was partly sunny, with a temperature of 80 at Flagstaff, and 96 at Winslow. Observations for southern Arizona: at Nogales, rain was falling, with a temperature of 73. It was mostly sunny, with a temperature of 96 at Tucson, and 109 at Yuma. At Nogales, the visibility was 3 miles. Observations for southern California: it was mostly sunny. It was 77 at Los Angeles Airport, 74 at San Diego, and 106 at Blythe. Regional observations: at El Paso, rain was falling, with a temperature of 77. It was partly sunny, with a temperature of 101 at Las Vegas, 96 at Salt Lake City, and 90 at Albuquerque. At Albuquerque, wind was east gusting to 39 miles an hour. At El Paso, wind was south gusting to 25 miles an hour. Once again, at 3 p.m. in Phoenix, under mostly sunny skies, the Sky Harbor temperature was 103 degrees. Here is the latest forecast for the following area in Arizona, Central Phoenix, issued at 2:36 p.m. Mountain Standard Time. Today, sunny. Highs 102 to 106. Southwest wind around 5 miles per hour. Tonight, partly cloudy and warmer. Lows 80 to 89. Southwest wind around 5 miles per hour in the evening, becoming east after midnight. Wednesday, partly sunny. A slight chance of afternoon showers and thunderstorms. Highs 103 to 107. Southeast wind around 5 miles per hour in the morning, becoming west 5 to 10 miles per hour in the afternoon. Chance of rain 10%. Wednesday night, partly cloudy in the evening, then considerable cloudiness with a chance of showers and a slight chance of thunderstorms after midnight. Lows 80 to 88. Southwest wind around 5 miles per hour in the evening, becoming northwest after midnight. Chance of rain 30%. Thursday, considerable cloudiness. A chance of showers and a slight chance of thunderstorms in the morning, then showers likely and a slight chance of thunderstorms in the afternoon. Not as warm. Highs 98 to 102. South wind 5 to 10 miles per hour. Chance of rain 60%. Rainfall less than a quarter of an inch, except locally higher in thunderstorms. Thursday night,

cloudy. A chance of showers and thunderstorms in the evening, then showers likely and a slight chance of thunderstorms after midnight. Not as warm. Lows 75 to 83. Chance of rain 70%. Rainfall between a tenth and a quarter of an inch possible, except locally higher in thunderstorms. Friday, showers likely with a slight chance of thunderstorms. Not as warm. Highs 93 to 99. Chance of rain 70%. Rainfall less than a quarter of an inch, except locally higher in thunderstorms. Friday night, showers likely with a chance of thunderstorms in the evening, then a chance of showers and thunderstorms after midnight. Lows 74 to 82. Chance of rain 60%. Rainfall around a tenth of an inch, except locally higher in thunderstorms. Saturday, partly cloudy. A chance of showers and a slight chance of thunderstorms in the morning, then a slight chance of afternoon showers and thunderstorms. Highs 94 to 100. Chance of rain 40%. Saturday night, partly cloudy. A slight chance of showers and thunderstorms in the evening, then a chance of showers and thunderstorms after midnight. Lows 75 to 83. Chance of rain 40%. Sunday, partly cloudy with a chance of showers and a slight chance of thunderstorms in the morning, then mostly sunny with a slight chance of afternoon showers and thunderstorms. Highs 96 to 102. Chance of rain 30%. Sunday night, partly cloudy. A slight chance of showers and thunderstorms in the evening, then a chance of showers and a slight chance of thunderstorms after midnight. Lows 75 to 84. Chance of rain 30%. Monday, partly sunny. A 20% chance of showers and thunderstorms in the morning. Highs 97 to 103. A strong thunderstorm will impact Hilo County through 4:15 p.m. Mountain Standard Time. At 3:29 p.m. Mountain Standard Time, Doppler radar was tracking a strong thunderstorm 9 miles north of Claypool, or 11 miles north of Globe. This thunderstorm was nearly stationary. Hazard, wind gusts up to 40 miles per hour. Source, radar indicated. Impact, gusty winds could knock down tree limbs and blow around unsecured objects. Locations impacted include Coon Creek CG and Inspiration. This includes Arizona Route 188 between mile markers 218 and 233. If outdoors, consider seeking shelter inside a building. Frequent cloud-to-ground lightning is occurring with this storm. Lightning can strike 10 miles away from a thunderstorm. Seek a safe shelter inside a building or vehicle. A strong thunderstorm will impact Gila and Pinal counties through 4:30 p.m. Mountain Standard Time. At 3:42 p.m. Mountain Standard Time, Doppler radar was tracking a strong thunderstorm 9 miles north of Christmas, moving southwest at 10 miles per hour. Hazard, wind gusts up to 50 miles per hour and pea-size hail. Source, radar indicated. Impact, gusty winds could knock down tree limbs and blow around unsecured objects. Minor damage to outdoor objects is possible. Locations impacted include Christmas. This includes Arizona Route 77 between mile markers 146 and 165. If outdoors, consider seeking shelter inside a building. Frequent cloud-to-ground lightning is occurring with this storm. Lightning can strike 10 miles away from a thunderstorm. Seek a safe shelter inside a building or vehicle. Here is the synopsis for Southeast California, Southwest, and South Central Arizona. Hot and muggy conditions will continue through midweek, particularly across Southeast California and Southwest Arizona, where extreme heat warnings have been issued through Thursday. Shower and thunderstorms chances will be fairly limited this afternoon and evening, but increase again for Wednesday. A disturbance will help to bring more widespread shower and thunderstorm activity on Thursday and Friday, with the potential for heavy rainfall and localized flooding over eastern and central Arizona.
Temperatures will cool later this week with below normal readings across much of Arizona to near normal for Southeast California by Friday. 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The current time is 3:46 p.m. Mountain Standard Time. Here is the 3 p.m. Mountain Standard Time observation for Phoenix on Tuesday, July 14th. At Sky Harbor, it was mostly sunny. Visibility 10 miles. Temperature was 103 degrees, dew point 63, relative humidity 27%. Wind was variable, at 5 miles an hour. And the pressure was 29.83 inches, and falling. Other observations for South Central Arizona including the greater Phoenix area, it was sunny, with a temperature of 104 at Buckeye, 102 at Deer Valley, 103 at Scottsdale Airport, 101 at Falcon Field, and 100 at Casa Grande. It was mostly sunny, with a temperature of 100 at Mesa Gateway, and 102 at Chandler. Observations for Northern Arizona, at the Grand Canyon, rain was falling, with a temperature of 67. At Page, it was sunny, with a temperature of 100. It was mostly sunny, with a temperature of 90 at Prescott, 90 at Payson, and 86 at Cholo. It was partly sunny, with a temperature of 80 at Flagstaff, and 96 at Winslow. Observations for Southern Arizona, at Nogales, rain was falling, with a temperature of 73. It was mostly sunny, with a temperature of 96 at Tucson, and 109 at Yuma. At Nogales, the visibility was 3 miles. Observations for Southern California, it was mostly sunny. It was 77 at Los Angeles Airport, 74 at San Diego, and 106 at Blythe. Regional observations, at El Paso, rain was falling, with a temperature of 77. It was partly sunny, with a temperature of 101 at Las Vegas, 96 at Salt Lake City, and 90 at Albuquerque. At Albuquerque, wind was east gusting to 39 miles an hour. At El Paso, wind was south gusting to 25 miles an hour. Once again, at 3 p.m. in Phoenix, under mostly sunny skies. The Sky Harbor temperature was 103 degrees. Here is the latest forecast. For the following area, in Arizona, Central Phoenix, issued at 2:36 p.m. Mountain Standard Time. Today, sunny. Highs 102 to 106. Southwest wind around 5 miles per hour. Tonight, partly cloudy and warmer. Lows 80 to 89. Southwest wind around 5 miles per hour in the evening becoming east after midnight. Wednesday, partly sunny. A slight chance of afternoon showers and thunderstorms. Highs 103 to 107. Southeast wind around 5 miles per hour in the morning becoming west 5 to 10 miles per hour in the afternoon. Chance of rain 10%. Wednesday night, partly cloudy in the evening, then considerable cloudiness with a chance of showers and a slight chance of thunderstorms after midnight. Lows 80 to 88. Southwest wind around 5 miles per hour in the evening becoming northwest after midnight. Chance of rain 30%. Thursday, considerable cloudiness. A chance of showers and a slight chance of thunderstorms in the morning, then showers likely and a slight chance of thunderstorms in the afternoon. Not as warm. Highs 98 to 102. South wind 5 to 10 miles per hour. Chance of rain 60%. Rainfall less than a quarter of an inch, except locally higher in thunderstorms. Thursday night, mostly cloudy. A chance of showers and thunderstorms in the evening, then showers likely and a slight chance of thunderstorms after midnight. Not as warm. Lows 75 to 83. Chance of rain 70%. Rainfall between a tenth and a quarter of an inch possible, except locally higher in thunderstorms. Friday, showers likely with a slight chance of thunderstorms. Not as warm.
Highs 93 to 99. Chance of rain 70%. Rainfall less than a quarter of an inch, except locally higher in thunderstorms. Friday night, showers likely with a chance of thunderstorms in the evening, then a chance of showers and thunderstorms after midnight. Lows 74 to 82. Chance of rain 60%. Rainfall around a tenth of an inch, except locally higher in thunderstorms. Saturday, partly cloudy. A chance of showers and a slight chance of thunderstorms in the morning, then a slight chance of afternoon showers and thunderstorms. Highs 94 to 100. Chance of rain 40%. Saturday night, partly cloudy. A slight chance of showers and thunderstorms in the evening, then a chance of showers and thunderstorms after midnight. Lows 75 to 83. Chance of rain 40%. Sunday, partly cloudy with a chance of showers and a slight chance of thunderstorms in the morning, then mostly sunny with a slight chance of afternoon showers and thunderstorms. Highs 96 to 102. Chance of rain 30%. Sunday night, partly cloudy. A slight chance of showers and thunderstorms in the evening, then a chance of showers and a slight chance of thunderstorms after midnight. Lows 75 to 84. Chance of rain 30%. Monday, partly sunny. A 20% chance of showers and thunderstorms in the morning. Highs 97 to 103. A strong thunderstorm will impact Hilo County through 4:15 p.m. Mountain Standard Time. At 3:29 p.m. Mountain Standard Time, Doppler radar was tracking a strong thunderstorm 9 miles north of Claypool, or 11 miles north of Globe. This thunderstorm was nearly stationary. Hazard, wind gusts up to 40 miles per hour. Source, radar indicated. Impact, gusty winds could knock down tree limbs and blow around unsecured objects. Locations impacted include Coon Creek CG and Inspiration. This includes Arizona Route 188 between mile markers 218 and 233. If outdoors, consider seeking shelter inside a building. Frequent cloud-to-ground lightning is occurring with this storm. Lightning can strike 10 miles away from a thunderstorm. Seek a safe shelter inside a building or vehicle. A strong thunderstorm will impact Gila and Pinal counties through 4:30 p.m. Mountain Standard Time. At 3:42 p.m. Mountain Standard Time, Doppler radar was tracking a strong thunderstorm 9 miles north of Christmas, moving southwest at 10 miles per hour. Hazard, wind gusts up to 50 miles per hour and pea-size hail. Source, radar indicated. Impact, gusty winds could knock down tree limbs and blow around unsecured objects. Minor damage to outdoor objects is possible. Locations impacted include Christmas. This includes Arizona Route 77 between mile markers 146 and 165. If outdoors, consider seeking shelter inside a building. Frequent cloud-to-ground lightning is occurring with this storm. Lightning can strike 10 miles away from a thunderstorm. Seek a safe shelter inside a building or vehicle. Here is the synopsis for Southeast California, Southwest, and South Central Arizona. Hot and muggy conditions will continue through midweek, particularly across Southeast California and Southwest Arizona where extreme heat warnings have been issued through Thursday. Shower and thunderstorms chances will be fairly limited this afternoon and evening, but increase again for Wednesday. A disturbance will help to bring more widespread shower and thunderstorm activity on Thursday and Friday with the potential for heavy rainfall and localized flooding over eastern and central Arizona. Temperatures will cool later this week with below normal readings across much of Arizona to near normal for Southeast California by Friday. 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The current time is 3:56 p.m. Mountain Standard Time. Here is the 3 p.m. Mountain Standard Time observation for Phoenix, on Tuesday, July 14th.
At Sky Harbor, it was mostly sunny. Visibility 10 miles. Temperature was 103 degrees, dew point 63, relative humidity 27%. Wind was variable, at 5 miles an hour. And the pressure was 29.83 inches, and falling. Other observations for South Central Arizona, including the Greater Phoenix area, it was sunny, with a temperature of 104 at Buckeye, 102 at Deer Valley, 103 at Scottsdale Airport, 101 at Falcon Field, and 100 at Casa Grande. It was mostly sunny, with a temperature of 100 at Mesa Gateway, and 102 at Chandler. Observations for Northern Arizona, at the Grand Canyon, rain was falling, with a temperature of 67. At Page, it was sunny, with a temperature of 100. It was mostly sunny, with a temperature of 90 at Prescott, 90 at Payson, and 86 at Cholo. It was partly sunny, with a temperature of 80 at Flagstaff, and 96 at Winslow. Observations for Southern Arizona, at Nogales, rain was falling, with a temperature of 73. It was mostly sunny, with a temperature of 96 at Tucson, and 109 at Yuma. At Nogales, the visibility was 3 miles. Observations for Southern California, it was mostly sunny. It was 77 at Los Angeles Airport, 74 at San Diego, and 106 at Blythe. Regional observations, at El Paso, rain was falling, with a temperature of 77. It was partly sunny, with a temperature of 101 at Las Vegas, 96 at Salt Lake City, and 90 at Albuquerque. At Albuquerque, wind was east gusting to 39 miles an hour. At El Paso, wind was south gusting to 25 miles an hour. Once again, at 3 p.m. in Phoenix, under mostly sunny skies. The Sky Harbor temperature was 103 degrees. Here is the latest forecast. For the following area, in Arizona, Central Phoenix, issued at 2:36 p.m. Mountain Standard Time. Today, sunny. Highs 102 to 106. Southwest wind around 5 miles per hour. Tonight, partly cloudy and warmer. Lows 80 to 89. Southwest wind around 5 miles per hour in the evening, becoming east after midnight. Wednesday, partly sunny. A slight chance of afternoon showers and thunderstorms. Highs 103 to 107. Southeast wind around 5 miles per hour in the morning, becoming west 5 to 10 miles per hour in the afternoon. Chance of rain 10%. Wednesday night, partly cloudy in the evening, then considerable cloudiness with a chance of showers and a slight chance of thunderstorms after midnight. Lows 80 to 88. Southwest wind around 5 miles per hour in the evening, becoming northwest after midnight. Chance of rain 30%. Thursday, considerable cloudiness. A chance of showers and a slight chance of thunderstorms in the morning, then showers likely and a slight chance of thunderstorms in the afternoon. Not as warm. Highs 98 to 102. South wind 5 to 10 miles per hour. Chance of rain 60%. Rainfall less than a quarter of an inch, except locally higher in thunderstorms. Thursday night, mostly cloudy. A chance of showers and thunderstorms in the evening, then showers likely and a slight chance of thunderstorms after midnight. Not as warm. Lows 75 to 83. Chance of rain 70%. Rainfall between a tenth and a quarter of an inch possible, except locally higher in thunderstorms. Friday, showers likely with a slight chance of thunderstorms. Not as warm. Highs 93 to 99. Chance of rain 70%. Rainfall less than a quarter of an inch, except locally higher in thunderstorms. Friday night, showers likely with a chance of thunderstorms in the evening, then a chance of showers and thunderstorms after midnight. Lows 74 to 82. Chance of rain 60%. Rainfall around a tenth of an inch, except locally higher in thunderstorms. Saturday, partly cloudy.
a chance of showers and a slight chance of thunderstorms in the morning, then a slight chance of afternoon showers and thunderstorms. Highs 94 to 100. Chance of rain 40%. Saturday night, partly cloudy. A slight chance of showers and thunderstorms in the evening, then a chance of showers and thunderstorms after midnight. Lows 75 to 83. Chance of rain 40%. Sunday, partly cloudy with a chance of showers and a slight chance of thunderstorms in the morning, then mostly sunny with a slight chance of afternoon showers and thunderstorms. Highs 96 to 102. Chance of rain 30%. Sunday night, partly cloudy. A slight chance of showers and thunderstorms in the evening, then a chance of showers and a slight chance of thunderstorms after midnight. Lows 75 to 84. Chance of rain 30%. Monday, partly sunny. A 20% chance of showers and thunderstorms in the morning. Highs 97 to 103. Here is the latest forecast. For the following area, in Arizona, Central Phoenix, issued at 4:01 p.m. Mountain Standard Time. Tonight, partly cloudy and warmer. Lows 80 to 89. Southwest wind around 5 miles per hour in the evening, becoming east after midnight. Wednesday, partly sunny. A slight chance of afternoon showers and thunderstorms. Highs 103 to 107. Southeast wind around 5 miles per hour in the morning, becoming west 5 to 10 miles per hour in the afternoon. Chance of rain 10%. Wednesday night, partly cloudy in the evening, then considerable cloudiness with a chance of showers and a slight chance of thunderstorms after midnight. Lows 80 to 88. Southwest wind around 5 miles per hour in the evening, becoming northwest after midnight. Chance of rain 30%. Thursday, considerable cloudiness. A chance of showers and a slight chance of thunderstorms in the morning, then showers likely and a slight chance of thunderstorms in the afternoon. Not as warm. Highs 98 to 102. South wind 5 to 10 miles per hour. Chance of rain 60%. Rainfall less than a quarter of an inch, except locally higher in thunderstorms. Thursday night, mostly cloudy. A chance of showers and thunderstorms in the evening, then showers likely and a slight chance of thunderstorms after midnight. Not as warm. Lows 75 to 83. Southeast wind 5 to 10 miles per hour. Chance of rain 70%. Rainfall between a tenth and a quarter of an inch possible, except locally higher in thunderstorms. Friday, showers likely with a slight chance of thunderstorms. Not as warm. Highs 93 to 99. Chance of rain 70%. Rainfall less than a quarter of an inch, except locally higher in thunderstorms. Friday night, showers likely with a chance of thunderstorms in the evening, then a chance of showers and thunderstorms after midnight. Lows 74 to 82. Chance of rain 60%. Rainfall around a tenth of an inch, except locally higher in thunderstorms. Saturday, partly cloudy. A chance of showers and a slight chance of thunderstorms in the morning, then a slight chance of afternoon showers and thunderstorms. Highs 94 to 100. Chance of rain 40%. Saturday night, partly cloudy. A slight chance of showers and thunderstorms in the evening, then a chance of showers and thunderstorms after midnight. Lows 75 to 83. Chance of rain 40%. Sunday, partly cloudy with a chance of showers and a slight chance of thunderstorms in the morning, then mostly sunny with a slight chance of afternoon showers and thunderstorms. Highs 96 to 102. Chance of rain 30%. Sunday night, partly cloudy. A slight chance of showers and thunderstorms in the evening, then a chance of showers and a slight chance of thunderstorms after midnight. Lows 75 to 84. Chance of rain 30%. Monday, partly sunny.
a 20% chance of showers and thunderstorms in the morning. Highs 97 to 103. Monday night, partly cloudy with a 20% chance of showers and thunderstorms. Lows 76 to 85. Tuesday, partly sunny. A slight chance of showers and thunderstorms in the morning, then a chance of afternoon showers and thunderstorms. Highs 98 to 104. Chance of rain 20%. A strong thunderstorm will impact Hilo County through 4:15 p.m. Mountain Standard Time. At 3:29 p.m. Mountain Standard Time, Doppler radar was tracking a strong thunderstorm 9 miles north of Claypool, or 11 miles north of Globe. This thunderstorm was nearly stationary. Hazard, wind gusts up to 40 miles per hour. Source, radar indicated. Impact, gusty winds could knock down tree limbs and blow around unsecured objects. Locations impacted include Coon Creek CG and Inspiration. This includes Arizona Route 188 between mile markers 218 and 233. If outdoors, consider seeking shelter inside a building. Frequent cloud-to-ground lightning is occurring with this storm. Lightning can strike 10 miles away from a thunderstorm. Seek a safe shelter inside a building or vehicle. A strong thunderstorm will impact Gila and Pinal counties through 4:30 p.m. Mountain Standard Time. At 3:42 p.m. Mountain Standard Time, Doppler radar was tracking a strong thunderstorm 9 miles north of Christmas, moving southwest at 10 miles per hour. Hazard, wind gusts up to 50 miles per hour and pea-sized hail. Source, radar indicated. Impact, gusty winds could knock down tree limbs and blow around unsecured objects. Minor damage to outdoor objects is possible. Locations impacted include Christmas. This includes Arizona Route 77 between mile markers 146 and 165. If outdoors, consider seeking shelter inside a building. Frequent cloud-to-ground lightning is occurring with this storm. Lightning can strike 10 miles away from a thunderstorm. Seek a safe shelter inside a building or vehicle. Here is the synopsis for Southeast California, Southwest, and South Central Arizona. Hot and muggy conditions will continue through midweek, particularly across Southeast California and Southwest Arizona, where extreme heat warnings have been issued through Thursday. Shower and thunderstorms chances will be fairly limited this afternoon and evening, but increase again for Wednesday. A disturbance will help to bring more widespread shower and thunderstorm activity on Thursday and Friday, with the potential for heavy rainfall and localized flooding over eastern and central Arizona. Temperatures will cool later this week with below normal readings across much of Arizona to near normal for Southeast California by Friday. 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The current time is 4:10 p.m. Mountain Standard Time. Here is the latest forecast. For the following area, in Arizona, Central Phoenix, issued at 4:01 p.m. Mountain Standard Time. Tonight, partly cloudy and warmer. Lows 80 to 89. Southwest wind around 5 miles per hour in the evening, becoming east after midnight. Wednesday, partly sunny. A slight chance of afternoon showers and thunderstorms. Highs 103 to 107. Southeast wind around 5 miles per hour in the morning, becoming west 5 to 10 miles per hour in the afternoon. Chance of rain 10%. Wednesday night, partly cloudy in the evening, then considerable cloudiness with a chance of showers and a slight chance of thunderstorms after midnight. Lows 80 to 88. Southwest wind around 5 miles per hour in the evening, becoming northwest after midnight. Chance of rain 30%. Thursday, considerable cloudiness. A chance of showers and a slight chance of thunderstorms in the morning, then showers likely and a slight chance of thunderstorms in the afternoon. Not as warm. Highs 98 to 102. South wind 5 to 10 miles per hour.
chance of rain 60%. Rainfall less than a quarter of an inch, except locally higher in thunderstorms. Thursday night, mostly cloudy. A chance of showers and thunderstorms in the evening, then showers likely and a slight chance of thunderstorms after midnight. Not as warm. Lows 75 to 83. Southeast wind 5 to 10 miles per hour. Chance of rain 70%. Rainfall between a tenth and a quarter of an inch possible, except locally higher in thunderstorms. Friday, showers likely with a slight chance of thunderstorms. Not as warm. Highs 93 to 99. Chance of rain 70%. Rainfall less than a quarter of an inch, except locally higher in thunderstorms. Friday night, showers likely with a chance of thunderstorms in the evening, then a chance of showers and thunderstorms after midnight. Lows 74 to 82. Chance of rain 60%. Rainfall around a tenth of an inch, except locally higher in thunderstorms. Saturday, partly cloudy. A chance of showers and a slight chance of thunderstorms in the morning, then a slight chance of afternoon showers and thunderstorms. Highs 94 to 100. Chance of rain 40%. Saturday night, partly cloudy. A slight chance of showers and thunderstorms in the evening, then a chance of showers and thunderstorms after midnight. Lows 75 to 83. Chance of rain 40%. Sunday, partly cloudy with a chance of showers and a slight chance of thunderstorms in the morning, then mostly sunny with a slight chance of afternoon showers and thunderstorms. Highs 96 to 102. Chance of rain 30%. Sunday night, partly cloudy. A slight chance of showers and thunderstorms in the evening, then a chance of showers and a slight chance of thunderstorms after midnight. Lows 75 to 84. Chance of rain 30%. Monday, partly sunny. A 20% chance of showers and thunderstorms in the morning. Highs 97 to 103. Monday night, partly cloudy with a 20% chance of showers and thunderstorms. Lows 76 to 85. Tuesday, partly sunny. A slight chance of showers and thunderstorms in the morning, then a chance of afternoon showers and thunderstorms. Highs 98 to 104. Chance of rain 20%. A strong thunderstorm will impact Hilo County through 4:15 p.m. Mountain Standard Time. At 3:29 p.m. Mountain Standard Time, Doppler radar was tracking a strong thunderstorm 9 miles north of Claypool, or 11 miles north of Globe. This thunderstorm was nearly stationary. Hazard, wind gusts up to 40 miles per hour. Source, radar indicated. Impact, gusty winds could knock down tree limbs and blow around unsecured objects. Locations impacted include Coon Creek CG and Inspiration. This includes Arizona Route 188 between mile markers 218 and 233. If outdoors, consider seeking shelter inside a building. Frequent cloud-to-ground lightning is occurring with this storm. Lightning can strike 10 miles away from a thunderstorm. Seek a safe shelter inside a building or vehicle. A strong thunderstorm will impact Gila and Pinal counties through 4:30 p.m. Mountain Standard Time. At 3:42 p.m. Mountain Standard Time, Doppler radar was tracking a strong thunderstorm 9 miles north of Christmas, moving southwest at 10 miles per hour. Hazard, wind gusts up to 50 miles per hour and pea-sized hail. Source, radar indicated. Impact, gusty winds could knock down tree limbs and blow around unsecured objects. Minor damage to outdoor objects is possible. Locations impacted include Christmas. This includes Arizona Route 77 between mile markers 146 and 165. If outdoors, consider seeking shelter inside a building. Frequent cloud-to-ground lightning is occurring with this storm. Lightning can strike 10 miles away from a thunderstorm. Seek a safe shelter inside a building or vehicle.
Here is the synopsis for Southeast California, Southwest, and South Central Arizona. Hot and muggy conditions will continue through midweek, particularly across Southeast California and Southwest Arizona, where extreme heat warnings have been issued through Thursday. Shower and thunderstorms chances will be fairly limited this afternoon and evening, but increase again for Wednesday. A disturbance will help to bring more widespread shower and thunderstorm activity on Thursday and Friday, with the potential for heavy rainfall and localized flooding over eastern and central Arizona. Temperatures will cool later this week, with below normal readings across much of Arizona to near normal for Southeast California by Friday. 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The current time is 4:17 p.m. Mountain Standard Time. Here is the 4 p.m. Mountain Standard Time observation for Phoenix on Tuesday, July 14th. At Sky Harbor, it was mostly sunny. Visibility 10 miles. Temperature was 104 degrees, dew point 61, relative humidity 24%. Wind was southwest, at 7 miles an hour. And the pressure was 29.80 inches, and falling. Other observations for South Central Arizona, including the greater Phoenix area: it was sunny, with a temperature of 104 at Buckeye, 105 at Luke Air Force Base, and 102 at Deer Valley. Under sunny skies, Scottsdale Airport reported 104, Falcon Field reported 102, and Casa Grande reported 101. It was mostly sunny, with a temperature of 102 at Mesa Gateway, and 104 at Chandler. Observations for northern Arizona: at the Grand Canyon, rain was falling, with a temperature of 65. It was mostly sunny, with a temperature of 87 at Prescott, 90 at Payson, 101 at Page, 97 at Winslow, and 81 at Shiloh. At Flagstaff, it was partly sunny, with a temperature of 83. At the Grand Canyon, the visibility was 4 miles. At Winslow, wind was west gusting to 30 miles an hour. Observations for southern Arizona: at Tucson, it was mostly sunny, with a temperature of 97. At Nogales, it was partly sunny, with a temperature of 85. At Safford, wind was north gusting to 32 miles an hour. Observations for Southern California: it was mostly sunny. It was 76 at Los Angeles Airport, 78 at San Diego, and 108 at Blythe. Regional observations: it was partly sunny. It was 101 at Las Vegas, 98 at Salt Lake City, 82 at Albuquerque, and 82 at El Paso. At Albuquerque, wind was east gusting to 49 miles an hour. At El Paso, wind was south gusting to 30 miles an hour. Once again, at 4 p.m. in Phoenix, under mostly sunny skies, the Sky Harbor temperature was 104 degrees. Here is the latest forecast for the following area in Arizona: Central Phoenix, issued at 4:01 p.m. Mountain Standard Time. Tonight, partly cloudy and warmer. Lows 80 to 89. Southwest wind around 5 miles per hour in the evening, becoming east after midnight. Wednesday, partly sunny. A slight chance of afternoon showers and thunderstorms. Highs 103 to 107. Southeast wind around 5 miles per hour in the morning, becoming west 5 to 10 miles per hour in the afternoon. Chance of rain 10%. Wednesday night, partly cloudy in the evening, then considerable cloudiness with a chance of showers and a slight chance of thunderstorms after midnight. Lows 80 to 88. Southwest wind around 5 miles per hour in the evening, becoming northwest after midnight. Chance of rain 30%. Thursday, considerable cloudiness. A chance of showers and a slight chance of thunderstorms in the morning, then showers likely and a slight chance of thunderstorms in the afternoon. Not as warm. Highs 98 to 102. South wind 5 to 10 miles per hour. Chance of rain 60%. Rainfall less than a quarter of an inch,
except locally higher in thunderstorms. Thursday night, mostly cloudy. A chance of showers and thunderstorms in the evening, then showers likely and a slight chance of thunderstorms after midnight. Not as warm. Lows 75 to 83. Southeast wind 5 to 10 miles per hour. Chance of rain 70%. Rainfall between a tenth and a quarter of an inch possible, except locally higher in thunderstorms. Friday, showers likely with a slight chance of thunderstorms. Not as warm. Highs 93 to 99. Chance of rain 70%. Rainfall less than a quarter of an inch, except locally higher in thunderstorms. Friday night, showers likely with a chance of thunderstorms in the evening, then a chance of showers and thunderstorms after midnight. Lows 74 to 82. Chance of rain 60%. Rainfall around a tenth of an inch, except locally higher in thunderstorms. Saturday, partly cloudy. A chance of showers and a slight chance of thunderstorms in the morning, then a slight chance of afternoon showers and thunderstorms. Highs 94 to 100. Chance of rain 40%. Saturday night, partly cloudy. A slight chance of showers and thunderstorms in the evening, then a chance of showers and thunderstorms after midnight. Lows 75 to 83. Chance of rain 40%. Sunday, partly cloudy with a chance of showers and a slight chance of thunderstorms in the morning, then mostly sunny with a slight chance of afternoon showers and thunderstorms. Highs 96 to 102. Chance of rain 30%. Sunday night, partly cloudy. A slight chance of showers and thunderstorms in the evening, then a chance of showers and a slight chance of thunderstorms after midnight. Lows 75 to 84. Chance of rain 30%. Monday, partly sunny. A 20% chance of showers and thunderstorms in the morning. Highs 97 to 103. Monday night, partly cloudy with a 20% chance of showers and thunderstorms. Lows 76 to 85. Tuesday, partly sunny. A slight chance of showers and thunderstorms in the morning, then a chance of afternoon showers and thunderstorms. Highs 98 to 104. Chance of rain 20%. A strong thunderstorm will impact Gila and Pinal counties through 4:30 p.m. Mountain Standard Time. At 3:42 p.m. Mountain Standard Time, Doppler radar was tracking a strong thunderstorm 9 miles north of Christmas, moving southwest at 10 miles per hour. Hazard, wind gusts up to 50 miles per hour and pea-size hail. Source, radar indicated. Impact, gusty winds could knock down tree limbs and blow around unsecured objects. Minor damage to outdoor objects is possible. Locations impacted include Christmas. This includes Arizona Route 77 between mile markers 146 and 165. If outdoors, consider seeking shelter inside a building. Frequent cloud-to-ground lightning is occurring with this storm. Lightning can strike 10 miles away from a thunderstorm. Seek a safe shelter inside a building or vehicle. A strong thunderstorm will impact Gila, Maricopa and Pinal counties through 5 p.m. Mountain Standard Time. At 4:20 p.m. Mountain Standard Time, Doppler radar was tracking a strong thunderstorm over Claypool, or near Globe, moving west at 10 miles per hour. Hazard, wind gusts up to 50 miles per hour and pea-size hail. Source, radar indicated. Impact, gusty winds could knock down tree limbs and blow around unsecured objects. Minor damage to outdoor objects is possible. Locations impacted include Globe, Miami, Top of the World, Central Heights Midland City, Top of the World, Claypool, and Inspiration. This includes the following highways: US Highway 60 between mile markers 232 and 253. Arizona Route 70 between mile markers 253 and 254. Arizona Route 77 between mile markers 165 and 170.
If outdoors, consider seeking shelter inside a building. Frequent cloud-to-ground lightning is occurring with this storm. Lightning can strike 10 miles away from a thunderstorm. Seek a safe shelter inside a building or vehicle. Here is the synopsis for Southeast California, Southwest, and South Central Arizona. Hot and muggy conditions will continue through midweek, particularly across Southeast California and Southwest Arizona, where extreme heat warnings have been issued through Thursday. Shower and thunderstorms chances will be fairly limited this afternoon and evening, but increase again for Wednesday. A disturbance will help to bring more widespread shower and thunderstorm activity on Thursday and Friday, with the potential for heavy rainfall and localized flooding over eastern and central Arizona. Temperatures will cool later this week, with below normal readings across much of Arizona to near normal for Southeast California by Friday. 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The current time is 4:27 p.m. Mountain, the 4 p.m. Mountain Standard Time observation for Phoenix, on Tuesday, July 14th. At Sky Harbor, it was mostly sunny. Visibility 10 miles. Temperature was 104 degrees, dew point 61, relative humidity 24%. Wind was southwest, at 7 miles an hour. And the pressure was 29.80 inches, and falling. Other observations for South Central Arizona, including the greater Phoenix area: it was sunny, with a temperature of 104 at Buckeye, 105 at Luke Air Force Base, and 102 at Deer Valley. Under sunny skies, Scottsdale Airport reported 104, Falcon Field reported 102, and Casa Grande reported 101. It was mostly sunny, with a temperature of 102 at Mesa Gateway, and 104 at Chandler. Observations for northern Arizona: at the Grand Canyon, rain was falling, with a temperature of 65. It was mostly sunny, with a temperature of 87 at Prescott, 90 at Payson, 101 at Page, 97 at Winslow, and 81 at Cholo. At Flagstaff, it was partly sunny, with a temperature of 83. At the Grand Canyon, the visibility was 4 miles. At Winslow, wind was west gusting to 30 miles an hour. Observations for southern Arizona: at Tucson, it was mostly sunny, with a temperature of 97. At Nogales, it was partly sunny, with a temperature of 85. At Safford, wind was north gusting to 32 miles an hour. Observations for Southern California: it was mostly sunny. It was 76 at Los Angeles Airport, 78 at San Diego, and 108 at Blythe. Regional observations: it was partly sunny. It was 101 at Las Vegas, 98 at Salt Lake City, 82 at Albuquerque, and 82 at El Paso. At Albuquerque, wind was east gusting to 49 miles an hour. At El Paso, wind was south gusting to 30 miles an hour. Once again, at 4 p.m. in Phoenix, under mostly sunny skies, the Sky Harbor temperature was 104 degrees. Here is the latest forecast. For the following area: in Arizona, Central Phoenix, issued at 4:01 p.m. Mountain Standard Time. Tonight, partly cloudy and warmer. Lows 80 to 89. Southwest wind around 5 miles per hour in the evening, becoming east after midnight. Wednesday, partly sunny. A slight chance of afternoon showers and thunderstorms. Highs 103 to 107. Southeast wind around 5 miles per hour in the morning, becoming west 5 to 10 miles per hour in the afternoon. Chance of rain 10%. Wednesday night, partly cloudy in the evening, then considerable cloudiness with a chance of showers and a slight chance of thunderstorms after midnight. Lows 80 to 88. Southwest wind around 5 miles per hour in the evening, becoming northwest after midnight. Chance of rain 30%. Thursday, considerable cloudiness. A chance of showers and a slight chance of thunderstorms in the morning, then showers likely and a slight chance of thunderstorms in the afternoon.
not as warm. Highs 98 to 102.

south wind 5 to 10 miles per hour. Chance of rain 60%. Rainfall less than a quarter of an inch, except locally higher in thunderstorms. Thursday night, mostly cloudy. A chance of showers and thunderstorms in the evening, then showers likely and a slight chance of thunderstorms after midnight. Not as warm. Lows 75 to 83. Southeast wind 5 to 10 miles per hour. Chance of rain 70%. Rainfall between a tenth and a quarter of an inch possible, except locally higher in thunderstorms. Friday, showers likely with a slight chance of thunderstorms. Not as warm. Highs 93 to 99. Chance of rain 70%. Rainfall less than a quarter of an inch, except locally higher in thunderstorms. Friday night, showers likely with a chance of thunderstorms in the evening, then a chance of showers and thunderstorms after midnight. Lows 74 to 82. Chance of rain 60%. Rainfall around a tenth of an inch, except locally higher in thunderstorms. Saturday, partly cloudy. A chance of showers and a slight chance of thunderstorms in the morning, then a slight chance of afternoon showers and thunderstorms. Highs 94 to 100. Chance of rain 40%. Saturday night, partly cloudy. A slight chance of showers and thunderstorms in the evening, then a chance of showers and thunderstorms after midnight. Lows 75 to 83. Chance of rain 40%. Sunday, partly cloudy with a chance of showers and a slight chance of thunderstorms in the morning, then mostly sunny with a slight chance of afternoon showers and thunderstorms. Highs 96 to 102. Chance of rain 30%. Sunday night, partly cloudy. A slight chance of showers and thunderstorms in the evening, then a chance of showers and a slight chance of thunderstorms after midnight. Lows 75 to 84. Chance of rain 30%. Monday, partly sunny. A 20% chance of showers and thunderstorms in the morning. Highs 97 to 103. Monday night, partly cloudy with a 20% chance of showers and thunderstorms. Lows 76 to 85. Tuesday, partly sunny. A slight chance of showers and thunderstorms in the morning, then a chance of afternoon showers and thunderstorms. Highs 98 to 104. Chance of rain 20%. A strong thunderstorm will impact Gila, Maricopa and Pinal counties through 5 p.m. Mountain Standard Time. At 4:20 p.m. Mountain Standard Time, Doppler radar was tracking a strong thunderstorm over Claypool, or near Globe, moving west at 10 miles per hour. Hazard, wind gusts up to 50 miles per hour and pea-size hail. Source, radar indicated. Impact, gusty winds could knock down tree limbs and blow around unsecured objects. Minor damage to outdoor objects is possible. Locations impacted include Globe, Miami, Top of the World, Central Heights Midland City, Top of the World, Claypool, and Inspiration. This includes the following highways: US Highway 60 between mile markers 232 and 253. Arizona Route 70 between mile markers 253 and 254. Arizona Route 77 between mile markers 165 and 170. If outdoors, consider seeking shelter inside a building. Frequent cloud-to-ground lightning is occurring with this storm. Lightning can strike 10 miles away from a thunderstorm. Seek a safe shelter inside a building or vehicle. Here is the synopsis for Southeast California, Southwest, and South Central Arizona. Hot and muggy conditions will continue through midweek, particularly across Southeast California and Southwest Arizona, where extreme heat warnings have been issued through Thursday. Shower and thunderstorms chances will be fairly limited this afternoon and evening, but increase again for Wednesday. A disturbance will help to bring more widespread shower and thunderstorm activity on Thursday and Friday, with the potential for heavy rainfall and localized flooding over eastern and central Arizona. Temperatures will cool later this week.

wind was southwest, at 7 miles an hour. And the pressure was 29.80 inches, and falling. Other observations for south-central Arizona, including the greater Phoenix area, it was sunny, with a temperature of 104 at Buckeye, 105 at Luke Air Force Base, and 102 at Deer Valley. Under sunny skies, Scottsdale Airport reported 104, Falcon Field reported 102, and Casa Grande reported 101. It was mostly sunny, with a temperature of 102 at Mesa Gateway, and 104 at Chandler. Observations for northern Arizona, at the Grand Canyon, rain was falling, with a temperature of 65. It was mostly sunny, with a temperature of 87 at Prescott, 90 at Payson, 101 at Page, 97 at Winslow, and 81 at Cholo. At Flagstaff, it was partly sunny, with a temperature of 83. At the Grand Canyon, the visibility was 4 miles. At Winslow, wind was west gusting to 30 miles an hour. Observations for southern Arizona, at Tucson, it was mostly sunny, with a temperature of 97. At Nogales, it was partly sunny, with a temperature of 85. At Safford, wind was north gusting to 32 miles an hour. Observations for Southern California, it was mostly sunny. It was 76 at Los Angeles Airport, 78 at San Diego, and 108 at Blythe. Regional observations, it was partly sunny. It was 101 at Las Vegas, 98 at Salt Lake City, 82 at Albuquerque, and 82 at El Paso. At Albuquerque, wind was east gusting to 49 miles an hour. At El Paso, wind was south gusting to 30 miles an hour. Once again, at 4 p.m. in Phoenix, under mostly sunny skies, the Sky Harbor temperature was 104 degrees. Here is the latest forecast. For the following area, in Arizona, Central Phoenix, issued at 4:01 p.m. Mountain Standard Time. Tonight, partly cloudy and warmer. Lows 80 to 89. Southwest wind around 5 miles per hour in the evening, becoming east after midnight. Wednesday, partly sunny. A slight chance of afternoon showers and thunderstorms. Highs 103 to 107. Southeast wind around 5 miles per hour in the morning, becoming west 5 to 10 miles per hour in the afternoon. Chance of rain 10%. Wednesday night, partly cloudy in the evening, then considerable cloudiness with a chance of showers and a slight chance of thunderstorms after midnight. Lows 80 to 88. Southwest wind around 5 miles per hour in the evening, becoming northwest after midnight. Chance of rain 30%. Thursday, considerable cloudiness. A chance of showers and a slight chance of thunderstorms in the morning, then showers likely and a slight chance of thunderstorms in the afternoon. Not as warm. Highs 98 to 102. South wind 5 to 10 miles per hour. Chance of rain 60%. Rainfall less than a quarter of an inch, except locally higher in thunderstorms. Thursday night, mostly cloudy. A chance of showers and thunderstorms in the evening, then showers likely and a slight chance of thunderstorms after midnight. Not as warm. Lows 75 to 83. Southeast wind 5 to 10 miles per hour. Chance of rain 70%. Rainfall between a tenth and a quarter of an inch possible, except locally higher in thunderstorms. Friday, showers likely with a slight chance of thunderstorms. Not as warm. Highs 93 to 99. Chance of rain 70%. Rainfall less than a quarter of an inch, except locally higher in thunderstorms. Friday night, showers likely with a chance of thunderstorms in the evening, then a chance of showers and thunderstorms after midnight. Lows 74 to 82. Chance of rain 60%. Rainfall around a tenth of an inch, except locally higher in thunderstorms. Saturday, partly cloudy. A chance of showers and a slight chance of thunderstorms in the morning, then a slight chance of afternoon showers and thunderstorms.